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The current time is 7 p.m. Central Daylight Time. The Austin NOAA Weather Radio Roundup. At 6 p.m. at Austin Bergstrom International, it was mostly sunny. The temperature was 103, the dew point 61, the relative humidity was 25%, producing a heat index of 104, the wind southwest at 12 miles an hour, and the pressure was 29.91 inches and falling. At Camp Mabry, it was sunny. The temperature was 103, the dew point 59, the relative humidity was 23%, producing a heat index of 103, the wind south at 8 miles an hour, and the pressure was 29.94 inches and steady. Pflugerville sunny 104. Taylor sunny 104. Lago Vista sunny 100. Georgetown sunny 104. San Marcos sunny 102. Burnett mostly sunny 103. Junction sunny 102. San Antonio mostly sunny 102. Corpus Christi mostly sunny 96. Houston mostly sunny 97. Once again at Austin Bergstrom it was 103, and at Camp Mabry it was 103. Elsewhere across the state, College Station mostly sunny 101. Amarillo mostly sunny 102. Abilene mostly sunny 105. Dallas-Fort Worth mostly sunny 105. Your weather synopsis for South Central Texas. Today is forecast to be the hottest day of the week with dangerous heat across portions of the region with an extreme heat warning and heat advisory in effect for many. Temperatures up to 107 degrees and heat indices up to 110 degrees are expected. The heat wave persists during the upcoming week with temperatures still expected to reach up to 105 degrees with higher heat indices. A heat advisory has been extended from Monday through Wednesday across portions of the Hill Country, Interstate 35 corridor, and coastal plains. Practice and promote heat safety. Most of the week stays rain-free, but there may be an opportunity for isolated shower or storms later in the work week. Your local forecast. Extreme heat warning in effect until 7 p.m. Central Daylight Time Monday. Heat advisory in effect from 7 p.m. Monday to 7 p.m. Central Daylight Time Wednesday. Tonight, mostly clear. Lows in the upper 70s. South winds 5 to 10 miles per hour with gusts up to 20 miles per hour. Monday, sunny, hot with highs around 105. South winds 5 to 10 miles per hour. Monday night, clear. Lows in the mid-70s. South winds 5 to 10 miles per hour with gusts up to 20 miles per hour. Tuesday, sunny, hot with highs around 103. South winds 5 to 10 miles per hour. Tuesday night, clear. Lows in the upper 70s. South winds 5 to 10 miles per hour with gusts up to 20 miles per hour. Wednesday and Wednesday night, mostly clear. Hot. Highs 100 to 105. Lows in the upper 70s. Highest heat index readings up to 110. Thursday through Friday, partly cloudy with a slight chance of showers and thunderstorms. Hot. Highs around 100. Lows in the upper 70s. Highest heat index readings up to 110. Friday night, mostly clear. A slight chance of showers and thunderstorms in the evening. Lows in the mid-70s. Saturday, partly cloudy in the morning, then clearing. Hot with highs around 100. Highest heat index readings up to 110. Saturday night, clear. Lows in the mid-70s. Sunday, partly cloudy in the morning, then becoming sunny. Hot with highs around 100. Highest heat index readings up to 105. The Austin Bergstrom Climate Summary for this evening, as of 5 p.m., August 23, 2026. Today's high temperature of 105 degrees occurred at 3:50.

The normal high is 96. The high ties the previous 105 degrees, which was set in 2010. Today's low temperature of 71 degrees occurred at 6 a.m. The normal low is 72. The record low is 63 degrees, which was set in 1961. No precipitation fell today. Sunset tonight is at 8:03 p.m. Sunrise tomorrow is at 7:03 a.m. The Austin Camp Mabry Climate Summary for this evening, as of 5 p.m., August 23, 2026. Today's high temperature of 107 degrees occurred at 2:31 p.m. The normal high is 97. The high breaks the previous 106 degrees, which was set in 2010. Today's low temperature of 77 degrees occurred at 6:46 a.m. The normal low is 75. The record low is 64 degrees, which was last set in 1961. No precipitation fell today. Sunset tonight is at 8:04 p.m. Sunrise tomorrow is at 7:03 a.m. Heat advisory remains in effect until 7 p.m. Central Daylight Time Wednesday. What? Temperatures up to 105 and heat index values up to 110 expected. Where? Atascosa, Bear, Comal, DeWitt, Guadalupe, Hays, Carnes, and Wilson counties. When? Until 7 p.m. Central Daylight Time Wednesday. Impacts: hot temperatures and high humidity may cause heat illnesses. 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Take extra precautions when outside. 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Anyone overcome by heat should be moved to a cool and shaded location. Heat stroke is an emergency. 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The current time is 7:07 p.m. Central Daylight Time. Your weather synopsis for South Central Texas. Today is forecast to be the hottest day of the week with dangerous heat across portions of the region with an extreme heat warning and heat advisory in effect for many. Temperatures up to 107 degrees and heat indices up to 110 degrees are expected. The heat wave persists during the upcoming week with temperatures still expected to reach up to 105 degrees with higher heat indices. A heat advisory has been extended from Monday through Wednesday across portions of the Hill Country, Interstate 35 corridor, and coastal plains. Practice and promote heat safety. Most of the week stays rain-free, but there may be an opportunity for isolated shower or storms later in the work week. Your local forecast. Extreme heat warning in effect until 7 p.m. Central Daylight Time Monday. Heat advisory in effect from 7 p.m. Monday to 7 p.m. Central Daylight Time Wednesday. Tonight, mostly clear. Lows in the upper 70s. South winds 5 to 10 miles per hour with gusts up to 20 miles per hour. Monday, sunny, hot with highs around 105. South winds 5 to 10 miles per hour. Monday night, clear. Lows in the mid 70s. South winds 5 to 10 miles per hour with gusts up to 20 miles per hour. Tuesday, sunny, hot with highs around 103. South winds 5 to 10 miles per hour. Tuesday night, clear. Lows in the upper 70s. South winds 5 to 10 miles per hour with gusts up to 20 miles per hour. Wednesday and Wednesday night, mostly clear. Hot. Highs 100 to 105. Lows in the upper 70s. Highest heat index readings up to 110. Thursday through Friday, partly cloudy.

with a slight chance of showers and thunderstorms. Hot. Highs around 100. Lows in the upper 70s. Highest heat index readings up to 110. Friday night, mostly clear. A slight chance of showers and thunderstorms in the evening. Lows in the mid-70s. Saturday, partly cloudy in the morning, then clearing. Hot with highs around 100. Highest heat index readings up to 110. Saturday night, clear. Lows in the mid-70s. Sunday, partly cloudy in the morning, then becoming sunny. Hot with highs around 100. Highest heat index readings up to 105. The Austin Bergstrom Climate Summary for this evening, as of 5 p.m., August 23, 2026. Today's high temperature of 105 degrees occurred at 3:50 p.m. The normal high is 96. The high ties the previous 105 degrees, which was set in 2010. Today's low temperature of 71 degrees occurred at 6 a.m. The normal low is 72. The record low is 63 degrees, which was set in 1961. No precipitation fell today. Sunset tonight is at 8:03 p.m. Sunrise tomorrow is at 7:03 a.m. The Austin Camp Mabry Climate Summary for this evening, as of 5 p.m., August 23, 2026. Today's high temperature of 107 degrees occurred at 2:31 p.m. The normal high is 97. The high breaks the previous 106 degrees, which was set in 2010. Today's low temperature of 77 degrees occurred at 6:46 a.m. The normal low is 75. The record low is 64 degrees, which was last set in 1961. No precipitation fell today. Sunset tonight is at 8:04 p.m. Sunrise tomorrow is at 7:03 a.m. The coastal waters forecast from Baffin Bay to Port Aransas out 20 nautical miles. Tonight, southeast winds around 10 knots, becoming south late. Seas around 2 feet. Wave detail, southeast 2 feet at 4 seconds. Monday, south winds 5 to 10 knots, becoming southeast 10 to 15 knots in the afternoon. Seas around 2 feet. Wave detail, south 2 feet at 4 seconds. Monday night, southeast winds 10 to 15 knots with gusts up to 20 knots, becoming south after midnight. Seas around 2 feet. Wave detail, southeast 2 feet at 4 seconds. Tuesday, south winds 10 to 15 knots, becoming southeast with gusts up to 20 knots in the afternoon. Seas around 2 feet. Wave detail, south 2 feet at 4 seconds. Tuesday night, southeast winds 10 to 15 knots with gusts up to 20 knots, becoming south after midnight. Seas 2 to 3 feet. Wave detail, southeast 2 feet at 4 seconds. Wednesday, south winds 5 to 10 knots, becoming southeast in the afternoon. Seas around 2 feet. Wave detail, southeast 2 feet at 5 seconds. Wednesday night, southeast winds 10 to 15 knots, becoming south after midnight. Seas around 2 feet. Thursday, south winds 5 to 10 knots, becoming southeast in the afternoon. Seas around 2 feet. Thursday night, south winds 10 to 15 knots. Seas around 2 feet. Friday, south winds 5 to 10 knots, becoming southeast in the afternoon. Seas around 2 feet. Friday night, southeast winds 10 to 15 knots, becoming south 5 to 10 knots after midnight. Seas around 2 feet. 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The current time is 7:14 p.m. Central Daylight Time. The Austin NOAA Weather Radio Roundup, at 7 p.m. at Austin Bergstrom International, it was mostly sunny. The temperature was 101.

a dew point 60. The relative humidity was 25%, producing a heat index of 101. The wind southeast at 7 miles an hour, and the pressure was 29.92 inches and rising. At Camp Mabry, it was sunny. The temperature was 101, the dew point 60. The relative humidity was 25%, producing a heat index of 101. The wind south at 6 miles an hour, and the pressure was 29.93 inches and falling. Pflugerville, mostly sunny, 101. Taylor, sunny, 102. Lago Vista, sunny, 98. Georgetown, sunny, 103. San Marcos, sunny, 100. Burnett, sunny, 101. Junction, sunny, 100. San Antonio, sunny, 100. Corpus Christi, mostly sunny, 92. Houston, mostly sunny, 95. Once again at Austin Bergstrom, it was 101, and at Camp Mabry, it was 101. Elsewhere across the state, College Station, sunny, 100. Amarillo, partly sunny, 100. Abilene, sunny, 102. Dallas, Fort Worth, mostly sunny, 104. Your weather synopsis for South Central Texas. Today is forecast to be the hottest day of the week with dangerous heat across portions of the region with an extreme heat warning and heat advisory in effect for many. Temperatures up to 107 degrees and heat indices up to 110 degrees are expected. The heat wave persists during the upcoming week with temperatures still expected to reach up to 105 degrees with higher heat indices. A heat advisory has been extended from Monday through Wednesday across portions of the Hill Country, Interstate 35 corridor, and coastal plains. Practice and promote heat safety. Most of the week stays rain-free, but there may be an opportunity for isolated shower or storms later in the work week. Your local forecast. Extreme heat warning in effect until 7 p.m. Central Daylight Time Monday. Heat advisory in effect from 7 p.m. Monday to 7 p.m. Central Daylight Time Wednesday. Tonight, mostly clear. Lows in the upper 70s. South winds 5 to 10 miles per hour with gusts up to 20 miles per hour. Monday, sunny, hot with highs around 105. South winds 5 to 10 miles per hour. Monday night, clear. Lows in the mid-70s. South winds 5 to 10 miles per hour with gusts up to 20 miles per hour. Tuesday, sunny, hot with highs around 103. South winds 5 to 10 miles per hour. Tuesday night, clear. Lows in the upper 70s. South winds 5 to 10 miles per hour with gusts up to 20 miles per hour. Wednesday and Wednesday night, mostly clear. Hot. Highs 100 to 105. Lows in the upper 70s. Highest heat index readings up to 110. Thursday through Friday, partly cloudy with a slight chance of showers and thunderstorms. Hot. Highs around 100. Lows in the upper 70s. Highest heat index readings up to 110. Friday night, mostly clear. A slight chance of showers and thunderstorms in the evening. Lows in the mid-70s. Saturday, partly cloudy in the morning, then clearing. Hot with highs around 100. Highest heat index readings up to 110. Saturday night, clear. Lows in the mid-70s. Sunday, partly cloudy in the morning, then becoming sunny. Hot with highs around 100. Highest heat index readings up to 105. The Austin Bergstrom Climate Summary for this evening, as of 5 p.m., August 23, 2026. Today's high temperature of 105 degrees occurred at 3:50 p.m. The normal high is 96. The high ties the previous 105 degrees, which was set in 2010. Today's low temperature of 71 degrees occurred at 6 a.m. The normal low is 72. The record low is 63 degrees, which was set in 1961. No precipitation fell today. Sunset tonight is at 8:03 p.m. Sunrise tomorrow.

is at 7:03 a.m. The Austin Camp Mabry Climate Summary for this evening, as of 5 p.m., August 23, 2026. Today's high temperature of 107 degrees occurred at 2:31 p.m. The normal high is 97. The high breaks the previous 106 degrees which was set in 2010. Today's low temperature of 77 degrees occurred at 6:46 a.m. The normal low is 75. The record low is 64 degrees which was last set in 1961. No precipitation fell today. Sunset tonight is at 8:04 p.m. Sunrise tomorrow is at 7:03 a.m. Heat advisory has expired. Temperatures this week in the Eastern Hill Country will be less hot compared to the past weekend. However, conditions will remain warm with temperatures up to 103 through Wednesday. Heat advisory remains in effect until 7 p.m. Central Daylight Time Wednesday. What? Temperatures up to 105 and heat index values up to 110 expected. Where? Atascosa, Bear, Comal, DeWitt, Guadalupe, Hays, Carnes, and Wilson counties. When? Until 7 p.m. Central Daylight Time Wednesday. Impacts: hot temperatures and high humidity may cause heat illnesses. 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Take extra precautions when outside. 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The current time is 7:22 p.m. Central Daylight Time. 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At 7 p.m. at Austin Bergstrom International, it was mostly sunny. The temperature was 101, the dew point 60. The relative humidity was 25%, producing a heat index of 101. The wind southeast at 7 miles an hour and the pressure was 29.92 inches and rising. At Camp Mabry, it was sunny. The temperature was 101, the dew point 60. The relative humidity was 25%, producing a heat index of 101. The wind south at 6 miles an hour and the pressure was 29.93 inches and falling. Pflugerville mostly sunny 101. Taylor sunny 102. Lago Vista sunny 98. Georgetown sunny 103. San Marcos sunny 100. Burnett sunny 101. Junction sunny 100. San Antonio sunny 100. Corpus Christi mostly sunny 92. Houston mostly sunny 95. Once again at Austin Bergstrom it was 101, and at Camp Mabry it was 101. Elsewhere across the state, College Station sunny 100. Amarillo partly sunny 100. Abilene sunny 102. Dallas-Fort Worth mostly sunny 104. Your weather synopsis for South Central Texas. Today is forecast to be the hottest day of the week with dangerous heat across portions of the region with an extreme heat warning and heat advisory in effect for many. Temperatures up to 107 degrees and heat indices up to 110 degrees are expected. The heat wave persists during the upcoming week with temperatures still expected to reach up to 105 degrees with higher heat indices. A heat advisory has been extended from Monday through Wednesday across portions of the Hill Country, Interstate 35 corridor, and coastal plains. Practice and promote heat safety. Most of the week stays rain-free, but there may be an opportunity for isolated shower or storms later in the work week. Your local forecast.

Extreme heat warning in effect until 7 p.m. Central Daylight Time Monday. Heat advisory in effect from 7 p.m. Monday to 7 p.m. Central Daylight Time Wednesday. Tonight, mostly clear. Lows in the upper 70s. South winds 5 to 10 miles per hour with gusts up to 20 miles per hour. Monday, sunny, hot with highs around 105. South winds 5 to 10 miles per hour. Monday night, clear. Lows in the mid-70s. South winds 5 to 10 miles per hour with gusts up to 20 miles per hour. Tuesday, sunny, hot with highs around 103. South winds 5 to 10 miles per hour. Tuesday night, clear. Lows in the upper 70s. South winds 5 to 10 miles per hour with gusts up to 20 miles per hour. Wednesday and Wednesday night, mostly clear. Hot. Highs 100 to 105. Lows in the upper 70s. Highest heat index readings up to 110. Thursday through Friday, partly cloudy with a slight chance of showers and thunderstorms. Hot. Highs around 100. Lows in the upper 70s. Highest heat index readings up to 110. Friday night, mostly clear. A slight chance of showers and thunderstorms in the evening. Lows in the mid-70s. Saturday, partly cloudy in the morning, then clearing. Hot with highs around 100. Highest heat index readings up to 110. Saturday night, clear. Lows in the mid-70s. Sunday, partly cloudy in the morning, then becoming sunny. Hot with highs around 100. Highest heat index readings up to 105. Heat advisory has expired. Temperatures this week in the Eastern Hill Country will be less hot compared to the past weekend. However, conditions will remain warm with temperatures up to 103 through Wednesday. Heat advisory remains in effect until 7 p.m. Central Daylight Time Wednesday. What? Temperatures up to 105 and heat index values up to 110 expected. Where? Atascosa, Bear, Comau, DeWitt, Guadalupe, Hays, Carnes, and Wilson counties. When? Until 7 p.m. Central Daylight Time Wednesday. Impacts. Hot temperatures and high humidity may cause heat illnesses. Drink plenty of fluids. Stay in an air-conditioned room. Stay out of the sun. And check up on relatives and neighbors. Take extra precautions when outside. Wear lightweight and loose-fitting clothing. Try to limit strenuous activities to early morning or evening. Take action when you see symptoms of heat exhaustion and heat stroke. To reduce risk during outdoor work, the Occupational Safety and Health Administration recommends scheduling frequent rest breaks in shaded or air-conditioned environments. Anyone overcome by heat should be moved to a cool and shaded location. Heat stroke is an emergency. Call 911. The Tropical Weather Outlook. For the North Atlantic, Caribbean Sea and the Gulf of America, Central Subtropical Atlantic L95, showers and thunderstorms are slowly getting better organized in association with a low-pressure area centered about 400 miles southeast of Bermuda. Further development of the low is possible, and this system could become a short-lived tropical depression or storm during the next couple of days while it moves northward and north-northeastward, well northeast of Bermuda. Formation chance through 48 hours, medium, 50%. Formation chance through 7 days, medium, 50%. Eastern Tropical Atlantic, a tropical wave is expected to move off the west coast of Africa on Monday. And an area of low pressure could form in association with the waves early this week. Environmental conditions are forecast to be marginally conducive for development, and a tropical depression could form by the middle to latter portions of the week while the system moves generally westward at 15 to 20 miles per hour across the eastern and central tropical Atlantic. Formation chance through 48 hours, low, near 0%. Formation chance through 7 days, medium, 50%. The Austin Bergstrom Climate Summary for this evening, as of 5 p.m.

August 23rd, 2026. Today's high temperature of 105 degrees occurred at 3:50 p.m. The normal high is 96. The high ties the previous 105 degrees which was set in 2010. Today's low temperature of 71 degrees occurred at 6 a.m. The normal low is 72. The record low is 63 degrees which was set in 1961. No precipitation fell today. Sunset tonight is at 8:03 p.m. Sunrise tomorrow is at 7:03 a.m. The Austin Camp Mabry Climate Summary for this evening, as of 5 p.m., August 23, 2026. Today's high temperature of 107 degrees occurred at 2:31 p.m. The normal high is 97. The high breaks the previous 106 degrees which was set in 2010. Today's low temperature of 77 degrees occurred at 6:46 a.m. The normal low is 75. The record low is 64 degrees which was last set in 1961. No precipitation fell today. Sunset tonight is at 8:04 p.m. Sunrise tomorrow is at 7:03 a.m. You're listening to NOAA Weather Radio, station WXK27, in Austin, Texas, broadcasting on a frequency of 162.4 MHz, originating from the Austin-San Antonio National Weather Service Forecast Office. The current time is 7:31 p.m. Central Daylight Time. The Austin NOAA Weather Radio Roundup. At 7 p.m. at Austin Bergstrom International, it was mostly sunny. The temperature was 101, the dew point 60. The relative humidity was 25%, producing a heat index of 101. The wind southeast at 7 miles an hour and the pressure was 29.92 inches and rising. At Camp Mabry, it was sunny. The temperature was 101, the dew point 60. The relative humidity was 25%, producing a heat index of 101. The wind south at 6 miles an hour and the pressure was 29.93 inches and falling. Pflugerville mostly sunny 101. Taylor sunny 102. Lago Vista sunny 98. Georgetown sunny 103. San Marcos sunny 100. Burnett sunny 101. Junction sunny 100. San Antonio sunny 100. Corpus Christi mostly sunny 92. Houston mostly sunny 95. Once again at Austin Bergstrom it was 101, and at Camp Mabry it was 101. Elsewhere across the state, College Station sunny 100. Amarillo partly sunny 100. Abilene sunny 102. Dallas-Fort Worth mostly sunny 100, partly sunny 100. Abilene sunny 102. Dallas-Fort Worth mostly sunny 104. Your weather synopsis for South Central Texas. Today is forecast to be the hottest day of the week with dangerous heat across portions of the region with an extreme heat warning and heat advisory in effect for many. Temperatures up to 107 degrees and heat indices up to 110 degrees are expected. The heat wave persists during the upcoming week with temperatures still expected to reach up to 105 degrees with higher heat indices. A heat advisory has been extended from Monday through Wednesday across portions of the Hill Country, Interstate 35 corridor, and coastal plains. Practice and promote heat safety. Most of the week stays rain-free, but there may be an opportunity for isolated shower or storms later in the work week. Your local forecast. Extreme heat warning in effect until 7 p.m. Central Daylight Time Monday. Heat advisory in effect from 7 p.m. Monday to 7 p.m. Central Daylight Time Wednesday. Tonight, mostly clear. Lows in the upper 70s. South winds 5 to 10 miles per hour with gusts up to 20 miles per hour. Monday, sunny, hot with highs around 105. South winds 5 to 10 miles per hour. Monday night, clear. Lows in the mid-70s. South winds 5 to 10 miles per hour with gusts up to 20 miles per hour. Tuesday, sunny, hot with highs around 103.

south winds 5 to 10 miles per hour. Tuesday night, clear. Lows in the upper 70s. South winds 5 to 10 miles per hour with gusts up to 20 miles per hour. Wednesday and Wednesday night, mostly clear. Hot. Highs 100 to 105. Lows in the upper 70s. Highest heat index readings up to 110. Thursday through Friday, partly cloudy with a slight chance of showers and thunderstorms. Hot. Highs around 100. Lows in the upper 70s. Highest heat index readings up to 110. Friday night, mostly clear. A slight chance of showers and thunderstorms in the evening. Lows in the mid-70s. Saturday, partly cloudy in the morning, then clearing. Hot with highs around 100. Highest heat index readings up to 110. Saturday night, clear. Lows in the mid-70s. Sunday, partly cloudy in the morning, then becoming sunny. Hot with highs around 100. Highest heat index readings up to 105. The Austin Bergstrom Climate Summary for this evening, as of 5 p.m., August 23, 2026. Today's high temperature of 105 degrees occurred at 3:50 p.m. The normal high is 96. The high ties the previous 105 degrees which was set in 2010. Today's low temperature of 71 degrees occurred at 6 a.m. The normal low is 72. The record low is 63 degrees which was set in 1961. No precipitation fell today. Sunset tonight is at 8:03 p.m. Sunrise tomorrow is at 7:03 a.m. The Austin Camp Mabry Climate Summary for this evening, as of 5 p.m., August 23, 2026. Today's high temperature of 107 degrees occurred at 2:31 p.m. The normal high is 97. The high breaks the previous 106 degrees which was set in 2010. Today's low temperature of 77 degrees occurred at 6:46 a.m. The normal low is 75. The record low is 64 degrees which was last set in 1961. No precipitation fell today. Sunset tonight is at 8:04 p.m. Sunrise tomorrow is at 7:03 a.m. You're listening to NOAA Weather Radio, station WXK27, in Austin, Texas, broadcasting on a frequency of 162.4 MHz, originating from the Austin-San Antonio National Weather Service Forecast Office. The current time is 7:38 p.m. Central Daylight Time. The Austin, NOAA Weather Radio Roundup, at 7 p.m. at Austin Bergstrom International, it was mostly sunny. The temperature was 101, the dew point 60, the relative humidity was 25%, producing a heat index of 101, the wind southeast at 7 miles an hour and the pressure was 29.92 inches and rising. At Camp Mabry, it was sunny. The temperature was 101, the dew point 60, the relative humidity was 25%, producing a heat index of 101. The wind south at 6 miles an hour and the pressure was 29.93 inches and falling. Pflugerville mostly sunny 101. Taylor sunny 102. Lago Vista sunny 98. Georgetown sunny 103. San Marcos sunny 100. Burnett sunny 101. Junction sunny 100. San Antonio sunny 100. Corpus Christi mostly sunny 92. Houston mostly sunny 95. Once again at Austin Bergstrom it was 101, and at Camp Mabry it was 101. Elsewhere across the state, College Station sunny 100. Amarillo partly sunny 100. Abilene sunny 102. Dallas-Fort Worth mostly sunny 104. Your weather synopsis for South Central Texas. Today is forecast to be the hottest day of the week with dangerous heat across portions of the region with an extreme heat warning and heat advisory in effect for many. Temperatures up to 107 degrees.

temperature still expected to reach up to 105 degrees with higher heat indices. A heat advisory has been extended from Monday through Wednesday across portions of the Hill Country, Interstate 35 corridor, and coastal plains. Practice and promote heat safety. Most of the week stays rain-free, but there may be an opportunity for isolated shower or storms later in the work week. Your local forecast. Extreme heat warning in effect until 7 p.m. Central Daylight Time Monday. Heat advisory in effect from 7 p.m. Monday to 7 p.m. Central Daylight Time Wednesday. Tonight, mostly clear. Lows in the upper 70s. South winds 5 to 10 miles per hour with gusts up to 20 miles per hour. Monday, sunny, hot with highs around 105. South winds 5 to 10 miles per hour. Monday night, clear. Lows in the mid-70s. South winds 5 to 10 miles per hour with gusts up to 20 miles per hour. Tuesday, sunny, hot with highs around 103. South winds 5 to 10 miles per hour. Tuesday night, clear. Lows in the upper 70s. South winds 5 to 10 miles per hour with gusts up to 20 miles per hour. Wednesday and Wednesday night, mostly clear. Hot. Highs 100 to 105. Lows in the upper 70s. Highest heat index readings up to 110. Thursday through Friday, partly cloudy with a slight chance of showers and thunderstorms. Hot. Highs around 100. Lows in the upper 70s. Highest heat index readings up to 110. Friday night, mostly clear. A slight chance of showers and thunderstorms in the evening. Lows in the mid-70s. Saturday, partly cloudy in the morning, then clearing. Hot with highs around 100. Highest heat index readings up to 110. Saturday night, clear. Lows in the mid-70s. Sunday, partly cloudy in the morning, then becoming sunny. Hot with highs around 100. Highest heat index readings up to 105. Heat advisory has expired. Temperatures this week in the Eastern Hill Country will be less hot compared to the past weekend. However, conditions will remain warm with temperatures up to 103 through Wednesday. Heat advisory remains in effect until 7 p.m. Central Daylight Time Wednesday. What? Temperatures up to 105 and heat index values up to 110 expected. Where? Atascosa, Bear, Comal, DeWitt, Guadalupe, Hays, Carnes, and Wilson counties. When? Until 7 p.m. Central Daylight Time Wednesday. Impacts. Hot temperatures and high humidity may cause heat illnesses. Drink plenty of fluids. Stay in an air-conditioned room. Stay out of the sun. And check up on relatives and neighbors. Take extra precautions when outside. Wear lightweight and loose-fitting clothing. Try to limit strenuous activities to early morning or evening. 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To reduce risk during outdoor work, the Occupational Safety and Health Administration recommends scheduling frequent rest breaks in shaded or air-conditioned environments. Anyone overcome by heat should be moved to a cool and shaded location. Heat stroke is an emergency. Call 911. The coastal waters forecast from Baffin Bay to Port Aransas out 20 nautical miles. Tonight, southeast winds around 10 knots, becoming south late. Seas around 2 feet. Wave detail, southeast 2 feet at 4 seconds. Monday, south winds 5 to 10 knots, becoming southeast 10 to 15 knots in the afternoon. Seas around 2 feet. Wave detail, south 2 feet at 4 seconds. Monday night, southeast winds 10 to 15 knots with gusts up to 20 knots, becoming south after midnight. Seas around 2 feet. Wave detail, southeast 2 feet at 4 seconds. Tuesday, south winds 10 to 15 knots, becoming southeast.

sees around 2 feet. Wave detail, south 2 feet at 4 seconds. Tuesday night, southeast winds 10 to 15 knots with gusts up to 20 knots, becoming south after midnight. Seas 2 to 3 feet. Wave detail, southeast 2 feet at 4 seconds. Wednesday, south winds 5 to 10 knots, becoming southeast in the afternoon. Seas around 2 feet. Wave detail, southeast 2 feet at 5 seconds. Wednesday night, southeast winds 10 to 15 knots, becoming south after midnight. Seas around 2 feet.

10. Today's low temperature of 71 degrees occurred at 6 a.m. The normal low is 72. The record low is 63 degrees, which was set in 1961. No precipitation fell today. Sunset tonight is at 8:03 p.m. Sunrise tomorrow is at 7:03 a.m. The Austin Camp Mabry Climate Summary for this evening, as of 5 p.m., August 23, 2026. Today's high temperature of 107 degrees occurred at 2:31 p.m. The normal high is 97. The high breaks the previous 106 degrees, which was set in 2010. Today's low temperature of 77 degrees occurred at 6:46 a.m. The normal low is 75. The record low is 64 degrees, which was last set in 1961. No precipitation fell today. Sunset tonight is at 8:04 p.m. Sunrise tomorrow is at 7:03 a.m. You're listening to NOAA Weather Radio, station WXK27, in Austin, Texas, broadcasting on a frequency of 162.4 megahertz, originating from the Austin-San Antonio National Weather Service Forecast Office. The current time is 7:48 p.m. Central Daylight Time. The Austin NOAA Weather Radio Roundup. At 7 p.m. at Austin Bergstrom International, it was mostly sunny. The temperature was 101, the dew point 60. The relative humidity was 25%, producing a heat index of 101. The wind southeast at 7 miles an hour and the pressure was 29.92 inches and rising. At Camp Mabry, it was sunny. The temperature was 101, the dew point 60. The relative humidity was 25%, producing a heat index of 101. The wind south at 6 miles an hour and the pressure was 29.93 inches and falling. Pflugerville mostly sunny 101. Taylor sunny 102. Lago Vista sunny 98. Georgetown sunny 103. San Marcos sunny 100. Burnett sunny 101. Junction sunny 100. San Antonio sunny 100. Corpus Christi mostly sunny 92. Houston mostly sunny 95. Once again at Austin Bergstrom it was 101, and at Camp Mabry it was 101. Elsewhere across the state, College Station sunny 100. Amarillo partly sunny 100. Abilene sunny 102. Dallas-Fort Worth mostly sunny 104. Your weather synopsis for South Central Texas. Today is forecast to be the hottest day of the week with dangerous heat across portions of the region with an extreme heat warning and heat advisory in effect for many. Temperatures up to 107 degrees and heat indices up to 110 degrees are expected. The heat

coming week with temperatures still expected to reach up to 105 degrees with higher heat indices. A heat advisory has been extended from Monday through Wednesday across portions of the Hill Country, Interstate 35 corridor, and coastal plains. Practice and promote heat safety. Most of the week stays rain-free, but there may be an opportunity for isolated shower or storms later in the work week. Your local forecast. Extreme heat warning in effect until 7 p.m. Central Daylight Time Monday. Heat advisory in effect from 7 p.m. Monday to 7 p.m. Central Daylight Time Wednesday. Tonight, mostly clear. Lows in the upper 70s. South winds 5 to 10 miles per hour with gusts up to 20 miles per hour. Monday, sunny, hot with highs around 105. South winds 5 to 10 miles per hour. Monday night, clear. Lows in the mid 70s. South winds 5 to 10 miles per hour with gusts up to 20 miles per hour. Tuesday, sunny, hot with highs around 103. South winds 5 to 10 miles per hour. Tuesday night, clear. Lows in the upper 70s. South winds 5 to 10 miles per hour with gusts up to 20 miles per hour. Wednesday and Wednesday night, mostly clear. Hot. Highs 100 to 105. Lows in the upper 70s. Highest heat index readings up to 110. Thursday through Friday, partly cloudy with a slight chance of showers and thunderstorms. Hot. Highs around 100. Lows in the upper 70s. Highest heat index readings up to 110. Friday night, mostly clear. A slight chance of showers and thunderstorms in the evening. Lows in the mid-70s. Saturday, partly cloudy in the morning, then clearing. Hot with highs around 100. Highest heat index readings up to 110. Saturday night, clear. Lows in the mid-70s. Sunday, partly cloudy in the morning, then becoming sunny. Hot with highs around 100. Highest heat index readings up to 105. The Austin Bergstrom Climate Summary for this evening, as of 5 p.m., August 23, 2026. Today's high temperature of 105 degrees occurred at 3:50 p.m. The normal high is 96. The high ties the previous 105 degrees, which was set in 2010. Today's low temperature of 71 degrees occurred at 6 a.m. The normal low is 72. The record low is 63 degrees, which was set in 1961. No precipitation fell today. Sunset tonight is at 8:03 p.m. Sunrise tomorrow is at 7:03 a.m. The Austin Camp Mabry Climate Summary for this evening, as of 5 p.m., August 23, 2026. Today's high temperature of 107 degrees occurred at 2:31 p.m. The normal high is 97. The high breaks the previous 106 degrees, which was set in 2010. Today's low temperature of 77 degrees occurred at 6:46 a.m. The normal low is 75. The record low is 64 degrees, which was last set in 1961. No precipitation fell today. Sunset tonight is at 8:04 p.m. Sunrise tomorrow is at 7:03 a.m. You're listening to NOAA Weather Radio, station WXK27, in Austin, Texas, broadcasting on a frequency of 162.4 MHz, originating from the Austin-San Antonio National Weather Service Forecast Office. The current time is 7:54 p.m. Central Daylight Time. The Austin, NOAA Weather Radio Roundup, at 7 p.m. at Austin Bergstrom International, it was mostly sunny. The temperature was 101, the dew point 60, the relative humidity was 25%, producing a heat index of 101, the wind southeast at 7 miles an hour and the pressure was 29.92 inches and rising. At Camp Mabry, it was sunny. The temperature was 101, the dew point 60, the relative humidity

San Antonio, sunny 100. Corpus Christi, mostly sunny 92. Houston, mostly sunny 95. Once again at Austin Bergstrom, it was 101. And at Camp Mabry, it was 101. Elsewhere across the state, College Station, sunny 100. Amarillo, partly sunny 100. Abilene, sunny 102. Dallas, Fort Worth, mostly sunny 104. Your weather synopsis for South Central Texas. Today is forecast to be the hottest day of the week with dangerous heat across portions of the region with an extreme heat warning and heat advisory in effect for many. Temperatures up to 107 degrees and heat indices up to 110 degrees are expected. The heat wave persists during the upcoming week with temperatures still expected to reach up to 105 degrees with higher heat indices. A heat advisory has been extended from Monday through Wednesday across portions of the Hill Country, Interstate 35 corridor, and coastal plains. Practice and promote heat safety. Most of the week stays rain-free, but there may be an opportunity for isolated shower or storms later in the work week. Heat advisory has expired. Temperatures this week in the Eastern Hill Country will be less hot compared to the past weekend. However, conditions will remain warm with temperatures up to 103 through Wednesday. Heat advisory remains in effect until 7 p.m. Central Daylight Time Wednesday. What? Temperatures up to 105 and heat index values up to 110 expected. Where? Atascosa, Bear, Comal, DeWitt, Guadalupe, Hays, Carnes, and Wilson counties. When? Until 7 p.m. Central Daylight Time Wednesday. Impacts: hot temperatures and high humidity may cause heat illnesses. Drink plenty of fluids, stay in an air-conditioned room, stay out of the sun, and check up on relatives and neighbors. Take extra precautions when outside. Wear lightweight and loose-fitting clothing. Try to limit strenuous activities to early morning or evening. 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To reduce risk during outdoor work, the Occupational Safety and Health Administration recommends scheduling frequent rest breaks in shaded or air-conditioned environments. Anyone overcome by heat should be moved to a cool and shaded location. Heat stroke is an emergency. Call 911. The Tropical Weather Outlook. For the North Atlantic, Caribbean Sea and the Gulf of America, Central Subtropical Atlantic L95, showers and thunderstorms are slowly getting better organized in association with a low-pressure area centered about 400 miles southeast of Bermuda. Further development of the low is possible, and this system could become a short-lived tropical depression or storm during the next couple of days while it moves northward and north-northeastward, well northeast of Bermuda. Formation chance through 48 hours, medium, 50%. Formation chance through 7 days, medium, 50%. Eastern Tropical Atlantic, a tropical wave is expected to move off the west coast of Africa on Monday, and an area of low pressure could form in association with the waves early this week. Environmental conditions are forecast to be marginally conducive for development, and a tropical depression could form by the middle to latter portions of the week while the system moves generally westward at 15 to 20 miles per hour across the eastern and central tropical Atlantic. Formation chance through 48 hours, low, near 0%. Formation chance through 7 days, medium, 50%. Your local forecast. Extreme heat warning in effect until 7 p.m. Central Daylight Time Monday. Heat advisory in effect from 7 p.m. Monday to 7 p.m. Central Daylight Time Wednesday. Tonight, mostly clear. Lows in the upper 70s. South winds 5 to 10 miles per hour with gusts up to 20 miles per hour. Monday, sunny, hot with highs around 105. South winds 5 to 10 miles per hour. Monday night, clear. Lows in the mid-70s. South winds 5 to 10 miles per hour with gusts up to 20 miles per hour. Tuesday, sunny, hot with highs around 103. South winds 5 to 10 miles per hour. Tuesday night, clear.

lows in the upper 70s. South winds 5 to 10 miles per hour with gusts up to 20 miles per hour. Wednesday and Wednesday night, mostly clear. Hot. Highs 100 to 105. Lows in the upper 70s. Highest heat index readings up to 110. Thursday through Friday, partly cloudy with a slight chance of showers and thunderstorms. Hot. Highs around 100. Lows in the upper 70s. Highest heat index readings up to 110. Friday night, mostly clear. A slight chance of showers and thunderstorms in the evening. Lows in the mid-70s. Saturday, partly cloudy in the morning, then clearing. Hot with highs around 100. Highest heat index readings up to 110. Saturday night, clear. Lows in the mid-70s. Sunday, partly cloudy in the morning, then becoming sunny. Hot with highs around 100. Highest heat index readings up to 105. The Austin Bergstrom Climate Summary for this evening, as of 5 p.m., August 23, 2026. Today's high temperature of 105 degrees occurred at 3:50 p.m. The normal high is 96. The high ties the previous 105 degrees, which was set in 2010. Today's low temperature of 71 degrees occurred at 6 a.m. The normal low is 72. The record low is 63 degrees, which was set in 1961. No precipitation fell today. Sunset tonight is at 8:03 p.m. Sunrise tomorrow is at 7:03 a.m. The Austin Camp Mabry Climate Summary for this evening, as of 5 p.m., August 23, 2026. Today's high temperature of 107 degrees occurred at 2:31 p.m. The normal high is 97. The high breaks the previous 106 degrees, which was set in 2010. Today's low temperature of 77 degrees occurred at 6:46 a.m. The normal low is 75. The record low is 64 degrees, which was last set in 1961. No precipitation fell today. Sunset tonight is at 8:04 p.m. Sunrise tomorrow is at 7:03 a.m. You are listening to NOAA Weather Radio, station WXK27, in Austin, Texas, broadcasting on a frequency of 162.4 MHz, originating from the Austin-San Antonio National Weather Service Forecast Office. The current time is 8:03 p.m. Central Daylight Time. The Austin NOAA Weather Radio Roundup. At 7 p.m. at Austin Bergstrom International, it was mostly sunny. The temperature was 101, the dew point 60, the relative humidity was 25%, producing a heat index of 101, the wind southeast at 7 miles an hour, and the pressure was 29.92 inches and rising. At Camp Mabry, it was sunny. The temperature was 101, the dew point 60, the relative humidity was 25%, producing a heat index of 101, the wind south at 6 miles an hour, and the pressure was 29.93 inches and falling. Pflugerville mostly sunny 101. Taylor sunny 102. Lago Vista sunny 98. Georgetown sunny 103. San Marcos sunny 100. Burnett sunny 101. Junction sunny 100. San Antonio sunny 100. Corpus Christi mostly sunny 92. Houston mostly sunny 95. Once again at Austin Bergstrom it was 101, and at Camp Mabry it was 101. Elsewhere across the state, College Station sunny 100. Amarillo partly sunny 100.

2. Dallas-Fort Worth mostly sunny 104. Your weather synopsis for South Central Texas. Today is forecast to be the hottest day of the week with dangerous heat across portions of the region with an extreme heat warning and heat advisory in effect for many. Temperatures up to 107 degrees and heat indices up to 110 degrees are expected. The heat wave persists during the upcoming week with temperatures still expected to reach up to 105 degrees with higher heat indices. A heat advisory has been extended from Monday through Wednesday across portions of the Hill Country, Interstate 35 corridor, and coastal plains. Practice and promote heat safety. Most of the week stays rain-free, but there may be an opportunity for isolated shower or storms later in the work week. Your local forecast. Extreme heat warning in effect until 7 p.m. Central Daylight Time Monday. Heat advisory in effect from 7 p.m. Monday to 7 p.m. Central Daylight Time Wednesday. Tonight, mostly clear. Lows in the upper 70s. South winds 5 to 10 miles per hour with gusts up to 20 miles per hour. Monday, sunny, hot with highs around 105. South winds 5 to 10 miles per hour. Monday night, clear. Lows in the mid-70s. South winds 5 to 10 miles per hour with gusts up to 20 miles per hour. Tuesday, sunny, hot with highs around 103. South winds 5 to 10 miles per hour. Tuesday night, clear. Lows in the upper 70s. South winds 5 to 10 miles per hour with gusts up to 20 miles per hour. Wednesday and Wednesday night, mostly clear. Hot. Highs 100 to 105. Lows in the upper 70s. Highest heat index readings up to 110. Thursday through Friday, partly cloudy with a slight chance of showers and thunderstorms. Hot. Highs around 100. Lows in the upper 70s. Highest heat index readings up to 110. Friday night, mostly clear. A slight chance of showers and thunderstorms in the evening. Lows in the mid-70s. Saturday, partly cloudy in the morning, then clearing. Hot with highs around 100. Highest heat index readings up to 110. Saturday night, clear. Lows in the mid-70s. Sunday, partly cloudy in the morning, then becoming sunny. Hot with highs around 100. Highest heat index readings up to 105. The Austin Bergstrom Climate Summary for this evening, as of 5 p.m., August 23, 2026. Today's high temperature of 105 degrees occurred at 3:50 p.m. The normal high is 96. The high ties the previous 105 degrees which was set in 2010. Today's low temperature of 71 degrees occurred at 6 a.m. The normal low is 72. The record low is 63 degrees which was set in 1961. No precipitation fell today. Sunset tonight is at 8:03 p.m. Sunrise tomorrow is at 7:03 a.m. The Austin Camp Mabry Climate Summary for this evening, as of 5 p.m., August 23, 2026. Today's high temperature of 107 degrees occurred at 2:31 p.m. The normal high is 97. The high breaks the previous 106 degrees which was set in 2010. Today's low temperature of 77 degrees occurred at 6:46 a.m. The normal low is 75. The record low is 64 degrees which was last set in 1961. No precipitation fell today. Sunset tonight is at 8:04 p.m. Sunrise tomorrow is at 7:03 a.m. You're listening to NOAA Weather Radio, station WXK27, in Austin, Texas, broadcasting on a frequency of 162.4 MHz, originating from the Austin-San Antonio National Weather Service Forecast Office. The current time is 8:09 p.m. Central Daylight Time. Your weather synopsis for South Central Texas. Today is forecast to be the hottest.

This day of the week with dangerous heat across portions of the region with an extreme heat warning and heat advisory in effect for many. Temperatures up to 107 degrees and heat indices up to 110 degrees are expected. The heat wave persists during the upcoming week with temperatures still expected to reach up to 105 degrees with higher heat indices. A heat advisory has been extended from Monday through Wednesday across portions of the Hill Country, Interstate 35 corridor, and coastal plains. Practice and promote heat safety. Most of the week stays rain-free, but there may be an opportunity for isolated shower or storms later in the work week. Your local forecast. Extreme heat warning in effect until 7 p.m. Central Daylight Time Monday. Heat advisory in effect from 7 p.m. Monday to 7 p.m. Central Daylight Time Wednesday. Tonight, mostly clear. Lows in the upper 70s. South winds 5 to 10 miles per hour with gusts up to 20 miles per hour. Monday, sunny, hot with highs around 105. South winds 5 to 10 miles per hour. Monday night, clear. Lows in the mid-70s. South winds 5 to 10 miles per hour with gusts up to 20 miles per hour. Tuesday, sunny, hot with highs around 103. South winds 5 to 10 miles per hour. Tuesday night, clear. Lows in the upper 70s. South winds 5 to 10 miles per hour with gusts up to 20 miles per hour. Wednesday and Wednesday night, mostly clear. Hot. Highs 100 to 105. Lows in the upper 70s. Highest heat index readings up to 110. Thursday through Friday, partly cloudy with a slight chance of showers and thunderstorms. Hot. Highs around 100. Lows in the upper 70s. Highest heat index readings up to 110. Friday night, mostly clear. A slight chance of showers and thunderstorms in the evening. Lows in the mid-70s. Saturday, partly cloudy in the morning, then clearing. Hot with highs around 100. Highest heat index readings up to 110. Saturday night, clear. Lows in the mid-70s. Sunday, partly cloudy in the morning, then becoming sunny. Hot with highs around 100. Highest heat index readings up to 105. Heat advisory has expired. Temperatures this week in the Eastern Hill Country will be less hot compared to the past weekend. However, conditions will remain warm with temperatures up to 103 through Wednesday. Heat advisory remains in effect until 7 p.m. Central Daylight Time Wednesday. What? Temperatures up to 105 and heat index values up to 110 expected. Where? Atascosa, Bear, Comau, DeWitt, Guadalupe, Hays, Carnes, and Wilson counties. When? Until 7 p.m. Central Daylight Time Wednesday. Impacts. Hot temperatures and high humidity may cause heat illnesses. Drink plenty of fluids. 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And check up on relatives and neighbors. Take extra precautions when outside. Wear lightweight and loose-fitting clothing. Try to limit strenuous activities to early morning or evening. 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To reduce risk during outdoor work, the Occupational Safety and Health Administration recommends scheduling frequent rest breaks in shaded or air-conditioned environments. Anyone overcome by heat should be moved to a cool and shaded location. Heat stroke is an emergency. Call 911. The coastal waters forecast from Baffin Bay to Port Aransas out 20 nautical miles. Tonight, southeast winds around 10 knots, becoming south late. Seas around 2 feet. Wave detail, southeast 2 feet at 4 seconds. Monday. South winds 5 to 10 knots, becoming southeast 10 to 15 knots in the afternoon. Seas around 2 feet. Wave detail, south 2 feet at 4 seconds. Monday night, southeast winds 10 to 15 knots with gusts up to 20 knots, becoming south after midnight.

seas around 2 feet. Wave detail, southeast 2 feet at 4 seconds. Tuesday, south winds 10 to 15 knots, becoming southeast with gusts up to 20 knots in the afternoon. Seas around 2 feet. Wave detail, south 2 feet at 4 seconds. Tuesday night, southeast winds 10 to 15 knots with gusts up to 20 knots, becoming south after midnight. Seas 2 to 3 feet. Wave detail, southeast 2 feet at 4 seconds. Wednesday, south winds 5 to 10 knots, becoming southeast in the afternoon. Seas around 2 feet. Wave detail, southeast 2 feet at 5 seconds. Wednesday night, southeast winds 10 to 15 knots, becoming south after midnight. Seas around 2 feet. Thursday, south winds 5 to 10 knots, becoming southeast in the afternoon. Seas around 2 feet. Thursday night, south winds 10 to 15 knots. Seas around 2 feet. Friday, south winds 5 to 10 knots, becoming southeast in the afternoon. Seas around 2 feet. Friday night, southeast winds 10 to 15 knots, becoming south 5 to 10 knots after midnight. Seas around 2 feet. The Austin Bergstrom Climate Summary for this evening, as of 5 p.m., August 23, 2026. Today's high temperature of 105 degrees occurred at 3:50 p.m. The normal high is 96. The high ties the previous 105 degrees, which was set in 2010. Today's low temperature of 71 degrees occurred at 6 a.m. The normal low is 72. The record low is 63 degrees, which was set in 1961. No precipitation fell today. Sunset tonight is at 8:03 p.m. Sunrise tomorrow is at 7:03 a.m. The Austin Camp Mabry Climate Summary for this evening, as of 5 p.m., August 23, 2026. Today's high temperature of 107 degrees occurred at 2:31 p.m. The normal high is 97. The high breaks the previous 106 degrees, which was set in 2010. Today's low temperature of 77 degrees occurred at 6:46 a.m. The normal low is 75. The record low is 64 degrees, which was last set in 1961. No precipitation fell today. Sunset tonight is at 8:04 p.m. Sunrise tomorrow is at 7:03 a.m. You're listening to NOAA Weather Radio, station WXK27, in Austin, Texas, broadcasting on a frequency of 162.4 MHz, originating from the Austin-San Antonio National Weather Service Forecast Office. The current time is 8:18 p.m. Central Daylight Time. The Austin, NOAA Weather Radio Roundup, at 8 p.m. at Austin Bergstrom International, it was partly cloudy. The temperature was 95, the dew point 61, the relative humidity was 32%, producing a heat index of 95, the wind south at 7 miles an hour, and the pressure was 29.92 inches and steady. At Camp Mabry, it was clear. The temperature was 97, the dew point 60, the relative humidity was 29%, producing a heat index of 97, the wind variable at 5 miles an hour, and the pressure was 29.94 inches and rising. Pflugerville clear 98. Taylor clear 97. Lago Vista clear 94. Georgetown clear 100. San Marcos clear 96. Burnett clear 97. Junction clear 97. San Antonio clear 97. Corpus Christi partly cloudy 87. Houston partly cloudy 92. Once again at Austin Bergstrom it was 95, and at Camp Mabry it was 97. Elsewhere across the state, College Station clear 97. Amarillo mostly cloudy 97. Abilene clear 100. Dallas-Fort Worth partly cloudy 102. Your weather synopsis for South Central Texas. Today is forecast to be the hottest day of the week with dangerous heat across portions of the region with an extreme heat warning and heat.

and heat indices up to 110 degrees are expected. The heat wave persists during the upcoming week, with temperatures still expected to reach up to 105 degrees with higher heat indices. A heat advisory has been extended from Monday through Wednesday across portions of the Hill Country, Interstate 35 corridor, and coastal plains. Practice and promote heat safety. Most of the week stays rain-free, but there may be an opportunity for isolated shower or storms later in the work week. Your local forecast. Extreme heat warning in effect until 7 p.m. Central Daylight Time Monday. Heat advisory in effect from 7 p.m. Monday to 7 p.m. Central Daylight Time Wednesday. Tonight, mostly clear. Lows in the upper 70s. South winds 5 to 10 miles per hour with gusts up to 20 miles per hour. Monday, sunny, hot with highs around 105. South winds 5 to 10 miles per hour. Monday night, clear. Lows in the mid-70s. South winds 5 to 10 miles per hour with gusts up to 20 miles per hour. Tuesday, sunny, hot with highs around 103. South winds 5 to 10 miles per hour. Tuesday night, clear. Lows in the upper 70s. South winds 5 to 10 miles per hour with gusts up to 20 miles per hour. Wednesday and Wednesday night, mostly clear. Hot. Highs 100 to 105. Lows in the upper 70s. Highest heat index readings up to 110. Thursday through Friday, partly cloudy with a slight chance of showers and thunderstorms. Hot. Highs around 100. Lows in the upper 70s. Highest heat index readings up to 110. Friday night, mostly clear. A slight chance of showers and thunderstorms in the evening. Lows in the mid-70s. Saturday, partly cloudy in the morning, then clearing. Hot with highs around 100. Highest heat index readings up to 110. Saturday night, clear. Lows in the mid-70s. Sunday, partly cloudy in the morning, then becoming sunny. Hot with highs around 100. Highest heat index readings up to 105. The Austin Bergstrom Climate Summary for this evening, as of 5 p.m., August 23, 2026. Today's high temperature of 105 degrees occurred at 3:50 p.m. The normal high is 96. The high ties the previous 105 degrees, which was set in 2010. Today's low temperature of 71 degrees occurred at 6 a.m. The normal low is 72. The record low is 63 degrees, which was set in 1961. No precipitation fell today. Sunset tonight is at 8:03 p.m. Sunrise tomorrow is at 7:03 a.m. The Austin Camp Mabry Climate Summary for this evening, as of 5 p.m., August 23, 2026. Today's high temperature of 107 degrees occurred at 2:31 p.m. The normal high is 97. The high breaks the previous 106 degrees, which was set in 2010. Today's low temperature of 77 degrees occurred at 6:46 a.m. The normal low is 75. The record low is 64 degrees, which was last set in 1961. No precipitation fell today. Sunset tonight is at 8:04 p.m. Sunrise tomorrow is at 7:03 a.m. You're listening to NOAA Weather Radio, station WXK27, in Austin, Texas, broadcasting on a frequency of 162.4 MHz, originating from the Austin-San Antonio National Weather Service Forecast Office. The current time is 8:24 p.m. Central Daylight Time. The Austin, NOAA Weather Radio Roundup, at 8 p.m. at Austin Bergstrom International, it was partly cloudy. The temperature was 95, the dew point 61, the relative humidity was 32%, producing a heat index of 95, the wind south at 7 miles an hour, and the pressure was 29.92 inches and steady. At Camp Mabry, it was clear.
the temperature

temperature was 97, the dew point 60. The relative humidity was 29%, producing a heat index of 97, the wind variable at 5 miles an hour, and the pressure was 29.94 inches and rising. Pflugerville clear 98. Taylor clear 97. Lago Vista clear 94. Georgetown clear 100. San Marcos clear 96. Burnett clear 97. Junction clear 97. San Antonio clear 97. Corpus Christi partly cloudy 87. Houston partly cloudy 92. Once again at Austin Bergstrom it was 95, and at Camp Mabry it was 97. Elsewhere across the state, College Station clear 97. Amarillo mostly cloudy 97. Abilene clear 100. Dallas-Fort Worth partly cloudy 102. Heat advisory remains in effect until 7 p.m. Central Daylight Time Wednesday. What? Temperatures up to 105 and heat index values up to 110 expected. Where? Atascosa, Bear, Comal, DeWitt, Guadalupe, Hays, Carnes, and Wilson counties. When? Until 7 p.m. Central Daylight Time Wednesday. Impacts. Hot temperatures and high humidity may cause heat illnesses. 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Take extra precautions when outside. 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Heat stroke is an emergency. Call 911. The Tropical Weather Outlook. For the North Atlantic, Caribbean Sea and the Gulf of America, Central Subtropical Atlantic L95, showers and thunderstorms are slowly getting better organized in association with a low-pressure area centered about 400 miles southeast of Bermuda. Further development of the low is possible, and this system could become a short-lived tropical depression or storm during the next couple of days while it moves northward and north-northeastward, well northeast of Bermuda. Formation chance through 48 hours, medium, 50%. Formation chance through 7 days, medium, 50%. Eastern Tropical Atlantic, a tropical wave is expected to move off the west coast of Africa on Monday, and an area of low pressure could form in association with the waves early this week. Environmental conditions are forecast to be marginally conducive for development, and a tropical depression could form by the middle to latter portions of the week while the system moves generally westward at 15 to 20 miles per hour across the eastern and central tropical Atlantic. Formation chance through 48 hours, low, near 0%. Formation chance through 7 days, medium, 50%. Your weather synopsis for South Central Texas. Today is forecast to be the hottest day of the week with dangerous heat across portions of the region with an extreme heat warning and heat advisory in effect for many. Temperatures up to 107 degrees and heat indices up to 110 degrees are expected. The heat wave persists during the upcoming week with temperatures still expected to reach up to 105 degrees with higher heat indices. A heat advisory has been extended from Monday through Wednesday across portions of the Hill Country, Interstate 35 corridor, and coastal plains. Practice and promote heat safety. Most of the week stays rain-free, but there may be an opportunity for isolated shower or storms later in the work week. Your local forecast. Extreme heat warning in effect until 7 p.m. Central Daylight Time Monday. Heat advisory in effect from 7 p.m. Monday to 7 p.m. Central Daylight Time Wednesday. Tonight, mostly clear. Lows in the upper 70s. South winds 5 to 10 miles per hour with gusts up to 20 miles per hour. Monday, sunny, hot with highs around 105. South winds 5 to 10 miles per hour. Monday night, clear. Lows

south, winds 5 to 10 miles per hour with gusts up to 20 miles per hour. Tuesday, sunny, hot with highs around 103. South winds 5 to 10 miles per hour. Tuesday night, clear. Lows in the upper 70s. South winds 5 to 10 miles per hour with gusts up to 20 miles per hour. Wednesday and Wednesday night, mostly clear. Hot. Highs 100 to 105. Lows in the upper 70s. Highest heat index readings up to 110. Thursday through Friday, partly cloudy with a slight chance of showers and thunderstorms. Hot. Highs around 100. Lows in the upper 70s. Highest heat index readings up to 110. Friday night, mostly clear. A slight chance of showers and thunderstorms in the evening. Lows in the mid-70s. Saturday, partly cloudy in the morning, then clearing. Hot with highs around 100. Highest heat index readings up to 110. Saturday night, clear. Lows in the mid-70s. Sunday, partly cloudy in the morning, then becoming sunny. Hot with highs around 100. Highest heat index readings up to 105. The Austin Bergstrom Climate Summary for this evening, as of 5 p.m., August 23, 2026. Today's high temperature of 105 degrees occurred at 3:50 p.m. The normal high is 96. The high ties the previous 105 degrees, which was set in 2010. Today's low temperature of 71 degrees occurred at 6 a.m. The normal low is 72. The record low is 63 degrees, which was set in 1961. No precipitation fell today. Sunset tonight is at 8:03 p.m. Sunrise tomorrow is at 7:03 a.m. The Austin Camp Mabry Climate Summary for this evening, as of 5 p.m., August 23, 2026. Today's high temperature of 107 degrees occurred at 2:31 p.m. The normal high is 97. The high breaks the previous 106 degrees, which was set in 2010. Today's low temperature of 77 degrees occurred at 6:46 a.m. The normal low is 75. The record low is 64 degrees, which was last set in 1961. No precipitation fell today. Sunset tonight is at 8:04 p.m. Sunrise tomorrow is at 7:03 a.m. You're listening to NOAA Weather Radio, station WXK27, in Austin, Texas, broadcasting on a frequency of 162.4 MHz. XK27, in Austin, Texas, broadcasting on a frequency of 162.4 MHz, originating from the Austin-San Antonio National Weather Service Forecast Office. The current time is 8:33 p.m. Central Daylight Time. The Austin, NOAA Weather Radio Roundup, at 8 p.m. at Austin Bergstrom International, it was partly cloudy. The temperature was 95, the dew point 61, the relative humidity was 32%, producing a heat index of 95, the wind south at 7 miles an hour, and the pressure was 29.92 inches and steady. At Camp Mabry, it was clear. The temperature was 97, the dew point 60, the relative humidity was 29%, producing a heat index of 97, the wind variable at 5 miles an hour, and the pressure was 29.94 inches and rising. Pflugerville clear 98. Taylor clear 97. Lago Vista clear 94. Georgetown clear 100. San Marcos clear 96. Burnett clear 97. Junction clear 97. San Antonio clear 97. Corpus Christi partly cloudy 87. Houston partly cloudy 92. Once again at Austin Bergstrom it was 95, and at Camp Mabry it was 97. Elsewhere across the state, College Station clear 97. Amarillo mostly cloudy 97. Abilene clear 100. Dallas-Fort Worth partly cloudy 100.

2. Your weather synopsis for South Central Texas. Today is forecast to be the hottest day of the week with dangerous heat across portions of the region with an extreme heat warning and heat advisory in effect for many. Temperatures up to 107 degrees and heat indices up to 110 degrees are expected. The heat wave persists during the upcoming week with temperatures still expected to reach up to 105 degrees with higher heat indices. A heat advisory has been extended from Monday through Wednesday across portions of the Hill Country, Interstate 35 corridor, and coastal plains. Practice and promote heat safety. Most of the week stays rain-free, but there may be an opportunity for isolated shower or storms later in the work week. Your local forecast. Extreme heat warning in effect until 7 p.m. Central Daylight Time Monday. Heat advisory in effect from 7 p.m. Monday to 7 p.m. Central Daylight Time Wednesday. Tonight, mostly clear. Lows in the upper 70s. South winds 5 to 10 miles per hour with gusts up to 20 miles per hour. Monday, sunny, hot with highs around 105. South winds 5 to 10 miles per hour. Monday night, clear. Lows in the mid 70s. South winds 5 to 10 miles per hour with gusts up to 20 miles per hour. Tuesday, sunny, hot with highs around 103. South winds 5 to 10 miles per hour. Tuesday night, clear. Lows in the upper 70s. South winds 5 to 10 miles per hour with gusts up to 20 miles per hour. Wednesday and Wednesday night, mostly clear. Hot. Highs 100 to 105. Lows in the upper 70s. Highest heat index readings up to 110. Thursday through Friday, partly cloudy with a slight chance of showers and thunderstorms. Hot. Highs around 100. Lows in the upper 70s. Highest heat index readings up to 110. Friday night, mostly clear. A slight chance of showers and thunderstorms in the evening. Lows in the mid-70s. Saturday, partly cloudy in the morning, then clearing. Hot with highs around 100. Highest heat index readings up to 110. Saturday night, clear. Lows in the mid-70s. Sunday, partly cloudy in the morning, then becoming sunny. Hot with highs around 100. Highest heat index readings up to 105. The Austin Bergstrom Climate Summary for this evening, as of 5 p.m., August 23, 2026. Today's high temperature of 105 degrees occurred at 3:50 p.m. The normal high is 96. The high ties the previous 105 degrees which was set in 2010. Today's low temperature of 71 degrees occurred at 6 a.m. The normal low is 72. The record low is 63 degrees which was set in 1961. No precipitation fell today. Sunset tonight is at 8:03 p.m. Sunrise tomorrow is at 7:03 a.m. The Austin Camp Mabry Climate Summary for this evening, as of 5 p.m., August 23, 2026. Today's high temperature of 107 degrees occurred at 2:31 p.m. The normal high is 97. The high breaks the previous 106 degrees which was set in 2010. Today's low temperature of 77 degrees occurred at 6:46 a.m. The normal low is 75. The record low is 64 degrees which was last set in 1961. No precipitation fell today. Sunset tonight is at 8:04 p.m. Sunrise tomorrow is at 7:03 a.m. You're listening to NOAA Weather Radio, station WXK27, in Austin, Texas, broadcasting on a frequency of 162.4 MHz, originating from the Austin-San Antonio National Weather Service Forecast Office. The current time is 8:39 p.m. Central Daylight Time. The Austin, NOAA Weather Radio Roundup, at 8 p.m. at Austin Bergstrom International, it was partly cloudy.
The temperature was 95, the dew point 61, the relative humidity was 32%, producing a heat index of 95, the wind south at 7 miles an hour, and the pressure was 29.92 inches and steady. At Camp Mabry, it was clear. The temperature was 97, the dew point 60, the relative humidity was 29%, producing a heat index of 97, the wind variable at 5 miles an hour, and the pressure was 29.94 inches and rising. Pflugerville clear 98. Taylor clear 97. Lago Vista clear 94. Georgetown clear 100. San Marcos clear 96. Burnett clear 97. Junction clear 97. San Antonio clear 97. Corpus Christi partly cloudy 87. Houston partly cloudy 92. Once again at Austin Bergstrom it was 95, and at Camp Mabry it was 97. Elsewhere across the state, College Station clear 97. Amarillo mostly cloudy 97. Abilene clear 100. Dallas-Fort Worth partly cloudy 102. Heat advisory remains in effect until 7 p.m. Central Daylight Time Wednesday. What? Temperatures up to 105 and heat index values up to 110 expected. Where? Atascosa, Bear, Comal, DeWitt, Guadalupe, Hays, Carnes, and Wilson counties. When? Until 7 p.m. Central Daylight Time Wednesday. Impacts: hot temperatures and high humidity may cause heat illnesses. 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Take extra precautions when outside. 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Anyone overcome by heat should be moved to a cool and shaded location. Heat stroke is an emergency. Call 911. The coastal waters forecast for Baffin Bay to Port Aransas out 20 nautical miles. Tonight, southeast winds around 10 knots, becoming south late. Seas around 2 feet. Wave detail, southeast 2 feet at 4 seconds. Monday, south winds 5 to 10 knots, becoming southeast 10 to 15 knots in the afternoon. Seas around 2 feet. Wave detail, south 2 feet at 4 seconds. Monday night, southeast winds 10 to 15 knots with gusts up to 20 knots, becoming south after midnight. Seas around 2 feet. Wave detail, southeast 2 feet at 4 seconds. Tuesday, south winds 10 to 15 knots, becoming southeast with gusts up to 20 knots in the afternoon. Seas around 2 feet. Wave detail, south 2 feet at 4 seconds. Tuesday night, southeast winds 10 to 15 knots with gusts up to 20 knots, becoming south after midnight. Seas 2 to 3 feet. Wave detail, southeast 2 feet at 4 seconds. Wednesday, south winds 5 to 10 knots, becoming southeast in the afternoon. Seas around 2 feet. Wave detail, southeast 2 feet at 5 seconds. Wednesday night, southeast winds 10 to 15 knots, becoming south after midnight. Seas around 2 feet. Thursday, south winds 5 to 10 knots, becoming southeast in the afternoon. Seas around 2 feet. Thursday night, south winds 10 to 15 knots. Seas around 2 feet. Friday, south winds 5 to 10 knots, becoming southeast in the afternoon. Seas around 2 feet. Friday night, southeast winds 10 to 15 knots, becoming south 5 to 10 knots after midnight. Seas around 2 feet. Your weather synopsis for South Central Texas. Today is forecast to be the hottest day of the week with dangerous heat across portions of the region with an extreme heat warning and heat advisory in effect for many.
temperatures up to 107 degrees and heat indices up to 110.

10 degrees are expected. The heat wave persists during the upcoming week, with temperatures still expected to reach up to 105 degrees with higher heat indices. A heat advisory has been extended from Monday through Wednesday across portions of the Hill Country, Interstate 35 corridor, and coastal plains. Practice and promote heat safety. Most of the week stays rain-free, but there may be an opportunity for isolated shower or storms later in the work week. Your local forecast. Extreme heat warning in effect until 7 p.m. Central Daylight Time Monday. Heat advisory in effect from 7 p.m. Monday to 7 p.m. Central Daylight Time Wednesday. Tonight, mostly clear. Lows in the upper 70s. South winds 5 to 10 miles per hour with gusts up to 20 miles per hour. Monday, sunny, hot with highs around 105. South winds 5 to 10 miles per hour. Monday night, clear. Lows in the mid-70s. South winds 5 to 10 miles per hour with gusts up to 20 miles per hour. Tuesday, sunny, hot with highs around 103. South winds 5 to 10 miles per hour. Tuesday night, clear. Lows in the upper 70s. South winds 5 to 10 miles per hour.

then clearing. Hot with highs around 100. Highest heat index readings up to 110. Saturday night, clear. Lows in the mid-70s. Sunday, partly cloudy in the morning, then becoming sunny. Hot with highs around 100. Highest heat index readings up to 105. The Austin Bergstrom Climate Summary for this evening, as of 5 p.m., August 23, 2026. Today's high temperature of 105 degrees occurred at 3:50 p.m. The normal high is 96. The high ties the previous 105 degrees which was set in 2010. Today's low temperature of 71 degrees occurred at 6 a.m. The normal low is 72. The record low is 63 degrees which was set in 1961. No precipitation fell today. Sunset tonight is at 8:03 p.m. Sunrise tomorrow is at 7:03 a.m. The Austin Camp Mabry Climate Summary for this evening, as of 5 p.m., August 23, 2026. Today's high temperature of 107 degrees occurred at 2:31 p.m. The normal high is 97. The high breaks the previous 106 degrees which was set in 2010. Today's low temperature of 77 degrees occurred at 6:46 a.m. The normal low is 75. The record low is 64 degrees which was last set in 1961. No precipitation fell today. Sunset tonight is at 8:04 p.m. Sunrise tomorrow is at 7:03 a.m. You're listening to NOAA Weather Radio, station WXK27, in Austin, Texas, broadcasting on a frequency of 162.4 MHz, originating from the Austin-San Antonio National Weather Service Forecast Office. The current time is 8:49 p.m. Central Daylight Time. The Austin NOAA Weather Radio Roundup, at 8 p.m. at Austin Bergstrom International, it was partly cloudy. The temperature was 95, the dew point 61, the relative humidity was 32%, producing a heat index of 95, the wind south at 7 miles an hour and the pressure was 29.92 inches and steady. At Camp Mabry, it was clear. The temperature was 97, the dew point 60, the relative humidity was 29%, producing a heat index of 97, the wind variable at 5 miles an hour and the pressure was 29.94 inches and rising. Pflugerville clear 98. Taylor clear 97. Lago Vista clear 94. Georgetown clear 100. San Marcos clear 96. Burnett clear 97. Junction clear 97. San Antonio clear 97. Corpus Christi partly cloudy 87. Houston partly cloudy 92. Once again at Austin Bergstrom it was 95, and at Camp Mabry it was 97. Elsewhere across the state, College Station clear 97. Amarillo mostly cloudy 97. Abilene clear 100. Dallas-Fort Worth partly cloudy 102. Your weather synopsis for South Central Texas. Today is forecast to be the hottest day of the week with dangerous heat across portions of the region with an extreme heat warning and heat advisory in effect for many. Temperatures up to 107 degrees and heat indices up to 110 degrees are expected. The heat wave persists during the upcoming week with temperatures still expected to reach up to 105 degrees with higher heat indices. A heat advisory has been extended from Monday through Wednesday across portions of the Hill Country, Interstate 35 corridor, and coastal plains. Practice and promote heat safety. Most of the week stays rain-free, but there may be an opportunity for isolated shower or storms later in the work week. Your local forecast. Extreme heat warning in effect until 7 p.m. Central Daylight Time Monday. Heat advisory in effect from 7 p.m. Monday to 7 p.m. Central Daylight Time Wednesday. Tonight, mostly clear. Lows in the upper 70s. South winds 5 to 10 miles per hour with gusts up to 20 miles per hour. Monday, sunny,

with highs around 105. South winds 5 to 10 miles per hour. Monday night, clear. Lows in the mid-70s. South winds 5 to 10 miles per hour with gusts up to 20 miles per hour. Tuesday, sunny, hot with highs around 103. South winds 5 to 10 miles per hour. Tuesday night, clear. Lows in the upper 70s. South winds 5 to 10 miles per hour with gusts up to 20 miles per hour. Wednesday and Wednesday night, mostly clear. Hot. Highs 100 to 105. Lows in the upper 70s. Highest heat index readings up to 110. Thursday through Friday, partly cloudy with a slight chance of showers and thunderstorms. Hot. Highs around 100. Lows in the upper 70s. Highest heat index readings up to 110. Friday night, mostly clear. A slight chance of showers and thunderstorms in the evening. Lows in the mid-70s. Saturday, partly cloudy in the morning, then clearing. Hot with highs around 100. Highest heat index readings up to 110. Saturday night, clear. Lows in the mid-70s. Sunday, partly cloudy in the morning, then becoming sunny. Hot with highs around 100. Highest heat index readings up to 105. The Austin Bergstrom Climate Summary for this evening, as of 5 p.m., August 23, 2026. Today's high temperature of 105 degrees occurred at 3:50 p.m. The normal high is 96. The high ties the previous 105 degrees, which was set in 2010. Today's low temperature of 71 degrees occurred at 6 a.m. The normal low is 72. The record low is 63 degrees, which was set in 1961. No precipitation fell today. Sunset tonight is at 8:03 p.m. Sunrise tomorrow is at 7:03 a.m. The Austin Camp Mabry Climate Summary for this evening, as of 5 p.m., August 23, 2026. Today's high temperature of 107 degrees occurred at 2:31 p.m. The normal high is 97. The high breaks the previous 106 degrees, which was set in 2010. Today's low temperature of 77 degrees occurred at 6:46 a.m. The normal low is 75. The record low is 64 degrees, which was last set in 1961. No precipitation fell today. Sunset tonight is at 8:04 p.m. Sunrise tomorrow is at 7:03 a.m. You're listening to NOAA Weather Radio, station WXK27, in Austin, Texas, broadcasting on a frequency of 162.4 megahertz, originating from the Austin-San Antonio National Weather Service Forecast Office. The current time is 8:55 p.m. Central Daylight Time. The Austin NOAA Weather Radio Roundup. At 8 p.m. at Austin Bergstrom International, it was partly cloudy. The temperature was 95, the dew point 61, the relative humidity was 32%, producing a heat index of 95, the wind south at 7 miles an hour, and the pressure was 29.92 inches and steady. At Camp Mabry, it was clear. The temperature was 97, the dew point 60, the relative humidity was 29%, producing a heat index of 97, the wind variable at 5 miles an hour, and the pressure was 29.94 inches and rising. Pflugerville clear 98. Taylor clear 97. Lago Vista clear 94. Georgetown clear 100. San Marcos clear 96. Burnett clear 97. Junction clear 97. San Antonio clear 97. Corpus Christi partly cloudy 87. Houston partly cloudy 92. Once again at Austin Bergstrom it was 95, and at Camp Mabry it was 97. Elsewhere across the state, College Station clear 97. Amarillo mostly cloudy 97. Abilene clear 100. Dallas

Fort Worth partly cloudy 102. Heat advisory remains in effect until 7 p.m. Central Daylight Time Wednesday. What? Temperatures up to 105 and heat index values up to 110 expected. Where? Atascosa, Bear, Comau, DeWitt, Guadalupe, Hays, Carnes, and Wilson counties. When? Until 7 p.m. Central Daylight Time Wednesday. Impacts. Hot temperatures and high humidity may cause heat illnesses. Drink plenty of fluids, stay in an air-conditioned room, stay out of the sun, and check up on relatives and neighbors. Take extra precautions when outside. Wear lightweight and loose-fitting clothing. Try to limit strenuous activities to early morning or evening. Take action when you see symptoms of heat exhaustion and heat stroke. To reduce risk during outdoor work, the Occupational Safety and Health Administration recommends scheduling frequent rest breaks in shaded or air-conditioned environments. Anyone overcome by heat should be moved to a cool and shaded location. Heat stroke is an emergency. Call 911. The Tropical Weather Outlook. For the North Atlantic, Caribbean Sea and the Gulf of America, Central Subtropical Atlantic L95, showers and thunderstorms are slowly getting better organized in association with a low-pressure area centered about 400 miles southeast of Bermuda. Further development of the low is possible, and this system could become a short-lived tropical depression or storm during the next couple of days while it moves northward and north-northeastward, well northeast of Bermuda. Formation chance through 48 hours, medium, 50%. Formation chance through 7 days, medium, 50%. Eastern Tropical Atlantic, a tropical wave is expected to move off the west coast of Africa on Monday, and an area of low pressure could form in association with the waves early this week. Environmental conditions are forecast to be marginally conducive for development, and a tropical depression could form by the middle to latter portions of the week while the system moves generally westward at 15 to 20 miles per hour across the eastern and central tropical Atlantic. Formation chance through 48 hours, low, near 0%. Formation chance through 7 days, medium, 50%. Your weather synopsis for South Central Texas. Today is forecast to be the hottest day of the week with dangerous heat across portions of the region with an extreme heat warning and heat advisory in effect for many. Temperatures up to 107 degrees and heat indices up to 110 degrees are expected. The heat wave persists during the upcoming week with temperatures still expected to reach up to 105 degrees with higher heat indices. A heat advisory has been extended from Monday through Wednesday across portions of the Hill Country, Interstate 35 corridor, and coastal plains. Practice and promote heat safety. Most of the week stays rain-free, but there may be an opportunity for isolated shower or storms later in the work week. Your local forecast. Extreme heat warning in effect until 7 p.m. Central Daylight Time Monday. Heat advisory in effect from 7 p.m. Monday to 7 p.m. Central Daylight Time Wednesday. Tonight, mostly clear. Lows in the upper 70s. South winds 5 to 10 miles per hour with gusts up to 20 miles per hour. Monday, sunny, hot with highs around 105. South winds 5 to 10 miles per hour. Monday night, clear. Lows in the mid 70s. South winds 5 to 10 miles per hour with gusts up to 20 miles per hour. Tuesday, sunny, hot with highs around 103. South winds 5 to 10 miles per hour. Tuesday night, clear. Lows in the upper 70s. South winds 5 to 10 miles per hour with gusts up to 20 miles per hour. Wednesday and Wednesday night, mostly clear. Hot. Highs 100 to 105. Lows in the upper 70s. Highest heat index readings up to 110. Thursday through Friday, partly cloudy with a slight chance of showers and thunderstorms. Hot. Highs around 100. Lows in the upper 70s. Highest heat index readings up to 110. Friday night, mostly

a slight chance of showers and thunderstorms in the evening. Lows in the mid-70s. Saturday, partly cloudy in the morning, then clearing. Hot with highs around 100. Highest heat index readings up to 110. Saturday night, clear. Lows in the mid-70s. Sunday, partly cloudy in the morning, then becoming sunny. Hot with highs around 100. Highest heat index readings up to 105. 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The current time is 9:03 p.m. Central Daylight Time. The Austin NOAA Weather Radio Roundup, at 8 p.m. at Austin Bergstrom International, it was partly cloudy. The temperature was 95, the dew point 61, the relative humidity was 32%, producing a heat index of 95, the wind south at 7 miles an hour, and the pressure was 29.92 inches and steady. At Camp Mabry, it was clear. The temperature was 97, the dew point 60, the relative humidity was 29%, producing a heat index of 97, the wind variable at 5 miles an hour, and the pressure was 29.94 inches and rising. Pflugerville clear 98. Taylor clear 97. Lago Vista clear 94. Georgetown clear 100. San Marcos clear 96. Burnett clear 97. Junction clear 97. San Antonio clear 97. Corpus Christi partly cloudy 87. Houston partly cloudy 92. Once again at Austin Bergstrom it was 95, and at Camp Mabry it was 97. Elsewhere across the state, College Station clear 97. Amarillo mostly cloudy 97. Abilene clear 100. Dallas-Fort Worth partly cloudy 102. Your weather synopsis for South Central Texas. Today is forecast to be the hottest day of the week with dangerous heat across portions of the region with an extreme heat warning and heat advisory in effect for many. Temperatures up to 107 degrees and heat indices up to 110 degrees are expected. The heat wave persists during the upcoming week with temperatures still expected to reach up to 105 degrees with higher heat indices. A heat advisory has been extended from Monday through Wednesday across portions of the Hill Country, Interstate 35 corridor, and coastal plains. Practice and promote heat safety. Most of the week stays rain-free, but there may be an opportunity for isolated shower or storms later in the work week. Your local forecast. Extreme heat warning in effect until 7 p.m. Central Daylight Time Monday. Heat advisory in effect from 7 p.m. Monday to 7 p.m. Central Daylight Time Wednesday. Tonight, mostly clear. Lows in the upper 70s. South winds 5 to 10 miles per hour with gusts up to 20 miles per hour. Monday, sunny, hot with highs around 105. South winds 5 to 10 miles per hour. Monday night, clear. Lows in the mid-70s. South winds 5 to 10 miles per hour with gusts up to 20 miles per hour. Tuesday, sunny, hot with highs around 103. South winds 5 to 10 miles per hour. Tuesday night, clear. Lows in the upper 70s. South winds 5 to 10 miles per hour with gusts up to 20 miles per hour. Wednesday and Wednesday night, mostly clear. Hot. Highs 100 to 105. Lows in the upper 70s. Highest heat index readings up to 110. Thursday through Friday, partly cloudy with a slight chance of showers and thunderstorms. Hot. Highs around 100. Lows in the upper 70s. Highest heat index readings up to 110. Friday night, mostly clear. A slight chance of showers and thunderstorms in the evening. Lows in the mid-70s. Saturday, partly

cloudy in the morning, then clearing. Hot with highs around 100. Highest heat index readings up to 110. Saturday night, clear. Lows in the mid-70s. Sunday, partly cloudy in the morning, then becoming sunny. Hot with highs around 100. Highest heat index readings up to 105. 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The current time is 9:07 p.m. Central Daylight Time. Your weather synopsis for South Central Texas. Today is forecast to be the hottest day of the week with dangerous heat across portions of the region with an extreme heat warning and heat advisory in effect for many. Temperatures up to 107 degrees and heat indices up to 110 degrees are expected. The heat wave persists during the upcoming week with temperatures still expected to reach up to 105 degrees with higher heat indices. A heat advisory has been extended from Monday through Wednesday across portions of the Hill Country, Interstate 35 corridor, and coastal plains. Practice and promote heat safety. Most of the week stays rain-free, but there may be an opportunity for isolated shower or storms later in the work week. Your local forecast. Extreme heat warning in effect until 7 p.m. Central Daylight Time Monday. Heat advisory in effect from 7 p.m. Monday to 7 p.m. Central Daylight Time Wednesday. Tonight, mostly clear. Lows in the upper 70s. South winds 5 to 10 miles per hour with gusts up to 20 miles per hour. Monday, sunny, hot with highs around 105. South winds 5 to 10 miles per hour. Monday night, clear. Lows in the mid-70s. South winds 5 to 10 miles per hour with gusts up to 20 miles per hour. Tuesday, sunny, hot with highs around 103. South winds 5 to 10 miles per hour. Tuesday night, clear. Lows in the upper 70s. South winds 5 to 10 miles per hour with gusts up to 20 miles per hour. Wednesday and Wednesday night, mostly clear. Hot. Highs 100 to 105. Lows in the upper 70s. Highest heat index readings up to 110. Thursday through Friday, partly cloudy with a slight chance of showers and thunderstorms. Hot. Highs around 100. Lows in the upper 70s. Highest heat index readings up to 110. Friday night, mostly clear. A slight chance of showers and thunderstorms in the evening. Lows in the mid-70s. Saturday, partly cloudy in the morning, then clearing. Hot with highs around 100. Highest heat index readings up to 110. Saturday night, clear. Lows in the mid-70s. Sunday, partly cloudy in the morning, then becoming sunny. Hot with highs around 100. Highest heat index readings up to 105. Heat advisory remains in effect until 7 p.m. Central Daylight Time Wednesday. What? Temperatures up to 105 and heat index values up to 110 expected. Where? Atascosa, Bear, Comal, DeWitt, Guadalupe, Hays, Carnes, and Wilson counties. When? Until 7 p.m. Central Daylight Time Wednesday. Impacts, hot temperatures and high humidity may cause heat illnesses. Drink plenty of fluids, stay in an air-conditioned room, stay out of the sun, and check up on relatives and neighbors. Take extra precautions when outside. 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Try to limit strenuous activities to early morning or evening. 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Anyone overcome by heat should be moved to a cool and shaded location. Heat stroke is an emergency. 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

1. The coastal waters forecast from Baffin Bay to Port Aransas out 20 nautical miles. Tonight, southeast winds around 10 knots, becoming south late. Seas around 2 feet. Wave detail, southeast 2 feet at 4 seconds. Monday, south winds 5 to 10 knots, becoming southeast 10 to 15 knots in the afternoon. Seas around 2 feet. Wave detail, south 2 feet at 4 seconds. Monday night, southeast winds 10 to 15 knots with gusts up to 20 knots, becoming south after midnight. Seas around 2 feet. Wave detail, southeast 2 feet at 4 seconds. Tuesday, south winds 10 to 15 knots, becoming southeast with gusts up to 20 knots in the afternoon. Seas around 2 feet. Wave detail, south 2 feet at 4 seconds. Tuesday night, southeast winds 10 to 15 knots with gusts up to 20 knots, becoming south after midnight. Seas 2 to 3 feet. Wave detail, southeast 2 feet at 4 seconds. Wednesday, south winds 5 to 10 knots, becoming southeast in the afternoon. Seas around 2 feet. Wave detail, southeast 2 feet at 5 seconds. Wednesday night, southeast winds 10 to 15 knots, becoming south after midnight. Seas around 2 feet. Thursday, south winds 5 to 10 knots, becoming southeast in the afternoon. Seas around 2 feet. Thursday night, south winds 10 to 15 knots. Seas around 2 feet. Friday, south winds 5 to 10 knots, becoming southeast in the afternoon. Seas around 2 feet. Friday night, southeast winds 10 to 15 knots, becoming south 5 to 10 knots after midnight. Seas around 2 feet. 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The current time is 9:14 p.m. Central Daylight Time. The Austin NOAA Weather Radio Roundup, at 9 p.m. at Austin Bergstrom International, it was clear. The temperature was 88, the dew point 62, the relative humidity was 41%, the wind south at 7 miles an hour, and the pressure was 29.93 inches and rising. At Camp Mabry, it was clear. The temperature was 94, the dew point 60, the relative humidity was 32%, producing a heat index of 94, the wind south at 3 miles an hour, and the pressure was 29.95 inches and rising. Pflugerville clear 93. Taylor clear 91. Lago Vista clear 93. Georgetown clear 97. San Marcos clear 91. Burnett clear 93. Junction clear 91. San Antonio clear 91. Corpus Christi clear 85. Houston partly cloudy 89. Once again at Austin Bergstrom it was 88. And at Camp Mabry, it was 94. Elsewhere across the state, College Station clear 93. Amarillo partly cloudy 94. Abilene partly cloudy 96. Dallas-Fort Worth partly cloudy 99. Your weather synopsis for South Central Texas. Today is forecast to be the hottest day of the week with dangerous heat across portions of the region with an extreme heat warning and heat advisory in effect for many. Temperatures up to 107 degrees and heat indices up to 110 degrees are expected. The heat wave persists during the upcoming week with temperatures still expected to reach up to 105 degrees with higher heat indices. A heat advisory has been extended from Monday through Wednesday across portions of the Hill Country, Interstate 35 corridor, and coastal plains. Practice and promote heat safety. Most of the week stays rain-free, but there may be an opportunity for isolated shower or storms later in the work week. Your local forecast. Extreme heat warning in effect until 7 p.m. Central Daylight Time Monday. Heat advisory in effect from 7 p.m. Monday to 7 p.m. Central Daylight Time Wednesday.

Night, mostly clear. Lows in the upper 70s. South winds 5 to 10 miles per hour with gusts up to 20 miles per hour. Monday, sunny, hot with highs around 105. South winds 5 to 10 miles per hour. Monday night, clear. Lows in the mid-70s. South winds 5 to 10 miles per hour with gusts up to 20 miles per hour. Tuesday, sunny, hot with highs around 103. South winds 5 to 10 miles per hour. Tuesday night, clear. Lows in the upper 70s. South winds 5 to 10 miles per hour with gusts up to 20 miles per hour. Wednesday and Wednesday night, mostly clear. Hot. Highs 100 to 105. Lows in the upper 70s. Highest heat index readings up to 110. Thursday through Friday, partly cloudy with a slight chance of showers and thunderstorms. Hot. Highs around 100. Lows in the upper 70s. Highest heat index readings up to 110. Friday night, mostly clear. A slight chance of showers and thunderstorms in the evening. Lows in the mid-70s. Saturday, partly cloudy in the morning, then clearing. Hot with highs around 100. Highest heat index readings up to 110. Saturday night, clear. Lows in the mid-70s. Sunday, partly cloudy in the morning, then becoming sunny. Hot with highs around 100. Highest heat index readings up to 105. 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The current time is 9:19 p.m. Central Daylight Time. 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At 9 p.m. at Austin Bergstrom International, it was clear. The temperature was 88, the dew point 62, the relative humidity was 41%, the wind south at 7 miles an hour, and the pressure was 29.93 inches and rising. At Camp Mabry, it was clear. The temperature was 94, the dew point 60, the relative humidity was 32%, producing a heat index of 94, the wind south at 3 miles an hour, and the pressure was 29.95 inches and rising. Pflugerville clear 93. Taylor clear 91. Lago Vista clear 93. Georgetown clear 97. San Marcos clear 91. Burnett clear 93. Junction clear 91. San Antonio clear 91. Corpus Christi clear 85. Houston partly cloudy 89. Once again at Austin Bergstrom it was 88, and at Camp Mabry it was 94. Elsewhere across the state, College Station clear 93. Amarillo partly cloudy 94. Abilene partly cloudy 96. Dallas-Fort Worth partly cloudy 99. Your weather synopsis for South Central Texas. Today is forecast to be the hottest day of the week with dangerous heat across portions of the region with an extreme heat warning and heat advisory in effect for many. Temperatures up to 107 degrees and heat indices up to 110 degrees are expected. The heat wave persists during the upcoming week with temperatures still expected to reach up to 105 degrees with higher heat indices. A heat advisory has been extended from Monday through Wednesday across portions of the Hill Country, Interstate 35 corridor, and coastal plains. Practice and promote heat safety. Most of the week stays rain-free, but there may be an opportunity for isolated shower or storms later in the work week. Your local forecast. Extreme heat warning in effect until 7 p.m. Central Daylight Time Monday. Heat advisory in effect from 7 p.m. Monday to 7 p.m. Central Daylight Time Wednesday. Tonight, mostly clear. Lows in the upper 70s. South winds 5 to 10 miles per hour with gusts up to 20 miles per hour. Monday, sunny, hot with highs.

around 105. South winds 5 to 10 miles per hour. Monday night, clear. Lows in the mid-70s. South winds 5 to 10 miles per hour with gusts up to 20 miles per hour. Tuesday, sunny, hot with highs around 103. South winds 5 to 10 miles per hour. Tuesday night, clear. Lows in the upper 70s. South winds 5 to 10 miles per hour with gusts up to 20 miles per hour. Wednesday and Wednesday night, mostly clear. Hot. Highs 100 to 105. Lows in the upper 70s. Highest heat index readings up to 110. Thursday through Friday, partly cloudy with a slight chance of showers and thunderstorms. Hot. Highs around 100. Lows in the upper 70s. Highest heat index readings up to 110. Friday night, mostly clear. A slight chance of showers and thunderstorms in the evening. Lows in the mid-70s. Saturday, partly cloudy in the morning, then clearing. Hot with highs around 100. Highest heat index readings up to 110. Saturday night, clear. Lows in the mid-70s. Sunday, partly cloudy in the morning, then becoming sunny. Hot with highs around 100. Highest heat index readings up to 105. 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The current time is 9:24 p.m. Central Daylight Time. 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At 9 p.m. at Austin Bergstrom International, it was clear. The temperature was 88, the dew point 62, the relative humidity was 41%, the wind south at 7 miles an hour, and the pressure was 29.93 inches and rising. At Camp Mabry, it was clear. The temperature was 94, the dew point 60, the relative humidity was 32%, producing a heat index of 94, the wind south at 3 miles an hour, and the pressure was 29.95 inches and rising. Pflugerville clear 93. Taylor clear 91. Lago Vista clear 93. Georgetown clear 97. San Marcos clear 91. Burnett clear 93. Junction clear 91. San Antonio clear 91. Corpus Christi clear 85. Houston partly cloudy 89. Once again at Austin Bergstrom it was 88, and at Camp Mabry it was 94. Elsewhere across the state, College Station clear 93. Amarillo partly cloudy 94. Abilene partly cloudy 96. Dallas-Fort Worth partly cloudy 99. Your weather synopsis for South Central Texas. Today is forecast to be the hottest day of the week with dangerous heat across portions of the region with an extreme heat warning and heat advisory in effect for many. Temperatures up to 107 degrees and heat indices up to 110 degrees are expected. The heat wave persists during the upcoming week with temperatures still expected to reach up to 105 degrees with higher heat indices. A heat advisory has been extended from Monday through Wednesday across portions of the Hill Country, Interstate 35 corridor, and coastal plains. Practice and promote heat safety. Most of the week stays rain-free, but there may be an opportunity for isolated shower or storms later in the work week. Heat advisory remains in effect until 7 p.m. Central Daylight Time Wednesday. What? Temperatures up to 105 and heat index values up to 110 expected. Where? Atascosa, Bear, Comal, DeWitt, Guadalupe, Hays, Carnes, and Wilson counties. When? Until 7 p.m. Central Daylight Time Wednesday. Impacts. Hot temperatures and high humidity may cause heat illnesses. Drink plenty of fluids. Stay in an air-conditioned room. Stay out of the sun. And check up on relatives and neighbors. 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

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Anyone overcome by heat should be moved to a cool and shaded location. Heat stroke is an emergency. Call 911. The Tropical Weather Outlook. For the North Atlantic, Caribbean Sea and the Gulf of America, Central Subtropical Atlantic L95, showers and thunderstorms are slowly getting better organized in association with a low-pressure area centered about 400 miles southeast of Bermuda. Further development of the low is possible, and this system could become a short-lived tropical depression or storm during the next couple of days while it moves northward and north-northeastward, well northeast of Bermuda. Formation chance through 48 hours, medium, 50%. Formation chance through 7 days, medium, 50%. Eastern Tropical Atlantic, a tropical wave is expected to move off the west coast of Africa on Monday, and an area of low pressure could form in association with the waves early this week. Environmental conditions are forecast to be marginally conducive for development, and a tropical depression could form by the middle to latter portions of the week while the system moves generally westward at 15 to 20 miles per hour across the eastern and central tropical Atlantic. Formation chance through 48 hours, low, near 0%. Formation chance through 7 days, medium, 50%. Your local forecast. Extreme heat warning in effect until 7 p.m. Central Daylight Time Monday. Heat advisory in effect from 7 p.m. Monday to 7 p.m. Central Daylight Time Wednesday. Tonight, mostly clear. Lows in the upper 70s. South winds 5 to 10 miles per hour with gusts up to 20 miles per hour. Monday, sunny, hot with highs around 105. South winds 5 to 10 miles per hour. Monday night, clear. Lows in the mid-70s. South winds 5 to 10 miles per hour with gusts up to 20 miles per hour. Tuesday, sunny, hot with highs around 103. South winds 5 to 10 miles per hour. Tuesday night, clear. Lows in the upper 70s.

per hour with gusts up to 20 miles per hour. Wednesday and Wednesday night, mostly clear. Hot. Highs 100 to 105. Lows in the upper 70s. Highest heat index readings up to 110. Thursday through Friday, partly cloudy with a slight chance of showers and thunderstorms. Hot. Highs around 100. Lows in the upper 70s. Highest heat index readings up to 110. Friday night, mostly clear. A slight chance of showers and thunderstorms in the evening. Lows in the mid-70s. Saturday, partly cloudy in the morning, then clearing. Hot with highs around 100. Highest heat index readings up to 110. Saturday night, clear. Lows in the mid-70s. Sunday, partly cloudy in the morning, then becoming sunny. Hot with highs around 100. Highest heat index readings up to 105. 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The current time is 9:31 p.m. Central Daylight Time. The Austin NOAA Weather Radio Roundup, at 9 p.m. at Austin Bergstrom International, it was clear. The temperature was 88, the dew point 62, the relative humidity was 41%, the wind south at 7 miles an hour, and the pressure was 29.93 inches and rising. At Camp Mabry, it was clear. The temperature was 94, the dew point 60, the relative humidity was 32%, producing a heat index of 94, the wind south at 3 miles an hour, and the pressure was 29.95 inches and rising. Pflugerville clear 93. Taylor clear 91. Lago Vista clear 93. Georgetown clear 97. San Marcos clear 91. Burnett clear 93. Junction clear 91. San Antonio clear 91. Corpus Christi clear 85. Houston partly cloudy 89. Once again at Austin Bergstrom it was 88. And at Camp Mabry, it was 94. Elsewhere across the state, College Station clear 93. Amarillo partly cloudy 94. Abilene partly cloudy 96. Dallas-Fort Worth partly cloudy 99. Your weather synopsis for South Central Texas. Today is forecast to be the hottest day of the week with dangerous heat across portions of the region with an extreme heat warning and heat advisory in Texas. Today is forecast to be the hottest day of the week with dangerous heat across portions of the region with an extreme heat warning and heat advisory in effect for many. Temperatures up to 107 degrees and heat indices up to 110 degrees are expected. The heat wave persists during the upcoming week with temperatures still expected to reach up to 105 degrees with higher heat indices. A heat advisory has been extended from Monday through Wednesday across portions of the Hill Country, Interstate 35 corridor, and coastal plains. Practice and promote heat safety. Most of the week stays rain-free, but there may be an opportunity for isolated shower or storms later in the work week. Your local forecast. Extreme heat warning in effect until 7 p.m. Central Daylight Time Monday. Heat advisory in effect from 7 p.m. Monday to 7 p.m. Central Daylight Time Wednesday. Tonight, mostly clear. Lows in the upper 70s. South winds 5 to 10 miles per hour with gusts up to 20 miles per hour. Monday, sunny, hot with highs around 105. South winds 5 to 10 miles per hour. Monday night, clear. Lows in the mid-70s. South winds 5 to 10 miles per hour with gusts up to 20 miles per hour. Tuesday, sunny, hot with highs around 103. South winds 5 to 10 miles per hour. Tuesday night, clear. Lows in the upper 70s. South winds 5 to 10 miles per hour with gusts up to 20 miles per hour.

Wednesday and Wednesday night, mostly clear. Hot. Highs 100 to 105. Lows in the upper 70s. Highest heat index readings up to 110. Thursday through Friday, partly cloudy with a slight chance of showers and thunderstorms. Hot. Highs around 100. Lows in the upper 70s. Highest heat index readings up to 110. Friday night, mostly clear. A slight chance of showers and thunderstorms in the evening. Lows in the mid-70s. Saturday, partly cloudy in the morning, then clearing. Hot with highs around 100. Highest heat index readings up to 110. Saturday night, clear. Lows in the mid-70s. Sunday, partly cloudy in the morning, then becoming sunny. Hot with highs around 100. Highest heat index readings up to 105. 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It was clear. The temperature was 88, the dew point 62, the relative humidity was 41%, the wind south at 7 miles an hour, and the pressure was 29.93 inches and rising. At Camp Mabry, it was clear. The temperature was 94, the dew point 60. The relative humidity was 32%, producing a heat index of 94, the wind south at 3 miles an hour, and the pressure was 29.95 inches and rising. Pflugerville clear 93. Taylor clear 91. Lago Vista clear 93. Georgetown clear 97. San Marcos clear 91. Burnett clear 93. Junction clear 91. San Antonio clear 91. Corpus Christi clear 85. Houston partly cloudy 89. Once again at Austin Bergstrom it was 88, and at Camp Mabry it was 94. Elsewhere across the state, College Station clear 93. Amarillo partly cloudy 94. Abilene partly cloudy 96. Dallas-Fort Worth partly cloudy 99. Your weather synopsis for South Central Texas. Today is forecast to be the hottest day of the week with dangerous heat across portions of the region with an extreme heat warning and heat advisory in effect for many. Temperatures up to 107 degrees and heat indices up to 110 degrees are expected. The heat wave persists during the upcoming week with temperatures still expected to reach up to 105 degrees with higher heat indices. A heat advisory has been extended from Monday through Wednesday across portions of the Hill Country, Interstate 35 corridor, and coastal plains. Practice and promote heat safety. Most of the week stays rain-free, but there may be an opportunity for isolated shower or storms later in the work week. Your local forecast. Extreme heat warning in effect until 7 p.m. Central Daylight Time Monday. Heat advisory in effect from 7 p.m. Monday to 7 p.m. Central Daylight Time Wednesday. Tonight, mostly clear. Lows in the upper 70s. South winds 5 to 10 miles per hour with gusts up to 20 miles per hour. Monday, sunny, hot with highs around 105. South winds 5 to 10 miles per hour. Monday night, clear. Lows in the mid-70s. South winds 5 to 10 miles per hour with gusts up to 20 miles per hour. Tuesday, sunny, hot with highs around 103. South winds 5 to 10 miles per hour. Tuesday night, clear. Lows in the upper 70s. South winds 5 to 10 miles per hour with gusts up to 20 miles per hour. Wednesday and Wednesday night, mostly clear. Hot. Highs 100 to 105. Lows in the upper 70s.
highest heat index readings up to 110. Thursday through Friday, partly cloudy with a slight chance of showers and thunderstorms. Hot. Highs around 100. Lows in the upper 70s. Highest heat index readings up to 110. Friday night, mostly clear. A slight chance of showers and thunderstorms in the evening. Lows in the mid-70s. Saturday, partly cloudy in the morning, then clearing. Hot with highs around 100. Highest heat index readings up to 110. Saturday night, clear. Lows in the mid-70s. Sunday, partly cloudy in the morning, then becoming sunny. Hot with highs around 100. Highest heat index readings up to 105. 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Heat advisory remains in effect until 7 p.m. Central Daylight Time Wednesday. What? Temperatures up to 105 and heat index values up to 110 expected. Where? Atascosa, Bear, Comal, DeWitt, Guadalupe, Hays, Carnes, and Wilson counties. When? Until 7 p.m. Central Daylight Time Wednesday. Impacts. Hot temperatures and high humidity may cause heat illnesses. Drink plenty of fluids, stay in an air-conditioned room, stay out of the sun, and check up on relatives and neighbors. Take extra precautions when outside. Wear lightweight and loose-fitting clothing. Try to limit strenuous activities to early morning or evening. 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To reduce risk during outdoor work, the Occupational Safety and Health Administration recommends scheduling frequent rest breaks in shaded or air-conditioned environments. Anyone overcome by heat should be moved to a cool and shaded location. Heat stroke is an emergency. Call 911. The coastal waters forecast from Baffin Bay to Port Aransas out 20 nautical miles. Tonight, southeast winds around 10 knots, becoming south late. Seas around 2 feet. Wave detail, southeast 2 feet at 4 seconds. Monday, south winds 5 to 10 knots, becoming southeast 10 to 15 knots in the afternoon. Seas around 2 feet. Wave detail, south 2 feet at 4 seconds. Monday night, southeast winds 10 to 15 knots with gusts up to 20 knots, becoming south after midnight. Seas around 2 feet. Wave detail, southeast 2 feet at 4 seconds. Tuesday, south winds 10 to 15 knots, becoming southeast with gusts up to 20 knots in the afternoon. Seas around 2 feet. Wave detail, south 2 feet at 4 seconds. Tuesday night, southeast winds 10 to 15 knots with gusts up to 20 knots, becoming south after midnight. Seas 2 to 3 feet. Wave detail, southeast 2 feet at 4 seconds. Wednesday, south winds 5 to 10 knots, becoming southeast in the afternoon. Seas around 2 feet. Wave detail, southeast 2 feet at 5 seconds. Wednesday night, southeast winds 10 to 15 knots, becoming south after midnight. Seas around 2 feet. Thursday, south winds 5 to 10 knots, becoming southeast in the afternoon. Seas around 2 feet. Thursday night, south winds 10 to 15 knots. Seas around 2 feet. Friday, south winds 5 to 10 knots, becoming southeast in the afternoon. Seas around 2 feet. Friday night, southeast winds 10 to 15 knots, becoming south 5 to 10 knots after midnight. Seas around 2 feet. The current time is 9:44 p.m. Central Daylight Time. The Austin, NOAA Weather Radio Roundup, at 9 p.m. at Austin Bergstrom International, it was clear. The temperature was 88,
the dew point 62, the relative humidity was 41%, the wind south at 7 miles an hour, and the pressure was 29.93 inches and rising.

at Camp Mabry, it was clear. The temperature was 94, the dew point 60. The relative humidity was 32%, producing a heat index of 94, the wind south at 3 miles an hour, and the pressure was 29.95 inches and rising. Pflugerville clear 93. Taylor clear 91. Lago Vista clear 93. Georgetown clear 97. San Marcos clear 91. Burnett clear 93. Junction clear 91. San Antonio clear 91. Corpus Christi clear 85. Houston partly cloudy 89. Once again at Austin Bergstrom it was 88, and at Camp Mabry it was 94. Elsewhere across the state, College Station clear 93. Amarillo partly cloudy 94. Abilene partly cloudy 96. Dallas-Fort Worth partly cloudy 99. Your weather synopsis for South Central Texas. Today is forecast to be the hottest day of the week with dangerous heat across portions of the region with an extreme heat warning and heat advisory in effect for many. Temperatures up to 107 degrees and heat indices up to 110 degrees are expected. The heat wave persists during the upcoming week with temperatures still expected to reach up to 105 degrees with higher heat indices. A heat advisory has been extended from Monday through Wednesday across portions of the Hill Country, Interstate 35 corridor, and coastal plains. Practice and promote heat safety. Most of the week stays rain-free, but there may be an opportunity for isolated shower or storms later in the work week. Your local forecast. Extreme heat warning in effect until 7 p.m. Central Daylight Time Monday. Heat advisory in effect from 7 p.m. Monday to 7 p.m. Central Daylight Time Wednesday. Tonight, mostly clear. Lows in the upper 70s.

Wednesday and Wednesday night, mostly clear. Hot. Highs 100 to 105. Lows in the upper 70s. Highest heat index readings up to 110. Thursday through Friday, partly cloudy with a slight chance of showers and thunderstorms. Hot. Highs around 100. Lows in the upper 70s. Highest heat index readings up to 110. Friday night, mostly clear. A slight chance of showers and thunderstorms in the evening. Lows in the mid-70s. Saturday, partly cloudy in the morning, then clearing. Hot with highs around 100. Highest heat index readings up to 110. Saturday night, clear. Lows in the mid-70s. Sunday, partly cloudy in the morning, then becoming sunny. Hot with highs around 100. Highest heat index readings up to 105. 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The current time is 9:49 p.m. Central Daylight Time. 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The temperature was 88, the dew point 62, the relative humidity was 41%, the wind south at 7 miles an hour, and the pressure was 29.93 inches and rising. At Camp Mabry, it was clear. The temperature was 94, the dew point 60, the relative humidity was 32%, producing a heat index of 94, the wind south at 3 miles an hour, and the pressure was 29.95 inches and rising. Pflugerville clear 93. Taylor clear 91. Lago Vista clear 93. Georgetown clear 97. San Marcos clear 91. Burnett clear 93. Junction clear 91. San Antonio clear 91. Corpus Christi clear 85. Houston partly cloudy 89. Once again at Austin Bergstrom it was 88, and at Camp Mabry it was 94. Elsewhere across the state, College Station clear 93. Amarillo partly cloudy 94. Abilene partly cloudy 96. Dallas-Fort Worth partly cloudy 99. Your weather synopsis for South Central Texas. Today is forecast to be the hottest day of the week with dangerous heat across portions of the region with an extreme heat warning and heat advisory in effect for many. Temperatures up to 107 degrees and heat indices up to 110 degrees are expected. The heat wave persists during the upcoming week with temperatures still expected to reach up to 105 degrees with higher heat indices. A heat advisory has been extended from Monday through Wednesday across portions of the Hill Country, Interstate 35 corridor, and coastal plains. Practice and promote heat safety. Most of the week stays rain-free, but there may be an opportunity for isolated shower or storms later in the work week. Your local forecast. Extreme heat warning in effect until 7 p.m. Central Daylight Time Monday. Heat advisory in effect from 7 p.m. Monday to 7 p.m. Central Daylight Time Wednesday. Tonight, mostly clear. Lows in the upper 70s. South winds 5 to 10 miles per hour with gusts up to 20 miles per hour. Monday, sunny, hot with highs around 105. South winds 5 to 10 miles per hour. Monday night, clear. Lows in the mid-70s. South winds 5 to 10 miles per hour with gusts up to 20 miles per hour. Tuesday, sunny, hot with highs around 103. South winds 5 to 10 miles per hour. Tuesday night, clear. Lows in the upper 70s. South winds 5 to 10 miles per hour with gusts up to 20 miles per hour. Wednesday and Wednesday night, mostly clear. Hot. Highs 100 to 105. Lows in the upper 70s. Highest heat index reading.

to 110. Thursday through Friday, partly cloudy with a slight chance of showers and thunderstorms. Hot. Highs around 100. Lows in the upper 70s. Highest heat index readings up to 110. Friday night, mostly clear. A slight chance of showers and thunderstorms in the evening. Lows in the mid-70s. Saturday, partly cloudy in the morning, then clearing. Hot with highs around 100. Highest heat index readings up to 110. Saturday night, clear. Lows in the mid-70s. Sunday, partly cloudy in the morning, then becoming sunny. Hot with highs around 100. Highest heat index readings up to 105. 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It was clear. The temperature was 88, the dew point 62, the relative humidity was 41%, the wind south at 7 miles an hour, and the pressure was 29.93 inches and rising. At Camp Mabry, it was clear. The temperature was 94, the dew point 60, the relative humidity was 32%, producing a heat index of 94, the wind south at 3 miles an hour, and the pressure was 29.95 inches and rising. Pflugerville clear 93. Taylor clear 91. Lago Vista clear 93. Georgetown clear 97. San Marcos clear 91. Burnett clear 93. Junction clear 91. San Antonio clear 91. Corpus Christi clear 85. Houston partly cloudy 89. Once again at Austin Bergstrom it was 88, and at Camp Mabry it was 94. Elsewhere across the state, College Station clear 93. Amarillo partly cloudy 94. Abilene partly cloudy 96. Dallas-Fort Worth partly cloudy 99. Your weather synopsis for South Central Texas. Today is forecast to be the hottest day of the week with dangerous heat across portions of the region with an extreme heat warning and heat advisory in effect for many. Temperatures up to 107 degrees and heat indices up to 110 degrees are expected. The heat wave persists during the upcoming week with temperatures still expected to reach up to 105 degrees with higher heat indices. A heat advisory has been extended from Monday through Wednesday across portions of the Hill Country, Interstate 35 corridor, and coastal plains. Practice and promote heat safety. Most of the week stays rain-free, but there may be an opportunity for isolated shower or storms later in the work week. Heat advisory remains in effect until 7 p.m. Central Daylight Time Wednesday. What? Temperatures up to 105 and heat index values up to 110 expected. Where? Atascosa, Bear, Comal, DeWitt, Guadalupe, Hays, Carnes, and Wilson counties. When? Until 7 p.m. Central Daylight Time Wednesday. Impacts. Hot temperatures and high humidity may cause heat illnesses. Drink plenty of fluids. Stay in an air-conditioned room. Stay out of the sun. And check up on relatives and neighbors. Take extra precautions when outside. Wear lightweight and loose-fitting clothing. Try to limit strenuous activities to early morning or evening. Take action when you see symptoms of heat exhaustion and heat stroke. To reduce risk during outdoor work, the Occupational Safety and Health Administration recommends scheduling frequent rest breaks in shaded or air-conditioned environments. Anyone overcome by heat should be moved to a cool and shaded location. Heat stroke is an emergency. Call 911. The Tropical Weather Outlook. For the North Atlantic, Caribbean Sea, and the Gulf of America, Central Subtropical Atlantic L95, showers and thunderstorms are slowly getting better organized in association with

a low-pressure area centered about 400 miles southeast of Bermuda. Further development of the low is possible, and this system could become a short-lived tropical depression or storm during the next couple of days while it moves northward and north-northeastward, well northeast of Bermuda. Formation chance through 48 hours, medium, 50%. Formation chance through 7 days, medium, 50%. Eastern Tropical Atlantic, a tropical wave is expected to move off the west coast of Africa on Monday, and an area of low pressure could form in association with the waves early this week. Environmental conditions are forecast to be marginally conducive for development, and a tropical depression could form by the middle to latter portions of the week while the system moves generally westward at 15 to 20 miles per hour across the eastern and central tropical Atlantic. Formation chance through 48 hours, low, near 0%. Formation chance through 7 days, medium, 50%. Your local forecast. Extreme heat warning in effect until 7 p.m. Central Daylight Time Monday. Heat advisory in effect from 7 p.m. Monday to 7 p.m. Central Daylight Time Wednesday. Tonight, mostly clear. Lows in the upper 70s. South winds 5 to 10 miles per hour with gusts up to 20 miles per hour. Monday, sunny, hot with highs around 105. South winds 5 to 10 miles per hour. Monday night, clear. Lows in the mid-70s. South winds 5 to 10 miles per hour with gusts up to 20 miles per hour. Tuesday, sunny, hot with highs around 103. South winds 5 to 10 miles per hour. Tuesday night, clear. Lows in the upper 70s. South winds 5 to 10 miles per hour with gusts up to 20 miles per hour. Wednesday and Wednesday night, mostly clear. Hot. Highs 100 to 105. Lows in the upper 70s. Highest heat index readings up to 110. Thursday through Friday, partly cloudy with a slight chance of showers and thunderstorms. Hot. Highs around 100. Lows in the upper 70s. Highest heat index readings up to 110. Friday night, mostly clear. A slight chance of showers and thunderstorms in the evening. Lows in the mid-70s. Saturday, partly cloudy in the morning, then clearing. Hot with highs around 100. Highest heat index readings up to 110. Saturday night, clear. Lows in the mid-70s. Sunday, partly cloudy in the morning, then becoming sunny. Hot with highs around 100. Highest heat index readings up to 105. 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The current time is 10:01 p.m. Central Daylight Time. The Austin, NOAA Weather Radio Roundup, at 9 p.m. at Austin Bergstrom International, it was clear. The temperature was 88, the dew point 62, the relative humidity was 41%, the wind south at 7 miles an hour, and the pressure was 29.93 inches and rising. At Camp Mabry, it was clear. The temperature was 94, the dew point 60, the relative humidity was 32%. Producing a heat index of 94, the wind south at 3 miles an hour, and the pressure was 29.95 inches and rising. Pflugerville clear 93. Taylor clear 91. Lago Vista clear 93. Georgetown clear 97. San Marcos clear 91. Burnett clear 93. Junction clear 91. San Antonio clear 91. Corpus Christi clear 85. Houston partly cloudy 89. Once again at Austin Bergstrom it was 88, and at Camp Mabry it was 94. Elsewhere across the state, College Station clear 93. Amarillo partly cloudy 94. Abilene partly cloudy 96.

Dallas-Fort Worth partly cloudy 99. Your weather synopsis for South Central Texas. Today is forecast to be the hottest day of the week with dangerous heat across portions of the region with an extreme heat warning and heat advisory in effect for many. Temperatures up to 107 degrees and heat indices up to 110 degrees are expected. The heat wave persists during the upcoming week with temperatures still expected to reach up to 105 degrees with higher heat indices. A heat advisory has been extended from Monday through Wednesday across portions of the Hill Country, Interstate 35 corridor, and coastal plains. Practice and promote heat safety. Most of the week stays rain-free, but there may be an opportunity for isolated shower or storms later in the work week. Your local forecast. Extreme heat warning in effect until 7 p.m. Central Daylight Time Monday. Heat advisory in effect from 7 p.m. Monday to 7 p.m. Central Daylight Time Wednesday. Tonight, mostly clear. Lows in the upper 70s. South winds 5 to 10 miles per hour with gusts up to 20 miles per hour. Monday, sunny, hot with highs around 105. South winds 5 to 10 miles per hour. Monday night, clear. Lows in the mid-70s. South winds 5 to 10 miles per hour with gusts up to 20 miles per hour. Tuesday, sunny, hot with highs around 103. South winds 5 to 10 miles per hour. Tuesday night, clear. Lows in the upper 70s. South winds 5 to 10 miles per hour with gusts up to 20 miles per hour. Wednesday and Wednesday night, mostly clear. Hot. Highs 100 to 105. Lows in the upper 70s. Highest heat index readings up to 110. Thursday through Friday, partly cloudy with a slight chance of showers and thunderstorms. Hot. Highs around 100. Lows in the upper 70s. Highest heat index readings up to 110. Friday night, mostly clear. A slight chance of showers and thunderstorms in the evening. Lows in the mid-70s. Saturday, partly cloudy in the morning, then clearing. Hot with highs around 100. Highest heat index readings up to 110. Saturday night, clear. Lows in the mid-70s. Sunday, partly cloudy in the morning, then becoming sunny. Hot with highs around 100. Highest heat index readings up to 105. 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The current time is 10:06 p.m. Central Daylight Time. Your weather synopsis for South Central Texas. Today is forecast to be the hottest day of the week with dangerous heat across portions of the region with an extreme heat warning and heat advisory in effect for many. Temperatures up to 107 degrees and heat indices up to 110 degrees are expected. The heat wave persists during the upcoming week with temperatures still expected to reach up to 105 degrees with higher heat indices. A heat advisory has been extended from Monday through Wednesday across portions of the Hill Country, Interstate 35 corridor, and coastal plains. Practice and promote heat safety. Most of the week stays rain-free, but there may be an opportunity for isolated shower or storms later in the work week. Your local forecast. Extreme heat warning in effect until 7 p.m. Central Daylight Time Monday. Heat advisory in effect from 7 p.m. Monday to 7 p.m. Central Daylight Time Wednesday. Tonight, mostly clear. Lows in the upper 70s. South winds 5 to 10 miles per hour with gusts up to 20 miles per hour. Monday, sunny, hot with highs around 105. South winds 5 to 10 miles per hour. Monday night, clear. Lows in the mid-70s. South winds 5 to 10 miles per hour with gusts up to 20 miles per hour. Tuesday, sunny, hot with highs around 100.

103. South winds 5 to 10 miles per hour. Tuesday night, clear. Lows in the upper 70s. South winds 5 to 10 miles per hour with gusts up to 20 miles per hour. Wednesday and Wednesday night, mostly clear. Hot. Highs 100 to 105. Lows in the upper 70s. Highest heat index readings up to 110. Thursday through Friday, partly cloudy with a slight chance of showers and thunderstorms. Hot. Highs around 100. Lows in the upper 70s. Highest heat index readings up to 110. Friday night, mostly clear. A slight chance of showers and thunderstorms in the evening. Lows in the mid-70s. Saturday, partly cloudy in the morning, then clearing. Hot with highs around 100. Highest heat index readings up to 110. Saturday night, clear. Lows in the mid-70s. Sunday, partly cloudy in the morning, then becoming sunny. Hot with highs around 100. Highest heat index readings up to 105. 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The current time is 10:09 p.m. Central Daylight Time. Your weather synopsis for South Central Texas. Today is forecast to be the hottest day of the week with dangerous heat across portions of the region with an extreme heat warning and heat advisory in effect for many. Temperatures up to 107 degrees and heat indices up to 110 degrees are expected. The heat wave persists during the upcoming week with temperatures still expected to reach up to 105 degrees with higher heat indices. A heat advisory has been extended from Monday through Wednesday across portions of the Hill Country, Interstate 35 corridor, and coastal plains. Practice and promote heat safety. Most of the week stays rain-free, but there may be an opportunity for isolated shower or storms later in the work week. Your local forecast. Extreme heat warning in effect until 7 p.m. Central Daylight Time Monday. Heat advisory in effect from 7 p.m. Monday to 7 p.m. Central Daylight Time Wednesday. Tonight, mostly clear. Lows in the upper 70s. South winds 5 to 10 miles per hour with gusts up to 20 miles per hour. Monday, sunny, hot with highs around 105. South winds 5 to 10 miles per hour. Monday night, clear. Lows in the mid-70s. South winds 5 to 10 miles per hour with gusts up to 20 miles per hour. Tuesday, sunny, hot with highs around 103. South winds 5 to 10 miles per hour. Tuesday night, clear. Lows in the upper 70s. South winds 5 to 10 miles per hour with gusts up to 20 miles per hour. Wednesday and Wednesday night, mostly clear. Hot. Highs 100 to 105. Lows in the upper 70s. Highest heat index readings up to 110. Thursday through Friday, partly cloudy with a slight chance of showers and thunderstorms. Hot. Highs around 100. Lows in the upper 70s. Highest heat index readings up to 110. Friday night, mostly clear. A slight chance of showers and thunderstorms in the evening. Lows in the mid-70s. Saturday, partly cloudy in the morning, then clearing. Hot with highs around 100. Highest heat index readings up to 110. Saturday night, clear. Lows in the mid-70s. Sunday, partly cloudy in the morning, then becoming sunny. Hot with highs around 100. Highest heat index readings up to 105. Heat advisory remains in effect until 7 p.m. Central Daylight Time Wednesday. What? Temperatures up to 105 and heat index values up to 110 expected. Where? Atascosa, Bear.

Humau, Dunwich, Guadalupe, Hays, Carmes, and Wilson counties. When, until 7 p.m. Central Daylight Time Wednesday. Impacts, hot temperatures and high humidity may cause heat illnesses. Drink plenty of fluids, stay in an air-conditioned room, stay out of the sun, and check up on relatives and neighbors. Take extra precautions when outside. Wear lightweight and loose-fitting clothing. Try to limit strenuous activities to early morning or evening. 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To reduce risk during outdoor work, the Occupational Safety and Health Administration recommends scheduling frequent rest breaks in shaded or air-conditioned environments. Anyone overcome by heat should be moved to a cool and shaded location. Heat stroke is an emergency. Call 911. The coastal waters forecast from Baffin Bay to Port Aransas out 20 nautical miles. Tonight, southeast winds around 10 knots, becoming south late. Seas around 2 feet. Wave detail, southeast 2 feet at 4 seconds. Monday, south winds 5 to 10 knots, becoming southeast 10 to 15 knots in the afternoon. Seas around 2 feet. Wave detail, south 2 feet at 4 seconds. Monday night, southeast winds 10 to 15 knots with gusts up to 20 knots, becoming south after midnight. Seas around 2 feet. Wave detail, southeast 2 feet at 4 seconds. Tuesday, south winds 10 to 15 knots, becoming southeast with gusts up to 20 knots in the afternoon. Seas around 2 feet. Wave detail, south 2 feet at 4 seconds. Tuesday night, southeast winds 10 to 15 knots with gusts up to 20 knots, becoming south after midnight. Seas 2 to 3 feet. Wave detail, southeast 2 feet at 4 seconds. Wednesday, south winds 5 to 10 knots, becoming southeast in the afternoon. Seas around 2 feet. Wave detail, southeast 2 feet at 5 seconds. Wednesday night, southeast winds 10 to 15 knots, becoming south after midnight. Seas around 2 feet. Thursday, south winds 5 to 10 knots, becoming southeast in the afternoon. Seas around 2 feet. Thursday night, south winds 10 to 15 knots. Seas around 2 feet. Friday, south winds 5 to 10 knots, becoming southeast in the afternoon. Seas around 2 feet. Friday night, southeast winds 10 to 15 knots, becoming south 5 to 10 knots after midnight. Seas around 2 feet. 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It was clear. The temperature was 89, the dew point 61, the relative humidity was 38%, the wind south at 9 miles an hour, and the pressure was 29.96 inches and rising. At Camp Mabry, it was clear. The temperature was 93, the dew point 60, the relative humidity was 33%, producing a heat index of 93, the wind variable at 5 miles an hour, and the pressure was 29.97 inches and rising. Pflugerville clear 91, Taylor clear 88, Lago Vista clear 91, Georgetown clear 94, San Marcos clear 91, Burnett clear 91, Junction clear 88, San Antonio clear 93, Corpus Christi partly cloudy 84, Houston partly cloudy 86. Once again at Austin Bergstrom it was 89, and at Camp Mabry it was 93. Elsewhere across the state, College Station clear 91, Amarillo partly cloudy 92, Abilene partly cloudy 92, Dallas-Fort Worth partly cloudy 97. Your weather synopsis for South Central Texas. Today is

forecast to be the hottest day of the week, with dangerous heat across portions of the region, with an extreme heat warning and heat advisory in effect for many. Temperatures up to 107 degrees and heat indices up to 110 degrees are expected. The heat wave persists during the upcoming week, with temperatures still expected to reach up to 105 degrees with higher heat indices. A heat advisory has been extended from Monday through Wednesday across portions of the Hill Country, Interstate 35 corridor, and coastal plains. Practice and promote heat safety. Most of the week stays rain-free, but there may be an opportunity for isolated shower or storms later in the work week. Your local forecast. Extreme heat warning in effect until 7 p.m. Central Daylight Time Monday. Heat advisory in effect from 7 p.m. Monday to 7 p.m. Central Daylight Time Wednesday. Tonight, mostly clear. Lows in the upper 70s. South winds 5 to 10 miles per hour with gusts up to 20 miles per hour. Monday, sunny, hot with highs around 105. South winds 5 to 10 miles per hour. Monday night, clear. Lows in the mid 70s. South winds 5 to 10 miles per hour with gusts up to 20 miles per hour. Tuesday, sunny, hot with highs around 103. South winds 5 to 10 miles per hour. Tuesday night, clear. Lows in the upper 70s. South winds 5 to 10 miles per hour with gusts up to 20 miles per hour. Wednesday and Wednesday night, mostly clear. Hot. Highs 100 to 105. Lows in the upper 70s. Highest heat index readings up to 110. Thursday through Friday, partly cloudy with a slight chance of showers and thunderstorms. Hot. Highs around 100. Lows in the upper 70s. Highest heat index readings up to 110. Friday night, mostly clear. A slight chance of showers and thunderstorms in the evening. Lows in the mid-70s. Saturday, partly cloudy in the morning, then clearing. Hot with highs around 100. Highest heat index readings up to 110. Saturday night, clear. Lows in the mid-70s. Sunday, partly cloudy in the morning, then becoming sunny. Hot with highs around 100. Highest heat index readings up to 105. 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The current time is 10:21 p.m. Central Daylight Time. 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At 10 p.m. at Austin Bergstrom International, it was clear. The temperature was 89, the dew point 61, the relative humidity was 38%, the wind south at 9 miles an hour, and the pressure was 29.96 inches and rising. At Camp Mabry, it was clear. The temperature was 93, the dew point 60, the relative humidity was 33%, producing a heat index of 93. The wind variable at 5 miles an hour, and the pressure was 29.97 inches and rising. Pflugerville clear 91. Taylor clear 88. Lago Vista clear 91. Georgetown clear 94. San Marcos clear 91. Burnett clear 91. Junction clear 88. San Antonio clear 93. Corpus Christi partly cloudy 84. Houston partly cloudy 86. Once again at Austin Bergstrom it was 89, and at Camp Mabry it was 93. Elsewhere across the state, College Station clear 91. Amarillo partly cloudy 92. Abilene partly cloudy 92. Dallas-Fort Worth partly cloudy 97. Your weather synopsis for South Central Texas. Today is forecast to be the hottest day of the week, with dangerous heat across portions of the region, with an extreme heat warning and heat advisory in effect for many. Temperatures up to 107 degrees and heat indices

up to 110 degrees are expected. The heat wave persists during the upcoming week, with temperatures still expected to reach up to 105 degrees with higher heat indices. A heat advisory has been extended from Monday through Wednesday across portions of the Hill Country, Interstate 35 corridor, and coastal plains. Practice and promote heat safety. Most of the week stays rain-free, but there may be an opportunity for isolated shower or storms later in the work week. Your local forecast. Extreme heat warning in effect until 7 p.m. Central Daylight Time Monday. Heat advisory in effect from 7 p.m. Monday to 7 p.m. Central Daylight Time Wednesday. Tonight, mostly clear. Lows in the upper 70s. South winds 5 to 10 miles per hour with gusts up to 20 miles per hour. Monday, sunny, hot with highs around 105. South winds 5 to 10 miles per hour. Monday night, clear. Lows in the mid 70s. South winds 5 to 10 miles per hour with gusts up to 20 miles per hour. Tuesday, sunny, hot with highs around 103. South winds 5 to 10 miles per hour. Tuesday night, clear. Lows in the upper 70s. South winds 5 to 10 miles per hour with gusts up to 20 miles per hour. Wednesday and Wednesday night, mostly clear. Hot. Highs 100 to 105. Lows in the upper 70s. Highest heat index readings up to 110. Thursday through Friday, partly cloudy with a slight chance of showers and thunderstorms. Hot. Highs around 100. Lows in the upper 70s. Highest heat index readings up to 110. Friday night, mostly clear. A slight chance of showers and thunderstorms in the evening. Lows in the mid-70s. Saturday, partly cloudy in the morning, then clearing. Hot with highs around 100. Highest heat index readings up to 110. Saturday night, clear. Lows in the mid-70s. Sunday, partly cloudy in the morning, then becoming sunny. Hot with highs around 100. Highest heat index readings up to 105. 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The current time is 10:25 p.m. Central Daylight Time. 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At 10 p.m. at Austin Bergstrom International, it was clear. The temperature was 89, the dew point 61, the relative humidity was 38%, the wind south at 9 miles an hour, and the pressure was 29.96 inches and rising. At Camp Mabry, it was clear. The temperature was 93, the dew point 60, the relative humidity was 33%, producing a heat index of 93. The wind variable at 5 miles an hour, and the pressure was 29.97 inches and rising. Pflugerville clear 91. Taylor clear 88. Lago Vista clear 91. Georgetown clear 94. San Marcos clear 91. Burnett clear 91. Junction clear 88. San Antonio clear 93. Corpus Christi partly cloudy 84. Houston partly cloudy 86. Once again at Austin Bergstrom it was 89, and at Camp Mabry it was 93. Elsewhere across the state, College Station clear 91. Amarillo partly cloudy 92. Abilene partly cloudy 92. Dallas-Fort Worth partly cloudy 97. Heat advisory remains in effect until 7 p.m. Central Daylight Time Wednesday. What? Temperatures up to 105 and heat index values up to 110 expected. Where? Atascosa, Bear, Comal, DeWitt, Guadalupe, Hays, Carnes, and Wilson counties. When? Until 7 p.m. Central Daylight Time Wednesday. Impacts: hot temperatures and high humidity may cause heat

drink plenty of fluids, stay in an air-conditioned room, stay out of the sun, and check up on relatives and neighbors. Take extra precautions when outside. Wear lightweight and loose-fitting clothing. Try to limit strenuous activities to early morning or evening. 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To reduce risk during outdoor work, the Occupational Safety and Health Administration recommends scheduling frequent rest breaks in shaded or air-conditioned environments. Anyone overcome by heat should be moved to a cool and shaded location. Heat stroke is an emergency. Call 911. The Tropical Weather Outlook. For the North Atlantic, Caribbean Sea and the Gulf of America, Central Subtropical Atlantic L95, showers and thunderstorms are slowly getting better organized in association with a low-pressure area centered about 400 miles southeast of Bermuda. Further development of the low is possible, and this system could become a short-lived tropical depression or storm during the next couple of days while it moves northward and north-northeastward, well northeast of Bermuda. Formation chance through 48 hours, medium, 50%. Formation chance through 7 days, medium, 50%. Eastern Tropical Atlantic, a tropical wave is expected to move off the west coast of Africa on Monday, and an area of low pressure could form in association with the waves early this week. Environmental conditions are forecast to be marginally conducive for development, and a tropical depression could form by the middle to latter portions of the week while the system moves generally westward at 15 to 20 miles per hour across the eastern and central tropical Atlantic. Formation chance through 48 hours, low, near 0%. Formation chance through 7 days, medium, 50%. Your weather synopsis for South Central Texas. Today is forecast to be the hottest day of the week with dangerous heat across portions of the region with an extreme heat warning and heat advisory in effect for many. Temperatures up to 107 degrees and heat indices up to 110 degrees are expected. The heat wave persists during the upcoming week with temperatures still expected to reach up to 105 degrees with higher heat indices. A heat advisory has been extended from Monday through Wednesday across portions of the Hill Country, Interstate 35 corridor, and coastal plains. Practice and promote heat safety. Most of the week stays rain-free, but there may be an opportunity for isolated shower or storms later in the work week. Your local forecast. Extreme heat warning in effect until 7 p.m. Central Daylight Time Monday. Heat advisory in effect from 7 p.m. Monday to 7 p.m. Central Daylight Time Wednesday. Tonight, mostly clear. Lows in the upper 70s. South winds 5 to 10 miles per hour with gusts up to 20 miles per hour. Monday, sunny, hot with highs around 105. South winds 5 to 10 miles per hour. Monday night, clear. Lows in the mid-70s. South winds 5 to 10 miles per hour with gusts up to 20 miles per hour. Tuesday, sunny, hot with highs around 103. South winds 5 to 10 miles per hour. Tuesday night, clear. Lows in the upper 70s. South winds 5 to 10 miles per hour with gusts up to 20 miles per hour. Wednesday and Wednesday night, mostly clear. Hot. Highs 100 to 105. Lows in the upper 70s. Highest heat index readings up to 110. Thursday through Friday, partly cloudy with a slight chance of showers and thunderstorms. Hot. Highs around 100. Lows in the upper 70s. Highest heat index readings up to 110. Friday night, mostly clear. A slight chance of showers and thunderstorms in the evening. Lows in the mid-70s. Saturday, partly cloudy in the morning, then clearing. Hot with highs around 100. Highest heat index readings up to 110. Saturday night, clear. Lows in the mid-70s. Sunday, partly cloudy in the morning, then becoming sunny. Hot with highs around 100. Highest heat index readings up

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At 10 p.m. at Austin Bergstrom International, it was clear. The temperature was 89, the dew point 61, the relative humidity was 38%, the wind south at 9 miles an hour, and the pressure was 29.96 inches and rising. At Camp Mabry, it was clear. The temperature was 93, the dew point 60, the relative humidity was 33%, producing a heat index of 93, the wind variable at 5 miles an hour, and the pressure was 29.97 inches and rising. Pflugerville clear 91. Taylor clear 88. Lago Vista clear 91. Georgetown clear 94. San Marcos clear 91. Burnett clear 91. Junction clear 88. San Antonio clear 93. Corpus Christi partly cloudy 84. Houston partly cloudy 86. Once again at Austin Bergstrom it was 89, and at Camp Mabry it was 93. Elsewhere across the state, College Station clear 91. Amarillo partly cloudy 92. Abilene partly cloudy 92. Dallas-Fort Worth partly cloudy 97. Your weather synopsis for South Central Texas. Today is forecast to be the hottest day of the week with dangerous heat across portions of the region with an extreme heat warning and heat advisory in effect for many. Temperatures up to 107 degrees and heat indices up to 110 degrees are expected. The heat wave persists during the upcoming week with temperatures still expected to reach up to 105 degrees with higher heat indices. A heat advisory has been extended from Monday through Wednesday across portions of the Hill Country, Interstate 35 corridor, and coastal plains. Practice and promote heat safety. Most of the week stays rain-free, but there may be an opportunity for isolated shower or storms later in the work week. Your local forecast. Extreme heat warning in effect until 7 p.m. Central Daylight Time Monday. Heat advisory in effect from 7 p.m. Monday to 7 p.m. Central Daylight Time Wednesday. Tonight, mostly clear. Lows in the upper 70s. South winds 5 to 10 miles per hour with gusts up to 20 miles per hour. Monday, sunny, hot with highs around 105. South winds 5 to 10 miles per hour. Monday night, clear. Lows in the mid-70s. South winds 5 to 10 miles per hour with gusts up to 20 miles per hour. Tuesday, sunny, hot with highs around 103. South winds 5 to 10 miles per hour. Tuesday night, clear. Lows in the upper 70s. South winds 5 to 10 miles per hour with gusts up to 20 miles per hour. Wednesday and Wednesday night, mostly clear. Hot. Highs 100 to 105. Lows in the upper 70s. Highest heat index readings up to 110. Thursday through Friday, partly cloudy with a slight chance of showers and thunderstorms. Hot. Highs around 100. Lows in the upper 70s. Highest heat index readings up to 110. Friday night, mostly clear. A slight chance of showers and thunderstorms in the evening. Lows in the mid-70s. Saturday, partly cloudy in the morning, then clearing. Hot with highs around 100. Highest heat index readings up to 110. Saturday night, clear. Lows in the mid-70s. Sunday, partly cloudy in the morning, then becoming sunny. Hot with highs around 100. Highest heat index readings up to 105. 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

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It was clear. The temperature was 89, the dew point 61, the relative humidity was 38%, the wind south at 9 miles an hour, and the pressure was 29.96 inches and rising. At Camp Mabry, it was clear. The temperature was 93, the dew point 60, the relative humidity was 33%, producing a heat index of 93, the wind variable at 5 miles an hour, and the pressure was 29.97 inches and rising. Pflugerville clear 91. Taylor clear 88. Lago Vista clear 91. Georgetown clear 94. San Marcos clear 91. Burnett clear 91. Junction clear 88. San Antonio clear 93. Corpus Christi partly cloudy 84. Houston partly cloudy 86. Once again at Austin Bergstrom it was 89, and at Camp Mabry it was 93. Elsewhere across the state, College Station clear 91. Amarillo partly cloudy 92. Abilene partly cloudy 92. Dallas-Fort Worth partly cloudy 97. Your weather synopsis for South Central Texas. Today is forecast to be the hottest day of the week with dangerous heat across portions of the region with an extreme heat warning and heat advisory in effect for many. Temperatures up to 107 degrees and heat indices up to 110 degrees are expected. The heat wave persists during the upcoming week with temperatures still expected to reach up to 105 degrees with higher heat indices. A heat advisory has been extended from Monday through Wednesday across portions of the Hill Country, Interstate 35 corridor, and coastal plains. Practice and promote heat safety. Most of the week stays rain-free, but there may be an opportunity for isolated shower or storms later in the work week. Your local forecast. Extreme heat warning in effect until 7 p.m. Central Daylight Time Monday. Heat advisory in effect from 7 p.m. Monday to 7 p.m. Central Daylight Time Wednesday. Tonight, mostly clear. Lows in the upper 70s. South winds 5 to 10 miles per hour with gusts up to 20 miles per hour. Monday, sunny, hot with highs around 105. South winds 5 to 10 miles per hour. Monday night, clear. Lows in the mid-70s. South winds 5 to 10 miles per hour with gusts up to 20 miles per hour. Tuesday, sunny, hot with highs around 103. South winds 5 to 10 miles per hour. Tuesday night, clear. Lows in the upper 70s. South winds 5 to 10 miles per hour with gusts up to 20 miles per hour. Wednesday and Wednesday night, mostly clear. Hot. Highs 100 to 105. Lows in the upper 70s. Highest heat index readings up to 110. Thursday through Friday, partly cloudy with a slight chance of showers and thunderstorms. Hot. Highs around 100. Lows in the upper 70s. Highest heat index readings up to 110. Friday night, mostly clear. A slight chance of showers and thunderstorms in the evening. Lows in the mid-70s. Saturday, partly cloudy in the morning, then clearing. Hot with highs around 100. Highest heat index readings up to 110. Saturday night, clear. Lows in the mid-70s. Sunday, partly cloudy in the morning, then becoming sunny. Hot with highs around 100. Highest heat index readings up to 105. Heat advisory remains in effect until 7 p.m. Central Daylight Time Wednesday. What? Temperatures up to 105 and heat index values up to 110 expected. Where?

Atascosa, Mayor, Comal, DeWitt, Guadalupe, Hayes, Carmes, and Wilson counties. When, until 7 p.m. Central Daylight Time Wednesday. Impacts, hot temperatures and high humidity may cause heat illnesses. Drink plenty of fluids, stay in an air-conditioned room, stay out of the sun, and check up on relatives and neighbors. Take extra precautions when outside. Wear lightweight and loose-fitting clothing. Try to limit strenuous activities to early morning or evening. 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To reduce risk during outdoor work, the Occupational Safety and Health Administration recommends scheduling frequent rest breaks in shaded or air-conditioned environments. Anyone overcome by heat should be moved to a cool and shaded location. Heat stroke is an emergency. Call 911. The coastal waters forecast from Baffin Bay to Port Aransas out 20 nautical miles. Tonight, southeast winds around 10 knots, becoming south late. Seas around 2 feet. Wave detail, southeast 2 feet at 4 seconds. Monday, south winds 5 to 10 knots, becoming southeast 10 to 15 knots in the afternoon. Seas around 2 feet. Wave detail, south 2 feet at 4 seconds. Monday night, southeast winds 10 to 15 knots with gusts up to 20 knots, becoming south after midnight. Seas around 2 feet. Wave detail, southeast 2 feet at 4 seconds. Tuesday, south winds 10 to 15 knots, becoming southeast with gusts up to 20 knots in the afternoon. Seas around 2 feet. Wave detail, south 2 feet at 4 seconds. Tuesday night, southeast winds 10 to 15 knots with gusts up to 20 knots, becoming south after midnight. Seas 2 to 3 feet. Wave detail, southeast 2 feet at 4 seconds. Wednesday, south winds 5 to 10 knots, becoming southeast in the afternoon. Seas around 2 feet. Wave detail, southeast 2 feet at 5 seconds. Wednesday night, southeast winds 10 to 15 knots, becoming south after midnight. Seas around 2 feet. Thursday, south winds 5 to 10 knots, becoming southeast in the afternoon. Seas around 2 feet. Thursday night, south winds 10 to 15 knots. Seas around 2 feet. Friday, south winds 5 to 10 knots, becoming southeast in the afternoon. Seas around 2 feet. Friday night, southeast winds 10 to 15 knots, becoming south 5 to 10 knots after midnight. Seas around 2 feet. 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The current time is 10:46 p.m. Central Daylight Time. The Austin NOAA Weather Radio Roundup, at 10 p.m. at Austin Bergstrom International, it was clear. The temperature was 89. The dew point 61, the relative humidity was 38%, the wind south at 9 miles an hour, and the pressure was 29.96 inches and rising. At Camp Mabry, it was clear. The temperature was 93, the dew point 60, the relative humidity was 33%, producing a heat index of 93, the wind variable at 5 miles an hour, and the pressure was 29.97 inches and rising. Pflugerville clear 91. Taylor clear 88. Lago Vista clear 91. Georgetown clear 94. San Marcos clear 91. Burnett clear 91. Junction clear 88. San Antonio clear 93. Corpus Christi partly cloudy 84. Houston partly cloudy 86. Once again at Austin Bergstrom it was 89. And at Camp Mabry, it was 93. Elsewhere across the state, College Station clear 91. Amarillo partly cloudy 92. Abilene partly cloudy 92. Dallas-Fort Worth partly cloudy 97. Your weather synopsis for South Central Texas.

forecast. Extreme heat warning in effect until 7 p.m. Central Daylight Time Monday. Heat advisory in effect from 7 p.m. Monday to 7 p.m. Central Daylight Time Wednesday. Tonight, mostly clear. Lows in the upper 70s. South winds 5 to 10 miles per hour with gusts up to 20 miles per hour. Monday, sunny, hot with highs around 105. South winds 5 to 10 miles per hour. Monday night, clear. Lows in the mid-70s. South winds 5 to 10 miles per hour with gusts up to 20 miles per hour. Tuesday, sunny, hot with highs around 103. South winds 5 to 10 miles per hour. Tuesday night, clear. Lows in the upper 70s. South winds 5 to 10 miles per hour with gusts up to 20 miles per hour. Wednesday and Wednesday night, mostly clear. Hot. Highs 100 to 105. Lows in the upper 70s. Highest heat index readings up to 110. Thursday through Friday, partly cloudy with a slight chance of showers and thunderstorms. Hot. Highs around 100. Lows in the upper 70s. Highest heat index readings up to 110. Friday night, mostly clear. A slight chance of showers and thunderstorms in the evening. Lows in the mid-70s. Saturday, partly cloudy in the morning, then clearing. Hot with highs around 100. Highest heat index readings up to 110. Saturday night, clear. Lows in the mid-70s. Sunday, partly cloudy in the morning, then becoming sunny. Hot with highs around 100. Highest heat index readings up to 105. 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The current time is 10:50 p.m. Central Daylight Time. The Austin, NOAA Weather Radio Roundup, at 10 p.m. at Austin Bergstrom International, it was clear. The temperature was 89, the dew point 61, the relative humidity was 38%, the wind south at 9 miles an hour, and the pressure was 29.96 inches and rising. At Camp Mabry, it was clear. The temperature was 93. The dew point 60, the relative humidity was 33%, producing a heat index of 93, the wind variable at 5 miles an hour, and the pressure was 29.97 inches and rising. Pflugerville clear 91. Taylor clear 88. Lago Vista clear 91. Georgetown clear 94. San Marcos clear 91. Burnett clear 91. Junction clear 88. San Antonio clear 93. Corpus Christi partly cloudy 84. Houston partly cloudy 86. Once again at Austin Bergstrom it was 89, and at Camp Mabry it was 93. Elsewhere across the state, College Station clear 91. Amarillo partly cloudy 92. Abilene partly cloudy 92. Dallas-Fort Worth partly cloudy 97. Your weather synopsis for South Central Texas. Today is forecast to be the hottest day of the week with dangerous heat across portions of the region with an extreme heat warning and heat advisory in effect for many. Temperatures up to 107 degrees and heat indices up to 110 degrees are expected. The heat wave persists during the upcoming week with temperatures still expected to reach up to 105 degrees with higher heat indices. A heat advisory has been extended from Monday through Wednesday across portions of the Hill Country, Interstate 35 corridor, and coastal plains. Practice and promote heat safety. Most of the week stays rain-free, but there may be an opportunity for isolated shower or storms later in the work week. Your local forecast. Extreme heat warning in effect until 7 p.m. Central Daylight Time Monday. Heat advisory in effect from 7 p.m. Monday to 7 p.m. Central Daylight Time Wednesday.

Tonight, mostly clear. Lows in the upper 70s. South winds 5 to 10 miles per hour with gusts up to 20 miles per hour. Monday, sunny, hot with highs around 105. South winds 5 to 10 miles per hour. Monday night, clear. Lows in the mid 70s. South winds 5 to 10 miles per hour with gusts up to 20 miles per hour. Tuesday, sunny, hot with highs around 103. South winds 5 to 10 miles per hour. Tuesday night, clear. Lows in the upper 70s. South winds 5 to 10 miles per hour with gusts up to 20 miles per hour. Wednesday and Wednesday night, mostly clear. Hot. Highs 100 to 105. Lows in the upper 70s. Highest heat index readings up to 110. Thursday through Friday, partly cloudy with a slight chance of showers and thunderstorms. Hot. Highs around 100. Lows in the upper 70s. Highest heat index readings up to 110. Friday night, mostly clear. A slight chance of showers and thunderstorms in the evening. Lows in the mid 70s. Saturday, partly cloudy in the morning, then clearing. Hot with highs around 100. Highest heat index readings up to 110. Saturday night, clear. Lows in the mid 70s. Sunday, partly cloudy in the morning, then becoming sunny. Hot with highs around 100. Highest heat index readings up to 105. 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The current time is 10:55 p.m. Central Daylight Time. 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The temperature was 89, the dew point 61, the relative humidity was 38%, the wind south at 9 miles an hour, and the pressure was 29.96 inches and rising. At Camp Mabry, it was clear. The temperature was 93, the dew point 60, the relative humidity was 33%, producing a heat index of 93, the wind variable at 5 miles an hour, and the pressure was 29.97 inches and rising. Pflugerville clear 91. Taylor clear 88. Lago Vista clear 91. Georgetown clear 94. San Marcos clear 91. Burnett clear 91. Junction clear 88. San Antonio clear 93. Corpus Christi partly cloudy 84. Houston partly cloudy 86. Once again at Austin Bergstrom it was 89, and at Camp Mabry it was 93. Elsewhere across the state, College Station clear 91. Amarillo partly cloudy 92. Abilene partly cloudy 92. Dallas-Fort Worth partly cloudy 97. Heat advisory remains in effect until 7 p.m. Central Daylight Time Wednesday. What? Temperatures up to 105 and heat index values up to 110 expected. Where? Atascosa, Bear, Comal, DeWitt, Guadalupe, Hays, Carnes, and Wilson counties. When? Until 7 p.m. Central Daylight Time Wednesday. Impacts. Hot temperatures and high humidity may cause heat illnesses. Drink plenty of fluids, stay in an air-conditioned room, stay out of the sun, and check up on relatives and neighbors. Take extra precautions when outside. Wear lightweight and loose-fitting clothing. Try to limit strenuous activities to early morning or evening. Take action when you see symptoms of heat exhaustion and heat stroke. To reduce risk during outdoor work, the Occupational Safety and Health Administration recommends scheduling frequent rest breaks in shaded or air-conditioned environments. Anyone overcome by heat should be moved to a cool and shaded location. Heat stroke is an emergency. Call 911.
the tropical weather outlook. For the North Atlantic, Caribbean Sea and the Gulf of America, central subtropical Atlantic L95, showers and thunderstorms are slowly getting better organized in association with a low-pressure area centered about 400 miles southeast of Bermuda. Further development of the low is possible, and this system could become a short-lived tropical depression or storm during the next couple of days while it moves northward and north-northeastward, well northeast of Bermuda. Formation chance through 48 hours, medium, 50%. Formation chance through 7 days, medium, 50%. Eastern tropical Atlantic, a tropical wave is expected to move off the west coast of Africa on Monday, and an area of low pressure could form in association with the waves early this week. Environmental conditions are forecast to be marginally conducive for development, and a tropical depression could form by the middle to latter portions of the week while the system moves generally westward at 15 to 20 miles per hour across the eastern and central tropical Atlantic. Formation chance through 48 hours, low, near 0%. Formation chance through 7 days, medium, 50%. Your weather synopsis for South Central Texas. Today is forecast to be the hottest day of the week with dangerous heat across portions of the region with an extreme heat warning and heat advisory in effect for many. Temperatures up to 107 degrees and heat indices up to 110 degrees are expected. The heat wave persists during the upcoming week with temperatures still expected to reach up to 105 degrees with higher heat indices. A heat advisory has been extended from Monday through Wednesday across portions of the Hill Country, Interstate 35 corridor, and coastal plains. Practice and promote heat safety. Most of the week stays rain-free, but there may be an opportunity for isolated shower or storms later in the work week. Your local forecast. Extreme heat warning in effect until 7 p.m. Central Daylight Time Monday. Heat advisory in effect from 7 p.m. Monday to 7 p.m. Central Daylight Time Wednesday. Tonight, mostly clear. Lows in the upper 70s. South winds 5 to 10 miles per hour with gusts up to 20 miles per hour. Monday, sunny, hot with highs around 105. South winds 5 to 10 miles per hour. Monday night, clear. Lows in the mid 70s. South winds 5 to 10 miles per hour with gusts up to 20 miles per hour. Tuesday, sunny, hot with highs around 103. South winds 5 to 10 miles per hour. Tuesday night, clear. Lows in the upper 70s. South winds 5 to 10 miles per hour with gusts up to 20 miles per hour. Wednesday and Wednesday night, mostly clear. Hot. Highs 100 to 105. Lows in the upper 70s. Highest heat index readings up to 110. Thursday through Friday, partly cloudy with a slight chance of showers and thunderstorms. Hot. Highs around 100. Lows in the upper 70s. Highest heat index readings up to 110. Friday night, mostly clear. A slight chance of showers and thunderstorms in the evening. Lows in the mid-70s. Saturday, partly cloudy in the morning, then clearing. Hot with highs around 100. Highest heat index readings up to 110. Saturday night, clear. Lows in the mid-70s. Sunday, partly cloudy in the morning, then becoming sunny. Hot with highs around 100. Highest heat index readings up to 105. 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The current time is 11:03 p.m. Central Daylight Time. 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At 10 p.m. at Austin Bergstrom International, it was clear. The temperature was 89, the dew point 61, the relative humidity was 38%, the wind south at 9 miles an hour, and the pressure was 29.96 inches and rising.

Camp Mabry, it was clear. The temperature was 93, the dew point 60, the relative humidity was 33%, producing a heat index of 93, the wind variable at 5 miles an hour, and the pressure was 29.97 inches and rising. Pflugerville clear 91. Taylor clear 88. Lago Vista clear 91. Georgetown clear 94. San Marcos clear 91. Burnett clear 91. Junction clear 88. San Antonio clear 93. Corpus Christi partly cloudy 84. Houston partly cloudy 86. Once again at Austin Bergstrom it was 89, and at Camp Mabry it was 93. Elsewhere across the state, College Station clear 91. Amarillo partly cloudy 92. Abilene partly cloudy 92. Dallas-Fort Worth partly cloudy 97. Your weather synopsis for South Central Texas. Today is forecast to be the hottest day of the week with dangerous heat across portions of the region with an extreme heat warning and heat advisory in effect for many. Temperatures up to 107 degrees and heat indices up to 110 degrees are expected. The heat wave persists during the upcoming week with temperatures still expected to reach up to 105 degrees with higher heat indices. A heat advisory has been extended from Monday through Wednesday across portions of the Hill Country, Interstate 35 corridor, and coastal plains. Practice and promote heat safety. Most of the week stays rain-free, but there may be an opportunity for isolated shower or storms later in the work week. Your local forecast. Extreme heat warning in effect until 7 p.m. Central Daylight Time Monday. Heat advisory in effect from 7 p.m. Monday to 7 p.m. Central Daylight Time Wednesday. Tonight, mostly clear. Lows in the upper 70s. South winds 5 to 10 miles per hour with gusts up to 20 miles per hour. Monday, sunny, hot with highs around 105. South winds 5 to 10 miles per hour. Monday night, clear. Lows in the mid-70s. South winds 5 to 10 miles per hour with gusts up to 20 miles per hour. Tuesday, sunny, hot with highs around 103. South winds 5 to 10 miles per hour. Tuesday night, clear. Lows in the upper 70s. South winds 5 to 10 miles per hour with gusts up to 20 miles per hour. Wednesday and Wednesday night, mostly clear. Hot. Highs 100 to 105. Lows in the upper 70s. Highest heat index readings up to 110. Thursday through Friday, partly cloudy with a slight chance of showers and thunderstorms. Hot. Highs around 100. Lows in the upper 70s. Highest heat index readings up to 110. Friday night, mostly clear. A slight chance of showers and thunderstorms in the evening. Lows in the mid-70s. Saturday, partly cloudy in the morning, then clearing. Hot with highs around 100. Highest heat index readings up to 110. Saturday night, clear. Lows in the mid-70s. Sunday, partly cloudy in the morning, then becoming sunny. Hot with highs around 100. Highest heat index readings up to 105. 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The current time is 11:07 p.m. Central Daylight Time. Your weather synopsis for South Central Texas. Today is forecast to be the hottest day of the week with dangerous heat across portions of the region with an extreme heat warning and heat advisory in effect for many. Temperatures up to 107 degrees and heat indices up to 110 degrees are expected. The heat wave persists during the upcoming week with temperatures still expected to reach up to 105 degrees with higher heat indices. A heat advisory has been extended from Monday through Wednesday across

vast portions of the hill country, Interstate 35 corridor, and coastal plains. Practice and promote heat safety. Most of the week stays rain-free, but there may be an opportunity for isolated shower or storms later in the work week. Your local forecast. Extreme heat warning in effect until 7 p.m. Central Daylight Time Monday. Heat advisory in effect from 7 p.m. Monday to 7 p.m. Central Daylight Time Wednesday. Tonight, mostly clear. Lows in the upper 70s. South winds 5 to 10 miles per hour with gusts up to 20 miles per hour. Monday, sunny, hot with highs around 105. South winds 5 to 10 miles per hour. Monday night, clear. Lows in the mid 70s. South winds 5 to 10 miles per hour with gusts up to 20 miles per hour. Tuesday, sunny, hot with highs around 103. South winds 5 to 10 miles per hour. Tuesday night, clear. Lows in the upper 70s. South winds 5 to 10 miles per hour with gusts up to 20 miles per hour. Wednesday and Wednesday night, mostly clear. Hot. Highs 100 to 105. Lows in the upper 70s. Highest heat index readings up to 110. Thursday through Friday, partly cloudy with a slight chance of showers and thunderstorms. Hot. Highs around 100. Lows in the upper 70s. Highest heat index readings up to 110. Friday night, mostly clear. A slight chance of showers and thunderstorms in the evening. Lows in the mid-70s. Saturday, partly cloudy in the morning, then clearing. Hot with highs around 100. Highest heat index readings up to 110. Saturday night, clear. Lows in the mid-70s. Sunday, partly cloudy in the morning, then becoming sunny. Hot with highs around 100. Highest heat index readings up to 105. 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Heat advisory remains in effect until 7 p.m. Central Daylight Time Wednesday. What? Temperatures up to 105 and heat index values up to 110 expected. Where? Atascosa, Bear, Comal, DeWitt, Guadalupe, Hays, Carnes, and Wilson counties. When? Until 7 p.m. Central Daylight Time Wednesday. Impacts. Hot temperatures and high humidity may cause heat illnesses. Drink plenty of fluids. Stay in an air-conditioned room. 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And check up on relatives and neighbors. 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Try to limit strenuous activities to early morning or evening. 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To reduce risk during outdoor work, the Occupational Safety and Health Administration recommends scheduling frequent rest breaks in shaded or air-conditioned environments. Anyone overcome by heat should be moved to a cool and shaded location. Heat stroke is an emergency. Call 911. The coastal waters forecast for Baffin Bay to Port Aransas out 20 nautical miles. Tonight, southeast winds around 10 knots, becoming south late. Seas around 2 feet. Wave detail, southeast 2 feet at 4 seconds. Monday, south winds 5 to 10 knots, becoming southeast 10 to 15 knots in the afternoon. Seas around 2 feet. Wave detail, south 2 feet at 4 seconds. Monday night, southeast winds 10 to 15 knots with gusts up to 20 knots, becoming south after midnight. Seas around 2 feet. Wave detail, southeast 2 feet at 4 seconds. Tuesday, south winds 10 to 15 knots, becoming southeast with gusts up to 20 knots in the afternoon. Seas around 2 feet. Wave detail, south 2 feet at 4 seconds. Tuesday night, southeast winds 10 to 15 knots.

knots with gusts up to 20 knots, becoming south after midnight. Seas 2 to 3 feet. Wave detail, southeast 2 feet at 4 seconds. Wednesday, south winds 5 to 10 knots, becoming southeast in the afternoon. Seas around 2 feet. Wave detail, southeast 2 feet at 5 seconds. Wednesday night, southeast winds 10 to 15 knots, becoming south after midnight. Seas around 2 feet. Thursday, south winds 5 to 10 knots, becoming southeast in the afternoon. Seas around 2 feet. Thursday night, south winds 10 to 15 knots. Seas around 2 feet. Friday, south winds 5 to 10 knots, becoming southeast in the afternoon. Seas around 2 feet. Friday night, southeast winds 10 to 15 knots, becoming south 5 to 10 knots after midnight. Seas around 2 feet. 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It was clear. The temperature was 89, the dew point 64, the relative humidity was 43%, producing a heat index of 90, the wind south at 14 miles an hour gusting to 23, and the pressure was 29.97 inches and rising. At Camp Mabry, temperature was 91 degrees. Pflugerville clear 89. Taylor clear 90. Lago Vista clear 89. Georgetown clear 93. San Marcos clear 88. Burnett clear 89. Junction clear 86. San Antonio clear 89. Corpus Christi partly cloudy 83. Houston, partly cloudy, 83. Once again at Austin Bergstrom, it was 89, and at Camp Mabry, it was 91. Elsewhere across the state, College Station, clear, 88. Amarillo, partly cloudy, 89. Abilene, partly cloudy, 93. Dallas, Fort Worth, partly cloudy, 95. Your weather synopsis for South Central Texas. Today is forecast to be the hottest day of the week with dangerous heat across portions of the region with an extreme heat warning and heat advisory in effect for many. Temperatures up to 107 degrees and heat indices up to 110 degrees are expected. The heat wave persists during the upcoming week with temperatures still expected to reach up to 105 degrees with higher heat indices. A heat advisory has been extended from Monday through Wednesday across portions of the Hill Country, Interstate 35 corridor, and coastal plains. Practice and promote heat safety. Most of the week stays rain-free, but there may be an opportunity for isolated shower or storms later in the work week. Your local forecast. Extreme heat warning in effect until 7 p.m. Central Daylight Time Monday. Heat advisory in effect from 7 p.m. Monday to 7 p.m. Central Daylight Time Wednesday. Tonight, mostly clear. Lows in the upper 70s. South winds 5 to 10 miles per hour with gusts up to 20 miles per hour. Monday, sunny, hot with highs around 105. South winds 5 to 10 miles per hour. Monday night, clear. Lows in the mid 70s. South winds 5 to 10 miles per hour with gusts up to 20 miles per hour. Tuesday, sunny, hot with highs around 103. South winds 5 to 10 miles per hour. Tuesday night, clear. Lows in the upper 70s. South winds 5 to 10 miles per hour with gusts up to 20 miles per hour. Wednesday and Wednesday night, mostly clear. Hot. Highs 100 to 105. Lows in the upper 70s. Highest heat index readings up to 110. Thursday through Friday, partly cloudy with a slight chance of showers and thunderstorms. Hot. Highs around 100.

lows in the upper 70s. Highest heat index readings up to 110. Friday night, mostly clear. A slight chance of showers and thunderstorms in the evening. Lows in the mid-70s. Saturday, partly cloudy in the morning, then clearing. Hot with highs around 100. Highest heat index readings up to 110. Saturday night, clear. Lows in the mid-70s. Sunday, partly cloudy in the morning, then becoming sunny. Hot with highs around 100. Highest heat index readings up to 105. 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It was clear. The temperature was 89, the dew point 64, the relative humidity was 43%, producing a heat index of 90, the wind south at 14 miles an hour gusting to 23, and the pressure was 29.97 inches and rising. At Camp Mabry, temperature was 91 degrees. Pflugerville clear 89. Taylor clear 90. Lago Vista clear 89. Georgetown clear 93. San Marcos clear 88. Burnett clear 89. Junction clear 86. San Antonio clear 89. Corpus Christi partly cloudy 83. Houston, partly cloudy, 83. Once again at Austin Bergstrom, it was 89, and at Camp Mabry, it was 91. Elsewhere across the state, College Station, clear, 88. Amarillo, partly cloudy, 89. Abilene, partly cloudy, 93. Dallas-Fort Worth, partly cloudy, 95. Your weather synopsis for South Central Texas. Today is forecast to be the hottest day of the week with dangerous heat across portions of the region with an extreme heat warning and heat advisory in effect for many. Temperatures up to 107 degrees and heat indices up to 110 degrees are expected. The heat wave persists during the upcoming week with temperatures still expected to reach up to 105 degrees with higher heat indices. A heat advisory has been extended from Monday through Wednesday across portions of the Hill Country, Interstate 35 corridor, and coastal plains. Practice and promote heat safety. Most of the week stays rain-free, but there may be an opportunity for isolated shower or storms later in the work week. Your local forecast. Extreme heat warning in effect until 7 p.m. Central Daylight Time Monday. Heat advisory in effect from 7 p.m. Monday to 7 p.m. Central Daylight Time Wednesday. Tonight, mostly clear. Lows in the upper 70s. South winds 5 to 10 miles per hour with gusts up to 20 miles per hour. Monday, sunny, hot with highs around 105. South winds 5 to 10 miles per hour. Monday night, clear. Lows in the mid-70s. South winds 5 to 10 miles per hour with gusts up to 20 miles per hour. Tuesday, sunny, hot with highs around 103. South winds 5 to 10 miles per hour. Tuesday night, clear. Lows in the upper 70s. South winds 5 to 10 miles per hour with gusts up to 20 miles per hour. Wednesday and Wednesday night, mostly clear. Hot. Highs 100 to 105. Lows in the upper 70s. Highest heat index readings up to 110. Thursday through Friday, partly cloudy with a slight chance of showers and thunderstorms. Hot. Highs around 100. Lows in the upper 70s. Highest heat index readings up to 110. Friday night, mostly clear. A slight chance of showers and thunderstorms in the evening. Lows in the mid-70s. Saturday, partly cloudy in the morning, then clearing. Hot with highs around

100. Highest heat index readings up to 110. Saturday night, clear. Lows in the mid-70s. Sunday, partly cloudy in the morning, then becoming sunny. Hot with highs around 100. Highest heat index readings up to 105. 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It was clear. The temperature was 89, the dew point 64, the relative humidity was 43%, producing a heat index of 90, the wind south at 14 miles an hour gusting to 23, and the pressure was 29.97 inches and rising. At Camp Mabry, temperature was 91 degrees. Pflugerville clear 89. Taylor clear 90. Lago Vista clear 89. Georgetown clear 93. San Marcos clear 88. Burnett clear 89. Junction clear 86. San Antonio clear 89. Corpus Christi partly cloudy 83. Houston, partly cloudy, 83. Once again at Austin Bergstrom, it was 89, and at Camp Mabry, it was 91. Elsewhere across the state, College Station, clear, 88. Amarillo, partly cloudy, 89. Abilene, partly cloudy, 93. Dallas-Fort Worth, partly cloudy, 95. Your weather synopsis for South Central Texas. Today is forecast to be the hottest day of the week with dangerous heat across portions of the region with an extreme heat warning and heat advisory in effect for many. Temperatures up to 107 degrees and heat indices up to 110 degrees are expected. The heat wave persists during the upcoming week with temperatures still expected to reach up to 105 degrees with higher heat indices. A heat advisory has been extended from Monday through Wednesday across portions of the Hill Country, Interstate 35 corridor, and coastal plains. Practice and promote heat safety. Most of the week stays rain-free, but there may be an opportunity for isolated shower or storms later in the work week. Heat advisory remains in effect until 7 p.m. Central Daylight Time Wednesday. What? Temperatures up to 105 and heat index values up to 110 expected. Where? Atascosa, Bear, Comal, DeWitt, Guadalupe, Hays, Carnes, and Wilson counties. When? Until 7 p.m. Central Daylight Time Wednesday. Impacts. Hot temperatures and high humidity may cause heat illnesses. Drink plenty of fluids. Stay in an air-conditioned room. Stay out of the sun. And check up on relatives and neighbors. Take extra precautions when outside. Wear lightweight and loose-fitting clothing. Try to limit strenuous activities to early morning or evening. Take action when you see symptoms of heat exhaustion and heat stroke. To reduce risk during outdoor work, the Occupational Safety and Health Administration recommends scheduling frequent rest breaks in shaded or air-conditioned environments. Anyone overcome by heat should be moved to a cool and shaded location. Heat stroke is an emergency. Call 911. The Tropical Weather Outlook. For the North Atlantic, Caribbean Sea and the Gulf of America, Central Subtropical Atlantic L95, showers and thunderstorms are slowly getting better organized in association with a low-pressure area centered about 400 miles southeast of Bermuda. Further development of the low is possible, and this system could become a short-lived tropical depression or storm during the next couple of days while it moves northward and north-northeastward, well northeast of Bermuda. Formation chance through 48 hours, medium, 50%. Formation chance through 7 days, medium, 50%. Eastern Tropical Atlantic, a tropical wave is expected to move off the west coast of Africa on Monday, and an area of low pressure could form in association with the waves early this week. Environmental conditions are forecast to be marginal.

certainly conducive for development, and a tropical depression could form by the middle to latter portions of the week while the system moves generally westward at 15 to 20 miles per hour across the eastern and central tropical Atlantic. Formation chance through 48 hours, low, near 0%. Formation chance through 7 days, medium, 50%. Your local forecast. Extreme heat warning in effect until 7 p.m. Central Daylight Time Monday. Heat advisory in effect from 7 p.m. Monday to 7 p.m. Central Daylight Time Wednesday. Tonight, mostly clear. Lows in the upper 70s. South winds 5 to 10 miles per hour with gusts up to 20 miles per hour. Monday, sunny, hot with highs around 105. South winds 5 to 10 miles per hour. Monday night, clear. Lows in the mid-70s. South winds 5 to 10 miles per hour with gusts up to 20 miles per hour. Tuesday, sunny, hot with highs around 103. South winds 5 to 10 miles per hour. Tuesday night, clear. Lows in the upper 70s. South winds 5 to 10 miles per hour with gusts up to 20 miles per hour. Wednesday and Wednesday night, mostly clear. Hot. Highs 100 to 105. Lows in the upper 70s. Highest heat index readings up to 110. Thursday through Friday, partly cloudy with a slight chance of showers and thunderstorms. Hot. Highs around 100. Lows in the upper 70s. Highest heat index readings up to 110. Friday night, mostly clear. A slight chance of showers and thunderstorms in the evening. Lows in the mid-70s. Saturday, partly cloudy in the morning, then clearing. Hot with highs around 100. Highest heat index readings up to 110. Saturday night, clear. Lows in the mid-70s. Sunday, partly cloudy in the morning, then becoming sunny. Hot with highs around 100. Highest heat index readings up to 105. 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The current time is 11:31 p.m. Central Daylight Time. The Austin, NOAA Weather Radio Roundup, at 11 p.m. at Austin Bergstrom International, it was clear. The temperature was 89, the dew point 64, the relative humidity was 43%, producing a heat index of 90, the wind south at 14 miles an hour gusting to 23, and the pressure was 29.97 inches and rising. At Camp Mabry, temperature was 91 degrees. Pflugerville clear 89. Taylor clear 90. Lago Vista clear 89. Georgetown clear 93. San Marcos clear 88. Burnett clear 89. Junction clear 86. San Antonio clear 89. Corpus Christi partly cloudy 83. Houston partly cloudy 83. Once again at Austin Bergstrom it was 89, and at Camp Mabry it was 91. Elsewhere across the state, College Station clear 88. Amarillo partly cloudy 89. Abilene partly cloudy 93. Dallas-Fort Worth partly cloudy 95. Your weather synopsis for South Central Texas. Today is forecast to be the hottest day of the week with dangerous heat across portions of the region with an extreme heat warning and heat advisory in effect for many. Temperatures up to 107 degrees and heat indices up to 110 degrees are expected. The heat wave persists during the upcoming week with temperatures still expected to reach up to 105 degrees with higher heat indices. A heat advisory has been extended from Monday through Wednesday across portions of the Hill Country. Interstate 35 corridor still expected to reach up to 105 degrees with higher heat indices. A heat advisory has been extended from Monday through Wednesday across portions of the Hill Country.

Interstate 35 corridor, and coastal plains. Practice and promote heat safety. Most of the week stays rain-free, but there may be an opportunity for isolated shower or storms later in the work week. Your local forecast. Extreme heat warning in effect until 7 p.m. Central Daylight Time Monday. Heat advisory in effect from 7 p.m. Monday to 7 p.m. Central Daylight Time Wednesday. Tonight, mostly clear. Lows in the upper 70s. South winds 5 to 10 miles per hour with gusts up to 20 miles per hour. Monday, sunny, hot with highs around 105. South winds 5 to 10 miles per hour. Monday night, clear. Lows in the mid-70s. South winds 5 to 10 miles per hour with gusts up to 20 miles per hour. Tuesday, sunny, hot with highs around 103. South winds 5 to 10 miles per hour. Tuesday night, clear. Lows in the upper 70s. South winds 5 to 10 miles per hour with gusts up to 20 miles per hour. Wednesday and Wednesday night, mostly clear. Hot. Highs 100 to 105. Lows in the upper 70s. Highest heat index readings up to 110. Thursday through Friday, partly cloudy with a slight chance of showers and thunderstorms. Hot. Highs around 100. Lows in the upper 70s. Highest heat index readings up to 110. Friday night, mostly clear. A slight chance of showers and thunderstorms in the evening. Lows in the mid-70s. Saturday, partly cloudy in the morning, then clearing. Hot with highs around 100. Highest heat index readings up to 110. Saturday night, clear. Lows in the mid-70s. Sunday, partly cloudy in the morning, then becoming sunny. Hot with highs around 100. Highest heat index readings up to 105. 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The current time is 11:35 p.m. Central Daylight Time. The Austin, NOAA Weather Radio Roundup, at 11 p.m. at Austin Bergstrom International, it was clear. The temperature was 89, the dew point 64, the relative humidity was 43%, producing a heat index of 90, the wind south at 14 miles an hour gusting to 23, and the pressure was 29.97 inches and rising. At Camp Mabry, temperature was 91 degrees. Pflugerville clear 89. Taylor clear 90. Lago Vista clear 89. Georgetown clear 93. San Marcos clear 88. Burnett clear 89. Junction clear 86. San Antonio clear 89. Corpus Christi partly cloudy 83. Houston partly cloudy 83. Once again at Austin Bergstrom it was 89, and at Camp Mabry it was 91. Elsewhere across the state, College Station clear 88. Amarillo partly cloudy 89. Abilene partly cloudy 93. Dallas-Fort Worth partly cloudy 95. Your weather synopsis for South Central Texas. Today is forecast to be the hottest day of the week with dangerous heat across portions of the region with an extreme heat warning and heat advisory in effect for many. Temperatures up to 107 degrees and heat indices up to 110 degrees are expected. The heat wave persists during the upcoming week with temperatures still expected to reach up to 105 degrees with higher heat indices. A heat advisory has been extended from Monday through Wednesday across portions of the Hill Country, Interstate 35 corridor, and coastal plains. Practice and promote heat safety. Most of the week stays rain-free, but there may be an opportunity for isolated shower or storms later in the work week. Your local forecast. Extreme heat warning in effect until 7 p.m. Central Daylight Time Monday.

Heat advisory in effect from 7 p.m. Monday to 7 p.m. Central Daylight Time Wednesday. Tonight, mostly clear. Lows in the upper 70s. South winds 5 to 10 miles per hour with gusts up to 20 miles per hour. Monday, sunny, hot with highs around 105. South winds 5 to 10 miles per hour. Monday night, clear. Lows in the mid 70s. South winds 5 to 10 miles per hour with gusts up to 20 miles per hour. Tuesday, sunny, hot with highs around 103. South winds 5 to 10 miles per hour. Tuesday night, clear. Lows in the upper 70s. South winds 5 to 10 miles per hour with gusts up to 20 miles per hour. Wednesday and Wednesday night, mostly clear. Hot. Highs 100 to 105. Lows in the upper 70s. Highest heat index readings up to 110. Thursday through Friday, partly cloudy with a slight chance of showers and thunderstorms. Hot. Highs around 100. Lows in the upper 70s. Highest heat index readings up to 110. Friday night, mostly clear. A slight chance of showers and thunderstorms in the evening. Lows in the mid-70s. Saturday, partly cloudy in the morning, then clearing. Hot with highs around 100. Highest heat index readings up to 110. Saturday night, clear. Lows in the mid-70s. Sunday, partly cloudy in the morning, then becoming sunny. Hot with highs around 100. Highest heat index readings up to 105. 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The current time is 11:40 p.m. Central Daylight Time. 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At 11 p.m. at Austin Bergstrom International, it was clear. The temperature was 89, the dew point 64, the relative humidity was 43%, producing a heat index of 90, the wind south at 14 miles an hour gusting to 23, and the pressure was 29.97 inches and rising. At Camp Mabry, temperature was 91 degrees. Pflugerville clear 89. Taylor clear 90. Lago Vista clear 89. Georgetown clear 93. San Marcos clear 88. Burnett clear 89. Junction clear 86. San Antonio clear 89. Corpus Christi partly cloudy 83. Houston partly cloudy 83. Once again at Austin Bergstrom it was 89, and at Camp Mabry it was 91. Elsewhere across the state, College Station clear 88. Amarillo partly cloudy 89. Abilene partly cloudy 93. Dallas-Fort Worth partly cloudy 95. Heat advisory remains in effect until 7 p.m. Central Daylight Time Wednesday. What? Temperatures up to 105 and heat index values up to 110 expected. Where? Atascosa, Bear, Comal, DeWitt, Guadalupe, Hays, Carnes, and Wilson counties. When? Until 7 p.m. Central Daylight Time Wednesday. Impacts: hot temperatures and high humidity may cause heat illnesses. 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Take extra precautions when outside. 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Anyone overcome by heat should be moved to a cool and shaded location. Heat stroke is an emergency. Call 911.
The coastal waters forecast for Baffin Bay.

Port Aransas out 20 nautical miles. Tonight, southeast winds around 10 knots, becoming south late. Seas around 2 feet. Wave detail, southeast 2 feet at 4 seconds. Monday, south winds 5 to 10 knots, becoming southeast 10 to 15 knots in the afternoon. Seas around 2 feet. Wave detail, south 2 feet at 4 seconds. Monday night, southeast winds 10 to 15 knots with gusts up to 20 knots, becoming south after midnight. Seas around 2 feet. Wave detail, southeast 2 feet at 4 seconds. Tuesday, south winds 10 to 15 knots, becoming southeast with gusts up to 20 knots in the afternoon. Seas around 2 feet. Wave detail, south 2 feet at 4 seconds. Tuesday night, southeast winds 10 to 15 knots with gusts up to 20 knots, becoming south after midnight. Seas 2 to 3 feet. Wave detail, southeast 2 feet at 4 seconds. Wednesday, south winds 5 to 10 knots, becoming southeast in the afternoon. Seas around 2 feet. Wave detail, southeast 2 feet at 5 seconds. Wednesday night, southeast winds 10 to 15 knots, becoming south after midnight. Seas around 2 feet. Thursday, south winds 5 to 10 knots, becoming southeast in the afternoon. Seas around 2 feet. Thursday night, south winds 10 to 15 knots. Seas around 2 feet. Friday, south winds 5 to 10 knots, becoming southeast in the afternoon. Seas around 2 feet. Friday night, southeast winds 10 to 15 knots, becoming south 5 to 10 knots after midnight. Seas around 2 feet. Your weather synopsis for South Central Texas. Today is forecast to be the hottest day of the week with dangerous heat across portions of the region with an extreme heat warning and heat advisory in effect for many. Temperatures up to 107 degrees and heat indices up to 110 degrees are expected. The heat wave persists during the upcoming week with temperatures still expected to reach up to 105 degrees with higher heat indices. A heat advisory has been extended from Monday through Wednesday across portions of the Hill Country, Interstate 35 corridor, and coastal plains. Practice and promote heat safety. Most of the week stays rain-free, but there may be an opportunity for isolated shower or storms later in the work week. Your local forecast. Extreme heat warning in effect until 7 p.m. Central Daylight Time Monday. Heat advisory in effect from 7 p.m. Monday to 7 p.m. Central Daylight Time Wednesday. Tonight, mostly clear. Lows in the upper 70s. South winds 5 to 10 miles per hour with gusts up to 20 miles per hour. Monday, sunny, hot with highs around 105. South winds 5 to 10 miles per hour. Monday night, clear. Lows in the mid 70s. South winds 5 to 10 miles per hour with gusts up to 20 miles per hour. Tuesday, sunny, hot with highs around 103. South winds 5 to 10 miles per hour. Tuesday night, clear. Lows in the upper 70s. South winds 5 to 10 miles per hour with gusts up to 20 miles per hour. Wednesday and Wednesday night, mostly clear. Hot. Highs 100 to 105. Lows in the upper 70s. Highest heat index readings up to 110. Thursday through Friday, partly cloudy with a slight chance of showers and thunderstorms. Hot. Highs around 100. Lows in the upper 70s. Highest heat index readings up to 110. Friday night, mostly clear. A slight chance of showers and thunderstorms in the evening. Lows in the mid-70s. Saturday, partly cloudy in the morning, then clearing. Hot with highs around 100. Highest heat index readings up to 110. Saturday night, clear. Lows in the mid-70s. Sunday, partly cloudy in the morning, then becoming sunny. Hot with highs around 100. Highest heat

headcamp Mabry. Temperature was 91 degrees. Pflugerville clear 89. Taylor clear 90. Lago Vista clear 89. Georgetown clear 93. San Marcos clear 88. Burnett clear 89. Junction clear 86. San Antonio clear 89. Corpus Christi partly cloudy 83. Houston partly cloudy 83. Once again at Austin Bergstrom it was 89, and at Camp Mabry it was 91. Elsewhere across the state, College Station clear 88. Amarillo partly cloudy 89. Abilene partly cloudy 93. Dallas-Fort Worth partly cloudy 95. Your weather synopsis for South Central Texas. Today is forecast to be the hottest day of the week with dangerous heat across portions of the region with an extreme heat warning and heat advisory in effect for many. Temperatures up to 107 degrees and heat indices up to 110 degrees are expected. The heat wave persists during the upcoming week with temperatures still expected to reach up to 105 degrees with higher heat indices. A heat advisory has been extended from Monday through Wednesday across portions of the Hill Country, Interstate 35 corridor, and coastal plains. Practice and promote heat safety. Most of the week stays rain-free, but there may be an opportunity for isolated shower or storms later in the work week. Your local forecast. Extreme heat warning in effect until 7 p.m. Central Daylight Time Monday. Heat advisory in effect from 7 p.m. Monday to 7 p.m. Central Daylight Time Wednesday. Tonight, mostly clear. Lows in the upper 70s. South winds 5 to 10 miles per hour with gusts up to 20 miles per hour. Monday, sunny, hot with highs around 105. South winds 5 to 10 miles per hour. Monday night, clear. Lows in the mid-70s. South winds 5 to 10 miles per hour with gusts up to 20 miles per hour. Tuesday, sunny, hot with highs around 103. South winds 5 to 10 miles per hour. Tuesday night, clear. Lows in the upper 70s. South winds 5 to 10 miles per hour with gusts up to 20 miles per hour. Wednesday and Wednesday night, mostly clear. Hot. Highs 100 to 105. Lows in the upper 70s. Highest heat index readings up to 110. Thursday through Friday, partly cloudy with a slight chance of showers and thunderstorms. Hot. Highs around 100. Lows in the upper 70s. Highest heat index readings up to 110. Friday night, mostly clear. A slight chance of showers and thunderstorms in the evening. Lows in the mid-70s. Saturday, partly cloudy in the morning, then clearing. Hot with highs around 100. Highest heat index readings up to 110. Saturday night, clear. Lows in the mid-70s. Sunday, partly cloudy in the morning, then becoming sunny. Hot with highs around 100. Highest heat index readings up to 105. 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The current time is 11:53 p.m. Central Daylight Time. The Austin, NOAA Weather Radio Roundup. At 11 p.m. at Austin Bergstrom International, it was clear. The temperature was 89, the dew point 64, the relative humidity was 43%, producing a heat index of 90, the wind south at 14 miles an hour gusting to 23, and the pressure was 29.97 inches and rising. At Camp Mabry, temperature was 91 degrees. Pflugerville clear 89. Taylor clear 90. Lago Vista clear 89. Georgetown clear 93. San Marcos clear 88. Burnett clear 89. Junction clear.

clear 86. San Antonio clear 89. Corpus Christi partly cloudy 83. Houston partly cloudy 83. Once again at Austin Bergstrom it was 89, and at Camp Mabry it was 91. Elsewhere across the state, College Station clear 88. Amarillo partly cloudy 89. Abilene partly cloudy 93. Dallas-Fort Worth partly cloudy 95. Your weather synopsis for South Central Texas. Today is forecast to be the hottest day of the week with dangerous heat across portions of the region with an extreme heat warning and heat advisory in effect for many. Temperatures up to 107 degrees and heat indices up to 110 degrees are expected. The heat wave persists during the upcoming week with temperatures still expected to reach up to 105 degrees with higher heat indices. A heat advisory has been extended from Monday through Wednesday across portions of the Hill Country, Interstate 35 corridor, and coastal plains. Practice and promote heat safety. Most of the week stays rain-free, but there may be an opportunity for isolated shower or storms later in the work week. Your local forecast. Extreme heat warning in effect until 7 p.m. Central Daylight Time Monday. Heat advisory in effect from 7 p.m. Monday to 7 p.m. Central Daylight Time Wednesday. Tonight, mostly clear. Lows in the upper 70s. South winds 5 to 10 miles per hour with gusts up to 20 miles per hour. Monday, sunny, hot with highs around 105. South winds 5 to 10 miles per hour. Monday night, clear. Lows in the mid-70s. South winds 5 to 10 miles per hour with gusts up to 20 miles per hour. Tuesday, sunny, hot with highs around 103. South winds 5 to 10 miles per hour. Tuesday night, clear. Lows in the upper 70s. South winds 5 to 10 miles per hour with gusts up to 20 miles per hour. Wednesday and Wednesday night, mostly clear. Hot. Highs 100 to 105. Lows in the upper 70s. Highest heat index readings up to 110. Thursday through Friday, partly cloudy with a slight chance of showers and thunderstorms. Hot. Highs around 100. Lows in the upper 70s. Highest heat index readings up to 110. Friday night, mostly clear. A slight chance of showers and thunderstorms in the evening. Lows in the mid-70s. Saturday, partly cloudy in the morning, then clearing. Hot with highs around 100. Highest heat index readings up to 110. Saturday night, clear. Lows in the mid-70s. Sunday, partly cloudy in the morning, then becoming sunny. Hot with highs around 100. Highest heat index readings up to 105. Heat advisory remains in effect until 7 p.m. Central Daylight Time Wednesday. What? Temperatures up to 105 and heat index values up to 110 expected. Where? Atascosa, Bear, Comal, DeWitt, Guadalupe, Hays, Carnes, and Wilson counties. When? Until 7 p.m. Central Daylight Time Wednesday. Impacts: hot temperatures and high humidity may cause heat illnesses. Drink plenty of fluids, stay in an air-conditioned room, stay out of the sun, and check up on relatives and neighbors. Take extra precautions when outside. Wear lightweight and loose-fitting clothing. Try to limit strenuous activities to early morning or evening. 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To reduce risk during outdoor work, the Occupational Safety and Health Administration recommends scheduling frequent rest breaks in shaded or air-conditioned environments. Anyone overcome by heat should be moved to a cool and shaded location. Heat stroke is an emergency. Call 911. The Tropical Weather Outlook. For the North Atlantic, Caribbean Sea and the Gulf of America, Central Subtropical Atlantic L95, showers and thunderstorms are slowly getting better organized in association with a low-pressure area centered about

400 miles southeast of Bermuda. Further development of the low is possible, and this system could become a short-lived tropical depression or storm during the next couple of days while it moves northward and north-northeastward, well northeast of Bermuda. Formation chance through 48 hours, medium, 50%. Formation chance through 7 days, medium, 50%. Eastern Tropical Atlantic, a tropical wave is expected to move off the west coast of Africa on Monday, and an area of low pressure could form in association with the wave early this week. Environmental conditions are forecast to be marginally conducive for development, and a tropical depression could form by the middle to latter portions of the week while the system moves generally westward at 15 to 20 miles per hour across the eastern and central tropical Atlantic. Formation chance through 48 hours, low, near 0%. Formation chance through 7 days, medium, 50%. 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The current time is 12 a.m. Central Daylight Time. The Austin NOAA Weather Radio Roundup at 11 p.m. at Austin Bergstrom International. It was clear. The temperature was 89, the dew point 64, the relative humidity was 43%, producing a heat index of 90, the wind south at 14 miles an hour gusting to 23, and the pressure was 29.97 inches and rising. At Camp Mabry, temperature was 91 degrees. Pflugerville clear 89. Taylor clear 90. Lago Vista clear 89. Georgetown clear 93. San Marcos clear 88. Burnett clear 89. Junction clear 86. San Antonio clear 89. Corpus Christi partly cloudy 83. Houston, partly cloudy, 83. Once again at Austin Bergstrom, it was 89, and at Camp Mabry, it was 91. Elsewhere across the state, College Station, clear, 88. Amarillo, partly cloudy, 89. Abilene, partly cloudy, 93. Dallas, Fort Worth, partly cloudy, 95. Your weather synopsis for South Central Texas. Today is forecast to be the hottest day of the week with dangerous heat across portions of the region with an extreme heat warning and heat advisory in effect for many. Temperatures up to 107 degrees and heat indices up to 110 degrees are expected. The heat wave persists during the upcoming week with temperatures still expected to reach up to 105 degrees with higher heat indices. A heat advisory has been extended from Monday through Wednesday across portions of the Hill Country, Interstate 35 corridor, and coastal plains. Practice and promote heat safety. Most of the week stays rain-free, but there may be an opportunity for isolated shower or storms later in the work week. Your local forecast. Extreme heat warning in effect until 7 p.m. Central Daylight Time Monday. Heat advisory in effect from 7 p.m. Monday to 7 p.m. Central Daylight Time Wednesday. Tonight, mostly clear. Lows in the upper 70s. South winds 5 to 10 miles per hour with gusts up to 20 miles per hour. Monday, sunny, hot with highs around 105. South winds 5 to 10 miles per hour. Monday night, clear. Lows in the mid-70s. South winds 5 to 10 miles per hour with gusts up to 20 miles per hour. Tuesday, sunny, hot with highs around 103. South winds 5 to 10 miles per hour. Tuesday night, clear. Lows in the upper 70s. South winds 5 to 10 miles per hour with gusts up to 20 miles per hour. Wednesday and Wednesday night, mostly clear. Hot. Highs 100 to 105. Lows in the upper 70s. Highest heat index readings up to 110. Thursday through Friday, partly cloudy with a slight chance of showers and thunderstorms. Hot. Highs around 100. Lows in the upper 70s.

highest heat index readings up to 110. Friday night, mostly clear. A slight chance of showers and thunderstorms in the evening. Lows in the mid-70s. Saturday, partly cloudy in the morning, then clearing. Hot with highs around 100. Highest heat index readings up to 110. Saturday night, clear. Lows in the mid-70s. Sunday, partly cloudy in the morning, then becoming sunny. Hot with highs around 100. Highest heat index readings up to 105. 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The current time is 12:05 a.m. Central Daylight Time. Your weather synopsis for South Central Texas. Today is forecast to be the hottest day of the week with dangerous heat across portions of the region with an extreme heat warning and heat advisory in effect for many. Temperatures up to 107 degrees and heat indices up to 110 degrees are expected. The heat wave persists during the upcoming week with temperatures still expected to reach up to 105 degrees with higher heat indices. A heat advisory has been extended from Monday through Wednesday across portions of the Hill Country, Interstate 35 corridor, and coastal plains. Practice and promote heat safety. Most of the week stays rain-free, but there may be an opportunity for isolated shower or storms later in the work week. Your local forecast. Extreme heat warning in effect until 7 p.m. Central Daylight Time Monday. Heat advisory in effect from 7 p.m. Monday to 7 p.m. Central Daylight Time Wednesday. Tonight, mostly clear. Lows in the upper 70s. South winds 5 to 10 miles per hour with gusts up to 20 miles per hour. Monday, sunny, hot with highs around 105. South winds 5 to 10 miles per hour. Monday night, clear. Lows in the mid-70s. South winds 5 to 10 miles per hour with gusts up to 20 miles per hour. Tuesday, sunny, hot with highs around 103. South winds 5 to 10 miles per hour. Tuesday night, clear. Lows in the upper 70s. South winds 5 to 10 miles per hour with gusts up to 20 miles per hour. Wednesday and Wednesday night, mostly clear. Hot. Highs 100 to 105. Lows in the upper 70s. Highest heat index readings up to 110. Thursday through Friday, partly cloudy with a slight chance of showers and thunderstorms. Hot. Highs around 100. Lows in the upper 70s. Highest heat index readings up to 110. Friday night, mostly clear. A slight chance of showers and thunderstorms in the evening. Lows in the mid-70s. Saturday, partly cloudy in the morning, then clearing. Hot with highs around 100. Highest heat index readings up to 110. Saturday night, clear. Lows in the mid-70s. Sunday, partly cloudy in the morning, then becoming sunny. Hot with highs around 100. Highest heat index readings up to 105. 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The current time is 12:08 a.m. Central Daylight Time. Your weather synopsis for South Central Texas. Today is forecast to be the hottest day of the week with dangerous heat across portions of the region with an extreme heat warning and heat advisory in effect for many. Temperatures up to 107 degrees and heat indices up to 110 degrees are expected. The heat wave persists during the upcoming week with temperatures still expected to reach up to 105 degrees with higher heat indices. A heat advisory has been extended from Monday through Wednesday across portions of the Hill Country, Interstate 30.

5 Corridor, and Coastal Plains. Practice and promote heat safety. Most of the week stays rain-free, but there may be an opportunity for isolated shower or storms later in the work week. Your local forecast. Extreme heat warning in effect until 7 p.m. Central Daylight Time Monday. Heat advisory in effect from 7 p.m. Monday to 7 p.m. Central Daylight Time Wednesday. Tonight, mostly clear. Lows in the upper 70s. South winds 5 to 10 miles per hour with gusts up to 20 miles per hour. Monday, sunny, hot with highs around 105. South winds 5 to 10 miles per hour. Monday night, clear. Lows in the mid-70s. South winds 5 to 10 miles per hour with gusts up to 20 miles per hour. Tuesday, sunny, hot with highs around 103. South winds 5 to 10 miles per hour. Tuesday night, clear. Lows in the upper 70s. South winds 5 to 10 miles per hour with gusts up to 20 miles per hour. Wednesday and Wednesday night, mostly clear. Hot. Highs 100 to 105. Lows in the upper 70s. Highest heat index readings up to 110. Thursday through Friday, partly cloudy with a slight chance of showers and thunderstorms. Hot. Highs around 100. Lows in the upper 70s. Highest heat index readings up to 110. Friday night, mostly clear. A slight chance of showers and thunderstorms in the evening. Lows in the mid-70s. Saturday, partly cloudy in the morning, then clearing. Hot with highs around 100. Highest heat index readings up to 110. Saturday night, clear. Lows in the mid-70s. Sunday, partly cloudy in the morning, then becoming sunny. Hot with highs around 100. Highest heat index readings up to 105. Heat advisory remains in effect until 7 p.m. Central Daylight Time Wednesday. What? Temperatures up to 105 and heat index values up to 110 expected. Where? Atascosa, Bear, Comal, DeWitt, Guadalupe, Hays, Carnes, and Wilson counties. When? Until 7 p.m. Central Daylight Time Wednesday. Impacts. Hot temperatures and high humidity may cause heat illnesses. Drink plenty of fluids. Stay in an air-conditioned room. Stay out of the sun. And check up on relatives and neighbors. 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Wear lightweight and loose-fitting clothing. Try to limit strenuous activities to early morning or evening. 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To reduce risk during outdoor work, the Occupational Safety and Health Administration recommends scheduling frequent rest breaks in shaded or air-conditioned environments. Anyone overcome by heat should be moved to a cool and shaded location. Heat stroke is an emergency. Call 911. The coastal waters forecast for Baffin Bay to Port Aransas out 20 nautical miles. Tonight, southeast winds around 10 knots, becoming south late. Seas around 2 feet. Wave detail, southeast 2 feet at 4 seconds. Monday, south winds 5 to 10 knots, becoming southeast 10 to 15 knots in the afternoon. Seas around 2 feet. Wave detail, south 2 feet at 4 seconds. Monday night, southeast winds 10 to 15 knots with gusts up to 20 knots, becoming south after midnight. Seas around 2 feet. Wave detail, southeast 2 feet at 4 seconds. Tuesday, south winds 10 to 15 knots, becoming southeast with gusts up to 20 knots in the afternoon. Seas around 2 feet. Wave detail, south 2 feet at 4 seconds. Tuesday night, southeast winds 10 to 15 knots with gusts up to 20 knots, becoming south after midnight. Seas 2 to 3 feet. Wave detail, southeast 2 feet at 4 seconds. Wednesday, south winds 5 to 10 knots, becoming southeast in the afternoon. Seas around 2 feet.

Wave detail, southeast 2 feet at 5 seconds. Wednesday night, southeast winds 10 to 15 knots, becoming south after midnight. Seas around 2 feet. Thursday, south winds 5 to 10 knots, becoming southeast in the afternoon. Seas around 2 feet. Thursday night, south winds 10 to 15 knots. Seas around 2 feet. Friday, south winds 5 to 10 knots, becoming southeast in the afternoon. Seas around 2 feet. Friday night, southeast winds 10 to 15 knots, becoming south 5 to 10 knots after midnight. Seas around 2 feet. 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The current time is 12:15 a.m. Central Daylight Time. The Austin NOAA Weather Radio Roundup. At midnight at Austin Bergstrom International, it was clear. The temperature was 87, the dew point 64, the relative humidity was 46%, the wind south at 10 miles an hour, and the pressure was 29.97 inches and steady. At Camp Mabry, it was clear. The temperature was 88, the dew point 63, the relative humidity was 43%, the wind south at 8 miles an hour, and the pressure was 29.99 inches and steady. Pflugerville clear 87. Taylor clear 88. Lago Vista clear 86. Georgetown clear 91. San Marcos clear 84. Burnett clear 88. Junction clear 85. San Antonio clear 87. Corpus Christi partly cloudy 82. Houston mostly cloudy 81. Once again at Austin Bergstrom it was 87, and at Camp Mabry it was 88. Elsewhere across the state, College Station clear 87. Amarillo partly cloudy 87. Abilene partly cloudy 93. Dallas-Fort Worth partly cloudy 93. Your weather synopsis for South Central Texas. Today is forecast to be the hottest day of the week with dangerous heat across portions of the region with an extreme heat warning and heat advisory in effect for many. Temperatures up to 107 degrees and heat indices up to 110 degrees are expected. The heat wave persists during the upcoming week with temperatures still expected to reach up to 105 degrees with higher heat indices. A heat advisory has been extended from Monday through Wednesday across portions of the Hill Country, Interstate 35 corridor, and coastal plains. Practice and promote heat safety. Most of the week stays rain-free, but there may be an opportunity for isolated shower or storms later in the work week. Your local forecast. Extreme heat warning in effect until 7 p.m. Central Daylight Time Monday. Heat advisory in effect from 7 p.m. Monday to 7 p.m. Central Daylight Time Wednesday. Tonight, mostly clear. Lows in the upper 70s. South winds 5 to 10 miles per hour with gusts up to 20 miles per hour. Monday, sunny, hot with highs around 105. South winds 5 to 10 miles per hour. Monday night, clear. Lows in the mid 70s. South winds 5 to 10 miles per hour with gusts up to 20 miles per hour. Tuesday, sunny, hot with highs around 103. South winds 5 to 10 miles per hour. Tuesday night, clear. Lows in the upper 70s. South winds 5 to 10 miles per hour with gusts up to 20 miles per hour. Wednesday and Wednesday night, mostly clear. Hot. Highs 100 to 105. Lows in the upper 70s. Highest heat index readings up to 110. Thursday through Friday, partly cloudy with a slight chance of showers and thunderstorms. Hot. Highs around 100. Lows in the upper 70s. Highest heat index readings up to 110. Friday night, mostly clear. A slight chance of showers and thunderstorms in the evening.

lows in the mid-70s. Saturday, partly cloudy in the morning, then clearing. Hot with highs around 100. Highest heat index readings up to 110. Saturday night, clear. Lows in the mid-70s. Sunday, partly cloudy in the morning, then becoming sunny. Hot with highs around 100. Highest heat index readings up to 105. 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The current time is 12:19 a.m. Central Daylight Time. 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At midnight at Austin Bergstrom International, it was clear. The temperature was 87, the dew point 64, the relative humidity was 46%, the wind south at 10 miles an hour, and the pressure was 29.97 inches and steady. At Camp Mabry, it was clear. The temperature was 88, the dew point 63, the relative humidity was 43%, the wind south at 8 miles an hour, and the pressure was 29.99 inches and steady. Pflugerville clear 87. Taylor clear 88. Lago Vista clear 86. Georgetown clear 91. San Marcos clear 84. Burnett clear 88. Junction clear 85. San Antonio clear 87. Corpus Christi partly cloudy 82. Houston mostly cloudy 81. Once again at Austin Bergstrom it was 87, and at Camp Mabry it was 88. Elsewhere across the state, College Station clear 87. Amarillo partly cloudy 87. Abilene partly cloudy 93. Dallas-Fort Worth partly cloudy 93. Your weather synopsis for South Central Texas. Today is forecast to be the hottest day of the week with dangerous heat across portions of the region with an extreme heat warning and heat advisory in effect for many. Temperatures up to 107 degrees and heat indices up to 110 degrees are expected. The heat wave persists during the upcoming week with temperatures still expected to reach up to 105 degrees with higher heat indices. A heat advisory has been extended from Monday through Wednesday across portions of the Hill Country, Interstate 35 corridor, and coastal plains. Practice and promote heat safety. Most of the week stays rain-free, but there may be an opportunity for isolated shower or storms later in the work week. Your local forecast. Extreme heat warning in effect until 7 p.m. Central Daylight Time Monday. Heat advisory in effect from 7 p.m. Monday to 7 p.m. Central Daylight Time Wednesday. Tonight, mostly clear. Lows in the upper 70s. South winds 5 to 10 miles per hour with gusts up to 20 miles per hour. Monday, sunny, hot with highs around 105. South winds 5 to 10 miles per hour. Monday night, clear. Lows in the mid-70s. South winds 5 to 10 miles per hour with gusts up to 20 miles per hour. Tuesday, sunny, hot with highs around 103. South winds 5 to 10 miles per hour. Tuesday night, clear. Lows in the upper 70s. South winds 5 to 10 miles per hour with gusts up to 20 miles per hour. Wednesday and Wednesday night, mostly clear. Hot. Highs 100 to 105. Lows in the upper 70s. Highest heat index readings up to 110. Thursday through Friday, partly cloudy with a slight chance of showers and thunderstorms. Hot. Highs around 100. Lows in the upper 70s. Highest heat index readings up to 110. Friday night, mostly clear. A slight chance of showers and thunderstorms in the evening. Lows in the mid-70s. Saturday, partly cloudy in the morning, then clearing. Hot with highs around 100. Highest heat index readings up to 110. Saturday night, clear.

here. Lows in the mid-70s. Sunday, partly cloudy in the morning, then becoming sunny. Hot with highs around 100. Highest heat index readings up to 105. 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At midnight at Austin Bergstrom International, it was clear. The temperature was 87, the dew point 64, the relative humidity was 46%, the wind south at 10 miles an hour, and the pressure was 29.97 inches and steady. At Camp Mabry, it was clear. The temperature was 88, the dew point 63, the relative humidity was 43%, the wind south at 8 miles an hour, and the pressure was 29.99 inches and steady. Pflugerville clear 87. Taylor clear 88. Lago Vista clear 86. Georgetown clear 91. San Marcos clear 84. Burnett clear 88. Junction clear 85. San Antonio clear 87. Corpus Christi partly cloudy 82. Houston mostly cloudy 81. Once again at Austin Bergstrom it was 87, and at Camp Mabry it was 88. Elsewhere across the state, College Station clear 87. Amarillo partly cloudy 87. Abilene partly cloudy 93. Dallas-Fort Worth partly cloudy 93. Heat advisory remains in effect until 7 p.m. Central Daylight Time Wednesday. What? Temperatures up to 105 and heat index values up to 110 expected. Where? Atascosa, Bear, Comal, DeWitt, Guadalupe, Hays, Carnes, and Wilson counties. When? Until 7 p.m. Central Daylight Time Wednesday. Impacts. Hot temperatures and high humidity may cause heat illnesses. Drink plenty of fluids. 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And check up on relatives and neighbors. 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The current time is 12:27 a.m. Central Daylight Time. 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At midnight at Austin Bergstrom International, it was clear. The temperature was 87, the dew point 64, the relative humidity was 46%, the wind south at 10 miles an hour, and the pressure was 29.97 inches and steady. At Camp Mabry, it was clear. The temperature was 88, the dew point 63, the relative humidity was 43%, the wind south at 8 miles an hour, and the pressure was 29.99 inches and steady. Pflugerville clear 87, Taylor clear 88, Lago Vista clear 86, Georgetown clear 91, San Marcos clear 84, Burnett clear 88, Junction clear 85, San Antonio clear 87. Corpus Christi partly cloudy 82. Houston mostly cloudy 81. Once again at Austin Bergstrom it was 87, and at Camp Mabry it was 88. Elsewhere across the state, College Station clear 87. Amarillo partly cloudy 87. Abilene partly cloudy 93. Dallas-Fort Worth partly cloudy 93.

Your weather synopsis for South Central Texas. Today is forecast to be the hottest day of the week with dangerous heat across portions of the region with an extreme heat warning and heat advisory in effect for many. Temperatures up to 107 degrees and heat indices up to 110 degrees are expected. The heat wave persists during the upcoming week with temperatures still expected to reach up to 105 degrees with higher heat indices. A heat advisory has been extended from Monday through Wednesday across portions of the Hill Country, Interstate 35 corridor, and coastal plains. Practice and promote heat safety. Most of the week stays rain-free, but there may be an opportunity for isolated shower or storms later in the work week. Your local forecast. Extreme heat warning in effect until 7 p.m. Central Daylight Time Monday. Heat advisory in effect from 7 p.m. Monday to 7 p.m. Central Daylight Time Wednesday. Tonight, mostly clear. Lows in the upper 70s. South winds 5 to 10 miles per hour with gusts up to 20 miles per hour. Monday, sunny, hot with highs around 105. South winds 5 to 10 miles per hour. Monday night, clear. Lows in the mid 70s. South winds 5 to 10 miles per hour with gusts up to 20 miles per hour. Tuesday, sunny, hot with highs around 103. South winds 5 to 10 miles per hour. Tuesday night, clear. Lows in the upper 70s. South winds 5 to 10 miles per hour with gusts up to 20 miles per hour. Wednesday and Wednesday night, mostly clear. Hot. Highs 100 to 105. Lows in the upper 70s. Highest heat index readings up to 110. Thursday through Friday, partly cloudy with a slight chance of showers and thunderstorms. Hot. Highs around 100. Lows in the upper 70s. Highest heat index readings up to 110. Friday night, mostly clear. A slight chance of showers and thunderstorms in the evening. Lows in the mid-70s. Saturday, partly cloudy in the morning, then clearing. Hot with highs around 100. Highest heat index readings up to 110. Saturday night, clear. Lows in the mid-70s. Sunday, partly cloudy in the morning, then becoming sunny. Hot with highs around 100. Highest heat index readings up to 105. The Tropical Weather Outlook. For the North Atlantic, Caribbean Sea and the Gulf of America, Central Subtropical Atlantic L95, showers and thunderstorms associated with an area of low pressure are located a few hundred miles southeast of Bermuda. Further development of the low is possible, and this system could become a short-lived tropical depression or storm during the next couple of days while it moves northward and north-northeastward, well northeast of Bermuda. Formation chance through 48 hours, medium, 50%. Formation chance through 7 days, medium, 50%. Eastern Tropical Atlantic, a tropical wave is expected to move off the west coast of Africa later today, and an area of low pressure could form in association with the waves early this week. Environmental conditions are forecast to be marginally conducive for development, and a tropical depression could form by the middle to latter portions of the week while the system moves generally westward at 15 to 20 miles per hour across the eastern and central tropical Atlantic. Formation chance through 48 hours, low, 10%. Formation chance through 7 days, medium, 50%. Formation chance through 7 days, medium, 50%. 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The current time is 12:33 a.m. Central Daylight Time. The Austin NOAA Weather Radio Roundup. At midnight at Austin Bergstrom International, it was clear. The temperature was 87, the dew point 64, the relative humidity was 46%, the wind south.

stated location. Heat stroke is an emergency. Call 911. The coastal waters forecast from Baffin Bay to Port Aransas out 20 nautical miles. Tonight, southeast winds around 10 knots, becoming south late. Seas around 2 feet. Wave detail, southeast 2 feet at 4 seconds. Monday, south winds 5 to 10 knots, becoming southeast 10 to 15 knots in the afternoon. Seas around 2 feet. Wave detail, south 2 feet at 4 seconds. Monday night, southeast winds 10 to 15 knots with gusts up to 20 knots, becoming south after midnight. Seas around 2 feet. Wave detail, southeast 2 feet at 4 seconds. Tuesday, south winds 10 to 15 knots, becoming southeast with gusts up to 20 knots in the afternoon. Seas around 2 feet. Wave detail, south 2 feet at 4 seconds. Tuesday night, southeast winds 10 to 15 knots with gusts up to 20 knots, becoming south after midnight. Seas 2 to 3 feet. Wave detail, southeast 2 feet at 4 seconds. Wednesday, south winds 5 to 10 knots, becoming southeast in the afternoon. Seas around 2 feet. Wave detail, southeast 2 feet at 5 seconds. Wednesday night, southeast winds 10 to 15 knots, becoming south after midnight. Seas around 2 feet. Thursday, south winds 5 to 10 knots, becoming southeast in the afternoon. Seas around 2 feet. Thursday night, south winds 10 to 15 knots. Seas around 2 feet. Friday, south winds 5 to 10 knots, becoming southeast in the afternoon. Seas around 2 feet. Friday night, southeast winds 10 to 15 knots, becoming south 5 to 10 knots after midnight. Seas around 2 feet. 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At midnight at Austin Bergstrom International, it was clear. The temperature was 87, the dew point 64, the relative humidity was 46%, the wind south at 10 miles an hour, and the pressure was 29.97 inches and steady. At Camp Mabry, it was clear. The temperature was 88, the dew point 63, the relative humidity was 43%, the wind south at 8 miles an hour, and the pressure was 29.99 inches and steady. Pflugerville clear 87. Taylor clear 88. Lago Vista clear 86. Georgetown clear 91. San Marcos clear 84. Burnett clear 88. Junction clear 85. San Antonio clear 87. Corpus Christi partly cloudy 82. Houston mostly cloudy 81. Once again at Austin Bergstrom it was 87, and at Camp Mabry it was 88. Elsewhere across the state, College Station clear 87. Amarillo partly cloudy 87. Abilene partly cloudy 93. Dallas-Fort Worth partly cloudy 93. Your weather synopsis for South Central Texas. Today is forecast to be the hottest day of the week with dangerous heat across portions of the region with an extreme heat warning and heat advisory in effect for many. Temperatures up to 107 degrees and heat indices up to 110 degrees are expected. The heat wave persists during the upcoming week with temperatures still expected to reach up to 105 degrees with higher heat indices. A heat advisory has been extended from Monday through Wednesday across portions of the Hill Country, Interstate 35 corridor, and coastal plains. Practice and promote heat safety. Most of the week stays rain-free, but there may be an opportunity for isolated shower or storms later in the work week. Your local forecast. Extreme heat warning in effect until 7 p.m. Central Daylight Time Monday. Heat advisory in effect from 7 p.m. Monday to

winds 5 to 10 miles per hour. Tuesday night, clear. Lows in the upper 70s. South winds 5 to 10 miles per hour with gusts up to 20 miles per hour. Wednesday and Wednesday night, mostly clear. Hot. Highs 100 to 105. Lows in the upper 70s. Highest heat index readings up to 110. Thursday through Friday, partly cloudy with a slight chance of showers and thunderstorms. Hot. Highs around 100. Lows in the upper 70s. Highest heat index readings up to 110. Friday night, mostly clear. A slight chance of showers and thunderstorms in the evening. Lows in the mid-70s. Saturday, partly cloudy in the morning, then clearing. Hot with highs around 100. Highest heat index readings up to 110. Saturday night, clear. Lows in the mid-70s. Sunday, partly cloudy in the morning, then becoming sunny. Hot with highs around 100. Highest heat index readings up to 105. 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The current time is 12:51 a.m. Central Daylight Time. The Austin NOAA Weather Radio Roundup. At midnight at Austin Bergstrom International, it was clear. The temperature was 87, the dew point 64, the relative humidity was 46%, the wind south at 10 miles an hour, and the pressure was 29.97 inches and steady. At Camp Mabry, it was clear. The temperature was 88, the dew point 63, the relative humidity was 43%, the wind south at 8 miles an hour, and the pressure was 29.99 inches and steady. Pflugerville clear 87. Taylor clear 88. Lago Vista clear 86. Georgetown clear 91. San Marcos clear 84. Burnett clear 88. Junction clear 85. San Antonio clear 87. Corpus Christi partly cloudy 82. Houston mostly cloudy 81. Once again at Austin Bergstrom it was 87, and at Camp Mabry it was 88. Elsewhere across the state, College Station clear 87. Amarillo partly cloudy 87. Abilene partly cloudy 93. Dallas-Fort Worth partly cloudy 93. Your weather synopsis for South Central Texas. Today is forecast to be the hottest day of the week with dangerous heat across portions of the region with an extreme heat warning and heat advisory in effect for many. Temperatures up to 107 degrees and heat indices up to 110 degrees are expected. The heat wave persists during the upcoming week with temperatures still expected to reach up to 105 degrees with higher heat indices. A heat advisory has been extended from Monday through Wednesday across portions of the Hill Country, Interstate 35 corridor, and coastal plains. Practice and promote heat safety. Most of the week stays rain-free, but there may be an opportunity for isolated shower or storms later in the work week. Your local forecast. Extreme heat warning in effect until 7 p.m. Central Daylight Time Monday. Heat advisory in effect from 7 p.m. Monday to 7 p.m. Central Daylight Time Wednesday. Tonight, mostly clear. Lows in the upper 70s. South winds 5 to 10 miles per hour with gusts up to 20 miles per hour. Monday, sunny, hot with highs around 105. South winds 5 to 10 miles per hour. Monday night, clear. Lows in the mid-70s. South winds 5 to 10 miles per hour with gusts up to 20 miles per hour. Tuesday, sunny, hot with highs around 103. South winds 5 to 10 miles per hour. Tuesday night, clear. Lows in the upper 70s. South winds 5 to 10 miles per hour with gusts up to 20 miles per hour. Wednesday and Wednesday night.

night, mostly clear. Hot. Highs 100 to 105. Lows in the upper 70s. Highest heat index readings up to 110. Thursday through Friday, partly cloudy with a slight chance of showers and thunderstorms. Hot. Highs around 100. Lows in the upper 70s. Highest heat index readings up to 110. Friday night, mostly clear. A slight chance of showers and thunderstorms in the evening. Lows in the mid-70s. Saturday, partly cloudy in the morning, then clearing. Hot with highs around 100. Highest heat index readings up to 110. Saturday night, clear. Lows in the mid-70s. Sunday, partly cloudy in the morning, then becoming sunny. Hot with highs around 100. Highest heat index readings up to 105. 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The Tropical Weather Outlook. For the North Atlantic, Caribbean Sea and the Gulf of America, Central Subtropical Atlantic L95, showers and thunderstorms associated with an area of low pressure are located a few hundred miles southeast of Bermuda. Further development of the low is possible, and this system could become a short-lived tropical depression or storm during the next couple of days while it moves northward and north-northeastward, well northeast of Bermuda. Formation chance through 48 hours, medium, 50%. Formation chance through 7 days, medium, 50%. Eastern Tropical Atlantic, a tropical wave is expected to move off the west coast of Africa later today, and an area of low pressure could form in association with the waves early this week. Environmental conditions are forecast to be marginally conducive for development, and a tropical depression could form by the middle to latter portions of the week while the system moves generally westward at 15 to 20 miles per hour across the eastern and central tropical Atlantic. Formation chance through 48 hours, low, 10%. Formation chance through 7 days, medium, 50%. Heat advisory remains in effect until 7 p.m. Central Daylight Time Wednesday. What? Temperatures up to 105 and heat index values up to 110 expected. Where? Atascosa, Bear, Comau, DeWitt, Guadalupe, Hayes, Carnes, and Wilson counties. When? Until 7 p.m. Central Daylight Time Wednesday. Impacts. Hot temperatures and high humidity may cause heat illnesses. Drink plenty of fluids, stay in an air-conditioned room, stay out of the sun, and check up on relatives and neighbors. Take extra precautions when outside. Wear lightweight and loose-fitting clothing. Try to limit strenuous activities to early morning or evening. Take action when you see symptoms of heat exhaustion and heat stroke. To reduce risk during outdoor work, the Occupational Safety and Health Administration recommends scheduling frequent rest breaks in shaded or air-conditioned environments. Anyone overcome by heat should be moved to a cool and shaded location. Heat stroke is an emergency. Call 911. What? Temperatures up to 105 are expected Monday through Wednesday. Where? Caldwell, Fayette, Gonzales, Lavaca, and Lee counties. When? Until 7 p.m. Central Daylight Time Wednesday. Impacts. Hot temperatures and high humidity may cause heat illnesses. Drink plenty of fluids, stay in an air-conditioned room, stay out of the sun, and check up on relatives and neighbors. Take extra precautions when outside. Wear lightweight and loose-fitting clothing. Try to limit strenuous activities to early morning or evening. Take action when you see symptoms of heat exhaustion and heat stroke. To reduce risk during outdoor work, the Occupational Safety and Health Administration recommends scheduling frequent rest breaks in shaded or air-conditioned environments. Anyone overcome by heat should be moved to a cool and shaded location. Heat stroke is an emergency. Call 911. What? 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

Hot conditions with temperatures up to 107 and heat index values up to 110 are expected Monday afternoon. Temperatures up to 105 are expected Tuesday and Wednesday. Ware, Bastrop, Burnett, Llano, Travis, and Williamson counties. When, for the extreme heat warning, until 7 p.m. Central Daylight Time Monday. For the heat advisory, from 7 p.m. Monday to 7 p.m. Central Daylight Time Wednesday. Impacts, heat-related illnesses increase significantly during extreme heat and high humidity events. Hot temperatures and high humidity may cause heat illnesses. Drink plenty of fluids, stay in an air-conditioned room, stay out of the sun, and check up on relatives and neighbors. Take extra precautions when outside. Wear lightweight and loose-fitting clothing. Try to limit strenuous activities to early morning or evening. 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To reduce risk during outdoor work, the Occupational Safety and Health Administration recommends scheduling frequent rest breaks in shaded or air-conditioned environments. Anyone overcome by heat should be moved to a cool and shaded location. Heat stroke is an emergency. 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At midnight at Austin Bergstrom International, it was clear. The temperature was 87, the dew point 64, the relative humidity was 46%, the wind south at 10 miles an hour, and the pressure was 29.97 inches and steady. At Camp Mabry, it was clear. The temperature was 88, the dew point 63, the relative humidity was 43%, the wind south at 8 miles an hour, and the pressure was 29.99 inches and steady. Pflugerville clear 87. Taylor clear 88. Lago Vista clear 86. Georgetown clear 91. San Marcos clear 84. Burnett clear 88. Junction clear 85. San Antonio clear 87. Corpus Christi partly cloudy 82. Houston mostly cloudy 81. Once again at Austin Bergstrom it was 87, and at Camp Mabry it was 88. Elsewhere across the state, College Station clear 87. Amarillo partly cloudy 87. Abilene partly cloudy 93. Dallas-Fort Worth partly cloudy 93. Your weather synopsis for South Central Texas. The ongoing heat wave continues with dangerous heat expected again this afternoon with extreme heat warnings and heat advisories in effect across portions of the Hill Country, Interstate 35 corridor, and coastal plains. Temperatures are forecast up to 105 degrees. Heat indices may be slightly higher up to 108 degrees. Heat advisory is extended through Tuesday and Wednesday as well, but expect for the high temperatures to shave a degree or two off from today's high temperatures. Continue to practice and promote heat safety. The mostly rain-free weather will continue through the majority of the week, but Thursday does look to offer the chance for isolated to widely scattered showers and thunderstorms across the Edwards Plateau, Hill Country, and perhaps as far south as near the Interstate 35 corridor. Your local forecast. Extreme heat warning in effect until 7 p.m. Central Daylight Time Monday. Heat advisory in effect from 7 p.m. Monday to 7 p.m. Central Daylight Time Wednesday. Tonight, mostly clear. Lows in the upper 70s. South winds 5 to 10 miles per hour with gusts up to 20 miles per hour. Monday, sunny, hot with highs around 105. South winds 5 to 10 miles per hour. Monday night, clear. Lows in the mid-70s. South winds 5 to 10 miles per hour with gusts up to 20 miles per hour. Tuesday, sunny, hot with highs around 103. South winds 5 to 10 miles per hour.

Tuesday night, clear. Lows in the upper 70s. South winds 5 to 10 miles per hour with gusts up to 20 miles per hour. Wednesday and Wednesday night, mostly clear. Hot. Highs 100 to 105. Lows in the upper 70s. Highest heat index readings up to 110. Thursday through Friday, partly cloudy with a slight chance of showers and thunderstorms. Hot. Highs around 100. Lows in the upper 70s. Highest heat index readings up to 110. Friday night, mostly clear. A slight chance of showers and thunderstorms in the evening. Lows in the mid-70s. Saturday, partly cloudy in the morning, then clearing. Hot with highs around 100. Highest heat index readings up to 110. Saturday night, clear. Lows in the mid-70s. Sunday, partly cloudy in the morning, then becoming sunny. Hot with highs around 100. Highest heat index readings up to 105. What temperatures up to 105 are expected Monday through Wednesday? Where, Caldwell, Fayette, Gonzales, Lavaca, and Lee counties. When, until 7 p.m. Central Daylight Time Wednesday. Impacts, hot temperatures and high humidity may cause heat illnesses. Drink plenty of fluids, stay in an air-conditioned room, stay out of the sun, and check up on relatives and neighbors. Take extra precautions when outside. Wear lightweight and loose-fitting clothing. Try to limit strenuous activities to early morning or evening. Take action when you see symptoms of heat exhaustion and heat stroke. To reduce risk during outdoor work, the Occupational Safety and Health Administration recommends scheduling frequent rest breaks in shaded or air-conditioned environments. Anyone overcome by heat should be moved to a cool and shaded location. Heat stroke is an emergency. Call 911. What? Dangerously hot conditions with temperatures up to 107 and heat index values up to 110 are expected Monday afternoon. Temperatures up to 105 are expected Tuesday and Wednesday. Where? Bastrop, Burnett, Llano, Travis, and Williamson counties. When? For the extreme heat warning, until 7 p.m. Central Daylight Time Monday. For the heat advisory, from 7 p.m. Monday to 7 p.m. Central Daylight Time Wednesday. Impacts, heat-related illnesses increase significantly during extreme heat and high humidity events. Hot temperatures and high humidity may cause heat illnesses. Drink plenty of fluids, stay in an air-conditioned room, stay out of the sun, and check up on relatives and neighbors. Take extra precautions when outside. 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Try to limit strenuous activities to early morning or evening. 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Anyone overcome by heat should be moved to a cool and shaded location. Heat stroke is an emergency. 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The current time is 1:08 a.m. Central Daylight Time. Your weather synopsis for South Central Texas. The ongoing heat wave continues with dangerous heat expected again this afternoon, with extreme heat warnings and heat advisories in effect across portions of the Hill Country, Interstate 35 corridor, and coastal plains. Temperatures are forecast up to 105 degrees. Heat indices may be slightly higher, up to 108 degrees. Heat advisory is extended through Tuesday and Wednesday as well, but expect for the high temperatures to shave a degree or two off from today's high temperatures. Continue to practice and promote heat safety. The mostly rain-free weather will continue through the majority of the week, but Thursday into Friday does look to offer the chance for isolated to scattered showers.

hours and thunderstorms across the Edwards Plateau, Hill Country, and perhaps down as far south as the Interstate 35 corridor. Your local forecast. Extreme heat warning in effect until 7 p.m. Central Daylight Time Monday. Heat advisory in effect from 7 p.m. Monday to 7 p.m. Central Daylight Time Wednesday. Tonight, mostly clear. Lows in the upper 70s. South winds 5 to 10 miles per hour with gusts up to 20 miles per hour. Monday, sunny, hot with highs around 105. South winds 5 to 10 miles per hour. Monday night, clear. Lows in the mid-70s. South winds 5 to 10 miles per hour with gusts up to 20 miles per hour. Tuesday, sunny, hot with highs around 103. South winds 5 to 10 miles per hour. Tuesday night, clear. Lows in the upper 70s. South winds 5 to 10 miles per hour with gusts up to 20 miles per hour. Wednesday and Wednesday night, mostly clear. Hot. Highs 100 to 105. Lows in the upper 70s. Highest heat index readings up to 110. Thursday through Friday, partly cloudy with a slight chance of showers and thunderstorms. Hot. Highs around 100. Lows in the upper 70s. Highest heat index readings up to 110. Friday night, mostly clear. A slight chance of showers and thunderstorms in the evening. Lows in the mid-70s. Saturday, partly cloudy in the morning, then clearing. Hot with highs around 100. Highest heat index readings up to 110. Saturday night, clear. Lows in the mid-70s. Sunday, partly cloudy in the morning, then becoming sunny. Hot with highs around 100. Highest heat index readings up to 105. Heat advisory remains in effect until 7 p.m. Central Daylight Time Wednesday. What? Temperatures up to 105 and heat index values up to 110 expected. Where? Atascosa, Bear, Comau, DeWitt, Guadalupe, Hays, Carnes, and Wilson counties. When? Until 7 p.m. Central Daylight Time Wednesday. Impacts, hot temperatures and high humidity may cause heat illnesses. Drink plenty of fluids, stay in an air-conditioned room, stay out of the sun, and check up on relatives and neighbors. Take extra precautions when outside. 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Anyone overcome by heat should be moved to a cool and shaded location. Heat stroke is an emergency. Call 911. The coastal waters forecast from Baffin Bay to Port Aransas out 20 nautical miles. Tonight, southeast winds around 10 knots, becoming south late. Seas around 2 feet. Wave detail, southeast 2 feet at 4 seconds. Monday, south winds 5 to 10 knots, becoming southeast 10 to 15 knots in the afternoon. Seas around 2 feet. Wave detail, south 2 feet at 4 seconds. Monday night, southeast winds 10 to 15 knots with gusts up to 20 knots, becoming south after midnight. Seas around 2 feet. Wave detail, southeast 2 feet at 4 seconds. Tuesday, south winds 10 to 15 knots, becoming southeast with gusts up to 20 knots in the afternoon. Seas around 2 feet. Wave detail, south 2 feet at 4 seconds. Tuesday night, southeast winds 10 to 15 knots with gusts up to 20 knots, becoming south after midnight. Seas 2 to 3 feet. Wave detail, southeast 2 feet at 4 seconds. Wednesday, south winds 5 to 10 knots, becoming southeast in the afternoon. Seas around 2 feet. Wave detail, southeast 2 feet at 5 seconds.

Wednesday night, southeast winds 10 to 15 knots, becoming south after midnight. Seas around 2 feet. Thursday, south winds 5 to 10 knots, becoming southeast in the afternoon. Seas around 2 feet. Thursday night, south winds 10 to 15 knots. Seas around 2 feet. Friday, south winds 5 to 10 knots, becoming southeast in the afternoon. Seas around 2 feet. Friday night, southeast winds 10 to 15 knots, becoming south 5 to 10 knots after midnight. Seas around 2 feet. What? Temperatures up to 105 are expected Monday through Wednesday. Where? Caldwell, Fayette, Gonzales, Lavaca, and Lee counties. When? Until 7 p.m. Central Daylight Time Wednesday. Impacts: hot temperatures and high humidity may cause heat illnesses. Drink plenty of fluids, stay in an air-conditioned room, stay out of the sun, and check up on relatives and neighbors. Take extra precautions when outside. Wear lightweight and loose-fitting clothing. Try to limit strenuous activities to early morning or evening. Take action when you see symptoms of heat exhaustion and heat stroke. To reduce risk during outdoor work, the Occupational Safety and Health Administration recommends scheduling frequent rest breaks in shaded or air-conditioned environments. Anyone overcome by heat should be moved to a cool and shaded location. Heat stroke is an emergency. Call 911. What? Dangerously hot conditions with temperatures up to 107 and heat index values up to 110 are expected Monday afternoon. Temperatures up to 105 are expected Tuesday and Wednesday. Where? Bastrop, Burnett, Llano, Travis, and Williamson counties. When? For the extreme heat warning, until 7 p.m. Central Daylight Time Monday. For the heat advisory, from 7 p.m. Monday to 7 p.m. Central Daylight Time Wednesday. Impacts: heat-related illnesses increase significantly during extreme heat and high humidity events. Hot temperatures and high humidity may cause heat illnesses. 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Take extra precautions when outside. 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Try to limit strenuous activities to early morning or evening. 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Anyone overcome by heat should be moved to a cool and shaded location. Heat stroke is an emergency. 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The current time is 1:18 a.m. Central Daylight Time. 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At 1 a.m. at Austin Bergstrom International, it was clear. The temperature was 84, the dew point 63, the relative humidity was 49%, the wind south at 9 miles an hour, and the pressure was 29.98 inches and rising. At Camp Mabry, it was clear. The temperature was 86, the dew point 62, the relative humidity was 44%, the wind variable at 7 miles an hour, and the pressure was 29.99 inches and steady. Pflugerville clear 85. Taylor clear 86. Lago Vista clear 85. Georgetown clear 89. San Marcos clear 81. Burnett clear 85. Junction clear 84. San Antonio clear 84. Corpus Christi partly cloudy 81. Houston mostly cloudy 80. Once again at Austin Bergstrom it was 84, and at Camp Mabry it was 86. Elsewhere across the state, College Station clear 84. Amarillo partly cloudy 84. Abilene partly cloudy 92. Dallas-Fort Worth partly cloudy 93. Your weather.

Synopsis for South Central Texas. The ongoing heat wave continues with dangerous heat expected again this afternoon, with extreme heat warnings and heat advisories in effect across portions of the Hill Country, Interstate 35 corridor, and coastal plains. Temperatures are forecast up to 105 degrees. Heat indices may be slightly higher, up to 108 degrees. Heat advisory is extended through Tuesday and Wednesday as well, but expect for the high temperatures to shave a degree or two off from today's high temperatures. Continue to practice and promote heat safety. The mostly rain-free weather will continue through the majority of the week, but Thursday into Friday does look to offer the chance for isolated to scattered showers and thunderstorms across the Edwards Plateau, Hill Country, and perhaps down as far south as the Interstate 35 corridor. Your local forecast. Extreme heat warning in effect until 7 p.m. Central Daylight Time Monday. Heat advisory in effect from 7 p.m. Monday to 7 p.m. Central Daylight Time Wednesday. Tonight, mostly clear. Lows in the upper 70s. South winds 5 to 10 miles per hour with gusts up to 20 miles per hour. Monday, sunny, hot with highs around 105. South winds 5 to 10 miles per hour. Monday night, clear. Lows in the mid-70s. South winds 5 to 10 miles per hour with gusts up to 20 miles per hour. Tuesday, sunny, hot with highs around 103. South winds 5 to 10 miles per hour. Tuesday night, clear. Lows in the upper 70s. South winds 5 to 10 miles per hour with gusts up to 20 miles per hour. Wednesday and Wednesday night, mostly clear. Hot. Highs 100 to 105. Lows in the upper 70s. Highest heat index readings up to 110. Thursday through Friday, partly cloudy with a slight chance of showers and thunderstorms. Hot. Highs around 100. Lows in the upper 70s. Highest heat index readings up to 110. Friday night, mostly clear. A slight chance of showers and thunderstorms in the evening. Lows in the mid-70s. Saturday, partly cloudy in the morning, then clearing. Hot with highs around 100. Highest heat index readings up to 110. Saturday night, clear. Lows in the mid-70s. Sunday, partly cloudy in the morning, then becoming sunny. Hot with highs around 100. Highest heat index readings up to 105. What? Temperatures up to 105 are expected Monday through Wednesday. Where? Caldwell, Fayette, Gonzales, Lavaca, and Lee counties. When? Until 7 p.m. Central Daylight Time Wednesday. Impacts: hot temperatures and high humidity may cause heat illnesses. Drink plenty of fluids, stay in an air-conditioned room, stay out of the sun, and check up on relatives and neighbors. Take extra precautions when outside. Wear lightweight and loose-fitting clothing. Try to limit strenuous activities to early morning or evening. Take action when you see symptoms of heat exhaustion and heat stroke. To reduce risk during outdoor work, the Occupational Safety and Health Administration recommends scheduling frequent rest breaks in shaded or air-conditioned environments. Anyone overcome by heat should be moved to a cool and shaded location. Heat stroke is an emergency. Call 911. What? Dangerously hot conditions with temperatures up to 107 and heat index values up to 110 are expected Monday afternoon. Temperatures up to 105 are expected Tuesday and Wednesday. Where? Bastrop, Burnett, Llano, Travis, and Williamson counties. When? For the extreme heat warning, until 7 p.m. Central Daylight Time Monday. For the heat advisory, from 7 p.m. Monday to 7 p.m. Central Daylight Time Wednesday. Impacts: heat-related illnesses increase significantly during extreme heat and high humidity events. Hot temperatures and high humidity may cause heat illnesses. 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

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The current time is 1:25 a.m. Central Daylight Time. 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It was clear. The temperature was 84, the dew point 63. The relative humidity was 49%, the wind south at 9 miles an hour, and the pressure was 29.98 inches and rising. At Camp Mabry, it was clear. The temperature was 86, the dew point 62, the relative humidity was 44%, the wind variable at 7 miles an hour, and the pressure was 29.99 inches and steady. Pflugerville clear 85. Taylor clear 86. Lago Vista clear 85. Georgetown clear 89. San Marcos clear 81. Bernard clear 85. Junction clear 84. San Antonio clear 84. Corpus Christi partly cloudy 81. Houston mostly cloudy 80. Once again at Austin Bergstrom it was 84, and at Camp Mabry it was 86. Elsewhere across the state, College Station clear 84. Amarillo partly cloudy 84. Abilene partly cloudy 92. Dallas-Fort Worth partly cloudy 93. The Tropical Weather Outlook. For the North Atlantic, Caribbean Sea and the Gulf of America, Central Subtropical Atlantic L95, showers and thunderstorms associated with an area of low pressure are located a few hundred miles southeast of Bermuda. Further development of the low is possible, and this system could become a short-lived tropical depression or storm during the next couple of days while it moves northward and north-northeastward, well northeast of Bermuda. Formation chance through 48 hours, medium, 50%. Formation chance through 7 days, medium, 50%. Eastern Tropical Atlantic, a tropical wave is expected to move off the west coast of Africa later today, and an area of low pressure could form in association with the waves early this week. Environmental conditions are forecast to be marginally conducive for development, and a tropical depression could form by the middle to latter portions of the week while the system moves generally westward at 15 to 20 miles per hour across the eastern and central tropical Atlantic. Formation chance through 48 hours, low, 10%. Formation chance through 7 days, medium, 50%. Heat advisory remains in effect until 7 p.m. Central Daylight Time Wednesday. What? Temperatures up to 105 and heat index values up to 110 expected. Where? Atascosa, Bear, Comal, DeWitt, Guadalupe, Hays, Carnes, and Wilson counties. When? Until 7 p.m. Central Daylight Time Wednesday. Impacts. Hot temperatures and high humidity may cause heat illnesses. Drink plenty of fluids, stay in an air-conditioned room, stay out of the sun, and check up on relatives and neighbors. Take extra precautions when outside. 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Try to limit strenuous activities to early morning or evening. 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Anyone overcome by heat should be moved to a cool and shaded location. Heat stroke is an emergency. 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Your weather synopsis for South Central Texas.

Ongoing heat wave continues with dangerous heat expected again this afternoon, with extreme heat warnings and heat advisories in effect across portions of the Hill Country, Interstate 35 corridor, and coastal plains. Temperatures are forecast up to 105 degrees. Heat indices may be slightly higher, up to 108 degrees. Heat advisory is extended through Tuesday and Wednesday as well, but expect for the high temperatures to shave a degree or two off from today's high temperatures. Continue to practice and promote heat safety. The mostly rain-free weather will continue through the majority of the week, but Thursday into Friday does look to offer the chance for isolated to scattered showers and thunderstorms across the Edwards Plateau, Hill Country, and perhaps down as far south as the Interstate 35 corridor. Your local forecast. Extreme heat warning in effect until 7 p.m. Central Daylight Time this evening. Heat advisory in effect from 7 p.m. this evening to 7 p.m. Central Daylight Time Wednesday. Rest of tonight, clear. Lows in the upper 70s. South winds 5 to 10 miles per hour with gusts up to 20 miles per hour. Monday, mostly sunny. Hot with highs around 105. South winds 5 to 10 miles per hour. Monday night, mostly clear. Lows in the mid-70s. South winds 5 to 10 miles per hour with gusts up to 20 miles per hour. Tuesday, partly cloudy in the morning, then becoming sunny. Hot with highs around 103. South winds 5 to 10 miles per hour. Tuesday night, clear. Lows in the upper 70s. South winds 5 to 10 miles per hour with gusts up to 20 miles per hour. Wednesday, sunny, hot with highs around 100. Wednesday night, mostly clear in the evening, then becoming partly cloudy. Lows in the upper 70s. Thursday, partly cloudy. A chance of showers and thunderstorms in the afternoon. Hot with highs around 100. Chance of rain 30%. Highest heat index readings up to 105. Thursday night, partly cloudy. A slight chance of showers and thunderstorms in the evening. Lows in the upper 70s. Friday, partly cloudy in the morning, then clearing. Highs in the upper 90s. Highest heat index readings up to 110. Friday night and Saturday, mostly clear. Lows in the upper 70s. Highs in the upper 90s. Highest heat index readings up to 110. Saturday night, clear. Lows in the mid-70s. Sunday, mostly sunny. Highs in the upper 90s. Highest heat index readings up to 105. What temperatures up to 105 are expected Monday through Wednesday? Where, Caldwell, Fayette, Gonzales, Lavaca, and Lee counties. When, until 7 p.m. Central Daylight Time Wednesday. Impacts, hot temperatures and high humidity may cause heat illnesses. Drink plenty of fluids, stay in an air-conditioned room until 7 p.m. Central Daylight Time Wednesday. Impacts, hot temperatures and high humidity may cause heat illnesses. Drink plenty of fluids, stay in an air-conditioned room, stay out of the sun, and check up on relatives and neighbors. Take extra precautions when outside. Wear lightweight and loose-fitting clothing. Try to limit strenuous activities to early morning or evening. Take action when you see symptoms of heat exhaustion and heat stroke. To reduce risk during outdoor work, the Occupational Safety and Health Administration recommends scheduling frequent rest breaks in shaded or air-conditioned environments. Anyone overcome by heat should be moved to a cool and shaded location. Heat stroke is an emergency. Call 911. What dangerously hot conditions with temperatures up to 107 and heat index values up to 110 are expected Monday afternoon. Temperatures up to 105 are expected Tuesday and Wednesday. Where, Bastrop, Burnett, Llano, Travis, and Williamson counties. When, for the extreme heat warning, until 7 p.m. Central Daylight Time Monday. For the heat advisory, from 7

7 p.m. Monday to 7 p.m. Central Daylight Time Wednesday. Impacts: heat-related illnesses increase significantly during extreme heat and high humidity events. Hot temperatures and high humidity may cause heat illnesses. Drink plenty of fluids, stay in an air-conditioned room, stay out of the sun, and check up on relatives and neighbors. Take extra precautions when outside. 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Try to limit strenuous activities to early morning or evening. 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Anyone overcome by heat should be moved to a cool and shaded location. Heat stroke is an emergency. 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The current time is 1:35 a.m. Central Daylight Time. 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At 1 a.m. at Austin Bergstrom International, it was clear. The temperature was 84, the dew point 63. The relative humidity was 49%, the wind south at 9 miles an hour, and the pressure was 29.98 inches and rising. At Camp Mabry, it was clear. The temperature was 86, the dew point 62, the relative humidity was 44%, the wind variable at 7 miles an hour, and the pressure was 29.99 inches and steady. Pflugerville clear 85. Taylor clear 86. Lago Vista clear 85. Georgetown clear 89. San Marcos clear 81. Bernard clear 85. Junction clear 84. San Antonio clear 84. Corpus Christi partly cloudy 81. Houston mostly cloudy 80. Once again at Austin Bergstrom it was 84, and at Camp Mabry it was 86. Elsewhere across the state, College Station clear 84. Amarillo partly cloudy 84. Abilene partly cloudy 92. Dallas-Fort Worth partly cloudy 93. Your weather synopsis for South Central Texas. The ongoing heat wave continues with dangerous heat expected again this afternoon, with extreme heat warnings and heat advisories in effect across portions of the Hill Country, Interstate 35 corridor, and coastal plains. Temperatures are forecast up to 105 degrees. Heat indices may be slightly higher, up to 108 degrees. Heat advisory is extended through Tuesday and Wednesday as well, but expect for the high temperatures to shave a degree or two off from today's high temperatures. Continue to practice and promote heat safety. The mostly rain-free weather will continue through the majority of the week, but Thursday into Friday does look to offer the chance for isolated to scattered showers and thunderstorms across the Edwards Plateau, Hill Country, and perhaps down as far south as the Interstate 35 corridor. Your local forecast. Extreme heat warning in effect until 7 p.m. Central Daylight Time this evening. Heat advisory in effect from 7 p.m. this evening to 7 p.m. Central Daylight Time Wednesday. Rest of tonight, clear. Lows in the upper 70s. South winds 5 to 10 miles per hour with gusts up to 20 miles per hour. Monday, mostly sunny. Hot with highs around 105. South winds 5 to 10 miles per hour. Monday night, mostly clear. Lows in the mid-70s. South winds 5 to 10 miles per hour with gusts up to 20 miles per hour. Tuesday, partly cloudy in the morning, then becoming sunny. Hot with highs around 103. South winds 5 to 10 miles per hour. Tuesday night, clear. Lows in the upper 70s. South winds 5 to 10 miles per hour with gusts up to 20 miles per hour. Wednesday, sunny, hot with highs around 100. Wednesday night, mostly clear in the evening, then becoming partly cloudy.
lows in the upper 70s. Thursday, partly cloudy. A chance of showers and thunderstorms in the afternoon. Hot with highs around 100. Chance of rain 30%. Highest heat index readings up to 105. Thursday night, partly cloudy. A slight chance of showers and thunderstorms in the evening. Lows in the upper 70s. Friday, partly cloudy in the morning, then clearing. Highs in the upper 90s. Highest heat index readings up to 110. Friday night and Saturday, mostly clear. Lows in the upper 70s. Highs in the upper 90s. Highest heat index readings up to 110. Saturday night, clear. Lows in the mid-70s. Sunday, mostly sunny. Highs in the upper 90s. Highest heat index readings up to 105. What temperatures up to 105 are expected Monday through Wednesday? Where? Caldwell, Fayette, Gonzales, Lavaca, and Lee counties. When? Until 7 p.m. Central Daylight Time Wednesday. Impacts: hot temperatures and high humidity may cause heat illnesses. Drink plenty of fluids, stay in an air-conditioned room, stay out of the sun, and check up on relatives and neighbors. Take extra precautions when outside. Wear lightweight and loose-fitting clothing. Try to limit strenuous activities to early morning or evening. Take action when you see symptoms of heat exhaustion and heat stroke. To reduce risk during outdoor work, the Occupational Safety and Health Administration recommends scheduling frequent rest breaks in shaded or air-conditioned environments. Anyone overcome by heat should be moved to a cool and shaded location. Heat stroke is an emergency. Call 911. Heat advisory remains in effect until 7 p.m. Central Daylight Time Wednesday. What? Temperatures up to 105 and heat index values up to 110 expected. Where? Atascosa, Mare, Comau, DeWitt, Guadalupe, Hays, Carnes, and Wilson counties. When? Until 7 p.m. Central Daylight Time Wednesday. Impacts: hot temperatures and high humidity may cause heat illnesses. 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Take extra precautions when outside. Wear lightweight and loose-fitting clothing. Try to limit strenuous activities to early morning or evening. 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Anyone overcome by heat should be moved to a cool and shaded location. Heat stroke is an emergency. Call 911. The coastal waters forecast from Baffin Bay to Port Aransas out 20 nautical miles. Tonight, southeast winds around 10 knots, becoming south late. Seas around 2 feet. Wave detail, southeast 2 feet at 4 seconds. Monday, south winds 5 to 10 knots, becoming southeast 10 to 15 knots in the afternoon. Seas around 2 feet. Wave detail, south 2 feet at 4 seconds. Monday night, southeast winds 10 to 15 knots with gusts up to 20 knots, becoming south after midnight. Seas around 2 feet. Wave detail, southeast 2 feet at 4 seconds. Tuesday, south winds 10 to 15 knots, becoming southeast with gusts up to 20 knots in the afternoon. Seas around 2 feet. Wave detail, south 2 feet at 4 seconds. Tuesday night, southeast winds 10 to 15 knots with gusts up to 20 knots, becoming south after midnight. Seas 2 to 3 feet. Wave detail, southeast 2 feet at 4 seconds. Wednesday, south winds 5 to 10 knots, becoming southeast in the afternoon. Seas around 2 feet. Wave detail, southeast 2 feet at 5 seconds. Wednesday night, southeast winds 10 to 15 knots, becoming south after midnight. Seas around 2 feet. Thursday,

South winds 5 to 10 knots, becoming southeast in the afternoon. Seas around 2 feet. Thursday night, south winds 10 to 15 knots. Seas around 2 feet. Friday, south winds 5 to 10 knots, becoming southeast in the afternoon. Seas around 2 feet. Friday night, southeast winds 10 to 15 knots, becoming south 5 to 10 knots after midnight. Seas around 2 feet. What? Dangerously hot conditions with temperatures up to 107 and heat index values up to 110 are expected Monday afternoon. Temperatures up to 105 are expected Tuesday and Wednesday. Ware, Bastrop, Burnett, Llano, Travis, and Williamson counties. When, for the extreme heat warning, until 7 p.m. Central Daylight Time Monday. For the heat advisory, from 7 p.m. Monday to 7 p.m. Central Daylight Time Wednesday. Impacts, heat-related illnesses increase significantly during extreme heat and high humidity events. Hot temperatures and high humidity may cause heat illnesses. Drink plenty of fluids, stay in an air-conditioned room, stay out of the sun, and check up on relatives and neighbors. Take extra precautions when outside. 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Try to limit strenuous activities to early morning or evening. 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Anyone overcome by heat should be moved to a cool and shaded location. Heat stroke is an emergency. 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The current time is 1:46 a.m. Central Daylight Time. 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At 1 a.m. at Austin Bergstrom International, it was clear. The temperature was 84, the dew point 63. The relative humidity was 49%, the wind south at 9 miles an hour, and the pressure was 29.98 inches and rising. At Camp Mabry, it was clear. The temperature was 86, the dew point 62. The relative humidity was 44%, the wind variable at 7 miles an hour, and the pressure was 29.99 inches and steady. Pflugerville clear 85. Taylor clear 86. Lago Vista clear 85. Georgetown clear 89. San Marcos clear 81. Burnett clear 85. Junction clear 84. San Antonio clear 84. Corpus Christi partly cloudy 81. Houston mostly cloudy 80. Once again at Austin Bergstrom it was 84, and at Camp Mabry it was 86. Elsewhere across the state, College Station clear 84. Amarillo partly cloudy 84. Abilene partly cloudy 92. Dallas-Fort Worth partly cloudy 93. Your weather synopsis for South Central Texas. The ongoing heat wave continues with dangerous heat expected again this afternoon with extreme heat warnings and heat advisories in effect across portions of the Hill Country, Interstate 35 corridor, and coastal plains. Temperatures are forecast up to 105 degrees. Heat indices may be slightly higher up to 108 degrees. Heat advisory is extended through Tuesday and Wednesday as well, but expect for the high temperatures to shave a degree or two off from today's high temperatures. Continue to practice and promote heat safety. The mostly rain-free weather will continue through the majority of the week, but Thursday into Friday does look to offer the chance for isolated to scattered showers and thunderstorms across the Edwards Plateau, Hill Country, and perhaps down as far south as the Interstate 35 corridor. Your local forecast. Extreme heat warning in effect until 7 p.m. Central Daylight Time this evening. Heat advisory in effect from 7 p.m. this evening to 7 p.m. Central Daylight Time Wednesday. Rest of tonight, clear. Lows in

per hour with gusts up to 20 miles per hour. Wednesday, sunny, hot with highs around 100. Wednesday night, mostly clear in the evening, then becoming partly cloudy. Lows in the upper 70s. Thursday, partly cloudy. A chance of showers and thunderstorms in the afternoon. Hot with highs around 100. Chance of rain 30%. Highest heat index readings up to 105. Thursday night, partly cloudy. A slight chance of showers and thunderstorms in the evening. Lows in the upper 70s. Friday, partly cloudy in the morning, then clearing. Highs in the upper 90s. Highest heat index readings up to 110. Friday night and Saturday, mostly clear. Lows in the upper 70s. Highs in the upper 90s. Highest heat index readings up to 110. Saturday night, clear. Lows in the mid-70s. Sunday, mostly sunny. Highs in the upper 90s. Highest heat index readings up to 105. What temperatures up to 105 are expected Monday through Wednesday? Where, Caldwell, Fayette, Gonzales, Lavaca, and Lee counties. When, until 7 p.m. Central Daylight Time Wednesday. Impacts, hot temperatures and high humidity may cause heat illnesses. Drink plenty of fluids, stay in an air-conditioned room, stay out of the sun, and check up on relatives and neighbors. Take extra precautions when outside. Wear lightweight and loose-fitting clothing. Try to limit strenuous activities to early morning or evening. Take action when you see symptoms of heat exhaustion and heat stroke. To reduce risk during outdoor work, the Occupational Safety and Health Administration recommends scheduling frequent rest breaks in shaded or air-conditioned environments. Anyone overcome by heat should be moved to a cool and shaded location. Heat stroke is an emergency. Call 911. What? Dangerously hot conditions with temperatures up to 107 and heat index values up to 110 are expected Monday afternoon. Temperatures up to 105 are expected Tuesday and Wednesday. Ware, Bastrop, Burnett, Llano, Travis, and Williamson counties. When, for the extreme heat warning, until 7 p.m. Central Daylight Time Monday. For the heat advisory, from 7 p.m. Monday to 7 p.m. Central Daylight Time Wednesday. Impacts, heat-related illnesses increase significantly during extreme heat and high humidity events. Hot temperatures and high humidity may cause heat illnesses. Drink plenty of fluids, stay in an air-conditioned room, stay out of the sun, and check up on relatives and neighbors. Take extra precautions when outside. 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Try to limit strenuous activities to early morning or evening. 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Anyone overcome by heat should be moved to a cool and shaded location. Heat stroke is an emergency. 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The current time is 1:54 a.m. Central Daylight Time. The Austin, NOAA Weather Radio Roundup, at 1 a.m. at Austin Bergstrom International, it was clear. The temperature was 84, the dew point 63, the relative humidity was 49%, the wind south at 9 miles an hour, and the pressure was 29.98 inches and rising. At Camp Mabry, it was clear. The temperature was 86, the dew point 62, the relative humidity was 44%, the wind variable at 7 miles an hour, and the pressure was 29.99 inches and steady. Pflugerville clear 85. Taylor clear 86. Lago Vista clear 85. Georgetown clear 89. San Marcos

Burnett Clear 85, Junction Clear 84, San Antonio Clear 84, Corpus Christi Partly Cloudy 81, Houston Mostly Cloudy 80. Once again at Austin Bergstrom it was 84, and at Camp Mabry it was 86. Elsewhere across the state, College Station Clear 84, Amarillo Partly Cloudy 84, Abilene Partly Cloudy 92, Dallas Fort Worth Partly Cloudy 93. Your weather synopsis for South Central Texas. The ongoing heat wave continues with dangerous heat expected again this afternoon, with extreme heat warnings and heat advisories in effect across portions of the Hill Country, Interstate 35 corridor, and coastal plains. Temperatures are forecast up to 105 degrees. Heat indices may be slightly higher, up to 108 degrees. Heat advisory is extended through Tuesday and Wednesday as well, but expect for the high temperatures to shave a degree or two off from today's high temperatures. Continue to practice and promote heat safety. The mostly rain-free weather will continue through the majority of the week, but Thursday into Friday does look to offer the chance for isolated to scattered showers and thunderstorms across the Edwards Plateau, Hill Country, and perhaps down as far south as the Interstate 35 corridor. The Tropical Weather Outlook. For the North Atlantic, Caribbean Sea, and the Gulf of America, Central Subtropical Atlantic L95, showers and thunderstorms associated with an area of low pressure are located a few hundred miles southeast of Bermuda. Further development of the low is possible, and this system could become a short-lived tropical depression or storm during the next couple of days while it moves northward and north-northeastward, well northeast of Bermuda. Formation chance through 48 hours, medium, 50%. Formation chance through 7 days, medium, 50%. Eastern Tropical Atlantic, a tropical wave is expected to move off the west coast of Africa later today, and an area of low pressure could form in association with the wave early this week. Environmental conditions are forecast to be marginally conducive for development, and a tropical depression could form by the middle to latter portions of the week while the system moves generally westward at 15 to 20 miles per hour across the eastern and central tropical Atlantic. Formation chance through 48 hours, low, 10%. Formation chance through 7 days, medium, 50%. Heat advisory remains in effect until 7 p.m. Central Daylight Time Wednesday. What? Temperatures up to 105 and heat index values up to 110 expected. Where? Atascosa, Bear, Comau, DeWitt, Guadalupe, Hays, Carnes, and Wilson counties. When? Until 7 p.m. Central Daylight Time Wednesday. Impacts. Hot temperatures and high humidity may cause heat illnesses. Drink plenty of fluids, stay in an air-conditioned room, stay out of the sun, and check up on relatives and neighbors. Take extra precautions when outside. Wear lightweight and loose-fitting clothing. Try to limit strenuous activities to early morning or evening. 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To reduce risk during outdoor work, the Occupational Safety and Health Administration recommends scheduling frequent rest breaks in shaded or air-conditioned environments. Anyone overcome by heat should be moved to a cool and shaded location. Heat stroke is an emergency. Call 911. Your local forecast. Extreme heat warning in effect until 7 p.m. Central Daylight Time this evening. Heat advisory in effect from 7 p.m. this evening to 7 p.m. Central Daylight Time Wednesday. Rest of tonight, clear. Lows in the upper 70s. South winds 5 to 10 miles per hour with gusts up to 20 miles per hour. Monday, mostly sunny. Hot with highs around 105. South winds 5 to 10 miles per hour. Monday night, mostly clear. Lows in the mid-70s. South winds 5 to 10 miles per hour with gusts up to 20 miles per hour. Tuesday, partly cloudy in the morning, then becoming sunny. Hot with highs around 103. South winds 5 to 10.

miles per hour. Tuesday night, clear. Lows in the upper 70s. South winds 5 to 10 miles per hour with gusts up to 20 miles per hour. Wednesday, sunny, hot with highs around 100. Wednesday night, mostly clear in the evening, then becoming partly cloudy. Lows in the upper 70s. Thursday, partly cloudy. A chance of showers and thunderstorms in the afternoon. Hot with highs around 100. Chance of rain 30%. Highest heat index readings up to 105. Thursday night, partly cloudy. A slight chance of showers and thunderstorms in the evening. Lows in the upper 70s. Friday, partly cloudy in the morning, then clearing. Highs in the upper 90s. Highest heat index readings up to 110. Friday night and Saturday, mostly clear. Lows in the upper 70s. Highs in the upper 90s. Highest heat index readings up to 110. Saturday night, clear. Lows in the mid 70s. Sunday, mostly sunny. Highs in the upper 90s. Highest heat index readings up to 105. What temperatures up to 105 are expected Monday through Wednesday? Where, Caldwell, Fayette, Gonzales, Lavaca, and Lee counties. When, until 7 p.m. Central Daylight Time Wednesday. Impacts, hot temperatures and high humidity may cause heat illnesses. Drink plenty of fluids, stay in an air-conditioned room, stay out of the sun, and check up on relatives and neighbors. Take extra precautions when outside. Wear lightweight and loose-fitting clothing. Try to limit strenuous activities to early morning or evening. Take action when you see symptoms of heat exhaustion and heat stroke. To reduce risk during outdoor work, the Occupational Safety and Health Administration recommends scheduling frequent rest breaks in shaded or air-conditioned environments. Anyone overcome by heat should be moved to a cool and shaded location. Heat stroke is an emergency. Call 911. What dangerously hot conditions with temperatures up to 107 and heat index values up to 110 are expected Monday afternoon. Temperatures up to 105 are expected Tuesday and Wednesday. Ware, Bastrop, Burnett, Llano, Travis, and Williamson counties. When, for the extreme heat warning, until 7 p.m. Central Daylight Time Monday. For the heat advisory, from 7 p.m. Monday to 7 p.m. Central Daylight Time Wednesday. Impacts, heat-related illnesses increase significantly during extreme heat and high humidity events. Hot temperatures and high humidity may cause heat illnesses. 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Take extra precautions when outside. 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Try to limit strenuous activities to early morning or evening. 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Anyone overcome by heat should be moved to a cool and shaded location. Heat stroke is an emergency. 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The current time is 2:04 a.m. Central Daylight Time. The Austin, NOAA Weather Radio Roundup, at 1 a.m. at Austin Bergstrom International, it was clear. The temperature was 84, the dew point 63, the relative humidity was 49%, the wind south at 9 miles an hour, and the pressure was 29.98 inches and rising. At Camp Mabry, it was clear. The temperature was 86, the dew point 62, the relative humidity was 44%, the wind variable at 7 miles an hour, and the pressure was 29.99 inches and steady. Pflugerville clear 85,

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Lago Vista Clear 85. Georgetown Clear 89. San Marcos Clear 81. Burnett Clear 85. Junction Clear 84. San Antonio Clear 84. Corpus Christi Partly Cloudy 81. Houston Mostly Cloudy 80. Once again at Austin Bergstrom it was 84, and at Camp Mabry it was 86. Elsewhere across the state, College Station Clear 84. Amarillo Partly Cloudy 84. Abilene Partly Cloudy 92. Dallas-Fort Worth Partly Cloudy 93. Your weather synopsis for South Central Texas. The ongoing heat wave continues with dangerous heat expected again this afternoon, with extreme heat warnings and heat advisories in effect across portions of the Hill Country, Interstate 35 corridor, and coastal plains. Temperatures are forecast up to 105 degrees. Heat indices may be slightly higher, up to 108 degrees. Heat advisory is extended through Tuesday and Wednesday as well, but expect for the high temperatures to shave a degree or two off from today's high temperatures. Continue to practice and promote heat safety. The mostly rain-free weather will continue through the majority of the week, but Thursday into Friday does look to offer the chance for isolated to scattered showers and thunderstorms across the Edwards Plateau, Hill Country, and perhaps down as far south as the Interstate 35 corridor. Your local forecast. Extreme heat warning in effect until 7 p.m. Central Daylight Time this evening. Heat advisory in effect from 7 p.m. this evening to 7 p.m. Central Daylight Time Wednesday. Rest of tonight, clear. Lows in the upper 70s. South winds 5 to 10 miles per hour with gusts up to 20 miles per hour. Monday, mostly sunny. Hot with highs around 105. South winds 5 to 10 miles per hour. Monday night, mostly clear. Lows in the mid-70s. South winds 5 to 10 miles per hour with gusts up to 20 miles per hour. Tuesday, partly cloudy in the morning, then becoming sunny. Hot with highs around 103. South winds 5 to 10 miles per hour. Tuesday night, clear. Lows in the upper 70s. South winds 5 to 10 miles per hour with gusts up to 20 miles per hour. Wednesday, sunny, hot with highs around 100. Wednesday night, mostly clear in the evening, then becoming partly cloudy. Lows in the upper 70s. Thursday, partly cloudy. A chance of showers and thunderstorms in the afternoon. Hot with highs around 100. Chance of rain 30%. Highest heat index readings up to 105. Thursday night, partly cloudy. A slight chance of showers and thunderstorms in the evening. Lows in the upper 70s. Friday, partly cloudy in the morning, then clearing. Highs in the upper 90s. Highest heat index readings up to 110. Friday night and Saturday, mostly clear. Lows in the upper 70s. Highs in the upper 90s. Highest heat index readings up to 110. Saturday night, clear. Lows in the mid-70s. Sunday, mostly sunny. Highs in the upper 90s. Highest heat index readings up to 105. What? Temperatures up to 105 are expected Monday through Wednesday. Where? Caldwell, Fayette, Gonzales, Lavaca, and Lee counties. When? Until 7 p.m. Central Daylight Time Wednesday. Impacts: hot temperatures and high humidity may cause heat illnesses. Drink plenty of fluids, stay in an air-conditioned room, stay out of the sun, and check up on relatives and neighbors. Take extra precautions when outside. Wear lightweight and loose-fitting clothing. Try to limit strenuous activities to early morning or evening. Take action when you see symptoms of heat exhaustion and heat stroke. To reduce risk during outdoor work, the Occupational Safety and Health Administration recommends scheduling frequent rest breaks in shaded or air-conditioned environments.

Anyone overcome by heat should be moved to a cool and shaded location. 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Call 911. What? Dangerously hot conditions with temperatures up to 107 and heat index values up to 110 are expected Monday afternoon. Temperatures up to 105 are expected Tuesday and Wednesday. Where? Bastrop, Burnett, Llano, Travis, and Williamson counties. When? For the extreme heat warning, until 7 p.m. Central Daylight Time Monday. For the heat advisory, from 7 p.m. Monday to 7 p.m. Central Daylight Time Wednesday. Impacts: heat-related illnesses increase significantly during extreme heat and high humidity events. Hot temperatures and high humidity may cause heat illnesses. Drink plenty of fluids, stay in an air-conditioned room, stay out of the sun, and check up on relatives and neighbors. Take extra precautions when outside. Wear lightweight and loose-fitting clothing. Try to limit strenuous activities to early morning or evening. Take action when you see symptoms of heat exhaustion and heat stroke. To reduce risk during outdoor work, the Occupational Safety and Health Administration recommends scheduling frequent rest breaks in shaded or air-conditioned environments. Anyone overcome by heat should be moved to a cool and shaded location. Heat stroke is an emergency. Call 911. Heat advisory remains in effect until 7 p.m. Central Daylight Time Wednesday. What? Temperatures up to 105 and heat index values up to 110 expected. Where? Atascosa, Bear, Comal, DeWitt, Guadalupe, Hayes, Carnes, and Wilson counties. When? Until 7 p.m. Central Daylight Time Wednesday. Impacts: hot temperatures and high humidity may cause heat illnesses. Drink plenty of fluids, stay in an air-conditioned room, stay out of the sun, and check up on relatives and neighbors. Take extra precautions when outside. Wear lightweight and loose-fitting clothing. Try to limit strenuous activities to early morning or evening. 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Anyone overcome by heat should be moved to a cool and shaded location. Heat stroke is an emergency. Call 911. The coastal waters forecast from Baffin Bay to Port Aransas out 20 nautical miles. Today, south winds 5 to 10 knots, becoming southeast late. Seas around 2 feet. Wave detail, south 2 feet at 4 seconds. Tonight, southeast winds 10 to 15 knots, becoming south after midnight. Seas around 2 feet. Wave detail, southeast 2 feet at 4 seconds. Tuesday, south winds 5 to 10 knots, becoming southeast 10 to 15 knots in the afternoon. Seas around 2 feet. Wave detail, south 2 feet at 4 seconds. Tuesday night, southeast winds 10 to 15 knots, becoming south after midnight. Seas 2 to 3 feet. Wave detail, southeast 2 feet at 4 seconds. Wednesday, south winds 5 to 10 knots, becoming southeast in the afternoon. Seas around 2 feet. Wave detail, southeast 2 feet at 4 seconds. Wednesday night, southeast winds 10 to 15 knots, becoming south after midnight. Seas around 2 feet. Wave detail, southeast 2 feet at 5 seconds. Thursday, south winds 5 to 10 knots, becoming southeast in the afternoon. Seas around 2 feet. Thursday night, southeast winds 10 to 15 knots, becoming south after midnight. Seas around 2 feet. Friday, south winds 5 to 10 knots, becoming southeast in the afternoon. Seas around 2 feet. Friday night, southeast winds 10 to 15 knots, becoming south 5 to 10 knots after midnight. Seas around 2 feet. 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

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The Austin, NOAA Weather Radio Roundup, at 2 a.m. at Austin Bergstrom International, it was clear. The temperature was 82, the dew point 63. The relative humidity was 52%, the wind south at 5 miles an hour, and the pressure was 29.98 inches and steady. At Camp Mabry, it was clear. The temperature was 84, the dew point 63. The relative humidity was 49%, the wind variable at 3 miles an hour, and the pressure was 29.99 inches and steady. Pflugerville clear 84. Taylor clear 84. Lago Vista clear 83. Georgetown clear 87. San Marcos clear 80. Burnett clear 84. Junction clear 84. San Antonio clear 82. Corpus Christi partly cloudy 81. Houston mostly cloudy 80. Once again at Austin Bergstrom it was 82, and at Camp Mabry it was 84. Elsewhere across the state, College Station clear 82. Amarillo partly cloudy 81. Abilene clear 90. Dallas-Fort Worth partly cloudy 93. Your weather synopsis for South Central Texas. The ongoing heat wave continues with dangerous heat expected again this afternoon, with extreme heat warnings and heat advisories in effect across portions of the Hill Country, Interstate 35 corridor, and coastal plains. Temperatures are forecast up to 105 degrees. Heat indices may be slightly higher, up to 108 degrees. Heat advisory is extended through Tuesday and Wednesday as well, but expect for the high temperatures to shave a degree or two off from today's high temperatures. Continue to practice and promote heat safety. The mostly rain-free weather will continue through the majority of the week, but Thursday into Friday does look to offer the chance for isolated to scattered showers and thunderstorms across the Edwards Plateau, Hill Country, and perhaps down as far south as the Interstate 35 corridor. Your local forecast. Extreme heat warning in effect until 7 p.m. Central Daylight Time this evening. Heat advisory in effect from 7 p.m. this evening to 7 p.m. Central Daylight Time Wednesday. Rest of tonight, clear. Lows in the upper 70s. South winds 5 to 10 miles per hour with gusts up to 20 miles per hour. Monday, mostly sunny. Hot with highs around 105. South winds 5 to 10 miles per hour. Monday night, mostly clear. Lows in the mid-70s. South winds 5 to 10 miles per hour with gusts up to 20 miles per hour. Tuesday, partly cloudy in the morning, then becoming sunny. Hot with highs around 103. South winds 5 to 10 miles per hour. Tuesday night, clear. Lows in the upper 70s. South winds 5 to 10 miles per hour with gusts up to 20 miles per hour. Wednesday, sunny, hot with highs around 100. Wednesday night, mostly clear in the evening, then becoming partly cloudy. Lows in the upper 70s. Thursday, partly cloudy. A chance of showers and thunderstorms in the afternoon. Hot with highs around 100. Chance of rain 30%. Highest heat index readings up to 105. Thursday night, partly cloudy. A slight chance of showers and thunderstorms in the evening. Lows in the upper 70s. Friday, partly cloudy in the morning, then clearing. Highs in the upper 90s. Highest heat index readings up to 110. Friday night and Saturday, mostly clear. Lows in the upper 70s. Highs in the upper 90s. Highest heat index readings up to 110. Saturday night, clear. Lows in the mid-70s. Sunday, mostly sunny. Highs in the upper 90s. Highest heat index readings up to 105. What temperatures up to 105 are expected Monday through Wednesday? Where, Caldwell?

Gonzales, Lavaca, and Lee counties. When, until 7 p.m. Central Daylight Time Wednesday. Impacts, hot temperatures and high humidity may cause heat illnesses. Drink plenty of fluids, stay in an air-conditioned room, stay out of the sun, and check up on relatives and neighbors. Take extra precautions when outside. Wear lightweight and loose-fitting clothing. Try to limit strenuous activities to early morning or evening. Take action when you see symptoms of heat exhaustion and heat stroke. To reduce risk during outdoor work, the Occupational Safety and Health Administration recommends scheduling frequent rest breaks in shaded or air-conditioned environments. Anyone overcome by heat should be moved to a cool and shaded location. Heat stroke is an emergency. Call 911. What? Dangerously hot conditions with temperatures up to 107 and heat index values up to 110 are expected Monday afternoon. Temperatures up to 105 are expected Tuesday and Wednesday. Ware, Bastrop, Burnett, Llano, Travis, and Williamson counties. When, for the extreme heat warning, until 7 p.m. Central Daylight Time Monday. For the heat advisory, from 7 p.m. Monday to 7 p.m. Central Daylight Time Wednesday. Impacts, heat-related illnesses increase significantly during extreme heat and high humidity events. Hot temperatures and high humidity may cause heat illnesses. Drink plenty of fluids, stay in an air-conditioned room, stay out of the sun, and check up on relatives and neighbors. Take extra precautions when outside. Wear lightweight and loose-fitting clothing. 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At 2 a.m. at Austin Bergstrom International, it was clear. The temperature was 82, the dew point 63, the relative humidity was 52%, the wind south at 5 miles an hour, and the pressure was 29.98 inches and steady. At Camp Mabry, it was clear. The temperature was 84, the dew point 63, the relative humidity was 49%, the wind variable at 3 miles an hour, and the pressure was 29.99 inches and steady. Pflugerville clear 84. Taylor clear 84. Lago Vista clear 83. Georgetown clear 87. San Marcos clear 80. Burnett clear 84. Junction clear 84. San Antonio clear 82. Corpus Christi partly cloudy 81. Houston mostly cloudy 80. Once again at Austin Bergstrom it was 82, and at Camp Mabry it was 84. Elsewhere across the state, College Station clear 82. Amarillo partly cloudy 81. Abilene clear 90. Dallas-Fort Worth partly cloudy 93. Your weather synopsis for South Central Texas. The ongoing heat wave continues with dangerous heat expected again this afternoon with extreme heat warnings and heat advisories in effect across portions of the Hill Country, Interstate 35 corridor, and coastal plains. Temperatures are forecast up to 105 degrees. Heat indices may be slightly higher up to 108 degrees. Heat advisory is extended through Tuesday and Wednesday as well, but expect for the high temperatures to shave a degree or two off from today's high temperatures. Continue to practice and promote heat safety. The mostly rain-free weather will continue through the majority of the week, but Thursday into Friday does look to offer the chance for isolated to scattered showers and thunderstorms across the Edwards Plateau

Hill Country, and perhaps down as far south as the Interstate 35 corridor. Your local forecast. Extreme heat warning in effect until 7 p.m. Central Daylight Time this evening. Heat advisory in effect from 7 p.m. this evening to 7 p.m. Central Daylight Time Wednesday. Rest of tonight, clear. Lows in the upper 70s. South winds 5 to 10 miles per hour with gusts up to 20 miles per hour. Monday, mostly sunny. Hot with highs around 105. South winds 5 to 10 miles per hour. Monday night, mostly clear. Lows in the mid-70s. South winds 5 to 10 miles per hour with gusts up to 20 miles per hour. Tuesday, partly cloudy in the morning, then becoming sunny. Hot with highs around 103. South winds 5 to 10 miles per hour. Tuesday night, clear. Lows in the upper 70s. South winds 5 to 10 miles per hour with gusts up to 20 miles per hour. Wednesday, sunny, hot with highs around 100. Wednesday night, mostly clear in the evening, then becoming partly cloudy. Lows in the upper 70s. Thursday, partly cloudy. A chance of showers and thunderstorms in the afternoon. Hot with highs around 100. Chance of rain 30%. Highest heat index readings up to 105. Thursday night, partly cloudy. A slight chance of showers and thunderstorms in the evening. Lows in the upper 70s. Friday, partly cloudy in the morning, then clearing. Highs in the upper 90s. Highest heat index readings up to 110. Friday night and Saturday, mostly clear. Lows in the upper 70s. Highs in the upper 90s. Highest heat index readings up to 110. Saturday night, clear. Lows in the mid-70s. Sunday, mostly sunny. Highs in the upper 90s. Highest heat index readings up to 105. The Tropical Weather Outlook. For the North Atlantic, Caribbean Sea and the Gulf of America, Central Subtropical Atlantic L95, showers and thunderstorms associated with an area of low pressure are located a few hundred miles southeast of Bermuda. Further development of the low is possible, and this system could become a short-lived tropical depression or storm during the next couple of days while it moves northward and north-northeastward, well northeast of Bermuda. Formation chance through 48 hours, medium, 50%. Formation chance through 7 days, medium, 50%. Eastern Tropical Atlantic, a tropical wave is expected to move off the west coast of Africa later today, and an area of low pressure could form in association with the waves early this week. Environmental conditions are forecast to be marginally conducive for development, and a tropical depression could form by the middle to latter portions of the week while the system moves generally westward at 15 to 20 miles per hour across the eastern and central tropical Atlantic. Formation chance through 48 hours, low, 10%. Formation chance through 7 days, medium, 50%. Heat advisory remains in effect until 7 p.m. Central Daylight Time Wednesday. What? Temperatures up to 105 and heat index values up to 110 expected. Where? Atascosa, Bear, Comau, DeWitt, Guadalupe, Hayes, Carnes, and Wilson counties. When? Until 7 p.m. Central Daylight Time Wednesday. Impacts. Hot temperatures and high humidity may cause heat illnesses. Drink plenty of fluids, stay in an air-conditioned room, stay out of the sun, and check up on relatives and neighbors. Take extra precautions when outside. Wear lightweight and loose-fitting clothing. Try to limit strenuous activities to early morning or evening. Take action when you see symptoms of heat exhaustion and heat stroke. To reduce risk during outdoor work, the Occupational Safety and Health Administration recommends scheduling frequent rest breaks in shaded or air-conditioned environments.

heat stroke is an emergency. Call 911. What? Temperatures up to 105 are expected Monday through Wednesday. Where? Caldwell, Fayette, Gonzales, Lavaca, and Lee counties. When? Until 7 p.m. Central Daylight Time Wednesday. Impacts. Hot temperatures and high humidity may cause heat illnesses. Drink plenty of fluids. Stay in an air-conditioned room. Stay out of the sun. And check up on relatives and neighbors. Take extra precautions when outside. Wear lightweight and loose-fitting clothing. Try to limit strenuous activities to early morning or evening. Take action when you see symptoms of heat exhaustion and heat stroke. To reduce risk during outdoor work, the Occupational Safety and Health Administration recommends scheduling frequent rest breaks in shaded or air-conditioned environments. Anyone overcome by heat should be moved to a cool and shaded location. Heat stroke is an emergency. Call 911. What? Dangerously hot conditions with temperatures up to 107 and heat index values up to 110 are expected Monday afternoon. Temperatures up to 105 are expected Tuesday and Wednesday. Where? Bastrop, Burnett, Llano, Travis, and Williamson counties. When? For the extreme heat warning, until 7 p.m. Central Daylight Time Monday. For the heat advisory, from 7 p.m. Monday to 7 p.m. Central Daylight Time Wednesday. Impacts, heat-related illnesses increase significantly during extreme heat and high humidity events. Hot temperatures and high humidity may cause heat illnesses. Drink plenty of fluids, stay in an air-conditioned room, stay out of the sun, and check up on relatives and neighbors. Take extra precautions when outside. 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Try to limit strenuous activities to early morning or evening. 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To reduce risk during outdoor work, the Occupational Safety and Health Administration recommends scheduling frequent rest breaks in shaded or air-conditioned environments. Anyone overcome by heat should be moved to a cool and shaded location. Heat stroke is an emergency. 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The current time is 2:33 a.m. Central Daylight Time. 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At 2 a.m. at Austin Bergstrom International, it was clear. The temperature was 82, the dew point. The Austin NOAA Weather Radio Roundup. At 2 a.m. at Austin Bergstrom International, it was clear. The temperature was 82, the dew point 63. The relative humidity was 52%, the wind south at 5 miles an hour, and the pressure was 29.98 inches and steady. At Camp Mabry, it was clear. The temperature was 84, the dew point 63. The relative humidity was 49%, the wind variable at 3 miles an hour, and the pressure was 29.99 inches and steady. Pflugerville clear 84. Taylor clear 84. Lago Vista clear 83. Georgetown clear 87. San Marcos clear 80. Burnett clear 84. Junction clear 84. San Antonio clear 82. Corpus Christi partly cloudy 81. Houston mostly cloudy 80. Once again at Austin Bergstrom it was 82, and at Camp Mabry it was 84. Elsewhere across the state, College Station clear 82. Amarillo partly cloudy 81. Abilene clear 90. Dallas-Fort Worth partly cloudy 93. Your weather synopsis for South Central Texas. The ongoing heat wave continues with dangerous heat expected again this afternoon, with extreme heat warnings and heat advisories in effect across portions of the Hill Country, Interstate 35 corridor, and coastal plains. Temperatures are forecast up to 105 degrees. Heat indices may be slightly higher, up to 108 degrees. Heat advisory is extended.

through Tuesday and Wednesday as well, but expect for the high temperatures to shave a degree or two off from today's high temperatures. Continue to practice and promote heat safety. The mostly rain-free weather will continue through the majority of the week, but Thursday into Friday does look to offer the chance for isolated to scattered showers and thunderstorms across the Edwards Plateau, Hill Country, and perhaps down as far south as the Interstate 35 corridor. Your local forecast. Extreme heat warning in effect until 7 p.m. Central Daylight Time this evening. Heat advisory in effect from 7 p.m. this evening to 7 p.m. Central Daylight Time Wednesday. Rest of tonight, clear. Lows in the upper 70s. South winds 5 to 10 miles per hour with gusts up to 20 miles per hour. Monday, mostly sunny. Hot with highs around 105. South winds 5 to 10 miles per hour. Monday night, mostly clear. Lows in the mid-70s. South winds 5 to 10 miles per hour with gusts up to 20 miles per hour. Tuesday, partly cloudy in the morning, then becoming sunny. Hot with highs around 103. South winds 5 to 10 miles per hour. Tuesday night, clear. Lows in the upper 70s. South winds 5 to 10 miles per hour with gusts up to 20 miles per hour. Wednesday, sunny, hot with highs around 100. Wednesday night, mostly clear in the evening, then becoming partly cloudy. Lows in the upper 70s. Thursday, partly cloudy. A chance of showers and thunderstorms in the afternoon. Hot with highs around 100. Chance of rain 30%. Highest heat index readings up to 105. Thursday night, partly cloudy. A slight chance of showers and thunderstorms in the evening. Lows in the upper 70s. Friday, partly cloudy in the morning, then clearing. Highs in the upper 90s. Highest heat index readings up to 110. Friday night and Saturday, mostly clear. Lows in the upper 70s. Highs in the upper 90s. Highest heat index readings up to 110. Saturday night, clear. Lows in the mid-70s. Sunday, mostly sunny. Highs in the upper 90s. Highest heat index readings up to 105. What? Temperatures up to 105 are expected Monday through Wednesday. Where? Caldwell, Fayette, Gonzales, Lavaca, and Lee counties. When? Until 7 p.m. Central Daylight Time Wednesday. Impacts: hot temperatures and high humidity may cause heat illnesses. Drink plenty of fluids, stay in an air-conditioned room, stay out of the sun, and check up on relatives and neighbors. Take extra precautions when outside. Wear lightweight and loose-fitting clothing. Try to limit strenuous activities to early morning or evening. Take action when you see symptoms of heat exhaustion and heat stroke. To reduce risk during outdoor work, the Occupational Safety and Health Administration recommends scheduling frequent rest breaks in shaded or air-conditioned environments. Anyone overcome by heat should be moved to a cool and shaded location. Heat stroke is an emergency. Call 911. What? Dangerously hot conditions with temperatures up to 107 and heat index values up to 110 are expected Monday afternoon. Temperatures up to 105 are expected Tuesday and Wednesday. Where? Bastrop, Burnett, Llano, Travis, and Williamson counties. When? For the extreme heat warning, until 7 p.m. Central Daylight Time Monday. For the heat advisory, from 7 p.m. Monday to 7 p.m. Central Daylight Time Wednesday. Impacts: heat-related illnesses increase significantly during extreme heat and high humidity events. Hot temperatures and high humidity may cause heat illnesses. Drink plenty of fluids, stay in an air-conditioned room, stay out of the sun, and check up on relatives and neighbors. Take extra precautions when outside. Wear lightweight and loose-fitting clothing. Try to limit strenuous activities to early morning or evening.
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Anyone overcome by heat should be moved to a cool and shaded location. Heat stroke is an emergency. Call 911. The coastal waters forecast from Baffin Bay to Port Aransas out 20 nautical miles. Today, south winds 5 to 10 knots, becoming southeast late. Seas around 2 feet. Wave detail, south 2 feet at 4 seconds. Tonight, southeast winds 10 to 15 knots, becoming south after midnight. Seas around 2 feet. Wave detail, southeast 2 feet at 4 seconds. Tuesday, south winds 5 to 10 knots, becoming southeast 10 to 15 knots in the afternoon. Seas around 2 feet. Wave detail, south 2 feet at 4 seconds. Tuesday night, southeast winds 10 to 15 knots, becoming south after midnight. Seas 2 to 3 feet. Wave detail, southeast 2 feet at 4 seconds. Wednesday, south winds 5 to 10 knots, becoming southeast in the afternoon. Seas around 2 feet. Wave detail, southeast 2 feet at 4 seconds. Wednesday night, southeast winds 10 to 15 knots, becoming south after midnight. Seas around 2 feet. Wave detail, southeast 2 feet at 5 seconds. Thursday, south winds 5 to 10 knots, becoming southeast in the afternoon. Seas around 2 feet. Thursday night, southeast winds 10 to 15 knots, becoming south after midnight. Seas around 2 feet. Friday, south winds 5 to 10 knots, becoming southeast in the afternoon. Seas around 2 feet. Friday night, southeast winds 10 to 15 knots, becoming south 5 to 10 knots after midnight. Seas around 2 feet. Heat advisory remains in effect until 7 p.m. Central Daylight Time Wednesday. What? Temperatures up to 105 and heat index values up to 110 expected. Where? Atascosa, Bear, Comau, DeWitt, Guadalupe, Hays, Carnes, and Wilson counties. When? Until 7 p.m. Central Daylight Time Wednesday. Impacts. Hot temperatures and high humidity may cause heat illnesses. 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Take extra precautions when outside. 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Try to limit strenuous activities to early morning or evening. 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Anyone overcome by heat should be moved to a cool and shaded location. Heat stroke is an emergency. 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The current time is 2:43 a.m. Central Daylight Time. The Austin NOAA Weather Radio Roundup at 2 a.m. at Austin Bergstrom International, it was clear. The temperature was 82, the dew point 63, the relative humidity was 52%, the wind south at 5 miles an hour, and the pressure was 29.98 inches and steady. At Camp Mabry, it was clear. The temperature was 84, the dew point 63, the relative humidity was 49%, the wind variable at 3 miles an hour, and the pressure was 29.99 inches and steady. Pflugerville clear 84. Taylor clear 84. Lago Vista clear 83. Georgetown clear 87. San Marcos clear 80. Bernard clear 84. Junction clear 84. San Antonio clear 82. Corpus Christi partly cloudy 81. Houston mostly cloudy 80.
once again at Austin.

Camp Bergstrom, it was 82, and at Camp Mabry, it was 84. Elsewhere across the state, College Station clear 82. Amarillo partly cloudy 81. Abilene clear 90. Dallas-Fort Worth partly cloudy 93. Your weather synopsis for South Central Texas. The ongoing heat wave continues with dangerous heat expected again this afternoon, with extreme heat warnings and heat advisories in effect across portions of the Hill Country, Interstate 35 corridor, and coastal plains. Temperatures are forecast up to 105 degrees. Heat indices may be slightly higher, up to 108 degrees. Heat advisory is extended through Tuesday and Wednesday as well, but expect for the high temperatures to shave a degree or two off from today's high temperatures. Continue to practice and promote heat safety. The mostly rain-free weather will continue through the majority of the week, but Thursday into Friday does look to offer the chance for isolated to scattered showers and thunderstorms across the Edwards Plateau, Hill Country, and perhaps down as far south as the Interstate 35 corridor. Your local forecast. Extreme heat warning in effect until 7 p.m. Central Daylight Time this evening. Heat advisory in effect from 7 p.m. this evening to 7 p.m. Central Daylight Time Wednesday. Rest of tonight, clear. Lows in the upper 70s. South winds 5 to 10 miles per hour with gusts up to 20 miles per hour. Monday, mostly sunny. Hot with highs around 105. South winds 5 to 10 miles per hour. Monday night, mostly clear. Lows in the mid-70s. South winds 5 to 10 miles per hour with gusts up to 20 miles per hour. Tuesday, partly cloudy in the morning, then becoming sunny. Hot with highs around 103. South winds 5 to 10 miles per hour. Tuesday night, clear. Lows in the upper 70s. South winds 5 to 10 miles per hour with gusts up to 20 miles per hour. Wednesday, sunny, hot with highs around 100. Wednesday night, mostly clear in the evening, then becoming partly cloudy. Lows in the upper 70s. Thursday, partly cloudy. A chance of showers and thunderstorms in the afternoon. Hot with highs around 100. Chance of rain 30%. Highest heat index readings up to 105. Thursday night, partly cloudy. A slight chance of showers and thunderstorms in the evening. Lows in the upper 70s. Friday, partly cloudy in the morning, then clearing. Highs in the upper 90s. Highest heat index readings up to 110. Friday night and Saturday, mostly clear. Lows in the upper 70s. Highs in the upper 90s. Highest heat index readings up to 110. Saturday night, clear. Lows in the mid-70s. Sunday, mostly sunny. Highs in the upper 90s. Highest heat index readings up to 105. What? Temperatures up to 105 are expected Monday through Wednesday. Where? Caldwell, Fayette, Gonzales, Lavaca, and Lee counties. When? Until 7 p.m. Central Daylight Time Wednesday. Impacts: hot temperatures and high humidity may cause heat illnesses. Drink plenty of fluids, stay in an air-conditioned room, stay out of the sun, and check up on relatives and neighbors. Take extra precautions when outside. Wear lightweight and loose-fitting clothing. Try to limit strenuous activities to early morning or evening. 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Anyone overcome by heat should be moved to a cool and shaded location. Heat stroke is an emergency. 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What? Dangerously hot conditions with temperatures up to 107 and heat index values up to 110 are expected Monday afternoon. Temperatures up to 105 are expected Tuesday and Wednesday. Where? Bastrop, Burnett, Llano,

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The Occupational Safety and Health Administration recommends scheduling frequent rest breaks in shaded or air-conditioned environments. Anyone overcome by heat should be moved to a cool and shaded location. Heat stroke is an emergency. 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The current time is 2:51 a.m. Central Daylight Time. 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At 2 a.m. at Austin Bergstrom International, it was clear. The temperature was 82, the dew point 63. The relative humidity was 52%, the wind south at 5 miles an hour, and the pressure was 29.98 inches and steady. At Camp Mabry, it was clear. The temperature was 84, the dew point 63. The relative humidity was 49%, the wind variable at 3 miles an hour, and the pressure was 29.99 inches and steady. Pflugerville clear 84. Taylor clear 84. Lago Vista clear 83. Georgetown clear 87. San Marcos clear 80. Burnett clear 84. Junction clear 84. San Antonio clear 82. Corpus Christi partly cloudy 81. Houston mostly cloudy 80. Once again at Austin Bergstrom it was 82, and at Camp Mabry it was 84. Elsewhere across the state, College Station clear 82. Amarillo partly cloudy 81. Abilene clear 90. Dallas-Fort Worth partly cloudy 93. Your weather synopsis for South Central Texas. The ongoing heat wave continues with dangerous heat expected again this afternoon, with extreme heat warnings and heat advisories in effect across portions of the Hill Country, Interstate 35 corridor, and coastal plains. Temperatures are forecast up to 105 degrees. Heat indices may be slightly higher, up to 108 degrees. Heat advisory is extended through Tuesday and Wednesday as well, but expect for the high temperatures to shave a degree or two off from today's high temperatures. Continue to practice and promote heat safety. The mostly rain-free weather will continue through the majority of the week, but Thursday into Friday does look to offer the chance for isolated to scattered showers and thunderstorms across the Edwards Plateau, Hill Country, and perhaps down as far south as the Interstate 35 corridor. Your local forecast. Extreme heat warning in effect until 7 p.m. Central Daylight Time this evening. Heat advisory in effect from 7 p.m. this evening to 7 p.m. Central Daylight Time Wednesday. Rest of tonight, clear. Lows in the upper 70s. South winds 5 to 10 miles per hour with gusts up to 20 miles per hour. Monday, mostly sunny. Hot with highs around 105. South winds 5 to 10 miles per hour. Monday night, mostly clear. Lows in the mid-70s. South winds 5 to 10 miles per hour with gusts up to 20 miles per hour. Tuesday, partly cloudy in the morning, then becoming sunny. Hot with highs around 103. South winds 5 to 10 miles per hour. Tuesday night, clear. Lows in the upper 70s. South winds 5 to 10 miles per hour with gusts up to 20 miles per hour. Wednesday, sunny, hot with highs around 100. Wednesday night, mostly clear in the evening, then becoming partly cloudy. Lows in the upper 70s. Thursday, partly cloudy. A chance of showers and thunderstorms in the afternoon. Hot with highs around 100. Chance of rain 30%. Highest heat index readings up to 105. Thursday night, partly cloudy. A slight chance of showers and thunderstorms in the evening. Lows in the upper 70s. Friday, partly cloudy in the morning, then clearing. Highs in the upper 90s. Highest heat index readings up to 110.
Friday night and Saturday, mostly clear.

Lows in the upper 70s. Highs in the upper 90s. Highest heat index readings up to 110. Saturday night, clear. Lows in the mid 70s. Sunday, mostly sunny. Highs in the upper 90s. Highest heat index readings up to 105. The tropical weather outlook. For the North Atlantic, Caribbean Sea and the Gulf of America, central subtropical Atlantic L95, showers and thunderstorms associated with an area of low pressure are located a few hundred miles southeast of Bermuda. Further development of the low is possible, and this system could become a short-lived tropical depression or storm during the next couple of days while it moves northward and north-northeastward, well northeast of Bermuda. Formation chance through 48 hours, medium, 50%. Formation chance through 7 days, medium, 50%. Eastern tropical Atlantic, a tropical wave is expected to move off the west coast of Africa later today, and an area of low pressure could form in association with the waves early this week. Environmental conditions are forecast to be marginally conducive for development, and a tropical depression could form by the middle to latter portions of the week while the system moves generally westward at 15 to 20 miles per hour across the eastern and central tropical Atlantic. Formation chance through 48 hours, low, 10%. Formation chance through 7 days, medium, 50%. Heat advisory remains in effect until 7 p.m. Central Daylight Time Wednesday. What? Temperatures up to 105 and heat index values up to 110 expected. Where? Atascosa, Bear, Comau, DeWitt, Guadalupe, Hays, Carnes, and Wilson counties. When? Until 7 p.m. Central Daylight Time Wednesday. Impacts. Hot temperatures and high humidity may cause heat illnesses. Drink plenty of fluids, stay in an air-conditioned room, stay out of the sun, and check up on relatives and neighbors. Take extra precautions when outside. Wear lightweight and loose-fitting clothing. Try to limit strenuous activities to early morning or evening. Take action when you see symptoms of heat exhaustion and heat stroke. To reduce risk during outdoor work, the Occupational Safety and Health Administration recommends scheduling frequent rest breaks in shaded or air-conditioned environments. Anyone overcome by heat should be moved to a cool and shaded location. Heat stroke is an emergency. Call 911. What? Temperatures up to 105 are expected Monday through Wednesday. Where? Caldwell, Fayette, Gonzales, Lavaca, and Lee counties. When? Until 7 p.m. Central Daylight Time Wednesday. Impacts. Hot temperatures and high humidity may cause heat illnesses. Drink plenty of fluids. Stay in an air-conditioned room. Stay out of the sun. And check up on relatives and neighbors. Take extra precautions when outside. Wear lightweight and loose-fitting clothing. Try to limit strenuous activities to early morning or evening. Take action when you see symptoms of heat exhaustion and heat stroke. To reduce risk during outdoor work, the Occupational Safety and Health Administration recommends scheduling frequent rest breaks in shaded or air-conditioned environments. Anyone overcome by heat should be moved to a cool and shaded location. Heat stroke is an emergency. Call 911. What? Dangerously hot conditions with temperatures up to 107 and heat index values up to 110 are expected Monday afternoon. Temperatures up to 105 are expected Tuesday and Wednesday. Where? Bastrop, Burnett, Leno, Travis, and Williamson counties. When? For the extreme heat warning, until 7 p.m. Central Daylight Time Monday. For the heat advisory, from 7 p.m. Monday to 7 p.m. Central Daylight Time Wednesday. Impacts. Heat-related illnesses increase significantly during extreme heat and high humidity events. Hot temperatures and high humidity may cause heat illnesses. Drink plenty of fluids. Stay in an air-conditioned room. 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And check up on relatives and neighbors. Take extra precautions when outside. 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Try to limit strenuous activities to early.

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It was clear. The temperature was 82, the dew point 63. The relative humidity was 52%, the wind south at 5 miles an hour, and the pressure was 29.98 inches and steady. At Camp Mabry, it was clear. The temperature was 84, the dew point 63. The relative humidity was 49%, the wind variable at 3 miles an hour, and the pressure was 29.99 inches and steady. Pflugerville, clear 84. Taylor, clear 84. Lago Vista, clear 83. Georgetown, clear 87. San Marcos, clear 80. Burnett, clear 84. Junction, clear 84. San Antonio, clear 82. Corpus Christi, partly cloudy 81. Houston, mostly cloudy 80. Once again at Austin Bergstrom, it was 82, and at Camp Mabry, it was 84. Elsewhere across the state, College Station clear 82. Amarillo partly cloudy 81. Abilene clear 90. Dallas-Fort Worth partly cloudy 93. Your weather synopsis for South Central Texas. The ongoing heat wave continues with dangerous heat expected again this afternoon, with extreme heat warnings and heat advisories in effect across portions of the Hill Country, Interstate 35 corridor, and coastal plains. Temperatures are forecast up to 105 degrees. Heat indices may be slightly higher, up to 108 degrees. Heat advisory is extended through Tuesday and Wednesday as well, but expect for the high temperatures to shave a degree or two off from today's high temperatures. Continue to practice and promote heat safety. The mostly rain-free weather will continue through the majority of the week, but Thursday into Friday does look to offer the chance for isolated to scattered showers and thunderstorms across the Edwards Plateau, Hill Country, and perhaps down as far south as the Interstate 35 corridor. Your local forecast. Extreme heat warning in effect until 7 p.m. Central Daylight Time this evening. Heat advisory in effect from 7 p.m. this evening to 7 p.m. Central Daylight Time Wednesday. Rest of tonight, clear. Lows in the upper 70s. South winds 5 to 10 miles per hour with gusts up to 20 miles per hour. Monday, mostly sunny. Hot with highs around 105. South winds 5 to 10 miles per hour. Monday night, mostly clear. Lows in the mid-70s. South winds 5 to 10 miles per hour with gusts up to 20 miles per hour. Tuesday, partly cloudy in the morning, then becoming sunny. Hot with highs around 103. South winds 5 to 10 miles per hour. Tuesday night, clear. Lows in the upper 70s. South winds 5 to 10 miles per hour with gusts up to 20 miles per hour. Wednesday, sunny, hot with highs around 100. Wednesday night, mostly clear in the evening, then becoming partly cloudy. Lows in the upper 70s. Thursday, partly cloudy. A chance of showers and thunderstorms in the afternoon. Hot with highs around 100. Chance of rain 30%. Highest heat index readings up to 105. Thursday night, partly cloudy. A slight chance of showers and thunderstorms in the evening. Lows in the upper 70s. Friday, partly cloudy in the morning, then clearing. Highs in the upper 90s.

highest heat index readings up to 110. Friday night and Saturday, mostly clear. Lows in the upper 70s. Highs in the upper 90s. Highest heat index readings up to 110. Saturday night, clear. Lows in the mid-70s. Sunday, mostly sunny. Highs in the upper 90s. Highest heat index readings up to 105. What temperatures up to 105 are expected Monday through Wednesday? Where, Caldwell, Fayette, Gonzales, Lavaca, and Lee counties. When, until 7 p.m. Central Daylight Time Wednesday. Impacts, hot temperatures and high humidity may cause heat illnesses. Drink plenty of fluids, stay in an air-conditioned room, stay out of the sun, and check up on relatives and neighbors. Take extra precautions when outside. Wear lightweight and loose-fitting clothing. Try to limit strenuous activities to early morning or evening. Take action when you see symptoms of heat exhaustion and heat stroke. To reduce risk during outdoor work, the Occupational Safety and Health Administration recommends scheduling frequent rest breaks in shaded or air-conditioned environments. Anyone overcome by heat should be moved to a cool and shaded location. Heat stroke is an emergency. Call 911. What dangerously hot conditions with temperatures up to 107 and heat index values up to 110 are expected Monday afternoon? Temperatures up to 105 are expected Tuesday and Wednesday. Where, Bastrop, Burnett, Llano, Travis, and Williamson counties. When, for the extreme heat warning, until 7 p.m. Central Daylight Time Monday. For the heat advisory, from 7 p.m. Monday to 7 p.m. Central Daylight Time Wednesday. Impacts, heat-related illnesses increase significantly during extreme heat and high humidity events. Hot temperatures and high humidity may cause heat illnesses. Drink plenty of fluids, stay in an air-conditioned room, stay out of the sun, and check up on relatives and neighbors. Take extra precautions when outside. Wear lightweight and loose-fitting clothing. Try to limit strenuous activities to early morning or evening. Take action when you see symptoms of heat exhaustion and heat stroke. To reduce risk during outdoor work, the Occupational Safety and Health Administration recommends scheduling frequent rest breaks in shaded or air-conditioned environments. Anyone overcome by heat should be moved to a cool and shaded location. Heat stroke is an emergency. 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The current time is 3:09 a.m. Central Daylight Time. Your weather synopsis for South Central Texas. The ongoing heat wave continues with dangerous heat expected again this afternoon with extreme heat warnings and heat advisories in effect across portions of the Hill Country, Interstate 35 Corridor, and Coastal Plains. Temperatures are forecast up to 105 degrees. Heat indices may be slightly higher up to 108 degrees. Heat advisory is extended through Tuesday and Wednesday as well, but expect for the high temperatures to shave a degree or two off from today's high temperatures. Continue to practice and promote heat safety. The mostly rain-free weather will continue through the majority of the week, but Thursday into Friday does look to offer the chance for isolated to scattered showers and thunderstorms across the

country, and perhaps down as far south as the Interstate 35 corridor. The coastal waters forecast from Baffin Bay to Port Aransas out 20 nautical miles. Today, south winds 5 to 10 knots, becoming southeast late. Seas around 2 feet. Wave detail, south 2 feet at 4 seconds. Tonight, southeast winds 10 to 15 knots, becoming south after midnight. Seas around 2 feet. Wave detail, southeast 2 feet at 4 seconds. Tuesday, south winds 5 to 10 knots, becoming southeast 10 to 15 knots in the afternoon. Seas around 2 feet. Wave detail, south 2 feet at 4 seconds. Tuesday night, southeast winds 10 to 15 knots, becoming south after midnight. Seas 2 to 3 feet. Wave detail, southeast 2 feet at 4 seconds. Wednesday, south winds 5 to 10 knots, becoming southeast in the afternoon. Seas around 2 feet. Wave detail, southeast 2 feet at 4 seconds. Wednesday night, southeast winds 10 to 15 knots, becoming south after midnight. Seas around 2 feet. Wave detail, southeast 2 feet at 5 seconds. Thursday, south winds 5 to 10 knots, becoming southeast in the afternoon. Seas around 2 feet. Thursday night, southeast winds 10 to 15 knots, becoming south after midnight. Seas around 2 feet. Friday, south winds 5 to 10 knots, becoming southeast in the afternoon. Seas around 2 feet. Friday night, southeast winds 10 to 15 knots, becoming south 5 to 10 knots after midnight. Seas around 2 feet. Heat advisory remains in effect until 7 p.m. Central Daylight Time Wednesday. What? Temperatures up to 105 and heat index values up to 110 expected. Where? Atascosa, Bear, Comau, DeWitt, Guadalupe, Hays, Carnes, and Wilson counties. When? Until 7 p.m. Central Daylight Time Wednesday. Impacts: hot temperatures and high humidity may cause heat illnesses. Drink plenty of fluids, stay in an air-conditioned room, stay out of the sun, and check up on relatives and neighbors. Take extra precautions when outside. 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Try to limit strenuous activities to early morning or evening. 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Anyone overcome by heat should be moved to a cool and shaded location. Heat stroke is an emergency. 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The current time is 3:13 a.m. Central Daylight Time. The Austin, NOAA Weather Radio Roundup, at 3 a.m. at Austin Bergstrom International, it was clear. The temperature was 79, the dew point 63, the relative humidity was 57%, the wind southwest at 5 miles an hour, and the pressure was 29.98 inches and steady. At Camp Mabry, it was clear. The temperature was 83, the dew point 62, the relative humidity was 49%, the wind variable at 5 miles an hour, and the pressure was 29.99 inches and steady. Pflugerville clear 82. Taylor clear 82. Lago Vista clear 83. Georgetown clear 85. San Marcos clear 77. Burnett clear 83. Junction clear 82. San Antonio clear 80. Corpus Christi partly cloudy 78. Houston clear 78. Once again at Austin Bergstrom it was 79, and at Camp Mabry it was 83. Elsewhere across the state, College Station clear 80. Amarillo partly cloudy 77. Abilene clear 88. Dallas-Fort Worth partly

cloudy 91. Your weather synopsis for South Central Texas. The ongoing heat wave continues with dangerous heat expected again this afternoon, with extreme heat warnings and heat advisories in effect across portions of the Hill Country, Interstate 35 corridor, and coastal plains. Temperatures are forecast up to 105 degrees. Heat indices may be slightly higher, up to 108 degrees. Heat advisory is extended through Tuesday and Wednesday as well, but expect for the high temperatures to shave a degree or two off from today's high temperatures. Continue to practice and promote heat safety. The mostly rain-free weather will continue through the majority of the week, but Thursday into Friday does look to offer the chance for isolated to scattered showers and thunderstorms across the Edwards Plateau, Hill Country, and perhaps down as far south as the Interstate 35 corridor. Your local forecast. Extreme heat warning in effect until 7 p.m. Central Daylight Time this evening. Heat advisory in effect from 7 p.m. this evening to 7 p.m. Central Daylight Time Wednesday. Rest of tonight, clear. Lows in the upper 70s. South winds 5 to 10 miles per hour with gusts up to 20 miles per hour. Monday, mostly sunny. Hot with highs around 105. South winds 5 to 10 miles per hour. Monday night, mostly clear. Lows in the mid-70s. South winds 5 to 10 miles per hour with gusts up to 20 miles per hour. Tuesday, partly cloudy in the morning, then becoming sunny. Hot with highs around 103. South winds 5 to 10 miles per hour. Tuesday night, clear. Lows in the upper 70s. South winds 5 to 10 miles per hour with gusts up to 20 miles per hour. Wednesday, sunny, hot with highs around 100. Wednesday night, mostly clear in the evening, then becoming partly cloudy. Lows in the upper 70s. Thursday, partly cloudy. A chance of showers and thunderstorms in the afternoon. Hot with highs around 100. Chance of rain 30%. Highest heat index readings up to 105. Thursday night, partly cloudy. A slight chance of showers and thunderstorms in the evening. Lows in the upper 70s. Friday, partly cloudy in the morning, then clearing. Highs in the upper 90s. Highest heat index readings up to 110. Friday night and Saturday, mostly clear. Lows in the upper 70s. Highs in the upper 90s. Highest heat index readings up to 110. Saturday night, clear. Lows in the mid-70s. Sunday, mostly sunny. Highs in the upper 90s. Highest heat index readings up to 105. What? Temperatures up to 105 are expected Monday through Wednesday. Where? Caldwell, Fayette, Gonzales, Lavaca, and Lee counties. When? Until 7 p.m. Central Daylight Time Wednesday. Impacts: hot temperatures and high humidity may cause heat illnesses. Drink plenty of fluids, stay in an air-conditioned room, stay out of the sun, and check up on relatives and neighbors. Take extra precautions when outside. Wear lightweight and loose-fitting clothing. Try to limit strenuous activities to early morning or evening. Take action when you see symptoms of heat exhaustion and heat stroke. To reduce risk during outdoor work, the Occupational Safety and Health Administration recommends scheduling frequent rest breaks in shaded or air-conditioned environments. Anyone overcome by heat should be moved to a cool and shaded location. Heat stroke is an emergency. Call 911. What? Dangerously hot conditions with temperatures up to 107 and heat index values up to 110 are expected Monday afternoon. Temperatures up to 105 are expected Tuesday and Wednesday. Where? Bastrop, Burnett, Llano, Travis, and Williamson counties. When? For the extreme heat warning, until 7 p.m. Central Daylight Time Monday. For the heat advisory, from 7 p.m. Monday to 7 p.m. Central Daylight Time Wednesday.

attacks, heat-related illnesses increase significantly during extreme heat and high humidity events. Hot temperatures and high humidity may cause heat illnesses. 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Take extra precautions when outside. 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Anyone overcome by heat should be moved to a cool and shaded location. Heat stroke is an emergency. 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The current time is 3:21 a.m. Central Daylight Time. 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It was clear. The temperature was 79, the dew point 63. The relative humidity was 57%, the wind southwest at 5 miles an hour, and the pressure was 29.98 inches and steady. At Camp Mabry, it was clear. The temperature was 83, the dew point 62, the relative humidity was 49%, the wind variable at 5 miles an hour, and the pressure was 29.99 inches and steady. Pflugerville clear 82. Taylor clear 82. Lago Vista clear 83. Georgetown clear 85. San Marcos clear 77. Burnett clear 83. Junction clear 82. San Antonio clear 80. Corpus Christi partly cloudy 78. Houston clear 78. Once again at Austin Bergstrom it was 79, and at Camp Mabry it was 83. Elsewhere across the state, College Station clear 80. Amarillo partly cloudy 77. Abilene clear 88. Dallas-Fort Worth partly cloudy 91. Your weather synopsis for South Central Texas. The ongoing heat wave continues with dangerous heat expected again this afternoon, with extreme heat warnings and heat advisories in effect across portions of the Hill Country, Interstate 35 corridor, and coastal plains. Temperatures are forecast up to 105 degrees. Heat indices may be slightly higher, up to 108 degrees. Heat advisory is extended through Tuesday and Wednesday as well, but expect for the high temperatures to shave a degree or two off from today's high temperatures. Continue to practice and promote heat safety. The mostly rain-free weather will continue through the majority of the week, but Thursday into Friday does look to offer the chance for isolated to scattered showers and thunderstorms across the Edwards Plateau, Hill Country, and perhaps down as far south as the Interstate 35 corridor. Your local forecast. Extreme heat warning in effect until 7 p.m. Central Daylight Time this evening. Heat advisory in effect from 7 p.m. this evening to 7 p.m. Central Daylight Time Wednesday. Rest of tonight, clear. Lows in the upper 70s. South winds 5 to 10 miles per hour with gusts up to 20 miles per hour. Monday, mostly sunny. Hot with highs around 105. South winds 5 to 10 miles per hour. Monday night, mostly clear. Lows in the mid-70s. South winds 5 to 10 miles per hour with gusts up to 20 miles per hour. Tuesday, partly cloudy in the morning, then becoming sunny. Hot with highs around 103. South winds 5 to 10 miles per hour. Tuesday night, clear. Lows in the upper 70s. South winds 5 to 10 miles per hour with gusts up to 20 miles per hour. Wednesday, sunny, hot with highs around 100. Wednesday night, mostly clear in the evening, then becoming partly cloudy. Lows in the upper 70s. Thursday, partly cloudy,

a chance of showers and thunderstorms in the afternoon. Hot with highs around 100. Chance of rain 30%. Highest heat index readings up to 105. Thursday night, partly cloudy. A slight chance of showers and thunderstorms in the evening. Lows in the upper 70s. Friday, partly cloudy in the morning, then clearing. Highs in the upper 90s. Highest heat index readings up to 110. Friday night and Saturday, mostly clear. Lows in the upper 70s. Highs in the upper 90s. Highest heat index readings up to 110. Saturday night, clear. Lows in the mid-70s. Sunday, mostly sunny. Highs in the upper 90s. Highest heat index readings up to 105. The Tropical Weather Outlook. For the North Atlantic, Caribbean Sea and the Gulf of America, Central Subtropical Atlantic L95, showers and thunderstorms associated with an area of low pressure are located a few hundred miles southeast of Bermuda. Further development of the low is possible, and this system could become a short-lived tropical depression or storm during the next couple of days while it moves northward and north-northeastward, well northeast of Bermuda. Formation chance through 48 hours, medium, 50%. Formation chance through 7 days, medium, 50%. Eastern Tropical Atlantic, a tropical wave is expected to move off the west coast of Africa later today, and an area of low pressure could form in association with the wave early this week. Environmental conditions are forecast to be marginally conducive for development, and a tropical depression could form by the middle to latter portions of the week while the system moves generally westward at 15 to 20 miles per hour across the eastern and central tropical Atlantic. Formation chance through 48 hours, low, 10%. Formation chance through 7 days, medium, 50%. Heat advisory remains in effect until 7 p.m. Central Daylight Time Wednesday. What? Temperatures up to 105 and heat index values up to 110 expected. Where? Atascosa, Bear, Comau, DeWitt, Guadalupe, Hayes, Carnes, and Wilson counties. When? Until 7 p.m. Central Daylight Time Wednesday. Impacts. Hot temperatures and high humidity may cause heat illnesses. Drink plenty of fluids, stay in an air-conditioned room, stay out of the sun, and check up on relatives and neighbors. Take extra precautions when outside. Wear lightweight and loose-fitting clothing. Try to limit strenuous activities to early morning or evening. Take action when you see symptoms of heat exhaustion and heat stroke. To reduce risk during outdoor work, the Occupational Safety and Health Administration recommends scheduling frequent rest breaks in shaded or air-conditioned environments. Anyone overcome by heat should be moved to a cool and shaded location. Heat stroke is an emergency. Call 911. What? Temperatures up to 105 are expected Monday through Wednesday. Where? Caldwell, Fayette, Gonzales, Lavaca, and Lee counties. When? Until 7 p.m. Central Daylight Time Wednesday. Impacts. Hot temperatures and high humidity may cause heat illnesses. Drink plenty of fluids, stay in an air-conditioned room, stay out of the sun, and check up on relatives and neighbors. Take extra precautions when outside. Wear lightweight and loose-fitting clothing. Try to limit strenuous activities to early morning or evening. Take action when you see symptoms of heat exhaustion and heat stroke. To reduce risk during outdoor work, the Occupational Safety and Health Administration recommends scheduling frequent rest breaks in shaded or air-conditioned environments. Anyone overcome by heat should be moved to a cool and shaded location. Heat stroke is an emergency. Call 911. What? Dangerously hot conditions with temperatures up to 107 and heat index values up to 110 are expected Monday afternoon. Temperatures up to 105 are expected Tuesday and Wednesday. Where? Bastrop, Burnett, Llano, Travis, and Williamson counties. When? For the extreme heat warning, until 7 p.m. Central Daylight Time.

for the heat advisory from 7 p.m. Monday to 7 p.m. Central Daylight Time Wednesday. Impacts: heat-related illnesses increase significantly during extreme heat and high humidity events. Hot temperatures and high humidity may cause heat illnesses. 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Take extra precautions when outside. 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Try to limit strenuous activities to early morning or evening. 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Anyone overcome by heat should be moved to a cool and shaded location. Heat stroke is an emergency. 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The current time is 3:31 a.m. Central Daylight Time. 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At 3 a.m. at Austin Bergstrom International, it was clear. The temperature was 79, the dew point 63. The relative humidity was 57%, the wind southwest at 5 miles an hour, and the pressure was 29.98 inches and steady. At Camp Mabry, it was clear. The temperature was 83, the dew point 62. The relative humidity was 49%, the wind variable at 5 miles an hour, and the pressure was 29.99 inches and steady. Pflugerville clear 82. Taylor clear 82. Lago Vista clear 83. Georgetown clear 85. San Marcos clear 77. Burnett clear 83. Junction clear 82. San Antonio clear 80. Corpus Christi partly cloudy 78. Houston clear 78. Once again at Austin Bergstrom it was 79, and at Camp Mabry it was 83. Elsewhere across the state, College Station clear 80. Amarillo partly cloudy 77. Abilene clear 88. Dallas-Fort Worth partly cloudy 91. Your weather synopsis for South Central Texas. The ongoing heat wave continues with dangerous heat expected again this afternoon, with extreme heat warnings and heat advisories in effect across portions of the Hill Country, Interstate 35 corridor, and coastal plains. Temperatures are forecast up to 105 degrees. Heat indices may be slightly higher, up to 108 degrees, 35 corridor, and coastal plains. Temperatures are forecast up to 105 degrees. Heat indices may be slightly higher, up to 108 degrees. Heat advisory is extended through Tuesday and Wednesday as well, but expect for the high temperatures to shave a degree or two off from today's high temperatures. Continue to practice and promote heat safety. The mostly rain-free weather will continue through the majority of the week, but Thursday into Friday does look to offer the chance for isolated to scattered showers and thunderstorms across the Edwards Plateau, Hill Country, and perhaps down as far south as the Interstate 35 corridor. Your local forecast. Extreme heat warning in effect until 7 p.m. Central Daylight Time this evening. Heat advisory in effect from 7 p.m. this evening to 7 p.m. Central Daylight Time Wednesday. Rest of tonight, clear. Lows in the upper 70s. South winds 5 to 10 miles per hour with gusts up to 20 miles per hour. Monday, mostly sunny. Hot with highs around 105. South winds 5 to 10 miles per hour. Monday night, mostly clear. Lows in the mid-70s. South winds 5 to 10 miles per hour with gusts up to 20 miles per hour. Tuesday, partly cloudy in the morning, then becoming sunny. Hot with highs around 103. South winds 5 to 10 miles per hour. Tuesday night, clear. Lows in the upper 70s. South winds 5

10 miles per hour with gusts up to 20 miles per hour. Wednesday, sunny, hot with highs around 100. Wednesday night, mostly clear in the evening, then becoming partly cloudy. Lows in the upper 70s. Thursday, partly cloudy. A chance of showers and thunderstorms in the afternoon. Hot with highs around 100. Chance of rain 30%. Highest heat index readings up to 105. Thursday night, partly cloudy. A slight chance of showers and thunderstorms in the evening. Lows in the upper 70s. Friday, partly cloudy in the morning, then clearing. Highs in the upper 90s. Highest heat index readings up to 110. Friday night and Saturday, mostly clear. Lows in the upper 70s. Highs in the upper 90s. Highest heat index readings up to 110. Saturday night, clear. Lows in the mid-70s. Sunday, mostly sunny. Highs in the upper 90s. Highest heat index readings up to 105. What? Temperatures up to 105 are expected Monday through Wednesday. Where? Caldwell, Fayette, Gonzales, Lavaca, and Lee counties. When? Until 7 p.m. Central Daylight Time Wednesday. Impacts: hot temperatures and high humidity may cause heat illnesses. Drink plenty of fluids, stay in an air-conditioned room, stay out of the sun, and check up on relatives and neighbors. Take extra precautions when outside. Wear lightweight and loose-fitting clothing. Try to limit strenuous activities to early morning or evening. Take action when you see symptoms of heat exhaustion and heat stroke. To reduce risk during outdoor work, the Occupational Safety and Health Administration recommends scheduling frequent rest breaks in shaded or air-conditioned environments. Anyone overcome by heat should be moved to a cool and shaded location. Heat stroke is an emergency. Call 911. What? Dangerously hot conditions with temperatures up to 107 and heat index values up to 110 are expected Monday afternoon. Temperatures up to 105 are expected Tuesday and Wednesday. Where? Bastrop, Burnett, Llano, Travis, and Williamson counties. When? For the extreme heat warning, until 7 p.m. Central Daylight Time Monday. For the heat advisory, from 7 p.m. Monday to 7 p.m. Central Daylight Time Wednesday. Impacts: heat-related illnesses increase significantly during extreme heat and high humidity events. Hot temperatures and high humidity may cause heat illnesses. 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Take extra precautions when outside. 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Try to limit strenuous activities to early morning or evening. 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Anyone overcome by heat should be moved to a cool and shaded location. Heat stroke is an emergency. 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The current time is 3:39 a.m. Central Daylight Time. The Austin, NOAA Weather Radio Roundup, at 3 a.m. at Austin Bergstrom International, it was clear. The temperature was 79, the dew point 63, the relative humidity was 57%, the wind southwest at 5 miles an hour, and the pressure was 29.98 inches and steady. At Camp Mabry, it was clear. The temperature was 83, the dew point 62, the relative humidity was 49%, the wind variable at 5 miles an hour, and the pressure was 29.99 inches and steady. Pflugerville clear 82. Taylor clear 82. Lago Vista clear 83. Georgetown clear 85.
San Marcos clear 77. Burnett clear 83. Junction clear 82. San Antonio clear 80. Corpus Christi partly cloudy 78. Houston clear 78. Once again at Austin Bergstrom it was 79, and at Camp Mabry it was 83. Elsewhere across the state, College Station clear 80. Amarillo partly cloudy 77. Abilene clear 88. Dallas-Fort Worth partly cloudy 91. The coastal waters forecast from Baffin Bay to Port Aransas out 20 nautical miles. Today, south winds 5 to 10 knots, becoming southeast late. Seas around 2 feet. Wave detail, south 2 feet at 4 seconds. Tonight, southeast winds 10 to 15 knots, becoming south after midnight. Seas around 2 feet. Wave detail, southeast 2 feet at 4 seconds. Tuesday, south winds 5 to 10 knots, becoming southeast 10 to 15 knots in the afternoon. Seas around 2 feet. Wave detail, south 2 feet at 4 seconds. Tuesday night, southeast winds 10 to 15 knots, becoming south after midnight. Seas 2 to 3 feet. Wave detail, southeast 2 feet at 4 seconds. Wednesday, south winds 5 to 10 knots, becoming southeast in the afternoon. Seas around 2 feet. Wave detail, southeast 2 feet at 4 seconds. Wednesday night, southeast winds 10 to 15 knots, becoming south after midnight. Seas around 2 feet. Wave detail, southeast 2 feet at 5 seconds. Thursday, south winds 5 to 10 knots, becoming southeast in the afternoon. Seas around 2 feet. Thursday night, southeast winds 10 to 15 knots, becoming south after midnight. Seas around 2 feet. Friday, south winds 5 to 10 knots, becoming southeast in the afternoon. Seas around 2 feet. Friday night, southeast winds 10 to 15 knots, becoming south 5 to 10 knots after midnight. Seas around 2 feet. Heat advisory remains in effect until 7 p.m. Central Daylight Time Wednesday. What? Temperatures up to 105 and heat index values up to 110 expected. Where? Atascosa, Bear, Comau, DeWitt, Guadalupe, Hays, Carnes, and Wilson counties. When? Until 7 p.m. Central Daylight Time Wednesday. Impacts: hot temperatures and high humidity may cause heat illnesses. 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Take extra precautions when outside. 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Try to limit strenuous activities to early morning or evening. 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To reduce risk during outdoor work, the Occupational Safety and Health Administration recommends scheduling frequent rest breaks in shaded or air-conditioned environments. Anyone overcome by heat should be moved to a cool and shaded location. Heat stroke is an emergency. Call 911. Your weather synopsis for South Central Texas. The ongoing heat wave continues with dangerous heat expected again this afternoon, with extreme heat warnings and heat advisories in effect across portions of the Hill Country, Interstate 35 corridor, and coastal plains. Temperatures are forecast up to 105 degrees. Heat indices may be slightly higher, up to 108 degrees. Heat advisory is extended through Tuesday and Wednesday as well, but expect for the high temperatures to shave a degree or two off from today's high temperatures. Continue to practice and promote heat safety. The mostly rain-free weather will continue through the majority of the week, but Thursday into Friday does look to offer the chance for isolated to scattered showers and thunderstorms across the Edwards Plateau, Hill Country, and perhaps down as far south as the Interstate 35 corridor. Your local forecast. Extreme heat warning in effect until 7 p.m. Central Daylight Time this evening. Heat advisory in effect from 7 p.m. this evening to 7 p.m. Central Daylight Time Wednesday. Rest of tonight,

clear. Lows in the upper 70s. South winds 5 to 10 miles per hour with gusts up to 20 miles per hour. Monday, mostly sunny. Hot with highs around 105. South winds 5 to 10 miles per hour. Monday night, mostly clear. Lows in the mid-70s. South winds 5 to 10 miles per hour with gusts up to 20 miles per hour. Tuesday, partly cloudy in the morning, then becoming sunny. Hot with highs around 103. South winds 5 to 10 miles per hour. Tuesday night, clear. Lows in the upper 70s. South winds 5 to 10 miles per hour with gusts up to 20 miles per hour. Wednesday, sunny, hot with highs around 100. Wednesday night, mostly clear in the evening, then becoming partly cloudy. Lows in the upper 70s. Thursday, partly cloudy. A chance of showers and thunderstorms in the afternoon. Hot with highs around 100. Chance of rain 30%. Highest heat index readings up to 105. Thursday night, partly cloudy. A slight chance of showers and thunderstorms in the evening. Lows in the upper 70s. Friday, partly cloudy in the morning, then clearing. Highs in the upper 90s. Highest heat index readings up to 110. Friday night and Saturday, mostly clear. Lows in the upper 70s. Highs in the upper 90s. Highest heat index readings up to 110. Saturday night, clear. Lows in the mid-70s. Sunday, mostly sunny. Highs in the upper 90s. Highest heat index readings up to 105. What temperatures up to 105 are expected Monday through Wednesday? Where, Caldwell, Fayette, Gonzales, Lavaca, and Lee counties. When, until 7 p.m. Central Daylight Time Wednesday. Impacts, hot temperatures and high humidity may cause heat illnesses. Drink plenty of fluids, stay in an air-conditioned room, stay out of the sun, and check up on relatives and neighbors. Take extra precautions when outside. Wear lightweight and loose-fitting clothing. Try to limit strenuous activities to early morning or evening. Take action when you see symptoms of heat exhaustion and heat stroke. To reduce risk during outdoor work, the Occupational Safety and Health Administration recommends scheduling frequent rest breaks in shaded or air-conditioned environments. Anyone overcome by heat should be moved to a cool and shaded location. Heat stroke is an emergency. Call 911. What dangerously hot conditions with temperatures up to 107 and heat index values up to 110 are expected Monday afternoon. Temperatures up to 105 are expected Tuesday and Wednesday. Ware, Bastrop, Burnett, Llano, Travis, and Williamson counties. When, for the extreme heat warning, until 7 p.m. Central Daylight Time Monday. For the heat advisory, from 7 p.m. Monday to 7 p.m. Central Daylight Time Wednesday. Impacts, heat-related illnesses increase significantly during extreme heat and high humidity events. Hot temperatures and high humidity may cause heat illnesses. 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Take extra precautions when outside. 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Try to limit strenuous activities to early morning or evening. 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To reduce risk during outdoor work, the Occupational Safety and Health Administration recommends scheduling frequent rest breaks in shaded or air-conditioned environments. Anyone overcome by heat should be moved to a cool and shaded location. Heat stroke is an emergency. Call 911. 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

the Austin NOAA Weather Radio Roundup at 3 a.m. at Austin Bergstrom International. It was clear. The temperature was 79, the dew point 63. The relative humidity was 57%, the wind southwest at 5 miles an hour, and the pressure was 29.98 inches and steady. At Camp Mabry, it was clear. The temperature was 83, the dew point 62, the relative humidity was 49%, the wind variable at 5 miles an hour, and the pressure was 29.99 inches and steady. Pflugerville, clear 82. Taylor, clear 82. Lago Vista, clear 82.

advisory is in effect across portions of the Hill Country, Interstate 35 corridor, and coastal plains. Temperatures are forecast up to 105 degrees. Heat indices may be slightly higher, up to 108 degrees. Heat advisory is extended through Tuesday and Wednesday as well, but expect for the high temperatures to shave a degree or two off from today's high temperatures. Continue to practice and promote heat safety. The mostly rain-free weather will continue through the majority of the week, but Thursday into Friday does look to offer the chance for isolated to scattered showers and thunderstorms across the Edwards Plateau, Hill Country, and perhaps down as far south as the Interstate 35 corridor. Your local forecast. Extreme heat warning in effect until 7 p.m. Central Daylight Time this evening. Heat advisory in effect from 7 p.m. this evening to 7 p.m. Central Daylight Time Wednesday. Rest of tonight, clear. Lows in the upper 70s. South winds 5 to 10 miles per hour with gusts up to 20 miles per hour. Monday, mostly sunny. Hot with highs around 105. South winds 5 to 10 miles per hour. Monday night, mostly clear. Lows in the mid-70s. South winds 5 to 10 miles per hour with gusts up to 20 miles per hour. Tuesday, partly cloudy in the morning, then becoming sunny. Hot with highs around 103. South winds 5 to 10 miles per hour. Tuesday night, clear. Lows in the upper 70s. South winds 5 to 10 miles per hour with gusts up to 20 miles per hour. Wednesday, sunny, hot with highs around 100. Wednesday night, mostly clear in the evening, then becoming partly cloudy. Lows in the upper 70s. Thursday, partly cloudy. A chance of showers and thunderstorms in the afternoon. Hot with highs around 100. Chance of rain 30%. Highest heat index readings up to 105. Thursday night, partly cloudy. A slight chance of showers and thunderstorms in the evening. Lows in the upper 70s. Friday, partly cloudy in the morning, then clearing. Highs in the upper 90s. Highest heat index readings up to 110. Friday night and Saturday, mostly clear. Lows in the upper 70s. Highs in the upper 90s. Highest heat index readings up to 110. Saturday night, clear. Lows in the mid-70s. Sunday, mostly sunny. Highs in the upper 90s. Highest heat index readings up to 105. What? Temperatures up to 105 are expected Monday through Wednesday. Where? Caldwell, Fayette, Gonzales, Lavaca, and Lee counties. When? Until 7 p.m. Central Daylight Time Wednesday. Impacts: hot temperatures and high humidity may cause heat illnesses. Drink plenty of fluids, stay in an air-conditioned room, stay out of the sun, and check up on relatives and neighbors. Take extra precautions when outside. Wear lightweight and loose-fitting clothing. Try to limit strenuous activities to early morning or evening. Take action when you see symptoms of heat exhaustion and heat stroke. To reduce risk during outdoor work, the Occupational Safety and Health Administration recommends scheduling frequent rest breaks in shaded or air-conditioned environments. Anyone overcome by heat should be moved to a cool and shaded location. Heat stroke is an emergency. Call 911. What? Dangerously hot conditions with temperatures up to 107 and heat index values up to 110 are expected Monday afternoon. Temperatures up to 105 are expected Tuesday and Wednesday. Where? Bastrop, Burnett, Llano, Travis, and Williamson counties. When? For the extreme heat warning, until 7 p.m. Central Daylight Time Monday. For the heat advisory, from 7 p.m. Monday to 7 p.m. Central Daylight Time Wednesday. Impacts: heat-related illnesses increase significantly during extreme heat and high humidity events. Hot temperatures and high humidity may cause heat illnesses.
Drink plenty of fluids.

in an air-conditioned room, stay out of the sun, and check up on relatives and neighbors. Take extra precautions when outside. 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Try to limit strenuous activities to early morning or evening. 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To reduce risk during outdoor work, the Occupational Safety and Health Administration recommends scheduling frequent rest breaks in shaded or air-conditioned environments. Anyone overcome by heat should be moved to a cool and shaded location. Heat stroke is an emergency. Call 911. The Tropical Weather Outlook. For the North Atlantic, Caribbean Sea and the Gulf of America, Central Subtropical Atlantic L95, showers and thunderstorms associated with an area of low pressure are located a few hundred miles southeast of Bermuda. Further development of the low is possible, and this system could become a short-lived tropical depression or storm during the next couple of days while it moves northward and north-northeastward, well northeast of Bermuda. Formation chance through 48 hours, medium, 50%. Formation chance through 7 days, medium, 50%. Eastern Tropical Atlantic, a tropical wave is expected to move off the west coast of Africa later today, and an area of low pressure could form in association with the waves early this week. Environmental conditions are forecast to be marginally conducive for development, and a tropical depression could form by the middle to latter portions of the week while the system moves generally westward at 15 to 20 miles per hour across the eastern and central tropical Atlantic. Formation chance through 48 hours, low, 10%. Formation chance through 7 days, medium, 50%. Heat advisory remains in effect until 7 p.m. Central Daylight Time Wednesday. What? Temperatures up to 105 and heat index values up to 110 expected. Where? Atascosa, Bear, Comau, DeWitt, Guadalupe, Hayes, Carnes, and Wilson counties. When? Until 7 p.m. Central Daylight Time Wednesday. Impacts: hot temperatures and high humidity may cause heat illnesses. 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Take extra precautions when outside. 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Try to limit strenuous activities to early morning or evening. 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Anyone overcome by heat should be moved to a cool and shaded location. Heat stroke is an emergency. 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The current time is 3:59 a.m. Central Daylight Time. 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It was clear. The temperature was 79, the dew point 63. The relative humidity was 57%, the wind southwest at 5 miles an hour, and the pressure was 29.98 inches and steady. At Camp Mabry, it was clear. The temperature was 83, the dew point 62, the relative humidity was 49%, the wind variable at 5 miles an hour, and the pressure was 29.99 inches and steady. Pflugerville clear 82. Taylor clear 82. Lago Vista clear 83. Georgetown clear 85. San Marcos clear 77. Burnett clear 83. Junction clear 82. San Antonio clear 80. Corpus Christi partly cloudy 78. Houston clear 78. Once again at Austin Bergstrom it was 79, and at Camp Mabry it was 83. Elsewhere across the state, College Station clear 80. Amarillo partly cloudy 77. Abilene clear 88. Dallas-Fort Worth partly cloudy 91.
your weather synopsis for South Central Texas. The ongoing heat wave continues with dangerous heat expected again this afternoon, with extreme heat warnings and heat advisories in effect across portions of the Hill Country, Interstate 35 corridor, and coastal plains. Temperatures are forecast up to 105 degrees. Heat indices may be slightly higher, up to 108 degrees. Heat advisory is extended through Tuesday and Wednesday as well, but expect for the high temperatures to shave a degree or two off from today's high temperatures. Continue to practice and promote heat safety. The mostly rain-free weather will continue through the majority of the week, but Thursday into Friday does look to offer the chance for isolated to scattered showers and thunderstorms across the Edwards Plateau, Hill Country, and perhaps down as far south as the Interstate 35 corridor. Your local forecast. Extreme heat warning in effect until 7 p.m. Central Daylight Time this evening. Heat advisory in effect from 7 p.m. this evening to 7 p.m. Central Daylight Time Wednesday. Rest of tonight, clear. Lows in the upper 70s. South winds 5 to 10 miles per hour with gusts up to 20 miles per hour. Monday, mostly sunny. Hot with highs around 105. South winds 5 to 10 miles per hour. Monday night, mostly clear. Lows in the mid-70s. South winds 5 to 10 miles per hour with gusts up to 20 miles per hour. Tuesday, partly cloudy in the morning, then becoming sunny. Hot with highs around 103. South winds 5 to 10 miles per hour. Tuesday night, clear. Lows in the upper 70s. South winds 5 to 10 miles per hour with gusts up to 20 miles per hour. Wednesday, sunny, hot with highs around 100. Wednesday night, mostly clear in the evening, then becoming partly cloudy. Lows in the upper 70s. Thursday, partly cloudy. A chance of showers and thunderstorms in the afternoon. Hot with highs around 100. Chance of rain 30%. Highest heat index readings up to 105. Thursday night, partly cloudy. A slight chance of showers and thunderstorms in the evening. Lows in the upper 70s. Friday, partly cloudy in the morning, then clearing. Highs in the upper 90s. Highest heat index readings up to 110. Friday night and Saturday, mostly clear. Lows in the upper 70s. Highs in the upper 90s. Highest heat index readings up to 110. Saturday night, clear. Lows in the mid-70s. Sunday, mostly sunny. Highs in the upper 90s. Highest heat index readings up to 105. What? Temperatures up to 105 are expected Monday through Wednesday. Where? Caldwell, Fayette, Gonzales, Lavaca, and Lee counties. When? Until 7 p.m. Central Daylight Time Wednesday. Impacts: hot temperatures and high humidity may cause heat illnesses. Drink plenty of fluids, stay in an air-conditioned room, stay out of the sun, and check up on relatives and neighbors. Take extra precautions when outside. Wear lightweight and loose-fitting clothing. Try to limit strenuous activities to early morning or evening. Take action when you see symptoms of heat exhaustion and heat stroke. To reduce risk during outdoor work, the Occupational Safety and Health Administration recommends scheduling frequent rest breaks in shaded or air-conditioned environments. Anyone overcome by heat should be moved to a cool and shaded location. Heat stroke is an emergency. Call 911. What? Dangerously hot conditions with temperatures up to 107 and heat index values up to 110 are expected Monday afternoon. Temperatures up to 105 are expected Tuesday and Wednesday. Where? Bastrop, Burnett, Llano, Travis, and Williamson counties. When? For the extreme heat warning, until 7 p.m. Central Daylight Time Monday. For the heat advisory, from 7 p.m. Monday to 7 p.m. Central Daylight Time Wednesday.
impacts, heat-related illnesses increase significantly during extreme heat and high humidity.

humidity events. Hot temperatures and high humidity may cause heat illnesses. 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Take extra precautions when outside. 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Anyone overcome by heat should be moved to a cool and shaded location. Heat stroke is an emergency. 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The current time is 4:07 a.m. Central Daylight Time. Your weather synopsis for South Central Texas. The ongoing heat wave continues with dangerous heat expected again this afternoon, with extreme heat warnings and heat advisories in effect across portions of the Hill Country, Interstate 35 corridor, and coastal plains. Temperatures are forecast up to 105 degrees. Heat indices may be slightly higher, up to 108 degrees. Heat advisory is extended through Tuesday and Wednesday as well, but expect for the high temperatures to shave a degree or two off from today's high temperatures. Continue to practice and promote heat safety. The mostly rain-free weather will continue through the majority of the week, but Thursday into Friday does look to offer the chance for isolated to scattered showers and thunderstorms across the Edwards Plateau, Hill Country, and perhaps down as far south as the Interstate 35 corridor. Your local forecast. Extreme heat warning in effect until 7 p.m. Central Daylight Time this evening. Heat advisory in effect from 7 p.m. this evening to 7 p.m. Central Daylight Time Wednesday. Rest of tonight, clear. Lows in the upper 70s. South winds 5 to 10 miles per hour with gusts up to 20 miles per hour. Monday, mostly sunny. Hot with highs around 105. South winds 5 to 10 miles per hour. Monday night, mostly clear. Lows in the mid-70s. South winds 5 to 10 miles per hour with gusts up to 20 miles per hour. Tuesday, partly cloudy in the morning, then becoming sunny. Hot with highs around 103. South winds 5 to 10 miles per hour. Tuesday night, clear. Lows in the upper 70s. South winds 5 to 10 miles per hour with gusts up to 20 miles per hour. Wednesday, sunny, hot with highs around 100. Wednesday night, mostly clear in the evening, then becoming partly cloudy. Lows in the upper 70s. Thursday, partly cloudy. A chance of showers and thunderstorms in the afternoon. Hot with highs around 100. Chance of rain 30%. Highest heat index readings up to 105. Thursday night, partly cloudy. A slight chance of showers and thunderstorms in the evening. Lows in the upper 70s. Friday, partly cloudy in the morning, then clearing. Highs in the upper 90s. Highest heat index readings up to 110. Friday night and Saturday, mostly clear. Lows in the upper 70s. Highs in the upper 90s. Highest heat index readings up to 110. Saturday night, clear. Lows in the mid-70s. Sunday, mostly sunny. Highs in the upper 90s. Highest heat index readings up to 105. The coastal waters forecast from Baffin Bay to Port Aransas out 20 nautical miles. Today, south winds 5 to 10 knots, becoming southeast late. Seas around 2 feet. Wave detail, south 2 feet at 4 seconds. Tonight, southeast winds 10 to 15 knots, becoming south after midnight. Seas around 2 feet. Wave detail, southeast

2 feet at 4 seconds. Tuesday, south winds 5 to 10 knots, becoming southeast 10 to 15 knots in the afternoon. Seas around 2 feet. Wave detail, south 2 feet at 4 seconds. Tuesday night, southeast winds 10 to 15 knots, becoming south after midnight. Seas 2 to 3 feet. Wave detail, southeast 2 feet at 4 seconds. Wednesday, south winds 5 to 10 knots, becoming southeast in the afternoon. Seas around 2 feet. Wave detail, southeast 2 feet at 4 seconds. Wednesday night, southeast winds 10 to 15 knots, becoming south after midnight. Seas around 2 feet. Wave detail, southeast 2 feet at 5 seconds. Thursday, south winds 5 to 10 knots, becoming southeast in the afternoon. Seas around 2 feet. Thursday night, southeast winds 10 to 15 knots, becoming south after midnight. Seas around 2 feet. Friday, south winds 5 to 10 knots, becoming southeast in the afternoon. Seas around 2 feet. Friday night, southeast winds 10 to 15 knots, becoming south 5 to 10 knots after midnight. Seas around 2 feet. Heat advisory remains in effect until 7 p.m. Central Daylight Time Wednesday. What? Temperatures up to 105 and heat index values up to 110 expected. Where? Atascosa, Bear, Comau, DeWitt, Guadalupe, Hays, Carnes, and Wilson counties. When? Until 7 p.m. Central Daylight Time Wednesday. Impacts: hot temperatures and high humidity may cause heat illnesses. 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Take extra precautions when outside. 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At 4 a.m. at Austin Bergstrom International, it was clear. The temperature was 77, the dew point 63, the relative humidity was 61%, the wind south at 6 miles an hour, and the pressure was 29.98 inches and steady. At Camp Mabry, it was clear. The temperature was 81, the dew point 63, the relative humidity was 54%, the wind south at 6 miles an hour, and the pressure was 29.99 inches and steady. Pflugerville clear 79. Taylor clear 81. Lago Vista clear 82. Georgetown clear 83. San Marcos clear 77. Burnett clear 82. Junction clear 80. San Antonio clear 79. Corpus Christi mostly cloudy 76. Houston partly cloudy 78. Once again at Austin Bergstrom it was 77, and at Camp Mabry it was 81. Elsewhere across the state, College Station clear 78. Amarillo partly cloudy 75. Abilene clear 87. Dallas-Fort Worth partly cloudy 90. Your weather synopsis for South Central Texas. The ongoing heat wave continues with dangerous heat expected again this afternoon, with extreme heat warnings and heat advisories in effect across portions of the Hill Country, Interstate 35 corridor, and coastal plains. Temperatures are forecast up to 105 degrees. Heat indices may be slightly higher, up to 108 degrees. Heat advisory is extended through Tuesday and Wednesday as well, but expect

for the high temperatures to shave a degree or two off from today's high temperatures. Continue to practice and promote heat safety. The mostly rain-free weather will continue through the majority of the week, but Thursday into Friday does look to offer the chance for isolated to scattered showers and thunderstorms across the Edwards Plateau, Hill Country, and perhaps down as far south as the Interstate 35 corridor. Your local forecast. Extreme heat warning in effect until 7 p.m. Central Daylight Time this evening. Heat advisory in effect from 7 p.m. this evening to 7 p.m. Central Daylight Time Wednesday. Rest of tonight, clear. Lows in the upper 70s. South winds 5 to 10 miles per hour with gusts up to 20 miles per hour. Monday, mostly sunny. Hot with highs around 105. South winds 5 to 10 miles per hour. Monday night, mostly clear. Lows in the mid-70s. South winds 5 to 10 miles per hour with gusts up to 20 miles per hour. Tuesday, partly cloudy in the morning, then becoming sunny. Hot with highs around 103. South winds 5 to 10 miles per hour. Tuesday night, clear. Lows in the upper 70s. South winds 5 to 10 miles per hour with gusts up to 20 miles per hour. Wednesday, sunny, hot with highs around 100. Wednesday night, mostly clear in the evening, then becoming partly cloudy. Lows in the upper 70s. Thursday, partly cloudy. A chance of showers and thunderstorms in the afternoon. Hot with highs around 100. Chance of rain 30%. Highest heat index readings up to 105. Thursday night, partly cloudy. A slight chance of showers and thunderstorms in the evening. Lows in the upper 70s. Friday, partly cloudy in the morning, then clearing. Highs in the upper 90s. Highest heat index readings up to 110. Friday night and Saturday, mostly clear. Lows in the upper 70s. Highs in the upper 90s. Highest heat index readings up to 110. Saturday night, clear. Lows in the mid-70s. Sunday, mostly sunny. Highs in the upper 90s. Highest heat index readings up to 105. What temperatures up to 105 are expected Monday through Wednesday? Where? Caldwell, Fayette, Gonzales, Lavaca, and Lee counties. When? Until 7 p.m. Central Daylight Time Wednesday. Impacts: hot temperatures and high humidity may cause heat illnesses. Drink plenty of fluids, stay in an air-conditioned room, stay out of the sun, and check up on relatives and neighbors. Take extra precautions when outside. Wear lightweight and loose-fitting clothing. Try to limit strenuous activities to early morning or evening. Take action when you see symptoms of heat exhaustion and heat stroke. To reduce risk during outdoor work, the Occupational Safety and Health Administration recommends scheduling frequent rest breaks in shaded or air-conditioned environments. Anyone overcome by heat should be moved to a cool and shaded location. Heat stroke is an emergency. Call 911. What? Dangerously hot conditions with temperatures up to 107 and heat index values up to 110 are expected Monday afternoon. Temperatures up to 105 are expected Tuesday and Wednesday. Where? Bastrop, Burnett, Llano, Travis, and Williamson counties. When? For the extreme heat warning, until 7 p.m. Central Daylight Time Monday. For the heat advisory, from 7 p.m. Monday to 7 p.m. Central Daylight Time Wednesday. Impacts: heat-related illnesses increase significantly during extreme heat and high humidity events. Hot temperatures and high humidity may cause heat illnesses. 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

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It was clear. The temperature was 77, the dew point 63. The relative humidity was 61%, the wind south at 6 miles an hour, and the pressure was 29.98 inches and steady. At Camp Mabry, it was clear. The temperature was 81, the dew point 63. The relative humidity was 54%, the wind south at 6 miles an hour, and the pressure was 29.99 inches and steady. Pflugerville clear 79. Taylor clear 81. Lago Vista clear 82. Georgetown clear 83. San Marcos clear 77. Burnett clear 82. Junction clear 80. San Antonio clear 79. Corpus Christi mostly cloudy 76. Houston partly cloudy 78. Once again at Austin Bergstrom it was 77, and at Camp Mabry it was 81. Elsewhere across the state, College Station clear 78. Amarillo partly cloudy 75. Abilene clear 87. Dallas-Fort Worth partly cloudy 90. Your weather synopsis for South Central Texas. The ongoing heat wave continues with dangerous heat expected again this afternoon, with extreme heat warnings and heat advisories in effect across portions of the Hill Country, Interstate 35 corridor, and coastal plains. Temperatures are forecast up to 105 degrees. Heat indices may be slightly higher, up to 108 degrees. Heat advisory is extended through Tuesday and Wednesday as well, but expect for the high temperatures to shave a degree or two off from today's high temperatures. Continue to practice and promote heat safety. The mostly rain-free weather will continue through the majority of the week, but Thursday into Friday does look to offer the chance for isolated to scattered showers and thunderstorms across the Edwards Plateau, Hill Country, and perhaps down as far south as the Interstate 35 corridor. Your local forecast. Extreme heat warning in effect until 7 p.m. Central Daylight Time this evening. Heat advisory in effect from 7 p.m. this evening to 7 p.m. Central Daylight Time Wednesday. Rest of tonight, clear. Lows in the upper 70s. South winds 5 to 10 miles per hour with gusts up to 20 miles per hour. Monday, mostly sunny. Hot with highs around 105. South winds 5 to 10 miles per hour. Monday night, mostly clear. Lows in the mid-70s. South winds 5 to 10 miles per hour with gusts up to 20 miles per hour. Tuesday, partly cloudy in the morning, then becoming sunny. Hot with highs around 103. South winds 5 to 10 miles per hour. Tuesday night, clear. Lows in the upper 70s. South winds 5 to 10 miles per hour with gusts up to 20 miles per hour. Wednesday, sunny, hot with highs around 100. Wednesday night, mostly clear in the evening, then becoming partly cloudy. Lows in the upper 70s. Thursday, partly cloudy. A chance of showers and thunderstorms in the afternoon. Hot with highs around 100. Chance of rain 30%. Highest heat index readings up to 105. Thursday night, partly cloudy. A slight chance of showers and thunderstorms in the evening. Lows in the upper 70s. Friday, partly cloudy in the morning, then clearing. Highs in the upper 90s. Highest heat index readings up to 110.

Friday night and Saturday, mostly clear. Lows in the upper 70s. Highs in the upper 90s. Highest heat index readings up to 110. Saturday night, clear. Lows in the mid 70s. Sunday, mostly sunny. Highs in the upper 90s. Highest heat index readings up to 105. The tropical weather outlook. For the North Atlantic, Caribbean Sea and the Gulf of America, Central Subtropical Atlantic L95, showers and thunderstorms associated with an area of low pressure are located a few hundred miles southeast of Bermuda. Further development of the low is possible, and this system could become a short-lived tropical depression or storm during the next couple of days while it moves northward and north-northeastward, well northeast of Bermuda. Formation chance through 48 hours, medium, 50%. Formation chance through 7 days, medium, 50%. Eastern Tropical Atlantic, a tropical wave is expected to move off the west coast of Africa later today, and an area of low pressure could form in association with the waves early this week. Environmental conditions are forecast to be marginally conducive for development, and a tropical depression could form by the middle to latter portions of the week while the system moves generally westward at 15 to 20 miles per hour across the eastern and central tropical Atlantic. Formation chance through 48 hours, low, 10%. Formation chance through 7 days, medium, 50%. Heat advisory remains in effect until 7 p.m. Central Daylight Time Wednesday. What? Temperatures up to 105 and heat index values up to 110 expected. Where? Atascosa, Bear, Comau, DeWitt, Guadalupe, Hays, Carnes, and Wilson counties. When? Until 7 p.m. Central Daylight Time Wednesday. Impacts. Hot temperatures and high humidity may cause heat illnesses. Drink plenty of fluids, stay in an air-conditioned room, stay out of the sun, and check up on relatives and neighbors. Take extra precautions when outside. Wear lightweight and loose-fitting clothing. Try to limit strenuous activities to early morning or evening. Take action when you see symptoms of heat exhaustion and heat stroke. To reduce risk during outdoor work, the Occupational Safety and Health Administration recommends scheduling frequent rest breaks in shaded or air-conditioned environments. Anyone overcome by heat should be moved to a cool and shaded location. Heat stroke is an emergency. Call 911. What? Temperatures up to 105 are expected Monday through Wednesday. Where? Caldwell, Fayette, Gonzales, Lavaca, and Lee counties. When? Until 7 p.m. Central Daylight Time Wednesday. Impacts. Hot temperatures and high humidity may cause heat illnesses. Drink plenty of fluids. Stay in an air-conditioned room. 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And check up on relatives and neighbors. Take extra precautions when outside. Wear lightweight and loose-fitting clothing. 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Take action when you see symptoms of heat exhaustion and heat stroke. To reduce risk during outdoor work, the Occupational Safety and Health Administration recommends scheduling frequent rest breaks in shaded or air-conditioned environments. Anyone overcome by heat should be moved to a cool and shaded location. Heat stroke is an emergency. Call 911. What? Dangerously hot conditions with temperatures up to 107 and heat index values up to 110 are expected Monday afternoon. Temperatures up to 105 are expected Tuesday and Wednesday. Where? Bastrop, Burnett, Llano, Travis, and Williamson counties. When? For the extreme heat warning, until 7 p.m. Central Daylight Time Monday. For the heat advisory, from 7 p.m. Monday to 7 p.m. Central Daylight Time Wednesday. Impacts. Heat-related illnesses increase significantly during extreme heat and high humidity events. Hot temperatures and high humidity may cause heat illnesses. Drink plenty of fluids. Stay in an air-conditioned room. 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And check up on relatives and neighbors. 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

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It was clear. The temperature was 77, the dew point 63. The relative humidity was 61%, the wind south at 6 miles an hour, and the pressure was 29.98 inches and steady. At Camp Mabry, it was clear. The temperature was 81, the dew point 63. The relative humidity was 54%, the wind south at 6 miles an hour, and the pressure was 29.99 inches and steady. Pflugerville clear 79. Taylor clear 81. Lago Vista clear 82. Georgetown clear 83. San Marcos clear 77. Burnett clear 82. Junction clear 80. San Antonio clear 79. Corpus Christi mostly cloudy 76. Houston partly cloudy 78, clear 80. San Antonio clear 79. Corpus Christi mostly cloudy 76. Houston partly cloudy 78. Once again at Austin Bergstrom it was 77, and at Camp Mabry it was 81. Elsewhere across the state, College Station clear 78. Amarillo partly cloudy 75. Abilene clear 87. Dallas-Fort Worth partly cloudy 90. Your weather synopsis for South Central Texas. The ongoing heat wave continues with dangerous heat expected again this afternoon, with extreme heat warnings and heat advisories in effect across portions of the Hill Country, Interstate 35 corridor, and coastal plains. Temperatures are forecast up to 105 degrees. Heat indices may be slightly higher, up to 108 degrees. Heat advisory is extended through Tuesday and Wednesday as well, but expect for the high temperatures to shave a degree or two off from today's high temperatures. Continue to practice and promote heat safety. The mostly rain-free weather will continue through the majority of the week, but Thursday into Friday does look to offer the chance for isolated to scattered showers and thunderstorms across the Edwards Plateau, Hill Country, and perhaps down as far south as the Interstate 35 corridor. Your local forecast. Extreme heat warning in effect until 7 p.m. Central Daylight Time this evening. Heat advisory in effect from 7 p.m. this evening to 7 p.m. Central Daylight Time Wednesday. Today, mostly sunny. Hot with highs around 105. South winds 5 to 10 miles per hour. Tonight, mostly clear. Lows in the mid-70s. South winds 5 to 10 miles per hour with gusts up to 20 miles per hour. Tuesday, partly cloudy in the morning, then becoming sunny. Hot with highs around 103. South winds 5 to 10 miles per hour. Tuesday night, clear. Lows in the upper 70s. South winds 5 to 10 miles per hour with gusts up to 20 miles per hour. Wednesday, sunny. Hot with highs around 102. South winds around 5 miles per hour. Wednesday night, mostly clear in the evening, then becoming partly cloudy. Lows in the upper 70s. Thursday, partly cloudy. A chance of showers and thunderstorms in the afternoon. Hot with highs around 100. Chance of rain 30%. Highest heat index readings up to 105. Thursday night, partly cloudy. A slight chance of showers and thunderstorms in the evening. Lows in the upper 70s.

Friday, partly cloudy in the morning, then clearing. Highs in the upper 90s. Highest heat index readings up to 110. Friday night and Saturday, mostly clear. Lows in the upper 70s. Highs in the upper 90s. Highest heat index readings up to 110. Saturday night, clear. Lows in the mid-70s. Sunday, mostly sunny. Highs in the upper 90s. Highest heat index readings up to 105. What? Temperatures up to 105 are expected Monday through Wednesday. Where? Caldwell, Fayette, Gonzales, Lavaca, and Lee counties. When? Until 7 p.m. Central Daylight Time Wednesday. Impacts: hot temperatures and high humidity may cause heat illnesses. Drink plenty of fluids, stay in an air-conditioned room, stay out of the sun, and check up on relatives and neighbors. Take extra precautions when outside. Wear lightweight and loose-fitting clothing. Try to limit strenuous activities to early morning or evening. Take action when you see symptoms of heat exhaustion and heat stroke. To reduce risk during outdoor work, the Occupational Safety and Health Administration recommends scheduling frequent rest breaks in shaded or air-conditioned environments. Anyone overcome by heat should be moved to a cool and shaded location. Heat stroke is an emergency. Call 911. What? Dangerously hot conditions with temperatures up to 107 and heat index values up to 110 are expected Monday afternoon. Temperatures up to 105 are expected Tuesday and Wednesday. Where? Bastrop, Burnett, Llano, Travis, and Williamson counties. When? For the extreme heat warning, until 7 p.m. Central Daylight Time Monday. For the heat advisory, from 7 p.m. Monday to 7 p.m. Central Daylight Time Wednesday. Impacts: heat-related illnesses increase significantly during extreme heat and high humidity events. Hot temperatures and high humidity may cause heat illnesses. 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Take extra precautions when outside. 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Try to limit strenuous activities to early morning or evening. 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Anyone overcome by heat should be moved to a cool and shaded location. Heat stroke is an emergency. 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The current time is 4:39 a.m. Central Daylight Time. The Austin NOAA Weather Radio Roundup, at 4 a.m. at Austin Bergstrom International, it was clear. The temperature was 77, the dew point 63, the relative humidity was 61%, the wind south at 6 miles an hour, and the pressure was 29.98 inches and steady. At Camp Mabry, it was clear. The temperature was 81, the dew point 63, the relative humidity was 54%, the wind south at 6 miles an hour, and the pressure was 29.99 inches and steady. Pflugerville clear 79. Taylor clear 81. Lago Vista clear 82. Georgetown clear 83. San Marcos clear 77. Burnett clear 82. Junction clear 80. San Antonio clear 79. Corpus Christi mostly cloudy 76. Houston partly cloudy 78. Once again at Austin Bergstrom it was 77, and at Camp Mabry it was 81. Elsewhere across the state, College Station clear 78. Amarillo partly cloudy 75. Abilene clear 87. Dallas-Fort Worth partly cloudy 90.
The coastal waters forecast from Baffin Bay to Port Aransas out 20 nautical miles. Today, south winds 5 to 10 knots, becoming southeast late. Seas around 2 feet. Wave detail, south 2 feet at 4 seconds. Tonight, southeast winds 10 to 15 knots, becoming south after midnight. Seas around 2 feet. Wave detail, southeast 2 feet at 4 seconds. Tuesday, south winds 5 to 10 knots, becoming southeast 10 to 15 knots in the afternoon. Seas around 2 feet. Wave detail, south 2 feet at 4 seconds. Tuesday night, southeast winds 10 to 15 knots, becoming south after midnight. Seas 2 to 3 feet. Wave detail, southeast 2 feet at 4 seconds. Wednesday, south winds 5 to 10 knots, becoming southeast in the afternoon. Seas around 2 feet. Wave detail, southeast 2 feet at 4 seconds. Wednesday night, southeast winds 10 to 15 knots, becoming south after midnight. Seas around 2 feet. Wave detail, southeast 2 feet at 5 seconds. Thursday, south winds 5 to 10 knots, becoming southeast in the afternoon. Seas around 2 feet. Thursday night, southeast winds 10 to 15 knots, becoming south after midnight. Seas around 2 feet. Friday, south winds 5 to 10 knots, becoming southeast in the afternoon. Seas around 2 feet. Friday night, southeast winds 10 to 15 knots, becoming south 5 to 10 knots after midnight. Seas around 2 feet. Heat advisory remains in effect until 7 p.m. Central Daylight Time Wednesday. What? Temperatures up to 105 and heat index values up to 110 expected. Where? Atascosa, Bear, Comau, DeWitt, Guadalupe, Hays, Carnes, and Wilson counties. When? Until 7 p.m. Central Daylight Time Wednesday. Impacts: hot temperatures and high humidity may cause heat illnesses. Drink plenty of fluids, stay in an air-conditioned room, stay out of the sun, and check up on relatives and neighbors. Take extra precautions when outside. Wear lightweight and loose-fitting clothing. Try to limit strenuous activities to early morning or evening. 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To reduce risk during outdoor work, the Occupational Safety and Health Administration recommends scheduling frequent rest breaks in shaded or air-conditioned environments. Anyone overcome by heat should be moved to a cool and shaded location. Heat stroke is an emergency. Call 911. Your weather synopsis for South Central Texas. The ongoing heat wave continues with dangerous heat expected again this afternoon, with extreme heat warnings and heat advisories in effect across portions of the Hill Country, Interstate 35 corridor, and coastal plains. Temperatures are forecast up to 105 degrees. Heat indices may be slightly higher, up to 108 degrees. Heat advisory is extended through Tuesday and Wednesday as well, but expect for the high temperatures to shave a degree or two off from today's high temperatures. Continue to practice and promote heat safety. The mostly rain-free weather will continue through the majority of the week, but Thursday into Friday does look to offer the chance for isolated to scattered showers and thunderstorms across the Edwards Plateau, Hill Country, and perhaps down as far south as the Interstate 35 corridor. Your local forecast. Extreme heat warning in effect until 7 p.m. Central Daylight Time this evening. Heat advisory in effect from 7 p.m. this evening to 7 p.m. Central Daylight Time Wednesday. Today, mostly sunny. Hot with highs around 105. South winds 5 to 10 miles per hour. Tonight, mostly clear. Lows in the mid-70s. South winds 5 to 10 miles per hour with gusts up to 20 miles per hour. Tuesday, partly cloudy in the morning, then becoming sunny. Hot with highs around 103. South winds 5 to 10 miles per hour. Tuesday night, clear. Lows in the upper 70s.
south winds 5 to 10 miles per hour with gusts up to 20 miles per hour.

Wednesday, sunny, hot with highs around 102. South winds around 5 miles per hour. Wednesday night, mostly clear in the evening, then becoming partly cloudy. Lows in the upper 70s. Thursday, partly cloudy. A chance of showers and thunderstorms in the afternoon. Hot with highs around 100. Chance of rain 30%. Highest heat index readings up to 105. Thursday night, partly cloudy. A slight chance of showers and thunderstorms in the evening. Lows in the upper 70s. Friday, partly cloudy in the morning, then clearing. Highs in the upper 90s. Highest heat index readings up to 110. Friday night and Saturday, mostly clear. Lows in the upper 70s. Highs in the upper 90s. Highest heat index readings up to 110. Saturday night, clear. Lows in the mid-70s. Sunday, mostly sunny. Highs in the upper 90s. Highest heat index readings up to 105. What temperatures up to 105 are expected Monday through Wednesday? Where? Caldwell, Fayette, Gonzales, Lavaca, and Lee counties. When? Until 7 p.m. Central Daylight Time Wednesday. Impacts: hot temperatures and high humidity may cause heat illnesses. Drink plenty of fluids, stay in an air-conditioned room, stay out of the sun, and check up on relatives and neighbors. Take extra precautions when outside. Wear lightweight and loose-fitting clothing. Try to limit strenuous activities to early morning or evening. Take action when you see symptoms of heat exhaustion and heat stroke. To reduce risk during outdoor work, the Occupational Safety and Health Administration recommends scheduling frequent rest breaks in shaded or air-conditioned environments. Anyone overcome by heat should be moved to a cool and shaded location. Heat stroke is an emergency. Call 911. What? Dangerously hot conditions with temperatures up to 107 and heat index values up to 110 are expected Monday afternoon. Temperatures up to 105 are expected Tuesday and Wednesday. Where? Bastrop, Burnett, Llano, Travis, and Williamson counties. When? For the extreme heat warning, until 7 p.m. Central Daylight Time Monday. For the heat advisory, from 7 p.m. Monday to 7 p.m. Central Daylight Time Wednesday. Impacts: heat-related illnesses increase significantly during extreme heat and high humidity events. Hot temperatures and high humidity may cause heat illnesses. Drink plenty of fluids, stay in an air-conditioned room, stay out of the sun, and check up on relatives and neighbors. Take extra precautions when outside. Wear lightweight and loose-fitting clothing. Try to limit strenuous activities to early morning or evening. 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To reduce risk during outdoor work, the Occupational Safety and Health Administration recommends scheduling frequent rest breaks in shaded or air-conditioned environments. Anyone overcome by heat should be moved to a cool and shaded location. Heat stroke.

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It was clear. The temperature was 77, the dew point 63. The relative humidity was 61%, the wind south at 6 miles an hour, and the pressure was 29.98 inches and steady. At Camp Mabry, it was clear. The temperature was 81, the dew point 63. The relative humidity was 54%, the wind south at 6 miles an hour, and the pressure was 29.99 inches and steady. Pflugerville clear 79. Taylor clear 81. Lago Vista clear 82. Georgetown clear 83. San Marcos clear 77. Burnett clear 82. Junction clear 80. San Antonio clear 79. Corpus Christi mostly cloudy 76. Houston partly cloudy 78.

advisory is in effect across portions of the Hill Country, Interstate 35 corridor, and coastal plains. Temperatures are forecast up to 105 degrees. Heat indices may be slightly higher, up to 108 degrees. Heat advisory is extended through Tuesday and Wednesday as well, but expect for the high temperatures to shave a degree or two off from today's high temperatures. Continue to practice and promote heat safety. The mostly rain-free weather will continue through the majority of the week, but Thursday into Friday does look to offer the chance for isolated to scattered showers and thunderstorms across the Edwards Plateau, Hill Country, and perhaps down as far south as the Interstate 35 corridor. Your local forecast. Extreme heat warning in effect until 7 p.m. Central Daylight Time this evening. Heat advisory in effect from 7 p.m. this evening to 7 p.m. Central Daylight Time Wednesday. Today, mostly sunny. Hot with highs around 105. South winds 5 to 10 miles per hour. Tonight, mostly clear. Lows in the mid-70s. South winds 5 to 10 miles per hour with gusts up to 20 miles per hour. Tuesday, partly cloudy in the morning, then becoming sunny. Hot with highs around 103. South winds 5 to 10 miles per hour. Tuesday night, clear. Lows in the upper 70s. South winds 5 to 10 miles per hour with gusts up to 20 miles per hour. Wednesday, sunny. Hot with highs around 102. South winds around 5 miles per hour. Wednesday night, mostly clear in the evening, then becoming partly cloudy. Lows in the upper 70s. Thursday, partly cloudy. A chance of showers and thunderstorms in the afternoon. Hot with highs around 100. Chance of rain 30%. Highest heat index readings up to 105. Thursday night, partly cloudy. A slight chance of showers and thunderstorms in the evening. Lows in the upper 70s. Friday, partly cloudy in the morning, then clearing. Highs in the upper 90s. Highest heat index readings up to 110. Friday night and Saturday, mostly clear. Lows in the upper 70s. Highs in the upper 90s. Highest heat index readings up to 110. Saturday night, clear. Lows in the mid-70s. Sunday, mostly sunny. Highs in the upper 90s. Highest heat index readings up to 105. What? Temperatures up to 105 are expected Monday through Wednesday. Where? Caldwell, Fayette, Gonzales, Lavaca, and Lee counties. When? Until 7 p.m. Central Daylight Time Wednesday. Impacts: hot temperatures and high humidity may cause heat illnesses. Drink plenty of fluids, stay in an air-conditioned room, stay out of the sun, and check up on relatives and neighbors. Take extra precautions when outside. Wear lightweight and loose-fitting clothing. Try to limit strenuous activities to early morning or evening. Take action when you see symptoms of heat exhaustion and heat stroke. To reduce risk during outdoor work, the Occupational Safety and Health Administration recommends scheduling frequent rest breaks in shaded or air-conditioned environments. Anyone overcome by heat should be moved to a cool and shaded location. Heat stroke is an emergency. Call 911. The Tropical Weather Outlook. For the North Atlantic, Caribbean Sea and the Gulf of America, Central Subtropical Atlantic L95, showers and thunderstorms associated with an area of low pressure are located a few hundred miles southeast of Bermuda. Further development of the low is possible, and this system could become a short-lived tropical depression or storm during the next couple of days while it moves northward and north-northeastward, well northeast of Bermuda. Formation chance through 48 hours, medium, 50%. Formation chance through 7 days, medium, 50%. Eastern Tropical Atlantic, a tropical wave is expected to move off the west coast of Africa later today, and an area of low pressure could form in association with the waves early this week. Environmental conditions are forecast to be

marginally conducive for development, and a tropical depression could form by the middle to latter portions of the week while the system moves generally westward at 15 to 20 miles per hour across the eastern and central tropical Atlantic. Formation chance through 48 hours, low, 10%. Formation chance through 7 days, medium, 50%. Heat advisory remains in effect until 7 p.m. Central Daylight Time Wednesday. What? Temperatures up to 105 and heat index values up to 110 expected. Where? Atascosa, Bear, Comau, DeWitt, Guadalupe, Hays, Carnes, and Wilson counties. When? Until 7 p.m. Central Daylight Time Wednesday. Impacts. Hot temperatures and high humidity may cause heat illnesses. Drink plenty of fluids, stay in an air-conditioned room, stay out of the sun, and check up on relatives and neighbors. Take extra precautions when outside. Wear lightweight and loose-fitting clothing. Try to limit strenuous activities to early morning or evening. Take action when you see symptoms of heat exhaustion and heat stroke. To reduce risk during outdoor work, the Occupational Safety and Health Administration recommends scheduling frequent rest breaks in shaded or air-conditioned environments. Anyone overcome by heat should be moved to a cool and shaded location. Heat stroke is an emergency. Call 911. What? Dangerously hot conditions with temperatures up to 107 and heat index values up to 110 are expected Monday afternoon. Temperatures up to 105 are expected Tuesday and Wednesday. Ware, Bastrop, Burnett, Llano, Travis, and Williamson counties. When, for the extreme heat warning, until 7 p.m. Central Daylight Time Monday. For the heat advisory, from 7 p.m. Monday to 7 p.m. Central Daylight Time Wednesday. Impacts. Heat-related illnesses increase significantly during extreme heat and high humidity events. Hot temperatures and high humidity may cause heat illnesses. 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Take extra precautions when outside. 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Try to limit strenuous activities to early morning or evening. 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To reduce risk during outdoor work, the Occupational Safety and Health Administration recommends scheduling frequent rest breaks in shaded or air-conditioned environments. Anyone overcome by heat should be moved to a cool and shaded location. Heat stroke is an emergency. 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The current time is 5 a.m. Central Daylight Time. 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It was clear. The temperature was 77, the dew point 63. The relative humidity was 61%, the wind south at 6 miles an hour, and the pressure was 29.98 inches and steady. At Camp Mabry, it was clear. The temperature was 81, the dew point 63. The relative humidity was 54%, the wind south at 6 miles an hour, and the pressure was 29.99 inches and steady. Pflugerville clear 79. Taylor clear 81. Lago Vista clear 82. Georgetown clear 83. San Marcos clear 77. Burnett clear 82. Junction clear 80. San Antonio clear 79. Corpus Christi mostly cloudy 76. Houston partly cloudy 78. Once again at Austin Bergstrom it was 77, and at Camp Mabry it was 81. Elsewhere across the state, College Station clear 78. Amarillo partly cloudy 75. Abilene clear 87. Dallas-Fort Worth partly cloudy 90. Your weather synopsis for South Central Texas. The ongoing heat wave continues with dangerous heat expected again this afternoon with extreme heat warnings and

Heat advisory is in effect across portions of the Hill Country, Interstate 35 corridor, and coastal plains. Temperatures are forecast up to 105 degrees. Heat indices may be slightly higher, up to 108 degrees. Heat advisory is extended through Tuesday and Wednesday as well, but expect for the high temperatures to shave a degree or two off from today's high temperatures. Continue to practice and promote heat safety. The mostly rain-free weather will continue through the majority of the week, but Thursday into Friday does look to offer the chance for isolated to scattered showers and thunderstorms across the Edwards Plateau, Hill Country, and perhaps down as far south as the Interstate 35 corridor. Your local forecast. Extreme heat warning in effect until 7 p.m. Central Daylight Time this evening. Heat advisory in effect from 7 p.m. this evening to 7 p.m. Central Daylight Time Wednesday. Today, mostly sunny. Hot with highs around 105. South winds 5 to 10 miles per hour. Tonight, mostly clear. Lows in the mid-70s. South winds 5 to 10 miles per hour with gusts up to 20 miles per hour. Tuesday, partly cloudy in the morning, then becoming sunny. Hot with highs around 103. South winds 5 to 10 miles per hour. Tuesday night, clear. Lows in the upper 70s. South winds 5 to 10 miles per hour with gusts up to 20 miles per hour. Wednesday, sunny. Hot with highs around 102. South winds around 5 miles per hour. Wednesday night, mostly clear in the evening, then becoming partly cloudy. Lows in the upper 70s. Thursday, partly cloudy. A chance of showers and thunderstorms in the afternoon. Hot with highs around 100. Chance of rain 30%. Highest heat index readings up to 105. Thursday night, partly cloudy. A slight chance of showers and thunderstorms in the evening. Lows in the upper 70s. Friday, partly cloudy in the morning, then clearing. Highs in the upper 90s. Highest heat index readings up to 110. Friday night and Saturday, mostly clear. Lows in the upper 70s. Highs in the upper 90s. Highest heat index readings up to 110. Saturday night, clear. Lows in the mid-70s. Sunday, mostly sunny. Highs in the upper 90s. Highest heat index readings up to 105. What? Temperatures up to 105 are expected Monday through Wednesday. Where? Caldwell, Fayette, Gonzales, Lavaca, and Lee counties. When? Until 7 p.m. Central Daylight Time Wednesday. Impacts: hot temperatures and high humidity may cause heat illnesses. Drink plenty of fluids, stay in an air-conditioned room, stay out of the sun, and check up on relatives and neighbors. Take extra precautions when outside. Wear lightweight and loose-fitting clothing. Try to limit strenuous activities to early morning or evening. Take action when you see symptoms of heat exhaustion and heat stroke. To reduce risk during outdoor work, the Occupational Safety and Health Administration recommends scheduling frequent rest breaks in shaded or air-conditioned environments. Anyone overcome by heat should be moved to a cool and shaded location. Heat stroke is an emergency. Call 911. What? Dangerously hot conditions with temperatures up to 107 and heat index values up to 110 are expected Monday afternoon. Temperatures up to 105 are expected Tuesday and Wednesday. Where? Bastrop, Burnett, Llano, Travis, and Williamson counties. When? For the extreme heat warning, until 7 p.m. Central Daylight Time Monday. For the heat advisory, from 7 p.m. Monday to 7 p.m. Central Daylight Time Wednesday. Impacts: heat-related illnesses increase significantly during extreme heat and high humidity events. Hot temperatures and high humidity may cause heat illnesses. 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

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The current time is 5:07 a.m. Central Daylight Time. Your weather synopsis for South Central Texas. The ongoing heat wave continues with dangerous heat expected again this afternoon, with extreme heat warnings and heat advisories in effect across portions of the Hill Country, Interstate 35 corridor, and coastal plains. Temperatures are forecast up to 105 degrees. Heat indices may be slightly higher, up to 108 degrees. Heat advisory is extended through Tuesday and Wednesday as well, but expect for the high temperatures to shave a degree or two off from today's high temperatures. Continue to practice and promote heat safety. The mostly rain-free weather will continue through the majority of the week, but Thursday into Friday does look to offer the chance for isolated to scattered showers and thunderstorms across the Edwards Plateau, Hill Country, and perhaps down as far south as the Interstate 35 corridor. Your local forecast. Extreme heat warning in effect until 7 p.m. Central Daylight Time this evening. Heat advisory in effect from 7 p.m. this evening to 7 p.m. Central Daylight Time Wednesday. Today, mostly sunny. Hot with highs around 105. South winds 5 to 10 miles per hour. Tonight, mostly clear. Lows in the mid-70s. South winds 5 to 10 miles per hour with gusts up to 20 miles per hour. Tuesday, partly cloudy in the morning, then becoming sunny. Hot with highs around 103. South winds 5 to 10 miles per hour. Tuesday night, clear. Lows in the upper 70s. South winds 5 to 10 miles per hour with gusts up to 20 miles per hour. Wednesday, sunny. Hot with highs around 102. South winds around 5 miles per hour. Wednesday night, mostly clear in the evening, then becoming partly cloudy. Lows in the upper 70s. Thursday, partly cloudy. A chance of showers and thunderstorms in the afternoon. Hot with highs around 100. Chance of rain 30%. Highest heat index readings up to 105. Thursday night, partly cloudy. A slight chance of showers and thunderstorms in the evening. Lows in the upper 70s. Friday, partly cloudy in the morning, then clearing. Highs in the upper 90s. Highest heat index readings up to 110. Friday night and Saturday, mostly clear. Lows in the upper 70s. Highs in the upper 90s. Highest heat index readings up to 110. Saturday night, clear. Lows in the mid-70s. Sunday, mostly sunny. Highs in the upper 90s. Highest heat index readings up to 105. The coastal waters forecast from Baffin Bay to Port Aransas out 20 nautical miles. Today, south winds 5 to 10 knots, becoming southeast late. Seas around 2 feet. Wave detail, south 2 feet at 4 seconds. Tonight, southeast winds 10 to 15 knots, becoming south after midnight. Seas around 2 feet. Wave detail, southeast 2 feet at 4 seconds. Tuesday, south winds 5 to 10 knots, becoming southeast 10 to 15 knots in the afternoon. Seas around 2 feet. Wave detail, south 2 feet at 4 seconds. Tuesday night, southeast winds 10 to 15 knots, becoming south after midnight. Seas

2 to 3 feet. Wave detail, southeast 2 feet at 4 seconds. Wednesday, south winds 5 to 10 knots, becoming southeast in the afternoon. Seas around 2 feet. Wave detail, southeast 2 feet at 4 seconds. Wednesday night, southeast winds 10 to 15 knots, becoming south after midnight. Seas around 2 feet. Wave detail, southeast 2 feet at 5 seconds. Thursday, south winds 5 to 10 knots, becoming southeast in the afternoon. Seas around 2 feet. Thursday night, southeast winds 10 to 15 knots, becoming south after midnight. Seas around 2 feet. Friday, south winds 5 to 10 knots, becoming southeast in the afternoon. Seas around 2 feet. Friday night, southeast winds 10 to 15 knots, becoming south 5 to 10 knots after midnight. Seas around 2 feet. Heat advisory remains in effect until 7 p.m. Central Daylight Time Wednesday. What? Temperatures up to 105 and heat index values up to 110 expected. Where? Atascosa, Bear, Comau, DeWitt, Guadalupe, Hays, Carnes, and Wilson counties. When? Until 7 p.m. Central Daylight Time Wednesday. Impacts: hot temperatures and high humidity may cause heat illnesses. 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Take extra precautions when outside. 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Try to limit strenuous activities to early morning or evening. 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Anyone overcome by heat should be moved to a cool and shaded location. Heat stroke is an emergency. 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At 5 a.m. at Austin Bergstrom International, it was clear. The temperature was 78, the dew point 67, the relative humidity was 68%, the wind southwest at 8 miles an hour, and the pressure was 29.98 inches and steady. At Camp Mabry, it was clear. The temperature was 79, the dew point 65, the relative humidity was 62%, the wind variable at 5 miles an hour, and the pressure was 30.00 inches and rising. Pflugerville clear 78. Taylor clear 79. Lago Vista clear 80. Georgetown clear 82. San Marcos clear 75. Burnett clear 80. Junction clear 75. San Antonio partly cloudy 76. Corpus Christi partly cloudy 76. Houston partly cloudy 78. Once again at Austin Bergstrom it was 78, and at Camp Mabry it was 79. Elsewhere across the state, College Station clear 76. Amarillo clear 72. Abilene clear 86. Dallas-Fort Worth partly cloudy 89. Your weather synopsis for South Central Texas. The ongoing heat wave continues with dangerous heat expected again this afternoon, with extreme heat warnings and heat advisories in effect across portions of the Hill Country, Interstate 35 corridor, and coastal plains. Temperatures are forecast up to 105 degrees. Heat indices may be slightly higher, up to 108 degrees. Heat advisory is extended through Tuesday and Wednesday as well, but expect for the high temperatures to shave a degree or two off from today's high temperatures. Continue to practice and promote heat safety. The mostly rain-free weather will continue through the majority of the week, but Thursday into Friday does look to offer the chance for isolated to scattered showers and thunderstorms across the Edwards Plateau, Hill Country, and perhaps down.

as far south as the Interstate 35 corridor. Your local forecast. Extreme heat warning in effect until 7 p.m. Central Daylight Time this evening. Heat advisory in effect from 7 p.m. this evening to 7 p.m. Central Daylight Time Wednesday. Today, mostly sunny. Hot with highs around 105. South winds 5 to 10 miles per hour. Tonight, mostly clear. Lows in the mid-70s. South winds 5 to 10 miles per hour with gusts up to 20 miles per hour. Tuesday, partly cloudy in the morning, then becoming sunny. Hot with highs around 103. South winds 5 to 10 miles per hour. Tuesday night, clear. Lows in the upper 70s. South winds 5 to 10 miles per hour with gusts up to 20 miles per hour. Wednesday, sunny, hot with highs around 102. South winds around 5 miles per hour. Wednesday night, mostly clear in the evening, then becoming partly cloudy. Lows in the upper 70s. Thursday, partly cloudy. A chance of showers and thunderstorms in the afternoon. Hot with highs around 100. Chance of rain 30%. Highest heat index readings up to 105. Thursday night, partly cloudy. A slight chance of showers and thunderstorms in the evening. Lows in the upper 70s. Friday, partly cloudy in the morning, then clearing. Highs in the upper 90s. Highest heat index readings up to 110. Friday night and Saturday, mostly clear. Lows in the upper 70s. Highs in the upper 90s. Highest heat index readings up to 110. Saturday night, clear. Lows in the mid-70s. Sunday, mostly sunny. Highs in the upper 90s. Highest heat index readings up to 105. What? Temperatures up to 105 are expected Monday through Wednesday. Where? Caldwell, Fayette, Gonzales, Lavaca, and Lee counties. When? Until 7 p.m. Central Daylight Time Wednesday. Impacts: hot temperatures and high humidity may cause heat illnesses. Drink plenty of fluids, stay in an air-conditioned room, stay out of the sun, and check up on relatives and neighbors. Take extra precautions when outside. Wear lightweight and loose-fitting clothing. Try to limit strenuous activities to early morning or evening. Take action when you see symptoms of heat exhaustion and heat stroke. To reduce risk during outdoor work, the Occupational Safety and Health Administration recommends scheduling frequent rest breaks in shaded or air-conditioned environments. Anyone overcome by heat should be moved to a cool and shaded location. Heat stroke is an emergency. Call 911. What? Dangerously hot conditions with temperatures up to 107 and heat index values up to 110 are expected Monday afternoon. Temperatures up to 105 are expected Tuesday and Wednesday. Where? Bastrop, Burnett, Llano, Travis, and Williamson counties. When? For the extreme heat warning, until 7 p.m. Central Daylight Time Monday. For the heat advisory, from 7 p.m. Monday to 7 p.m. Central Daylight Time Wednesday. Impacts: heat-related illnesses increase significantly during extreme heat and high humidity events. Hot temperatures and high humidity may cause heat illnesses. 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Take extra precautions when outside. 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Try to limit strenuous activities to early morning or evening. 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Anyone overcome by heat should be moved to a cool and shaded location. Heat stroke is an emergency. 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

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It was clear. The temperature was 78, the dew point 67. The relative humidity was 68%, the wind southwest at 8 miles an hour, and the pressure was 29.98 inches and steady. At Camp Mabry, it was clear. The temperature was 79, the dew point 65. The relative humidity was 62%, the wind variable at 5 miles an hour, and the pressure was 30.00 inches and rising. Pflugerville clear 78. Taylor clear 79. Lago Vista clear 80. Georgetown clear 82. San Marcos clear 75. Burnett clear 80. Junction clear 75. San Antonio partly cloudy 76. Corpus Christi partly cloudy 76. Houston partly cloudy 78. Once again at Austin Bergstrom it was 78, and at Camp Mabry it was 79. Elsewhere across the state, College Station clear 76. Amarillo clear 72. Abilene clear 86. Dallas-Fort Worth partly cloudy 89. Your weather synopsis for South Central Texas. The ongoing heat wave continues with dangerous heat expected again this afternoon, with extreme heat warnings and heat advisories in effect across portions of the Hill Country, Interstate 35 corridor, and coastal plains. Temperatures are forecast up to 105 degrees. Heat indices may be slightly higher, up to 108 degrees. Heat advisory is extended through Tuesday and Wednesday as well, but expect for the high temperatures to shave a degree or two off from today's high temperatures. Continue to practice and promote heat safety. The mostly rain-free weather will continue through the majority of the week, but Thursday into Friday does look to offer the chance for isolated to scattered showers and thunderstorms across the Edwards Plateau, Hill Country, and perhaps down as far south as the Interstate 35 corridor. Your local forecast. Extreme heat warning in effect until 7 p.m. Central Daylight Time this evening. Heat advisory in effect from 7 p.m. this evening to 7 p.m. Central Daylight Time Wednesday. Today, mostly sunny. Hot with highs around 105. South winds 5 to 10 miles per hour. Tonight, mostly clear. Lows in the mid-70s. South winds 5 to 10 miles per hour with gusts up to 20 miles per hour. Tuesday, partly cloudy in the morning, then becoming sunny. Hot with highs around 103. South winds 5 to 10 miles per hour. Tuesday night, clear. Lows in the upper 70s. South winds 5 to 10 miles per hour with gusts up to 20 miles per hour. Wednesday, sunny. Hot with highs around 102. South winds around 5 miles per hour. Wednesday night, mostly clear in the evening, then becoming partly cloudy. Lows in the upper 70s. Thursday, partly cloudy. A chance of showers and thunderstorms in the afternoon. Hot with highs around 100. Chance of rain 30%. Highest heat index readings up to 105. Thursday night, partly cloudy. A slight chance of showers and thunderstorms in the evening. Lows in the upper 70s. Friday, partly cloudy in the morning, then clearing. Highs in the upper 90s. Highest heat index readings up to 110. Friday night and Saturday, mostly clear. Lows in the upper 70s. Highs in the upper 90s. Highest heat index readings up to 110. Saturday night, clear. Lows in the mid-70s. Sunday, mostly sunny. Highs in the upper 90s. Highest heat index readings up to 105. The Tropical Weather Outlook. For the North Atlantic, Caribbean Sea and the Gulf of America, Central Subtropical Atlantic L95, showers and

Thunderstorms associated with an area of low pressure are located a few hundred miles southeast of Bermuda. Further development of the low is possible, and this system could become a short-lived tropical depression or storm during the next couple of days while it moves northward and north-northeastward, well northeast of Bermuda. Formation chance through 48 hours, medium, 50%. Formation chance through 7 days, medium, 50%. Eastern Tropical Atlantic, a tropical wave is expected to move off the west coast of Africa later today, and an area of low pressure could form in association with the wave early this week. Environmental conditions are forecast to be marginally conducive for development, and a tropical depression could form by the middle to latter portions of the week while the system moves generally westward at 15 to 20 miles per hour across the eastern and central tropical Atlantic. Formation chance through 48 hours, low, 10%. Formation chance through 7 days, medium, 50%. Heat advisory remains in effect until 7 p.m. Central Daylight Time Wednesday. What? Temperatures up to 105 and heat index values up to 110 expected. Where? Atascosa, Bear, Comau, DeWitt, Guadalupe, Hayes, Carnes, and Wilson counties. When? Until 7 p.m. Central Daylight Time Wednesday. Impacts: hot temperatures and high humidity may cause heat illnesses. Drink plenty of fluids, stay in an air-conditioned room, stay out of the sun, and check up on relatives and neighbors. Take extra precautions when outside. Wear lightweight and loose-fitting clothing. Try to limit strenuous activities to early morning or evening. Take action when you see symptoms of heat exhaustion and heat stroke. To reduce risk during outdoor work, the Occupational Safety and Health Administration recommends scheduling frequent rest breaks in shaded or air-conditioned environments. Anyone overcome by heat should be moved to a cool and shaded location. Heat stroke is an emergency. Call 911. What? Temperatures up to 105 are expected Monday through Wednesday. Where? Caldwell, Fayette, Gonzales, Lavaca, and Lee counties. When? Until 7 p.m. Central Daylight Time Wednesday. Impacts: hot temperatures and high humidity may cause heat illnesses. Drink plenty of fluids, stay in an air-conditioned room, stay out of the sun, and check up on relatives and neighbors. Take extra precautions when outside. Wear lightweight and loose-fitting clothing. Try to limit strenuous activities to early morning or evening. Take action when you see symptoms of heat exhaustion and heat stroke. To reduce risk during outdoor work, the Occupational Safety and Health Administration recommends scheduling frequent rest breaks in shaded or air-conditioned environments. Anyone overcome by heat should be moved to a cool and shaded location. Heat stroke is an emergency. Call 911. What? Dangerously hot conditions with temperatures up to 107 and heat index values up to 110 are expected Monday afternoon. Temperatures up to 105 are expected Tuesday and Wednesday. Where? Bastrop, Burnett, Llano, Travis, and Williamson counties. When? For the extreme heat warning, until 7 p.m. Central Daylight Time Monday. For the heat advisory, from 7 p.m. Monday to 7 p.m. Central Daylight Time Wednesday. Impacts: heat-related illnesses increase significantly during extreme heat and high humidity events. Hot temperatures and high humidity may cause heat illnesses. Drink plenty of fluids, stay in an air-conditioned room, stay out of the sun, and check up on relatives and neighbors. Take extra precautions when outside. 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Try to limit strenuous activities to early morning or evening. 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Anyone overcome by heat should be moved to a cool and shaded location. Heat stroke is an emergency. 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

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The Austin, NOAA Weather Radio Roundup, at 5 a.m. at Austin Bergstrom International, it was clear. The temperature was 78, the dew point 67, the relative humidity was 68%, the wind southwest at 8 miles an hour, and the pressure was 29.98 inches and steady. At Camp Mabry, it was clear. The temperature was 79, the dew point 65, the relative humidity was 62%, the wind variable at 5 miles an hour, and the pressure was 30.00 inches and rising. Pflugerville clear 78. Taylor clear 79. Lago Vista clear 80. Georgetown clear 82. San Marcos clear 75. Burnett clear 80. Junction clear 75. San Antonio partly cloudy 76. Corpus Christi partly cloudy 76. Houston partly cloudy. Junction clear 75. San Antonio partly cloudy 76. Corpus Christi partly cloudy 76. Houston partly cloudy 78. Once again at Austin Bergstrom it was 78, and at Camp Mabry it was 79. Elsewhere across the state, College Station clear 76. Amarillo clear 72. Abilene clear 86. Dallas-Fort Worth partly cloudy 89. Your weather synopsis for South Central Texas. The ongoing heat wave continues with dangerous heat expected again this afternoon, with extreme heat warnings and heat advisories in effect across portions of the Hill Country, Interstate 35 corridor, and coastal plains. Temperatures are forecast up to 105 degrees. Heat indices may be slightly higher, up to 108 degrees. Heat advisory is extended through Tuesday and Wednesday as well, but expect for the high temperatures to shave a degree or two off from today's high temperatures. Continue to practice and promote heat safety. The mostly rain-free weather will continue through the majority of the week, but Thursday into Friday does look to offer the chance for isolated to scattered showers and thunderstorms across the Edwards Plateau, Hill Country, and perhaps down as far south as the Interstate 35 corridor. Your local forecast. Extreme heat warning in effect until 7 p.m. Central Daylight Time this evening. Heat advisory in effect from 7 p.m. this evening to 7 p.m. Central Daylight Time Wednesday. Today, mostly sunny. Hot with highs around 105. South winds 5 to 10 miles per hour. Tonight, mostly clear. Lows in the mid-70s. South winds 5 to 10 miles per hour with gusts up to 20 miles per hour. Tuesday, partly cloudy in the morning, then becoming sunny. Hot with highs around 103. South winds 5 to 10 miles per hour. Tuesday night, clear. Lows in the upper 70s. South winds 5 to 10 miles per hour with gusts up to 20 miles per hour. Wednesday, sunny. Hot with highs around 102. South winds around 5 miles per hour. Wednesday night, mostly clear in the evening, then becoming partly cloudy. Lows in the upper 70s. Thursday, partly cloudy. A chance of showers and thunderstorms in the afternoon. Hot with highs around 100. Chance of rain 30%. Highest heat index readings up to 105. Thursday night, partly cloudy. A slight chance of showers and thunderstorms in the evening. Lows in the upper 70s. Friday, partly cloudy in the morning, then clearing. Highs in the upper 90s. Highest heat index readings up to 110. Friday night and Saturday, mostly clear. Lows in the upper 70s. Highs in the upper 90s. Highest heat index readings up to 110. Saturday night, clear. Lows in the mid-70s. Sunday, mostly sunny. Highs in the upper 90s. Highest heat

Index readings up to 105. What? Temperatures up to 105 are expected Monday through Wednesday. Where? Caldwell, Fayette, Gonzales, Lavaca, and Lee counties. When? Until 7 p.m. Central Daylight Time Wednesday. Impacts. Hot temperatures and high humidity may cause heat illnesses. Drink plenty of fluids. Stay in an air-conditioned room. Stay out of the sun. And check up on relatives and neighbors. Take extra precautions when outside. Wear lightweight and loose-fitting clothing. Try to limit strenuous activities to early morning or evening. Take action when you see symptoms of heat exhaustion and heat stroke. To reduce risk during outdoor work, the Occupational Safety and Health Administration recommends scheduling frequent rest breaks in shaded or air-conditioned environments. Anyone overcome by heat should be moved to a cool and shaded location. Heat stroke is an emergency. Call 911. What? Dangerously hot conditions with temperatures up to 107 and heat index values up to 110 are expected Monday afternoon. Temperatures up to 105 are expected Tuesday and Wednesday. Where? Bastrop, Burnett, Llano, Travis, and Williamson counties. When? For the extreme heat warning, until 7 p.m. Central Daylight Time Monday. For the heat advisory, from 7 p.m. Monday to 7 p.m. Central Daylight Time Wednesday. Impacts, heat-related illnesses increase significantly during extreme heat and high humidity events. Hot temperatures and high humidity may cause heat illnesses. 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Take extra precautions when outside. 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Try to limit strenuous activities to early morning or evening. 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Anyone overcome by heat should be moved to a cool and shaded location. Heat stroke is an emergency. 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The current time is 5:39 a.m. Central Daylight Time. The Austin NOAA Weather Radio Roundup, at 5 a.m. at Austin Bergstrom International, it was clear. The temperature was 78, the dew point 67, the relative humidity was 68%, the wind southwest at 8 miles an hour, and the pressure was 29.98 inches and steady. At Camp Mabry, it was clear. The temperature was 79, the dew point 65, the relative humidity was 62%, the wind variable at 5 miles an hour, and the pressure was 30.00 inches and rising. Pflugerville clear 78. Taylor clear 79. Lago Vista clear 80. Georgetown clear 82. San Marcos clear 75. Burnett clear 80. Junction clear 75. San Antonio partly cloudy 76. Corpus Christi partly cloudy 76. Houston partly cloudy 78. Once again at Austin Bergstrom it was 78, and at Camp Mabry it was 79. Elsewhere across the state, College Station clear 76. Amarillo clear 72. Abilene clear 86. Dallas-Fort Worth partly cloudy 89. The coastal waters forecast from Baffin Bay to Port Aransas out 20 nautical miles. Today, south winds 5 to 10 knots. Becoming southeast late. Seas around 2 feet. Wave detail, south 2 feet at 4 seconds. Tonight, southeast winds 10 to 15 knots, becoming south after midnight. Seas around 2 feet. Wave detail, southeast 2 feet at 4 seconds. Tuesday, south winds 5 to 10 knots, becoming southeast 10 to 15 knots in the afternoon. Seas around 2 feet.

feet. Wave detail, south 2 feet at 4 seconds. Tuesday night, southeast winds 10 to 15 knots, becoming south after midnight. Seas 2 to 3 feet. Wave detail, southeast 2 feet at 4 seconds. Wednesday, south winds 5 to 10 knots, becoming southeast in the afternoon. Seas around 2 feet. Wave detail, southeast 2 feet at 4 seconds. Wednesday night, southeast winds 10 to 15 knots, becoming south after midnight. Seas around 2 feet. Wave detail, southeast 2 feet at 5 seconds. Thursday, south winds 5 to 10 knots, becoming southeast in the afternoon. Seas around 2 feet. Thursday night, southeast winds 10 to 15 knots, becoming south after midnight. Seas around 2 feet. Friday, south winds 5 to 10 knots, becoming southeast in the afternoon. Seas around 2 feet. Friday night, southeast winds 10 to 15 knots, becoming south 5 to 10 knots after midnight. Seas around 2 feet. Heat advisory remains in effect until 7 p.m. Central Daylight Time Wednesday. What? Temperatures up to 105 and heat index values up to 110 expected. Where? Atascosa, Bear, Comau, DeWitt, Guadalupe, Hays, Carnes, and Wilson counties. When? Until 7 p.m. Central Daylight Time Wednesday. Impacts: hot temperatures and high humidity may cause heat illnesses. Drink plenty of fluids, stay in an air-conditioned room, stay out of the sun, and check up on relatives and neighbors. Take extra precautions when outside. Wear lightweight and loose-fitting clothing. Try to limit strenuous activities to early morning or evening. Take action when you see symptoms of heat exhaustion and heat stroke. To reduce risk during outdoor work, the Occupational Safety and Health Administration recommends scheduling frequent rest breaks in shaded or air-conditioned environments. Anyone overcome by heat should be moved to a cool and shaded location. Heat stroke is an emergency. Call 911. Your weather synopsis for South Central Texas. The ongoing heat wave continues with dangerous heat expected again this afternoon, with extreme heat warnings and heat advisories in effect across portions of the Hill Country, Interstate 35 corridor, and coastal plains. Temperatures are forecast up to 105 degrees. Heat indices may be slightly higher, up to 108 degrees. Heat advisory is extended through Tuesday and Wednesday as well, but expect for the high temperatures to shave a degree or two off from today's high temperatures. Continue to practice and promote heat safety. The mostly rain-free weather will continue through the majority of the week, but Thursday into Friday does look to offer the chance for isolated to scattered showers and thunderstorms across the Edwards Plateau, Hill Country, and perhaps down as far south as the Interstate 35 corridor. Your local forecast. Extreme heat warning in effect until 7 p.m. Central Daylight Time this evening. Heat advisory in effect from 7 p.m. this evening to 7 p.m. Central Daylight Time Wednesday. Today, mostly sunny. Hot with highs around 105. South winds 5 to 10 miles per hour. Tonight, mostly clear. Lows in the mid-70s. South winds 5 to 10 miles per hour with gusts up to 20 miles per hour. Tuesday, partly cloudy in the morning, then becoming sunny. Hot with highs around 103. South winds 5 to 10 miles per hour. Tuesday night, clear. Lows in the upper 70s. South winds 5 to 10 miles per hour with gusts up to 20 miles per hour. Wednesday, sunny. Hot with highs around 102. South winds around 5 miles per hour. Wednesday night, mostly clear in the evening, then becoming partly cloudy. Lows in the upper 70s. Thursday, partly cloudy. A chance of showers and thunderstorms in the afternoon. Hot with highs around 100. Chance of rain 30%. Highest heat index readings up to 105. Thursday night, partly cloudy.

a slight chance of showers and thunderstorms in the evening. Lows in the upper 70s. Friday, partly cloudy in the morning, then clearing. Highs in the upper 90s. Highest heat index readings up to 110. Friday night and Saturday, mostly clear. Lows in the upper 70s. Highs in the upper 90s. Highest heat index readings up to 110. Saturday night, clear. Lows in the mid 70s. Sunday, mostly sunny. Highs in the upper 90s. Highest heat index readings up to 105. What temperatures up to 105 are expected Monday through Wednesday? Where? Caldwell, Fayette, Gonzales, Lavaca, and Lee counties. When? Until 7 p.m. Central Daylight Time Wednesday. Impacts: hot temperatures and high humidity may cause heat illnesses. Drink plenty of fluids, stay in an air-conditioned room, stay out of the sun, and check up on relatives and neighbors. Take extra precautions when outside. Wear lightweight and loose-fitting clothing. Try to limit strenuous activities to early morning or evening. Take action when you see symptoms of heat exhaustion and heat stroke. To reduce risk during outdoor work, the Occupational Safety and Health Administration recommends scheduling frequent rest breaks in shaded or air-conditioned environments. Anyone overcome by heat should be moved to a cool and shaded location. Heat stroke is an emergency. Call 911. What dangerously hot conditions with temperatures up to 107 and heat index values up to 110 are expected Monday afternoon? Temperatures up to 105 are expected Tuesday and Wednesday. Where? Bastrop, Burnett, Llano, Travis, and Williamson counties. When? For the extreme heat warning, until 7 p.m. Central Daylight Time Monday. For the heat advisory, from 7 p.m. Monday to 7 p.m. Central Daylight Time Wednesday. Impacts: heat-related illnesses increase significantly during extreme heat and high humidity events. Hot temperatures and high humidity may cause heat illnesses. 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Take extra precautions when outside. 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Anyone overcome by heat should be moved to a cool and shaded location. Heat stroke is an emergency. 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At 5 a.m. at Austin Bergstrom International, it was clear. The temperature was 78, the dew point 67, the relative humidity was 68%, the wind southwest at 8 miles an hour, and the pressure was 29.98 inches and steady. At Camp Mabry, it was clear. The temperature was 79, the dew point 65, the relative humidity was 62%, the wind variable at 5 miles an hour, and the pressure was 30.00 inches and rising. Pflugerville clear 78. Taylor clear 79. Lago Vista clear 80. Georgetown clear 82. San Marcos clear 75. Burnett clear 80. Junction clear 75. San Antonio partly cloudy 76. Corpus Christi partly cloudy 76. Houston partly cloudy 78. Once again at Austin Bergstrom it was 78, and at Camp Mabry it was 79. Elsewhere across the state, College Station clear 76. Amarillo clear 72. Abilene clear 86. Dallas-Fort Worth partly

scattered showers and thunderstorms across the Edwards Plateau, Hill Country, and perhaps down as far south as the Interstate 35 corridor. Your local forecast. Extreme heat warning in effect until 7 p.m. Central Daylight Time this evening. Heat advisory in effect from 7 p.m. this evening to 7 p.m. Central Daylight Time Wednesday. Today, mostly sunny. Hot with highs around 105. South winds 5 to 10 miles per hour. Tonight, mostly clear. Lows in the mid-70s. South winds 5 to 10 miles per hour with gusts up to 20 miles per hour. Tuesday, partly cloudy in the morning, then becoming sunny. Hot with highs around 103. South winds 5 to 10 miles per hour. Tuesday night, clear. Lows in the upper 70s. South winds 5 to 10 miles per hour with gusts up to 20 miles per hour. Wednesday, sunny. Hot with highs around 102. South winds around 5 miles per hour. Wednesday night, mostly clear in the evening, then becoming partly cloudy. Lows in the upper 70s. Thursday, partly cloudy. A chance of showers and thunderstorms in the afternoon. Hot with highs around 100. Chance of rain 30%. Highest heat index readings up to 105. Thursday night, partly cloudy. A slight chance of showers and thunderstorms in the evening. Lows in the upper 70s. Friday, partly cloudy in the morning, then clearing. Highs in the upper 90s. Highest heat index readings up to 110. Friday night and Saturday, mostly clear. Lows in the upper 70s. Highs in the upper 90s. Highest heat index readings up to 110. Saturday night, clear. Lows in the mid-70s. Sunday, mostly sunny. Highs in the upper 90s. Highest heat index readings up to 105. What? Temperatures up to 105 are expected Monday through Wednesday. Where? Caldwell, Fayette, Gonzales, Lavaca, and Lee counties. When? Until 7 p.m. Central Daylight Time Wednesday. Impacts. Hot temperatures and high humidity may cause heat illnesses. Drink plenty of fluids. Stay in an air-conditioned room. Stay out of the sun. And check up on relatives and neighbors. Take extra precautions when outside. Wear lightweight and loose-fitting clothing. Try to limit strenuous activities to early morning or evening. Take action when you see symptoms of heat exhaustion and heat stroke. To reduce risk during outdoor work, the Occupational Safety and Health Administration recommends scheduling frequent rest breaks in shaded or air-conditioned environments. Anyone overcome by heat should be moved to a cool and shaded location. Heat stroke is an emergency. Call 911. The Tropical Weather Outlook. For the North Atlantic, Caribbean Sea and the Gulf of America, Central Subtropical Atlantic L95, showers and thunderstorms associated with an area of low pressure are located a few hundred miles southeast of Bermuda. Further development of the low is possible, and this system could become a short-lived tropical depression or storm during the next couple of days while it moves northward and north-northeastward, well northeast of Bermuda. Formation chance through 48 hours, medium, 50%. Formation chance through 7 days, medium, 50%. Eastern Tropical Atlantic, a tropical wave is expected to move off the west coast of Africa later today, and an area of low pressure could form in association with the waves early this week. Environmental conditions are forecast to be marginally conducive for development, and a tropical depression could form by the middle to latter portions of the week while the system moves generally westward at 15 to 20 miles per hour across the eastern and central tropical Atlantic. Formation chance through 48 hours, low, 10%. Formation chance through 7 days, medium, 50%. Heat advisory remains in effect until 7 p.m. Central Daylight Time Wednesday. What? Temperatures up to 105 and heat index values up to 110 expected. Where? At us.

Escosa, Bear, Comal, Gawit, Guadalupe, Hayes, Carmes, and Wilson counties. When, until 7 p.m. Central Daylight Time Wednesday. Impacts, hot temperatures and high humidity may cause heat illnesses. Drink plenty of fluids, stay in an air-conditioned room, stay out of the sun, and check up on relatives and neighbors. Take extra precautions when outside. Wear lightweight and loose-fitting clothing. Try to limit strenuous activities to early morning or evening. Take action when you see symptoms of heat exhaustion and heat stroke. To reduce risk during outdoor work, the Occupational Safety and Health Administration recommends scheduling frequent rest breaks in shaded or air-conditioned environments. Anyone overcome by heat should be moved to a cool and shaded location. Heat stroke is an emergency. Call 911. What? Dangerously hot conditions with temperatures up to 107 and heat index values up to 110 are expected Monday afternoon. Temperatures up to 105 are expected Tuesday and Wednesday. Ware, Bastrop, Burnett, Llano, Travis, and Williamson counties. When, for the extreme heat warning, until 7 p.m. Central Daylight Time Monday. For the heat advisory, from 7 p.m. Monday to 7 p.m. Central Daylight Time Wednesday. Impacts, heat-related illnesses increase significantly during extreme heat and high humidity events. Hot temperatures and high humidity may cause heat illnesses. Drink plenty of fluids, stay in an air-conditioned room, stay out of the sun, and check up on relatives and neighbors. Take extra precautions when outside. Wear lightweight and loose-fitting clothing. Try to limit strenuous activities to early morning or evening. 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To reduce risk during outdoor work, the Occupational Safety and Health Administration recommends scheduling frequent rest breaks in shaded or air-conditioned environments. Anyone overcome by heat should be moved to a cool and shaded location. Heat stroke is an emergency. Call 911. 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The current time is 6 a.m. Central Daylight Time. The Austin NOAA Weather Radio Roundup, at 5 a.m. at Austin Bergstrom International, it was clear. The temperature was 78, the dew point 67, the relative humidity was 68%, the wind southwest at 8 miles an hour, and the pressure was 29.98 inches and steady. At Camp Mabry, it was clear. The temperature was 79, the dew point 65, the relative humidity was 62%, the wind variable at 5 miles an hour, and the pressure was 30.00 inches and rising. Pflugerville clear 78. Taylor clear 79. Lago Vista clear 80. Georgetown clear 82. San Marcos clear 75. Burnett clear 80. Junction clear 75. San Antonio partly cloudy 76. Corpus Christi partly cloudy 76. Houston partly cloudy 78. Once again at Austin Bergstrom it was 78, and at Camp Mabry it was 79. Elsewhere across the state, College Station clear 76. Amarillo clear 72. Abilene clear 86. Dallas-Fort Worth partly cloudy 89. Your weather synopsis for South Central Texas. The ongoing heat wave continues with dangerous heat expected again this afternoon with extreme heat warnings and heat advisories in effect across portions of the Hill Country, Interstate 35 corridor, and coastal plains. Temperatures are forecast up to 105 degrees. Heat indices may be slightly higher up to 108 degrees. Heat advisory is extended through Tuesday and Wednesday as well, but expect for the high temperatures to shave a degree or two off from today's high temperatures. Continue to practice and promote heat safety. The mostly rain-free weather will continue through the majority of the week, but Thursday into Friday does look to offer the chance for ice.

translated to scattered showers and thunderstorms across the Edwards Plateau, Hill Country, and perhaps down as far south as the Interstate 35 corridor. Your local forecast. Extreme heat warning in effect until 7 p.m. Central Daylight Time this evening. Heat advisory in effect from 7 p.m. this evening to 7 p.m. Central Daylight Time Wednesday. Today, mostly sunny. Hot with highs around 105. South winds 5 to 10 miles per hour. Tonight, mostly clear. Lows in the mid-70s. South winds 5 to 10 miles per hour with gusts up to 20 miles per hour. Tuesday, partly cloudy in the morning, then becoming sunny. Hot with highs around 103. South winds 5 to 10 miles per hour. Tuesday night, clear. Lows in the upper 70s. South winds 5 to 10 miles per hour with gusts up to 20 miles per hour. Wednesday, sunny, hot with highs around 102. South winds around 5 miles per hour. Wednesday night, mostly clear in the evening, then becoming partly cloudy. Lows in the upper 70s. Thursday, partly cloudy. A chance of showers and thunderstorms in the afternoon. Hot with highs around 100. Chance of rain 30%. Highest heat index readings up to 105. Thursday night, partly cloudy. A slight chance of showers and thunderstorms in the evening. Lows in the upper 70s. Friday, partly cloudy in the morning, then clearing. Highs in the upper 90s. Highest heat index readings up to 110. Friday night and Saturday, mostly clear. Lows in the upper 70s. Highs in the upper 90s. Highest heat index readings up to 110. Saturday night, clear. Lows in the mid-70s. Sunday, mostly sunny. Highs in the upper 90s. Highest heat index readings up to 105. What temperatures up to 105 are expected Monday through Wednesday? Where? Caldwell, Fayette, Gonzales, Lavaca, and Lee counties. When? Until 7 p.m. Central Daylight Time Wednesday. Impacts: hot temperatures and high humidity may cause heat illnesses. Drink plenty of fluids, stay in an air-conditioned room, stay out of the sun, and check up on relatives and neighbors. Take extra precautions when outside. Wear lightweight and loose-fitting clothing. Try to limit strenuous activities to early morning or evening. Take action when you see symptoms of heat exhaustion and heat stroke. To reduce risk during outdoor work, the Occupational Safety and Health Administration recommends scheduling frequent rest breaks in shaded or air-conditioned environments. Anyone overcome by heat should be moved to a cool and shaded location. Heat stroke is an emergency. Call 911. What? Dangerously hot conditions with temperatures up to 107 and heat index values up to 110 are expected Monday afternoon. Temperatures up to 105 are expected Tuesday and Wednesday. Ware, Bastrop, Burnett, Llano, Travis, and Williamson counties. When? For the extreme heat warning, until 7 p.m. Central Daylight Time Monday. For the heat advisory, from 7 p.m. Monday to 7 p.m. Central Daylight Time Wednesday. Impacts: heat-related illnesses increase significantly during extreme heat and high humidity events. Hot temperatures and high humidity may cause heat illnesses. 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Take extra precautions when outside. 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Try to limit strenuous activities to early morning or evening. 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Anyone overcome by heat should be moved to a cool and shaded location. Heat stroke is an emergency. 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

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The current time is 6:07 a.m. Central Daylight Time. Your weather synopsis for South Central Texas. The ongoing heat wave continues with dangerous heat expected again this afternoon, with extreme heat warnings and heat advisories in effect across portions of the Hill Country, Interstate 35 corridor, and coastal plains. Temperatures are forecast up to 105 degrees. Heat indices may be slightly higher, up to 108 degrees. Heat advisory is extended through Tuesday and Wednesday as well, but expect for the high temperatures to shave a degree or two off from today's high temperatures. Continue to practice and promote heat safety. The mostly rain-free weather will continue through the majority of the week, but Thursday into Friday does look to offer the chance for isolated to scattered showers and thunderstorms across the Edwards Plateau, Hill Country, and perhaps down as far south as the Interstate 35 corridor. Your local forecast. Extreme heat warning in effect until 7 p.m. Central Daylight Time this evening. Heat advisory in effect from 7 p.m. this evening to 7 p.m. Central Daylight Time Wednesday. Today, mostly sunny. Hot with highs around 105. South winds 5 to 10 miles per hour. Tonight, mostly clear. Lows in the mid-70s. South winds 5 to 10 miles per hour with gusts up to 20 miles per hour. Tuesday, partly cloudy in the morning, then becoming sunny. Hot with highs around 103. South winds 5 to 10 miles per hour. Tuesday night, clear. Lows in the upper 70s. South winds 5 to 10 miles per hour with gusts up to 20 miles per hour. Wednesday, sunny. Hot with highs around 102. South winds around 5 miles per hour. Wednesday night, mostly clear in the evening, then becoming partly cloudy. Lows in the upper 70s. Thursday, partly cloudy. A chance of showers and thunderstorms in the afternoon. Hot with highs around 100. Chance of rain 30%. Highest heat index readings up to 105. Thursday night, partly cloudy. A slight chance of showers and thunderstorms in the evening. Lows in the upper 70s. Friday, partly cloudy in the morning, then clearing. Highs in the upper 90s. Highest heat index readings up to 110. Friday night and Saturday, mostly clear. Lows in the upper 70s. Highs in the upper 90s. Highest heat index readings up to 110. Saturday night, clear. Lows in the mid-70s. Sunday, mostly sunny. Highs in the upper 90s. Highest heat index readings up to 105. The coastal waters forecast from Baffin Bay to Port Aransas out 20 nautical miles. Today, south winds 5 to 10 knots, becoming southeast late. Seas around 2 feet. Wave detail, south 2 feet at 4 seconds. Tonight, southeast winds 10 to 15 knots, becoming south after midnight. Seas around 2 feet. Wave detail, southeast 2 feet at 4 seconds. Tuesday, south winds 5 to 10 knots, becoming southeast 10 to 15 knots in the afternoon. Seas around 2 feet. Wave detail, south 2 feet at 4 seconds. Tuesday night, southeast winds 10 to 15 knots, becoming south after midnight. Seas 2 to 3 feet. Wave detail, southeast 2 feet at 4 seconds. Wednesday, south winds 5 to 10 knots, becoming southeast in the afternoon. Seas around 2 feet. Wave detail, southeast 2 feet at 4 seconds. Wednesday night, southeast winds 10 to 15 knots, becoming south after midnight. Seas around 2 feet. Wave detail, southeast 2 feet at 5 seconds. Thursday, south winds 5 to 10 knots, becoming southeast in the afternoon.

seas around 2 feet. Thursday night, southeast winds 10 to 15 knots, becoming south after midnight. Seas around 2 feet. Friday, south winds 5 to 10 knots, becoming southeast in the afternoon. Seas around 2 feet. Friday night, southeast winds 10 to 15 knots, becoming south 5 to 10 knots after midnight. Seas around 2 feet. Heat advisory remains in effect until 7 p.m. Central Daylight Time Wednesday. What's temperatures up to 105 and heat index values up to 110 expected. Where? Atascosa, Bear, Comau, DeWitt, Guadalupe, Hays, Carnes, and Wilson counties. When? Until 7 p.m. Central Daylight Time Wednesday. Impacts: hot temperatures and high humidity may cause heat illnesses. 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Take extra precautions when outside. 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Anyone overcome by heat should be moved to a cool and shaded location. Heat stroke is an emergency. 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The current time is 6:14 a.m. Central Daylight Time. 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At 6 a.m. at Austin Bergstrom International, it was clear. The temperature was 76, the dew point 69, the relative humidity was 79%, the wind south at 7 miles an hour, and the pressure was 29.98 inches and steady. At Camp Mabry, it was clear. The temperature was 78, the dew point 68, the relative humidity was 71%, the wind southwest at 3 miles an hour, and the pressure was 29.99 inches and falling. Pflugerville clear 77. Taylor clear 77. Lago Vista clear 78. Georgetown clear 80. San Marcos partly cloudy 75. Vernick clear 78. Junction clear 76. San Antonio partly cloudy 77. Corpus Christi partly cloudy 74. Houston clear 78. Once again at Austin Bergstrom it was 76, and at Camp Mabry it was 78. Elsewhere across the state, College Station clear 75. Amarillo clear 69. Abilene clear 85. Dallas-Fort Worth partly cloudy 87. Your weather synopsis for South Central Texas. The ongoing heat wave continues with dangerous heat expected again this afternoon, with extreme heat warnings and heat advisories in effect across portions of the Hill Country, Interstate 35 corridor, and coastal plains. Temperatures are forecast up to 105 degrees. Heat indices may be slightly higher, up to 108 degrees. Heat advisory is extended through Tuesday and Wednesday as well, but expect for the high temperatures to shave a degree or two off from today's high temperatures. Continue to practice and promote heat safety. The mostly rain-free weather will continue through the majority of the week, but Thursday into Friday does look to offer the chance for isolated to scattered showers and thunderstorms across the Edwards Plateau, Hill Country, and perhaps down as far south as the Interstate 35 corridor. Your local forecast. Extreme heat warning in effect until 7 p.m. Central Daylight Time this evening. Heat advisory in effect from 7 p.m. this evening to 7 p.m. Central Daylight Time Wednesday. Today, mostly sunny. Hot with highs around 105. South winds 5 to 10 miles per hour. Tonight, mostly clear. Lows in the mid-70s. South winds 5 to 10 miles per hour with gusts up to 20 miles.

miles per hour. Tuesday, partly cloudy in the morning, then becoming sunny. Hot with highs around 103. South winds 5 to 10 miles per hour. Tuesday night, clear. Lows in the upper 70s. South winds 5 to 10 miles per hour with gusts up to 20 miles per hour. Wednesday, sunny, hot with highs around 102. South winds around 5 miles per hour. Wednesday night, mostly clear in the evening, then becoming partly cloudy. Lows in the upper 70s. Thursday, partly cloudy. A chance of showers and thunderstorms in the afternoon. Hot with highs around 100. Chance of rain 30%. Highest heat index readings up to 105. Thursday night, partly cloudy. A slight chance of showers and thunderstorms in the evening. Lows in the upper 70s. Friday, partly cloudy in the morning, then clearing. Highs in the upper 90s. Highest heat index readings up to 110. Friday night and Saturday, mostly clear. Lows in the upper 70s. Highs in the upper 90s. Highest heat index readings up to 110. Saturday night, clear. Lows in the mid 70s. Sunday, mostly sunny. Highs in the upper 90s. Highest heat index readings up to 105. What temperatures up to 105 are expected Monday through Wednesday? Where? Caldwell, Fayette, Gonzales, Lavaca, and Lee counties. When? Until 7 p.m. Central Daylight Time Wednesday. Impacts: hot temperatures and high humidity may cause heat illnesses. Drink plenty of fluids, stay in an air-conditioned room, stay out of the sun, and check up on relatives and neighbors. Take extra precautions when outside. Wear lightweight and loose-fitting clothing. Try to limit strenuous activities to early morning or evening. Take action when you see symptoms of heat exhaustion and heat stroke. To reduce risk during outdoor work, the Occupational Safety and Health Administration recommends scheduling frequent rest breaks in shaded or air-conditioned environments. Anyone overcome by heat should be moved to a cool and shaded location. Heat stroke is an emergency. Call 911. What? Dangerously hot conditions with temperatures up to 107 and heat index values up to 110 are expected Monday afternoon. Temperatures up to 105 are expected Tuesday and Wednesday. Where? Bastrop, Burnett, Llano, Travis, and Williamson counties. When? For the extreme heat warning, until 7 p.m. Central Daylight Time Monday. For the heat advisory, from 7 p.m. Monday to 7 p.m. Central Daylight Time Wednesday. Impacts: heat-related illnesses increase significantly during extreme heat and high humidity events. Hot temperatures and high humidity may cause heat illnesses. 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Take extra precautions when outside. 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Try to limit strenuous activities to early morning or evening. 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Anyone overcome by heat should be moved to a cool and shaded location. Heat stroke is an emergency. 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The current time is 6:22 a.m. Central Daylight Time. The Austin NOAA Weather Radio Roundup, at 6 a.m. at Austin Bergstrom International, it was clear. The temperature was 76, the dew point 69, the relative humidity was 79%, the wind south at 7 miles an hour, and the pressure was 29.98 inches and steady. At Camp Mabry, it was clear.

temperature was 78, the dew point 68. The relative humidity was 71%, the wind southwest at 3 miles an hour, and the pressure was 29.99 inches and falling. Pflugerville clear 77. Taylor clear 77. Lago Vista clear 78. Georgetown clear 80. San Marcos partly cloudy 75. Burnett clear 78. Junction clear 76. San Antonio partly cloudy 77. Corpus Christi partly cloudy 74. Houston clear 78. Once again at Austin Bergstrom it was 76, and at Camp Mabry it was 78. Elsewhere across the state, College Station clear 75. Amarillo clear 69. Abilene clear 85. Dallas-Fort Worth partly cloudy 87. Your weather synopsis for South Central Texas. The ongoing heat wave continues with dangerous heat expected again this afternoon, with extreme heat warnings and heat advisories in effect across portions of the Hill Country, Interstate 35 corridor, and coastal plains. Temperatures are forecast up to 105 degrees. Heat indices may be slightly higher, up to 108 degrees. Heat advisory is extended through Tuesday and Wednesday as well, but expect for the high temperatures to shave a degree or two off from today's high temperatures. Continue to practice and promote heat safety. The mostly rain-free weather will continue through the majority of the week, but Thursday into Friday does look to offer the chance for isolated to scattered showers and thunderstorms across the Edwards Plateau, Hill Country, and perhaps down as far south as the Interstate 35 corridor. Your local forecast. Extreme heat warning in effect until 7 p.m. Central Daylight Time this evening. Heat advisory in effect from 7 p.m. this evening to 7 p.m. Central Daylight Time Wednesday. Today, mostly sunny. Hot with highs around 105. South winds 5 to 10 miles per hour. Tonight, mostly clear. Lows in the mid-70s. South winds 5 to 10 miles per hour with gusts up to 20 miles per hour. Tuesday, partly cloudy in the morning, then becoming sunny. Hot with highs around 103. South winds 5 to 10 miles per hour. Tuesday night, clear. Lows in the upper 70s. South winds 5 to 10 miles per hour with gusts up to 20 miles per hour. Wednesday, sunny. Hot with highs around 102. South winds around 5 miles per hour. Wednesday night, mostly clear in the evening, then becoming partly cloudy. Lows in the upper 70s. Thursday, partly cloudy. A chance of showers and thunderstorms in the afternoon. Hot with highs around 100. Chance of rain 30%. Highest heat index readings up to 105. Thursday night, partly cloudy. A slight chance of showers and thunderstorms in the evening. Lows in the upper 70s. Friday, partly cloudy in the morning, then clearing. Highs in the upper 90s. Highest heat index readings up to 110. Friday night and Saturday, mostly clear. Lows in the upper 70s. Highs in the upper 90s. Highest heat index readings up to 110. Saturday night, clear. Lows in the mid-70s. Sunday, mostly sunny. Highs in the upper 90s. Highest heat index readings up to 105. Heat advisory remains in effect until 7 p.m. Central Daylight Time Wednesday. What? Temperatures up to 105 and heat index values up to 110 expected. Where? Atascosa, Bear, Comal, DeWitt, Guadalupe, Hays, Carnes, and Wilson counties. When? Until 7 p.m. Central Daylight Time Wednesday. Impacts: hot temperatures and high humidity may cause heat illnesses. Drink plenty of fluids, stay in an air-conditioned room, stay out of the sun, and check up on relatives and neighbors. Take extra precautions when outside. Wear lightweight and loose-fitting clothing. Try to limit strenuous

activities to early morning or evening. 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To reduce risk during outdoor work, the Occupational Safety and Health Administration recommends scheduling frequent rest breaks in shaded or air-conditioned environments. Anyone overcome by heat should be moved to a cool and shaded location. 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Call 911. What temperatures up to 105 are expected Monday through Wednesday? Where? Caldwell, Fayette, Gonzales, Lavaca, and Lee counties. When? Until 7 p.m. Central Daylight Time Wednesday. Impacts: hot temperatures and high humidity may cause heat illnesses. Drink plenty of fluids, stay in an air-conditioned room, stay out of the sun, and check up on relatives and neighbors. Take extra precautions when outside. Wear lightweight and loose-fitting clothing. Try to limit strenuous activities to early morning or evening. Take action when you see symptoms of heat exhaustion and heat stroke. To reduce risk during outdoor work, the Occupational Safety and Health Administration recommends scheduling frequent rest breaks in shaded or air-conditioned environments. Anyone overcome by heat should be moved to a cool and shaded location. Heat stroke is an emergency. Call 911. What? Dangerously hot conditions with temperatures up to 107 and heat index values up to 110 are expected Monday afternoon. Temperatures up to 105 are expected Tuesday and Wednesday. Where? Bastrop, Burnett, Llano, Travis, and Williamson counties. When? For the extreme heat warning, until 7 p.m. Central Daylight Time Monday. For the heat advisory, from 7 p.m. Monday to 7 p.m. Central Daylight Time Wednesday. Impacts: heat-related illnesses increase significantly during extreme heat and high humidity events. Hot temperatures and high humidity may cause heat illnesses. Drink plenty of fluids, stay in an air-conditioned room, stay out of the sun, and check up on relatives and neighbors. Take extra precautions when outside. 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Try to limit strenuous activities to early morning or evening. 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Anyone overcome by heat should be moved to a cool and shaded location. Heat stroke is an emergency. 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The current time is 6:30 a.m. Central Daylight Time. The Austin NOAA Weather Radio Roundup, at 6 a.m. at Austin Bergstrom International, it was clear. The temperature was 76, the dew point 69, the relative humidity was 79%, the wind south at 7 miles an hour, and the pressure was 29.98 inches and steady. At Camp Mabry, it was clear. The temperature was 78, the dew point 68, the relative humidity was 71%, the wind southwest at 3 miles an hour, and the pressure was 29.99 inches and falling. Pflugerville clear 77. Taylor clear 77. Lago Vista clear 78. Georgetown clear 80. San Marcos partly cloudy 75. Burnett clear 78. Junction clear 76. San Antonio partly cloudy 77. Corpus Christi partly cloudy 74. Houston clear 78. Once again at Austin Bergstrom it was 76, and at Camp Mabry it was 78. Elsewhere across the state, College Station clear 75. Amarillo clear 69. Abilene clear 85. Dallas-Fort Worth partly cloudy 87. Your weather synopsis for South Central Texas. The ongoing heat wave continues with dangerous heat expected again this afternoon, with extreme heat warnings and heat advisories in effect across portions of the Hill Country, Interstate 35 corridor.

shore and coastal plains. Temperatures are forecast up to 105 degrees. Heat indices may be slightly higher, up to 108 degrees. Heat advisory is extended through Tuesday and Wednesday as well, but expect for the high temperatures to shave a degree or two off from today's high temperatures. Continue to practice and promote heat safety. The mostly rain-free weather will continue through the majority of the week, but Thursday into Friday does look to offer the chance for isolated to scattered showers and thunderstorms across the Edwards Plateau. Free weather will continue through the majority of the week, but Thursday into Friday does look to offer the chance for isolated to scattered showers and thunderstorms across the Edwards Plateau, Hill Country, and perhaps down as far south as the Interstate 35 corridor. Your local forecast. Extreme heat warning in effect until 7 p.m. Central Daylight Time this evening. Heat advisory in effect from 7 p.m. this evening to 7 p.m. Central Daylight Time Wednesday. Today, mostly sunny. Hot with highs around 105. South winds 5 to 10 miles per hour. Tonight, mostly clear. Lows in the mid-70s. South winds 5 to 10 miles per hour with gusts up to 20 miles per hour. Tuesday, partly cloudy in the morning, then becoming sunny. Hot with highs around 103. South winds 5 to 10 miles per hour. Tuesday night, clear. Lows in the upper 70s. South winds 5 to 10 miles per hour with gusts up to 20 miles per hour. Wednesday, sunny. Hot with highs around 102. South winds around 5 miles per hour. Wednesday night, mostly clear in the evening, then becoming partly cloudy. Lows in the upper 70s. Thursday, partly cloudy. A chance of showers and thunderstorms in the afternoon. Hot with highs around 100. Chance of rain 30%. Highest heat index readings up to 105. Thursday night, partly cloudy. A slight chance of showers and thunderstorms in the evening. Lows in the upper 70s. Friday, partly cloudy in the morning, then clearing. Highs in the upper 90s. Highest heat index readings up to 110. Friday night and Saturday, mostly clear. Lows in the upper 70s. Highs in the upper 90s. Highest heat index readings up to 110. Saturday night, clear. Lows in the mid-70s. Sunday, mostly sunny. Highs in the upper 90s. Highest heat index readings up to 105. What? Temperatures up to 105 are expected Monday through Wednesday. Where? Caldwell, Fayette, Gonzales, Lavaca, and Lee counties. When? Until 7 p.m. Central Daylight Time Wednesday. Impacts: hot temperatures and high humidity may cause heat illnesses. Drink plenty of fluids, stay in an air-conditioned room, stay out of the sun, and check up on relatives and neighbors. Take extra precautions when outside. Wear lightweight and loose-fitting clothing. Try to limit strenuous activities to early morning or evening. Take action when you see symptoms of heat exhaustion and heat stroke. To reduce risk during outdoor work, the Occupational Safety and Health Administration recommends scheduling frequent rest breaks in shaded or air-conditioned environments. Anyone overcome by heat should be moved to a cool and shaded location. Heat stroke is an emergency. Call 911. What? Dangerously hot conditions with temperatures up to 107 and heat index values up to 110 are expected Monday afternoon. Temperatures up to 105 are expected Tuesday and Wednesday. Where? Bastrop, Burnett, Llano, Travis, and Williamson counties. When? For the extreme heat warning, until 7 p.m. Central Daylight Time Monday. For the heat advisory, from 7 p.m. Monday to 7 p.m. Central Daylight Time Wednesday. Impacts: heat-related illnesses increase significantly during extreme heat and high humidity events. Hot temperatures and high humidity may cause heat illnesses. 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

stay out of the sun and check up on relatives and neighbors. 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Heat stroke is an emergency. 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At 6 a.m. at Austin Bergstrom International, it was clear. The temperature was 76, the dew point 69, the relative humidity was 79%, the wind south at 7 miles an hour, and the pressure was 29.98 inches and steady. At Camp Mabry, it was clear. The temperature was 78, the dew point 68. The relative humidity was 71%, the wind southwest at 3 miles an hour, and the pressure was 29.99 inches and falling. Pflugerville clear 77. Taylor clear 77. Lago Vista clear 78. Georgetown clear 80. San Marcos partly cloudy 75. Burnett clear 78. Junction clear 76. San Antonio partly cloudy 77. Corpus Christi partly cloudy 74. Houston clear 78. Once again at Austin Bergstrom it was 76, and at Camp Mabry it was 78. Elsewhere across the state, College Station clear 75. Amarillo clear 69. Abilene clear 85. Dallas-Fort Worth partly cloudy 87. Your weather synopsis for South Central Texas. The ongoing heat wave continues with dangerous heat expected again this afternoon with extreme heat warnings and heat advisories in effect across portions of the Hill Country, Interstate 35 corridor, and coastal plains. Temperatures are forecast up to 105 degrees. Heat indices may be slightly higher up to 108 degrees. Heat advisory is extended through Tuesday and Wednesday as well, but expect for the high temperatures to shave a degree or two off from today's high temperatures. Continue to practice and promote heat safety. The mostly rain-free weather will continue through the majority of the week, but Thursday into Friday does look to offer the chance for isolated to scattered showers and thunderstorms across the Edwards Plateau, Hill Country, and perhaps down as far south as the Interstate 35 corridor. The coastal waters forecast from Baffin Bay to Port Aransas out 20 nautical miles. Today, south winds 5 to 10 knots, becoming southeast late. Seas around 2 feet. Wave detail, south 2 feet at 4 seconds. Tonight, southeast winds 10 to 15 knots, becoming south after midnight. Seas around 2 feet. Wave detail, southeast 2 feet at 4 seconds. Tuesday, south winds 5 to 10 knots, becoming southeast 10 to 15 knots in the afternoon. Seas around 2 feet. Wave detail, south 2 feet at 4 seconds. Tuesday night, southeast winds 10 to 15 knots, becoming south after midnight. Seas 2 to 3 feet. Wave detail, southeast 2 feet at 4 seconds. Wednesday, south winds 5 to 10 knots, becoming southeast in the afternoon. Seas around 2 feet. Wave detail, southeast 2 feet at 4 seconds. Wednesday night, southeast winds 10 to 15 knots, becoming south after midnight. Seas around 2 feet. Wave detail, southeast 2 feet at 5 seconds. Thursday, south winds 5 to 10 knots, becoming southeast in the afternoon. Seas around 2 feet. Thursday night, southeast winds 10 to 15 knots, becoming south after midnight.

seas around 2 feet. Friday, south winds 5 to 10 knots, becoming southeast in the afternoon. Seas around 2 feet. Friday night, southeast winds 10 to 15 knots, becoming south 5 to 10 knots after midnight. Seas around 2 feet. Heat advisory remains in effect until 7 p.m. Central Daylight Time Wednesday. What? Temperatures up to 105 and heat index values up to 110 expected. Where? Atascosa, Bear, Comau, DeWitt, Guadalupe, Hays, Carnes, and Wilson counties. When? Until 7 p.m. Central Daylight Time Wednesday. Impacts: hot temperatures and high humidity may cause heat illnesses. Drink plenty of fluids, stay in an air-conditioned room, stay out of the sun, and check up on relatives and neighbors. Take extra precautions when outside. 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Try to limit strenuous activities to early morning or evening. 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Anyone overcome by heat should be moved to a cool and shaded location. Heat stroke is an emergency. Call 911. Your local forecast. Extreme heat warning in effect until 7 p.m. Central Daylight Time this evening. Heat advisory in effect from 7 p.m. this evening to 7 p.m. Central Daylight Time Wednesday. Today, mostly sunny. Hot with highs around 105. South winds 5 to 10 miles per hour. Tonight, mostly clear. Lows in the mid-70s. South winds 5 to 10 miles per hour with gusts up to 20 miles per hour. Tuesday, partly cloudy in the morning, then becoming sunny. Hot with highs around 103. South winds 5 to 10 miles per hour. Tuesday night, clear. Lows in the upper 70s. South winds 5 to 10 miles per hour with gusts up to 20 miles per hour. Wednesday, sunny. Hot with highs around 102. South winds around 5 miles per hour. Wednesday night, mostly clear in the evening, then becoming partly cloudy. Lows in the upper 70s. Thursday, partly cloudy. A chance of showers and thunderstorms in the afternoon. Hot with highs around 100. Chance of rain 30%. Highest heat index readings up to 105. Thursday night, partly cloudy. A slight chance of showers and thunderstorms in the evening. Lows in the upper 70s. Friday, partly cloudy in the morning, then clearing. Highs in the upper 90s. Highest heat index readings up to 110. Friday night and Saturday, mostly clear. Lows in the upper 70s. Highs in the upper 90s. Highest heat index readings up to 110. Saturday night, clear. Lows in the mid-70s. Sunday, mostly sunny. Highs in the upper 90s. Highest heat index readings up to 105. What? Temperatures up to 105 are expected Monday through Wednesday. Where? Caldwell, Fayette, Gonzales, Lavaca, and Lee counties. When? Until 7 p.m. Central Daylight Time Wednesday. Impacts: hot temperatures and high humidity may cause heat illnesses. Drink plenty of fluids, stay in an air-conditioned room, stay out of the sun, and check up on relatives and neighbors. Take extra precautions when outside. Wear lightweight and loose-fitting clothing. Try to limit strenuous activities to early morning or evening. Take action when you see symptoms of heat exhaustion and heat stroke. To reduce risk during outdoor work, the Occupational Safety and Health Administration recommends scheduling frequent rest breaks in shaded or air-conditioned environments. Anyone overcome by heat should be moved to a cool and shaded location. Heat stroke is an emergency. Call 911. What? Dangerously hot conditions with temperatures up to 107 and heat index values up to

110 are expected Monday afternoon. Temperatures up to 105 are expected Tuesday and Wednesday. Ware, Bastrop, Burnett, Llano, Travis, and Williamson counties. When, for the extreme heat warning, until 7 p.m. Central Daylight Time Monday. For the heat advisory, from 7 p.m. Monday to 7 p.m. Central Daylight Time Wednesday. Impacts, heat-related illnesses increase significantly during extreme heat and high humidity events. Hot temperatures and high humidity may cause heat illnesses. Drink plenty of fluids, stay in an air-conditioned room, stay out of the sun, and check up on relatives and neighbors. Take extra precautions when outside. 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Try to limit strenuous activities to early morning or evening. 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Anyone overcome by heat should be moved to a cool and shaded location. Heat stroke is an emergency. 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It was clear. The temperature was 76, the dew point 69, the relative humidity was 79%, the wind south at 7 miles an hour, and the pressure was 29.98 inches and steady. At Camp Mabry, it was clear. The temperature was 78, the dew point 68. The relative humidity was 71%, the wind southwest at 3 miles an hour, and the pressure was 29.99 inches and falling. Pflugerville clear 77. Taylor clear 77. Lago Vista clear 78. Georgetown clear 80. San Marcos partly cloudy 75. Burnett clear 78. Junction clear 76. San Antonio partly cloudy 77. Corpus Christi partly cloudy 74. Houston clear 78. Once again at Austin Bergstrom it was 76, and at Camp Mabry it was 78. Elsewhere across the state, College Station clear 75. Amarillo clear 69. Abilene clear 85. Dallas-Fort Worth partly cloudy 87. Your weather synopsis for South Central Texas. The ongoing heat wave continues with dangerous heat expected again this afternoon with extreme heat warnings and heat advisories in effect across portions of the Hill Country, Interstate 35 corridor, and coastal plains. Temperatures are forecast up to 105 degrees. Heat indices may be slightly higher up to 108 degrees. Heat advisory is extended through Tuesday and Wednesday as well, but expect for the high temperatures to shave a degree or two off from today's high temperatures. Continue to practice and promote heat safety. The mostly rain-free weather will continue through the majority of the week, but Thursday into Friday does look to offer the chance for isolated to scattered showers and thunderstorms across the Edwards Plateau, Hill Country, and perhaps down as far south as the Interstate 35 corridor. Your local forecast. Extreme heat warning in effect until 7 p.m. Central Daylight Time this evening. Heat advisory in effect from 7 p.m. this evening to 7 p.m. Central Daylight Time Wednesday. Today, mostly sunny. Hot with highs around 105. South winds 5 to 10 miles per hour. Tonight, mostly clear. Lows in the mid-70s. South winds 5 to 10 miles per hour with gusts up to 20 miles per hour. Tuesday, partly cloudy in the morning, then becoming sunny. Hot with highs around 103. South winds 5 to 10 miles per hour. Tuesday night, clear. Lows in the upper 70s. South winds 5 to 10 miles per hour with gusts up to 20 miles per hour.

highest heat index readings up to 110. Friday night and Saturday, mostly clear. Lows in the upper 70s. Highs in the upper 90s. Highest heat index readings up to 110. Saturday night, clear. Lows in the mid-70s. Sunday, mostly sunny. Highs in the upper 90s. Highest heat index readings up to 105. The Tropical Weather Outlook. For the North Atlantic, Caribbean Sea and the Gulf of America, Central Subtropical Atlantic L95, a broad area of low pressure centered a few hundred miles east-southeast of Bermuda continues to show signs of organization. Additional development of the low is possible, and this system could become a short-lived tropical depression or storm during the next couple of days while it moves northward and north-northeastward, well northeast of Bermuda. Formation chance through 48 hours, medium, 50%. Formation chance through 7 days, medium, 50%. Eastern Tropical Atlantic, a tropical wave and associated area of low pressure has moved offshore of West Africa with disorganized showers and thunderstorms. Environmental conditions are forecast to be marginally conducive for development, and a tropical depression could form by the middle to latter portions of the week while the system moves generally westward at 15 to 20 miles per hour across the eastern and central tropical Atlantic. Formation chance through 48 hours, low, 20%. Formation chance through 7 days, medium, 60%. What? Temperatures up to 105 are expected Monday through Wednesday. Where? Caldwell, Fayette, Gonzales, Lavaca, and Lee counties. When? Until 7 p.m. Central Daylight Time Wednesday. Impacts. Hot temperatures and high humidity may cause heat illnesses. Drink plenty of fluids. Stay in an air-conditioned room. Stay out of the sun. And check up on relatives and neighbors. Take extra precautions when outside. Wear lightweight and loose-fitting clothing. Try to limit strenuous activities to early morning or evening. Take action when you see symptoms of heat exhaustion and heat stroke. To reduce risk during outdoor work, the Occupational Safety and Health Administration recommends scheduling frequent rest breaks in shaded or air-conditioned environments. Anyone overcome by heat should be moved to a cool and shaded location. Heat stroke is an emergency. Call 911. Heat advisory remains in effect until 7 p.m. Central Daylight Time Wednesday. What? Temperatures up to 105 and heat index values up to 110 expected. Where? Atascosa, Bear, Comau, DeWitt, Guadalupe, Hays, Carnes, and Wilson counties. When? Until 7 p.m. Central Daylight Time Wednesday. Impacts. Hot temperatures and high humidity may cause heat illnesses. Drink plenty of fluids. Stay in an air-conditioned room. Stay out of the sun. And check up on relatives and neighbors. Take extra precautions when outside. Wear lightweight and loose-fitting clothing. Try to limit strenuous activities to early morning or evening. Take action when you see symptoms of heat exhaustion and heat stroke. To reduce risk during outdoor work, the Occupational Safety and Health Administration recommends scheduling frequent rest breaks in shaded or air-conditioned environments. Anyone overcome by heat should be moved to a cool and shaded location. Heat stroke is an emergency. Call 911. What? Dangerously hot conditions with temperatures up to 107 and heat index values up to 110 are expected Monday afternoon. Temperatures up to 105 are expected Tuesday and Wednesday. Where? Bastrop, Burnett, Llano, Travis, and Williamson counties. When? For the extreme heat warning, until 7 p.m. Central Daylight Time Monday. For the heat advisory, from 7 p.m. Monday to 7 p.m. Central Daylight Time Wednesday. Impacts. Heat-related illnesses increase significantly during extreme heat and high humidity events. Hot temperatures and high humidity may cause heat illnesses. Drink plenty of fluids. Stay in an air-conditioned room. 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And check up on relatives and neighbors. 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

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It was clear. The temperature was 76, the dew point 69, the relative humidity was 79%, the wind south at 7 miles an hour, and the pressure was 29.98 inches and steady. At Camp Mabry, it was clear. The temperature was 78, the dew point 68. The relative humidity was 71%, the wind southwest at 3 miles an hour, and the pressure was 29.99 inches and falling. Pflugerville, clear 77. Taylor, clear 77. Lago Vista, clear 78. Georgetown, clear 80. San Marcos, partly cloudy 75. Vernick, clear 78. Junction, clear 76. San Antonio, partly cloudy 77. Corpus Christi, partly cloudy 74. Houston, clear 78. Once again at Austin Bergstrom, it was 76, and at Camp Mabry, it was 78. Elsewhere across the state, College Station, clear 75. Amarillo, clear 69. Abilene, clear 85. Dallas-Fort Worth, partly cloudy 87. Your weather synopsis for South Central Texas. The ongoing heat wave continues with dangerous heat expected again this afternoon, with extreme heat warnings and heat advisories in effect across portions of the Hill Country, Interstate 35 corridor, and coastal plains. Temperatures are forecast up to 105 degrees. Heat indices may be slightly higher, up to 108 degrees. Heat advisory is extended through Tuesday and Wednesday as well, but expect for the high temperatures to shave a degree or two off from today's high temperatures. Continue to practice and promote heat safety. The mostly rain-free weather will continue through the majority of the week, but Thursday into Friday does look to offer the chance for isolated to scattered showers and thunderstorms across the Edwards Plateau, Hill Country, and perhaps down as far south as the Interstate 35 corridor. Your local forecast. Extreme heat warning in effect until 7 p.m. Central Daylight Time this evening. Heat advisory in effect from 7 p.m. this evening to 7 p.m. Central Daylight Time Wednesday. Today, mostly sunny. Hot with highs around 105. South winds 5 to 10 miles per hour. Tonight, mostly clear. Lows in the mid-70s. South winds 5 to 10 miles per hour with gusts up to 20 miles per hour. Tuesday, partly cloudy in the morning, then becoming sunny. Hot with highs around 103. South winds 5 to 10 miles per hour. Tuesday night, clear. Lows in the upper 70s. South winds 5 to 10 miles per hour with gusts up to 20 miles per hour. Wednesday, sunny. Hot with highs around 102. South winds around 5 miles per hour. Wednesday night, mostly clear in the evening, then becoming partly cloudy. Lows in the upper 70s. Thursday, partly cloudy. A chance of showers and thunderstorms in the afternoon. Hot with highs around 100. Chance of rain 30%. Highest heat index readings up to 105. Thursday night, partly cloudy. A slight chance of showers and thunderstorms in the evening. Lows in the upper 70s. Friday, partly cloudy in the morning, then clearing,

highest heat index readings up to 110. Friday night and Saturday, mostly clear. Lows in the upper 70s. Highs in the upper 90s. Highest heat index readings up to 110. Saturday night, clear. Lows in the mid 70s. Sunday, mostly sunny. Highs in the upper 90s. Highest heat index readings up to 105. What temperatures up to 105 are expected Monday through Wednesday? Where? Caldwell, Fayette, Gonzales, Lavaca, and Lee counties. When? Until 7 p.m. Central Daylight Time Wednesday. Impacts: hot temperatures and high humidity may cause heat illnesses. Drink plenty of fluids, stay in an air-conditioned room, stay out of the sun, and check up on relatives and neighbors. Take extra precautions when outside. Wear lightweight and loose-fitting clothing. Try to limit strenuous activities to early morning or evening. Take action when you see symptoms of heat exhaustion and heat stroke. To reduce risk during outdoor work, the Occupational Safety and Health Administration recommends scheduling frequent rest breaks in shaded or air-conditioned environments. Anyone overcome by heat should be moved to a cool and shaded location. Heat stroke is an emergency. Call 911. What dangerously hot conditions with temperatures up to 107 and heat index values up to 110 are expected Monday afternoon? Temperatures up to 105 are expected Tuesday and Wednesday. Where? Bastrop, Burnett, Leno, Travis, and Williamson counties. When? For the extreme heat warning, until 7 p.m. Central Daylight Time Monday. For the heat advisory, from 7 p.m. Monday to 7 p.m. Central Daylight Time Wednesday. Impacts: heat-related illnesses increase significantly during extreme heat and high humidity events. Hot temperatures and high humidity may cause heat illnesses. 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Take extra precautions when outside. 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Try to limit strenuous activities to early morning or evening. 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Anyone overcome by heat should be moved to a cool and shaded location. Heat stroke is an emergency. 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The current time is 7:06 a.m. Central Daylight Time. Your weather synopsis for South Central Texas. The ongoing heat wave continues with dangerous heat expected again this afternoon, with extreme heat warnings and heat advisories in effect across portions of the Hill Country, Interstate 35 corridor, and coastal plains. Temperatures are forecast up to 105 degrees. Heat indices may be slightly higher, up to 108 degrees. Heat advisory is extended through Tuesday and Wednesday as well, but expect for the high temperatures to shave a degree or two off from today's high temperatures. Continue to practice and promote heat safety. The mostly rain-free weather will continue through the majority of the week, but Thursday into Friday does look to offer the chance for isolated to scattered showers and thunderstorms across the Edwards Plateau, Hill Country, and perhaps down as far south as the Interstate 35 corridor. Your local forecast. Extreme heat warning in effect until 7 p.m. Central Daylight Time this evening. Heat advisory in effect from 7 p.m. this evening to 7 p.m. Central Daylight Time Wednesday. Today, mostly sunny. Hot with highs around 105. South winds 5 to 10 miles per hour. Tonight, mostly clear. Lows in the mid-70s. South winds 5 to 10 miles per hour with gusts up to 20 miles per hour. Tuesday, partly cloudy in the morning.

morning, then becoming sunny. Hot with highs around 103. South winds 5 to 10 miles per hour. Tuesday night, clear. Lows in the upper 70s. South winds 5 to 10 miles per hour with gusts up to 20 miles per hour. Wednesday, sunny, hot with highs around 102. South winds around 5 miles per hour. Wednesday night, mostly clear in the evening, then becoming partly cloudy. Lows in the upper 70s. Thursday, partly cloudy. A chance of showers and thunderstorms in the afternoon. Hot with highs around 100. Chance of rain 30%. Highest heat index readings up to 105. Thursday night, partly cloudy. A slight chance of showers and thunderstorms in the evening. Lows in the upper 70s. Friday, partly cloudy in the morning, then clearing. Highs in the upper 90s. Highest heat index readings up to 110. Friday night and Saturday, mostly clear. Lows in the upper 70s. Highs in the upper 90s. Highest heat index readings up to 110. Saturday night, clear. Lows in the mid 70s. Sunday, mostly sunny. Highs in the upper 90s. Highest heat index readings up to 105. What temperatures up to 105 are expected Monday through Wednesday?

when until 7 p.m. Central Daylight Time Wednesday. Impacts, hot temperatures and high humidity may cause heat illnesses. Drink plenty of fluids, stay in an air-conditioned room, stay out of the sun, and check up on relatives and neighbors. Take extra precautions when outside. Wear lightweight and loose-fitting clothing. Try to limit strenuous activities to early morning or evening. 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To reduce risk during outdoor work, the Occupational Safety and Health Administration recommends scheduling frequent rest breaks in shaded or air-conditioned environments. Anyone overcome by heat should be moved to a cool and shaded location. Heat stroke is an emergency. Call 911. The coastal waters forecast from Baffin Bay to Port Aransas out 20 nautical miles. Today, south winds 5 to 10 knots, becoming southeast late. Seas around 2 feet. Wave detail, south 2 feet at 4 seconds. Tonight, southeast winds 10 to 15 knots, becoming south after midnight. Seas around 2 feet. Wave detail, southeast 2 feet at 4 seconds. Tuesday, south winds 5 to 10 knots, becoming southeast 10 to 15 knots in the afternoon. Seas around 2 feet. Wave detail, south 2 feet at 4 seconds. Tuesday night, southeast winds 10 to 15 knots, becoming south after midnight. Seas 2 to 3 feet. Wave detail, southeast 2 feet at 4 seconds. Wednesday, south winds 5 to 10 knots, becoming southeast in the afternoon. Seas around 2 feet. Wave detail, southeast 2 feet at 4 seconds. Wednesday night, southeast winds 10 to 15 knots, becoming south after midnight. Seas around 2 feet. Wave detail, southeast 2 feet at 5 seconds. Thursday, south winds 5 to 10 knots, becoming southeast in the afternoon. Seas around 2 feet. Thursday night, southeast winds 10 to 15 knots, becoming south after midnight. Seas around 2 feet. Friday, south winds 5 to 10 knots, becoming southeast in the afternoon. Seas around 2 feet. Friday night, southeast winds 10 to 15 knots, becoming south 5 to 10 knots after midnight. Seas around 2 feet. Heat advisory remains in effect until 7 p.m. Central Daylight Time Wednesday. What? Temperatures up to 105 and heat index values up to 110 expected. Where? Atascosa, Bear, Comau, DeWitt, Guadalupe, Hays, Carnes, and Wilson counties. When? Until 7 p.m. Central Daylight Time Wednesday. Impacts, hot temperatures and high humidity may cause heat illnesses. Drink plenty of fluids, stay in an air-conditioned room, stay out of the sun, and check up on relatives and neighbors. Take extra precautions when outside. 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Try to limit strenuous activities to early morning or evening. 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Anyone overcome by heat should be moved to a cool and shaded location. Heat stroke is an emergency. 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The current time is 7:14 a.m. Central Daylight Time. The Austin NOAA Weather Radio Roundup. At 7 a.m. at Austin Bergstrom International, it was partly cloudy. The temperature was 76, the dew point 71, the relative humidity was 85%, the wind southwest at 8 miles an hour, and the pressure was 30.00 inches and rising. At Camp Mabry, it was clear. The temperature was 77, the dew point 69, the relative humidity was 76%, the wind southwest at 6 miles an hour, and

pressure was 30.02 inches and rising. Pflugerville clear 76. Taylor clear 77. Lago Vista clear 76. Georgetown clear 79. San Marcos partly cloudy 74. Burnett clear 75. Junction clear 73. San Antonio partly cloudy 77. Corpus Christi mostly cloudy 73. Houston partly cloudy 78. Once again at Austin Bergstrom it was 76, and at Camp Mabry it was 77. Elsewhere across the state, College Station partly cloudy 76. Amarillo clear 72. Abilene clear 84. Dallas-Fort Worth mostly cloudy 86. Your weather synopsis for South Central Texas. The ongoing heat wave continues with dangerous heat expected again this afternoon, with extreme heat warnings and heat advisories in effect across portions of the Hill Country, Interstate 35 corridor, and coastal plains. Temperatures are forecast up to 105 degrees. Heat indices may be slightly higher, up to 108 degrees. Heat advisory is extended through Tuesday and Wednesday as well, but expect for the high temperatures to shave a degree or two off from today's high temperatures. Continue to practice and promote heat safety. The mostly rain-free weather will continue through the majority of the week, but Thursday into Friday does look to offer the chance for isolated to scattered showers and thunderstorms across the Edwards Plateau, Hill Country, and perhaps down as far south as the Interstate 35 corridor. Your local forecast. Extreme heat warning in effect until 7 p.m. Central Daylight Time this evening. Heat advisory in effect from 7 p.m. this evening to 7 p.m. Central Daylight Time Wednesday. Today, mostly sunny. Hot with highs around 105. South winds 5 to 10 miles per hour. Tonight, mostly clear. Lows in the mid-70s. South winds 5 to 10 miles per hour with gusts up to 20 miles per hour. Tuesday, partly cloudy in the morning, then becoming sunny. Hot with highs around 103. South winds 5 to 10 miles per hour. Tuesday night, clear. Lows in the upper 70s. South winds 5 to 10 miles per hour with gusts up to 20 miles per hour. Wednesday, sunny. Hot with highs around 102. South winds around 5 miles per hour. Wednesday night, mostly clear in the evening, then becoming partly cloudy. Lows in the upper 70s. Thursday, partly cloudy. A chance of showers and thunderstorms in the afternoon. Hot with highs around 100. Chance of rain 30%. Highest heat index readings up to 105. Thursday night, partly cloudy. A slight chance of showers and thunderstorms in the evening. Lows in the upper 70s. Friday, partly cloudy in the morning, then clearing. Highs in the upper 90s. Highest heat index readings up to 110. Friday night and Saturday, mostly clear. Lows in the upper 70s. Highs in the upper 90s. Highest heat index readings up to 110. Saturday night, clear. Lows in the mid-70s. Sunday, mostly sunny. Highs in the upper 90s. Highest heat index readings up to 105. The Tropical Weather Outlook. For the North Atlantic, Caribbean Sea and the Gulf of America, Central Subtropical Atlantic L95, a broad area of low pressure centered a few hundred miles east-southeast of Bermuda continues to show signs of organization. Additional development of the low is possible, and this system could become a short-lived tropical depression or storm during the next couple of days while it moves northward and north-northeastward, well northeast of Bermuda. Formation chance through 48 hours, medium, 50%. Formation chance through 7 days, medium, 50%. Eastern Tropical Atlantic, a tropical wave and associated area of low pressure has moved offshore of West Africa with disorganized showers and thunderstorms. Environmental conditions are forecast to be marginally conducive.

for development, and a tropical depression could form by the middle to latter portions of the week while the system moves generally westward at 15 to 20 miles per hour across the eastern and central tropical Atlantic. Formation chance through 48 hours, low, 20%. Formation chance through 7 days, medium, 60%. What? Temperatures up to 105 are expected Monday through Wednesday. Where? Caldwell, Fayette, Gonzales, Lavaca, and Lee counties. When? Until 7 p.m. Central Daylight Time Wednesday. Impacts. Hot temperatures and high humidity may cause heat illnesses. Drink plenty of fluids. Stay in an air-conditioned room. Stay out of the sun. And check up on relatives and neighbors. Take extra precautions when outside. Wear lightweight and loose-fitting clothing. Try to limit strenuous activities to early morning or evening. Take action when you see symptoms of heat exhaustion and heat stroke. To reduce risk during outdoor work, the Occupational Safety and Health Administration recommends scheduling frequent rest breaks in shaded or air-conditioned environments. Anyone overcome by heat should be moved to a cool and shaded location. Heat stroke is an emergency. Call 911. What? Dangerously hot conditions with temperatures up to 107 and heat index values up to 110 are expected Monday afternoon. Temperatures up to 105 are expected Tuesday and Wednesday. Where? Bastrop, Burnett, Llano, Travis, and Williamson counties. When? For the extreme heat warning, until 7 p.m. Central Daylight Time Monday. For the heat advisory, from 7 p.m. Monday to 7 p.m. Central Daylight Time Wednesday. Impacts, heat-related illnesses increase significantly during extreme heat and high humidity events. Hot temperatures and high humidity may cause heat illnesses. Drink plenty of fluids, stay in an air-conditioned room, stay out of the sun, and check up on relatives and neighbors. Take extra precautions when outside. Wear lightweight and loose-fitting clothing. Try to limit strenuous activities to early morning or evening. 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To reduce risk during outdoor work, the Occupational Safety and Health Administration recommends scheduling frequent rest breaks in shaded or air-conditioned environments. Anyone overcome by heat should be moved to a cool and shaded location. Heat stroke is an emergency. 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The current time is 7:23 a.m. Central Daylight Time. The Austin NOAA Weather Radio Roundup. At 7 a.m. at Austin Bergstrom International, it was partly cloudy. The temperature was 76, the dew point 71, the relative humidity was 85%, the wind southwest at 8 miles an hour, and the pressure was 30.00 inches and rising. At Camp Mabry, it was clear. The temperature was 77, the dew point 69, the relative humidity was 76%, the wind southwest at 6 miles an hour, and the pressure was 30.02 inches and rising. Pflugerville clear 76. Taylor clear 77. Lago Vista clear 76. Georgetown clear 79. San Marcos partly cloudy 74. Vernick clear 75. Junction clear 73. San Antonio partly cloudy 77. Corpus Christi mostly cloudy 73. Houston partly cloudy 78. Once again at Austin Bergstrom it was 76, and at Camp Mabry it was 77. Elsewhere across the state, College Station partly cloudy 76. Amarillo clear 72. Abilene clear 84. Dallas-Fort Worth mostly cloudy 86. Your weather synopsis for South Central Texas. The ongoing heat wave continues with dangerous heat expected again this afternoon with extreme heat warnings and heat advisories in effect across portions of the Hill Country, Interstate 35 corridor, and coastal plain.

mountains. Temperatures are forecast up to 105 degrees. Heat indices may be slightly higher, up to 108 degrees. Heat advisory is extended through Tuesday and Wednesday as well, but expect for the high temperatures to shave a degree or two off from today's high temperatures. Continue to practice and promote heat safety. The mostly rain-free weather will continue through the majority of the week, but Thursday into Friday does look to offer the chance for isolated to scattered showers and thunderstorms across the Edwards Plateau, Hill Country, and perhaps down as far south as the Interstate 35 corridor. Your local forecast. Extreme heat warning in effect until 7 p.m. Central Daylight Time this evening. Heat advisory in effect from 7 p.m. this evening to 7 p.m. Central Daylight Time Wednesday. Today, mostly sunny. Hot with highs around 105. South winds 5 to 10 miles per hour. Tonight, mostly clear. Lows in the mid-70s. South winds 5 to 10 miles per hour with gusts up to 20 miles per hour. Tuesday, partly cloudy in the morning, then becoming sunny. Hot with highs around 103. South winds 5 to 10 miles per hour. Tuesday night, clear. Lows in the upper 70s. South winds 5 to 10 miles per hour with gusts up to 20 miles per hour. Wednesday, sunny. Hot with highs around 102. South winds around 5 miles per hour. Wednesday night, mostly clear in the evening, then becoming partly cloudy. Lows in the upper 70s. Thursday, partly cloudy. A chance of showers and thunderstorms in the afternoon. Hot with highs around 100. Chance of rain 30%. Highest heat index readings up to 105. Thursday night, partly cloudy. A slight chance of showers and thunderstorms in the evening. Lows in the upper 70s. Friday, partly cloudy in the morning, then clearing. Highs in the upper 90s. Highest heat index readings up to 110. Friday night and Saturday, mostly clear. Lows in the upper 70s. Highs in the upper 90s. Highest heat index readings up to 110. Saturday night, clear. Lows in the mid-70s. Sunday, mostly sunny. Highs in the upper 90s. Highest heat index readings up to 105. Heat advisory remains in effect until 7 p.m. Central Daylight Time Wednesday. What? Temperatures up to 105 and heat index values up to 110 expected. Where? Atascosa, Bear, Comal, DeWitt, Guadalupe, Hays, Carnes, and Wilson counties. When? Until 7 p.m. Central Daylight Time Wednesday. Impacts: hot temperatures and high humidity may cause heat illnesses. Drink plenty of fluids, stay in an air-conditioned room, stay out of the sun, and check up on relatives and neighbors. Take extra precautions when outside. Wear lightweight and loose-fitting clothing. Try to limit strenuous activities to early morning or evening. Take action when you see symptoms of heat exhaustion and heat stroke. To reduce risk during outdoor work, the Occupational Safety and Health Administration recommends scheduling frequent rest breaks in shaded or air-conditioned environments. Anyone overcome by heat should be moved to a cool and shaded location. Heat stroke is an emergency. Call 911. What? Temperatures up to 105 are expected Monday through Wednesday. Where? Caldwell, Fayette, Gonzales, Lavaca, and Lee counties. When? Until 7 p.m. Central Daylight Time Wednesday. Impacts: hot temperatures and high humidity may cause heat illnesses. Drink plenty of fluids, stay in an air-conditioned room, stay out of the sun, and check up on relatives and neighbors. Take extra precautions when outside. Wear lightweight and loose-fitting clothing. Try to limit strenuous activities to early morning or evening. 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

frequent rest breaks in shaded or air-conditioned environments. 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What? Dangerously hot conditions with temperatures up to 107 and heat index values up to 110 are expected Monday afternoon. Temperatures up to 105 are expected Tuesday and Wednesday. Ware, Bastrop, Burnett, Llano, Travis, and Williamson counties. When, for the extreme heat warning, until 7 p.m. Central Daylight Time Monday. For the heat advisory, from 7 p.m. Monday to 7 p.m. Central Daylight Time Wednesday. Impacts, heat-related illnesses increase significantly during extreme heat and high humidity events. Hot temperatures and high humidity may cause heat illnesses. 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Take extra precautions when outside. 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Anyone overcome by heat should be moved to a cool and shaded location. Heat stroke is an emergency. 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At 7 a.m. at Austin Bergstrom International, it was partly cloudy. The temperature was 76, the dew point 71, the relative humidity was 85%, the wind southwest at 8 miles an hour, and the pressure was 30.00 inches and rising. At Camp Mabry, it was clear. The temperature was 77, the dew point 69, the relative humidity was 76%, the wind southwest at 6 miles an hour, and the pressure was 30.02 inches and rising. Pflugerville clear 76. Taylor clear 77. Lago Vista clear 76. Georgetown clear 79. San Marcos partly cloudy 74. Vernick clear 75. Junction clear 73. San Antonio partly cloudy 77. Corpus Christi mostly cloudy 73. Houston partly cloudy 78. Once again at Austin Bergstrom it was 76, and at Camp Mabry it was 77. Elsewhere across the state, College State, Houston partly cloudy 78. Once again at Austin Bergstrom it was 76, and at Camp Mabry it was 77. Elsewhere across the state, College Station partly cloudy 76. Amarillo clear 72. Abilene clear 84. Dallas-Fort Worth mostly cloudy 86. Your weather synopsis for South Central Texas. The ongoing heat wave continues with dangerous heat expected again this afternoon, with extreme heat warnings and heat advisories in effect across portions of the Hill Country, Interstate 35 corridor, and coastal plains. Temperatures are forecast up to 105 degrees. Heat indices may be slightly higher, up to 108 degrees. Heat advisory is extended through Tuesday and Wednesday as well, but expect for the high temperatures to shave a degree or two off from today's high temperatures. Continue to practice and promote heat safety. The mostly rain-free weather will continue through the majority of the week, but Thursday into Friday does look to offer the chance for isolated to scattered showers and thunderstorms across the Edwards Plateau, Hill Country, and perhaps down as far south as the Interstate 35 corridor. Your local forecast. Extreme heat warning in effect until 7 p.m. Central Daylight Time this evening. Heat advisory in effect from 7 p.m. this evening to 7 p.m. Central Daylight Time Wednesday. Today, mostly sunny. Hot with highs around 105. South winds

5 to 10 miles per hour. Tonight, mostly clear. Lows in the mid-70s. South winds 5 to 10 miles per hour with gusts up to 20 miles per hour. Tuesday, partly cloudy in the morning, then becoming sunny. Hot with highs around 103. South winds 5 to 10 miles per hour. Tuesday night, clear. Lows in the upper 70s. South winds 5 to 10 miles per hour with gusts up to 20 miles per hour. Wednesday, sunny, hot with highs around 102. South winds around 5 miles per hour. Wednesday night, mostly clear in the evening, then becoming partly cloudy. Lows in the upper 70s. Thursday, partly cloudy. A chance of showers and thunderstorms in the afternoon. Hot with highs around 100. Chance of rain 30%. Highest heat index readings up to 105. Thursday night, partly cloudy. A slight chance of showers and thunderstorms in the evening. Lows in the upper 70s. Friday, partly cloudy in the morning, then clearing. Highs in the upper 90s. Highest heat index readings up to 110. Friday night and Saturday, mostly clear. Lows in the upper 70s. Highs in the upper 90s. Highest heat index readings up to 110. Saturday night, clear. Lows in the mid-70s. Sunday, mostly sunny. Highs in the upper 90s. Highest heat index readings up to 105. What temperatures up to 105 are expected Monday through Wednesday? Where, Caldwell, Fayette, Gonzales, Lavaca, and Lee counties. When, until 7 p.m. Central Daylight Time Wednesday. Impacts, hot temperatures and high humidity may cause heat illnesses. Drink plenty of fluids, stay in an air-conditioned room, stay out of the sun, and check up on relatives and neighbors. Take extra precautions when outside. Wear lightweight and loose-fitting clothing. Try to limit strenuous activities to early morning or evening. Take action when you see symptoms of heat exhaustion and heat stroke. To reduce risk during outdoor work, the Occupational Safety and Health Administration recommends scheduling frequent rest breaks in shaded or air-conditioned environments. Anyone overcome by heat should be moved to a cool and shaded location. Heat stroke is an emergency. Call 911. What dangerously hot conditions with temperatures up to 107 and heat index values up to 110 are expected Monday afternoon? Temperatures up to 105 are expected Tuesday and Wednesday. Ware, Bastrop, Burnett, Llano, Travis, and Williamson counties. When, for the extreme heat warning, until 7 p.m. Central Daylight Time Monday. For the heat advisory, from 7 p.m. Monday to 7 p.m. Central Daylight Time Wednesday. Impacts, heat-related illnesses increase significantly during extreme heat and high humidity events. Hot temperatures and high humidity may cause heat illnesses. Drink plenty of fluids, stay in an air-conditioned room, stay out of the sun, and check up on relatives and neighbors. Take extra precautions when outside. 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Try to limit strenuous activities to early morning or evening. 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To reduce risk during outdoor work, the Occupational Safety and Health Administration recommends scheduling frequent rest breaks in shaded or air-conditioned environments. Anyone overcome by heat should be moved to a cool and shaded location. Heat stroke is an emergency. 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The current time is 7:39 a.m. Central Daylight Time. The Austin NOAA Weather Radio Roundup. At 7 a.m. at Austin Bergstrom International, it was partly cloudy. The temperature was 76, the dew point 71,
The relative humidity was 85%, the wind southwest at 8 miles an hour, and the pressure was 30.00 inches and rising. At Camp Mabry, it was clear. The temperature was 77, the dew point 69, the relative humidity was 76%, the wind southwest at 6 miles an hour, and the pressure was 30.02 inches and rising. Pflugerville clear 76. Taylor clear 77. Lago Vista clear 76. Georgetown clear 79. San Marcos partly cloudy 74. Burnett clear 75. Junction clear 73. San Antonio partly cloudy 77. Corpus Christi mostly cloudy 73. Houston partly cloudy 78. Once again at Austin Bergstrom it was 76, and at Camp Mabry it was 77. Elsewhere across the state, College Station partly cloudy 76. Amarillo clear 72. Abilene clear 84. Dallas-Fort Worth mostly cloudy 86. The coastal waters forecast from Baffin Bay to Port Aransas out 20 nautical miles. Today, south winds 5 to 10 knots, becoming southeast late. Seas around 2 feet. Wave detail, south 2 feet at 4 seconds. Tonight, southeast winds 10 to 15 knots, becoming south after midnight. Seas around 2 feet. Wave detail, southeast 2 feet at 4 seconds. Tuesday, south winds 5 to 10 knots, becoming southeast 10 to 15 knots in the afternoon. Seas around 2 feet. Wave detail, south 2 feet at 4 seconds. Tuesday night, southeast winds 10 to 15 knots, becoming south after midnight. Seas 2 to 3 feet. Wave detail, southeast 2 feet at 4 seconds. Wednesday, south winds 5 to 10 knots, becoming southeast in the afternoon. Seas around 2 feet. Wave detail, southeast 2 feet at 4 seconds. Wednesday night, southeast winds 10 to 15 knots, becoming south after midnight. Seas around 2 feet. Wave detail, southeast 2 feet at 5 seconds. Thursday, south winds 5 to 10 knots, becoming southeast in the afternoon. Seas around 2 feet. Thursday night, southeast winds 10 to 15 knots, becoming south after midnight. Seas around 2 feet. Friday, south winds 5 to 10 knots, becoming southeast in the afternoon. Seas around 2 feet. Friday night, southeast winds 10 to 15 knots, becoming south 5 to 10 knots after midnight. Seas around 2 feet. Heat advisory remains in effect until 7 p.m. Central Daylight Time Wednesday. What? Temperatures up to 105 and heat index values up to 110 expected. Where? Atascosa, Bear, Comal, DeWitt, Guadalupe, Hays, Carnes, and Wilson counties. When? Until 7 p.m. Central Daylight Time Wednesday. Impacts: hot temperatures and high humidity may cause heat illnesses. Drink plenty of fluids, stay in an air-conditioned room, stay out of the sun, and check up on relatives and neighbors. Take extra precautions when outside. Wear lightweight and loose-fitting clothing. Try to limit strenuous activities to early morning or evening. Take action when you see symptoms of heat exhaustion and heat stroke. To reduce risk during outdoor work, the Occupational Safety and Health Administration recommends scheduling frequent rest breaks in shaded or air-conditioned environments. Anyone overcome by heat should be moved to a cool and shaded location. Heat stroke is an emergency. Call 911. Your weather synopsis for South Central Texas. The ongoing heat wave continues with dangerous heat expected again this afternoon, with extreme heat warnings and heat advisories in effect across portions of the Hill Country, Interstate 35 corridor, and coastal plains. Temperatures are forecast up to 105 degrees. Heat indices may be slightly higher, up to 108 degrees.
Heat advisory is extended through Tuesday and Wednesday as well, but expect for the high temperatures to shave a degree or two off from today's

temperatures. Continue to practice and promote heat safety. The mostly rain-free weather will continue through the majority of the week, but Thursday into Friday does look to offer the chance for isolated to scattered showers and thunderstorms across the Edwards Plateau, Hill Country, and perhaps down as far south as the Interstate 35 corridor. Your local forecast. Extreme heat warning in effect until 7 p.m. Central Daylight Time this evening. Heat advisory in effect from 7 p.m. this evening to 7 p.m. Central Daylight Time Wednesday. Today, mostly sunny. Hot with highs around 105. South winds 5 to 10 miles per hour. Tonight, mostly clear. Lows in the mid-70s. South winds 5 to 10 miles per hour with gusts up to 20 miles per hour. Tuesday, partly cloudy in the morning, then becoming sunny. Hot with highs around 103. South winds 5 to 10 miles per hour. Tuesday night, clear. Lows in the upper 70s. South winds 5 to 10 miles per hour with gusts up to 20 miles per hour. Wednesday, sunny. Hot with highs around 102. South winds around 5 miles per hour. Wednesday night, mostly clear in the evening, then becoming partly cloudy. Lows in the upper 70s. Thursday, partly cloudy. A chance of showers and thunderstorms in the afternoon. Hot with highs around 100. Chance of rain 30%. Highest heat index readings up to 105. Thursday night, partly cloudy. A slight chance of showers and thunderstorms in the evening. Lows in the upper 70s. Friday, partly cloudy in the morning, then clearing. Highs in the upper 90s. Highest heat index readings up to 110. Friday night and Saturday, mostly clear. Lows in the upper 70s. Highs in the upper 90s. Highest heat index readings up to 110. Saturday night, clear. Lows in the mid-70s. Sunday, mostly sunny. Highs in the upper 90s. Highest heat index readings up to 105. What? Temperatures up to 105 are expected Monday through Wednesday. Where? Caldwell, Fayette, Gonzales, Lavaca, and Lee counties. When? Until 7 p.m. Central Daylight Time Wednesday. Impacts: hot temperatures and high humidity may cause heat illnesses. Drink plenty of fluids, stay in an air-conditioned room, stay out of the sun, and check up on relatives and neighbors. Take extra precautions when outside. Wear lightweight and loose-fitting clothing. Try to limit strenuous activities to early morning or evening. Take action when you see symptoms of heat exhaustion and heat stroke. To reduce risk during outdoor work, the Occupational Safety and Health Administration recommends scheduling frequent rest breaks in shaded or air-conditioned environments. Anyone overcome by heat should be moved to a cool and shaded location. Heat stroke is an emergency. Call 911. What? Dangerously hot conditions with temperatures up to 107 and heat index values up to 110 are expected Monday afternoon. Temperatures up to 105 are expected Tuesday and Wednesday. Where? Bastrop, Burnett, Llano, Travis, and Williamson counties. When? For the extreme heat warning, until 7 p.m. Central Daylight Time Monday. For the heat advisory, from 7 p.m. Monday to 7 p.m. Central Daylight Time Wednesday. Impacts: heat-related illnesses increase significantly during extreme heat and high humidity events. Hot temperatures and high humidity may cause heat illnesses. Drink plenty of fluids, stay in an air-conditioned room, stay out of the sun, and check up on relatives and neighbors. Take extra precautions when outside. 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Try to limit strenuous activities to early morning or evening. 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To reduce risk during outdoor work, the Occupational Safety and Health Administration recommends scheduling frequent rest breaks in shaded or air-conditioned environments.

Anyone overcome by heat should be moved to a cool and shaded location. 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Call 911. The Tropical Weather Outlook. For the North Atlantic, Caribbean Sea and the Gulf of America, Central Subtropical Atlantic L95, a broad area of low pressure centered a few hundred miles east-southeast of Bermuda continues to show signs of organization. Additional development of the low is possible, and this system could become a short-lived tropical depression or storm during the next couple of days while it moves northward and north-northeastward, well northeast of Bermuda. Formation chance through 48 hours, medium, 50%. Formation chance through 7 days, medium, 50%. Eastern Tropical Atlantic, a tropical wave and associated area of low pressure has moved offshore of West Africa with disorganized showers and thunderstorms. Environmental conditions are forecast to be marginally conducive for development, and a tropical depression could form by the middle to latter portions of the week while the system moves generally westward at 15 to 20 miles per hour across the eastern and central tropical Atlantic. Formation chance through 48 hours, low, 20%. Formation chance through 7 days, medium, 60%. 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The current time is 7:51 a.m. Central Daylight Time. The Austin, NOAA Weather Radio Roundup, at 7 a.m. at Austin Bergstrom International, it was partly cloudy. The temperature was 76, the dew point 71, the relative humidity was 85%, the wind southwest at 8 miles an hour, and the pressure was 30.00 inches and rising. At Camp Mabry, it was clear. The temperature was 77, the dew point 69, the relative humidity was 76%, the wind southwest at 6 miles an hour, and the pressure was 30.02 inches and rising. Pflugerville clear 76. Taylor clear 77. Lago Vista clear 76. Georgetown clear 79. San Marcos partly cloudy 74. Burnett clear 75. Junction clear 73. San Antonio partly cloudy 77. Corpus Christi mostly cloudy 73. Houston partly cloudy 78. Once again at Austin Bergstrom it was 76,

but Thursday into Friday does look to offer the chance for isolated to scattered showers and thunderstorms across the Edwards Plateau, Hill Country, and perhaps down as far south as the Interstate 35 corridor. Your local forecast. Extreme heat warning in effect until 7 p.m. Central Daylight Time this evening. Heat advisory in effect from 7 p.m. this evening to 7 p.m. Central Daylight Time Wednesday. Today, mostly sunny. Hot with highs around 105. South winds 5 to 10 miles per hour. Tonight, mostly clear. Lows in the mid-70s. South winds 5 to 10 miles per hour with gusts up to 20 miles per hour. Tuesday, partly cloudy in the morning, then becoming sunny. Hot with highs around 103. South winds 5 to 10 miles per hour. Tuesday night, clear. Lows in the upper 70s. South winds 5 to 10 miles per hour with gusts up to 20 miles per hour. Wednesday, sunny, hot with highs around 102. South winds around 5 miles per hour. Wednesday night, mostly clear in the evening, then becoming partly cloudy. Lows in the upper 70s. Thursday, partly cloudy. A chance of showers and thunderstorms in the afternoon. Hot with highs around 100. Chance of rain 30%. Highest heat index readings up to 105. Thursday night, partly cloudy. A slight chance of showers and thunderstorms in the evening. Lows in the upper 70s. Friday, partly cloudy in the morning, then clearing. Highs in the upper 90s. Highest heat index readings up to 110. Friday night and Saturday, mostly clear. Lows in the upper 70s. Highs in the upper 90s. Highest heat index readings up to 110. Saturday night, clear. Lows in the mid-70s. Sunday, mostly sunny. Highs in the upper 90s. Highest heat index readings up to 105. Heat advisory remains in effect until 7 p.m. Central Daylight Time Wednesday. What? Temperatures up to 105 and heat index values up to 110 expected. Where? Atascosa, Bear, Comal, DeWitt, Guadalupe, Hays, Carnes, and Wilson counties. When? Until 7 p.m. Central Daylight Time Wednesday. Impacts. Hot temperatures and high humidity may cause heat illnesses. Drink plenty of fluids, stay in an air-conditioned room, stay out of the sun, and check up on relatives and neighbors. Take extra precautions when outside. Wear lightweight and loose-fitting clothing. Try to limit strenuous activities to early morning or evening. Take action when you see symptoms of heat exhaustion and heat stroke. To reduce risk during outdoor work, the Occupational Safety and Health Administration recommends scheduling frequent rest breaks in shaded or air-conditioned environments. Anyone overcome by heat should be moved to a cool and shaded location. Heat stroke is an emergency. Call 911. What? Temperatures up to 105 are expected Monday through Wednesday. Where? Caldwell, Fayette, Gonzales, Lavaca, and Lee counties. When? Until 7 p.m. Central Daylight Time Wednesday. Impacts. Hot temperatures and high humidity may cause heat illnesses. Drink plenty of fluids, stay in an air-conditioned room, stay out of the sun, and check up on relatives and neighbors. Take extra precautions when outside. Wear lightweight and loose-fitting clothing. Try to limit strenuous activities to early morning or evening. Take action when you see symptoms of heat exhaustion and heat stroke. To reduce risk during outdoor work, the Occupational Safety and Health Administration recommends scheduling frequent rest breaks in shaded or air-conditioned environments. Anyone overcome by heat should be moved to a cool and shaded location. Heat stroke is an emergency. Call 911. What? Dangerously hot conditions with temperatures up to 107 and heat index values up to 110 are expected Monday afternoon. Temperatures up to 105 are expected Tuesday and Wednesday.

Ware, Bastrop, Burnett, Llano, Travis, and Williamson counties. When, for the extreme heat warning, until 7 p.m. Central Daylight Time Monday. For the heat advisory, from 7 p.m. Monday to 7 p.m. Central Daylight Time Wednesday. Impacts, heat-related illnesses increase significantly during extreme heat and high humidity events. Hot temperatures and high humidity may cause heat illnesses. Drink plenty of fluids, stay in an air-conditioned room, stay out of the sun, and check up on relatives and neighbors. Take extra precautions when outside. 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Try to limit strenuous activities to early morning or evening. 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To reduce risk during outdoor work, the Occupational Safety and Health Administration recommends scheduling frequent rest breaks in shaded or air-conditioned environments. Anyone overcome by heat should be moved to a cool and shaded location. Heat stroke is an emergency. 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The current time is 8 a.m. Central Daylight Time. The Austin NOAA Weather Radio Roundup. At 7 a.m. at Austin Bergstrom International, it was partly cloudy. The temperature was 76, the dew point 71, the relative humidity was 85%, the wind southwest at 8 miles an hour, and the pressure was 30.00 inches and rising. At Camp Mabry, it was clear. The temperature was 77, the dew point 69, the relative humidity was 76%, the wind southwest at 6 miles an hour, and the pressure was 30.02 inches and rising. Pflugerville clear 76. Taylor clear 77. Lago Vista clear 76. Georgetown clear 79. San Marcos partly cloudy 74. Burnett clear 75. Junction clear 73. San Antonio partly cloudy 77. Corpus Christi mostly cloudy 73. Houston partly cloudy 78. Once again at Austin Bergstrom it was 76, and at Camp Mabry it was 77. Elsewhere across the state, College Station partly cloudy 76. Amarillo clear 72. Abilene clear 84. Dallas-Fort Worth mostly cloudy 86. Your weather synopsis for South Central Texas. The ongoing heat wave continues with dangerous heat expected again this afternoon, with extreme heat warnings and heat advisories in effect across portions of the Hill Country, Interstate 35 corridor, and coastal plains. Temperatures are forecast up to 105 degrees. Heat indices may be slightly higher, up to 108 degrees. Heat advisory is extended through Tuesday and Wednesday as well, but expect for the high temperatures to shave a degree or two off from today's high temperatures. Continue to practice and promote heat safety. The mostly rain-free weather will continue through the majority of the week, but Thursday into Friday does look to offer the chance for isolated to scattered showers and thunderstorms across the Edwards Plateau, Hill Country, and perhaps down as far south as the Interstate 35 corridor. Your local forecast. Extreme heat warning in effect until 7 p.m. Central Daylight Time this evening. Heat advisory in effect from 7 p.m. this evening to 7 p.m. Central Daylight Time Wednesday. Today, mostly sunny. Hot with highs around 105. South winds 5 to 10 miles per hour. Tonight, mostly clear. Lows in the mid-70s. South winds 5 to 10 miles per hour with gusts up to 20 miles per hour. Tuesday, partly cloudy in the morning, then becoming sunny. Hot with highs around 103. South winds 5 to 10 miles per hour. Tuesday night, clear. Lows in the upper 70s. South winds 5 to 10 miles per hour with gusts up to 20 miles per hour. Wednesday, sunny. Hot with highs around 102.

south winds around 5 miles per hour. Wednesday night, mostly clear in the evening, then becoming partly cloudy. Lows in the upper 70s. Thursday, partly cloudy. A chance of showers and thunderstorms in the afternoon. Hot with highs around 100. Chance of rain 30%. Highest heat index readings up to 105. Thursday night, partly cloudy. A slight chance of showers and thunderstorms in the evening. Lows in the upper 70s. Friday, partly cloudy in the morning, then clearing. Highs in the upper 90s. Highest heat index readings up to 110. Friday night and Saturday, mostly clear. Lows in the upper 70s. Highs in the upper 90s. Highest heat index readings up to 110. Saturday night, clear. Lows in the mid-70s. Sunday, mostly sunny. Highs in the upper 90s. Highest heat index readings up to 105. The Austin Bergstrom Climate Summary for yesterday, August 23, 2026. Yesterday's high temperature of 105 degrees occurred at 3:50 p.m. The normal high is 96. The high ties the previous 105 degrees, which was set in 2010. Yesterday's low temperature of 71 degrees occurred at 6 a.m. The normal low is 72. The record low is 63 degrees, which was set in 1961. No precipitation fell yesterday, which leaves the monthly total at 0.02 inches. This is 1.68 inches below the normal amount of 1.70 inches for August. The total precipitation for the year still stands at 23.20 inches, which is 0.97 inches above normal. The record high for today is 107, which occurred in 2010, and the record low is 61, which occurred in 1961. Sunrise today is at 7:03 a.m. and sunset is at 8:02 p.m. The Austin Camp Mabry Climate Summary for yesterday, August 23, 2026. Yesterday's high temperature of 107 degrees occurred at 2:31 p.m. The normal high is 97. The high breaks the previous 106 degrees, which was set in 2010. Yesterday's low temperature of 77 degrees occurred at 6:46 a.m. The normal low is 75. The record low is 64 degrees, which was last set in 1961. No precipitation fell yesterday, which leaves the monthly total at 0.00 inches. This is 1.82 inches below the normal amount of 1.82 inches for August. The total precipitation for the year still stands at 23.55 inches, which is 1.22 inches above normal. The record high for today is 107, which occurred in 2010, and the record low is 64, which occurred in 1961. Sunrise today is at 7:03 a.m. and sunset is at 8:03 p.m. What temperatures up to 105 are expected Monday through Wednesday? Where? Caldwell, Fayette, Gonzales, Lavaca, and Lee counties. When? Until 7 p.m. Central Daylight Time Wednesday. Impacts: hot temperatures and high humidity may cause heat illnesses. Drink plenty of fluids, stay in an air-conditioned room, stay out of the sun, and check up on relatives and neighbors. Take extra precautions when outside. Wear lightweight and loose-fitting clothing. Try to limit strenuous activities to early morning or evening. Take action when you see symptoms of heat exhaustion and heat stroke. To reduce risk during outdoor work, the Occupational Safety and Health Administration recommends scheduling frequent rest breaks in shaded or air-conditioned environments. Anyone overcome by heat should be moved to a cool and shaded location. Heat stroke is an emergency. Call 911. What? Dangerously hot conditions with temperatures up to 107 and heat index values up to 110 are expected Monday afternoon. Temperatures up to 105 are expected Tuesday and Wednesday. Where? Bastrop, Burnett, Llano, Travis, and Williamson counties.

for the extreme heat warning until 7 p.m. Central Daylight Time Monday. For the heat advisory from 7 p.m. Monday to 7 p.m. Central Daylight Time Wednesday. Impacts: heat-related illnesses increase significantly during extreme heat and high humidity events. Hot temperatures and high humidity may cause heat illnesses. 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Take extra precautions when outside. 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Try to limit strenuous activities to early morning or evening. 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Anyone overcome by heat should be moved to a cool and shaded location. Heat stroke is an emergency. Call 911. The coastal waters forecast from Baffin Bay to Port Aransas out 20 nautical miles. Today, south winds 5 to 10 knots, becoming southeast late. Seas around 2 feet. Wave detail, south 2 feet at 4 seconds. Tonight, southeast winds 10 to 15 knots, becoming south after midnight. Seas around 2 feet. Wave detail, southeast 2 feet at 4 seconds. Tuesday, south winds 5 to 10 knots, becoming southeast 10 to 15 knots in the afternoon. Seas around 2 feet. Wave detail, south 2 feet at 4 seconds. Tuesday night, southeast winds 10 to 15 knots, becoming south after midnight. Seas 2 to 3 feet. Wave detail, southeast 2 feet at 4 seconds. Wednesday, south winds 5 to 10 knots, becoming southeast in the afternoon. Seas around 2 feet. Wave detail, southeast 2 feet at 4 seconds. Wednesday night, southeast winds 10 to 15 knots, becoming south after midnight. Seas around 2 feet. Wave detail, southeast 2 feet at 5 seconds. Thursday, south winds 5 to 10 knots, becoming southeast in the afternoon. Seas around 2 feet. Thursday night, southeast winds 10 to 15 knots, becoming south after midnight. Seas around 2 feet. Friday, south winds 5 to 10 knots, becoming southeast in the afternoon. Seas around 2 feet. Friday night, southeast winds 10 to 15 knots, becoming south 5 to 10 knots after midnight. Seas around 2 feet. Heat advisory remains in effect until 7 p.m. Central Daylight Time Wednesday. What? Temperatures up to 105 and heat index values up to 110 expected. Where? Atascosa, Bear, Comau, DeWitt, Guadalupe, Hays, Carnes, and Wilson counties. When? Until 7 p.m. Central Daylight Time Wednesday. Impacts: hot temperatures and high humidity may cause heat illnesses. 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Take extra precautions when outside. 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Anyone overcome by heat should be moved to a cool and shaded location. Heat stroke is an emergency. 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The current time is 8:13 a.m. Central Daylight Time. 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It was mostly sunny. The temperature was 77, the dew point 72, the relative humidity was 84%, the wind southwest at 7 miles an hour, and the pressure was 30.02 inches and rising.

at Camp Mabry. Temperature was 77 degrees. Pflugerville sunny 77. Taylor sunny 77. Lago Vista sunny 77. Georgetown sunny 79. San Marcos sunny 75. Burnett sunny 77. Junction clear 74. San Antonio mostly sunny 77. Corpus Christi partly sunny 76. Houston mostly sunny 79. Once again at Austin Bergstrom it was 77, and at Camp Mabry it was 77. Elsewhere across the state, College Station cloudy 79. Amarillo clear 72. Abilene clear 84. Dallas Fort Worth partly sunny 86. Your weather synopsis for South Central Texas. The ongoing heat wave continues with dangerous heat expected again this afternoon, with extreme heat warnings and heat advisories in effect across portions of the Hill Country, Interstate 35 corridor, and coastal plains. Temperatures are forecast up to 105 degrees. Heat indices may be slightly higher, up to 108 degrees. Heat advisory is extended through Tuesday and Wednesday as well, but expect for the high temperatures to shave a degree or two off from today's high temperatures. Continue to practice and promote heat safety. The mostly rain-free weather will continue through the majority of the week, but Thursday into Friday does look to offer the chance for isolated to scattered showers and thunderstorms across the Edwards Plateau, Hill Country, and perhaps down as far south as the Interstate 35 corridor. Your local forecast. Extreme heat warning in effect until 7 p.m. Central Daylight Time this evening. Heat advisory in effect from 7 p.m. this evening to 7 p.m. Central Daylight Time Wednesday. Today, mostly sunny. Hot with highs around 105. South winds 5 to 10 miles per hour. Tonight, mostly clear. Lows in the mid-70s. South winds 5 to 10 miles per hour with gusts up to 20 miles per hour. Tuesday, partly cloudy in the morning, then becoming sunny. Hot with highs around 103. South winds 5 to 10 miles per hour. Tuesday night, clear. Lows in the upper 70s. South winds 5 to 10 miles per hour with gusts up to 20 miles per hour. Wednesday, sunny. Hot with highs around 102. South winds around 5 miles per hour. Wednesday night, mostly clear in the evening, then becoming partly cloudy. Lows in the upper 70s. Thursday, partly cloudy. A chance of showers and thunderstorms in the afternoon. Hot with highs around 100. Chance of rain 30%. Highest heat index readings up to 105. Thursday night, partly cloudy. A slight chance of showers and thunderstorms in the evening. Lows in the upper 70s. Friday, partly cloudy in the morning, then clearing. Highs in the upper 90s. Highest heat index readings up to 110. Friday night and Saturday, mostly clear. Lows in the upper 70s. Highs in the upper 90s. Highest heat index readings up to 110. Saturday night, clear. Lows in the mid-70s. Sunday, mostly sunny. Highs in the upper 90s. Highest heat index readings up to 105. The Austin Bergstrom Climate Summary for yesterday, August 23, 2026. Yesterday's high temperature of 105 degrees occurred at 3:50 p.m. The normal high is 96. The high ties the previous 105 degrees, which was set in 2010. Yesterday's low temperature of 71 degrees occurred at 6 a.m. The normal low is 72. The record low is 63 degrees, which was set in 1961. No precipitation fell yesterday, which leaves the monthly total at 0.02 inches. This is 1.68 inches below the normal amount of 1.70 inches for August. The total precipitation for the year still stands at 23.20 inches, which is 0.97 inches.

The record high for today is 107, which occurred in 2010, and the record low is 61, which occurred in 1961. Sunrise today is at 7:03 a.m. and sunset is at 8:02 p.m. The Austin Camp Mabry Climate Summary for yesterday, August 23, 2026. Yesterday's high temperature of 107 degrees occurred at 2:31 p.m. The normal high is 97. The high breaks the previous 106 degrees, which was set in 2010. Yesterday's low temperature of 77 degrees occurred at 6:46 a.m. The normal low is 75. The record low is 64 degrees, which was last set in 1961. No precipitation fell yesterday, which leaves the monthly total at 0.00 inches. This is 1.82 inches below the normal amount of 1.82 inches for August. The total precipitation for the year still stands at 23.5.

is 1.22 inches above normal. The record high for today is 107, which occurred in 2010, and the record low is 64, which occurred in 1961. Sunrise today is at 7.03 a.m. and sunset is at 8.03 p.m. The Tropical Weather Outlook. For the North Atlantic, Caribbean Sea and the Gulf of America, Central Subtropical Atlantic L95, a broad area of low pressure centered a few hundred miles east-southeast of Bermuda continues to show signs of organization. Additional development of the low is possible, and this system could become a short-lived tropical depression or storm during the next couple of days while it moves northward and north-northeastward, well northeast of Bermuda. Formation chance through 48 hours, medium, 50%. Formation chance through 7 days, medium, 50%. Eastern Tropical Atlantic, a tropical wave and associated area of low pressure has moved offshore of West Africa with disorganized showers and thunderstorms. Environmental conditions are forecast to be marginally conducive for development, and a tropical depression could form by the middle to latter portions of the week while the system moves generally westward at 15 to 20 miles per hour across the eastern and central tropical Atlantic. Formation chance through 48 hours, low, 20%. Formation chance through 7 days, medium, 60%. What? Temperatures up to 105 are expected Monday through Wednesday. Ware, Caldwell, Fayette, Gonzales, Lavaca, and Lee counties. When? Until 7 p.m. Central Daylight Time Wednesday. Impacts: hot temperatures and high humidity may cause heat illnesses. Drink plenty of fluids, stay in an air-conditioned room, stay out of the sun, and check up on relatives and neighbors. Take extra precautions when outside. Wear lightweight and loose-fitting clothing. Try to limit strenuous activities to early morning or evening. Take action when you see symptoms of heat exhaustion and heat stroke. To reduce risk during outdoor work, the Occupational Safety and Health Administration recommends scheduling frequent rest breaks in shaded or air-conditioned environments. Anyone overcome by heat should be moved to a cool and shaded location. Heat stroke is an emergency. Call 911. What? Dangerously hot conditions with temperatures up to 107 and heat index values up to 110 are expected Monday afternoon. Temperatures up to 105 are expected Tuesday and Wednesday. Ware, Bastrop, Burnett, Llano, Travis, and Williamson counties. When? For the extreme heat warning, until 7 p.m. Central Daylight Time Monday. For the heat advisory, from 7 p.m. Monday to 7 p.m. Central Daylight Time Wednesday. Impacts: heat-related illnesses increase significantly during extreme heat and high humidity events. Hot temperatures and high humidity may cause heat illnesses. 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Take extra precautions when outside. 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Try to limit strenuous activities to early morning or evening. 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Anyone overcome by heat should be moved to a cool and shaded location. Heat stroke is an emergency. 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The current time is 8:24 a.m. Central Daylight Time. 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It was mostly sunny. The temperature was 77, the dew point 72, the relative humidity was 84%, the wind southwest at 7 miles an hour, and the pressure was 30.02 inches and rising. At Camp Mabry, temperature was 77 degrees. Pflugerville, sunny 77. Taylor, sunny 77. Lago Vista.

the Sunny 77, Georgetown Sunny 79, San Marcos Sunny 75, Burnett Sunny 77, Junction Clear 74, San Antonio Mostly Sunny 77, Corpus Christi Partly Sunny 76, Houston Mostly Sunny 79. Once again at Austin Bergstrom it was 77, and at Camp Mabry it was 77. Elsewhere across the state, College Station Cloudy 79, Amarillo Clear 72, Abilene Clear 84, Dallas-Fort Worth Partly Sunny 86. Your weather synopsis for South Central Texas. The ongoing heat wave continues with dangerous heat expected again this afternoon, with extreme heat warnings and heat advisories in effect across portions of the Hill Country, Interstate 35 corridor, and coastal plains. Temperatures are forecast up to 105 degrees. Heat indices may be slightly higher, up to 108 degrees. Heat advisory is extended through Tuesday and Wednesday as well, but expect for the high temperatures to shave a degree or two off from today's high temperatures. Continue to practice and promote heat safety. The mostly rain-free weather will continue through the majority of the week, but Thursday into Friday does look to offer the chance for isolated to scattered showers and thunderstorms across the Edwards Plateau, Hill Country, and perhaps down as far south as the Interstate 35 corridor. Heat advisory remains in effect until 7 p.m. Central Daylight Time Wednesday. What? Temperatures up to 105 and heat index values up to 110 expected. Where? Atascosa, Bear, Comal, DeWitt, Guadalupe, Hays, Carnes, and Wilson counties. When? Until 7 p.m. Central Daylight Time Wednesday. Impacts. Hot temperatures and high humidity may cause heat illnesses. 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Take extra precautions when outside. Wear lightweight and loose-fitting clothing. 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To reduce risk during outdoor work, the Occupational Safety and Health Administration recommends scheduling frequent rest breaks in shaded or air-conditioned environments. Anyone overcome by heat should be moved to a cool and shaded location. Heat stroke is an emergency. Call 911. Your local forecast. Extreme heat warning in effect until 7 p.m. Central Daylight Time this evening. Heat advisory in effect from 7 p.m. this evening to 7 p.m. Central Daylight Time Wednesday. Today, mostly sunny. Hot with highs around 105. South winds 5 to 10 miles per hour. Tonight, mostly clear. Lows in the mid-70s. South winds 5 to 10 miles per hour with gusts up to 20 miles per hour. Tuesday, partly cloudy in the morning, then becoming sunny. Hot with highs around 103. South winds 5 to 10 miles per hour. Tuesday night, clear. Lows in the upper 70s. South winds 5 to 10 miles per hour with gusts up to 20 miles per hour. Wednesday, sunny. Hot with highs around 102. South winds around 5 miles per hour. Wednesday night, mostly clear in the evening, then becoming partly cloudy. Lows in the upper 70s. Thursday, partly cloudy. A chance of showers and thunderstorms in the afternoon. Hot with highs around 100. Chance of rain 30%. Highest heat index readings up to 105. Thursday night, partly cloudy. A slight chance of showers and thunderstorms in the evening. Lows in the upper 70s. Friday, partly cloudy in the morning, then clearing. Highs in the upper 90s. Highest heat index readings up to 110. Friday night and Saturday, mostly clear. Lows in the upper 70s. Highs in the upper 90s. Highest heat index readings up to 110. Saturday night, clear. Lows in the mid-70s.
Sunday, mostly sunny. Highs in the upper 90s. Highest heat index readings up to 105. The Austin Bergstrom Climate Summary for yesterday, August 23, 2026. Yesterday's high temperature of 105 degrees occurred at 3:50 p.m. The normal high is 96. The high ties the previous 105 degrees which was set in 2010. Yesterday's low temperature of 71 degrees occurred at 6 a.m. The normal low is 72. The record low is 63 degrees which was set in 1961. No precipitation fell yesterday, which leaves the monthly total at 0.02 inches. This is 1.68 inches below the normal amount of 1.70 inches for August. The total precipitation for the year still stands at 23.20 inches, which is 0.97 inches above normal. The record high for today is 107, which occurred in 2010, and the record low is 61, which occurred in 1961. Sunrise today is at 7:03 a.m. and sunset is at 8:02 p.m. The Austin Camp Mabry Climate Summary for yesterday, August 23, 2026. Yesterday's high temperature of 107 degrees occurred at 2:31 p.m. The normal high is 97. The high breaks the previous 106 degrees which was set in 2010. Yesterday's low temperature of 77 degrees occurred at 6:46 a.m. The normal low is 75. The record low is 64 degrees which was last set in 1961. No precipitation fell yesterday, which leaves the monthly total at 0.00 inches. This is 1.82 inches below the normal amount of 1.82 inches for August. The total precipitation for the year still stands at 23.55 inches, which is 1.22 inches above normal. The record high for today is 107, which occurred in 2010, and the record low is 64, which occurred in 1961. Sunrise today is at 7:03 a.m. and sunset is at 8:03 p.m. What temperatures up to 105 are expected Monday through Wednesday? Where, Caldwell, Fayette, Gonzales, Lavaca, and Lee counties? When, until 7 p.m. Central Daylight Time Wednesday? Impacts, hot temperatures and high humidity may cause heat illnesses. Drink plenty of fluids, stay in an air-conditioned room, stay out of the sun, and check up on relatives and neighbors. Take extra precautions when outside. Wear lightweight and loose-fitting clothing. Try to limit strenuous activities to early morning or evening. Take action when you see symptoms of heat exhaustion and heat stroke. To reduce risk during outdoor work, the occupational cis activities to early morning or evening. Take action when you see symptoms of heat exhaustion and heat stroke. To reduce risk during outdoor work, the Occupational Safety and Health Administration recommends scheduling frequent rest breaks in shaded or air-conditioned environments. Anyone overcome by heat should be moved to a cool and shaded location. Heat stroke is an emergency. 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What dangerously hot conditions with temperatures up to 107 and heat index values up to 110 are expected Monday afternoon? Temperatures up to 105 are expected Tuesday and Wednesday. Ware, Bastrop, Burnett, Llano, Travis, and Williamson counties. When, for the extreme heat warning, until 7 p.m. Central Daylight Time Monday. For the heat advisory, from 7 p.m. Monday to 7 p.m. Central Daylight Time Wednesday. Impacts, heat-related illnesses increase significantly during extreme heat and high humidity events. Hot temperatures and high humidity may cause heat illnesses. 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

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The current time is 8:35 a.m. Central Daylight Time. The Austin NOAA Weather Radio Roundup, at 8 a.m. at Austin Bergstrom International, it was mostly sunny. The temperature was 77, the dew point 72, the relative humidity was 84%, the wind southwest at 7 miles an hour, and the pressure was 30.02 inches and rising. At Camp Mabry, temperature was 77 degrees. Pflugerville, sunny 77. Taylor, sunny 77. Lago Vista, sunny 77. Georgetown, sunny 79. San Marcos, sunny 75. Burnett, sunny 77. Junction, clear 74. San Antonio, mostly sunny 77. Corpus Christi, partly sunny 76. Houston, mostly sunny 79. Once again at Austin Bergstrom, it was 77, and at Camp Mabry, it was 77. Elsewhere across the state, College Station, cloudy 79. Amarillo, clear 72. Abilene, clear 84. Dallas-Fort Worth, partly sunny 86. Your weather synopsis for South Central Texas. The ongoing heat wave continues with dangerous heat expected again this afternoon, with extreme heat warnings and heat advisories in effect across portions of the Hill Country, Interstate 35 corridor, and coastal plains. Temperatures are forecast up to 105 degrees. Heat indices may be slightly higher, up to 108 degrees. Heat advisory is extended through Tuesday and Wednesday as well, but expect for the high temperatures to shave a degree or two off from today's high temperatures. Continue to practice and promote heat safety. The mostly rain-free weather will continue through the majority of the week, but Thursday into Friday does look to offer the chance for isolated to scattered showers and thunderstorms across the Edwards Plateau, Hill Country, and perhaps down as far south as the Interstate 35 corridor. Your local forecast. Extreme heat warning in effect until 7 p.m. Central Daylight Time this evening. Heat advisory in effect from 7 p.m. this evening to 7 p.m. Central Daylight Time Wednesday. Today, mostly sunny. Hot with highs around 105. South winds 5 to 10 miles per hour. Tonight, mostly clear. Lows in the mid-70s. South winds 5 to 10 miles per hour with gusts up to 20 miles per hour. Tuesday, partly cloudy in the morning, then becoming sunny. Hot with highs around 103. South winds 5 to 10 miles per hour. Tuesday night, clear. Lows in the upper 70s. South winds 5 to 10 miles per hour with gusts up to 20 miles per hour. Wednesday, sunny. Hot with highs around 102. South winds around 5 miles per hour. Wednesday night, mostly clear in the evening, then becoming partly cloudy. Lows in the upper 70s. Thursday, partly cloudy. A chance of showers and thunderstorms in the afternoon. Hot with highs around 100. Chance of rain 30%. Highest heat index readings up to 105. Thursday night, partly cloudy. A slight chance of showers and thunderstorms in the evening. Lows in the upper 70s. Friday, partly cloudy in the morning, then clearing. Highs in the upper 90s. Highest heat index readings up to 110. Friday night and Saturday, mostly clear. Lows in the upper 70s. Highs in the upper 90s. Highest heat index readings up to 110. Saturday night, clear. Lows in the mid-70s. Sunday, mostly sunny. Highs in the upper 90s. Highest heat index readings up to 105.
The Austin Bergstrom Climate Summary for yesterday, August 23, 2026. Yesterday's high temperature of 105.

8:50 p.m. The normal high is 96. The high ties the previous 105 degrees, which was set in 2010. Yesterday's low temperature of 71 degrees occurred at 6 a.m. The normal low is 72. The record low is 63 degrees, which was set in 1961. No precipitation fell yesterday, which leaves the monthly total at 0.02 inches. This is 1.68 inches below the normal amount of 1.70 inches for August. The total precipitation for the year still stands at 23.20 inches, which is 0.97 inches above normal. The record high for today is 107, which occurred in 2010, and the record low is 61, which occurred in 1961. Sunrise today is at 7:03 a.m. and sunset is at 8:02 p.m. The Austin Camp Mabry Climate Summary for yesterday, August 23, 2026. Yesterday's high temperature of 107 degrees occurred at 2:31 p.m. The normal high is 97. The high breaks the previous 106 degrees, which was set in 2010. Yesterday's low temperature of 77 degrees occurred at 6:46 a.m. The normal low is 75. The record low is 64 degrees, which was last set in 1961. No precipitation fell yesterday, which leaves the monthly total at 0.00 inches. This is 1.82 inches below the normal amount of 1.82 inches for August. The total precipitation for the year still stands at 23.55 inches, which is 1.22 inches above normal. The record high for today is 107, which occurred in 2010, and the record low is 64, which occurred in 1961. Sunrise today is at 7:03 a.m. and sunset is at 8:03 p.m. The coastal waters forecast from Baffin Bay to Port Aransas out 20 nautical miles. Today, south winds 5 to 10 knots, becoming southeast late. Seas around 2 feet. Wave detail, south 2 feet at 4 seconds. Tonight, southeast winds 10 to 15 knots, becoming south after midnight. Seas around 2 feet. Wave detail, southeast 2 feet at 4 seconds. Tuesday, south winds 5 to 10 knots, becoming southeast 10 to 15 knots in the afternoon. Seas around 2 feet. Wave detail, south 2 feet at 4 seconds. Tuesday night, southeast winds 10 to 15 knots, becoming south after midnight. Seas 2 to 3 feet. Wave detail, southeast 2 feet at 4 seconds. Wednesday, south winds 5 to 10 knots, becoming southeast in the afternoon. Seas around 2 feet. Wave detail, southeast 2 feet at 4 seconds. Wednesday night, southeast winds 10 to 15 knots, becoming south after midnight. Seas around 2 feet. Wave detail, southeast 2 feet at 5 seconds. Thursday, south winds 5 to 10 knots, becoming southeast in the afternoon. Seas around 2 feet. Thursday night, southeast winds 10 to 15 knots, becoming south after midnight. Seas around 2 feet. Friday, south winds 5 to 10 knots, becoming southeast in the afternoon. Seas around 2 feet. Friday night, southeast winds 10 to 15 knots, becoming south 5 to 10 knots after midnight. Seas around 2 feet. Heat advisory remains in effect until 7 p.m. Central Daylight Time Wednesday. What? Temperatures up to 105 and heat index values up to 110 expected. Where? Atascosa, Bear, Comal, DeWitt, Guadalupe, Hays, Carnes, and Wilson counties. When? Until 7 p.m. Central Daylight Time Wednesday. Impacts: hot temperatures and high humidity may cause heat illnesses. Drink plenty of fluids, stay in an air-conditioned room, stay out of the sun, and check up on relatives and neighbors. Take extra precautions when outside. 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

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Heat stroke is an emergency. 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What? Temperatures up to 105 are expected Monday through Wednesday. Where? Caldwell, Fayette, Gonzales, Lavaca, and Lee counties. When? Until 7 p.m. Central Daylight Time Wednesday. Impacts: hot temperatures and high humidity may cause heat illnesses. Drink plenty of fluids, stay in an air-conditioned room, stay out of the sun, and check up on relatives and neighbors. Take extra precautions when outside. Wear lightweight and loose-fitting clothing. Try to limit strenuous activities to early morning or evening. Take action when you see symptoms of heat exhaustion and heat stroke. To reduce risk during outdoor work, the Occupational Safety and Health Administration recommends scheduling frequent rest breaks in shaded or air-conditioned environments. Anyone overcome by heat should be moved to a cool and shaded location. Heat stroke is an emergency. Call 911. What? Dangerously hot conditions with temperatures up to 107 and heat index values up to 110 are expected Monday afternoon. Temperatures up to 105 are expected Tuesday and Wednesday. Where? Bastrop, Burnett, Llano, Travis, and Williamson counties. When? For the extreme heat warning, until 7 p.m. Central Daylight Time Monday. For the heat advisory, from 7 p.m. Monday to 7 p.m. Central Daylight Time Wednesday. Impacts: heat-related illnesses increase significantly during extreme heat and high humidity events. Hot temperatures and high humidity may cause heat illnesses. 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Take extra precautions when outside. 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The Austin NOAA Weather Radio Roundup, at 8 a.m. at Austin Bergstrom International, it was mostly sunny. The temperature was 77, the dew point 72, the relative humidity was 84%, the wind southwest at 7 miles an hour, and the pressure was 30.02 inches and rising. At Camp Mabry, temperature was 77 degrees. Pflugerville, sunny 77. Taylor, sunny 77. Lago Vista, sunny 77. Georgetown, sunny 79. San Marcos, sunny 75. Burnett, sunny 77. Junction, clear 74. San Antonio, mostly sunny 77. Corpus Christi, partly sunny 76. Houston, mostly sunny 79. Once again at Austin Bergstrom, it was 77, and at Camp Mabry, it was 77. Elsewhere across the state, College Station, cloudy 79. Amarillo, clear 72. Abilene, clear 84. Dallas-Fort Worth, partly sunny 86. The Tropical Weather Outlook. For the North Atlantic, Caribbean Sea and the Gulf of America, Central Subtropical Atlantic L95, a broad area of low pressure centered a few hundred miles east-southeast of Bermuda continues to show signs of organization. Additional development of the low is possible, and this system could become a short-lived tropical depression or storm during the next couple of days while it moves northward and north-northeastward, well northeast of Bermuda. Formation chance through 40.

8 hours, medium, 50%. Formation chance through 7 days, medium, 50%. Eastern Tropical Atlantic, a tropical wave and associated area of low pressure has moved offshore of West Africa with disorganized showers and thunderstorms. Environmental conditions are forecast to be marginally conducive for development, and a tropical depression could form by the middle to latter portions of the week while the system moves generally westward at 15 to 20 miles per hour across the eastern and central tropical Atlantic. Formation chance through 48 hours, low, 20%. Formation chance through 7 days, medium, 60%. Your weather synopsis for South Central Texas. The ongoing heat wave continues with dangerous heat expected again this afternoon, with extreme heat warnings and heat advisories in effect across portions of the Hill Country, Interstate 35 corridor, and coastal plains. Temperatures are forecast up to 105 degrees. Heat indices may be slightly higher, up to 108 degrees. Heat advisory is extended through Tuesday and Wednesday as well, but expect for the high temperatures to shave a degree or two off from today's high temperatures. Continue to practice and promote heat safety. The mostly rain-free weather will continue through the majority of the week, but Thursday into Friday does look to offer the chance for isolated to scattered showers and thunderstorms across the Edwards Plateau, Hill Country, and perhaps down as far south as the Interstate 35 corridor. Your local forecast. Extreme heat warning in effect until 7 p.m. Central Daylight Time this evening. Heat advisory in effect from 7 p.m. this evening to 7 p.m. Central Daylight Time Wednesday. Today, mostly sunny. Hot with highs around 105. South winds 5 to 10 miles per hour. Tonight, mostly clear. Lows in the mid-70s. South winds 5 to 10 miles per hour with gusts up to 20 miles per hour. Tuesday, partly cloudy in the morning, then becoming sunny. Hot with highs around 103. South winds 5 to 10 miles per hour. Tuesday night, clear. Lows in the upper 70s. South winds 5 to 10 miles per hour with gusts up to 20 miles per hour. Wednesday, sunny. Hot with highs around 102. South winds around 5 miles per hour. Wednesday night, mostly clear in the evening, then becoming partly cloudy. Lows in the upper 70s. Thursday, partly cloudy. A chance of showers and thunderstorms in the afternoon. Hot with highs around 100. Chance of rain 30%. Highest heat index readings up to 105. Thursday night, partly cloudy. A slight chance of showers and thunderstorms in the evening. Lows in the upper 70s. Friday, partly cloudy in the morning, then clearing. Highs in the upper 90s. Highest heat index readings up to 110. Friday night and Saturday, mostly clear. Lows in the upper 70s. Highs in the upper 90s. Highest heat index readings.

low is 63 degrees, which was set in 1961. No precipitation fell yesterday, which leaves the monthly total at 0.02 inches. This is 1.68 inches below the normal amount of 1.70 inches for August. The total precipitation for the year still stands at 23.20 inches, which is 0.97 inches above normal. The record high for today is 107, which occurred in 2010, and the record low is 61, which occurred in 1961. Sunrise today is at 7.03 a.m. and sunset is at 8.02 p.m. The Austin Camp Mabry Climate Summary for yesterday, August 23, 2026. Yesterday's high temperature of 107 degrees occurred at 2:31 p.m. The normal high is 97. The high breaks the previous 106 degrees, which was set in 2010. Yesterday's low temperature of 77 degrees occurred at 6:46 a.m. The normal low is 75. The record low is 64 degrees, which was last set in 1961. No precipitation fell yesterday, which leaves the monthly total at 0.00 inches. This is 1.82 inches below the normal amount of 1.82 inches for August. The total precipitation for the year still stands at 23.55 inches, which is 1.22 inches above normal. The record high for today is 107, which occurred in 2010, and the record low is 64, which occurred in 1961. Sunrise today is at 7.03 a.m. and sunset is at 8.03 p.m. Heat advisory remains in effect until 7 p.m. Central Daylight Time Wednesday. What? Temperatures up to 105 and heat index values up to 110 expected. Where? Atascosa, Bear, Comau, DeWitt, Guadalupe, Hays, Carnes, and Wilson counties. When? Until 7 p.m. Central Daylight Time Wednesday. Impacts: hot temperatures and high humidity may cause heat illnesses. Drink plenty of fluids, stay in an air-conditioned room, stay out of the sun, and check up on relatives and neighbors. Take extra precautions when outside. Wear lightweight and loose-fitting clothing. Try to limit strenuous activities to early morning or evening. 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To reduce risk during outdoor work, the Occupational Safety and Health Administration recommends scheduling frequent rest breaks in shaded or air-conditioned environments. Anyone overcome by heat should be moved to a cool and shaded location. Heat stroke is an emergency. Call 911. What? Temperatures up to 105 are expected Monday through Wednesday. Where? Caldwell, Fayette, Gonzales, Lavaca, and Lee counties. When? Until 7 p.m. Central Daylight Time Wednesday. Impacts: hot temperatures and high humidity may cause heat illnesses. Drink plenty of fluids, stay in an air-conditioned room, stay out of the sun, and check up on relatives and neighbors. Take extra precautions when outside. Wear lightweight and loose-fitting clothing. Try to limit strenuous activities to early morning or evening. 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To reduce risk during outdoor work, the Occupational Safety and Health Administration recommends scheduling frequent rest breaks in shaded or air-conditioned environments. Anyone overcome by heat should be moved to a cool and shaded location. Heat stroke is an emergency. Call 911. What? Dangerously hot conditions with temperatures up to 107 and heat index values up to 110 are expected Monday afternoon. Temperatures up to 105 are expected Tuesday and Wednesday. Where? Bastrop, Burnett, Llano, Travis, and Williamson counties. When? For the extreme heat warning, until 7 p.m. Central Daylight Time Monday. For the heat advisory, from 7 p.m. Monday to 7 p.m. Central Daylight Time Wednesday. Impacts: heat-related illnesses increase significantly during extreme heat and high humidity events. Hot temperatures and high humidity may cause heat illnesses. 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

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At 8 a.m. at Austin Bergstrom International, it was mostly sunny. The temperature was 77, the dew point 72, the relative humidity was 84%, the wind southwest at 7 miles an hour, and the pressure was 30.02 inches and rising. At Camp Mabry, temperature was 77 degrees. Pflugerville, sunny 77. Taylor, sunny 77. Lago Vista, sunny 77. Georgetown, sunny 79. San Marcos, sunny 75. Burnett, sunny 77. Junction, clear 74. San Antonio, mostly sunny 77. Corpus Christi, partly sunny 76. Houston, mostly sunny 79. Once again at Austin Bergstrom, it was 77, and at Camp Mabry, it was 77. Elsewhere across the state, College Station, cloudy 79. Amarillo, clear 72. Abilene, clear 84. Dallas-Fort Worth, partly sunny 86. Your weather synopsis for South Central Texas. The ongoing heat wave continues with dangerous heat expected again this afternoon, with extreme heat warnings and heat advisories in effect across portions of the Hill Country, Interstate 35 corridor, and coastal plains. Temperatures are forecast up to 105 degrees. Heat indices may be slightly higher, up to 108 degrees. Heat advisory is extended through Tuesday and Wednesday as well, but expect for the high temperatures to shave a degree or two off from today's high temperatures. Continue to practice and promote heat safety. The mostly rain-free weather will continue through the majority of the week, but Thursday into Friday does look to offer the chance for isolated to scattered showers and thunderstorms across the Edwards Plateau, Hill Country, and perhaps down as far south as the Interstate 35 corridor. Your local forecast. Extreme heat warning in effect until 7 p.m. Central Daylight Time this evening. Heat advisory in effect from 7 p.m. this evening to 7 p.m. Central Daylight Time Wednesday. Today, mostly sunny. Hot with highs around 105. South winds 5 to 10 miles per hour. Tonight, mostly clear. Lows in the mid-70s. South winds 5 to 10 miles per hour with gusts up to 20 miles per hour. Tuesday, partly cloudy in the morning, then becoming sunny. Hot with highs around 103. South winds 5 to 10 miles per hour. Tuesday night, clear. Lows in the upper 70s. South winds 5 to 10 miles per hour with gusts up to 20 miles per hour. Wednesday, sunny. Hot with highs around 102. South winds around 5 miles per hour. Wednesday night, mostly clear in the evening, then becoming partly cloudy. Lows in the upper 70s. Thursday, partly cloudy. A chance of showers and thunderstorms in the afternoon. Hot with highs around 100. Chance of rain 30%. Highest heat index readings up to 105. Thursday night, partly cloudy. A slight chance of showers and thunderstorms in the evening. Lows in the upper 70s. Friday, partly cloudy in the morning, then clearing. Highs in the upper 90s. Highest heat index readings up to 110. Friday night and

Saturday, mostly clear. Lows in the upper 70s. Highs in the upper 90s. Highest heat index readings up to 110. Saturday night, clear. Lows in the mid-70s. Sunday, mostly sunny. Highs in the upper 90s. Highest heat index readings up to 105. The Austin Bergstrom Climate Summary for yesterday, August 23, 2026. Yesterday's high temperature of 105 degrees occurred at 3:50 p.m. The normal high is 96. The high ties the previous 105 degrees, which was set in 2010. Yesterday's low temperature of 71 degrees occurred at 6 a.m. The normal low is 72. The record low is 63 degrees, which was set in 1961. No precipitation fell yesterday, which leaves the monthly total at 0.02 inches. This is 1.68 inches below the normal amount of 1.70 inches for August. The total precipitation for the year still stands at 23.20 inches, which is 0.97 inches above normal. The record high for today is 107, which occurred in 2010, and the record low is 61, which occurred in 1961. Sunrise today is at 7:03 a.m. and sunset is at 8:02 p.m. The Austin Camp Mabry Climate Summary for yesterday, August 23, 2026. Yesterday's high temperature of 107 degrees occurred at 2:31 p.m. The normal high is 97. The high breaks the previous 106 degrees, which was set in 2010. Yesterday's low temperature of 77 degrees occurred at 6:46 a.m. The normal low is 75. The record low is 64 degrees, which was last set in 1961. No precipitation fell yesterday, which leaves the monthly total at 0.00 inches. This is 1.82 inches below the normal amount of 1.82 inches for August. The total precipitation for the year still stands at 23.55 inches, which is 1.22 inches above normal. The record high for today is 107, which occurred in 2010, and the record low is 64, which occurred in 1961. Sunrise today is at 7:03 a.m. and sunset is at 8:03 p.m. What temperatures up to 105 are expected Monday through Wednesday? Where, Caldwell, Fayette, Gonzales, Lavaca, and Lee counties? When, until 7 p.m. Central Daylight Time Wednesday? Impacts, hot temperatures and high humidity may cause heat illnesses. Drink plenty of fluids, stay in an air-conditioned room, stay out of the sun, and check up on relatives and neighbors. Take extra precautions when outside. Wear lightweight and loose-fitting clothing. Try to limit strenuous activities to early morning or evening. Take action when you see symptoms of heat exhaustion and heat stroke. To reduce risk during outdoor work, the Occupational Safety and Health Administration recommends scheduling frequent rest breaks in shaded or air-conditioned environments. Anyone overcome by heat should be moved to a cool and shaded location. Heat stroke is an emergency. Call 911. What? Dangerously hot conditions with temperatures up to 107 and heat index values up to 110 are expected Monday afternoon. Temperatures up to 105 are expected Tuesday and Wednesday. Ware, Bastrop, Burnett, Llano, Travis, and Williamson counties. When? For the extreme heat warning. Until 7 p.m. Central Daylight Time Monday. For the heat advisory, from 7 p.m. Monday to 7 p.m. Central Daylight Time Wednesday. Impacts, heat-related illnesses increase significantly during extreme heat and high humidity events. Hot temperatures and high humidity may cause heat illnesses. 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

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The coastal waters forecast from Baffin Bay to Port Aransas out 20 nautical miles. Today, south winds 5 to 10 knots, becoming southeast late. Seas around 2 feet. Wave detail, south 2 feet at 4 seconds. Tonight, southeast winds 10 to 15 knots, becoming south after midnight. Seas around 2 feet. Wave detail, southeast 2 feet at 4 seconds. Tuesday, south winds 5 to 10 knots, becoming southeast 10 to 15 knots in the afternoon. Seas around 2 feet. Wave detail, south 2 feet at 4 seconds. Tuesday night, southeast winds 10 to 15 knots, becoming south after midnight. Seas 2 to 3 feet. Wave detail, southeast 2 feet at 4 seconds. Wednesday, south winds 5 to 10 knots, becoming southeast in the afternoon. Seas around 2 feet. Wave detail, southeast 2 feet at 4 seconds. Wednesday night, southeast winds 10 to 15 knots, becoming south after midnight. Seas around 2 feet. Wave detail, southeast 2 feet at 5 seconds. Thursday, south winds 5 to 10 knots, becoming southeast in the afternoon. Seas around 2 feet. Thursday night, southeast winds 10 to 15 knots, becoming south after midnight. Seas around 2 feet. Friday, south winds 5 to 10 knots, becoming southeast in the afternoon. Seas around 2 feet. Friday night, southeast winds 10 to 15 knots, becoming south 5 to 10 knots after midnight. Seas around 2 feet. Heat advisory remains in effect until 7 p.m. Central Daylight Time Wednesday. What? Temperatures up to 105 and heat index values up to 110 expected. Where? Atascosa, Bear, Comau, DeWitt, Guadalupe, Hays, Carnes, and Wilson counties. When? Until 7 p.m. Central Daylight Time Wednesday. Impacts. Hot temperatures and high humidity may cause heat illnesses. 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Take extra precautions when outside. 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Anyone overcome by heat should be moved to a cool and shaded location. Heat stroke is an emergency. 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The current time is 9:13 a.m. Central Daylight Time. The Austin, NOAA Weather Radio Roundup, at 9 a.m. at Austin Bergstrom International, it was mostly sunny. The temperature was 82, the dew point 71, the relative humidity was 69%, the wind southwest at 14 miles an hour gusting to 22, and the pressure was 30.02 inches and steady. At Camp Mabry, temperature was 82 degrees. Pflugerville sunny 82. Taylor sunny 82. Lago Vista sunny 80. Georgetown sunny 83. San Marcos sunny 82. Burnett sunny 80. Junction sunny 77. San Antonio mostly sunny 80. Corpus Christi partly sunny 83. Houston mostly sunny 84.

more. Once again at Austin Bergstrom, it was 82, and at Camp Mabry, it was 82. Elsewhere across the state, College Station mostly sunny 82. Amarillo mostly sunny 79. Abilene mostly sunny 86. Dallas-Fort Worth mostly sunny 89. Your weather synopsis for South Central Texas. The ongoing heat wave continues with dangerous heat expected again this afternoon, with extreme heat warnings and heat advisories in effect across portions of the Hill Country, Interstate 35 corridor, and coastal plains. Temperatures are forecast up to 105 degrees. Heat indices may be slightly higher, up to 108 degrees. Heat advisory is extended through Tuesday and Wednesday as well, but expect for the high temperatures to shave a degree or two off from today's high temperatures. Continue to practice and promote heat safety. The mostly rain-free weather will continue through the majority of the week, but Thursday into Friday does look to offer the chance for isolated to scattered showers and thunderstorms across the Edwards Plateau, Hill Country, and perhaps down as far south as the Interstate 35 corridor. Your local forecast. Extreme heat warning in effect until 7 p.m. Central Daylight Time this evening. Heat advisory in effect from 7 p.m. this evening to 7 p.m. Central Daylight Time Wednesday. Today, mostly sunny. Hot with highs around 105. South winds 5 to 10 miles per hour. Tonight, mostly clear. Lows in the mid-70s. South winds 5 to 10 miles per hour with gusts up to 20 miles per hour. Tuesday, partly cloudy in the morning, then becoming sunny. Hot with highs around 103. South winds 5 to 10 miles per hour. Tuesday night, clear. Lows in the upper 70s. South winds 5 to 10 miles per hour with gusts up to 20 miles per hour. Wednesday, sunny. Hot with highs around 102. South winds around 5 miles per hour. Wednesday night, mostly clear in the evening, then becoming partly cloudy. Lows in the upper 70s. Thursday, partly cloudy. A chance of showers and thunderstorms in the afternoon. Hot with highs around 100. Chance of rain 30%. Highest heat index readings up to 105. Thursday night, partly cloudy. A slight chance of showers and thunderstorms in the evening. Lows in the upper 70s. Friday, partly cloudy in the morning, then clearing. Highs in the upper 90s. Highest heat index readings up to 110. Friday night and Saturday, mostly clear. Lows in the upper 70s. Highs in the upper 90s. Highest heat index readings up to 110. Saturday night, clear. Lows in the mid-70s. Sunday, mostly sunny. Highs in the upper 90s. Highest heat index readings up to 105. The Austin Bergstrom Climate Summary for yesterday, August 23, 2026. Yesterday's high temperature of 105 degrees occurred at 3:50 p.m. The normal high is 96. The high ties the previous 105 degrees, which was set in 2010. Yesterday's low temperature of 71 degrees occurred at 6 a.m. The normal low is 72. The record low is 63 degrees, which was set in 1961. No precipitation fell yesterday, which leaves the monthly total at 0.02 inches. This is 1.68 inches below the normal amount of 1.70 inches for August. The total precipitation for the year still stands at 23.20 inches, which is 0.97 inches above normal. The record high for today is 107, which occurred in 2010, and the record low is 61, which occurred in 1961. Sunrise today is at 7:03 a.m. and sunset is at 8:02 p.m. The Austin Camp Mabry Climate Summary for yesterday, August 23, 2026. Yesterday's high temperature of 107 degrees occurred at 2:31 p.m. The normal high is 97. The high breaks

previous 106 degrees, which was set in 2010. Yesterday's low temperature of 77 degrees occurred at 6:46 a.m. The normal low is 75. The record low is 64 degrees, which was last set in 1961. No precipitation fell yesterday, which leaves the monthly total at 0.00 inches. This is 1.82 inches below the normal amount of 1.82 inches for August. The total precipitation for the year still stands at 23.55 inches, which is 1.22 inches above normal. The record high for today is 107, which occurred in 2010, and the record low is 64, which occurred in 1961. Sunrise today is at 7:03 a.m. and sunset is at 8:03 p.m. The Tropical Weather Outlook. For the North Atlantic, Caribbean Sea and the Gulf of America, Central Subtropical Atlantic L95, a broad area of low pressure centered a few hundred miles east-southeast of Bermuda continues to show signs of organization. Additional development of the low is possible, and this system could become a short-lived tropical depression or storm during the next couple of days while it moves northward and north-northeastward, well northeast of Bermuda. Formation chance through 48 hours, medium, 50%. Formation chance through 7 days, medium, 50%. Eastern Tropical Atlantic, a tropical wave and associated area of low pressure has moved offshore of West Africa with disorganized showers and thunderstorms. Environmental conditions are forecast to be marginally conducive for development, and a tropical depression could form by the middle to latter portions of the week while the system moves generally westward at 15 to 20 miles per hour across the eastern and central tropical Atlantic. Formation chance through 48 hours, low, 20%. Formation chance through 7 days, medium, 60%. What? Temperatures up to 105 are expected Monday through Wednesday. Where? Caldwell, Fayette, Gonzales, Lavaca, and Lee counties. When? Until 7 p.m. Central Daylight Time Wednesday. Impacts: hot temperatures and high humidity may cause heat illnesses. Drink plenty of fluids, stay in an air-conditioned room, stay out of the sun, and check up on relatives and neighbors. Take extra precautions when outside. Wear lightweight and loose-fitting clothing. Try to limit strenuous activities to early morning or evening. Take action when you see symptoms of heat exhaustion and heat stroke. To reduce risk during outdoor work, the Occupational Safety and Health Administration recommends scheduling frequent rest breaks in shaded or air-conditioned environments. Anyone overcome by heat should be moved to a cool and shaded location. Heat stroke is an emergency. Call 911. What? Dangerously hot conditions with temperatures up to 107 and heat index values up to 110 are expected Monday afternoon. Temperatures up to 105 are expected Tuesday and Wednesday. Where? Bastrop, Burnett, Llano, Travis, and Williamson counties. When? For the extreme heat warning, until 7 p.m. Central Daylight Time Monday. For the heat advisory, from 7 p.m. Monday to 7 p.m. Central Daylight Time Wednesday. Impacts: heat-related illnesses increase significantly during extreme heat and high humidity events. Hot temperatures and high humidity may cause heat illnesses. Drink plenty of fluids, stay in an air-conditioned room, stay out of the sun, and check up on relatives and neighbors. Take extra precautions when outside. 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Try to limit strenuous activities to early morning or evening. 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Anyone overcome by heat should be moved to a cool and shaded location. Heat stroke is an emergency. 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

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It was mostly sunny. The temperature was 82, the dew point 71, the relative humidity was 69%, the wind southwest at 14 miles an hour gusting to 22, and the pressure was 30.02 inches and steady. At Camp Mabry. Temperature was 82 degrees. Pflugerville, sunny 82. Taylor, sunny 82. Lago Vista, sunny 80. Georgetown, sunny 83. San Marcos, sunny 82. Burnett, sunny 80. Junction, sunny 77. San Antonio, mostly sunny 80. Corpus Christi, partly sunny 83. Houston, mostly sunny 84. Once again at Austin Bergstrom, it was 82, and at Camp Mabry, it was 82. Elsewhere across the state, College Station, mostly sunny 82. Amarillo, mostly sunny 79. Abilene, mostly sunny 86. Dallas-Fort Worth, mostly sunny 89. Your weather synopsis for South Central Texas. The ongoing heat wave continues with dangerous heat expected again this afternoon, with extreme heat warnings and heat advisories in effect across portions of the Hill Country, Interstate 35 corridor, and coastal plains. Temperatures are forecast up to 105 degrees. Heat indices may be slightly higher, up to 108 degrees. Heat advisory is extended through Tuesday and Wednesday as well, but expect for the high temperatures to shave a degree or two off from today's high temperatures. Continue to practice and promote heat safety. The mostly rain-free weather will continue through the majority of the week, but Thursday into Friday does look to offer the chance for isolated to scattered showers and thunderstorms across the Edwards Plateau, Hill Country, and perhaps down as far south as the Interstate 35 corridor. Heat advisory remains in effect until 7 p.m. Central Daylight Time Wednesday. What? Temperatures up to 105 and heat index values up to 110 expected. Where? Atascosa, Bear, Comal, DeWitt, Guadalupe, Hays, Carnes, and Wilson counties. When? Until 7 p.m. Central Daylight Time Wednesday. Impacts: hot temperatures and high humidity may cause heat illnesses. 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Take extra precautions when outside. 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Anyone overcome by heat should be moved to a cool and shaded location. Heat stroke is an emergency. 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Your local forecast. Extreme heat warning in effect until 7 p.m. Central Daylight Time this evening. Heat advisory in effect from 7 p.m. this evening to 7 p.m. Central Daylight Time Wednesday. Today, mostly sunny. Hot with highs around 105. South winds 5 to 10 miles per hour. Tonight, mostly clear. Lows in the mid-70s. South winds 5 to 10 miles per hour with gusts up to 20 miles per hour. Tuesday, partly cloudy in the morning, then becoming sunny. Hot with highs around 103. South winds 5 to 10 miles per hour. Tuesday night, clear. Lows in the upper 70s. South winds 5 to 10 miles per hour with gusts up to 20 miles per hour. Wednesday, sunny. Hot with highs around 102. South winds around 5 miles per hour. Wednesday night, mostly clear in the evening, then becoming partly cloudy. Lows in the upper 70s. Thursday, partly cloudy. A chance of showers and thunderstorms in the afternoon. Hot with highs around 100. Chance of rain 30%. Highest heat index readings up to 105. Thursday night,

a slight chance of showers and thunderstorms in the evening. Lows in the upper 70s. Friday, partly cloudy in the morning, then clearing. Highs in the upper 90s. Highest heat index readings up to 110. Friday night and Saturday, mostly clear. Lows in the upper 70s. Highs in the upper 90s. Highest heat index readings up to 110. Saturday night, clear. Lows in the mid-70s. Sunday, mostly sunny. Highs in the upper 90s. Highest heat index readings up to 105. The Austin Bergstrom Climate Summary for yesterday, August 23, 2026. Yesterday's high temperature of 105 degrees occurred at 3:50 p.m. The normal high is 96. The high ties the previous 105 degrees, which was set in 2010. Yesterday's low temperature of 71 degrees occurred at 6 a.m. The normal low is 72. The record low is 63 degrees, which was set in 1961. No precipitation fell yesterday, which leaves the monthly total at 0.02 inches. This is 1.68 inches below the normal amount of 1.70 inches for August. The total precipitation for the year still stands at 23.20 inches, which is 0.97 inches above normal. The record high for today is 107, which occurred in 2010, and the record low is 61, which occurred in 1961. Sunrise today is at 7:03 a.m. and sunset is at 8:02 p.m. The Austin Camp Mabry Climate Summary for yesterday, August 23, 2026. Yesterday's high temperature of 107 degrees occurred at 2:31 p.m. The normal high is 97. The high breaks the previous 106 degrees, which was set in 2010. Yesterday's low temperature of 77 degrees occurred at 6:46 a.m. The normal low is 75. The record low is 64 degrees, which was last set in 1961. No precipitation fell yesterday, which leaves the monthly total at 0.00 inches. This is 1.82 inches below the normal amount of 1.82 inches for August. The total precipitation for the year still stands at 23.55 inches, which is 1.22 inches above normal. The record high for today is 107, which occurred in 2010, and the record low is 64, which occurred in 1961. Sunrise today is at 7:03 a.m. and sunset is at 8:03 p.m. What temperatures up to 105 are expected Monday through Wednesday? Where, Caldwell, Fayette, Gonzales, Lavaca, and Lee counties. When, until 7 p.m. Central Daylight Time Wednesday. Impacts, hot temperatures and high humidity may cause heat illnesses. Drink plenty of fluids, stay in an air-conditioned room, stay out of the sun, and check up on relatives and neighbors. Take extra precautions when outside. Wear lightweight and loose-fitting clothing. Try to limit strenuous activities to early morning or evening. Take action when you see symptoms of heat exhaustion and heat stroke. To reduce risk during outdoor work, be occupational safety and health strenuous activities to early morning or evening. Take action when you see symptoms of heat exhaustion and heat stroke. To reduce risk during outdoor work, the Occupational Safety and Health Administration recommends scheduling frequent rest breaks in shaded or air-conditioned environments. Anyone overcome by heat should be moved to a cool and shaded location. Heat stroke is an emergency. 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What dangerously hot conditions with temperatures up to 107 and heat index values up to 110 are expected Monday afternoon? Temperatures up to 105 are expected Tuesday and Wednesday. Where, Bastrop, Burnett, Llano, Travis, and Williamson counties. When, for the extreme heat warning, until 7 p.m. Central Daylight Time Monday. For the heat advisory, from 7 p.m. Monday to 7 p.m. Central Daylight Time Wednesday. Impacts, heat-related illnesses increase significantly during extreme heat and high humidity.

hot temperatures and high humidity may cause heat illnesses. 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Heat stroke is an emergency. 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It was mostly sunny. The temperature was 82, the dew point 71, the relative humidity was 69%, the wind southwest at 14 miles an hour gusting to 22, and the pressure was 30.02 inches and steady. At Camp Mabry, temperature was 82 degrees. Pflugerville, sunny 82. Taylor, sunny 82. Lago Vista, sunny 80. Georgetown, sunny 83. San Marcos, sunny 82. Burnett, sunny 80. Junction, sunny 77. San Antonio, mostly sunny 80. Corpus Christi, partly sunny 83. Houston, mostly sunny 84. Once again at Austin Bergstrom, it was 82, and at Camp Mabry, it was 82. Elsewhere across the state, College Station, mostly sunny 82. Amarillo, mostly sunny 79. Abilene, mostly sunny 86. Dallas-Fort Worth, mostly sunny 89. Your weather synopsis for South Central Texas. The ongoing heat wave continues with dangerous heat expected again this afternoon, with extreme heat warnings and heat advisories in effect across portions of the Hill Country, Interstate 35 corridor, and coastal plains. Temperatures are forecast up to 105 degrees. Heat indices may be slightly higher, up to 108 degrees. Heat advisory is extended through Tuesday and Wednesday as well, but expect for the high temperatures to shave a degree or two off from today's high temperatures. Continue to practice and promote heat safety. The mostly rain-free weather will continue through the majority of the week, but Thursday into Friday does look to offer the chance for isolated to scattered showers and thunderstorms across the Edwards Plateau, Hill Country, and perhaps down as far south as the Interstate 35 corridor. Your local forecast. Extreme heat warning in effect until 7 p.m. Central Daylight Time this evening. Heat advisory in effect from 7 p.m. this evening to 7 p.m. Central Daylight Time Wednesday. Today, mostly sunny. Hot with highs around 105. South winds 5 to 10 miles per hour. Tonight, mostly clear. Lows in the mid-70s. South winds 5 to 10 miles per hour with gusts up to 20 miles per hour. Tuesday, partly cloudy in the morning, then becoming sunny. Hot with highs around 103. South winds 5 to 10 miles per hour. Tuesday night, clear. Lows in the upper 70s. South winds 5 to 10 miles per hour with gusts up to 20 miles per hour. Wednesday, sunny. Hot with highs around 102. South winds around 5 miles per hour. Wednesday night, mostly clear in the evening, then becoming partly cloudy. Lows in the upper 70s. Thursday, partly cloudy. A chance of showers and thunderstorms in the afternoon. Hot with highs around 100. Chance of rain 30%. Highest heat index readings up to 105. Thursday night, partly cloudy. A slight chance of showers and thunderstorms in the evening. Lows in the upper 70s.
Friday, partly cloudy in the morning, then clearing. Highs in the upper 90s. Highest heat index readings up to 110. Friday night and Saturday, mostly clear. Lows in the upper 70s. Highs in the upper 90s. Highest heat index readings up to 110. Saturday night, clear. Lows in the mid 70s. Sunday, mostly sunny. Highs in the upper 90s. Highest heat index readings up to 105. The Austin Bergstrom Climate Summary for yesterday, August 23, 2026. Yesterday's high temperature of 105 degrees occurred at 3:50 p.m. The normal high is 96. The high ties the previous 105 degrees, which was set in 2010. Yesterday's low temperature of 71 degrees occurred at 6 a.m. The normal low is 72. The record low is 63 degrees, which was set in 1961. No precipitation fell yesterday, which leaves the monthly total at 0.02 inches. This is 1.68 inches below the normal amount of 1.70 inches for August. The total precipitation for the year still stands at 23.20 inches, which is 0.97 inches above normal. The record high for today is 107, which occurred in 2010, and the record low is 61, which occurred in 1961. Sunrise today is at 7:03 a.m. and sunset is at 8:02 p.m. The Austin Camp Mabry Climate Summary for yesterday, August 23, 2026. Yesterday's high temperature of 107 degrees occurred at 2:31 p.m. The normal high is 97. The high breaks the previous 106 degrees, which was set in 2010. Yesterday's low temperature of 77 degrees occurred at 6:46 a.m. The normal low is 75. The record low is 64 degrees, which was last set in 1961. No precipitation fell yesterday, which leaves the monthly total at 0.00 inches. This is 1.82 inches below the normal amount of 1.82 inches for August. The total precipitation for the year still stands at 23.55 inches, which is 1.22 inches above normal. The record high for today is 107, which occurred in 2010, and the record low is 64, which occurred in 1961. Sunrise today is at 7:03 a.m. and sunset is at 8:03 p.m. The coastal waters forecast from Baffin Bay to Port Aransas out 20 nautical miles. Today, south winds 5 to 10 knots, becoming southeast late. Seas around 2 feet. Wave detail, south 2 feet at 4 seconds. Tonight, southeast winds 10 to 15 knots, becoming south after midnight. Seas around 2 feet. Wave detail, southeast 2 feet at 4 seconds. Tuesday, south winds 5 to 10 knots, becoming southeast 10 to 15 knots in the afternoon. Seas around 2 feet. Wave detail, south 2 feet at 4 seconds. Tuesday night, southeast winds 10 to 15 knots, becoming south after midnight. Seas 2 to 3 feet. Wave detail, southeast 2 feet at 4 seconds. Wednesday, south winds 5 to 10 knots, becoming southeast in the afternoon. Seas around 2 feet. Wave detail, southeast 2 feet at 4 seconds. Wednesday night, southeast winds 10 to 15 knots, becoming south after midnight. Seas around 2 feet. Wave detail, southeast 2 feet at 5 seconds. Thursday, south winds 5 to 10 knots, becoming southeast in the afternoon. Seas around 2 feet. Thursday night, southeast winds 10 to 15 knots, becoming south after midnight. Seas around 2 feet. Friday, south winds 5 to 10 knots, becoming southeast in the afternoon. Seas around 2 feet. Friday night, southeast winds 10 to 15 knots, becoming south 5 to 10 knots after midnight. Seas around 2 feet. Heat advisory remains in effect until 7 p.m. Central Daylight Time.

What? Temperatures up to 105 and heat index values up to 110 expected. Where? Atascosa, Bear, Comau, DeWitt, Guadalupe, Hayes, Carnes, and Wilson counties. When? Until 7 p.m. Central Daylight Time Wednesday. Impacts. Hot temperatures and high humidity may cause heat illnesses. Drink plenty of fluids. Stay in an air-conditioned room. Stay out of the sun. And check up on relatives and neighbors. Take extra precautions when outside. Wear lightweight and loose-fitting clothing. Try to limit strenuous activities to early morning or evening. Take action when you see symptoms of heat exhaustion and heat stroke. To reduce risk during outdoor work, the Occupational Safety and Health Administration recommends scheduling frequent rest breaks in shaded or air-conditioned environments. Anyone overcome by heat should be moved to a cool and shaded location. Heat stroke is an emergency. Call 911. What? Temperatures up to 105 are expected Monday through Wednesday. Where? Caldwell, Fayette, Gonzales, Lavaca, and Lee counties. When? Until 7 p.m. Central Daylight Time Wednesday. Impacts. Hot temperatures and high humidity may cause heat illnesses. Drink plenty of fluids, stay in an air-conditioned room, stay out of the sun, and check up on relatives and neighbors. Take extra precautions when outside. Wear lightweight and loose-fitting clothing. Try to limit strenuous activities to early morning or evening. Take action when you see symptoms of heat exhaustion and heat stroke. To reduce risk during outdoor work, the Occupational Safety and Health Administration recommends scheduling frequent rest breaks in shaded or air-conditioned environments. Anyone overcome by heat should be moved to a cool and shaded location. Heat stroke is an emergency. Call 911. What? Dangerously hot conditions with temperatures up to 107 and heat index values up to 110 are expected Monday afternoon. Temperatures up to 105 are expected Tuesday and Wednesday. Where? Bastrop, Burnett, Llano, Travis, and Williamson counties. When? For the extreme heat warning, until 7 p.m. Central Daylight Time Monday. For the heat advisory, from 7 p.m. Monday to 7 p.m. Central Daylight Time Wednesday. Impacts. Heat-related illnesses increase significantly during extreme heat and high humidity events. Hot temperatures and high humidity may cause heat illnesses. Drink plenty of fluids, stay in an air-conditioned room, stay out of the sun, and check up on relatives and neighbors. Take extra precautions when outside. 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Try to limit strenuous activities to early morning or evening. 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Anyone overcome by heat should be moved to a cool and shaded location. Heat stroke is an emergency. 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It was mostly sunny. The temperature was 82, the dew point 71, the relative humidity was 69%, the wind southwest at 14 miles an hour gusting to 22, and the pressure was 30.02 inches and steady. At Camp Mabry, temperature was 82 degrees. Pflugerville, sunny 82. Taylor, sunny 82. Lago Vista, sunny 80. Georgetown, sunny 83. San Marcos, sunny 82. Burnett, sunny 80. Junction, sunny 77. San Antonio, mostly sunny 80. Corpus Christi, partly sunny 83. Houston, mostly sunny 84. Once again at Austin Bergstrom, it was 82, and at Camp Mabry, it was

is 82. Elsewhere across the state, College Station mostly sunny 82. Amarillo mostly sunny 79. Abilene mostly sunny 86. Dallas-Fort Worth mostly sunny 89. The Tropical Weather Outlook. For the North Atlantic, Caribbean Sea and the Gulf of America, Central Subtropical Atlantic L95, a broad area of low pressure centered a few hundred miles east-southeast of Bermuda continues to show signs of organization. Additional development of the low is possible, and this system could become a short-lived tropical depression or storm during the next couple of days while it moves northward and north-northeastward, well northeast of Bermuda. Formation chance through 48 hours, medium, 50%. Formation chance through 7 days, medium, 50%. Eastern Tropical Atlantic, a tropical wave and associated area of low pressure has moved offshore of West Africa with disorganized showers and thunderstorms. Environmental conditions are forecast to be marginally conducive for development, and a tropical depression could form by the middle to latter portions of the week while the system moves generally westward at 15 to 20 miles per hour across the eastern and central tropical Atlantic. Formation chance through 48 hours, low, 20%. Formation chance through 7 days, medium, 60%. Your weather synopsis for South Central Texas. The ongoing heat wave continues with dangerous heat expected again this afternoon with extreme heat warnings and heat advisories in effect across portions of the Hill Country, Interstate 35 corridor, and coastal plains. Temperatures are forecast up to 105 degrees. Heat indices may be slightly higher up to 108 degrees. Heat advisory is extended through Tuesday and Wednesday as well, but expect for the high temperatures to shave a degree or two off from today's high temperatures. Continue to practice and promote heat safety. The mostly rain-free weather will continue through the majority of the week, but Thursday into Friday does look to offer the chance for isolated to scattered showers and thunderstorms across the Edwards Plateau, Hill Country, and perhaps down as far south as the Interstate 35 corridor. Your local forecast. Extreme heat warning in effect until 7 p.m. Central Daylight Time this evening. Heat advisory in effect from 7 p.m. this evening to 7 p.m. Central Daylight Time Wednesday. Today, mostly sunny. Hot with highs around 105. South winds 5 to 10 miles per hour. Tonight, mostly clear. Lows in the mid-70s. South winds 5 to 10 miles per hour with gusts up to 20 miles per hour. Tuesday, partly cloudy in the morning, then becoming sunny. Hot with highs around 103. South winds 5 to 10 miles per hour. Tuesday night, clear. Lows in the upper 70s. South winds 5 to 10 miles per hour with gusts up to 20 miles per hour. Wednesday, sunny. Hot with highs around 102. South winds around 5 miles per hour. Wednesday night, mostly clear in the evening, then becoming partly cloudy. Lows in the upper 70s. Thursday, partly cloudy. A chance of showers and thunderstorms in the afternoon. Hot with highs around 100. Chance of rain 30%. Highest heat index readings up to 105. Thursday night, partly cloudy. A slight chance of showers and thunderstorms in the evening. Lows in the upper 70s. Friday, partly cloudy in the morning, then clearing. Highs in the upper 90s. Highest heat index readings up to 110. Friday night and Saturday, mostly clear. Lows in the upper 70s. Highs in the upper 90s. Highest heat index readings up to 110. Saturday night, clear. Lows in the mid-70s. Sunday, mostly sunny. Highs in the upper 90s. Highest heat index readings up to 105. The Austin Bergstrom Climate Summary for yesterday, August 23, 2026. Yesterday's high temperature of 105 degrees occurred at 3:50 p.m. The normal high is 96.

in 1961. Sunrise today is at 7.03 a.m. and sunset is at 8.02 p.m. The Austin Camp Mabry Climate Summary for yesterday, August 23, 2026. Yesterday's high temperature of 107 degrees occurred at 2.31 p.m. The normal high is 97. The high breaks the previous 106 degrees which was set in 2010. Yesterday's low temperature of 77 degrees occurred at 6.46 a.m. The normal low is 75. The record low is 64 degrees which was last set in 1961. No precipitation fell yesterday, which leaves the monthly total at 0.00 inches. This is 1.82 inches below the normal amount of 1.82 inches for August. The total precipitation for the year still stands at 23.55 inches, which is 1.22 inches above normal. The record high for today is 107, which occurred in 2010, and the record low is 64, which occurred in 1961. Sunrise today is at 7.03 a.m. and sunset is at 8.03 p.m. Heat advisory remains in effect until 7 p.m. Central Daylight Time Wednesday. What? Temperatures up to 105 and heat index values up to 110 expected. Where? Atascosa, Bear, Comal, DeWitt, Guadalupe, Hays, Carnes, and Wilson counties. When? Until 7 p.m. Central Daylight Time Wednesday. Impacts. Hot temperatures and high humidity may cause heat illnesses. Drink plenty of fluids. Stay in an air-conditioned room. Stay out of the sun. And check up on relatives and neighbors. Take extra precautions when outside. Wear lightweight and loose-fitting clothing. Try to limit strenuous activities to early morning or evening. Take action when you see symptoms of heat exhaustion and heat stroke. To reduce risk during outdoor work, the Occupational Safety and Health Administration recommends scheduling frequent rest breaks in shaded or air-conditioned environments. Anyone overcome by heat should be moved to a cool and shaded location. Heat stroke is an emergency. Call 911. What? Temperatures up to 105 are expected Monday through Wednesday. Where? Caldwell, Fayette, Gonzales, Lavaca, and Lee counties. When? Until 7 p.m. Central Daylight Time Wednesday. Impacts. Hot temperatures and high humidity may cause heat illnesses. Drink plenty of fluids, stay in an air-conditioned room, stay out of the sun, and check up on relatives and neighbors. Take extra precautions when outside. Wear lightweight and loose-fitting clothing. Try to limit strenuous activities to early morning or evening. Take action when you see symptoms of heat exhaustion and heat stroke. To reduce risk during outdoor work, the Occupational Safety and Health Administration recommends scheduling frequent rest breaks in shaded or air-conditioned environments. Anyone overcome by heat should be moved to a cool and shaded location. Heat stroke is an emergency. Call 911. What? Dangerously hot conditions with temperatures up to 107 and heat index values up to 110 are expected Monday afternoon. Temperatures up to 105 are expected Tuesday and Wednesday. Where? Bastrop, Burnett, Leno, Travis, and Williamson counties. When? For the extreme heat warning, until 7 p.m. Central Daylight Time Monday. For the heat advisory, from 7 p.m. Monday to 7 p.m. Central Daylight Time Wednesday. Impacts. Heat-related illnesses increase significantly during extreme heat and high humidity events. Hot temperatures and high humidity may cause heat illnesses. Drink plenty of fluids, stay in an air-conditioned room, stay out of the sun, and check up on relatives and neighbors. Take extra precautions when outside. Wear lightweight and loose-fitting clothing. Try to limit strenuous activities to early morning or evening. 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To reduce risk during outdoor work, the Occupational Safety and Health Administration recommends scheduling frequent rest breaks in shaded or air-conditioned environments. Anyone overcome by heat should be moved to a cool and shaded location.
Heat stroke is an emergency.

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It was mostly sunny. The temperature was 82, the dew point 71, the relative humidity was 69%, the wind southwest at 14 miles an hour gusting to 22, and the pressure was 30.02 inches and steady. At Camp Mabry, temperature was 82 degrees. Pflugerville, sunny 82. Taylor, sunny 82. Lago Vista, sunny 80. Georgetown, sunny 83. San Marcos, sunny 82. Burnett, sunny 80. Junction, sunny 77. San Antonio, mostly sunny 80. Corpus Christi, partly sunny 83. Houston, mostly sunny 84. Once again at Austin Bergstrom, it was 82, and at Camp Mabry, it was 82. Elsewhere across the state, College Station, mostly sunny 82. Amarillo, mostly sunny 79. Abilene, mostly sunny 86. Dallas, Fort Worth, mostly sunny 89. Your weather synopsis for South Central Texas. The ongoing heat wave continues with dangerous heat expected again this afternoon, with extreme heat warnings and heat advisories in effect across portions of the Hill Country, Interstate 35 corridor, and coastal plains. Temperatures are forecast up to 105 degrees. Heat indices may be slightly higher, up to 108 degrees. Heat advisory is extended through Tuesday and Wednesday as well, but expect for the high temperatures to shave a degree or two off from today's high temperatures. Continue to practice and promote heat safety. The mostly rain-free weather will continue through the majority of the week, but Thursday into Friday does look to offer the chance for isolated to scattered showers and thunderstorms across the Edwards Plateau, Hill Country, and perhaps down as far south as the Interstate 35 corridor. Your local forecast. Extreme heat warning in effect until 7 p.m. Central Daylight Time this evening. Heat advisory in effect from 7 p.m. this evening to 7 p.m. Central Daylight Time Wednesday. Today, mostly sunny. Hot with highs around 105. South winds 5 to 10 miles per hour. Tonight, mostly clear. Lows in the mid-70s. South winds 5 to 10 miles per hour with gusts up to 20 miles per hour. Tuesday, partly cloudy in the morning, then becoming sunny. Hot with highs around 103. South winds 5 to 10 miles per hour. Tuesday night, clear. Lows in the upper 70s. South winds 5 to 10 miles per hour with gusts up to 20 miles per hour. Wednesday, sunny. Hot with highs around 102. South winds around 5 miles per hour. Wednesday night, mostly clear in the evening, then becoming partly cloudy. Lows in the upper 70s. Thursday, partly cloudy. A chance of showers and thunderstorms in the afternoon. Hot with highs around 100. Chance of rain 30%. Highest heat index readings up to 105. Thursday night, partly cloudy. A slight chance of showers and thunderstorms in the evening. Lows in the upper 70s. Friday, partly cloudy in the morning, then clearing. Highs in the upper 90s. Highest heat index readings up to 110. Friday night and Saturday, mostly clear. Lows in the upper 70s. Highs in the upper 90s. Highest heat index readings up to 110. Saturday night, clear. Lows in the mid-70s. Sunday, mostly sunny. Highs in the upper 90s. Highest heat index readings up to 105. What? Temperatures up to 105 are expected Monday through Wednesday. Where? Caldwell, Fayette, Gonzales.

Dallas, Lavaca, and Lee counties. When, until 7 p.m. Central Daylight Time Wednesday. Impacts, hot temperatures and high humidity may cause heat illnesses. Drink plenty of fluids, stay in an air-conditioned room, stay out of the sun, and check up on relatives and neighbors. Take extra precautions when outside. Wear lightweight and loose-fitting clothing. Try to limit strenuous activities to early morning or evening. Take action when you see symptoms of heat exhaustion and heat stroke. To reduce risk during outdoor work, the Occupational Safety and Health Administration recommends scheduling frequent rest breaks in shaded or air-conditioned environments. Anyone overcome by heat should be moved to a cool and shaded location. Heat stroke is an emergency. Call 911. What? Dangerously hot conditions with temperatures up to 107 and heat index values up to 110 are expected Monday afternoon. Temperatures up to 105 are expected Tuesday and Wednesday. Ware, Bastrop, Burnett, Llano, Travis, and Williamson counties. When, for the extreme heat warning, until 7 p.m. Central Daylight Time Monday. For the heat advisory, from 7 p.m. Monday to 7 p.m. Central Daylight Time Wednesday. Impacts, heat-related illnesses increase significantly during extreme heat and high humidity events. Hot temperatures and high humidity may cause heat illnesses. Drink plenty of fluids, stay in an air-conditioned room, stay out of the sun, and check up on relatives and neighbors. Take extra precautions when outside. 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Try to limit strenuous activities to early morning or evening. 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To reduce risk during outdoor work, the Occupational Safety and Health Administration recommends scheduling frequent rest breaks in shaded or air-conditioned environments. Anyone overcome by heat should be moved to a cool and shaded location. Heat stroke is an emergency. Call 911. 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The current time is 10:07 a.m. Central Daylight Time. Your weather synopsis for South Central Texas. The ongoing heat wave continues with dangerous heat expected again this afternoon, with extreme heat warnings and heat advisories in effect across portions of the Hill Country, Interstate 35 corridor, and coastal plains. Temperatures are forecast up to 105 degrees. Heat indices may be slightly higher, up to 108 degrees. Heat advisory is extended through Tuesday and Wednesday as well, but expect for the high temperatures to shave a degree or two off from today's high temperatures. Continue to practice and promote heat safety. The mostly rain-free weather will continue through the majority of the week, but Thursday into Friday does look to offer the chance for isolated to scattered showers and thunderstorms across the Edwards Plateau, Hill Country, and perhaps down as far south as the Interstate 35 corridor. Your local forecast. Extreme heat warning in effect until 7 p.m. Central Daylight Time this evening. Heat advisory in effect from 7 p.m. this evening to 7 p.m. Central Daylight Time Wednesday. Today, mostly sunny. Hot with highs around 105. South winds 5 to 10 miles per hour. Tonight, mostly clear. Lows in the mid-70s. South winds 5 to 10 miles per hour with gusts up to 20 miles per hour. Tuesday, partly cloudy in the morning, then becoming sunny. Hot with highs around 103. South winds 5 to 10 miles per hour. Tuesday night, clear. Lows in the upper 70s. South winds 5 to 10 miles per hour with gusts up to 20 miles per hour. Wednesday, sunny. Hot with highs around 102. South winds around 5 miles per hour. Wednesday night, mostly clear in the evening, then becoming partly cloudy. Lows in the upper 70s. Thursday, partly cloudy.
a chance of showers and thunderstorms.

in the afternoon. Hot with highs around 100. Chance of rain 30%. Highest heat index readings up to 105. Thursday night, partly cloudy. A slight chance of showers and thunderstorms in the evening. Lows in the upper 70s. Friday, partly cloudy in the morning, then clearing. Highs in the upper 90s. Highest heat index readings up to 110. Friday night and Saturday, mostly clear. Lows in the upper 70s. Highs in the upper 90s. Highest heat index readings up to 110. Saturday night, clear. Lows in the mid 70s. Sunday, mostly sunny. Highs in the upper 90s. Highest heat index readings up to 105. The coastal waters forecast from Baffin Bay to Port Aransas out 20 nautical miles. Today, south winds 5 to 10 knots, becoming southeast late. Seas around 2 feet. Wave detail, south 2 feet at 4 seconds. Tonight, southeast winds 10 to 15 knots, becoming south after midnight. Seas around 2 feet. Wave detail, southeast 2 feet at 4 seconds. Tuesday, south winds 5 to 10 knots, becoming southeast 10 to 15 knots in the afternoon. Seas around 2 feet. Wave detail, south 2 feet at 4 seconds. Tuesday night, southeast winds 10 to 15 knots, becoming south after midnight. Seas 2 to 3 feet. Wave detail, southeast 2 feet at 4 seconds. Wednesday, south winds 5 to 10 knots, becoming southeast in the afternoon. Seas around 2 feet. Wave detail, southeast 2 feet at 4 seconds. Wednesday night, southeast winds 10 to 15 knots, becoming south after midnight. Seas around 2 feet. Wave detail, southeast 2 feet at 5 seconds. Thursday, south winds 5 to 10 knots, becoming southeast in the afternoon. Seas around 2 feet. Thursday night, southeast winds 10 to 15 knots, becoming south after midnight. Seas around 2 feet. Friday, south winds 5 to 10 knots, becoming southeast in the afternoon. Seas around 2 feet. Friday night, southeast winds 10 to 15 knots, becoming south 5 to 10 knots after midnight. Seas around 2 feet. Heat advisory remains in effect until 7 p.m. Central Daylight Time Wednesday. What? Temperatures up to 105 and heat index values up to 110 expected. Where? Atascosa, Mare, Comau, DeWitt, Guadalupe, Hays, Carnes, and Wilson counties. When? Until 7 p.m. Central Daylight Time Wednesday. Impacts: hot temperatures and high humidity may cause heat illnesses. 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The Austin, NOAA Weather Radio Roundup. At 10 a.m. at Austin Bergstrom International, it was mostly sunny. The temperature was 87, the dew point 65, the relative humidity was 47%, the wind southwest at 17 miles an hour gusting to 23, and the pressure was 30.00 inches and falling. At Camp Mabry, temperature was 87 degrees. Pflugerville sunny 86.

86. Taylor, sunny 88. Lago Vista, sunny 84. Georgetown, sunny 88. San Marcos, sunny 87. Burnett, sunny 85. Junction, sunny 84. San Antonio, mostly sunny 84. Corpus Christi, mostly sunny 88. Houston, mostly sunny 85. Once again at Austin Bergstrom, it was 87, and at Camp Mabry, it was 87. Elsewhere across the state, College Station, sunny 86. Amarillo, mostly sunny 86. Abilene, sunny 90. Dallas, Fort Worth, mostly sunny 93. Your weather synopsis for South Central Texas. The ongoing heat wave continues with dangerous heat expected again this afternoon, with extreme heat warnings and heat advisories in effect across portions of the Hill Country, Interstate 35 corridor, and coastal plains. Temperatures are forecast up to 105 degrees. Heat indices may be slightly higher, up to 108 degrees. Heat advisory is extended through Tuesday and Wednesday as well, but expect for the high temperatures to shave a degree or two off from today's high temperatures. Continue to practice and promote heat safety. The mostly rain-free weather will continue through the majority of the week, but Thursday into Friday does look to offer the chance for isolated to scattered showers and thunderstorms across the Edwards Plateau, Hill Country, and perhaps down as far south as the Interstate 35 corridor. Your local forecast. Extreme heat warning in effect until 7 p.m. Central Daylight Time this evening. Heat advisory in effect from 7 p.m. this evening to 7 p.m. Central Daylight Time Wednesday. Today, mostly sunny. Hot with highs around 105. South winds 5 to 10 miles per hour. Tonight, mostly clear. Lows in the mid-70s. South winds 5 to 10 miles per hour with gusts up to 20 miles per hour. Tuesday, partly cloudy in the morning, then becoming sunny. Hot with highs around 103. South winds 5 to 10 miles per hour. Tuesday night, clear. Lows in the upper 70s. South winds 5 to 10 miles per hour with gusts up to 20 miles per hour. Wednesday, sunny. Hot with highs around 102. South winds around 5 miles per hour. Wednesday night, mostly clear in the evening, then becoming partly cloudy. Lows in the upper 70s. Thursday, partly cloudy. A chance of showers and thunderstorms in the afternoon. Hot with highs around 100. Chance of rain 30%. Highest heat index readings up to 105. Thursday night, partly cloudy. A slight chance of showers and thunderstorms in the evening. Lows in the upper 70s. Friday, partly cloudy in the morning, then clearing. Highs in the upper 90s. Highest heat index readings up to 110. Friday night and Saturday, mostly clear. Lows in the upper 70s. Highs in the upper 90s. Highest heat index readings up to 110. Saturday night, clear. Lows in the mid-70s. Sunday, mostly sunny. Highs in the upper 90s. Highest heat index readings up to 105. What? Temperatures up to 105 are expected Monday through Wednesday. Where? Caldwell, Fayette, Gonzales, Lavaca, and Lee counties. When? Until 7 p.m. Central Daylight Time Wednesday. Impacts: hot temperatures and high humidity may cause heat illnesses. Drink plenty of fluids, stay in an air-conditioned room, stay out of the sun, and check up on relatives and neighbors. Take extra precautions when outside. Wear lightweight and loose-fitting clothing. Try to limit strenuous activities to early morning or evening. Take action when you see symptoms of heat exhaustion and heat stroke. To reduce risk during outdoor work, the Occupational Safety and Health Administration recommends scheduling frequent rest breaks in shaded or air-conditioned environments. Anyone overcome by heat should be moved to a cool and shaded location. Heat stroke is an emergency,

the tropical weather outlook. For the North Atlantic, Caribbean Sea and the Gulf of America, central subtropical Atlantic L95, a broad area of low pressure centered a few hundred miles east-southeast of Bermuda continues to show signs of organization. Additional development of the low is possible, and this system could become a short-lived tropical depression or storm during the next couple of days while it moves northward and north-northeastward, well northeast of Bermuda. Formation chance through 48 hours, medium, 50%. Formation chance through 7 days, medium, 50%. Eastern tropical Atlantic, a tropical wave and associated area of low pressure has moved offshore of West Africa with disorganized showers and thunderstorms. Environmental conditions are forecast to be marginally conducive for development, and a tropical depression could form by the middle to latter portions of the week while the system moves generally westward at 15 to 20 miles per hour across the eastern and central tropical Atlantic. Formation chance through 48 hours, low, 20%. Formation chance through 7 days, medium, 60%. What? Dangerously hot conditions with temperatures up to 107 and heat index values up to 110 are expected Monday afternoon. Temperatures up to 105 are expected Tuesday and Wednesday. Ware, Bastrop, Burnett, Llano, Travis, and Williamson counties. When? For the extreme heat warning, until 7 p.m. Central Daylight Time Monday. For the heat advisory, from 7 p.m. Monday to 7 p.m. Central Daylight Time Wednesday. Impacts, heat-related illnesses increase significantly during extreme heat and high humidity events. Hot temperatures and high humidity may cause heat illnesses. Drink plenty of fluids, stay in an air-conditioned room, stay out of the sun, and check up on relatives and neighbors. Take extra precautions when outside. 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Try to limit strenuous activities to early morning or evening. 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Anyone overcome by heat should be moved to a cool and shaded location. Heat stroke is an emergency. 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The current time is 10:23 a.m. Central Daylight Time. 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At 10 a.m. at Austin Bergstrom International, it was mostly sunny. The temperature was 87, the dew point 65, the relative humidity was 47%, the wind southwest at 17 miles an hour gusting to 23, and the pressure was 30.00 inches and falling. At Camp Mabry, temperature was 87 degrees. Pflugerville sunny 86. Taylor sunny 88. Lago Vista sunny 84. Georgetown sunny 88. San Marcos sunny 87. Burnett sunny 85. Junction sunny 84. San Antonio mostly sunny 84. Corpus Christi mostly sunny 88. Houston mostly sunny 85. Once again at Austin Bergstrom it was 87, and at Camp Mabry it was 87. Elsewhere across the state, College Station sunny 86. Amarillo mostly sunny 86. Abilene sunny 90. Dallas-Fort Worth mostly sunny 93. Your weather synopsis for South Central Texas. The ongoing heat wave continues with dangerous heat expected again this afternoon with extreme heat warnings and heat advisories in effect across portions of the Hill Country, Interstate 35 corridor, and coastal plains. Temperatures are forecast up to 105 degrees. Heat indices may be slightly higher up to 108 degrees. Heat advisory is extended through Tuesday and Wednesday as well, but expect for the high temperatures to shave a degree or two off from today's high temperatures. Continue to practice and promote

guaranteed safety. The mostly rain-free weather will continue through the majority of the week, but Thursday into Friday does look to offer the chance for isolated to scattered showers and thunderstorms across the Edwards Plateau, Hill Country, and perhaps down as far south as the Interstate 35 corridor. Your local forecast. Extreme heat warning in effect until 7 p.m. Central Daylight Time this evening. Heat advisory in effect from 7 p.m. this evening to 7 p.m. Central Daylight Time Wednesday. Today, mostly sunny. Hot with highs around 105. South winds 5 to 10 miles per hour. Tonight, mostly clear. Lows in the mid-70s. South winds 5 to 10 miles per hour with gusts up to 20 miles per hour. Tuesday, partly cloudy in the morning, then becoming sunny. Hot with highs around 103. South winds 5 to 10 miles per hour. Tuesday night, clear. Lows in the upper 70s. South winds 5 to 10 miles per hour with gusts up to 20 miles per hour. Wednesday, sunny. Hot with highs around 102. South winds around 5 miles per hour. Wednesday night, mostly clear in the evening, then becoming partly cloudy. Lows in the upper 70s. Thursday, partly cloudy. A chance of showers and thunderstorms in the afternoon. Hot with highs around 100. Chance of rain 30%. Highest heat index readings up to 105. Thursday night, partly cloudy. A slight chance of showers and thunderstorms in the evening. Lows in the upper 70s. Friday, partly cloudy in the morning, then clearing. Highs in the upper 90s. Highest heat index readings up to 110. Friday night and Saturday, mostly clear. Lows in the upper 70s. Highs in the upper 90s. Highest heat index readings up to 110. Saturday night, clear. Lows in the mid-70s. Sunday, mostly sunny. Highs in the upper 90s. Highest heat index readings up to 105. Heat advisory remains in effect until 7 p.m. Central Daylight Time Wednesday. What? Temperatures up to 105 and heat index values up to 110 expected. Where? Atascosa, Bear, Comal, DeWitt, Guadalupe, Hays, Carnes, and Wilson counties. When? Until 7 p.m. Central Daylight Time Wednesday. Impacts. Hot temperatures and high humidity may cause heat illnesses. Drink plenty of fluids, stay in an air-conditioned room, stay out of the sun, and check up on relatives and neighbors. Take extra precautions when outside. Wear lightweight and loose-fitting clothing. Try to limit strenuous activities to early morning or evening. Take action when you see symptoms of heat exhaustion and heat stroke. To reduce risk during outdoor work, the Occupational Safety and Health Administration recommends scheduling frequent rest breaks in shaded or air-conditioned environments. Anyone overcome by heat should be moved to a cool and shaded location. Heat stroke is an emergency. Call 911. What? Temperatures up to 105 are expected Monday through Wednesday. Where? Caldwell, Fayette, Gonzales, Lavaca, and Lee counties. When? Until 7 p.m. Central Daylight Time Wednesday. Impacts. Hot temperatures and high humidity may cause heat illnesses. Drink plenty of fluids. Stay in an air-conditioned room. Stay out of the sun. And check up on relatives and neighbors. Take extra precautions when outside. Wear lightweight and loose-fitting clothing. Try to limit strenuous activities to early morning or evening. Take action when you see symptoms of heat exhaustion and heat stroke. To reduce risk during outdoor work, the Occupational Safety and Health Administration recommends scheduling frequent rest breaks in shaded or air-conditioned environments. Anyone overcome by heat should be moved to a cool and shaded location. Heat stroke is an emergency. Call 911. What? Dangerously hot conditions with temperatures up to 107 and heat index values up to 110 are expected.

temperatures up to 105 are expected Tuesday and Wednesday. Ware, Bastrop, Burnett, Leno, Travis, and Williamson counties. When, for the extreme heat warning, until 7 p.m. Central Daylight Time Monday. For the heat advisory, from 7 p.m. Monday to 7 p.m. Central Daylight Time Wednesday. Impacts, heat-related illnesses increase significantly during extreme heat and high humidity events. Hot temperatures and high humidity may cause heat illnesses. 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Take extra precautions when outside. 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Try to limit strenuous activities to early morning or evening. 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Anyone overcome by heat should be moved to a cool and shaded location. Heat stroke is an emergency. 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The current time is 10:31 a.m. Central Daylight Time. 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At 10 a.m. at Austin Bergstrom International, it was mostly sunny. The temperature was 87, the dew point 65, the relative humidity was 47%, the wind southwest at 17 miles an hour gusting to 23, and the pressure was 30.00 inches and falling. At Camp Mabry, temperature was 87 degrees. Pflugerville sunny 86. Taylor sunny 88. Lago Vista sunny 84. Georgetown sunny 88. San Marcos sunny 87. Burnett sunny 85. Junction sunny 84. San Antonio mostly sunny 84. Corpus Christi mostly sunny 88. Houston mostly sunny 85. Once again at Austin Bergstrom it was 87, and at Camp Mabry it was 87. Elsewhere across the state, College Station sunny 86. Amarillo mostly sunny 86. Abilene sunny 90. Dallas-Fort Worth mostly sunny 93. Your weather synopsis for South Central Texas. The ongoing heat wave continues with dangerous heat expected again this afternoon, with extreme heat warnings and heat advisories in effect across portions of the Hill Country, Interstate 35 corridor, and coastal plains. Temperatures are forecast up to 105 degrees. Heat indices may be slightly higher, up to 108 degrees. Heat advisory is extended through Tuesday and Wednesday as well, but expect for the high temperatures to shave a degree or two off from today's high temperatures. Continue to practice and promote heat safety. The mostly rain-free weather will continue through the majority of the week, but Thursday into Friday does look to offer the chance for isolated to scattered showers and thunderstorms across the Edwards Plateau, Hill Country, and perhaps down as far south as the Interstate 35 corridor. Your local forecast. Extreme heat warning in effect until 7 p.m. Central Daylight Time this evening. Heat advisory in effect from 7 p.m. this evening to 7 p.m. Central Daylight Time Wednesday. Today, mostly sunny. Hot with highs around 105. South winds 5 to 10 miles per hour. Tonight, mostly clear. Lows in the mid-70s. South winds 5 to 10 miles per hour with gusts up to 20 miles per hour. Tuesday, partly cloudy in the morning, then becoming sunny. Hot with highs around 103. South winds 5 to 10 miles per hour. Tuesday night, clear. Lows in the upper 70s. South winds 5 to 10 miles per hour with gusts up to 20 miles per hour.

Wednesday, sunny, hot with highs around 102. South winds around 5 miles per hour. Wednesday night, mostly clear in the evening, then becoming partly cloudy. Lows in the upper 70s. Thursday, partly cloudy. A chance of showers and thunderstorms in the afternoon. Hot with highs around 100. Chance of rain 30%. Highest heat index readings up to 105. Thursday night, partly cloudy. A slight chance of showers and thunderstorms in the evening. Lows in the upper 70s. Friday, partly cloudy in the morning, then clearing. Highs in the upper 90s. Highest heat index readings up to 110. Friday night and Saturday, mostly clear. Lows in the upper 70s. Highs in the upper 90s. Highest heat index readings up to 110. Saturday night, clear. Lows in the mid-70s. Sunday, mostly sunny. Highs in the upper 90s. Highest heat index readings up to 105. What temperatures up to 105 are expected Monday through Wednesday? Where, Caldwell, Fayette, Gonzales, Lavaca, and Lee counties. When, until 7 p.m. Central Daylight Time Wednesday. Impacts, hot temperatures and high humidity may cause heat illnesses. Drink plenty of fluids, stay in an air-conditioned room, stay out of the sun, and check up on relatives and neighbors. Take extra precautions when outside. Wear lightweight and loose-fitting clothing. Try to limit strenuous activities to early morning or evening. Take action when you see symptoms of heat exhaustion and heat stroke. To reduce risk during outdoor work, the Occupational Safety and Health Administration recommends scheduling frequent rest breaks in shaded or air-conditioned environments. Anyone overcome by heat should be moved to a cool and shaded location. Heat stroke is an emergency. Call 911. What? Dangerously hot conditions with temperatures up to 107 and heat index values up to 110 are expected Monday afternoon. Temperatures up to 105 are expected Tuesday and Wednesday. Where? Bastrop, Burnett, Llano, Travis, and Williamson counties. When? For the extreme heat warning, until 7 p.m. Central Daylight Time Monday. For the heat advisory, from 7 p.m. Monday to 7 p.m. Central Daylight Time Wednesday. Impacts, heat-related illnesses increase significantly during extreme heat and high humidity events. Hot temperatures and high humidity may cause heat illnesses. 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Take extra precautions when outside. 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Try to limit strenuous activities to early morning or evening. 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Anyone overcome by heat should be moved to a cool and shaded location. Heat stroke is an emergency. 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The current time is 10:39 a.m. Central Daylight Time. The Austin NOAA Weather Radio Roundup, at 10 a.m. at Austin Bergstrom International, it was mostly sunny. The temperature was 87, the dew point 65, the relative humidity was 47%, the wind southwest at 17 miles an hour gusting to 23, and the pressure was 30.00 inches and falling. At Camp Mabry, temperature was 87 degrees. Pflugerville sunny 86. Taylor sunny 88. Lago Vista sunny 84. Georgetown sunny 88. San Marcos sunny 87. Burnett sunny 85. Junction sunny 84. San Antonio mostly sunny 84.

from Baffin Bay to Port Aransas out 20 nautical miles. Today, south winds 5 to 10 knots, becoming southeast late. Seas around 2 feet. Wave detail, south 2 feet at 4 seconds. Tonight, southeast winds 10 to 15 knots, becoming south after midnight. Seas around 2 feet. Wave detail, southeast 2 feet at 4 seconds. Tuesday, south winds 5 to 10 knots, becoming southeast 10 to 15 knots in the afternoon. Seas around 2 feet. Wave detail, south 2 feet at 4 seconds. Tuesday night, southeast winds 10 to 15 knots, becoming south after midnight. Seas 2 to 3 feet. Wave detail, southeast 2 feet at 4 seconds. Wednesday, south winds 5 to 10 knots, becoming southeast in the afternoon. Seas around 2 feet. Wave detail, southeast 2 feet at 4 seconds. Wednesday night, southeast winds 10 to 15 knots, becoming south after midnight. Seas around 2 feet. Wave detail, southeast 2 feet at 5 seconds. Thursday, south winds 5 to 10 knots, becoming southeast in the afternoon. Seas around 2 feet. Thursday night, southeast winds 10 to 15 knots, becoming south after midnight. Seas around 2 feet. Friday, south winds 5 to 10 knots, becoming southeast in the afternoon. Seas around 2 feet. Friday night, southeast winds 10 to 15 knots, becoming south 5 to 10 knots after midnight. Seas around 2 feet. Heat advisory remains in effect until 7 p.m. Central Daylight Time Wednesday. What? Temperatures up to 105 and heat index values up to 110 expected. Where? Atascosa, Bear, Comau, DeWitt, Guadalupe, Hays, Carnes, and Wilson counties. When? Until 7 p.m. Central Daylight Time Wednesday. Impacts. Hot temperatures and high humidity may cause heat illnesses. Drink plenty of fluids, stay in an air-conditioned room, stay out of the sun, and check up on relatives and neighbors. Take extra precautions when outside. Wear lightweight and loose-fitting clothing. Try to limit strenuous activities to early morning or evening. Take action when you see symptoms of heat exhaustion and heat stroke. To reduce risk during outdoor work, the Occupational Safety and Health Administration recommends scheduling frequent rest breaks in shaded or air-conditioned environments. Anyone overcome by heat should be moved to a cool and shaded location. Heat stroke is an emergency. Call 911. Your weather synopsis for South Central Texas. The ongoing heat wave continues with dangerous heat expected again this afternoon, with extreme heat warnings and heat advisories in effect across portions of the Hill Country, Interstate 35 corridor, and coastal plains. Temperatures are forecast up to 105 degrees. Heat indices may be slightly higher, up to 108 degrees. Heat advisory is extended through Tuesday and Wednesday as well, but expect for the high temperatures to shave a degree or two off from today's high temperatures. Continue to practice and promote heat safety. The mostly rain-free weather will continue through the majority of the week, but Thursday into Friday does look to offer the chance for isolated to scattered showers and thunderstorms across the Edwards Plateau, Hill Country, and perhaps down as far south as the Interstate 35 corridor. Your local forecast. Extreme heat warning in effect until 7 p.m. Central Daylight Time this evening. Heat advisory in effect from 7 p.m. this evening to 7 p.m. Central Daylight Time Wednesday. Today, mostly sunny. Hot with highs around 105. South winds 5 to 10 miles per hour. Tonight, mostly clear. Lows in the mid-70s. South winds 5 to 10 miles per hour with gusts up to 20 miles per hour. Tuesday, partly cloudy in the morning, then becoming sunny. Hot with highs around 103. South winds 5 to 10 miles per hour. Tuesday night, clear. Lows in the upper 70s. South winds 5 to 10 miles per hour with gusts

up to 20 miles per hour. Wednesday, sunny, hot with highs around 102. South winds around 5 miles per hour. Wednesday night, mostly clear in the evening, then becoming partly cloudy. Lows in the upper 70s. Thursday, partly cloudy. A chance of showers and thunderstorms in the afternoon. Hot with highs around 100. Chance of rain 30%. Highest heat index readings up to 105. Thursday night, partly cloudy. A slight chance of showers and thunderstorms in the evening. Lows in the upper 70s. Friday, partly cloudy in the morning, then clearing. Highs in the upper 90s. Highest heat index readings up to 110. Friday night and Saturday, mostly clear. Lows in the upper 70s. Highs in the upper 90s. Highest heat index readings up to 110. Saturday night, clear. Lows in the mid-70s. Sunday, mostly sunny. Highs in the upper 90s. Highest heat index readings up to 105. What? Temperatures up to 105 are expected Monday through Wednesday. Where? Caldwell, Fayette, Gonzales, Lavaca, and Lee counties. When? Until 7 p.m. Central Daylight Time Wednesday. Impacts: hot temperatures and high humidity may cause heat illnesses. Drink plenty of fluids, stay in an air-conditioned room, stay out of the sun, and check up on relatives and neighbors. Take extra precautions when outside. Wear lightweight and loose-fitting clothing. Try to limit strenuous activities to early morning or evening. Take action when you see symptoms of heat exhaustion and heat stroke. To reduce risk during outdoor work, the Occupational Safety and Health Administration recommends scheduling frequent rest breaks in shaded or air-conditioned environments. Anyone overcome by heat should be moved to a cool and shaded location. Heat stroke is an emergency. Call 911. What? Dangerously hot conditions with temperatures up to 107 and heat index values up to 110 are expected Monday afternoon. Temperatures up to 105 are expected Tuesday and Wednesday. Where? Bastrop, Burnett, Llano, Travis, and Williamson counties. When? For the extreme heat warning, until 7 p.m. Central Daylight Time Monday. For the heat advisory, from 7 p.m. Monday to 7 p.m. Central Daylight Time Wednesday. Impacts: heat-related illnesses increase significantly during extreme heat and high humidity events. Hot temperatures and high humidity may cause heat illnesses. Drink plenty of fluids, stay in an air-conditioned room, stay out of the sun, and check up on relatives and neighbors. Take extra precautions when outside. Wear lightweight and loose-fitting clothing. Try to limit strenuous activities to early morning or evening. Take action when you see symptoms of heat exhaustion and heat stroke. To reduce risk during outdoor work, the Occupational Safety and Health Administration recommends scheduling frequent rest breaks in shaded or air-conditioned environments. Anyone overcome by heat should be moved to a cool and shaded location. Heat stroke is an emergency. Call 911. The Tropical Weather Outlook. For the North Atlantic, Caribbean Sea and the Gulf of America, Central Subtropical Atlantic L95, a broad area of low pressure centered a few hundred miles east-southeast of Bermuda continues to show signs of organization. Additional development of the low is possible, and this system could become a short-lived tropical depression or storm during the next couple of days while it moves northward and north-northeastward, well northeast of Bermuda. Formation chance through 48 hours, medium, 50%. Formation chance through 7 days, medium, 50%. Eastern Tropical Atlantic.

Drink plenty of fluids, stay in an air-conditioned room, stay out of the sun, and check up on relatives and neighbors. Take extra precautions when outside. Wear lightweight and loose-fitting clothing. Try to limit strenuous activities to early morning or evening. 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To reduce risk during outdoor work, the Occupational Safety and Health Administration recommends scheduling frequent rest breaks in shaded or air-conditioned environments. Anyone overcome by heat should be moved to a cool and shaded location. Heat stroke is an emergency. Call 911. Heat advisory remains in effect until 7 p.m. Central Daylight Time Wednesday. What? Temperatures up to 105 and heat index values up to 110 expected. Where? Atascosa, Bear, Comau, DeWitt, Guadalupe, Hays, Carnes, and Wilson counties. When? Until 7 p.m. Central Daylight Time Wednesday. Impacts. Hot temperatures and high humidity may cause heat illnesses. Drink plenty of fluids, stay in an air-conditioned room, stay out of the sun, and check up on relatives and neighbors. Take extra precautions when outside. Wear lightweight and loose-fitting clothing. Try to limit strenuous activities to early morning or evening. Take action when you see symptoms of heat exhaustion and heat stroke. To reduce risk during outdoor work, the Occupational Safety and Health Administration recommends scheduling frequent rest breaks in shaded or air-conditioned environments. Anyone overcome by heat should be moved to a cool and shaded location. Heat stroke is an emergency. Call 911. What? Dangerously hot conditions with temperatures up to 107 and heat index values up to 110 are expected Monday afternoon. Temperatures up to 105 are expected Tuesday and Wednesday. Ware, Bastrop, Burnett, Leno, Travis, and Williamson counties. When, for the extreme heat warning, until 7 p.m. Central Daylight Time Monday. For the heat advisory, from 7 p.m. Monday to 7 p.m. Central Daylight Time Wednesday. Impacts. Heat-related illnesses increase significantly during extreme heat and high humidity events. Hot temperatures and high humidity may cause heat illnesses. Drink plenty of fluids, stay in an air-conditioned room, stay out of the sun, and check up on relatives and neighbors. Take extra precautions when outside. 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Try to limit strenuous activities to early morning or evening. 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To reduce risk during outdoor work, the Occupational Safety and Health Administration recommends scheduling frequent rest breaks in shaded or air-conditioned environments. Anyone overcome by heat should be moved to a cool and shaded location. Heat stroke is an emergency. 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The current time is 10:59 a.m. Central Daylight Time. The Austin NOAA Weather Radio Roundup, at 10 a.m. at Austin Bergstrom International, it was mostly sunny. The temperature was 87, the dew point 65, the relative humidity was 47%, the wind southwest at 17 miles an hour gusting to 23. And the pressure was 30.00 inches and falling. At Camp Mabry, temperature was 87 degrees. Pflugerville, sunny 87.

Lago Vista, sunny 84. Georgetown, sunny 88. San Marcos, sunny 87. Burnett, sunny 85. Junction, sunny 84. San Antonio, mostly sunny 84. Corpus Christi, mostly sunny 88. Houston, mostly sunny 85. Once again at Austin Bergstrom, it was 87, and at Camp Mabry, it was 87. Elsewhere across the state, College Station, sunny 86. Amarillo, mostly sunny 86. Abilene, sunny 90. Dallas, Fort Worth, mostly sunny 93. Your weather synopsis for South Central Texas. The ongoing heat wave continues with dangerous heat expected again this afternoon, with extreme heat warnings and heat advisories in effect across portions of the Hill Country, Interstate 35 corridor, and coastal plains. Temperatures are forecast up to 105 degrees. Heat indices may be slightly higher, up to 108 degrees. Heat advisory is extended through Tuesday and Wednesday as well, but expect for the high temperatures to shave a degree or two off from today's high temperatures. Continue to practice and promote heat safety. The mostly rain-free weather will continue through the majority of the week, but Thursday into Friday does look to offer the chance for isolated to scattered showers and thunderstorms across the Edwards Plateau, Hill Country, and perhaps down as far south as the Interstate 35 corridor. Your local forecast. Extreme heat warning in effect until 7 p.m. Central Daylight Time this evening. Heat advisory in effect from 7 p.m. this evening to 7 p.m. Central Daylight Time Wednesday. Today, mostly sunny. Hot with highs around 105. South winds 5 to 10 miles per hour. Tonight, mostly clear. Lows in the mid-70s. South winds 5 to 10 miles per hour with gusts up to 20 miles per hour. Tuesday, partly cloudy in the morning, then becoming sunny. Hot with highs around 103. South winds 5 to 10 miles per hour. Tuesday night, clear. Lows in the upper 70s. South winds 5 to 10 miles per hour with gusts up to 20 miles per hour. Wednesday, sunny. Hot with highs around 102. South winds around 5 miles per hour. Wednesday night, mostly clear in the evening, then becoming partly cloudy. Lows in the upper 70s. Thursday, partly cloudy. A chance of showers and thunderstorms in the afternoon. Hot with highs around 100. Chance of rain 30%. Highest heat index readings up to 105. Thursday night, partly cloudy. A slight chance of showers and thunderstorms in the evening. Lows in the upper 70s. Friday, partly cloudy in the morning, then clearing. Highs in the upper 90s. Highest heat index readings up to 110. Friday night and Saturday, mostly clear. Lows in the upper 70s. Highs in the upper 90s. Highest heat index readings up to 110. Saturday night, clear. Lows in the mid-70s. Sunday, mostly sunny. Highs in the upper 90s. Highest heat index readings up to 105. What? Temperatures up to 105 are expected Monday through Wednesday. Where? Caldwell, Fayette, Gonzales, Lavaca, and Lee counties. When? Until 7 p.m. Central Daylight Time Wednesday. Impacts: hot temperatures and high humidity may cause heat illnesses. Drink plenty of fluids, stay in an air-conditioned room, stay out of the sun, and check up on relatives and neighbors. Take extra precautions when outside. Wear lightweight and loose-fitting clothing. Try to limit strenuous activities to early morning or evening. 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To reduce risk during outdoor work, the Occupational Safety and Health Administration recommends scheduling frequent rest breaks in shaded or air-conditioned environments. Anyone overcome by heat should be moved to a cool and shaded location. Heat stroke is an emergency,

knots, becoming south 5 to 10 knots after midnight. Seas around 2 feet. Heat advisory remains in effect until 7 p.m. Central Daylight Time Wednesday. What? Temperatures up to 105 and heat index values up to 110 expected. Where? Atascosa, Bear, Comau, DeWitt, Guadalupe, Hays, Carnes, and Wilson counties. When? Until 7 p.m. Central Daylight Time Wednesday. Impacts. Hot temperatures and high humidity may cause heat illnesses. 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And check up on relatives and neighbors. Take extra precautions when outside. 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Try to limit strenuous activities to early morning or evening. 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To reduce risk during outdoor work, the Occupational Safety and Health Administration recommends scheduling frequent rest breaks in shaded or air-conditioned environments. Anyone overcome by heat should be moved to a cool and shaded location. Heat stroke is an emergency. 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It was mostly sunny. The temperature was 92, the dew point 64, the relative humidity was 39%, producing a heat index of 93. The wind south at 14 miles an hour gusting to 21, and the pressure was 30.01 inches and rising. At Camp Mabry, it was sunny. The temperature was 92, the dew point 61, the relative humidity was 35%, producing a heat index of 92, the wind variable at 5 miles an hour, and the pressure was 30.03 inches and rising. Pflugerville, sunny 91. Taylor, sunny 91. Lago Vista, sunny 88. Georgetown, sunny 92. San Marcos, sunny 91. Burnett, sunny 90. Junction, sunny 89. San Antonio, partly sunny 88. Corpus Christi, mostly sunny 92. Houston, mostly sunny 89. Once again at Austin Bergstrom, it was 92, and at Camp Mabry, it was 92. Elsewhere across the state, College Station, sunny 90. Amarillo, sunny 90.

a slight chance of showers and thunderstorms in the evening. Lows in the upper 70s. Friday, partly cloudy in the morning, then clearing. Highs in the upper 90s. Highest heat index readings up to 110. Friday night and Saturday, mostly clear. Lows in the upper 70s. Highs in the upper 90s. Highest heat index readings up to 110. Saturday night, clear. Lows in the mid-70s. Sunday, mostly sunny. Highs in the upper 90s. Highest heat index readings up to 105. What temperatures up to 105 are expected Monday through Wednesday? Where? Caldwell, Fayette, Gonzales, Lavaca, and Lee counties. When? Until 7 p.m. Central Daylight Time Wednesday. Impacts: hot temperatures and high humidity may cause heat illnesses. Drink plenty of fluids, stay in an air-conditioned room, stay out of the sun, and check up on relatives and neighbors. Take extra precautions when outside. Wear lightweight and loose-fitting clothing. Try to limit strenuous activities to early morning or evening. Take action when you see symptoms of heat exhaustion and heat stroke. To reduce risk during outdoor work, the Occupational Safety and Health Administration recommends scheduling frequent rest breaks in shaded or air-conditioned environments. Anyone overcome by heat should be moved to a cool and shaded location. Heat stroke is an emergency. Call 911. What? Dangerously hot conditions with temperatures up to 107 and heat index values up to 110 are expected Monday afternoon. Temperatures up to 105 are expected Tuesday and Wednesday. Where? Bastrop, Burnett, Llano, Travis, and Williamson counties. When? For the extreme heat warning, until 7 p.m. Central Daylight Time Monday. For the heat advisory, from 7 p.m. Monday to 7 p.m. Central Daylight Time Wednesday. Impacts: heat-related illnesses increase significantly during extreme heat and high humidity events. Hot temperatures and high humidity may cause heat illnesses. Drink plenty of fluids, stay in an air-conditioned room, stay out of the sun, and check up on relatives and neighbors. Take extra precautions when outside. Wear lightweight and loose-fitting clothing. Try to limit strenuous activities to early morning or evening. 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To reduce risk during outdoor work, the Occupational Safety and Health Administration recommends scheduling frequent rest breaks in shaded or air-conditioned environments. Anyone overcome by heat should be moved to a cool and shaded location. Heat stroke is an emergency. Call 911. The Tropical Weather Outlook. For the North Atlantic, Caribbean Sea and the Gulf of America, Central Subtropical Atlantic L95, a broad area of low pressure centered a few hundred miles east-southeast of Bermuda continues to show signs of organization. Additional development of the low is possible, and this system could become a short-lived tropical depression or storm during the next couple of days while it moves northward and north-northeastward, well northeast of Bermuda. Formation chance through 48 hours, medium, 50%. Formation chance through 7 days, medium, 50%. Eastern Tropical Atlantic, a tropical wave and associated area of low pressure has moved offshore of West Africa with disorganized showers and thunderstorms. Environmental conditions are forecast to be marginally conducive for development, and a tropical depression could form by the middle to latter portions of the week while the system moves generally westward at 15 to 20 miles per hour across the eastern and central tropical Atlantic. Formation chance through 48 hours, low, 20%. Formation chance through 7 days, medium, 60%. 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The current time is 11:22 a.m. Central Daylight Time. 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It was

mostly sunny. The temperature was 92, the dew point 64. The relative humidity was 39%, producing a heat index of 93. The wind south at 14 miles an hour gusting to 21, and the pressure was 30.01 inches and rising. At Camp Mabry, it was sunny. The temperature was 92, the dew point 61, the relative humidity was 35%, producing a heat index of 92, the wind variable at 5 miles an hour, and the pressure was 30.03 inches and rising. Pflugerville, sunny 91. Taylor, sunny 91. Lago Vista, sunny 88. Georgetown, sunny 92. San Marcos, sunny 91. Burnett, sunny 90. Junction, sunny 89. San Antonio, partly sunny 88. Corpus Christi, mostly sunny 92. Houston, mostly sunny 89. Once again at Austin Bergstrom, it was 92, and at Camp Mabry, it was 92. Elsewhere across the state, College Station, sunny 90. Amarillo, sunny 90. Abilene, sunny 95. Dallas-Fort Worth, mostly sunny 97. Your weather synopsis for South Central Texas. The ongoing heat wave continues with dangerous heat expected again this afternoon, with extreme heat warnings and heat advisories in effect across portions of the Hill Country, Interstate 35 corridor, and coastal plains. Temperatures are forecast up to 105 degrees. Heat indices may be slightly higher, up to 108 degrees. Heat advisory is extended through Tuesday and Wednesday as well, but expect for the high temperatures to shave a degree or two off from today's high temperatures. Continue to practice and promote heat safety. The mostly rain-free weather will continue through the majority of the week, but Thursday into Friday does look to offer the chance for isolated to scattered showers and thunderstorms across the Edwards Plateau, Hill Country, and perhaps down as far south as the Interstate 35 corridor. Your local forecast. Extreme heat warning in effect until 7 p.m. Central Daylight Time this evening. Heat advisory in effect from 7 p.m. this evening to 7 p.m. Central Daylight Time Wednesday. Today, mostly sunny. Hot with highs around 105. South winds 5 to 10 miles per hour. Tonight, mostly clear. Lows in the mid-70s. South winds 5 to 10 miles per hour with gusts up to 20 miles per hour. Tuesday, partly cloudy in the morning, then becoming sunny. Hot with highs around 103. South winds 5 to 10 miles per hour. Tuesday night, clear. Lows in the upper 70s. South winds 5 to 10 miles per hour with gusts up to 20 miles per hour. Wednesday, sunny. Hot with highs around 102. South winds around 5 miles per hour. Wednesday night, mostly clear in the evening, then becoming partly cloudy. Lows in the upper 70s. Thursday, partly cloudy. A chance of showers and thunderstorms in the afternoon. Hot with highs around 100. Chance of rain 30%. Highest heat index readings up to 105. Thursday night, partly cloudy. A slight chance of showers and thunderstorms in the evening. Lows in the upper 70s. Friday, partly cloudy in the morning, then clearing. Highs in the upper 90s. Highest heat index readings up to 110. Friday night and Saturday, mostly clear. Lows in the upper 70s. Highs in the upper 90s. Highest heat index readings up to 110. Saturday night, clear. Lows in the mid-70s. Sunday, mostly sunny. Highs in the upper 90s. Highest heat index readings up to 105. Heat advisory remains in effect until 7 p.m. Central Daylight Time Wednesday. What? Temperatures up to 105 and heat index values up to 110 expected. Where? Atascosa, Bear, Comal, DeWitt, Guadalupe, Hays, Carnes, and Wilson counties. When? Until 7 p.m. Central Daylight Time Wednesday.

Impacts: hot temperatures and high humidity may cause heat illnesses. 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Take extra precautions when outside. 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Heat stroke is an emergency. Call 911. What? Temperatures up to 105 are expected Monday through Wednesday. Where? Caldwell, Fayette, Gonzales, Lavaca, and Lee counties. When? Until 7 p.m. Central Daylight Time Wednesday. Impacts: hot temperatures and high humidity may cause heat illnesses. Drink plenty of fluids, stay in an air-conditioned room, stay out of the sun, and check up on relatives and neighbors. Take extra precautions when outside. Wear lightweight and loose-fitting clothing. Try to limit strenuous activities to early morning or evening. Take action when you see symptoms of heat exhaustion and heat stroke. To reduce risk during outdoor work, the Occupational Safety and Health Administration recommends scheduling frequent rest breaks in shaded or air-conditioned environments. Anyone overcome by heat should be moved to a cool and shaded location. Heat stroke is an emergency. Call 911. What? Dangerously hot conditions with temperatures up to 107 and heat index values up to 110 are expected Monday afternoon. Temperatures up to 105 are expected Tuesday and Wednesday. Where? Bastrop, Burnett, Llano, Travis, and Williamson counties. When? For the extreme heat warning, until 7 p.m. Central Daylight Time Monday. For the heat advisory, from 7 p.m. Monday to 7 p.m. Central Daylight Time Wednesday. Impacts: heat-related illnesses increase significantly during extreme heat and high humidity events. Hot temperatures and high humidity may cause heat illnesses. Drink plenty of fluids, stay in an air-conditioned room, stay out of the sun, and check up on relatives and neighbors. Take extra precautions when outside. 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Try to limit strenuous activities to early morning or evening. 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Anyone overcome by heat should be moved to a cool and shaded location. Heat stroke is an emergency. 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The current time is 11:31 a.m. Central Daylight Time. The Austin NOAA Weather Radio Roundup, at 11 a.m. at Austin Bergstrom International, it was mostly sunny. The temperature was 92, the dew point 64, the relative humidity was 39%, producing a heat index of 93, the wind south at 14 miles an hour gusting to 21, and the pressure was 30.01 inches and rising. At Camp Mabry, it was sunny. The temperature was 92, the dew point 61, the relative humidity was 35%, producing a heat index of 92, the wind variable at 5 miles an hour, and the pressure was 30.03 inches and rising. Pflugerville, sunny 91. Taylor, sunny 91. Lago Vista, sunny 88. Georgetown, sunny 92. San Marcos, sunny 91. Burnett, sunny 90. Junction, sunny 89. San Antonio, partly sunny 88. Corpus Christi, mostly sunny 92. Houston, mostly sunny 89. Once again at Austin Bergstrom, it was 92, and at Camp Mabry, it was 92. Elsewhere across the state,

Rutledge Station, sunny 90. Amarillo, sunny 90. Abilene, sunny 95. Dallas, Fort Worth, mostly sunny 97. Your weather synopsis for South Central Texas. The ongoing heat wave continues with dangerous heat expected again this afternoon, with extreme heat warnings and heat advisories in effect across portions of the Hill Country, Interstate 35 corridor, and coastal plains. Temperatures are forecast up to 105 degrees. Heat indices may be slightly higher, up to 108 degrees. Heat advisory is extended through Tuesday and Wednesday as well, but expect for the high temperatures to shave a degree slightly higher, up to 108 degrees. Heat advisory is extended through Tuesday and Wednesday as well, but expect for the high temperatures to shave a degree or two off from today's high temperatures. Continue to practice and promote heat safety. The mostly rain-free weather will continue through the majority of the week, but Thursday into Friday does look to offer the chance for isolated to scattered showers and thunderstorms across the Edwards Plateau, Hill Country, and perhaps down as far south as the Interstate 35 corridor. Your local forecast. Extreme heat warning in effect until 7 p.m. Central Daylight Time this evening. Heat advisory in effect from 7 p.m. this evening to 7 p.m. Central Daylight Time Wednesday. Today, mostly sunny. Hot with highs around 105. South winds 5 to 10 miles per hour. Tonight, mostly clear. Lows in the mid-70s. South winds 5 to 10 miles per hour with gusts up to 20 miles per hour. Tuesday, partly cloudy in the morning, then becoming sunny. Hot with highs around 103. South winds 5 to 10 miles per hour. Tuesday night, clear. Lows in the upper 70s. South winds 5 to 10 miles per hour with gusts up to 20 miles per hour. Wednesday, sunny. Hot with highs around 102. South winds around 5 miles per hour. Wednesday night, mostly clear in the evening, then becoming partly cloudy. Lows in the upper 70s. Thursday, partly cloudy. A chance of showers and thunderstorms in the afternoon. Hot with highs around 100. Chance of rain 30%. Highest heat index readings up to 105. Thursday night, partly cloudy. A slight chance of showers and thunderstorms in the evening. Lows in the upper 70s. Friday, partly cloudy in the morning, then clearing. Highs in the upper 90s. Highest heat index readings up to 110. Friday night and Saturday, mostly clear. Lows in the upper 70s. Highs in the upper 90s. Highest heat index readings up to 110. Saturday night, clear. Lows in the mid-70s. Sunday, mostly sunny. Highs in the upper 90s. Highest heat index readings up to 105. What? Temperatures up to 105 are expected Monday through Wednesday. Where? Caldwell, Fayette, Gonzales, Lavaca, and Lee counties. When? Until 7 p.m. Central Daylight Time Wednesday. Impacts: hot temperatures and high humidity may cause heat illnesses. Drink plenty of fluids, stay in an air-conditioned room, stay out of the sun, and check up on relatives and neighbors. Take extra precautions when outside. Wear lightweight and loose-fitting clothing. Try to limit strenuous activities to early morning or evening. Take action when you see symptoms of heat exhaustion and heat stroke. To reduce risk during outdoor work, the Occupational Safety and Health Administration recommends scheduling frequent rest breaks in shaded or air-conditioned environments. Anyone overcome by heat should be moved to a cool and shaded location. Heat stroke is an emergency. Call 911. What? Dangerously hot conditions with temperatures up to 107 and heat index values up to 110 are expected Monday afternoon. Temperatures up to 105 are expected Tuesday and Wednesday. Ware, Bastrop, Burnett, Llano, Travis, and Williamson counties. When, for the extreme heat warning,

until 7 p.m. Central Daylight Time Monday. For the heat advisory, from 7 p.m. Monday to 7 p.m. Central Daylight Time Wednesday. Impacts: heat-related illnesses increase significantly during extreme heat and high humidity events. Hot temperatures and high humidity may cause heat illnesses. 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Take extra precautions when outside. 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Anyone overcome by heat should be moved to a cool and shaded location. Heat stroke is an emergency. 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At 11 a.m. at Austin Bergstrom International, it was mostly sunny. The temperature was 92, the dew point 64, the relative humidity was 39%, producing a heat index of 93, the wind south at 14 miles an hour gusting to 21, and the pressure was 30.01 inches and rising. At Camp Mabry, it was sunny. The temperature was 92, the dew point 61, the relative humidity was 35%, producing a heat index of 92, the wind variable at 5 miles an hour, and the pressure was 30.03 inches and rising. Pflugerville, sunny 91. Taylor, sunny 91. Lago Vista, sunny 88. Georgetown, sunny 92. San Marcos, sunny 91. Burnett, sunny 90. Junction, sunny 89. San Antonio, partly sunny 88. Corpus Christi, mostly sunny 92. Houston, mostly sunny 89. Once again at Austin Bergstrom.

Camp Mabry, it was 92. Elsewhere across the state, College Station, sunny 90. Amarillo, sunny 90. Abilene, sunny 95. Dallas, Fort Worth, mostly sunny 97. The coastal waters forecast from Baffin Bay to Port Aransas out 20 nautical miles. Today, south winds 5 to 10 knots, becoming southeast late. Seas around 2 feet. Wave detail, south 2 feet at 4 seconds. Tonight, southeast winds 10 to 15 knots, becoming south after midnight. Seas around 2 feet. Wave detail, southeast 2 feet at 4 seconds. Tuesday, south winds 5 to 10 knots, becoming southeast 10 to 15 knots in the afternoon. Seas around 2 feet. Wave detail, south 2 feet at 4 seconds. Tuesday night, southeast winds 10 to 15 knots, becoming south after midnight. Seas 2 to 3 feet. Wave detail, southeast 2 feet at 4 seconds. Wednesday, south winds 5 to 10 knots, becoming southeast in the afternoon. Seas around 2 feet. Wave detail, southeast 2 feet at 4 seconds. Wednesday night, southeast winds 10 to 15 knots, becoming south after midnight. Seas around 2 feet. Wave detail, southeast 2 feet at 5 seconds. Thursday, south winds 5 to 10 knots, becoming southeast in the afternoon. Seas around 2 feet. Thursday night, southeast winds 10 to 15 knots, becoming south after midnight. Seas around 2 feet. Friday, south winds 5 to 10 knots, becoming southeast in the afternoon. Seas around 2 feet. Friday night, southeast winds 10 to 15 knots, becoming south 5 to 10 knots after midnight. Seas around 2 feet. Heat advisory remains in effect until 7 p.m. Central Daylight Time Wednesday. What? Temperatures up to 105 and heat index values up to 110 expected. Where? Atascosa, Bear, Comau, DeWitt, Guadalupe, Hays, Carnes, and Wilson counties. When? Until 7 p.m. Central Daylight Time Wednesday. Impacts: hot temperatures and high humidity may cause heat illnesses. Drink plenty of fluids, stay in an air-conditioned room, stay out of the sun, and check up on relatives and neighbors. Take extra precautions when outside. Wear lightweight and loose-fitting clothing. Try to limit strenuous activities to early morning or evening. 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To reduce risk during outdoor work, the Occupational Safety and Health Administration recommends scheduling frequent rest breaks in shaded or air-conditioned environments. Anyone overcome by heat should be moved to a cool and shaded location. Heat stroke is an emergency. Call 911. Your weather synopsis for South Central Texas. The ongoing heat wave continues with dangerous heat expected again this afternoon, with extreme heat warnings and heat advisories in effect across portions of the Hill Country, Interstate 35 corridor, and coastal plains. Temperatures are forecast up to 105 degrees. Heat indices may be slightly higher, up to 108 degrees. Heat advisory is extended through Tuesday and Wednesday as well, but expect for the high temperatures to shave a degree or two off from today's high temperatures. Continue to practice and promote heat safety. The mostly rain-free weather will continue through the majority of the week, but Thursday into Friday does look to offer the chance for isolated to scattered showers and thunderstorms across the Edwards Plateau, Hill Country, and perhaps down as far south as the Interstate 35 corridor. Your local forecast. Extreme heat warning in effect until 7 p.m. Central Daylight Time this evening. Heat advisory in effect from 7 p.m. this evening to 7 p.m. Central Daylight Time Wednesday. Today, mostly sunny. Hot with highs around 105. South winds 5 to 10 miles per hour. Tonight, mostly clear. Lows in the mid-70s. South winds 5 to 10 miles per hour with gusts up to 20 miles per hour. Tuesday, partly cloudy.

in the morning, then becoming sunny. Hot with highs around 103. South winds 5 to 10 miles per hour. Tuesday night, clear. Lows in the upper 70s. South winds 5 to 10 miles per hour with gusts up to 20 miles per hour. Wednesday, sunny, hot with highs around 102. South winds around 5 miles per hour. Wednesday night, mostly clear in the evening, then becoming partly cloudy. Lows in the upper 70s. Thursday, partly cloudy. A chance of showers and thunderstorms in the afternoon. Hot with highs around 100. Chance of rain 30%. Highest heat index readings up to 105. Thursday night, partly cloudy. A slight chance of showers and thunderstorms in the evening. Lows in the upper 70s. Friday, partly cloudy in the morning, then clearing. Highs in the upper 90s. Highest heat index readings up to 110. Friday night and Saturday, mostly clear. Lows in the upper 70s. Highs in the upper 90s. Highest heat index readings up to 110. Saturday night, clear. Lows in the mid-70s. Sunday, mostly sunny. Highs in the upper 90s. Highest heat index readings up to 105. What temperatures up to 105 are expected Monday through Wednesday? Where? Caldwell, Fayette, Gonzales, Lavaca, and Lee counties. When? Until 7 p.m. Central Daylight Time Wednesday. Impacts: hot temperatures and high humidity may cause heat illnesses. Drink plenty of fluids, stay in an air-conditioned room, stay out of the sun, and check up on relatives and neighbors. Take extra precautions when outside. Wear lightweight and loose-fitting clothing. Try to limit strenuous activities to early morning or evening. Take action when you see symptoms of heat exhaustion and heat stroke. To reduce risk during outdoor work, the Occupational Safety and Health Administration recommends scheduling frequent rest breaks in shaded or air-conditioned environments. Anyone overcome by heat should be moved to a cool and shaded location. Heat stroke is an emergency. Call 911. What? Dangerously hot conditions with temperatures up to 107 and heat index values up to 110 are expected Monday afternoon. Temperatures up to 105 are expected Tuesday and Wednesday. Where? Bastrop, Burnett, Llano, Travis, and Williamson counties. When? For the extreme heat warning, until 7 p.m. Central Daylight Time Monday. For the heat advisory, from 7 p.m. Monday to 7 p.m. Central Daylight Time Wednesday. Impacts: heat-related illnesses increase significantly during extreme heat and high humidity events. Hot temperatures and high humidity may cause heat illnesses. Drink plenty of fluids, stay in an air-conditioned room, stay out of the sun, and check up on relatives and neighbors. Take extra precautions when outside. Wear lightweight and loose-fitting clothing. Try to limit strenuous activities to early morning or evening. 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To reduce risk during outdoor work, the Occupational Safety and Health Administration recommends scheduling frequent rest breaks in shaded or air-conditioned environments. Anyone overcome by heat should be moved to a cool and shaded location. Heat stroke is an emergency. Call 911. The Tropical Weather Outlook. For the North Atlantic, Caribbean Sea and the Gulf of America, Central Subtropical Atlantic L95, a broad area of low pressure centered a few hundred miles east-southeast of Bermuda continues to show signs of organization. Additional development of the low is possible, and this system could become a short-lived tropical depression or storm during the next couple of days while it moves northward and north-northeastward, well northeast of Bermuda. Formation chance through 48 hours, medium, 50%. Formation chance through 7 days, medium, 50%. Eastern Tropical Atlantic, a tropical wave and associated area of low pressure has moved offshore of West Africa with disorganized showers and thunderstorms.
Environmental conditions are forecast to be marginally conducive for development, and a tropical depression could form by the middle to latter portions of the week while the system moves generally westward at 15 to 20 miles per hour across the eastern and central tropical Atlantic. Formation chance through 48 hours, low, 20%. Formation chance through 7 days, medium, 60%. 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The current time is 11:50 a.m. Central Daylight Time. The Austin NOAA Weather Radio Roundup, at 11 a.m. at Austin Bergstrom International, it was mostly sunny. The temperature was 92, the dew point 64, the relative humidity was 39%, producing a heat index of 93, the wind south at 14 miles an hour gusting to 21, and the pressure was 30.01 inches and rising. At Camp Mabry, it was sunny. The temperature was 92, the dew point 61, the relative humidity was 35%, producing a heat index of 92, the wind variable at 5 miles an hour, and the pressure was 30.03 inches and rising. Pflugerville, sunny 91. Taylor, sunny 91. Lago Vista, sunny 88. Georgetown, sunny 92. San Marcos, sunny 91. Burnett, sunny 90. Junction, sunny 89. San Antonio, partly sunny 88. Corpus Christi, mostly sunny 92. Houston, mostly sunny 89. Once again at Austin Bergstrom, it was 92, and at Camp Mabry, it was 92. Elsewhere across the state, College Station, sunny 90. Amarillo, sunny 90. Abilene, sunny 95. Dallas, Fort Worth, mostly sunny 97. Your weather synopsis for South Central Texas. The ongoing heat wave continues with dangerous heat expected again this afternoon, with extreme heat warnings and heat advisories in effect across portions of the Hill Country, Interstate 35 corridor, and coastal plains. Temperatures are forecast up to 105 degrees. Heat indices may be slightly higher, up to 108 degrees. Heat advisory is extended through Tuesday and Wednesday as well, but expect for the high temperatures to shave a degree or two off from today's high temperatures. Continue to practice and promote heat safety. The mostly rain-free weather will continue through the majority of the week, but Thursday into Friday does look to offer the chance for isolated to scattered showers and thunderstorms across the Edwards Plateau, Hill Country, and perhaps down as far south as the Interstate 35 corridor. Your local forecast. Extreme heat warning in effect until 7 p.m. Central Daylight Time this evening. Heat advisory in effect from 7 p.m. this evening to 7 p.m. Central Daylight Time Wednesday. Today, mostly sunny. Hot with highs around 105. South winds 5 to 10 miles per hour. Tonight, mostly clear. Lows in the mid-70s. South winds 5 to 10 miles per hour with gusts up to 20 miles per hour. Tuesday, partly cloudy in the morning, then becoming sunny. Hot with highs around 103. South winds 5 to 10 miles per hour. Tuesday night, clear. Lows in the upper 70s. South winds 5 to 10 miles per hour with gusts up to 20 miles per hour. Wednesday, sunny. Hot with highs around 102. South winds around 5 miles per hour. Wednesday night, mostly clear in the evening, then becoming partly cloudy. Lows in the upper 70s. Thursday, partly cloudy. A chance of showers and thunderstorms in the afternoon. Hot with highs around 100. Chance of rain 30%. Highest heat index readings up to 105. Thursday night, partly cloudy. A slight chance of showers and thunderstorms in the evening. Lows in the upper 70s. Friday, partly cloudy in the morning, then clearing. Highs in the upper 90s.

highest heat index readings up to 110. Friday night and Saturday, mostly clear. Lows in the upper 70s. Highs in the upper 90s. Highest heat index readings up to 110. Saturday night, clear. Lows in the mid 70s. Sunday, mostly sunny. Highs in the upper 90s. Highest heat index readings up to 105. What temperatures up to 105 are expected Monday through Wednesday? Where, Caldwell, Fayette, Gonzales, Lavaca, and Lee counties? When, until 7 p.m. Central.

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To reduce risk during outdoor work, the Occupational Safety and Health Administration recommends scheduling frequent rest breaks in shaded or air-conditioned environments. Anyone overcome by heat should be moved to a cool and shaded location. 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Call 911. Heat advisory remains in effect until 7 p.m. Central Daylight Time Wednesday. What? Temperatures up to 105 and heat index values up to 110 expected. Where? Atascosa, Bear, Comau, DeWitt, Guadalupe, Hays, Carnes, and Wilson counties. When? Until 7 p.m. Central Daylight Time Wednesday. Impacts. Hot temperatures and high humidity may cause heat illnesses. Drink plenty of fluids, stay in an air-conditioned room, stay out of the sun, and check up on relatives and neighbors. Take extra precautions when outside. Wear lightweight and loose-fitting clothing. Try to limit strenuous activities to early morning or evening. Take action when you see symptoms of heat exhaustion and heat stroke. To reduce risk during outdoor work, the Occupational Safety and Health Administration recommends scheduling frequent rest breaks in shaded or air-conditioned environments. Anyone overcome by heat should be moved to a cool and shaded location. Heat stroke is an emergency. Call 911. What? Dangerously hot conditions with temperatures up to 107 and heat index values up to 110 are expected Monday afternoon. Temperatures up to 105 are expected Tuesday and Wednesday. Where? Bastrop, Burnett, Leno, Travis, and Williamson counties. When? For the extreme heat warning, until 7 p.m. Central Daylight Time Monday. For the heat advisory, from 7 p.m. Monday to 7 p.m. Central Daylight Time Wednesday. Impacts. Heat-related illnesses increase significantly during extreme heat and high humidity events. Hot temperatures and high humidity may cause heat illnesses. Drink plenty of fluids, stay in an air-conditioned room, stay out of the sun, and check up on relatives and neighbors. Take extra precautions when outside. Wear lightweight and loose-fitting clothing. Try to limit strenuous activities to early morning or evening. 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Anyone overcome by heat should be moved to a cool and shaded location. Heat stroke is an emergency. 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It was mostly sunny. The temperature was 92, the dew point 64, the relative humidity was 39%, producing a heat index of 93. The wind south at 14 miles an hour gusting to 21, and the pressure was 30.01 inches and rising. At Camp Mabry, it was sunny. The temperature was 92, the dew point 61, the relative humidity was 35%, producing a heat index of 92, the wind variable at 5 miles an hour, and the pressure was 30.03 inches and rising. Pflugerville, sunny 91. Taylor, sunny 91. Lago Vista, sunny 88. Georgetown, sunny 92. San Marcos, sunny 91. Burnett, sunny 90. Junction, sunny 89. San Antonio, partly sunny 88. Corpus Christi, mostly sunny 92. Houston, mostly sunny 89. Once again at Austin Bergstrom, it was 92, and at Camp Mabry, it was 92. Elsewhere across the state, College Station, sunny 90. Amarillo, sunny 90. Abilene, sunny 95. Dallas-Fort Worth, mostly sunny 97. Your weather synopsis for South Central Texas. The ongoing heat wave continues with dangerous heat expected.

again this afternoon with extreme heat warnings and heat advisories in effect across portions of the Hill Country, Interstate 35 corridor, and coastal plains. Temperatures are forecast up to 105 degrees. Heat indices may be slightly higher, up to 108 degrees. Heat advisory is extended through Tuesday and Wednesday as well, but expect for the high temperatures to shave a degree or two off from today's high temperatures. Continue to practice and promote heat safety. The mostly rain-free weather will continue through the majority of the week, but Thursday into Friday does look to offer the chance for isolated to scattered showers and thunderstorms across the Edwards Plateau, Hill Country, and perhaps down as far south as the Interstate 35 corridor. Your local forecast. Extreme heat warning in effect until 7 p.m. Central Daylight Time this evening. Heat advisory in effect from 7 p.m. this evening to 7 p.m. Central Daylight Time Wednesday. Today, mostly sunny. Hot with highs around 105. South winds 5 to 10 miles per hour. Tonight, mostly clear. Lows in the mid-70s. South winds 5 to 10 miles per hour with gusts up to 20 miles per hour. Tuesday, partly cloudy in the morning, then becoming sunny. Hot with highs around 103. South winds 5 to 10 miles per hour. Tuesday night, clear. Lows in the upper 70s. South winds 5 to 10 miles per hour with gusts up to 20 miles per hour. Wednesday, sunny. Hot with highs around 102. South winds around 5 miles per hour. Wednesday night, mostly clear in the evening, then becoming partly cloudy. Lows in the upper 70s. Thursday, partly cloudy. A chance of showers and thunderstorms in the afternoon. Hot with highs around 100. Chance of rain 30%. Highest heat index readings up to 105. Thursday night, partly cloudy. A slight chance of showers and thunderstorms in the evening. Lows in the upper 70s. Friday, partly cloudy in the morning, then clearing. Highs in the upper 90s. Highest heat index readings up to 110. Friday night and Saturday, mostly clear. Lows in the upper 70s. Highs in the upper 90s. Highest heat index readings up to 110. Saturday night, clear. Lows in the mid-70s. Sunday, mostly sunny. Highs in the upper 90s. Highest heat index readings up to 105. What? Temperatures up to 105 are expected Monday through Wednesday. Where? Caldwell, Fayette, Gonzales, Lavaca, and Lee counties. When? Until 7 p.m. Central Daylight Time Wednesday. Impacts: hot temperatures and high humidity may cause heat illnesses. Drink plenty of fluids, stay in an air-conditioned room, stay out of the sun, and check up on relatives and neighbors. Take extra precautions when outside. Wear lightweight and loose-fitting clothing. Try to limit strenuous activities to early morning or evening. Take action when you see symptoms of heat exhaustion and heat stroke. To reduce risk during outdoor work, the Occupational Safety and Health Administration recommends scheduling frequent rest breaks in shaded or air-conditioned environments. Anyone overcome by heat should be moved to a cool and shaded location. Heat stroke is an emergency. Call 911. What? Dangerously hot conditions with temperatures up to 107 and heat index values up to 110 are expected Monday afternoon. Temperatures up to 105 are expected Tuesday and Wednesday. Where? Bastrop, Burnett, Llano, Travis, and Williamson counties. When? For the extreme heat warning, until 7 p.m. Central Daylight Time Monday. For the heat advisory, from 7 p.m. Monday to 7 p.m. Central Daylight Time Wednesday. Impacts: heat-related illnesses increase significantly during extreme heat and high humidity events. Hot temperatures and high humidity may cause heat illnesses. 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

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The current time is 12:07 p.m. Central Daylight Time. Your weather synopsis for South Central Texas. The ongoing heat wave continues with dangerous heat expected again this afternoon, with extreme heat warnings and heat advisories in effect across portions of the Hill Country, Interstate 35 corridor, and coastal plains. Temperatures are forecast up to 105 degrees. Heat indices may be slightly higher, up to 108 degrees. Heat advisory is extended through Tuesday and Wednesday as well, but expect for the high temperatures to shave a degree or two off from today's high temperatures. Continue to practice and promote heat safety. The mostly rain-free weather will continue through the majority of the week, but Thursday into Friday does look to offer the chance for isolated to scattered showers and thunderstorms across the Edwards Plateau, Hill Country, and perhaps down as far south as the Interstate 35 corridor. Your local forecast. Extreme heat warning in effect until 7 p.m. Central Daylight Time this evening. Heat advisory in effect from 7 p.m. this evening to 7 p.m. Central Daylight Time Wednesday. Today, mostly sunny. Hot with highs around 105. South winds 5 to 10 miles per hour. Tonight, mostly clear. Lows in the mid-70s. South winds 5 to 10 miles per hour with gusts up to 20 miles per hour. Tuesday, partly cloudy in the morning, then becoming sunny. Hot with highs around 103. South winds 5 to 10 miles per hour. Tuesday night, clear. Lows in the upper 70s. South winds 5 to 10 miles per hour with gusts up to 20 miles per hour. Wednesday, sunny. Hot with highs around 102. South winds around 5 miles per hour. Wednesday night, mostly clear in the evening, then becoming partly cloudy. Lows in the upper 70s. Thursday, partly cloudy. A chance of showers and thunderstorms in the afternoon. Hot with highs around 100. Chance of rain 30%. Highest heat index readings up to 105. Thursday night, partly cloudy. A slight chance of showers and thunderstorms in the evening. Lows in the upper 70s. Friday, partly cloudy in the morning, then clearing. Highs in the upper 90s. Highest heat index readings up to 110. Friday night and Saturday, mostly clear. Lows in the upper 70s. Highs in the upper 90s. Highest heat index readings up to 110. Saturday night, clear. Lows in the mid-70s. Sunday, mostly sunny. Highs in the upper 90s. Highest heat index readings up to 105. The coastal waters forecast from Baffin Bay to Port Aransas out 20 nautical miles. Today, south winds 5 to 10 knots, becoming southeast late. Seas around 2 feet. Wave detail, south 2 feet at 4 seconds. Tonight, southeast winds 10 to 15 knots, becoming south after midnight. Seas around 2 feet. Wave detail, southeast 2 feet at 4 seconds. Tuesday, south winds 5 to 10 knots, becoming southeast 10 to 15 knots in the afternoon. Seas around 2 feet. Wave detail, south 2 feet at 4 seconds. Tuesday night,
southeast winds 10 to 15 knots, becoming

south after midnight. Seas 2 to 3 feet. Wave detail, southeast 2 feet at 4 seconds. Wednesday, south winds 5 to 10 knots, becoming southeast in the afternoon. Seas around 2 feet. Wave detail, southeast 2 feet at 4 seconds. Wednesday night, southeast winds 10 to 15 knots, becoming south after midnight. Seas around 2 feet. Wave detail, southeast 2 feet at 5 seconds. Thursday, south winds 5 to 10 knots, becoming southeast in the afternoon. Seas around 2 feet. Thursday night, southeast winds 10 to 15 knots, becoming south after midnight. Seas around 2 feet. Friday, south winds 5 to 10 knots, becoming southeast in the afternoon. Seas around 2 feet. Friday night, southeast winds 10 to 15 knots, becoming south 5 to 10 knots after midnight. Seas around 2 feet. Heat advisory remains in effect until 7 p.m. Central Daylight Time Wednesday. What? Temperatures up to 105 and heat index values up to 110 expected. Where? Atascosa, Bear, Comau, DeWitt, Guadalupe, Hays, Carnes, and Wilson counties. When? Until 7 p.m. Central Daylight Time Wednesday. Impacts: hot temperatures and high humidity may cause heat illnesses. 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Take extra precautions when outside. 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Heat stroke is an emergency. 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At noon at Austin Bergstrom International, it was mostly sunny. The temperature was 94, the dew point 63, the relative humidity was 35%, producing a heat index of 95, the wind southwest at 13 miles an hour gusting to 21, and the pressure was 30.01 inches and steady. At Camp Mabry, it was sunny. The temperature was 96, the dew point 60, the relative humidity was 30%, producing a heat index of 96, the wind variable at 6 miles an hour, and the pressure was 30.03 inches and steady. Pflugerville sunny 94. Taylor sunny 95. Lago Vista sunny 93. Georgetown sunny 94. San Marcos sunny 94. Burnett sunny 94. Junction sunny 94. San Antonio mostly sunny 91. Corpus Christi mostly sunny 95. Houston mostly sunny 91. Once again at Austin Bergstrom it was 94, and at Camp Mabry it was 96. Elsewhere across the state, College Station sunny 92. Amarillo sunny 94. Abilene sunny 98. Dallas-Fort Worth mostly sunny 100. Your weather synopsis for South Central Texas. The ongoing heat wave continues with dangerous heat expected again this afternoon, with extreme heat warnings and heat advisories in effect across portions of the Hill Country, Interstate 35 corridor, and coastal plains. Temperatures are forecast up to 105 degrees. Heat indices may be slightly higher, up to 108 degrees. Heat advisory is extended through Tuesday and Wednesday as well, but expect for the high temperatures to shave a degree or two off from today's high temperatures. Continue to practice and promote heat safety. The mostly rain-free weather will continue through the majority of the week, but Thursday into Friday

does look to offer the chance for isolated to scattered showers and thunderstorms across the Edwards Plateau, Hill Country, and perhaps down as far south as the Interstate 35 corridor. Your local forecast. Extreme heat warning in effect until 7 p.m. Central Daylight Time this evening. Heat advisory in effect from 7 p.m. this evening to 7 p.m. Central Daylight Time Wednesday. Today, mostly sunny. Hot with highs around 105. South winds 5 to 10 miles per hour. Tonight, mostly clear. Lows in the mid-70s. South winds 5 to 10 miles per hour with gusts up to 20 miles per hour. Tuesday, partly cloudy in the morning, then becoming sunny. Hot with highs around 103. South winds 5 to 10 miles per hour. Tuesday night, clear. Lows in the upper 70s. South winds 5 to 10 miles per hour with gusts up to 20 miles per hour. Wednesday, sunny. Hot with highs around 102. South winds around 5 miles per hour. Wednesday night, mostly clear in the evening, then becoming partly cloudy. Lows in the upper 70s. Thursday, partly cloudy. A chance of showers and thunderstorms in the afternoon. Hot with highs around 100. Chance of rain 30%. Highest heat index readings up to 105. Thursday night, partly cloudy. A slight chance of showers and thunderstorms in the evening. Lows in the upper 70s. Friday, partly cloudy in the morning, then clearing. Highs in the upper 90s. Highest heat index readings up to 110. Friday night and Saturday, mostly clear. Lows in the upper 70s. Highs in the upper 90s. Highest heat index readings up to 110. Saturday night, clear. Lows in the mid-70s. Sunday, mostly sunny. Highs in the upper 90s. Highest heat index readings up to 105. What temperatures up to 105 are expected Monday through Wednesday? Where? Caldwell, Fayette, Gonzales, Lavaca, and Lee counties. When, until 7 p.m. Central Daylight Time Wednesday. Impacts, hot temperatures and high humidity may cause heat illnesses. Drink plenty of fluids, stay in an air-conditioned room, stay out of the sun, and check up on relatives and neighbors. Take extra precautions when outside. Wear lightweight and loose-fitting clothing. Try to limit strenuous activities to early morning or evening. Take action when you see symptoms of heat exhaustion and heat stroke. To reduce risk during outdoor work, the Occupational Safety and Health Administration recommends scheduling frequent rest breaks in shaded or air-conditioned environments. Anyone overcome by heat should be moved to a cool and shaded location. Heat stroke is an emergency. Call 911. What? Dangerously hot conditions with temperatures up to 107 and heat index values up to 110 are expected Monday afternoon. Temperatures up to 105 are expected Tuesday and Wednesday. Ware, Bastrop, Burnett, Llano, Travis, and Williamson counties. When, for the extreme heat warning, until 7 p.m. Central Daylight Time Monday. For the heat advisory, from 7 p.m. Monday to 7 p.m. Central Daylight Time Wednesday. Impacts, heat-related illnesses increase significantly during extreme heat and high humidity events. Hot temperatures and high humidity may cause heat illnesses. Drink plenty of fluids, stay in an air-conditioned room, stay out of the sun, and check up on relatives and neighbors. Take extra precautions when outside. Wear lightweight and loose-fitting clothing. Try to limit strenuous activities to early morning or evening. Take action when you see symptoms of heat exhaustion and heat stroke. To reduce risk during outdoor work, the Occupational Safety and Health Administration recommends scheduling frequent rest breaks in shaded or air-conditioned environments. Anyone overcome by heat should be moved to a cool and shaded location. Heat stroke is an emergency. Call 911. The tropical weather out.

Look, for the North Atlantic, Caribbean Sea, and the Gulf of America, central subtropical Atlantic L95, a broad area of low pressure centered a few hundred miles east-southeast of Bermuda, continues to show signs of organization. Additional development of the low is possible, and this system could become a short-lived tropical depression or storm during the next couple of days while it moves northward and north-northeastward, well northeast of Bermuda. Formation chance through 48 hours, medium, 50%. Formation chance through 7 days, medium, 50%. Eastern tropical Atlantic, a tropical wave and associated area of low pressure has moved offshore of West Africa with disorganized showers and thunderstorms. Environmental conditions are forecast to be marginally conducive for development, and a tropical depression could form by the middle to latter portions of the week while the system moves generally westward at 15 to 20 miles per hour across the eastern and central tropical Atlantic. Formation chance through 48 hours, low, 20%. Formation chance through 7 days, medium, 60%. 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The current time is 12:22 p.m. Central Daylight Time. The Austin, NOAA Weather Radio Roundup, at noon at Austin Bergstrom International, it was mostly sunny. The temperature was 94, the dew point 63, the relative humidity was 35%, producing a heat index of 95, the wind southwest at 13 miles an hour gusting to 21, and the pressure was 30.01 inches and steady. At Camp Mabry, it was sunny. The temperature was 96, the dew point 60, the relative humidity was 30%, producing a heat index of 96, the wind variable at 6 miles an hour, and the pressure was 30.03 inches and steady. Pflugerville sunny 94, Taylor sunny 95, Lago Vista sunny 93, Georgetown sunny 94, San Marcos sunny 94, Burnett sunny 94, Junction sunny 94, San Antonio mostly sunny 91, Corpus Christi mostly sunny 95, Houston mostly sunny 91. Once again at Austin Bergstrom it was 94, and at Camp Mabry it was 96. Elsewhere across the state, College Station sunny 92, Amarillo sunny 94, Abilene sunny 98, Dallas-Fort Worth mostly sunny 100. Your weather synopsis for South Central Texas. The ongoing heat wave continues with dangerous heat expected again this afternoon with extreme heat warnings and heat advisories in effect across portions of the Hill Country, Interstate 35 corridor, and coastal plains. Temperatures are forecast up to 105 degrees. Heat indices may be slightly higher up to 108 degrees. Heat advisory is extended through Tuesday and Wednesday as well, but expect for the high temperatures to shave a degree or two off from today's high temperatures. Continue to practice and promote heat safety. The mostly rain-free weather will continue through the majority of the week, but Thursday into Friday does look to offer the chance for isolated to scattered showers and thunderstorms across the Edwards Plateau, Hill Country, and perhaps down as far south as the Interstate 35 corridor. Your local forecast. Extreme heat warning in effect until 7 p.m. Central Daylight Time this evening. Heat advisory in effect from 7 p.m. this evening to 7 p.m. Central Daylight Time Wednesday. Today, mostly sunny. Hot with highs around 105. South winds 5 to 10 miles per hour. Tonight, mostly clear. Lows in the mid-70s. South winds 5 to 10 miles per hour with gusts up to 20 miles per hour. Tuesday, partly cloudy in the morning, then becoming sunny. Hot with highs around 103. South winds 5 to 10 miles per hour. Tuesday night, clear. Lows in the upper 70s. South winds 5 to 10 miles per hour with gusts up to 20 miles per hour.

Wednesday, sunny, hot with highs around 102. South winds around 5 miles per hour. Wednesday night, mostly clear in the evening, then becoming partly cloudy. Lows in the upper 70s. Thursday, partly cloudy. A chance of showers and thunderstorms in the afternoon. Hot with highs around 100. Chance of rain 30%. Highest heat index readings up to 105. Thursday night, partly cloudy. A slight chance of showers and thunderstorms in the evening. Lows in the upper 70s. Friday, partly cloudy in the morning, then clearing. Highs in the upper 90s. Highest heat index readings up to 110. Friday night and Saturday, mostly clear. Lows in the upper 70s. Highs in the upper 90s. Highest heat index readings up to 110. Saturday night, clear. Lows in the mid 70s. Sunday, mostly sunny. Highs in the upper 90s. Highest heat index readings up to 105. Heat advisory remains in effect until 7 p.m. Central Daylight Time Wednesday. What? Temperatures up to 105 and heat index values up to 110 expected. Where? Atascosa, Bear, Comal, DeWitt, Guadalupe, Hays, Carnes, and Wilson counties. When? Until 7 p.m. Central Daylight Time Wednesday. Impacts: hot temperatures and high humidity may cause heat illnesses. Drink plenty of fluids, stay in an air-conditioned room, stay out of the sun, and check up on relatives and neighbors. Take extra precautions when outside. Wear lightweight and loose-fitting clothing. Try to limit strenuous activities to early morning or evening. Take action when you see symptoms of heat exhaustion and heat stroke. To reduce risk during outdoor work, the Occupational Safety and Health Administration recommends scheduling frequent rest breaks in shaded or air-conditioned environments. Anyone overcome by heat should be moved to a cool and shaded location. Heat stroke is an emergency. Call 911. Heat advisory remains in effect until 7 p.m. Central Daylight Time Wednesday. What? Temperatures up to 105 are expected Monday through Wednesday. Where? Caldwell, Fayette, Gonzales, Lavaca, and Lee counties. When? Until 7 p.m. Central Daylight Time Wednesday. Impacts: hot temperatures and high humidity may cause heat illnesses. Drink plenty of fluids, stay in an air-conditioned room, stay out of the sun, and check up on relatives and neighbors. Take extra precautions when outside. Wear lightweight and loose-fitting clothing. Try to limit strenuous activities to early morning or evening. Take action when you see symptoms of heat exhaustion and heat stroke. To reduce risk during outdoor work, the Occupational Safety and Health Administration recommends scheduling frequent rest breaks in shaded or air-conditioned environments. Anyone overcome by heat should be moved to a cool and shaded location. Heat stroke is an emergency. Call 911. What? Temperatures up to 105 are expected Monday through Wednesday. Where? Caldwell, Fayette, Gonzales, Lavaca, and Lee counties. When? Until 7 p.m. Central Daylight Time Wednesday. Impacts: hot temperatures and high humidity may cause heat illnesses. Drink plenty of fluids, stay in an air-conditioned room, stay out of the sun, and check up on relatives and neighbors. Take extra precautions when outside. Wear lightweight and loose-fitting clothing. Try to limit strenuous activities to early morning or evening. Take action when you see symptoms of heat exhaustion and heat stroke. To reduce risk during outdoor work, the Occupational Safety and Health Administration recommends scheduling frequent rest breaks in shaded or air-conditioned environments. Anyone overcome by heat should be moved to a cool and shaded location. Heat stroke is an emergency. Call 911. What? Dangerously hot conditions with temperatures up to 107 and heat index values up to 110 are expected Monday afternoon. Temperatures up to 105 are expected Tuesday.

Ware, Bastrop, Burnett, Llano, Travis, and Williamson counties. When, for the extreme heat warning, until 7 p.m. Central Daylight Time Monday. For the heat advisory, from 7 p.m. Monday to 7 p.m. Central Daylight Time Wednesday. Impacts, heat-related illnesses increase significantly during extreme heat and high humidity events. Hot temperatures and high humidity may cause heat illnesses. Drink plenty of fluids, stay in an air-conditioned room, stay out of the sun, and check up on relatives and neighbors. Take extra precautions when outside. Wear lightweight and loose-fitting clothing. Try to limit strenuous activities to early morning or evening. 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Heat stroke is an emergency. 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The current time is 12:32 p.m. Central Daylight Time. The Austin NOAA Weather Radio Roundup, at noon at Austin Bergstrom International, it was mostly sunny. The temperature was 94, the dew point 63. The relative humidity was 35%, producing a heat index of 95, the wind southwest at 13 miles an hour gusting to 21, and the pressure was 30.01 inches and steady. At Camp Mabry, it was sunset, producing a heat index of 95, the wind southwest at 13 miles an hour gusting to 21, and the pressure was 30.01 inches and steady. At Camp Mabry, it was sunny. The temperature was 96, the dew point 60, the relative humidity was 30%, producing a heat index of 96, the wind variable at 6 miles an hour, and the pressure was 30.03 inches and steady. Pflugerville sunny 94, Taylor sunny 95, Lago Vista sunny 93, Georgetown sunny 94, San Marcos sunny 94, Burnett sunny 94, Junction sunny 94. San Antonio mostly sunny 91. Corpus Christi mostly sunny 95. Houston mostly sunny 91. Once again at Austin Bergstrom it was 94, and at Camp Mabry it was 96. Elsewhere across the state, College Station sunny 92. Amarillo sunny 94. Abilene sunny 98. Dallas-Fort Worth mostly sunny 100. Your weather synopsis for South Central Texas. The ongoing heat wave continues with dangerous heat expected again this afternoon, with extreme heat warnings and heat advisories in effect across portions of the Hill Country, Interstate 35 corridor, and coastal plains. Temperatures are forecast up to 105 degrees. Heat indices may be slightly higher, up to 108 degrees. Heat advisory is extended through Tuesday and Wednesday as well, but expect for the high temperatures to shave a degree or two off from today's high temperatures. Continue to practice and promote heat safety. The mostly rain-free weather will continue through the majority of the week, but Thursday into Friday does look to offer the chance for isolated to scattered showers and thunderstorms across the Edwards Plateau, Hill Country, and perhaps down as far south as the Interstate 35 corridor. Your local forecast. Extreme heat warning in effect until 7 p.m. Central Daylight Time this evening. Heat advisory in effect from 7 p.m. this evening to 7 p.m. Central Daylight Time Wednesday. Today, mostly sunny. Hot with highs around 105. South winds 5 to 10 miles per hour. Tonight, mostly clear. Lows in the mid-70s. South winds 5 to 10 miles per hour with gusts up to 20 miles per hour. Tuesday, partly cloudy in the morning, then becoming sunny. Hot with highs around 103.

Winds 5 to 10 miles per hour. Tuesday night, clear. Lows in the upper 70s. South winds 5 to 10 miles per hour with gusts up to 20 miles per hour. Wednesday, sunny, hot with highs around 102. South winds around 5 miles per hour. Wednesday night, mostly clear in the evening, then becoming partly cloudy. Lows in the upper 70s. Thursday, partly cloudy. A chance of showers and thunderstorms in the afternoon. Hot with highs around 100. Chance of rain 30%. Highest heat index readings up to 105. Thursday night, partly cloudy. A slight chance of showers and thunderstorms in the evening. Lows in the upper 70s. Friday, partly cloudy in the morning, then clearing. Highs in the upper 90s. Highest heat index readings up to 110. Friday night and Saturday, mostly clear. Lows in the upper 70s. Highs in the upper 90s. Highest heat index readings up to 110. Saturday night, clear. Lows in the mid-70s. Sunday, mostly sunny. Highs in the upper 90s. Highest heat index readings up to 105. What? Temperatures up to 105 are expected Monday through Wednesday. Where? Caldwell, Fayette, Gonzales, Lavaca, and Lee counties. When? Until 7 p.m. Central Daylight Time Wednesday. Impacts, hot temperatures and high humidity may cause heat illnesses. Drink plenty of fluids, stay in an air-conditioned room, stay out of the sun, and check up on relatives and neighbors. Take extra precautions when outside. Wear lightweight and loose-fitting clothing. Try to limit strenuous activities to early morning or evening. Take action when you see symptoms of heat exhaustion and heat stroke. To reduce risk during outdoor work, the Occupational Safety and Health Administration recommends scheduling frequent rest breaks in shaded or air-conditioned environments. Anyone overcome by heat should be moved to a cool and shaded location. Heat stroke is an emergency. Call 911. What? Dangerously hot conditions with temperatures up to 107 and heat index values up to 110 are expected Monday afternoon. Temperatures up to 105 are expected Tuesday and Wednesday. Ware, Bastrop, Burnett, Llano, Travis, and Williamson counties. When, for the extreme heat warning, until 7 p.m. Central Daylight Time Monday. For the heat advisory, from 7 p.m. Monday to 7 p.m. Central Daylight Time Wednesday. Impacts, heat-related illnesses increase significantly during extreme heat and high humidity events. Hot temperatures and high humidity may cause heat illnesses. Drink plenty of fluids, stay in an air-conditioned room, stay out of the sun, and check up on relatives and neighbors. Take extra precautions when outside. Wear lightweight and loose-fitting clothing. Try to limit strenuous activities to early morning or evening. 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To reduce risk during outdoor work, the Occupational Safety and Health Administration recommends scheduling frequent rest breaks in shaded or air-conditioned environments. Anyone overcome by heat should be moved to a cool and shaded location. Heat stroke is an emergency. Call 911. The coastal waters forecast from Baffin Bay to Port Aransas out 20 nautical miles. Today, south winds 5 to 10 knots, becoming southeast late. Seas around 2 feet. Wave detail, south 2 feet at 4 seconds. Tonight, southeast winds 10 to 15 knots, becoming south after midnight. Seas around 2 feet. Wave detail, southeast 2 feet at 4 seconds. Tuesday, south winds 5 to 10 knots, becoming southeast 10 to 15 knots in the afternoon. Seas around 2 feet. Wave detail, south 2 feet at 4 seconds. Tuesday night, southeast winds 10 to 15 knots, becoming south after midnight. Seas 2 to 3 feet. Wave detail,
southeast 2 feet at 4 seconds.

Wednesday, south winds 5 to 10 knots, becoming southeast in the afternoon. Seas around 2 feet. Wave detail, southeast 2 feet at 4 seconds. Wednesday night, southeast winds 10 to 15 knots, becoming south after midnight. Seas around 2 feet. Wave detail, southeast 2 feet at 5 seconds. Thursday, south winds 5 to 10 knots, becoming southeast in the afternoon. Seas around 2 feet. Thursday night, southeast winds 10 to 15 knots, becoming south after midnight. Seas around 2 feet. Friday, south winds 5 to 10 knots, becoming southeast in the afternoon. Seas around 2 feet. Friday night, southeast winds 10 to 15 knots, becoming south 5 to 10 knots after midnight. Seas around 2 feet. Heat advisory remains in effect until 7 p.m. Central Daylight Time Wednesday. What? Temperatures up to 105 and heat index values up to 110 expected. Where? Atascosa, Bear, Comau, DeWitt, Guadalupe, Hays, Carnes, and Wilson counties. When? Until 7 p.m. Central Daylight Time Wednesday. Impacts: hot temperatures and high humidity may cause heat illnesses. Drink plenty of fluids, stay in an air-conditioned room, stay out of the sun, and check up on relatives and neighbors. Take extra precautions when outside. Wear lightweight and loose-fitting clothing. Try to limit strenuous activities to early morning or evening. 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To reduce risk during outdoor work, the Occupational Safety and Health Administration recommends scheduling frequent rest breaks in shaded or air-conditioned environments. Anyone overcome by heat should be moved to a cool and shaded location. Heat stroke is an emergency. Call 911. Heat advisory remains in effect until 7 p.m. Central Daylight Time Wednesday. What? Temperatures up to 105 are expected Monday through Wednesday. Where? Caldwell, Fayette, Gonzales, Lavaca, and Lee counties. When? Until 7 p.m. Central Daylight Time Wednesday. Impacts: hot temperatures and high humidity may cause heat illnesses. 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Take extra precautions when outside. 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Anyone overcome by heat should be moved to a cool and shaded location. Heat stroke is an emergency. 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The current time is 12:44 p.m. Central Daylight Time. The Austin NOAA Weather Radio Roundup, at noon at Austin Bergstrom International, it was mostly sunny. The temperature was 94, the dew point 63, the relative humidity was 35%, producing a heat index of 95, the wind southwest at 13 miles an hour gusting to 21, and the pressure was 30.01 inches and steady. At Camp Mabry, it was sunny. The temperature was 96, the dew point 60, the relative humidity was 30%, producing a heat index of 96, the wind variable at 6 miles an hour, and the pressure was 30.03 inches and steady. Pflugerville sunny 94. Taylor sunny 95. Lago Vista sunny 93. Georgetown sunny 94. San Marcos sunny 94. Burnett sunny 94. Junction sunny 94. San Antonio mostly sunny 91. Corpus Christi mostly sunny 95. Houston mostly sunny 91. Once again at Austin Bergstrom it was 94,
and at Camp Mabry it was 96. Elsewhere across the state, College Station sunny 92. Amarillo sunny 94. Abilene sunny 98. Dallas-Fort Worth mostly sunny 100. Your weather synopsis for South Central Texas. The ongoing heat wave continues with dangerous heat expected again this afternoon, with extreme heat warnings and heat advisories in effect across portions of the Hill Country, Interstate 35 corridor, and coastal plains. Temperatures are forecast up to 105 degrees. Heat indices may be slightly higher, up to 108 degrees. Heat advisory is extended through Tuesday and Wednesday as well, but expect for the high temperatures to shave a degree or two off from today's high temperatures. Continue to practice and promote heat safety. The mostly rain-free weather will continue through the majority of the week, but Thursday into Friday does look to offer the chance for isolated to scattered showers and thunderstorms across the Edwards Plateau, Hill Country, and perhaps down as far south as the Interstate 35 corridor. Your local forecast. Extreme heat warning in effect until 7 p.m. Central Daylight Time this evening. Heat advisory in effect from 7 p.m. this evening to 7 p.m. Central Daylight Time Wednesday. Today, mostly sunny. Hot with highs around 105. South winds 5 to 10 miles per hour. Tonight, mostly clear. Lows in the mid-70s. South winds 5 to 10 miles per hour with gusts up to 20 miles per hour. Tuesday, partly cloudy in the morning, then becoming sunny. Hot with highs around 103. South winds 5 to 10 miles per hour. Tuesday night, clear. Lows in the upper 70s. South winds 5 to 10 miles per hour with gusts up to 20 miles per hour. Wednesday, sunny. Hot with highs around 102. South winds around 5 miles per hour. Wednesday night, mostly clear in the evening, then becoming partly cloudy. Lows in the upper 70s. Thursday, partly cloudy. A chance of showers and thunderstorms in the afternoon. Hot with highs around 100. Chance of rain 30%. Highest heat index readings up to 105. Thursday night, partly cloudy. A slight chance of showers and thunderstorms in the evening. Lows in the upper 70s. Friday, partly cloudy in the morning, then clearing. Highs in the upper 90s. Highest heat index readings up to 110. Friday night and Saturday, mostly clear. Lows in the upper 70s. Highs in the upper 90s. Highest heat index readings up to 110. Saturday night, clear. Lows in the mid-70s. Sunday, mostly sunny. Highs in the upper 90s. Highest heat index readings up to 105. What? Temperatures up to 105 are expected Monday through Wednesday. Where? Caldwell, Fayette, Gonzales, Lavaca, and Lee counties. When? Until 7 p.m. Central Daylight Time Wednesday. Impacts: hot temperatures and high humidity may cause heat illnesses. Drink plenty of fluids, stay in an air-conditioned room, stay out of the sun, and check up on relatives and neighbors. Take extra precautions when outside. Wear lightweight and loose-fitting clothing. Try to limit strenuous activities to early morning or evening. Take action when you see symptoms of heat exhaustion and heat stroke. To reduce risk during outdoor work, the Occupational Safety and Health Administration recommends scheduling frequent rest breaks in shaded or air-conditioned environments. Anyone overcome by heat should be moved to a cool and shaded location. Heat stroke is an emergency. Call 911. What? Dangerously hot conditions with temperatures up to 107 and heat index values up to 110 are expected Monday afternoon. Temperatures up to 105 are expected Tuesday and Wednesday. Where? Bastrop, Burnett, Llano, Travis, and Williamson counties. When? For the extreme heat warning, until 7 p.m. Central Daylight Time Monday. For the heat

advisory from 7 p.m. Monday to 7 p.m. Central Daylight Time Wednesday. Impacts: heat-related illnesses increase significantly during extreme heat and high humidity events. Hot temperatures and high humidity may cause heat illnesses. 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Take extra precautions when outside. 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Anyone overcome by heat should be moved to a cool and shaded location. Heat stroke is an emergency. 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At noon at Austin Bergstrom International, it was mostly sunny. The temperature was 94, the dew point 63. The relative humidity was 35%, producing a heat index of 95, the wind southwest at 13 miles an hour gusting to 21, and the pressure was 30.01 inches and steady. At Camp Mabry, it was sunny. The temperature was 96, the dew point 60. The relative humidity was 30%, producing a heat index of 96, the wind variable at 6 miles an hour, and the pressure was 30.03 inches and steady. Pflugerville, sunny 94. Taylor, sunny 95. Lago Vista, sunny 93. Georgetown, sunny 94. San Marcos, sunny 94. Burnett, sunny 94. Junction, sunny 94. San Antonio, mostly sunny 91. Corpus Christi, mostly sunny 95. Houston, mostly sunny 91. Once again at Austin Bergstrom, it was 94, and at Camp Mabry, it was 96. Elsewhere across the state, College Station, sunny 92. Amarillo, sunny 94. Abilene, sunny 98. Dallas-Fort Worth, mostly sunny 100. Your weather synopsis for South Central Texas. The ongoing heat wave continues with dangerous heat expected again this afternoon, with extreme heat warnings and heat advisories in effect across portions of the Hill Country, Interstate 35 corridor, and coastal plains. Temperatures are forecast up to 105 degrees. Heat indices may be slightly higher, up to 108 degrees. Heat advisory is extended through Tuesday and Wednesday as well, but expect for the high temperatures to shave a degree or two off from today's high temperatures. Continue to practice and promote heat safety. The mostly rain-free weather will continue through the majority of the week, but Thursday into Friday does look to offer the chance for isolated to scattered showers and thunderstorms across the Edwards Plateau, Hill Country, and perhaps down as far south as the Interstate 35 corridor. Your local forecast. Extreme heat warning in effect until 7 p.m. Central Daylight Time this evening. Heat advisory in effect from 7 p.m. this evening to 7 p.m. Central Daylight Time Wednesday. Today, mostly sunny. Hot with highs around 105. South winds 5 to 10 miles per hour. Tonight, mostly clear. Lows in the mid-70s. South winds 5 to 10 miles per hour with gusts up to 20 miles per hour. Tuesday, partly cloudy in the morning, then becoming sunny. Hot with highs around 103. South winds 5 to 10 miles per hour. Tuesday night, clear. Lows in the upper 70s. South winds 5 to 10 miles per hour with gusts up to 20 miles per hour. Wednesday, sunny. Hot with highs around 102. South winds around 5 miles per hour. Wednesday night, mostly clear in the evening, then becoming partly cloudy,

Saturday night, clear. Lows in the mid-70s. Sunday, mostly sunny. Highs in the upper 90s. Highest heat index readings up to 105. Heat advisory remains in effect until 7 p.m. Central Daylight Time Wednesday. What? Temperatures up to 105 and heat index values up to 110 expected. Where? Atascosa, Bear, Comau, DeWitt, Guadalupe, Hays, Carnes, and Wilson counties. When? Until 7 p.m. Central Daylight Time Wednesday. Impacts. Hot temperatures and high humidity may cause heat illnesses. Drink plenty of fluids. Stay in an air-conditioned room. Stay out of the sun. And check up on relatives and neighbors. Take extra precautions when outside. Wear lightweight and loose-fitting clothing. Try to limit strenuous activities to early morning or evening. Take action when you see symptoms of heat exhaustion and heat stroke. To reduce risk during outdoor work, the Occupational Safety and Health Administration recommends scheduling frequent rest breaks in shaded or air-conditioned environments. Anyone overcome by heat should be moved to a cool and shaded location. Heat stroke is an emergency. Call 911. Heat advisory remains in effect until 7 p.m. Central Daylight Time Wednesday. What? Temperatures up to 105 are expected Monday through Wednesday. Where? Caldwell, Fayette, Gonzales, Lavaca, and Lee counties. When? Until 7 p.m. Central Daylight Time Wednesday. Impacts. Hot temperatures and high humidity may cause heat illnesses. Drink plenty of fluids. Stay in an air-conditioned room. Stay out of the sun. And check up on relatives and neighbors. Take extra precautions when outside. Wear lightweight and loose-fitting clothing. Try to limit strenuous activities to early morning or evening. Take action when you see symptoms of heat exhaustion and heat stroke. To reduce risk during outdoor work, the Occupational Safety and Health Administration recommends scheduling frequent rest breaks in shaded or air-conditioned environments. Anyone overcome by heat should be moved to a cool and shaded location. Heat stroke is an emergency. Call 911. The Tropical Weather Outlook. For the North Atlantic, Caribbean Sea and the Gulf of America, Central Subtropical Atlantic L95, satellite wind data indicate that the low-level circulation remains broad in association with an area of low pressure centered a few hundred miles east-southeast of Bermuda. Environmental conditions are only marginally conducive for further development, but this system could become a short-lived tropical depression or storm through Tuesday while it moves northward and north-northeastward, well northeast of Bermuda. By Wednesday, the low is forecast to move over cold waters, ending its formation chances. Formation chance through 48 hours, medium, 50%. Formation chance through 7 days, medium, 50%. Eastern Tropical Atlantic, a tropical wave and associated area of low pressure is centered a few hundred miles southeast of the Cabo Verde Islands and is accompanied by disorganized showers and thunderstorms. Environmental conditions are forecast to gradually become more conducive for development, and a tropical depression could form by the middle to latter portions of the week while the system moves westward to west-northwestward at 15 to 20 miles per hour across the eastern and central tropical Atlantic. Formation chance through 48 hours, low, 30%. Formation chance through 7 days, medium, 60%. What? Temperatures up to 105 are expected Monday through Wednesday. Where? Caldwell, Fayette, Gonzales, Lavaca, and Lee counties. When? Until 7 p.m. Central Daylight Time Wednesday. Impacts. Hot temperatures and high humidity may cause heat illnesses. Drink plenty of fluids. Stay in an air-conditioned room. Stay out of the sun. And check up on relatives and neighbors. Take extra precautions when outside. Wear lightweight and loose-fitting clothing. Try to limit strenuous activities to early morning or evening. Take action when you see symptoms of heat exhaustion and heat stroke. To reduce risk during outdoor work,
The Occupational Safety and Health Administration recommends scheduling frequent rest breaks in shaded or air-conditioned

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What? Dangerously hot conditions with temperatures up to 107 and heat index values up to 110 are expected Monday afternoon. Temperatures up to 105 are expected Tuesday and Wednesday. Where? Bastrop, Burnett, Llano, Travis, and Williamson counties. When? For the extreme heat warning, until 7 p.m. Central Daylight Time Monday. For the heat advisory, from 7 p.m. Monday to 7 p.m. Central Daylight Time Wednesday. Impacts: heat-related illnesses increase significantly during extreme heat and high humidity events. Hot temperatures and high humidity may cause heat illnesses. 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Take extra precautions when outside. 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Heat stroke is an emergency. 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The Austin NOAA Weather Radio Roundup, at noon at Austin Bergstrom International, it was mostly sunny. The temperature was 94, the dew point 63, the relative humidity was 35%, producing a heat index of 95, the wind southwest at 13 miles an hour gusting to 21, and the pressure was 30.01 inches and steady. At Camp Mabry, it was sunny. The temperature was 96, the dew point 60, the relative humidity was 30%, producing a heat index of 96, the wind variable at 6 miles an hour, and the pressure was 30.03 inches and steady. Pflugerville, sunny 94. Taylor, sunny 95. Lago Vista, sunny 93. Georgetown, sunny 94. San Marcos, sunny 94. Burnett, sunny 94. Junction, sunny 94. San Antonio, mostly sunny 91. Corpus Christi, mostly sunny 95. Houston, mostly sunny 91. Once again at Austin Bergstrom, it was 94, and at Camp Mabry, it was 96. Elsewhere across the state, College Station, sunny 92. Amarillo, sunny 94. Abilene, sunny 98. Dallas-Fort Worth, mostly sunny 100. Your weather synopsis for South Central Texas. The ongoing heat wave continues with dangerous heat expected again this afternoon, with extreme heat warnings and heat advisories in effect across portions of the Hill Country, Interstate 35 corridor, and coastal plains. Temperatures are forecast up to 105 degrees. Heat indices may be slightly higher, up to 108 degrees. Heat advisory is extended through Tuesday and Wednesday as well, but expect for the high temperatures to shave a degree or two off from today's high temperatures. Continue to practice and promote heat safety. The mostly rain-free weather will continue through the majority of the week, but Thursday into Friday does look to offer the chance for isolated to scattered showers and thunderstorms across the Edwards Plateau, Hill Country, and perhaps down as far south as the Interstate 35 corridor. Your local forecast. Extreme heat warning in effect until 7 p.m. Central Daylight Time this evening. Heat advisory in effect from 7 p.m. this evening to 7 p.m. Central Daylight Time Wednesday. Today, mostly sunny. Hot with highs around 105. South winds 5 to 10 miles per hour. Tonight, mostly clear. Lows in the mid-70s. South winds 5 to 10 miles per hour with gusts up

to 20 miles per hour. Tuesday, partly cloudy in the morning, then becoming sunny. Hot with highs around 103. South winds 5 to 10 miles per hour. Tuesday night, clear. Lows in the upper 70s. South winds 5 to 10 miles per hour with gusts up to 20 miles per hour. Wednesday, sunny, hot with highs around 102. South winds around 5 miles per hour. Wednesday night, mostly clear in the evening, then becoming partly cloudy. Lows in the upper 70s. Thursday, partly cloudy. A chance of showers and thunderstorms in the afternoon. Hot with highs around 100. Chance of rain 30%. Highest heat index readings up to 105. Thursday night, partly cloudy. A slight chance of showers and thunderstorms in the evening. Lows in the upper 70s. Friday, partly cloudy in the morning, then clearing. Highs in the upper 90s. Highest heat index readings up to 110. Friday night and Saturday, mostly clear. Lows in the upper 70s. Highs in the upper 90s. Highest heat index readings up to 110. Saturday night, clear. Lows in the mid-70s. Sunday, mostly sunny. Highs in the upper 90s. Highest heat index readings up to 105. What temperatures up to 105 are expected Monday through Wednesday? Where, Caldwell, Fayette, Gonzales, Lavaca, and Lee counties. When, until 7 p.m. Central Daylight Time Wednesday. Impacts, hot temperatures and high humidity may cause heat illnesses. Drink plenty of fluids, stay in an air-conditioned room, stay out of the sun, and check up on relatives and neighbors. Take extra precautions when outside. Wear lightweight and loose-fitting clothing. Try to limit strenuous activities to early morning or evening. Take action when you see symptoms of heat exhaustion and heat stroke. To reduce risk during outdoor work, the Occupational Safety and Health Administration recommends scheduling frequent rest breaks in shaded or air-conditioned environments. Anyone overcome by heat should be moved to a cool and shaded location. Heat stroke is an emergency. Call 911. What? Dangerously hot conditions with temperatures up to 107 and heat index values up to 110 are expected Monday afternoon. Temperatures up to 105 are expected Tuesday and Wednesday. Where? Bastrop, Burnett, Llano, Travis, and Williamson counties. When? For the extreme heat warning, until 7 p.m. Central Daylight Time Monday. For the heat advisory, from 7 p.m. Monday to 7 p.m. Central Daylight Time Wednesday. Impacts, heat-related illnesses increase significantly during extreme heat and high humidity events. Hot temperatures and high humidity may cause heat illnesses. Drink plenty of fluids, stay in an air-conditioned room, stay out of the sun, and check up on relatives and neighbors. Take extra precautions when outside. Wear lightweight and loose-fitting clothing. Try to limit strenuous activities to early morning or evening. 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To reduce risk during outdoor work, the Occupational Safety and Health Administration recommends scheduling frequent rest breaks in shaded or air-conditioned environments. Anyone overcome by heat should be moved to a cool and shaded location. Heat stroke is an emergency. Call 911. The coastal waters forecast from Baffin Bay to Port Aransas out 20 nautical miles. Today, south winds 5 to 10 knots, becoming southeast late. Seas around 2 feet. Wave detail, south 2 feet at 4 seconds. Tonight, southeast winds 10 to 15 knots, becoming south after midnight. Seas around 2 feet. Wave detail, southeast 2 feet at 4 seconds. Tuesday, south winds 5 to 10 knots, becoming southeast 10 to 15 knots in the afternoon. Seas around 2 feet. Wave detail, south 2 feet at 4 seconds. Tuesday night,
south

east winds 10 to 15 knots, becoming south after midnight. Seas 2 to 3 feet. Wave detail, southeast 2 feet at 4 seconds. Wednesday, south winds 5 to 10 knots, becoming southeast in the afternoon. Seas around 2 feet. Wave detail, southeast 2 feet at 4 seconds. Wednesday night, southeast winds 10 to 15 knots, becoming south after midnight. Seas around 2 feet. Wave detail, southeast 2 feet at 5 seconds. Thursday, south winds 5 to 10 knots, becoming southeast in the afternoon. Seas around 2 feet. Thursday night, southeast winds 10 to 15 knots, becoming south after midnight. Seas around 2 feet. Friday, south winds 5 to 10 knots, becoming southeast in the afternoon. Seas around 2 feet. Friday night, southeast winds 10 to 15 knots, becoming south 5 to 10 knots after midnight. Seas around 2 feet. Heat advisory remains in effect until 7 p.m. Central Daylight Time Wednesday. What? Temperatures up to 105 and heat index values up to 110 expected. Where? Atascosa, Bear, Comau, DeWitt, Guadalupe, Hays, Carnes, and Wilson counties. When? Until 7 p.m. Central Daylight Time Wednesday. Impacts: hot temperatures and high humidity may cause heat illnesses. Drink plenty of fluids, stay in an air-conditioned room, stay out of the sun, and check up on relatives and neighbors. Take extra precautions when outside. Wear lightweight and loose-fitting clothing. Try to limit strenuous activities to early morning or evening. 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To reduce risk during outdoor work, the Occupational Safety and Health Administration recommends scheduling frequent rest breaks in shaded or air-conditioned environments. Anyone overcome by heat should be moved to a cool and shaded location. Heat stroke is an emergency. Call 911. Heat advisory remains in effect until 7 p.m. Central Daylight Time Wednesday. What? Temperatures up to 105 are expected Monday through Wednesday. Where? Caldwell, Fayette, Gonzales, Lavaca, and Lee counties. When? Until 7 p.m. Central Daylight Time Wednesday. Impacts: hot temperatures and high humidity may cause heat illnesses. 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Take extra precautions when outside. 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Anyone overcome by heat should be moved to a cool and shaded location. Heat stroke is an emergency. 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The current time is 1:15 p.m. Central Daylight Time. The Austin NOAA Weather Radio Roundup, at 1 p.m. at Austin Bergstrom International, it was mostly sunny. The temperature was 96, the dew point 63, the relative humidity was 33%, producing a heat index of 97, the wind southwest at 8 miles an hour, and the pressure was 30.00 inches and falling. At Camp Mabry, it was sunny. The temperature was 99, the dew point 60, the relative humidity was 27%, producing a heat index of 99, the wind variable at 7 miles an hour, and the pressure was 30.01 inches and falling. Pflugerville, sunny 97. Taylor, sunny 97. Lago Vista, sunny 96. Georgetown, sunny 98. San Marcos, sunny 96. Burnett, sunny 97. Junction, sunny 97. San Antonio, mostly sunny 93.

Corpus Christi, mostly sunny, 97. Houston, mostly sunny, 93. Once again at Austin Bergstrom, it was 96, and at Camp Mabry, it was 99. Elsewhere across the state, College Station, sunny, 94. Amarillo, sunny, 97. Abilene, sunny, 103. Dallas-Fort Worth, mostly sunny, 104. Your weather synopsis for South Central Texas. The ongoing heat wave continues with dangerous heat expected again this afternoon, with extreme heat warnings and heat advisories in effect across portions of the Hill Country, Interstate 35 corridor, and coastal plains. Temperatures are forecast up to 105 degrees. Heat indices may be slightly higher, up to 108 degrees. Heat advisory is extended through Tuesday and Wednesday as well, but expect for the high temperatures to shave a degree or two off from today's high temperatures. Continue to practice and promote heat safety. The mostly rain-free weather will continue through the majority of the week, but Thursday into Friday does look to offer the chance for isolated to scattered showers and thunderstorms across the Edwards Plateau, Hill Country, and perhaps down as far south as the Interstate 35 corridor. Your local forecast. Extreme heat warning in effect until 7 p.m. Central Daylight Time this evening. Heat advisory in effect from 7 p.m. this evening to 7 p.m. Central Daylight Time Wednesday. Today, mostly sunny. Hot with highs around 105. South winds 5 to 10 miles per hour. Tonight, mostly clear. Lows in the mid-70s. South winds 5 to 10 miles per hour with gusts up to 20 miles per hour. Tuesday, partly cloudy in the morning, then becoming sunny. Hot with highs around 103. South winds 5 to 10 miles per hour. Tuesday night, clear. Lows in the upper 70s. South winds 5 to 10 miles per hour with gusts up to 20 miles per hour. Wednesday, sunny. Hot with highs around 102. South winds around 5 miles per hour. Wednesday night, mostly clear in the evening, then becoming partly cloudy. Lows in the upper 70s. Thursday, partly cloudy. A chance of showers and thunderstorms in the afternoon. Hot with highs around 100. Chance of rain 30%. Highest heat index readings up to 105. Thursday night, partly cloudy. A slight chance of showers and thunderstorms in the evening. Lows in the upper 70s. Friday, partly cloudy in the morning, then clearing. Highs in the upper 90s. Highest heat index readings up to 110. Friday night and Saturday, mostly clear. Lows in the upper 70s. Highs in the upper 90s. Highest heat index readings up to 110. Saturday night, clear. Lows in the mid-70s. Sunday, mostly sunny. Highs in the upper 90s. Highest heat index readings up to 105. What? Temperatures up to 105 are expected Monday through Wednesday. Where? Caldwell, Fayette, Gonzales, Lavaca, and Lee counties. When? Until 7 p.m. Central Daylight Time Wednesday. Impacts: hot temperatures and high humidity may cause heat illnesses. Drink plenty of fluids, stay in an air-conditioned room, stay out of the sun, and check up on relatives and neighbors. Take extra precautions when outside. Wear lightweight and loose-fitting clothing. Try to limit strenuous activities to early morning or evening. Take action when you see symptoms of heat exhaustion and heat stroke. To reduce risk during outdoor work, the Occupational Safety and Health Administration recommends scheduling frequent rest breaks in shaded or air-conditioned environments. Anyone overcome by heat should be moved to a cool and shaded location. Heat stroke is an emergency. Call 911. What? Dangerously hot conditions with temperatures up to 107 and heat index values up to 110 are expected Monday afternoon. Temperatures up to 105 are expected Tuesday and Wednesday. Where? Bastrop, Burnett,

Leno, Travis, and Williamson counties. When, for the extreme heat warning, until 7 p.m. Central Daylight Time Monday. For the heat advisory, from 7 p.m. Monday to 7 p.m. Central Daylight Time Wednesday. Impacts, heat-related illnesses increase significantly during extreme heat and high humidity events. Hot temperatures and high humidity may cause heat illnesses. 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Take extra precautions when outside. 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Try to limit strenuous activities to early morning or evening. 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To reduce risk during outdoor work, the Occupational Safety and Health Administration recommends scheduling frequent rest breaks in shaded or air-conditioned environments. Anyone overcome by heat should be moved to a cool and shaded location. Heat stroke is an emergency. Call 911. 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The current time is 1:23 p.m. Central Daylight Time. The Austin NOAA Weather Radio Roundup. At 1 p.m. at Austin Bergstrom International, it was mostly sunny. The temperature was 96, the dew point 63. The relative humidity was 33%, producing a heat index of 97, the wind southwest at 8 miles an hour, and the pressure was 30.00 inches and falling. At Camp Mabry, it was sunny. The temperature was 99, the dew point 60. The relative humidity was 27%, producing a heat index of 99, the wind variable at 7 miles an hour, and the pressure was 30.01 inches and falling. Pflugerville, sunny 97. Taylor, sunny 97. Lago Vista, sunny 96. Georgetown, sunny 98. San Marcos, sunny 96. Burnett, sunny 97. Junction, sunny 97. San Antonio, mostly sunny 93. Corpus Christi, mostly sunny 97. Houston, mostly sunny 93. Once again at Austin Bergstrom, it was 96, and at Camp Mabry, it was 99. Elsewhere across the state, College Station, sunny 94. Amarillo, sunny 97. Abilene, sunny 103. Dallas, Fort Worth, mostly sunny 104. Your weather synopsis for South Central Texas. The ongoing heat wave continues with dangerous heat expected again this afternoon, with extreme heat warnings and heat advisories in effect across portions of the Hill Country, Interstate 35 corridor, and coastal plains. Temperatures are forecast up to 105 degrees. Heat indices may be slightly higher, up to 108 degrees. Heat advisory is extended through Tuesday and Wednesday as well, but expect for the high temperatures to shave a degree or two off from today's high temperatures. Continue to practice and promote heat safety. The mostly rain-free weather will continue through the majority of the week, but Thursday into Friday does look to offer the chance for isolated to scattered showers and thunderstorms across the Edwards Plateau, Hill Country, and perhaps down as far south as the Interstate 35 corridor. The Tropical Weather Outlook. For the North Atlantic, Caribbean Sea, and the Gulf of America, Central Subtropical Atlantic L95, satellite wind data indicate that the low-level circulation remains broad in association with an area of low pressure centered a few hundred miles east-southeast of Bermuda. Environmental conditions are only marginally conducive for further development, but this system could become a short-lived tropical depression or storm through Tuesday while it moves northward and north-northeastward, well northeast of Bermuda. By Wednesday, the low is forecast to move over cold waters, ending its formation chances. Formation chance through 48 hours, medium, 50%. Formation chance through 7 days, medium, 50%. Eastern Tropical Atlantic, a tropical wave and associated area of low pressure is centered a few hundred miles southeast of the Cabo Verde Islands and is accompanied by disorganized

as showers and thunderstorms. Environmental conditions are forecast to gradually become more conducive for development, and a tropical depression could form by the middle to latter portions of the week while the system moves westward to west-northwestward at 15 to 20 miles per hour across the eastern and central tropical Atlantic. Formation chance through 48 hours, low, 30%. Formation chance through 7 days, medium, 60%. Heat advisory remains in effect until 7 p.m. Central Daylight Time Wednesday. What? Temperatures up to 105 and heat index values up to 110 expected. Where? Atascosa, Bear, Comau, DeWitt, Guadalupe, Hays, Carnes, and Wilson counties. When? Until 7 p.m. Central Daylight Time Wednesday. Impacts. Hot temperatures and high humidity may cause heat illnesses. Drink plenty of fluids, stay in an air-conditioned room, stay out of the sun, and check up on relatives and neighbors. Take extra precautions when outside. Wear lightweight and loose-fitting clothing. Try to limit strenuous activities to early morning or evening. Take action when you see symptoms of heat exhaustion and heat stroke. To reduce risk during outdoor work, the Occupational Safety and Health Administration recommends scheduling frequent rest breaks in shaded or air-conditioned environments. Anyone overcome by heat should be moved to a cool and shaded location. Heat stroke is an emergency. Call 911. Heat advisory remains in effect until 7 p.m. Central Daylight Time Wednesday. What? Temperatures up to 105 are expected Monday through Wednesday. Where? Caldwell, Fayette, Gonzales, Lavaca, and Lee counties. When? Until 7 p.m. Central Daylight Time Wednesday. Impacts. Hot temperatures and high humidity may cause heat illnesses. Drink plenty of fluids. Stay in an air-conditioned room. Stay out of the sun. And check up on relatives and neighbors. Take extra precautions when outside. Wear lightweight and loose-fitting clothing. Try to limit strenuous activities to early morning or evening. 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To reduce risk during outdoor work, the Occupational Safety and Health Administration recommends scheduling frequent rest breaks in shaded or air-conditioned environments. Anyone overcome by heat should be moved to a cool and shaded location. Heat stroke is an emergency. Call 911. Your local forecast. Extreme heat warning in effect until 7 p.m. Central Daylight Time this evening. Heat advisory in effect from 7 p.m. this evening to 7 p.m. Central Daylight Time Wednesday. Today, mostly sunny. Hot with highs around 105. South winds 5 to 10 miles per hour. Tonight, mostly clear. Lows in the mid-70s. South winds 5 to 10 miles per hour with gusts up to 20 miles per hour. Tuesday, partly cloudy in the morning, then becoming sunny. Hot with highs around 103. South winds 5 to 10 miles per hour. Tuesday night, clear. Lows in the upper 70s. South winds 5 to 10 miles per hour with gusts up to 20 miles per hour. Wednesday, sunny. Hot with highs around 102. South winds around 5 miles per hour. Wednesday night, mostly clear in the evening, then becoming partly cloudy. Lows in the upper 70s. Thursday, partly cloudy. A chance of showers and thunderstorms in the afternoon. Hot with highs around 100. Chance of rain 30%. Highest heat index readings up to 105. Thursday night, partly cloudy. A slight chance of showers and thunderstorms in the evening. Lows in the upper 70s. Friday, partly cloudy in the morning, then clearing. Highs in the upper 90s. Highest heat index readings up to 110. Friday night and Saturday, mostly clear. Lows in the upper 70s. Highs in the upper 90s. Highest heat index readings up to 110. Saturday night, clear. Lows in the mid-70s.

Sunday, mostly sunny. Highs in the upper 90s. Highest heat index readings up to 105. What? Temperatures up to 105 are expected Monday through Wednesday. Where? Caldwell, Fayette, Gonzales, Lavaca, and Lee counties. When? Until 7 p.m. Central Daylight Time Wednesday. Impacts. Hot temperatures and high humidity may cause heat illnesses. Drink plenty of fluids. Stay in an air-conditioned room. Stay out of the sun. And check up on relatives and neighbors. Take extra precautions when outside. Wear lightweight and loose-fitting clothing. Try to limit strenuous activities to early morning or evening. Take action when you see symptoms of heat exhaustion and heat stroke. To reduce risk during outdoor work, the Occupational Safety and Health Administration recommends scheduling frequent rest breaks in shaded or air-conditioned environments. Anyone overcome by heat should be moved to a cool and shaded location. Heat stroke is an emergency. Call 911. What? Dangerously hot conditions with temperatures up to 107 and heat index values up to 110 are expected Monday afternoon. Temperatures up to 105 are expected Tuesday and Wednesday. What? Dangerously hot conditions with temperatures up to 107 and heat index values up to 110 are expected Monday afternoon. Temperatures up to 105 are expected Tuesday and Wednesday. Where? Bastrop, Burnett, Llano, Travis, and Williamson counties. When? For the extreme heat warning, until 7 p.m. Central Daylight Time Monday. For the heat advisory, from 7 p.m. Monday to 7 p.m. Central Daylight Time Wednesday. Impacts: heat-related illnesses increase significantly during extreme heat and high humidity events. Hot temperatures and high humidity may cause heat illnesses. Drink plenty of fluids, stay in an air-conditioned room, stay out of the sun, and check up on relatives and neighbors. Take extra precautions when outside. 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Try to limit strenuous activities to early morning or evening. 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Anyone overcome by heat should be moved to a cool and shaded location. Heat stroke is an emergency. 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The current time is 1:34 p.m. Central Daylight Time. 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At 1 p.m. at Austin Bergstrom International, it was mostly sunny. The temperature was 96, the dew point 63, the relative humidity was 33%, producing a heat index of 97, the wind southwest at 8 miles an hour, and the pressure was 30.00 inches and falling. At Camp Mabry, it was sunny. The temperature was 99, the dew point 60, the relative humidity was 27%, producing a heat index of 99, the wind variable at 7 miles an hour, and the pressure was 30.01 inches and falling. Pflugerville sunny 97. Taylor sunny 97. Lago Vista sunny 96. Georgetown sunny 98. San Marcos sunny 96. Burnett sunny 97. Junction sunny 97. San Antonio mostly sunny 93. Corpus Christi mostly sunny 97. Houston mostly sunny 93. Once again at Austin Bergstrom it was 96, and at Camp Mabry it was 99. Elsewhere across the state, College Station sunny 94. Amarillo sunny 97. Abilene sunny 103. Dallas-Fort Worth mostly sunny 104. Your weather synopsis for South Central Texas. The ongoing heat wave continues with dangerous heat expected again this afternoon, with extreme heat warnings and heat advisories in effect across portions of the Hill Country, Interstate

35 corridor, and coastal plains. Temperatures are forecast up to 105 degrees. Heat indices may be slightly higher, up to 108 degrees. Heat advisory is extended through Tuesday and Wednesday as well, but expect for the high temperatures to shave a degree or two off from today's high temperatures. Continue to practice and promote heat safety. The mostly rain-free weather will continue through the majority of the week, but Thursday into Friday does look to offer the chance for isolated to scattered showers and thunderstorms across the Edwards Plateau, Hill Country, and perhaps down as far south as the Interstate 35 corridor. Your local forecast. Extreme heat warning in effect until 7 p.m. Central Daylight Time this evening. Heat advisory in effect from 7 p.m. this evening to 7 p.m. Central Daylight Time Wednesday. This afternoon, sunny, hot with highs around 105. South winds 5 to 10 miles per hour. Tonight, clear. Lows in the mid-70s. South winds 5 to 10 miles per hour with gusts up to 20 miles per hour. Highest heat index readings up to 105 early in the evening. Tuesday, mostly sunny. Hot with highs around 103. South winds 5 to 10 miles per hour. Tuesday night, clear in the evening, then becoming partly cloudy. Lows in the upper 70s. South winds 5 to 10 miles per hour with gusts up to 20 miles per hour. Wednesday, partly cloudy in the morning, then becoming mostly sunny. Hot with highs around 103. South winds around 5 miles per hour. Wednesday night, partly cloudy. Lows in the upper 70s. Thursday, partly cloudy. A chance of showers and thunderstorms in the afternoon. Hot with highs around 100. Chance of rain 30%. Highest heat index readings up to 110. Thursday night, partly cloudy. A chance of showers with a slight chance of thunderstorms in the evening, then a slight chance of showers after midnight. Lows in the upper 70s. Chance of rain 40%. Friday, partly cloudy in the morning, then mostly sunny with a slight chance of showers and thunderstorms in the afternoon. Hot with highs around 100. Highest heat index readings up to 110. Friday night, partly cloudy. Lows in the upper 70s. Saturday, mostly sunny. Highs in the upper 90s. Highest heat index readings up to 110. Saturday night, clear. Lows in the mid-70s. Sunday, mostly sunny. Highs in the upper 90s. Highest heat index readings up to 110. What temperatures up to 105 are expected Monday through Wednesday? Where, Caldwell, Fayette, Gonzales, Lavaca, and Lee counties? When, until 7 p.m. Central Daylight Time Wednesday? Impacts, hot temperatures and high humidity may cause heat illnesses. Drink plenty of fluids, stay in an air-conditioned room, stay out of the sun, and check up on relatives and neighbors. Take extra precautions when outside. Wear lightweight and loose-fitting clothing. Try to limit strenuous activities to early morning or evening. 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To reduce risk during outdoor work, the Occupational Safety and Health Administration recommends scheduling frequent rest breaks in shaded or air-conditioned environments. Anyone overcome by heat should be moved to a cool and shaded location. Heat stroke is an emergency. Call 911. The coastal waters forecast from Baffin Bay to Port Aransas out 20 nautical miles. Today, south winds 5 to 10 knots, becoming southeast late. Seas around 2 feet. Wave detail, south 2 feet at 4 seconds. Tonight, southeast winds 10 to 15 knots, becoming south after midnight. Seas around 2 feet. Wave detail, southeast 2 feet at 4 seconds. Tuesday, south winds 5 to 10 knots, becoming southeast 10 to 15 knots in the afternoon. Seas around 2 feet.
wave detail, south 2 feet at 4 seconds. Tuesday night, southeast winds 10 to 15 knots, becoming south after midnight. Seas 2 to 3 feet. Wave detail, southeast 2 feet at 4 seconds. Wednesday, south winds 5 to 10 knots, becoming southeast in the afternoon. Seas around 2 feet. Wave detail, southeast 2 feet at 4 seconds. Wednesday night, southeast winds 10 to 15 knots, becoming south after midnight. Seas around 2 feet. Wave detail, southeast 2 feet at 5 seconds. Thursday, south winds 5 to 10 knots, becoming southeast in the afternoon. Seas around 2 feet. Thursday night, southeast winds 10 to 15 knots, becoming south after midnight. Seas around 2 feet. Friday, south winds 5 to 10 knots, becoming southeast in the afternoon. Seas around 2 feet. Friday night, southeast winds 10 to 15 knots, becoming south 5 to 10 knots after midnight. Seas around 2 feet. Heat advisory remains in effect until 7 p.m. Central Daylight Time Wednesday. What? Temperatures up to 105 and heat index values up to 110 expected. Where? Atascosa, Bear, Comau, DeWitt, Guadalupe, Hays, Carnes, and Wilson counties. When? Until 7 p.m. Central Daylight Time Wednesday. Impacts: hot temperatures and high humidity may cause heat illnesses. Drink plenty of fluids, stay in an air-conditioned room, stay out of the sun, and check up on relatives and neighbors. Take extra precautions when outside. Wear lightweight and loose-fitting clothing. Try to limit strenuous activities to early morning or evening. 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To reduce risk during outdoor work, the Occupational Safety and Health Administration recommends scheduling frequent rest breaks in shaded or air-conditioned environments. Anyone overcome by heat should be moved to a cool and shaded location. Heat stroke is an emergency. Call 911. Heat advisory remains in effect until 7 p.m. Central Daylight Time Wednesday. What? Temperatures up to 105 are expected Monday through Wednesday. Where? Caldwell, Fayette, Gonzales, Lavaca, and Lee counties. When? Until 7 p.m. Central Daylight Time Wednesday. Impacts: hot temperatures and high humidity may cause heat illnesses. Drink plenty of fluids, stay in an air-conditioned room, stay out of the sun, and check up on relatives and neighbors. Take extra precautions when outside. Wear lightweight and loose-fitting clothing. Try to limit strenuous activities to early morning or evening. Take action when you see symptoms of heat exhaustion and heat stroke. To reduce risk during outdoor work, the Occupational Safety and Health Administration recommends scheduling frequent rest breaks in shaded or air-conditioned environments. Anyone overcome by heat should be moved to a cool and shaded location. Heat stroke is an emergency. Call 911. What? Dangerously hot conditions with temperatures up to 107 and heat index values up to 110 are expected Monday afternoon. Temperatures up to 105 are expected Tuesday and Wednesday. Where? Bastrop, Burnett, Leno, Travis, and Williamson counties. When? For the extreme heat warning, until 7 p.m. Central Daylight Time Monday. For the heat advisory, from 7 p.m. Monday to 7 p.m. Central Daylight Time Wednesday. Impacts: heat-related illnesses increase significantly during extreme heat and high humidity events. Hot temperatures and high humidity may cause heat illnesses. 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Take extra precautions when outside. 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

heat stroke is an emergency. 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At 1 p.m. at Austin Bergstrom International, it was mostly sunny. The temperature was 96, the dew point 63. The relative humidity was 33%, producing a heat index of 97, the wind southwest at 8 miles an hour, and the pressure was 30.00 inches and falling. At Camp Mabry, it was sunny. The temperature was 99, the dew point 60. The relative humidity was 27%, producing a heat index of 99, the wind variable at 7 miles an hour, and the pressure was 30.01 inches and falling. Pflugerville, sunny 97. Taylor, sunny 97. Lago Vista, sunny 96. Georgetown, sunny 98. San Marcos, sunny 96. Burnett, sunny 97. Junction, sunny 97. San Antonio, mostly sunny 93. Corpus Christi, mostly sunny 97. Houston, mostly sunny 93. Once again at Austin Bergstrom, it was 96, and at Camp Mabry, it was 99. Elsewhere across the state, College Station, sunny 94. Amarillo, sunny 97. Abilene, sunny 103. Dallas-Fort Worth, mostly sunny 104. Your weather synopsis for South Central Texas. The ongoing heat wave continues with dangerous heat expected again this afternoon, with extreme heat warnings and heat advisories in effect across portions of the Hill Country, Interstate 35 corridor, and coastal plains. Temperatures are forecast up to 105 degrees. Heat indices may be slightly higher, up to 108 degrees. Heat advisory is extended through Tuesday and Wednesday as well, but expect for the high temperatures to shave a degree or two off from today's high temperatures. Continue to practice and promote heat safety. The mostly rain-free weather will continue through the majority of the week, but Thursday into Friday does look to offer the chance for isolated to scattered showers and thunderstorms across the Edwards Plateau, Hill Country, and perhaps down as far south as the Interstate 35 corridor. Your local forecast. Extreme heat warning in effect until 7 p.m. Central Daylight Time this evening. Heat advisory in effect from 7 p.m. this evening to 7 p.m. Central Daylight Time Wednesday. This afternoon, sunny, hot with highs around 105. South winds 5 to 10 miles per hour. Tonight, clear. Lows in the mid-70s. South winds 5 to 10 miles per hour with gusts up to 20 miles per hour. Highest heat index readings up to 105 early in the evening. Tuesday, mostly sunny. Hot with highs around 103. South winds 5 to 10 miles per hour. Tuesday night, clear in the evening, then becoming partly cloudy. Lows in the upper 70s. South winds 5 to 10 miles per hour with gusts up to 20 miles per hour. Wednesday, partly cloudy in the morning, then becoming mostly sunny. Hot with highs around 103. South winds around 5 miles per hour. Wednesday night, partly cloudy. Lows in the upper 70s. Thursday, partly cloudy. A chance of showers and thunderstorms in the afternoon. Hot with highs around 100. Chance of rain 30%. Highest heat index readings up to 110. Thursday night, partly cloudy. A chance of showers with a slight chance of thunderstorms in the evening, then a slight chance of showers after midnight. Lows in the upper 70s. Chance of rain 40%. Friday, partly cloudy in the morning, then mostly sunny with a slight chance of showers and thunderstorms in the afternoon. Hot with highs around 100. Highest heat index readings up to 110. Friday night.

lows in the upper 70s. Saturday, mostly sunny. Highs in the upper 90s. Highest heat index readings up to 110. Saturday night, clear. Lows in the mid-70s. Sunday, mostly sunny. Highs in the upper 90s. Highest heat index readings up to 110. What? Temperatures up to 105 are expected Monday through Wednesday. Where? Caldwell, Fayette, Gonzales, Lavaca, and Lee counties. When? Until 7 p.m. Central Daylight Time Wednesday. Impacts: hot temperatures and high humidity may cause heat illnesses. Drink plenty of fluids, stay in an air-conditioned room, stay out of the sun, and check up on relatives and neighbors. Take extra precautions when outside. Wear lightweight and loose-fitting clothing. Try to limit strenuous activities to early morning or evening. Take action when you see symptoms of heat exhaustion and heat stroke. To reduce risk during outdoor work, the Occupational Safety and Health Administration recommends scheduling frequent rest breaks in shaded or air-conditioned environments. Anyone overcome by heat should be moved to a cool and shaded location. Heat stroke is an emergency. Call 911. What? Dangerously hot conditions with temperatures up to 107 and heat index values up to 110 are expected Monday afternoon. Temperatures up to 105 are expected Tuesday and Wednesday. Where? Bastrop, Burnett, Leno, Travis, and Williamson counties. When? For the extreme heat warning, until 7 p.m. Central Daylight Time Monday. For the heat advisory, from 7 p.m. Monday to 7 p.m. Central Daylight Time Wednesday. Impacts: heat-related illnesses increase significantly during extreme heat and high humidity events. Hot temperatures and high humidity may cause heat illnesses. Drink plenty of fluids, stay in an air-conditioned room, stay out of the sun, and check up on relatives and neighbors. Take extra precautions when outside. 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Try to limit strenuous activities to early morning or evening. 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Anyone overcome by heat should be moved to a cool and shaded location. Heat stroke is an emergency. 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The current time is 1:54 p.m. Central Daylight Time. The Tropical Weather Outlook. For the North Atlantic, Caribbean Sea and the Gulf of America, Central Subtropical Atlantic L95, satellite wind data indicate that the low-level circulation remains broad in association with an area of low pressure centered a few hundred miles east-southeast of Bermuda. Environmental conditions are only marginally conducive for further development, but this system could become a short-lived tropical depression or storm through Tuesday while it moves northward and north-northeastward, well northeast of Bermuda. By Wednesday, the low is forecast to move over cold waters, ending its formation chances. Formation chance through 48 hours, medium, 50%. Formation chance through 7 days, medium, 50%. Eastern Tropical Atlantic, a tropical wave and associated area of low pressure is centered a few hundred miles southeast of the Cabo Verde Islands and is accompanied by disorganized showers and thunderstorms. Environmental conditions are forecast to gradually become more conducive for development, and a tropical depression could form by the middle to latter portions of the week while the system moves westward to west-northwestward at 15 to 20 miles per hour across the eastern and central tropical Atlantic. Formation chance through 48 hours, low, 30%. Formation chance through 7 days, medium, 60%. Heat advisory remains in effect until 7 p.m. Central Daylight Time Wednesday. What? Temperatures up to 100.

in shaded or air-conditioned environments. Anyone overcome by heat should be moved to a cool and shaded location. Heat stroke is an emergency. Call 911. Heat advisory remains in effect until 7 p.m. Central Daylight Time Wednesday. What? Temperatures up to 105 are expected Monday through Wednesday. Where? Caldwell, Fayette, Gonzales, Lavaca, and Lee counties. When? Until 7 p.m. Central Daylight Time Wednesday. Impacts. Hot temperatures and high humidity may cause heat illnesses. Drink plenty of fluids, stay in an air-conditioned room, stay out of the sun, and check up on relatives and neighbors. Take extra precautions when outside. Wear lightweight and loose-fitting clothing. Try to limit strenuous activities to early morning or evening. Take action when you see symptoms of heat exhaustion and heat stroke. To reduce risk during outdoor work, the Occupational Safety and Health Administration recommends scheduling frequent rest breaks in shaded or air-conditioned environments. Anyone overcome by heat should be moved to a cool and shaded location. Heat stroke is an emergency. Call 911. What? Temperatures up to 105 are expected Monday through Wednesday. Where? Caldwell, Fayette, Gonzales, Lavaca, and Lee counties. When? Until 7 p.m. Central Daylight Time Wednesday. Impacts. Hot temperatures and high humidity may cause heat illnesses. Drink plenty of fluids. Stay in an air-conditioned room. 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And check up on relatives and neighbors. Take extra precautions when outside. Wear lightweight and loose-fitting clothing. Try to limit strenuous activities to early morning or evening. Take action when you see symptoms of heat exhaustion and heat stroke. To reduce risk during outdoor work, the Occupational Safety and Health Administration recommends scheduling frequent rest breaks in shaded or air-conditioned environments. Anyone overcome by heat should be moved to a cool and shaded location. Heat stroke is an emergency. 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What? Dangerously hot can

107, and heat index values up to 110 are expected Monday afternoon. Temperatures up to 105 are expected Tuesday and Wednesday. Ware, Bastrop, Burnett, Llano, Travis, and Williamson counties. When, for the extreme heat warning, until 7 p.m. Central Daylight Time Monday. For the heat advisory, from 7 p.m. Monday to 7 p.m. Central Daylight Time Wednesday. Impacts, heat-related illnesses increase significantly during extreme heat and high humidity events. Hot temperatures and high humidity may cause heat illnesses. Drink plenty of fluids, stay in an air-conditioned room, stay out of the sun, and check up on relatives and neighbors. Take extra precautions when outside. 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Try to limit strenuous activities to early morning or evening. 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To reduce risk during outdoor work, the Occupational Safety and Health Administration recommends scheduling frequent rest breaks in shaded or air-conditioned environments. Anyone overcome by heat should be moved to a cool and shaded location. Heat stroke is an emergency. Call 911. The coastal waters forecast from Baffin Bay to Port Aransas out 20 nautical miles. Tonight, southeast winds 10 to 15 knots with gusts up to 20 knots, becoming south late. Seas around 2 feet. Wave detail, southeast 2 feet at 4 seconds. Tuesday, south winds 10 to 15 knots, becoming southeast with gusts up to 20 knots in the afternoon. Seas around 2 feet. Wave detail, southeast 2 feet at 4 seconds. Tuesday night, southeast winds 10 to 15 knots with gusts up to 20 knots, becoming south after midnight. Seas 2 to 3 feet. Wave detail, southeast 2 feet at 4 seconds. Wednesday, south winds 5 to 10 knots, becoming southeast in the afternoon. Seas around 2 feet. Wave detail, southeast 2 feet at 4 seconds. Wednesday night, southeast winds 10 to 15 knots, becoming south after midnight. Seas around 2 feet. Wave detail, southeast 2 feet at 4 seconds. Thursday, south winds 5 to 10 knots, becoming southeast in the afternoon. Seas around 2 feet. Wave detail, southeast 2 feet at 4 seconds. Thursday night, south winds 10 to 15 knots. Seas around 2 feet. Friday, south winds 5 to 10 knots, becoming southeast in the afternoon. Seas around 2 feet. Friday night, southeast winds around 10 knots, becoming south after midnight. Seas around 2 feet. Saturday, south winds around 5 knots, becoming southeast in the afternoon. Seas around 2 feet. Saturday night, southeast winds 10 to 15 knots, becoming south 5 to 10 knots after midnight. Seas around 2 feet. 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At 1 p.m. at Austin Bergstrom International, it was mostly sunny. The temperature was 96, the dew point 63. The relative humidity was 33%, producing a heat index of 97. The wind southwest at 8 miles an hour and the pressure was 30.00 inches and falling. At Camp Mabry, it was sunny. The temperature was 99, the dew point 60. The relative humidity was 27%, producing a heat index of 99, the wind variable at 7 miles an hour, and the pressure was 30.01 inches and falling. Pflugerville, sunny 97. Taylor, sunny 97. Lago Vista, sunny 96. Georgetown, sunny 98. San Marcos, sunny 96. Burnett, sunny 97. Junction, sunny 97. San Antonio, mostly sunny 93. Corpus Christi, mostly sunny 97.

Houston, mostly sunny, 93. Once again at Austin Bergstrom, it was 96, and at Camp Mabry, it was 99. Elsewhere across the state, College Station, sunny, 94. Amarillo, sunny, 97. Abilene, sunny, 103. Dallas-Fort Worth, mostly sunny, 104. Your weather synopsis for South Central Texas. The ongoing heat wave continues with dangerous heat expected again this afternoon, with extreme heat warnings and heat advisories in effect across portions of the Hill Country, Interstate 35 corridor, and coastal plains. Temperatures are forecast up to 105 degrees. Heat indices may be slightly higher, up to 108 degrees. Heat advisory is extended through Tuesday and Wednesday as well, but expect for the high temperatures to shave a degree or two off from today's high temperatures. Continue to practice and promote heat safety. The mostly rain-free weather will continue through the majority of the week, but Thursday into Friday does look to offer the chance for isolated to scattered showers and thunderstorms across the Edwards Plateau, Hill Country, and perhaps down as far south as the Interstate 35 corridor. Your local forecast. Extreme heat warning in effect until 7 p.m. Central Daylight Time this evening. Heat advisory in effect from 7 p.m. this evening to 7 p.m. Central Daylight Time Wednesday. This afternoon, sunny, hot with highs around 105. South winds 5 to 10 miles per hour. Tonight, clear. Lows in the mid-70s. South winds 5 to 10 miles per hour with gusts up to 20 miles per hour. Highest heat index readings up to 105 early in the evening. Tuesday, mostly sunny. Hot with highs around 103. South winds 5 to 10 miles per hour. Tuesday night, clear in the evening, then becoming partly cloudy. Lows in the upper 70s. South winds 5 to 10 miles per hour with gusts up to 20 miles per hour. Wednesday, partly cloudy in the morning, then becoming mostly sunny. Hot with highs around 103. South winds around 5 miles per hour. Wednesday night, partly cloudy. Lows in the upper 70s. Thursday, partly cloudy. A chance of showers and thunderstorms in the afternoon. Hot with highs around 100. Chance of rain 30%. Highest heat index readings up to 110. Thursday night, partly cloudy. A chance of showers with a slight chance of thunderstorms in the evening, then a slight chance of showers after midnight. Lows in the upper 70s. Chance of rain 40%. Friday, partly cloudy in the morning, then mostly sunny with a slight chance of showers and thunderstorms in the afternoon. Hot with highs around 100. Highest heat index readings up to 110. Friday night, partly cloudy. Lows in the upper 70s. Saturday, mostly sunny. Highs in the upper 90s. Highest heat index readings up to 110. Saturday night, clear. Lows in the mid-70s. Sunday, mostly sunny. Highs in the upper 90s. Highest heat index readings up to 110. What? Temperatures up to 105 are expected Monday through Wednesday. Where? Caldwell, Fayette, Gonzales, Lavaca, and Lee counties. When? Until 7 p.m. Central Daylight Time Wednesday. Impacts. Hot temperatures and high humidity may cause heat illnesses. Drink plenty of fluids, stay in an air-conditioned room, stay out of the sun, and check up on relatives and neighbors. Take extra precautions when outside. Wear lightweight and loose-fitting clothing. Try to limit strenuous activities to early morning or evening. Take action when you see symptoms of heat exhaustion and heat stroke. To reduce risk during outdoor work, the Occupational Safety and Health Administration recommends scheduling frequent rest breaks in shaded or air-conditioned environments. Anyone overcome by heat should be moved to a cool and shaded location. Heat stroke is an emergency. Call 911. What? Dangerously hot conditions with temperatures up.

to 107 and heat index values up to 110 are expected Monday afternoon. Temperatures up to 105 are expected Tuesday and Wednesday. Ware, Bastrop, Burnett, Llano, Travis, and Williamson counties. When, for the extreme heat warning, until 7 p.m. Central Daylight Time Monday. For the heat advisory, from 7 p.m. Monday to 7 p.m. Central Daylight Time Wednesday. Impacts, heat-related illnesses increase significantly during extreme heat and high humidity events. Hot temperatures and high humidity may cause heat illnesses. Drink plenty of fluids, stay in an air-conditioned room, stay out of the sun, and check up on relatives and neighbors. Take extra precautions when outside. Wear lightweight and loose-fitting clothing. Try to limit strenuous activities to early morning or evening. Take action when you see symptoms of heat exhaustion and heat stroke. To reduce risk during outdoor work, the Occupational Safety and Health Administration recommends scheduling frequent rest breaks in shaded or air-conditioned environments. Anyone overcome by heat should be moved to a cool and shaded location. Heat stroke is an emergency. Call 911. Heat advisory remains in effect until 7 p.m. Central Daylight Time Wednesday. What? Temperatures up to 105 and heat index values up to 110 expected. Where? Atascosa, Bear, Comal, Dunwoody, Guadalupe, Hays, Carnes, and Wilson counties. When? Until 7 p.m. Central Daylight Time Wednesday. Impacts, hot temperatures and high humidity may cause heat illnesses. Drink plenty of fluids, stay in an air-conditioned room, stay out of the sun, and check up on relatives and neighbors. Take extra precautions when outside. Wear lightweight and loose-fitting clothing. Try to limit strenuous activities to early morning or evening. Take action when you see symptoms of heat exhaustion and heat stroke. To reduce risk during outdoor work, the Occupational Safety and Health Administration recommends scheduling frequent rest breaks in shaded or air-conditioned environments. Anyone overcome by heat should be moved to a cool and shaded location. Heat stroke is an emergency. Call 911. Heat advisory remains in effect until 7 p.m. Central Daylight Time Wednesday. What? Temperatures up to 105 are expected Monday through Wednesday. Where? Caldwell, Fayette, Gonzales, Lavaca, and Lee counties. When? Until 7 p.m. Central Daylight Time Wednesday. Impacts, hot temperatures and high humidity may cause heat illnesses. Drink plenty of fluids, stay in an air-conditioned room, stay out of the sun, and check up on relatives and neighbors. Take extra precautions when outside. Wear lightweight and loose-fitting clothing. Try to limit strenuous activities to early morning or evening. Take action when you see symptoms of heat exhaustion and heat stroke. To reduce risk during outdoor work, the Occupational Safety and Health Administration recommends scheduling frequent rest breaks in shaded or air-conditioned environments. Anyone overcome by heat should be moved to a cool and shaded location. Heat stroke is an emergency. Call 911. What? Temperatures up to 105 are expected Monday through Wednesday. Where? Caldwell, Fayette, Gonzales, Lavaca, and Lee counties. When? Until 7 p.m. Central Daylight Time Wednesday. Impacts, hot temperatures and high humidity may cause heat illnesses. Drink plenty of fluids, stay in an air-conditioned room, stay out of the sun, and check up on relatives and neighbors. Take extra precautions when outside. Wear lightweight and loose-fitting clothing. Try to limit strenuous activities to early morning or evening. Take action when you see symptoms of heat exhaustion and heat stroke. To reduce risk during outdoor work, the Occupational Safety and Health Administration recommends scheduling frequent rest breaks in shaded or air-conditioned environments. Anyone overcome by heat should be moved to a cool and shaded location. Heat stroke is an emergency. Call 911. What? Dangerously hot conditions with temperatures up to 107 and heat index values up to 110 are expected Monday afternoon.

Temperatures up to 105 are expected Tuesday and Wednesday. Ware, Bastrop, Burnett, Llano, Travis, and Williamson counties. When, for the extreme heat warning, until 7 p.m. Central Daylight Time Monday. For the heat advisory, from 7 p.m. Monday to 7 p.m. Central Daylight Time Wednesday. Impacts, heat-related illnesses increase significantly during extreme heat and high humidity events. Hot temperatures and high humidity may cause heat illnesses. Drink plenty of fluids, stay in an air-conditioned room, stay out of the sun, and check up on relatives and neighbors. Take extra precautions when outside. 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Try to limit strenuous activities to early morning or evening. 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Anyone overcome by heat should be moved to a cool and shaded location. Heat stroke is an emergency. 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The current time is 2:16 p.m. Central Daylight Time. 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At 2 p.m. at Austin Bergstrom International, it was mostly sunny. The temperature was 99, the dew point 62, the relative humidity was 29%, producing a heat index of 100, the wind south at 6 miles an hour, and the pressure was 29.98 inches and falling. At Camp Mabry, it was sunny. The temperature was 101, the dew point 59, the relative humidity was 24%, producing a heat index of 101, the wind variable at 7 miles an hour, and the pressure was 30.00 inches and falling. Pflugerville sunny 99. Taylor sunny 100. Lago Vista sunny 99. Georgetown sunny 99. San Marcos sunny 98. Burnett sunny 100. Junction sunny 99. San Antonio mostly sunny 96. Corpus Christi mostly sunny 99. Houston mostly sunny 96. Once again at Austin Bergstrom it was 99, and at Camp Mabry it was 101. Elsewhere across the state, College Station sunny 97. Amarillo sunny 100. Abilene sunny 105. Dallas-Fort Worth mostly sunny 106. Your weather synopsis for South Central Texas. The ongoing heat wave continues with dangerous heat expected again this afternoon, with extreme heat warnings and heat advisories in effect across portions of the Hill Country, Interstate 35 corridor, and coastal plains. Temperatures are forecast up to 105 degrees. Heat indices may be slightly higher, up to 108 degrees. Heat advisory is extended through Tuesday and Wednesday as well, but expect for the high temperatures to shave a degree or two off from today's high temperatures. Continue to practice and promote heat safety. The mostly rain-free weather will continue through the majority of the week, but Thursday into Friday does look to offer the chance for isolated to scattered showers and thunderstorms across the Edwards Plateau, Hill Country, and perhaps down as far south as the Interstate 35 corridor. Your local forecast. Extreme heat warning in effect until 7 p.m. Central Daylight Time this evening. Heat advisory in effect from 7 p.m. this evening to 7 p.m. Central Daylight Time Wednesday. This afternoon, sunny, hot with highs around 105. South winds 5 to 10 miles per hour. Tonight, clear. Lows in the mid-70s. South winds 5 to 10 miles per hour with gusts up to 20 miles per hour. Highest heat index readings up to 105 early in the evening. Tuesday, mostly sunny. Hot with highs around 103. South winds 5 to 10 miles per hour. Tuesday night, clear in the evening, then becoming partly cloudy. Lows in the upper

south, winds 5 to 10 miles per hour with gusts up to 20 miles per hour. Wednesday, partly cloudy in the morning, then becoming mostly sunny. Hot with highs around 103. South winds around 5 miles per hour. Wednesday night, partly cloudy. Lows in the upper 70s. Thursday, partly cloudy. A chance of showers and thunderstorms in the afternoon. Hot with highs around 100. Chance of rain 30%. Highest heat index readings up to 110. Thursday night, partly cloudy. A chance of showers with a slight chance of thunderstorms in the evening, then a slight chance of showers after midnight. Lows in the upper 70s. Chance of rain 40%. Friday, partly cloudy in the morning, then mostly sunny with a slight chance of showers and thunderstorms in the afternoon. Hot with highs around 100. Highest heat index readings up to 110. Friday night, partly cloudy. Lows in the upper 70s. Saturday, mostly sunny. Highs in the upper 90s. Highest heat index readings up to 110. Saturday night, clear. Lows in the mid-70s. Sunday, mostly sunny. Highs in the upper 90s. Highest heat index readings up to 110. What? Temperatures up to 105 are expected Monday through Wednesday. Where? Caldwell, Fayette, Gonzales, Lavaca, and Lee counties. When? Until 7 p.m. Central Daylight Time Wednesday. Impacts: hot temperatures and high humidity may cause heat illnesses. Drink plenty of fluids, stay in an air-conditioned room, stay out of the sun, and check up on relatives and neighbors. Take extra precautions when outside. Wear lightweight and loose-fitting clothing. Try to limit strenuous activities to early morning or evening. Take action when you see symptoms of heat exhaustion and heat stroke. To reduce risk during outdoor work, the Occupational Safety and Health Administration recommends scheduling frequent rest breaks in shaded or air-conditioned environments. Anyone overcome by heat should be moved to a cool and shaded location. Heat stroke is an emergency. Call 911. What? Dangerously hot conditions with temperatures up to 107 and heat index values up to 110 are expected Monday afternoon. Temperatures up to 105 are expected Tuesday and Wednesday. Where? Bastrop, Burnett, Llano, Travis, and Williamson counties. When? For the extreme heat warning, until 7 p.m. Central Daylight Time Monday. For the heat advisory, from 7 p.m. Monday to 7 p.m. Central Daylight Time Wednesday. Impacts: heat-related illnesses increase significantly during extreme heat and high humidity events. Hot temperatures and high humidity may cause heat illnesses. 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Take extra precautions when outside. 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Anyone overcome by heat should be moved to a cool and shaded location. Heat stroke is an emergency. 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The current time is 2:24 p.m. Central Daylight Time. The Austin NOAA Weather Radio Roundup, at 2 p.m. at Austin Bergstrom International, it was mostly sunny. The temperature was 99, the dew point 62, the relative humidity was 29%, producing a heat index of 100, the wind south at 6 miles an hour, and the pressure was 29.98 inches and falling. At Camp Mabry, it was sunny. The temperature was 100.

1. The dew point 59. The relative humidity was 24%, producing a heat index of 101. The wind variable at 7 miles an hour and the pressure was 30.00 inches and falling. Pflugerville sunny 99. Taylor sunny 100. Lago Vista sunny 99. Georgetown sunny 99. San Marcos sunny 98. Burnett sunny 100. Junction sunny 99. San Antonio mostly sunny 96. Corpus Christi mostly sunny 99. Houston mostly sunny 96. Once again at Austin Bergstrom it was 99, and at Camp Mabry it was 101. Elsewhere across the state, College Station sunny 97. Amarillo sunny 100. Abilene sunny 105. Dallas-Fort Worth mostly sunny 106. The Tropical Weather Outlook. For the North Atlantic, Caribbean Sea and the Gulf of America, Central Subtropical Atlantic L95, satellite wind data indicate that the low-level circulation remains broad in association with an area of low pressure centered a few hundred miles east-southeast of Bermuda. Environmental conditions are only marginally conducive for further development, but this system could become a short-lived tropical depression or storm through Tuesday while it moves northward and north-northeastward, well northeast of Bermuda. By Wednesday, the low is forecast to move over cold waters, ending its formation chances. Formation chance through 48 hours, medium, 50%. Formation chance through 7 days, medium, 50%. Eastern Tropical Atlantic, a tropical wave and associated area of low pressure is centered a few hundred miles southeast of the Cabo Verde Islands and is accompanied by disorganized showers and thunderstorms. Environmental conditions are forecast to gradually become more conducive for development, and a tropical depression could form by the middle to latter portions of the week while the system moves westward to west-northwestward at 15 to 20 miles per hour across the eastern and central tropical Atlantic. Formation chance through 48 hours, low, 30%. Formation chance through 7 days, medium, 60%. Heat advisory remains in effect until 7 p.m. Central Daylight Time Wednesday. What? Temperatures up to 105 and heat index values up to 110 expected. Where? Atascosa, Bear, Comau, DeWitt, Guadalupe, Hays, Carnes, and Wilson counties. When? Until 7 p.m. Central Daylight Time Wednesday. Impacts: hot temperatures and high humidity may cause heat illnesses. Drink plenty of fluids, stay in an air-conditioned room, stay out of the sun, and check up on relatives and neighbors. Take extra precautions when outside. Wear lightweight and loose-fitting clothing. Try to limit strenuous activities to early morning or evening. Take action when you see symptoms of heat exhaustion and heat stroke. To reduce risk during outdoor work, the Occupational Safety and Health Administration recommends scheduling frequent rest breaks in shaded or air-conditioned environments. Anyone overcome by heat should be moved to a cool and shaded location. Heat stroke is an emergency. Call 911. Heat advisory remains in effect until 7 p.m. Central Daylight Time Wednesday. What? Temperatures up to 105 are expected Monday through Wednesday. Where? Caldwell, Fayette, Gonzales, Lavaca, and Lee counties. When? Until 7 p.m. Central Daylight Time Wednesday. Impacts: hot temperatures and high humidity may cause heat illnesses. 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Take extra precautions when outside. 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Anyone overcome by heat should be moved to a cool and shaded location. Heat stroke is an emergency. 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
The coastal waters forecast from Baffin Bay to Port Aransas.

20 nautical miles. Tonight, southeast winds 10 to 15 knots with gusts up to 20 knots, becoming south late. Seas around 2 feet. Wave detail, southeast 2 feet at 4 seconds. Tuesday, south winds 10 to 15 knots, becoming southeast with gusts up to 20 knots in the afternoon. Seas around 2 feet. Wave detail, southeast 2 feet at 4 seconds. Tuesday night, southeast winds 10 to 15 knots with gusts up to 20 knots, becoming south after midnight. Seas 2 to 3 feet. Wave detail, southeast 2 feet at 4 seconds. Wednesday, south winds 5 to 10 knots, becoming southeast in the afternoon. Seas around 2 feet. Wave detail, southeast 2 feet at 4 seconds. Wednesday night, southeast winds 10 to 15 knots, becoming south after midnight. Seas around 2 feet. Wave detail, southeast 2 feet at 4 seconds. Thursday, south winds 5 to 10 knots, becoming southeast in the afternoon. Seas around 2 feet. Wave detail, southeast 2 feet at 4 seconds. Thursday night, south winds 10 to 15 knots. Seas around 2 feet. Friday, south winds 5 to 10 knots, becoming southeast in the afternoon. Seas around 2 feet. Friday night, southeast winds around 10 knots, becoming south after midnight. Seas around 2 feet. Saturday, south winds around 5 knots, becoming southeast in the afternoon. Seas around 2 feet. Saturday night, southeast winds 10 to 15 knots, becoming south 5 to 10 knots after midnight. Seas around 2 feet. Your weather synopsis for South Central Texas. The ongoing heat wave continues with dangerous heat expected again this afternoon, with extreme heat warnings and heat advisories in effect across portions of the Hill Country, Interstate 35 corridor, and coastal plains. Temperatures are forecast up to 105 degrees. Heat indices may be slightly higher, up to 108 degrees. Heat advisory is extended through Tuesday and Wednesday as well, but expect for the high temperatures to shave a degree or two off from today's high temperatures. Continue to practice and promote heat safety. The mostly rain-free weather will continue through the majority of the week, but Thursday into Friday does look to offer the chance for isolated to scattered showers and thunderstorms across the Edwards Plateau, Hill Country, and perhaps down as far south as the Interstate 35 corridor. Your local forecast. Extreme heat warning in effect until 7 p.m. Central Daylight Time this evening. Heat advisory in effect from 7 p.m. this evening to 7 p.m. Central Daylight Time Wednesday. Your local forecast. Extreme heat warning in effect until 7 p.m. Central Daylight Time this evening. Heat advisory in effect from 7 p.m. this evening to 7 p.m. Central Daylight Time Wednesday. This afternoon, sunny, hot with highs around 105. South winds 5 to 10 miles per hour. Tonight, clear. Lows in the mid-70s. South winds 5 to 10 miles per hour with gusts up to 20 miles per hour. Highest heat index readings up to 105 early in the evening. Tuesday, mostly sunny. Hot with highs around 103. South winds 5 to 10 miles per hour. Tuesday night, clear in the evening, then becoming partly cloudy. Lows in the upper 70s. South winds 5 to 10 miles per hour with gusts up to 20 miles per hour. Wednesday, partly cloudy in the morning, then becoming mostly sunny. Hot with highs around 103. South winds around 5 miles per hour. Wednesday night, partly cloudy. Lows in the upper 70s. Thursday, partly cloudy. A chance of showers and thunderstorms in the afternoon. Hot with highs around 100. Chance of rain 30%. Highest heat index readings up to 110. Thursday night, partly cloudy. A chance of showers with a slight chance of thunderstorms in the evening, then a slight chance of showers after midnight. Lows in the upper 70s.

chance of rain 40%. Friday, partly cloudy in the morning, then mostly sunny with a slight chance of showers and thunderstorms in the afternoon. Hot with highs around 100. Highest heat index readings up to 110. Friday night, partly cloudy. Lows in the upper 70s. Saturday, mostly sunny. Highs in the upper 90s. Highest heat index readings up to 110. Saturday night, clear. Lows in the mid-70s. Sunday, mostly sunny. Highs in the upper 90s. Highest heat index readings up to 110. What temperatures up to 105 are expected Monday through Wednesday? Where? Caldwell, Fayette, Gonzales, Lavaca, and Lee counties. When? Until 7 p.m. Central Daylight Time Wednesday. Impacts: hot temperatures and high humidity may cause heat illnesses. Drink plenty of fluids, stay in an air-conditioned room, stay out of the sun, and check up on relatives and neighbors. Take extra precautions when outside. Wear lightweight and loose-fitting clothing. Try to limit strenuous activities to early morning or evening. Take action when you see symptoms of heat exhaustion and heat stroke. To reduce risk during outdoor work, the Occupational Safety and Health Administration recommends scheduling frequent rest breaks in shaded or air-conditioned environments. Anyone overcome by heat should be moved to a cool and shaded location. Heat stroke is an emergency. Call 911. What dangerously hot conditions with temperatures up to 107 and heat index values up to 110 are expected Monday afternoon? Temperatures up to 105 are expected Tuesday and Wednesday. Where? Bastrop, Burnett, Llano, Travis, and Williamson counties. When? For the extreme heat warning, until 7 p.m. Central Daylight Time Monday. For the heat advisory, from 7 p.m. Monday to 7 p.m. Central Daylight Time Wednesday. Impacts: heat-related illnesses increase significantly during extreme heat and high humidity events. Hot temperatures and high humidity may cause heat illnesses. Drink plenty of fluids, stay in an air-conditioned room, stay out of the sun, and check up on relatives and neighbors. Take extra precautions when outside. 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Try to limit strenuous activities to early morning or evening. 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Anyone overcome by heat should be moved to a cool and shaded location. Heat stroke is an emergency. 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The current time is 2:38 p.m. Central Daylight Time. The Austin NOAA Weather Radio Roundup, at 2 p.m. at Austin Bergstrom International, it was mostly sunny. The temperature was 99, the dew point 62, the relative humidity was 29%, producing a heat index of 100, the wind south at 6 miles an hour, and the pressure was 29.98 inches and falling. At Camp Mabry, it was sunny. The temperature was 101, the dew point 59, the relative humidity was 24%, producing a heat index of 101. The wind variable at 7 miles an hour and the pressure was 30.00 inches and falling. Pflugerville sunny 99. Taylor sunny 100. Lago Vista sunny 99. Georgetown sunny 99. San Marcos sunny 98. Burnett sunny 100. Junction sunny 99. San Antonio mostly sunny 96. Corpus Christi mostly sunny 99. Houston mostly sunny 96. Once again at Austin Bergstrom it was 99, and at Camp Mabry it was 101. Elsewhere across the state, College Station sunny 97. Amarillo

Sunny 100. Abilene, sunny 105. Dallas, Fort Worth, mostly sunny 106. Your weather synopsis for South Central Texas. The ongoing heat wave continues with dangerous heat expected again this afternoon, with extreme heat warnings and heat advisories in effect across portions of the Hill Country, Interstate 35 corridor, and coastal plains. Temperatures are forecast up to 105 degrees. Heat indices may be slightly higher, up to 108 degrees. Heat advisory is extended through Tuesday and Wednesday as well, but expect for the high temperatures to shave a degree or two off from today's high temperatures. Continue to practice and promote heat safety. The mostly rain-free weather will continue through the majority of the week, but Thursday into Friday does look to offer the chance for isolated to scattered showers and thunderstorms across the Edwards Plateau, Hill Country, and perhaps down as far south as the Interstate 35 corridor. Your local forecast. Extreme heat warning in effect until 7 p.m. Central Daylight Time this evening. Heat advisory in effect from 7 p.m. this evening to 7 p.m. Central Daylight Time Wednesday. This afternoon, sunny, hot with highs around 105. South winds 5 to 10 miles per hour. Tonight, clear. Lows in the mid-70s. South winds 5 to 10 miles per hour with gusts up to 20 miles per hour. Highest heat index readings up to 105 early in the evening. Tuesday, mostly sunny. Hot with highs around 103. South winds 5 to 10 miles per hour. Tuesday night, clear in the evening, then becoming partly cloudy. Lows in the upper 70s. South winds 5 to 10 miles per hour with gusts up to 20 miles per hour. Wednesday, partly cloudy in the morning, then becoming mostly sunny. Hot with highs around 103. South winds around 5 miles per hour. Wednesday night, partly cloudy. Lows in the upper 70s. Thursday, partly cloudy. A chance of showers and thunderstorms in the afternoon. Hot with highs around 100. Chance of rain 30%. Highest heat index readings up to 110. Thursday night, partly cloudy. A chance of showers with a slight chance of thunderstorms in the evening, then a slight chance of showers after midnight. Lows in the upper 70s. Chance of rain 40%. Friday, partly cloudy in the morning, then mostly sunny with a slight chance of showers and thunderstorms in the afternoon. Hot with highs around 100. Highest heat index readings up to 110. Friday night, partly cloudy. Lows in the upper 70s. Saturday, mostly sunny. Highs in the upper 90s. Highest heat index readings up to 110. Saturday night, clear. Lows in the mid-70s. Sunday, mostly sunny. Highs in the upper 90s. Highest heat index readings up to 110. Heat advisory remains in effect until 7 p.m. Central Daylight Time Wednesday. What? Temperatures up to 105 and heat index values up to 110 expected. Where? Atascosa, Bear, Comal, DeWitt, Guadalupe, Hays, Carnes, and Wilson counties. When? Until 7 p.m. Central Daylight Time Wednesday. Impacts: hot temperatures and high humidity may cause heat illnesses. 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Take extra precautions when outside. 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Heat advisory remains in effect until 7 p.m. Central Daylight Time Wednesday.
What? Temperatures up to 100.

5 are expected Monday through Wednesday. Ware, Caldwell, Fayette, Gonzales, Lavaca, and Lee counties. When, until 7 p.m. Central Daylight Time Wednesday. Impacts, hot temperatures and high humidity may cause heat illnesses. Drink plenty of fluids, stay in an air-conditioned room, stay out of the sun, and check up on relatives and neighbors. Take extra precautions when outside. 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Try to limit strenuous activities to early morning or evening. Take action when you see symptoms of heat exhaustion and heat stroke. To reduce risk during outdoor work, the Occupational Safety and Health Administration recommends scheduling frequent rest breaks in shaded or air-conditioned environments. Anyone overcome by heat should be moved to a cool and shaded location. Heat stroke is an emergency. Call 911. What? Temperatures up to 105 are expected Monday through Wednesday. Where? Caldwell, Fayette, Gonzales, Lavaca, and Lee counties. When? Until 7 p.m. Central Daylight Time Wednesday. Impacts, hot temperatures and high humidity may cause heat illnesses. Drink plenty of fluids, stay in an air-conditioned room, stay out of the sun, and check up on relatives and neighbors. Take extra precautions when outside. Wear lightweight and loose-fitting clothing. Try to limit strenuous activities to early morning or evening. Take action when you see symptoms of heat exhaustion and heat stroke. To reduce risk during outdoor work, the Occupational Safety and Health Administration recommends scheduling frequent rest breaks in shaded or air-conditioned environments. Anyone overcome by heat should be moved to a cool and shaded location. Heat stroke is an emergency. Call 911. What? Dangerously hot conditions with temperatures up to 107 and heat index values up to 110 are expected Monday afternoon. Temperatures up to 105 are expected Tuesday and Wednesday. Ware, Bastrop, Burnett, Llano, Travis, and Williamson counties. When? For the extreme heat warning, until 7 p.m. Central Daylight Time Monday. For the heat advisory, from 7 p.m. Monday to 7 p.m. Central Daylight Time Wednesday. Impacts, heat-related illnesses increase significantly during extreme heat and high humidity events. Hot temperatures and high humidity may cause heat illnesses. Drink plenty of fluids, stay in an air-conditioned room, stay out of the sun, and check up on relatives and neighbors. Take extra precautions when outside. Wear lightweight and loose-fitting clothing. Try to limit strenuous activities to early morning or evening. Take action when you see symptoms of heat exhaustion and heat stroke. To reduce risk during outdoor work, the Occupational Safety and Health Administration recommends scheduling frequent rest breaks in shaded or air-conditioned environments. Anyone overcome by heat should be moved to a cool and shaded location. Heat stroke is an emergency. Call 911. 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The current time is 2:48 p.m. Central Daylight Time. The Austin NOAA Weather Radio Roundup, at 2 p.m. at Austin Bergstrom International, it was mostly sunny. The temperature was 99, the dew point 62, the relative humidity was 29%, producing a heat index of 100, the wind south at 6 miles an hour, and the pressure was 29.98 inches and falling. At Camp Mabry, it was sunny. The temperature was 101, the dew point 59, the relative humidity was 24%, producing a heat index of 101, the wind variable at 7 miles an hour, and the pressure was 30.00 inches and falling. Pflugerville sunny 99. Taylor sunny 100. Lago Vista sunny 99. Georgetown sunny 99. San Marcos sunny 98. Burnett sunny 100. Junction sunny 99. San Antonio mostly sunny 96.
Corpus Christi, mostly sunny, 99. Houston, mostly sunny, 96. Once again at Austin Bergstrom, it was 99, and at Camp Mabry, it was 101. Elsewhere across the state, College Station, sunny, 97. Amarillo, sunny, 100. Abilene, sunny, 105. Dallas-Fort Worth, mostly sunny, 106. Your weather synopsis for South Central Texas. The ongoing heat wave continues with dangerous heat expected again this afternoon, with extreme heat warnings and heat advisories in effect across portions of the Hill Country, Interstate 35 corridor, and coastal plains. Temperatures are forecast up to 105 degrees. Heat indices may be slightly higher, up to 108 degrees. Heat advisory is extended through Tuesday and Wednesday as well, but expect for the high temperatures to shave a degree or two off from today's high temperatures. Continue to practice and promote heat safety. The mostly rain-free weather will continue through the majority of the week, but Thursday into Friday does look to offer the chance for isolated to scattered showers and thunderstorms across the Edwards Plateau, Hill Country, and perhaps down as far south as the Interstate 35 corridor. Your local forecast. Extreme heat warning in effect until 7 p.m. Central Daylight Time this evening. Heat advisory in effect from 7 p.m. this evening to 7 p.m. Central Daylight Time Wednesday. This afternoon, sunny, hot with highs around 105. South winds 5 to 10 miles per hour. Tonight, clear. Lows in the mid-70s. South winds 5 to 10 miles per hour with gusts up to 20 miles per hour. Highest heat index readings up to 105 early in the evening. Tuesday, mostly sunny. Hot with highs around 103. South winds 5 to 10 miles per hour. Tuesday night, clear in the evening, then becoming partly cloudy. Lows in the upper 70s. South winds 5 to 10 miles per hour with gusts up to 20 miles per hour. Wednesday, partly cloudy in the morning, then becoming mostly sunny. Hot with highs around 103. South winds around 5 miles per hour. Wednesday night, partly cloudy. Lows in the upper 70s. Thursday, partly cloudy. A chance of showers and thunderstorms in the afternoon. Hot with highs around 100. Chance of rain 30%. Highest heat index readings up to 110. Thursday night, partly cloudy. A chance of showers with a slight chance of thunderstorms in the evening, then a slight chance of showers after midnight. Lows in the upper 70s. Chance of rain 40%. Friday, partly cloudy in the morning, then mostly sunny with a slight chance of showers and thunderstorms in the afternoon. Hot with highs around 100. Highest heat index readings up to 110. Friday night, partly cloudy. Lows in the upper 70s. Saturday, mostly sunny. Highs in the upper 90s. Highest heat index readings up to 110. Saturday night, clear. Lows in the mid-70s. Sunday, mostly sunny. Highs in the upper 90s. Highest heat index readings up to 110. What temperatures up to 105 are expected Monday through Wednesday? Where? Caldwell, Fayette, Gonzales, Lavaca, and Lee counties. When? Until 7 p.m. Central Daylight Time Wednesday. Impacts. Hot temperatures and high humidity may cause heat illnesses. Drink plenty of fluids, stay in an air-conditioned room, stay out of the sun, and check up on relatives and neighbors. Take extra precautions when outside. Wear lightweight and loose-fitting clothing. Try to limit strenuous activities to early morning or evening. 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Anyone overcome by heat should be moved to a cool and shaded location. Heat stroke is an emergency. Call 911.
What? Dangerously hot conditions.

with temperatures up to 107 and heat index values up to 110 are expected Monday afternoon. Temperatures up to 105 are expected Tuesday and Wednesday. Ware, Bastrop, Burnett, Llano, Travis, and Williamson counties. When, for the extreme heat warning, until 7 p.m. Central Daylight Time Monday. For the heat advisory, from 7 p.m. Monday to 7 p.m. Central Daylight Time Wednesday. Impacts, heat-related illnesses increase significantly during extreme heat and high humidity events. Hot temperatures and high humidity may cause heat illnesses. Drink plenty of fluids, stay in an air-conditioned room, stay out of the sun, and check up on relatives and neighbors. Take extra precautions when outside. Wear lightweight and loose-fitting clothing. Try to limit strenuous activities to early morning or evening. Take action when you see symptoms of heat exhaustion and heat stroke. To reduce risk during outdoor work, the Occupational Safety and Health Administration recommends scheduling frequent rest breaks in shaded or air-conditioned environments. Anyone overcome by heat should be moved to a cool and shaded location. Heat stroke is an emergency. Call 911. The Tropical Weather Outlook. For the North Atlantic, Caribbean Sea and the Gulf of America, Central Subtropical Atlantic L95, satellite wind data indicate that the low-level circulation remains broad in association with an area of low pressure centered a few hundred miles east-southeast of Bermuda. Environmental conditions are only marginally conducive for further development, but this system could become a short-lived tropical depression or storm through Tuesday while it moves northward and north-northeastward, well northeast of Bermuda. By Wednesday, the low is forecast to move over cold waters, ending its formation chances. Formation chance through 48 hours, medium, 50%. Formation chance through 7 days, medium, 50%. Eastern Tropical Atlantic, a tropical wave and associated area of low pressure is centered a few hundred miles southeast of the Cabo Verde Islands and is accompanied by disorganized showers and thunderstorms. Environmental conditions are forecast to gradually become more conducive for development, and a tropical depression could form by the middle to latter portions of the week while the system moves westward to west-northwestward at 15 to 20 miles per hour across the eastern and central tropical Atlantic. Formation chance through 48 hours, low, 30%. Formation chance through 7 days, medium, 60%. Heat advisory remains in effect.

p.m. Central Daylight Time Wednesday. Impacts: hot temperatures and high humidity may cause heat illnesses. Drink plenty of fluids, stay in an air-conditioned room, stay out of the sun, and check up on relatives and neighbors. Take extra precautions when outside. Wear lightweight and loose-fitting clothing. Try to limit strenuous activities to early morning or evening. 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Anyone overcome by heat should be moved to a cool and shaded location. Heat stroke is an emergency. Call 911. Heat advisory remains in effect until 7 p.m. Central Daylight Time Wednesday. What? Temperatures up to 105 are expected Monday through Wednesday. Where? Caldwell, Fayette, Gonzales, Lavaca, and Lee counties. When? Until 7 p.m. Central Daylight Time Wednesday. Impacts: hot temperatures and high humidity may cause heat illnesses. Drink plenty of fluids, stay in an air-conditioned room, stay out of the sun, and check up on relatives and neighbors. Take extra precautions when outside. Wear lightweight and loose-fitting clothing. Try to limit strenuous activities to early morning or evening. Take action when you see symptoms of heat exhaustion and heat stroke. To reduce risk during outdoor work, the Occupational Safety and Health Administration recommends scheduling frequent rest breaks in shaded or air-conditioned environments. Anyone overcome by heat should be moved to a

heat stroke is an emergency. Call 911. The coastal waters forecast from Baffin Bay to Port Aransas out 20 nautical miles. Tonight, southeast winds 10 to 15 knots with gusts up to 20 knots, becoming south late. Seas around 2 feet. Wave detail, southeast 2 feet at 4 seconds. Tuesday, south winds 10 to 15 knots, becoming southeast with gusts up to 20 knots in the afternoon. Seas around 2 feet. Wave detail, southeast 2 feet at 4 seconds. Tuesday night, southeast winds 10 to 15 knots with gusts up to 20 knots, becoming south after midnight. Seas 2 to 3 feet. Wave detail, southeast 2 feet at 4 seconds. Wednesday, south winds 5 to 10 knots, becoming southeast in the afternoon. Seas around 2 feet. Wave detail, southeast 2 feet at 4 seconds. Wednesday night, southeast winds 10 to 15 knots, becoming south after midnight. Seas around 2 feet. Wave detail, southeast 2 feet at 4 seconds. Thursday, south winds 5 to 10 knots, becoming southeast in the afternoon. Seas around 2 feet. Wave detail, southeast 2 feet at 4 seconds. Thursday night, south winds 10 to 15 knots. Seas around 2 feet. Friday, south winds 5 to 10 knots, becoming southeast in the afternoon. Seas around 2 feet. Friday night, southeast winds around 10 knots, becoming south after midnight. Seas around 2 feet. Saturday, south winds around 5 knots, becoming southeast in the afternoon. Seas around 2 feet. Saturday night, southeast winds 10 to 15 knots, becoming south 5 to 10 knots after midnight. Seas around 2 feet. 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It was mostly sunny. The temperature was 99, the dew point 62, the relative humidity was 29%, producing a heat index of 100, the wind south at 6 miles an hour, and the pressure was 29.98 inches and falling. At Camp Mabry, it was sunny. The temperature was 101, the dew point 59, the relative humidity was 24%, producing a heat index of 101, the wind variable at 7 miles an hour, and the pressure was 30.00 inches and falling. Pflugerville sunny 99. Taylor sunny 100. Lago Vista sunny 99. Georgetown sunny 99. San Marcos sunny 98. Burnett sunny 100. Junction sunny 99. San Antonio mostly sunny 96. Corpus Christi mostly sunny 99. Houston mostly sunny 96. Once again at Austin Bergstrom it was 99, and at Camp Mabry it was 101. Elsewhere across the state, College Station sunny 97. Amarillo sunny 100. Abilene sunny 105. Dallas-Fort Worth mostly sunny 106. Your weather synopsis for South Central Texas. The ongoing heat wave continues with dangerous heat expected again this afternoon, with extreme heat warnings and heat advisories in effect across portions of the Hill Country, Interstate 35 corridor, and coastal plains. Temperatures are forecast up to 105 degrees. Heat indices may be slightly higher, up to 108 degrees. Heat advisory is extended through Tuesday and Wednesday as well, but expect for the high temperatures to shave a degree or two off from today's high temperatures. Continue to practice and promote heat safety. The mostly rain-free weather will continue through the majority of the week, but Thursday into Friday does look to offer the chance for isolated to scattered showers and thunderstorms across the Edwards Plateau, Hill Country, and perhaps down as far south as the

Interstate 35 corridor. Your local forecast. Extreme heat warning in effect until 7 p.m. Central Daylight Time this evening. Heat advisory in effect from 7 p.m. this evening to 7 p.m. Central Daylight Time Wednesday. This afternoon, sunny, hot with highs around 105. South winds 5 to 10 miles per hour. Tonight, clear. Lows in the mid-70s. South winds 5 to 10 miles per hour with gusts up to 20 miles per hour. Highest heat index readings up to 105 early in the evening. Tuesday, mostly sunny. Hot with highs around 103. South winds 5 to 10 miles per hour. Tuesday night, clear in the evening, then becoming partly cloudy. Lows in the upper 70s. South winds 5 to 10 miles per hour with gusts up to 20 miles per hour. Wednesday, partly cloudy in the morning, then becoming mostly sunny. Hot with highs around 103. South winds around 5 miles per hour. Wednesday night, partly cloudy. Lows in the upper 70s. Thursday, partly cloudy. A chance of showers and thunderstorms in the afternoon. Hot with highs around 100. Chance of rain 30%. Highest heat index readings up to 110. Thursday night, partly cloudy. A chance of showers with a slight chance of thunderstorms in the evening, then a slight chance of showers after midnight. Lows in the upper 70s. Chance of rain 40%. Friday, partly cloudy in the morning, then mostly sunny with a slight chance of showers and thunderstorms in the afternoon. Hot with highs around 100. Highest heat index readings up to 110. Friday night, partly cloudy. Lows in the upper 70s. Saturday, mostly sunny. Highs in the upper 90s. Highest heat index readings up to 110. Saturday night, clear. Lows in the mid-70s. Sunday, mostly sunny. Highs in the upper 90s. Highest heat index readings up to 110. What? Temperatures up to 105 are expected Monday through Wednesday. Where? Caldwell, Fayette, Gonzales, Lavaca, and Lee counties. When? Until 7 p.m. Central Daylight Time Wednesday. Impacts. Hot temperatures and high humidity may cause heat illnesses. Drink plenty of fluids, stay in an air-conditioned room, stay out of the sun, and check up on relatives and neighbors. Take extra precautions when outside. Wear lightweight and loose-fitting clothing. Try to limit strenuous activities to early morning or evening. Take action when you see symptoms of heat exhaustion and heat stroke. To reduce risk during outdoor work, the Occupational Safety and Health Administration recommends scheduling frequent rest breaks in shaded or air-conditioned environments. Anyone overcome by heat should be moved to a cool and shaded location. Heat stroke is an emergency. Call 911. What? Dangerously hot conditions with temperatures up to 107 and heat index values up to 110 are expected Monday afternoon. Temperatures up to 105 are expected Tuesday and Wednesday. Where? Bastrop, Burnett, Llano, Travis, and Williamson counties. When? For the extreme heat warning, until 7 p.m. Central Daylight Time Monday. For the heat advisory, from 7 p.m. Monday to 7 p.m. Central Daylight Time Wednesday. Impacts. Heat-related illnesses increase significantly during extreme heat and high humidity events. Hot temperatures and high humidity may cause heat illnesses. 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Take extra precautions when outside. 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Try to limit strenuous activities to early morning or evening. 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

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The current time is 3:10 p.m. Central Daylight Time. Your weather synopsis for South Central Texas. The ongoing heat wave continues with dangerous heat expected again this afternoon, with extreme heat warnings and heat advisories in effect across portions of the Hill Country, Interstate 35 corridor, and coastal plains. Temperatures are forecast up to 105 degrees. Heat indices may be slightly higher, up to 108 degrees. Heat advisory is extended through Tuesday and Wednesday as well, but expect for the high temperatures to shave a degree or two off from today's high temperatures. Continue to practice and promote heat safety. The mostly rain-free weather will continue through the majority of the week, but Thursday into Friday does look to offer the chance for isolated to scattered showers and thunderstorms across the Edwards Plateau, Hill Country, and perhaps down as far south as the Interstate 35 corridor. Heat advisory remains in effect until 7 p.m. Central Daylight Time Wednesday. What? Temperatures up to 105 and heat index values up to 110 expected. Where? Atascosa, Bear, Comal, DeWitt, Guadalupe, Hays, Carnes, and Wilson counties. When? Until 7 p.m. Central Daylight Time Wednesday. Impacts. Hot temperatures and high humidity may cause heat illnesses. Drink plenty of fluids, stay in an air-conditioned room, stay out of the sun, and check up on relatives and neighbors. Take extra precautions when outside. Wear lightweight and loose-fitting clothing. Try to limit strenuous activities to early morning or evening. Take action when you see symptoms of heat exhaustion and heat stroke. To reduce risk during outdoor work, the Occupational Safety and Health Administration recommends scheduling frequent rest breaks in shaded or air-conditioned environments. Anyone overcome by heat should be moved to a cool and shaded location. Heat stroke is an emergency. Call 911. Heat advisory remains in effect until 7 p.m. Central Daylight Time Wednesday. What? Temperatures up to 105 are expected Monday through Wednesday. Where? Caldwell, Fayette, Gonzales, Lavaca, and Lee counties. When? Until 7 p.m. Central Daylight Time Wednesday. Impacts. Hot temperatures and high humidity may cause heat illnesses. Drink plenty of fluids, stay in an air-conditioned room, stay out of the sun, and check up on relatives and neighbors. Take extra precautions when outside. Wear lightweight and loose-fitting clothing. Try to limit strenuous activities to early morning or evening. Take action when you see symptoms of heat exhaustion and heat stroke. To reduce risk during outdoor work, the Occupational Safety and Health Administration recommends scheduling frequent rest breaks in shaded or air-conditioned environments. Anyone overcome by heat should be moved to a cool and shaded location. Heat stroke is an emergency. Call 911. What? Temperatures up to 105 are expected Monday through Wednesday. Where? Caldwell, Fayette, Gonzales, Lavaca, and Lee counties. When? Until 7 p.m. Central Daylight Time Wednesday. Impacts. Hot temperatures and high humidity may cause heat illnesses. Drink plenty of fluids, stay in an air-conditioned room, stay out of the sun, and check up on relatives and neighbors. Take extra precautions when outside. Wear lightweight and loose-fitting clothing. Try to limit strenuous activities to early morning or evening. Take action when you see symptoms of heat exhaustion and heat stroke. To reduce risk during outdoor work, the Occupational Safety and Health Administration recommends scheduling frequent rest breaks in shaded or air-conditioned environments. Anyone overcome by heat should be moved to a cool and shaded location. Heat stroke is an emergency. Call 911. What? Dangerously hot conditions with temperatures up to 107 and heat index values up to 110 are

expected Monday afternoon. Temperatures up to 105 are expected Tuesday and Wednesday. Ware, Bastrop, Burnett, Llano, Travis, and Williamson counties. When, for the extreme heat warning, until 7 p.m. Central Daylight Time Monday. For the heat advisory, from 7 p.m. Monday to 7 p.m. Central Daylight Time Wednesday. Impacts, heat-related illnesses increase significantly during extreme heat and high humidity events. Hot temperatures and high humidity may cause heat illnesses. Drink plenty of fluids, stay in an air-conditioned room, stay out of the sun, and check up on relatives and neighbors. Take extra precautions when outside. Wear lightweight and loose-fitting clothing. Try to limit strenuous activities to early morning or evening. 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To reduce risk during outdoor work, the Occupational Safety and Health Administration recommends scheduling frequent rest breaks in shaded or air-conditioned environments. Anyone overcome by heat should be moved to a cool and shaded location. Heat stroke is an emergency. Call 911. 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The current time is 3:16 p.m. Central Daylight Time. The Austin NOAA Weather Radio Roundup. At 3 p.m. at Austin Bergstrom International, it was mostly sunny. The temperature was 101, the dew point 58. The relative humidity was 24%, producing a heat index of 100. The wind southeast at 9 miles an hour gusting to 17, and the pressure was 29.95 inches and falling. At Camp Mabry, it was sunny. The temperature was 103. The dew point 59, the relative humidity was 23%, producing a heat index of 103, the wind southeast at 8 miles an hour, and the pressure was 29.98 inches and falling. Pflugerville sunny 102. Taylor sunny 100. Lago Vista sunny 100. Georgetown sunny 102. San Marcos sunny 100. Burnett sunny 101. Junction sunny 101. San Antonio mostly sunny 99. Corpus Christi mostly sunny 98. Houston mostly sunny 97. Once again at Austin Bergstrom it was 101, and at Camp Mabry it was 103. Elsewhere across the state, College Station sunny 99. Amarillo sunny 100. Abilene sunny 105. Dallas-Fort Worth mostly sunny 107. Your weather synopsis for South Central Texas. The ongoing heat wave continues with dangerous heat expected again this afternoon with extreme heat warnings and heat advisories in effect across portions of the Hill Country, Interstate 35 corridor, and coastal plains. Temperatures are forecast up to 105 degrees. Heat indices may be slightly higher up to 108 degrees. Heat advisory is extended through Tuesday and Wednesday as well, but expect for the high temperatures to shave a degree or two off from today's high temperatures. Continue to practice and promote heat safety. The mostly rain-free weather will continue through the majority of the week, but Thursday into Friday does look to offer the chance for isolated to scattered showers and thunderstorms across the Edwards Plateau, Hill Country, and perhaps down as far south as the Interstate 35 corridor. Your local forecast. Extreme heat warning in effect until 7 p.m. Central Daylight Time this evening. Heat advisory in effect from 7 p.m. this evening to 7 p.m. Central Daylight Time Wednesday. This afternoon, sunny, hot with highs around 105. South winds 5 to 10 miles per hour. Tonight, clear. Lows in the mid-70s. South winds 5 to 10 miles per hour with gusts up to 20 miles per hour. Highest heat index readings up to 105 early in the evening. Tuesday, mostly sunny. Hot with highs around 103. South winds 5 to 10 miles per hour. Tuesday night,

clear in the evening, then becoming partly cloudy. Lows in the upper 70s. South winds 5 to 10 miles per hour with gusts up to 20 miles per hour. Wednesday, partly cloudy in the morning, then becoming mostly sunny. Hot with highs around 103. South winds around 5 miles per hour. Wednesday night, partly cloudy. Lows in the upper 70s. Thursday, partly cloudy. A chance of showers and thunderstorms in the afternoon. Hot with highs around 100. Chance of rain 30%. Highest heat index readings up to 110. Thursday night, partly cloudy. A chance of showers with a slight chance of thunderstorms in the evening, then a slight chance of showers after midnight. Lows in the upper 70s. Chance of rain 40%. Friday, partly cloudy in the morning, then mostly sunny with a slight chance of showers and thunderstorms in the afternoon. Hot with highs around 100. Highest heat index readings up to 110. Friday night, partly cloudy. Lows in the upper 70s. Saturday, mostly sunny. Highs in the upper 90s. Highest heat index readings up to 110. Saturday night, clear. Lows in the mid-70s. Sunday, mostly sunny. Highs in the upper 90s. Highest heat index readings up to 110. What temperatures up to 105 are expected Monday through Wednesday? Where? Caldwell, Fayette, Gonzales, Lavaca, and Lee counties. When? Until 7 p.m. Central Daylight Time Wednesday. Impacts: hot temperatures and high humidity may cause heat illnesses. Drink plenty of fluids, stay in an air-conditioned room, stay out of the sun, and check up on relatives and neighbors. Take extra precautions when outside. Wear lightweight and loose-fitting clothing. Try to limit strenuous activities to early morning or evening. Take action when you see symptoms of heat exhaustion and heat stroke. To reduce risk during outdoor work, the Occupational Safety and Health Administration recommends scheduling frequent rest breaks in shaded or air-conditioned environments. Anyone overcome by heat should be moved to a cool and shaded location. Heat stroke is an emergency. Call 911. What dangerously hot conditions with temperatures up to 107 and heat index values up to 110 are expected Monday afternoon? Temperatures up to 105 are expected Tuesday and Wednesday. Where? Bastrop, Burnett, Llano, Travis, and Williamson counties. When? For the extreme heat warning, until 7 p.m. Central Daylight Time Monday. For the heat advisory, from 7 p.m. Monday to 7 p.m. Central Daylight Time Wednesday. Impacts: heat-related illnesses increase significantly during extreme heat and high humidity events. Hot temperatures and high humidity may cause heat illnesses. Drink plenty of fluids, stay in an air-conditioned room, stay out of the sun, and check up on relatives and neighbors. Take extra precautions when outside. 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Heat stroke is an emergency. 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The current time is 3:24 p.m. Central Daylight Time. The Austin NOAA Weather Radio Roundup, at 3 p.m. at Austin Bergstrom International, it was mostly sunny. The temperature was 101, the dew point 58, the relative humidity was 24%, producing a heat index of 100, the wind southeast at 9 miles an hour gusting to 17, and the pressure was 29.9.

5 inches and falling. At Camp Mabry, it was sunny. The temperature was 103, the dew point 59, the relative humidity was 23%, producing a heat index of 103, the wind southeast at 8 miles an hour, and the pressure was 29.98 inches and falling. Pflugerville sunny 102. Taylor sunny 100. Lago Vista sunny 100. Georgetown sunny 102. San Marcos sunny 100. Burnett sunny 101. Junction sunny 101. San Antonio mostly sunny 99. Corpus Christi mostly sunny 98. Houston mostly sunny 97. Once again at Austin Bergstrom it was 101, and at Camp Mabry it was 103. Elsewhere across the state, College Station sunny 99. Amarillo sunny 100. Abilene sunny 105. Dallas-Fort Worth mostly sunny 107. The Tropical Weather Outlook. For the North Atlantic, Caribbean Sea and the Gulf of America, Central Subtropical Atlantic L95, satellite wind data indicate that the low-level circulation remains broad in association with an area of low pressure centered a few hundred miles east-southeast of Bermuda. Environmental conditions are only marginally conducive for further development, but this system could become a short-lived tropical depression or storm through Tuesday while it moves northward and north-northeastward, well northeast of Bermuda. By Wednesday, the low is forecast to move over cold waters, ending its formation chances. Formation chance through 48 hours, medium, 50%. Formation chance through 7 days, medium, 50%. Eastern Tropical Atlantic, a tropical wave and associated area of low pressure is centered a few hundred miles southeast of the Cabo Verde Islands and is accompanied by disorganized showers and thunderstorms. Environmental conditions are forecast to gradually become more conducive for development, and a tropical depression could form by the middle to latter portions of the week while the system moves westward to west-northwestward at 15 to 20 miles per hour across the eastern and central tropical Atlantic. Formation chance through 48 hours, low, 30%. Formation chance through 7 days, medium, 60%. Heat advisory remains in effect until 7 p.m. Central Daylight Time Wednesday. What? Temperatures up to 105 and heat index values up to 110 expected. Where? Atascosa, Bear, Comau, DeWitt, Guadalupe, Hays, Carnes, and Wilson counties. When? Until 7 p.m. Central Daylight Time Wednesday. Impacts. Hot temperatures and high humidity may cause heat illnesses. Drink plenty of fluids, stay in an air-conditioned room, stay out of the sun, and check up on relatives and neighbors. Take extra precautions when outside. Wear lightweight and loose-fitting clothing. 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To reduce risk during outdoor work, the Occupational Safety and Health Administration recommends scheduling frequent rest breaks in shaded or air-conditioned environments. Anyone overcome by heat should be moved to a cool and shaded location. Heat stroke is an emergency. Call 911. Heat advisory remains in effect until 7 p.m. Central Daylight Time Wednesday. What? Temperatures up to 105 are expected Monday through Wednesday. Where? Caldwell, Fayette, Gonzales, Lavaca, and Lee counties. When? Until 7 p.m. Central Daylight Time Wednesday. Impacts. Hot temperatures and high humidity may cause heat illnesses. 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Take extra precautions when outside. Wear lightweight and loose-fitting clothing. Try to limit strenuous activities to early morning or evening. 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To reduce risk during outdoor work, the Occupational Safety and Health Administration recommends scheduling frequent rest breaks in shaded or air-conditioned environments. Anyone overcome by heat should be moved to a cool and shaded location. Heat stroke is an

emergency, call 911. The coastal waters forecast from Baffin Bay to Port Aransas out 20 nautical miles. Tonight, southeast winds 10 to 15 knots with gusts up to 20 knots, becoming south late. Seas around 2 feet. Wave detail, southeast 2 feet at 4 seconds. Tuesday, south winds 10 to 15 knots, becoming southeast with gusts up to 20 knots in the afternoon. Seas around 2 feet. Wave detail, southeast 2 feet at 4 seconds. Tuesday night, southeast winds 10 to 15 knots with gusts up to 20 knots, becoming south after midnight. Seas 2 to 3 feet. Wave detail, southeast 2 feet at 4 seconds. Wednesday, south winds 5 to 10 knots, becoming southeast in the afternoon. Seas around 2 feet. Wave detail, southeast 2 feet at 4 seconds. Wednesday night, southeast winds 10 to 15 knots, becoming south after midnight. Seas around 2 feet. Wave detail, southeast 2 feet at 4 seconds. Thursday, south winds 5 to 10 knots, becoming southeast in the afternoon. Seas around 2 feet. Wave detail, southeast 2 feet at 4 seconds. Thursday night, south winds 10 to 15 knots. Seas around 2 feet. Friday, south winds 5 to 10 knots, becoming southeast in the afternoon. Seas around 2 feet. Friday night, southeast winds around 10 knots, becoming south after midnight. Seas around 2 feet. Saturday, south winds around 5 knots, becoming southeast in the afternoon. Seas around 2 feet. Saturday night, southeast winds 10 to 15 knots, becoming south 5 to 10 knots after midnight. Seas around 2 feet. Your weather synopsis for South Central Texas. The ongoing heat wave continues with dangerous heat expected again this afternoon, with extreme heat warnings and heat advisories in effect across portions of the Hill Country, Interstate 35 corridor, and coastal plains. Temperatures are forecast up to 105 degrees. Heat indices may be slightly higher, up to 108 degrees. Heat advisory is extended through Tuesday and Wednesday as well, but expect for the high temperatures to shave a degree or two off from today's high temperatures. Continue to practice and promote heat safety. The mostly rain-free weather will continue through the majority of the week, but Thursday into Friday does look to offer the chance for isolated to scattered showers and thunderstorms across the Edwards Plateau, Hill Country, and perhaps down as far south as the Interstate 35 corridor. Your local forecast as far south as the Interstate 35 corridor. Your local forecast. Extreme heat warning in effect until 7 p.m. Central Daylight Time this evening. Heat advisory in effect from 7 p.m. this evening to 7 p.m. Central Daylight Time Wednesday. This afternoon, sunny, hot with highs around 105. South winds 5 to 10 miles per hour. Tonight, clear. Lows in the mid-70s. South winds 5 to 10 miles per hour with gusts up to 20 miles per hour. Highest heat index readings up to 105 early in the evening. Tuesday, mostly sunny. Hot with highs around 103. South winds 5 to 10 miles per hour. Tuesday night, clear in the evening, then becoming partly cloudy. Lows in the upper 70s. South winds 5 to 10 miles per hour with gusts up to 20 miles per hour. Wednesday, partly cloudy in the morning, then becoming mostly sunny. Hot with highs around 103. South winds around 5 miles per hour. Wednesday night, partly cloudy. Lows in the upper 70s. Thursday, partly cloudy. A chance of showers and thunderstorms in the afternoon. Hot with highs around 100. Chance of rain 30%. Highest heat index readings up to 110. Thursday night, partly cloudy. A chance of showers with a slight chance of thunderstorms in the evening, then a slight chance of showers after midnight. Lows in the upper 70s.

chance of rain 40%. Friday, partly cloudy in the morning, then mostly sunny with a slight chance of showers and thunderstorms in the afternoon. Hot with highs around 100. Highest heat index readings up to 110. Friday night, partly cloudy. Lows in the upper 70s. Saturday, mostly sunny. Highs in the upper 90s. Highest heat index readings up to 110. Saturday night, clear. Lows in the mid-70s. Sunday, mostly sunny. Highs in the upper 90s. Highest heat index readings up to 110. What? Temperatures up to 105 are expected Monday through Wednesday. Where? Caldwell, Fayette, Gonzales, Lavaca, and Lee counties. When? Until 7 p.m. Central Daylight Time Wednesday. Impacts. Hot temperatures and high humidity may cause heat illnesses. Drink plenty of fluids, stay in an air-conditioned room, stay out of the sun, and check up on relatives and neighbors. Take extra precautions when outside. Wear lightweight and loose-fitting clothing. Try to limit strenuous activities to early morning or evening. Take action when you see symptoms of heat exhaustion and heat stroke. To reduce risk during outdoor work, the Occupational Safety and Health Administration recommends scheduling frequent rest breaks in shaded or air-conditioned environments. Anyone overcome by heat should be moved to a cool and shaded location. Heat stroke is an emergency. Call 911. What? Dangerously hot conditions with temperatures up to 107 and heat index values up to 110 are expected Monday afternoon. Temperatures up to 105 are expected Tuesday and Wednesday. Where? Bastrop, Burnett, Llano, Travis, and Williamson counties. When? For the extreme heat warning, until 7 p.m. Central Daylight Time Monday. For the heat advisory, from 7 p.m. Monday to 7 p.m. Central Daylight Time Wednesday. Impacts. Heat-related illnesses increase significantly during extreme heat and high humidity events. Hot temperatures and high humidity may cause heat illnesses. Drink plenty of fluids, stay in an air-conditioned room, stay out of the sun, and check up on relatives and neighbors. Take extra precautions when outside. 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Try to limit strenuous activities to early morning or evening. 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Anyone overcome by heat should be moved to a cool and shaded location. Heat stroke is an emergency. 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The current time is 3:38 p.m. Central Daylight Time. The Austin NOAA Weather Radio Roundup, at 3 p.m. at Austin Bergstrom International, it was mostly sunny. The temperature was 101, the dew point 58. The relative humidity was 24%, producing a heat index of 100, the wind southeast at 9 miles an hour gusting to 17, and the pressure was 29.95 inches and falling. At Camp Mabry, it was sunny. The temperature was 103, the dew point 59, the relative humidity was 23%, producing a heat index of 103. The wind southeast at 8 miles an hour and the pressure was 29.98 inches and falling. Pflugerville sunny 102. Taylor sunny 100. Lago Vista sunny 100. Georgetown sunny 102. San Marcos sunny 100. Burnett sunny 101. Junction sunny 101. San Antonio mostly sunny 99. Corpus Christi mostly sunny 98. Houston mostly sunny 97. Once again at Austin Bergstrom it was 101, and at Camp Mabry it was 103. Elsewhere across the state,

College Station Sunny 99, Amarillo Sunny 100, Abilene Sunny 105, Dallas Fort Worth Mostly Sunny 107. Your weather synopsis for South Central Texas. The ongoing heat wave continues with dangerous heat expected again this afternoon, with extreme heat warnings and heat advisories in effect across portions of the Hill Country, Interstate 35 corridor, and coastal plains. Temperatures are forecast up to 105 degrees. Heat indices may be slightly higher, up to 108 degrees. Heat advisory is extended through Tuesday and Wednesday as well, but expect for the high temperatures to shave a degree or two off from today's high temperatures. Continue to practice and promote heat safety. The mostly rain-free weather will continue through the majority of the week, but Thursday into Friday does look to offer the chance for isolated to scattered showers and thunderstorms across the Edwards Plateau, Hill Country, and perhaps down as far south as the Interstate 35 corridor. Heat advisory remains in effect until 7 p.m. Central Daylight Time Wednesday. What? Temperatures up to 105 and heat index values up to 110 expected. Where? Atascosa, Bear, Comal, DeWitt, Guadalupe, Hays, Carnes, and Wilson counties. When? Until 7 p.m. Central Daylight Time Wednesday. Impacts: hot temperatures and high humidity may cause heat illnesses. Drink plenty of fluids, stay in an air-conditioned room, stay out of the sun, and check up on relatives and neighbors. Take extra precautions when outside. Wear lightweight and loose-fitting clothing. Try to limit strenuous activities to early morning or evening. 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To reduce risk during outdoor work, the Occupational Safety and Health Administration recommends scheduling frequent rest breaks in shaded or air-conditioned environments. Anyone overcome by heat should be moved to a cool and shaded location. Heat stroke is an emergency. Call 911. Heat advisory remains in effect until 7 p.m. Central Daylight Time Wednesday. What? Temperatures up to 105 are expected Monday through Wednesday. Where? Caldwell, Fayette, Gonzales, Lavaca, and Lee counties. When? Until 7 p.m. Central Daylight Time Wednesday. Impacts: hot temperatures and high humidity may cause heat illnesses. 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Take extra precautions when outside. 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Try to limit strenuous activities to early morning or evening. 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Anyone overcome by heat should be moved to a cool and shaded location. Heat stroke is an emergency. Call 911. Your local forecast. Extreme heat warning in effect until 7 p.m. Central Daylight Time this evening. Heat advisory in effect from 7 p.m. this evening to 7 p.m. Central Daylight Time Wednesday. This afternoon, sunny, hot with highs around 105. South winds 5 to 10 miles per hour. Tonight, clear. Lows in the mid-70s. South winds 5 to 10 miles per hour with gusts up to 20 miles per hour. Highest heat index readings up to 105 early in the evening. Tuesday, mostly sunny. Hot with highs around 103. South winds 5 to 10 miles per hour. Tuesday night, clear in the evening, then becoming partly cloudy. Lows in the upper 70s. South winds 5 to 10 miles per hour with gusts up to 20 miles per hour. Wednesday, partly cloudy in the morning, then becoming mostly sunny. Hot with highs around 103. South winds around 5 miles per hour. Wednesday night, partly cloudy. Lows in the upper 70s. Thursday, partly cloudy. A chance of showers and thunderstorms in the afternoon. Hot with highs around 100.

chance of rain 30%. Highest heat index readings up to 110. Thursday night, partly cloudy. A chance of showers with a slight chance of thunderstorms in the evening, then a slight chance of showers after midnight. Lows in the upper 70s. Chance of rain 40%. Friday, partly cloudy in the morning, then mostly sunny with a slight chance of showers and thunderstorms in the afternoon. Hot with highs around 100. Highest heat index readings up to 110. Friday night, partly cloudy. Lows in the upper 70s. Saturday, mostly sunny. Highs in the upper 90s. Highest heat index readings up to 110. Saturday night, clear. Lows in the mid 70s. Sunday, mostly sunny. Highs in the upper 90s. Highest heat index readings up to 110. What? Temperatures up to 105 are expected Monday through Wednesday. Where? Caldwell, Fayette, Gonzales, Lavaca, and Lee counties. When? Until 7 p.m. Central Daylight Time Wednesday. Impacts: hot temperatures and high humidity may cause heat illnesses. Drink plenty of fluids, stay in an air-conditioned room, stay out of the sun, and check up on relatives and neighbors. Take extra precautions when outside. Wear lightweight and loose-fitting clothing. Try to limit strenuous activities to early morning or evening. Take action when you see symptoms of heat exhaustion and heat stroke. To reduce risk during outdoor work, the Occupational Safety and Health Administration recommends scheduling frequent rest breaks in shaded or air-conditioned environments. Anyone overcome by heat should be moved to a cool and shaded location. Heat stroke is an emergency. Call 911. What? Dangerously hot conditions with temperatures up to 107 and heat index values up to 110 are expected Monday afternoon. Temperatures up to 105 are expected Tuesday and Wednesday. Where? Bastrop, Burnett, Llano, Travis, and Williamson counties. When? For the extreme heat warning, until 7 p.m. Central Daylight Time Monday. For the heat advisory, from 7 p.m. Monday to 7 p.m. Central Daylight Time Wednesday. Impacts: heat-related illnesses increase significantly during extreme heat and high humidity events. Hot temperatures and high humidity may cause heat illnesses. 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Take extra precautions when outside. 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Try to limit strenuous activities to early morning or evening. 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Anyone overcome by heat should be moved to a cool and shaded location. Heat stroke is an emergency. 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The current time is 3:48 p.m. Central Daylight Time. The Austin NOAA Weather Radio Roundup, at 3 p.m. at Austin Bergstrom International, it was mostly sunny. The temperature was 101, the dew point 58, the relative humidity was 24%, producing a heat index of 100, the wind southeast at 9 miles an hour gusting to 17, and the pressure was 29.95 inches and falling. At Camp Mabry, it was sunny. The temperature was 103, the dew point 59, the relative humidity was 23%, producing a heat index of 103, the wind southeast at 8 miles an hour, and the pressure was 29.98 inches and falling. Pflugerville, sunny 102. Taylor, sunny 100. Lago Vista, sunny 100. Georgetown, sunny 102. San Marcos, sunny 100. Burnett, sunny 101.
Junction sunny 101. San Antonio mostly sunny 99. Corpus Christi mostly sunny 98. Houston mostly sunny 97. Once again at Austin Bergstrom it was 101, and at Camp Mabry it was 103. Elsewhere across the state, College Station sunny 99. Amarillo sunny 100. Abilene sunny 105. Dallas-Fort Worth mostly sunny 107. Your weather synopsis for South Central Texas. The ongoing heat wave continues with dangerous heat expected again this afternoon, with extreme heat warnings and heat advisories in effect across portions of the Hill Country, Interstate 35 corridor, and coastal plains. Temperatures are forecast up to 105 degrees. Heat indices may be slightly higher, up to 108 degrees. Heat advisory is extended through Tuesday and Wednesday as well, but expect for the high temperatures to shave a degree or two off from today's high temperatures. Continue to practice and promote heat safety. The mostly rain-free weather will continue through the majority of the week, but Thursday into Friday does look to offer the chance for isolated to scattered showers and thunderstorms across the Edwards Plateau, Hill Country, and perhaps down as far south as the Interstate 35 corridor. Your local forecast. Extreme heat warning in effect until 7 p.m. Central Daylight Time this evening. Heat advisory in effect from 7 p.m. this evening to 7 p.m. Central Daylight Time Wednesday. This afternoon, sunny, hot with highs around 105. South winds 5 to 10 miles per hour. Tonight, clear. Lows in the mid-70s. South winds 5 to 10 miles per hour with gusts up to 20 miles per hour. Highest heat index readings up to 105 early in the evening. Tuesday, mostly sunny. Hot with highs around 103. South winds 5 to 10 miles per hour. Tuesday night, clear in the evening, then becoming partly cloudy. Lows in the upper 70s. South winds 5 to 10 miles per hour with gusts up to 20 miles per hour. Wednesday, partly cloudy in the morning, then becoming mostly sunny. Hot with highs around 103. South winds around 5 miles per hour. Wednesday night, partly cloudy. Lows in the upper 70s. Thursday, partly cloudy. A chance of showers and thunderstorms in the afternoon. Hot with highs around 100. Chance of rain 30%. Highest heat index readings up to 110. Thursday night, partly cloudy. A chance of showers with a slight chance of thunderstorms in the evening, then a slight chance of showers after midnight. Lows in the upper 70s. Chance of rain 40%. Friday, partly cloudy in the morning, then mostly sunny with a slight chance of showers and thunderstorms in the afternoon. Hot with highs around 100. Highest heat index readings up to 110. Friday night, partly cloudy. Lows in the upper 70s. Saturday, mostly sunny. Highs in the upper 90s. Highest heat index readings up to 110. Saturday night, clear. Lows in the mid-70s. Sunday, mostly sunny. Highs in the upper 90s. Highest heat index readings up to 110. What? Temperatures up to 105 are expected Monday through Wednesday. Where? Caldwell, Fayette, Gonzales, Lavaca, and Lee counties. When? Until 7 p.m. Central Daylight Time Wednesday. Impacts. Hot temperatures and high humidity may cause heat illnesses. Drink plenty of fluids, stay in an air-conditioned room, stay out of the sun, and check up on relatives and neighbors. Take extra precautions when outside. Wear lightweight and loose-fitting clothing. Try to limit strenuous activities to early morning or evening. Take action when you see symptoms of heat exhaustion and heat stroke. To reduce risk during outdoor work, the Occupational Safety and Health Administration recommends scheduling frequent rest breaks in shaded or air-conditioned environments. Anyone overcome by heat should be moved to a cool and shaded location.

call 911. The tropical weather outlook for the North Atlantic, Caribbean Sea, and the Gulf of America, central subtropical Atlantic L95, satellite wind data indicate that the low-level circulation remains broad in association with an area of low pressure centered a few hundred miles east-southeast of Bermuda. Environmental conditions are only marginally conducive for further development, but this system could become a short-lived tropical depression or storm through Tuesday while it moves northward and north-northeastward, well northeast of Bermuda. By Wednesday, the low is forecast to move over cold waters, ending its formation chances. Formation chance through 48 hours, medium, 50%. Formation chance through 7 days, medium, 50%. Eastern tropical Atlantic, a tropical wave and associated area of low pressure is centered a few hundred miles southeast of the Cabo Verde Islands and is accompanied by disorganized showers and thunderstorms. Environmental conditions are forecast to gradually become more conducive for development, and a tropical depression could form by the middle to latter portions of the week while the system moves westward to west-northwestward at 15 to 20 miles per hour across the eastern and central tropical Atlantic. Formation chance through 48 hours, low, 30%. Formation chance through 7 days, medium, 60%. Heat advisory remains in effect until 7 p.m. Central Daylight Time Wednesday. What? Temperatures up to 105 and heat index values up to 110 expected. Where? Atascosa, Bear, Comau, DeWitt, Guadalupe, Hays, Carnes, and Wilson counties. When? Until 7 p.m. Central Daylight Time Wednesday. Impacts. Hot temperatures and high humidity may cause heat illnesses. Drink plenty of fluids, stay in an air-conditioned room, stay out of the sun, and check up on relatives and neighbors. Take extra precautions when outside. Wear lightweight and loose-fitting clothing. Try to limit strenuous activities to early morning or evening. Take action when you see symptoms of heat exhaustion and heat stroke. To reduce risk during outdoor work, the Occupational Safety and Health Administration recommends scheduling frequent rest breaks in shaded or air-conditioned environments. Anyone overcome by heat should be moved to a cool and shaded location. Heat stroke is an emergency. Call 911. Heat advisory remains in effect until 7 p.m. Central Daylight Time Wednesday. What? Temperatures up to 105 are

Anyone overcome by heat should be moved to a cool and shaded location. Heat stroke is an emergency. Call 911. The coastal waters forecast from Baffin Bay to Port Aransas out 20 nautical miles. Tonight, southeast winds 10 to 15 knots with gusts up to 20 knots, becoming south late. Seas around 2 feet. Wave detail, southeast 2 feet at 4 seconds. Tuesday, south winds 10 to 15 knots, becoming southeast with gusts up to 20 knots in the afternoon. Seas around 2 feet. Wave detail, southeast 2 feet at 4 seconds. Tuesday night, southeast winds 10 to 15 knots with gusts up to 20 knots, becoming south after midnight. Seas 2 to 3 feet. Wave detail, southeast 2 feet at 4 seconds. Wednesday, south winds 5 to 10 knots, becoming southeast in the afternoon. Seas around 2 feet. Wave detail, southeast 2 feet at 4 seconds. Wednesday night, southeast winds 10 to 15 knots, becoming south after midnight. Seas around 2 feet. Wave detail, southeast 2 feet at 4 seconds. Thursday, south winds 5 to 10 knots, becoming southeast in the afternoon. Seas around 2 feet. Wave detail, southeast 2 feet at 4 seconds. Thursday night, south winds 10 to 15 knots. Seas around 2 feet. Friday, south winds 5 to 10 knots, becoming southeast in the afternoon. Seas around 2 feet. Friday night, southeast winds around 10 knots, becoming south after midnight. Seas around 2 feet. Saturday, south winds around 5 knots, becoming southeast in the afternoon. Seas around 2 feet. Saturday night, southeast winds 10 to 15 knots, becoming south 5 to 10 knots after midnight. Seas around 2 feet. What? Dangerously hot conditions with temperatures up to 107 and heat index values up to 110 are expected Monday afternoon. Temperatures up to 105 are expected Tuesday and Wednesday. Ware, Bastrop, Burnett, Llano, Travis, and Williamson counties. When, for the extreme heat warning, until 7 p.m. Central Daylight Time Monday. For the heat advisory, from 7 p.m. Monday to 7 p.m. Central Daylight Time Wednesday. Impacts, heat-related illnesses increase significantly during extreme heat and high humidity events. Hot temperatures and high humidity may cause heat illnesses. Drink plenty of fluids, stay in an air-conditioned room, stay out of the sun, and check up on relatives and neighbors. Take extra precautions when outside. 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Try to limit strenuous activities to early morning or evening. 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Heat stroke is an emergency. 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The current time is 4:02 p.m. Central Daylight Time. The Austin NOAA Weather Radio Roundup, at 3 p.m. at Austin Bergstrom International, it was mostly sunny. The temperature was 101, the dew point 58, the relative humidity was 24%, producing a heat index of 100, the wind southeast at 9 miles an hour gusting to 17, and the pressure was 29.95 inches and falling. At Camp Mabry, it was sunny. The temperature was 103, the dew point 59, the relative humidity was 23%, producing a heat index of 103, the wind southeast at 8 miles an hour, and the pressure was 29.98 inches and falling. Pflugerville sunny 102. Taylor sunny 100. Lago Vista sunny 100. Georgetown sunny 100.

San Marcos sunny 100. Burnett sunny 101. Junction sunny 101. San Antonio mostly sunny 99. Corpus Christi mostly sunny 98. Houston mostly sunny 97. Once again at Austin Bergstrom it was 101, and at Camp Mabry it was 103. Elsewhere across the state, College Station sunny 99. Amarillo sunny 100. Abilene sunny 105. Dallas-Fort Worth mostly sunny 107. Your weather synopsis for South Central Texas. The ongoing heat wave continues with dangerous heat expected again this afternoon, with extreme heat warnings and heat advisories in effect across portions of the Hill Country, Interstate 35 corridor, and coastal plains. Temperatures are forecast up to 105 degrees. Heat indices may be slightly higher, up to 108 degrees. Heat advisory is extended through Tuesday and Wednesday as well, but expect for the high temperatures to shave a degree or two off from today's high temperatures. Continue to practice and promote heat safety. The mostly rain-free weather will continue through the majority of the week, but Thursday into Friday does look to offer the chance for isolated to scattered showers and thunderstorms across the Edwards Plateau, Hill Country, and perhaps down as far south as the Interstate 35 corridor. Your local forecast. Extreme heat warning in effect until 7 p.m. Central Daylight Time this evening. Heat advisory in effect from 7 p.m. this evening to 7 p.m. Central Daylight Time Wednesday. This afternoon, sunny, hot with highs around 105. South winds 5 to 10 miles per hour. Tonight, clear. Lows in the mid-70s. South winds 5 to 10 miles per hour with gusts up to 20 miles per hour. Highest heat index readings up to 105 early in the evening. Tuesday, mostly sunny. Hot with highs around 103. South winds 5 to 10 miles per hour. Tuesday night, clear in the evening, then becoming partly cloudy. Lows in the upper 70s. South winds 5 to 10 miles per hour with gusts up to 20 miles per hour. Wednesday, partly cloudy in the morning, then becoming mostly sunny. Hot with highs around 103. South winds around 5 miles per hour. Wednesday night, partly cloudy. Lows in the upper 70s. Thursday, partly cloudy. A chance of showers and thunderstorms in the afternoon. Hot with highs around 100. Chance of rain 30%. Highest heat index readings up to 110. Thursday night, partly cloudy. A chance of showers with a slight chance of thunderstorms in the evening, then a slight chance of showers after midnight. Lows in the upper 70s. Chance of rain 40%. Friday, partly cloudy in the morning, then mostly sunny with a slight chance of showers and thunderstorms in the afternoon. Hot with highs around 100. Highest heat index readings up to 110. Friday night, partly cloudy. Lows in the upper 70s. Saturday, mostly sunny. Highs in the upper 90s. Highest heat index readings up to 110. Saturday night, clear. Lows in the mid-70s. Sunday, mostly sunny. Highs in the upper 90s. Highest heat index readings up to 110. What? Temperatures up to 105 are expected Monday through Wednesday. Where? Caldwell, Fayette, Gonzales, Lavaca, and Lee counties. When? Until 7 p.m. Central Daylight Time Wednesday. Impacts. Hot temperatures and high humidity may cause heat illnesses. Drink plenty of fluids, stay in an air-conditioned room, stay out of the sun, and check up on relatives and neighbors. Take extra precautions when outside. Wear lightweight and loose-fitting clothing. Try to limit strenuous activities to early morning or evening. Take action when you see symptoms of heat exhaustion and heat stroke. To reduce risk during outdoor work,
The Occupational Safety and Health Administration recommends scheduling frequent rest breaks in shaded or air-conditioned environments. Anyone overcome by heat should be moved to a cool and shaded location. Heat stroke is an emergency. 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What? Dangerously hot conditions with temperatures up to 107 and heat index values up to 110 are expected Monday afternoon. Temperatures up to 105 are expected Tuesday and Wednesday. Where? Bastrop, Burnett, Llano, Travis, and Williamson counties. When? For the extreme heat warning, until 7 p.m. Central Daylight Time Monday. For the heat advisory, from 7 p.m. Monday to 7 p.m. Central Daylight Time Wednesday. Impacts: heat-related illnesses increase significantly during extreme heat and high humidity events. Hot temperatures and high humidity may cause heat illnesses. 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Take extra precautions when outside. 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Try to limit strenuous activities to early morning or evening. 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Heat stroke is an emergency. 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The current time is 4:10 p.m. Central Daylight Time. Your weather synopsis for South Central Texas. The ongoing heat wave continues with dangerous heat expected again this afternoon, with extreme heat warnings and heat advisories in effect across portions of the Hill Country, Interstate 35 corridor, and coastal plains. Temperatures are forecast up to 105 degrees. Heat indices may be slightly higher, up to 108 degrees. Heat advisory is extended through Tuesday and Wednesday as well, but expect for the high temperatures to shave a degree or two off from today's high temperatures. Continue to practice and promote heat safety. The mostly rain-free weather will continue through the majority of the week, but Thursday into Friday does look to offer the chance for isolated to scattered showers and thunderstorms across the Edwards Plateau, Hill Country, and perhaps down as far south as the Interstate 35 corridor. Heat advisory remains in effect until 7 p.m. Central Daylight Time Wednesday. What? Temperatures up to 105 and heat index values up to 110 expected. Where? Atascosa, Bear, Comal, DeWitt, Guadalupe, Hays, Carnes, and Wilson counties. When? Until 7 p.m. Central Daylight Time Wednesday. Impacts: hot temperatures and high humidity may cause heat illnesses. Drink plenty of fluids, stay in an air-conditioned room, stay out of the sun, and check up on relatives and neighbors. Take extra precautions when outside. Wear lightweight and loose-fitting clothing. Try to limit strenuous activities to early morning or evening. Take action when you see symptoms of heat exhaustion and heat stroke. To reduce risk during outdoor work, the Occupational Safety and Health Administration recommends scheduling frequent rest breaks in shaded or air-conditioned environments. Anyone overcome by heat should be moved to a cool and shaded location. Heat stroke is an emergency. Call 911. Heat advisory remains in effect until 7 p.m. Central Daylight Time Wednesday. What? Temperatures up to 105 are expected Monday through Wednesday. Where? Caldwell, Fayette, Gonzales, Lavaca, and Lee counties. When? Until 7 p.m. Central Daylight Time Wednesday. Impacts: hot temperatures and high humidity may cause heat illnesses. Drink plenty of fluids, stay in an air-conditioned room, stay out of the sun, and check up on relatives and neighbors. Take extra precautions when outside. Wear lightweight and loose-fitting clothing.
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Anyone overcome by heat should be moved to a cool and shaded location. Heat stroke is an emergency. Call 911. What temperatures up to 105 are expected Monday through Wednesday? Where? Caldwell, Fayette, Gonzales, Lavaca, and Lee counties. When? Until 7 p.m. Central Daylight Time Wednesday. Impacts: hot temperatures and high humidity may cause heat illnesses. Drink plenty of fluids, stay in an air-conditioned room, stay out of the sun, and check up on relatives and neighbors. Take extra precautions when outside. Wear lightweight and loose-fitting clothing. Try to limit strenuous activities to early morning or evening. Take action when you see symptoms of heat exhaustion and heat stroke. To reduce risk during outdoor work, the Occupational Safety and Health Administration recommends scheduling frequent rest breaks in shaded or air-conditioned environments. Anyone overcome by heat should be moved to a cool and shaded location. Heat stroke is an emergency. Call 911. What? Dangerously hot conditions with temperatures up to 107 and heat index values up to 110 are expected Monday afternoon. Temperatures up to 105 are expected Tuesday and Wednesday. Where? Bastrop, Burnett, Llano, Travis, and Williamson counties. When? For the extreme heat warning, until 7 p.m. Central Daylight Time Monday. For the heat advisory, from 7 p.m. Monday to 7 p.m. Central Daylight Time Wednesday. Impacts: heat-related illnesses increase significantly during extreme heat and high humidity events. Hot temperatures and high humidity may cause heat illnesses. Drink plenty of fluids, stay in an air-conditioned room, stay out of the sun, and check up on relatives and neighbors. Take extra precautions when outside. 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Try to limit strenuous activities to early morning or evening. 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Anyone overcome by heat should be moved to a cool and shaded location. Heat stroke is an emergency. 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The current time is 4:17 p.m. Central Daylight Time. The Austin, NOAA Weather Radio Roundup, at 4 p.m. at Austin Bergstrom International, it was mostly sunny. The temperature was 103, the dew point 58, the relative humidity was 22%, producing a heat index of 102, the wind south at 14 miles an hour, and the pressure was 29.93 inches and falling. At Camp Mabry, it was sunny. The temperature was 101, the dew point 57, the relative humidity was 23%, producing a heat index of 100, the wind calm and the pressure was 29.95 inches and falling. Pflugerville, sunny 102. Taylor, sunny 104. Lago Vista, sunny 100. Georgetown, sunny 102. San Marcos, sunny 102. Burnett, sunny 102. Junction, sunny 103. San Antonio, mostly sunny 99. Corpus Christi, mostly sunny 97. Houston, partly sunny 98. Once again at Austin Bergstrom, it was 103, and at Camp Mabry, it was 101. Elsewhere across the state, College Station, sunny 101. Amarillo, sunny 102. Abilene, sunny 107. Dallas-Fort Worth, mostly sunny 108. Your weather synopsis for South Central Texas. The ongoing heat wave continues with dangerous heat expected again this afternoon, with extreme heat warnings and heat advisories in effect across portions of the hill.

country, Interstate 35 corridor, and coastal plains. Temperatures are forecast up to 105 degrees. Heat indices may be slightly higher, up to 108 degrees. Heat advisory is extended through Tuesday and Wednesday as well, but expect for the high temperatures to shave a degree or two off from today's high temperatures. Continue to practice and promote heat safety. The mostly rain-free weather will continue through the majority of the week, but Thursday into Friday does look to offer the chance for isolated to scattered showers and thunderstorms across the Edwards Plateau, Hill Country, and perhaps down as far south as the Interstate 35 corridor. Your local forecast. Extreme heat warning in effect until 7 p.m. Central Daylight Time this evening. Heat advisory in effect until 7 p.m. Central Daylight Time Wednesday. Tonight, clear. Lows in the mid-70s. South winds 5 to 10 miles per hour with gusts up to 20 miles per hour. Highest heat index readings up to 105 early this evening. Tuesday, mostly sunny. Hot with highs around 103. South winds 5 to 10 miles per hour. Tuesday night, clear in the evening, then becoming partly cloudy. Lows in the upper 70s. South winds 5 to 10 miles per hour with gusts up to 20 miles per hour. Wednesday, partly cloudy in the morning, then becoming mostly sunny. Hot with highs around 103. South winds around 5 miles per hour. Wednesday night, partly cloudy. Lows in the upper 70s. South winds around 5 miles per hour. Thursday, partly cloudy. A chance of showers and thunderstorms in the afternoon. Hot with highs around 100. Chance of rain 30%. Highest heat index readings up to 110. Thursday night, partly cloudy. A chance of showers with a slight chance of thunderstorms in the evening, then a slight chance of showers after midnight. Lows in the upper 70s. Chance of rain 40%. Friday, partly cloudy in the morning, then mostly sunny with a slight chance of showers and thunderstorms in the afternoon. Hot with highs around 100. Highest heat index readings up to 110. Friday night, partly cloudy. Lows in the upper 70s. Saturday, mostly sunny. Highs in the upper 90s. Highest heat index readings up to 110. Saturday night, clear. Lows in the mid-70s. Sunday, mostly sunny. Highs in the upper 90s. Highest heat index readings up to 110. Sunday night, clear. Lows in the mid-70s. Monday, partly cloudy in the morning, then becoming sunny. Highs in the upper 90s. Highest heat index readings up to 110. What? Temperatures up to 105 are expected Monday through Wednesday. Where? Caldwell, Fayette, Gonzales, Lavaca, and Lee counties. When? Until 7 p.m. Central Daylight Time Wednesday. Impacts. Hot temperatures and high humidity may cause heat illnesses. Drink plenty of fluids. Stay in an air-conditioned room. Stay out of the sun, and check up on relatives and neighbors. Take extra precautions when outside. Wear lightweight and loose-fitting clothing. Try to limit strenuous activities to early morning or evening. Take action when you see symptoms of heat exhaustion and heat stroke. To reduce risk during outdoor work, the Occupational Safety and Health Administration recommends scheduling frequent rest breaks in shaded or air-conditioned environments. Anyone overcome by heat should be moved to a cool and shaded location. Heat stroke is an emergency. Call 911. What? Dangerously hot conditions with temperatures up to 107 and heat index values up to 110 are expected Monday afternoon. Temperatures up to 105 are expected Tuesday and Wednesday. Where? Bastrop, Burnett, Llano, Travis, and Williamson counties. When, for the extreme heat warning, until 7 p.m. Central Daylight Time Monday. For the heat advisory, from 7 p.m. Monday to 7 p.m.

Central Daylight Time Wednesday. Impacts: heat-related illnesses increase significantly during extreme heat and high humidity events. Hot temperatures and high humidity may cause heat illnesses. Drink plenty of fluids, stay in an air-conditioned room, stay out of the sun, and check up on relatives and neighbors. Take extra precautions when outside. Wear lightweight and loose-fitting clothing. Try to limit strenuous activities to early morning or evening. 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To reduce risk during outdoor work, the Occupational Safety and Health Administration recommends scheduling frequent rest breaks in shaded or air-conditioned environments. Anyone overcome by heat should be moved to a cool and shaded location. Heat stroke is an emergency. Call 911. 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The Tropical Weather Outlook. For the North Atlantic, Caribbean Sea, and the Gulf of America, Central Subtropical Atlantic L95, satellite wind data indicate that the low-level circulation remains broad in association with an area of low pressure centered a few hundred miles east-southeast of Bermuda. Environmental conditions are only marginally conducive for further development, but this system could become a short-lived tropical depression or storm through Tuesday while it moves northward and north-northeastward, well northeast of Bermuda. By Wednesday, the low is forecast to move over cold waters, ending its formation chances. Formation chance through 48 hours, medium, 50%. Formation chance through 7 days, medium, 50%. Eastern Tropical Atlantic, a tropical wave and associated area of low pressure is centered a few hundred miles southeast of the Cabo Verde Islands and is accompanied by disorganized showers and thunderstorms. Environmental conditions are forecast to gradually become more conducive for development, and a tropical depression could form by the middle to latter portions of the week while the system moves westward to west-northwestward at 15 to 20 miles per hour across the eastern and central tropical Atlantic. Formation chance through 48 hours, low, 30%. Formation chance through 7 days, medium, 60%. Heat advisory remains in effect until 7 p.m. Central Daylight Time Wednesday. What? Temperatures up to 105 and heat index values up to 110 expected. Where? Atascosa, Bear, Comau, DeWitt, Guadalupe, Hays, Carnes, and Wilson counties. When? Until 7 p.m. Central Daylight Time Wednesday. Impacts: hot temperatures and high humidity may cause heat illnesses. Drink plenty of fluids, stay in an air-conditioned room, stay out of the sun, and check up on relatives and neighbors. Take extra precautions when outside. Wear lightweight and loose-fitting clothing. Try to limit strenuous activities to early morning or evening. 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To reduce risk during outdoor work, the Occupational Safety and Health Administration recommends scheduling frequent rest breaks in shaded or air-conditioned environments. Anyone overcome by heat should be moved to a cool and shaded location. Heat stroke is an emergency. Call 911. Heat advisory remains in effect until 7 p.m. Central Daylight Time Wednesday. What? Temperatures up to 105 are expected Monday through Wednesday. Where? Caldwell, Fayette, Gonzales, Lavaca, and Lee counties. When? Until 7 p.m. Central Daylight Time Wednesday. Impacts: hot temperatures and high humidity may cause heat illnesses. 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Take extra precautions when outside. 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Try to limit strenuous activities to early morning or evening. 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To reduce risk during outdoor work, the Occupational Safety and Health Administration recommends scheduling frequent rest breaks in shaded or air-conditioned environments. Anyone overcome by heat should be moved to

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Call 911. The coastal waters forecast from Baffin Bay to Port Aransas out 20 nautical miles. Tonight, southeast winds 10 to 15 knots with gusts up to 20 knots, becoming south late. Seas around 2 feet. Wave detail, southeast 2 feet at 4 seconds. Tuesday, south winds 10 to 15 knots, becoming southeast with gusts up to 20 knots in the afternoon. Seas around 2 feet. Wave detail, southeast 2 feet at 4 seconds. Tuesday night, southeast winds 10 to 15 knots with gusts up to 20 knots, becoming south after midnight. Seas 2 to 3 feet. Wave detail, southeast 2 feet at 4 seconds. Wednesday, south winds 5 to 10 knots, becoming southeast in the afternoon. Seas around 2 feet. Wave detail, southeast 2 feet at 4 seconds. Wednesday night, southeast winds 10 to 15 knots, becoming south after midnight. Seas around 2 feet. Wave detail, southeast 2 feet at 4 seconds. Thursday, south winds 5 to 10 knots, becoming southeast in the afternoon. Seas around 2 feet. Wave detail, southeast 2 feet at 4 seconds. Thursday night, south winds 10 to 15 knots. Seas around 2 feet. Friday, south winds 5 to 10 knots, becoming southeast in the afternoon. Seas around 2 feet. Friday night, southeast winds around 10 knots, becoming south after midnight. Seas around 2 feet. Saturday, south winds around 5 knots, becoming southeast in the afternoon. Seas around 2 feet. Saturday night, southeast winds 10 to 15 knots, becoming south 5 to 10 knots after midnight. Seas around 2 feet. The current time is 4:31 p.m. Central Daylight Time. The Austin, NOAA Weather Radio Roundup, at 4 p.m. at Austin Bergstrom International, it was mostly sunny. The temperature was 103, the dew point 58. The relative humidity was 22%, producing a heat index of 102, the wind south at 14 miles an hour, and the pressure was 29.93 inches and falling. At Camp Mabry, it was sunny. The temperature was 101, the dew point 57, the relative humidity was 23%, producing a heat index of 100, the wind calm, and the pressure was 29.95 inches and falling. Pflugerville, sunny 102. Taylor, sunny 104. Lago Vista, sunny 100. Georgetown, sunny 102. San Marcos, sunny 102. Burnett, sunny 102. Junction, sunny 103. San Antonio, mostly sunny 99. Corpus Christi, mostly sunny 97. Houston, partly sunny 98. Once again at Austin Bergstrom it was 103, and at Camp Mabry it was 101. Elsewhere across the state, College Station sunny 101. Amarillo sunny 102. Abilene sunny 107. Dallas-Fort Worth mostly sunny 108. Your weather synopsis for South Central Texas. The ongoing heat wave continues with dangerous heat expected again this afternoon, with extreme heat warnings and heat advisories in effect across portions of the Hill Country, Interstate 35 corridor, and coastal plains. Temperatures are forecast up to 105 degrees. Heat indices may be slightly higher, up to 108 degrees. Heat advisory is extended through Tuesday and Wednesday as well, but expect for the high temperatures to shave a degree or two off from today's high temperatures. Continue to practice and promote heat safety. The mostly rain for the high temperatures to shave a degree or two off from today's high temperatures. Continue to practice and promote heat safety. The mostly rain-free weather will continue through the majority of the week, but Thursday into Friday does look to offer the chance for isolated to scattered showers and thunderstorms across the Edwards Plateau, Hill Country, and perhaps down as far south as the Interstate 35 corridor. Your local

Cast. Extreme heat warning in effect until 7 p.m. Central Daylight Time this evening. Heat advisory in effect until 7 p.m. Central Daylight Time Wednesday. Tonight, clear. Lows in the mid-70s. South winds 5 to 10 miles per hour with gusts up to 20 miles per hour. Highest heat index readings up to 105 early this evening. Tuesday, mostly sunny. Hot with highs around 103. South winds 5 to 10 miles per hour. Tuesday night, clear in the evening, then becoming partly cloudy. Lows in the upper 70s. South winds 5 to 10 miles per hour with gusts up to 20 miles per hour. Wednesday, partly cloudy in the morning, then becoming mostly sunny. Hot with highs around 103. South winds around 5 miles per hour. Wednesday night, partly cloudy. Lows in the upper 70s. South winds around 5 miles per hour. Thursday, partly cloudy. A chance of showers and thunderstorms in the afternoon. Hot with highs around 100. Chance of rain 30%. Highest heat index readings up to 110. Thursday night, partly cloudy. A chance of showers with a slight chance of thunderstorms in the evening, then a slight chance of showers after midnight. Lows in the upper 70s. Chance of rain 40%. Friday, partly cloudy in the morning, then mostly sunny with a slight chance of showers and thunderstorms in the afternoon. Hot with highs around 100. Highest heat index readings up to 110. Friday night, partly cloudy. Lows in the upper 70s. Saturday, mostly sunny. Highs in the upper 90s. Highest heat index readings up to 110. Saturday night, clear. Lows in the mid-70s. Sunday, mostly sunny. Highs in the upper 90s. Highest heat index readings up to 110. Sunday night, clear. Lows in the mid-70s. Monday, partly cloudy in the morning, then becoming sunny. Highs in the upper 90s. Highest heat index readings up to 110. What? Temperatures up to 105 are expected Monday through Wednesday. Where? Caldwell, Fayette, Gonzales, Lavaca, and Lee counties. When? Until 7 p.m. Central Daylight Time Wednesday. Impacts, hot temperatures and high humidity may cause heat illnesses. Drink plenty of fluids, stay in an air-conditioned room, stay out of the sun, and check up on relatives and neighbors. Take extra precautions when outside. Wear lightweight and loose-fitting clothing. Try to limit strenuous activities to early morning or evening. Take action when you see symptoms of heat exhaustion and heat stroke. To reduce risk during outdoor work, the Occupational Safety and Health Administration recommends scheduling frequent rest breaks in shaded or air-conditioned environments. Anyone overcome by heat should be moved to a cool and shaded location. Heat stroke is an emergency. Call 911. What? Dangerously hot conditions with temperatures up to 107 and heat index values up to 110 are expected Monday afternoon. Temperatures up to 105 are expected Tuesday and Wednesday. Where? Bastrop, Burnett, Llano, Travis, and Williamson counties. When? For the extreme heat warning, until 7 p.m. Central Daylight Time Monday. For the heat advisory, from 7 p.m. Monday to 7 p.m. Central Daylight Time Wednesday. Impacts, heat-related illnesses increase significantly during extreme heat and high humidity events. Hot temperatures and high humidity may cause heat illnesses. 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Take extra precautions when outside. 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

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The current time is 4:39 p.m. Central Daylight Time. The Austin NOAA Weather Radio Roundup, at 4 p.m. at Austin Bergstrom International, it was mostly sunny. The temperature was 103, the dew point 58. The relative humidity was 22%, producing a heat index of 102. The wind south at 14 miles an hour and the pressure was 29.93 inches and falling. At Camp Mabry, it was sunny. The temperature was 101, the dew point 57. The relative humidity was 23%, producing a heat index of 100. The wind calm and the pressure was 29.95 inches and falling. Pflugerville sunny 102. Taylor sunny 104. Lago Vista sunny 100. Georgetown sunny 102. San Marcos sunny 102. Burnett sunny 102. Junction sunny 103. San Antonio mostly sunny 99. Corpus Christi mostly sunny 97. Houston partly sunny 98. Once again at Austin Bergstrom it was 103, and at Camp Mabry it was 101. Elsewhere across the state, College Station sunny 101. Amarillo sunny 102. Abilene sunny 107. Dallas-Fort Worth mostly sunny 108. Your weather synopsis for South Central Texas. The ongoing heat wave continues with dangerous heat expected again this afternoon with extreme heat warnings and heat advisories in effect across portions of the Hill Country, Interstate 35 corridor, and coastal plains. Temperatures are forecast up to 105 degrees. Heat indices may be slightly higher up to 108 degrees. Heat advisory is extended through Tuesday and Wednesday as well, but expect for the high temperatures to shave a degree or two off from today's high temperatures. Continue to practice and promote heat safety. The mostly rain-free weather will continue through the majority of the week, but Thursday into Friday does look to offer the chance for isolated to scattered showers and thunderstorms across the Edwards Plateau, Hill Country, and perhaps down as far south as the Interstate 35 corridor. Heat advisory remains in effect until 7 p.m. Central Daylight Time Wednesday. What? Temperatures up to 105 and heat index values up to 110 expected. Where? Atascosa, Bear, Comal, DeWitt, Guadalupe, Hays, Carnes, and Wilson counties. When? Until 7 p.m. Central Daylight Time Wednesday. Impacts. Hot temperatures and high humidity may cause heat illnesses. Drink plenty of fluids, stay in an air-conditioned room, stay out of the sun, and check up on relatives and neighbors. Take extra precautions when outside. Wear lightweight and loose-fitting clothing. Try to limit strenuous activities to early morning or evening. Take action when you see symptoms of heat exhaustion and heat stroke. To reduce risk during outdoor work, the Occupational Safety and Health Administration recommends scheduling frequent rest breaks in shaded or air-conditioned environments. Anyone overcome by heat should be moved to a cool and shaded location. Heat stroke is an emergency. Call 911. Heat advisory remains in effect until 7 p.m. Central Daylight Time Wednesday. What? Temperatures up to 105 are expected Monday through Wednesday. Where? Caldwell, Fayette, Gonzales, Lavaca, and Lee counties. When? Until 7 p.m. Central Daylight Time Wednesday. Impacts. Hot temperatures and high humidity may cause heat illnesses. Drink plenty of fluids, stay in an air-conditioned room, stay out of the sun, and check up on relatives and neighbors. Take extra precautions when outside. Wear lightweight and loose-fitting clothing. Try to limit strenuous activities to early morning or evening.

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Heat stroke is an emergency. 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Your local forecast. Extreme heat warning in effect until 7 p.m. Central Daylight Time this evening. Heat advisory in effect until 7 p.m. Central Daylight Time Wednesday. Tonight, clear. Lows in the mid-70s. South winds 5 to 10 miles per hour with gusts up to 20 miles per hour. Highest heat index readings up to 105 early this evening. Tuesday, mostly sunny. Hot with highs around 103. South winds 5 to 10 miles per hour. Tuesday night, clear in the evening, then becoming partly cloudy. Lows in the upper 70s. South winds 5 to 10 miles per hour with gusts up to 20 miles per hour. Wednesday, partly cloudy in the morning, then becoming mostly sunny. Hot with highs around 103. South winds around 5 miles per hour. Wednesday night, partly cloudy. Lows in the upper 70s. South winds around 5 miles per hour. Thursday, partly cloudy. A chance of showers and thunderstorms in the afternoon. Hot with highs around 100. Chance of rain 30%. Highest heat index readings up to 110. Thursday night, partly cloudy. A chance of showers with a slight chance of thunderstorms in the evening, then a slight chance of showers after midnight. Lows in the upper 70s. Chance of rain 40%. Friday, partly cloudy in the morning, then mostly sunny with a slight chance of showers and thunderstorms in the afternoon. Hot with highs around 100. Highest heat index readings up to 110. Friday night, partly cloudy. Lows in the upper 70s. Saturday, mostly sunny. Highs in the upper 90s. Highest heat index readings up to 110. Saturday night, clear. Lows in the mid-70s. Sunday, mostly sunny. Highs in the upper 90s. Highest heat index readings up to 110. Sunday night, clear. Lows in the mid-70s. Monday, partly cloudy in the morning, then becoming sunny. Highs in the upper 90s. Highest heat index readings up to 110. What? Temperatures up to 105 are expected Monday through Wednesday. Where? Caldwell, Fayette, Gonzales, Lavaca, and Lee counties. When? Until 7 p.m. Central Daylight Time Wednesday. Impacts: hot temperatures and high humidity may cause heat illnesses. Drink plenty of fluids, stay in an air-conditioned room, stay out of the sun, and check up on relatives and neighbors. Take extra precautions when outside. Wear lightweight and loose-fitting clothing. Try to limit strenuous activities to early morning or evening. Take action when you see symptoms of heat exhaustion and heat stroke. To reduce risk during outdoor work, the Occupational Safety and Health Administration recommends scheduling frequent rest breaks in shaded or air-conditioned environments. Anyone overcome by heat should be moved to a cool and shaded location. Heat stroke is an emergency. Call 911. What? Dangerously hot conditions with temperatures up to 107 and heat index values up to 110 are expected Monday afternoon. Temperatures up to 105 are expected Tuesday and Wednesday. Where? Bastrop, Burnett, Llano, Travis, and Williamson counties. When? For the extreme heat warning, until 7 p.m. Central Daylight Time Monday. For the heat advisory, from 7 p.m. Monday to 7 p.m. Central Daylight Time Wednesday. Impacts: heat-related illnesses increase significantly during extreme heat and high humidity events. Hot temperatures and high humidity may cause heat illnesses. Drink plenty of fluids, stay in an air-conditioned room, stay out of the sun,
and check up on relatives and neighbors. 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The current time is 4:49 p.m. Central Daylight Time. The Austin NOAA Weather Radio Roundup, at 4 p.m. at Austin Bergstrom International, it was mostly sunny. The temperature was 103, the dew point 58, the relative humidity was 22%, producing a heat index of 102, the wind south at 14 miles an hour, and the pressure was 29.93 inches and falling. At Camp Mabry, it was sunny. The temperature was 101, the dew point 57, the relative humidity was 23%, producing a heat index of 100, the wind calm and the pressure was 29.95 inches and falling. Pflugerville sunny 102. Taylor sunny 104. Lago Vista sunny 100. Georgetown sunny 102. San Marcos sunny 102. Burnett sunny 102. Junction sunny 103. San Antonio mostly sunny 99. Corpus Christi mostly sunny 97. Houston partly sunny 98. Once again at Austin Bergstrom it was 103, and at Camp Mabry it was 101. Elsewhere across the state, College Station sunny 101. Amarillo sunny 102. Abilene sunny 107. Dallas-Fort Worth mostly sunny 108. Your weather synopsis for South Central Texas. The ongoing heat wave continues with dangerous heat expected again this afternoon, with extreme heat warnings and heat advisories in effect across portions of the Hill Country, Interstate 35 corridor, and coastal plains. Temperatures are forecast up to 105 degrees. Heat indices may be slightly higher, up to 108 degrees. Heat advisory is extended through Tuesday and Wednesday as well, but expect for the high temperatures to shave a degree or two off from today's high temperatures. Continue to practice and promote heat safety. The mostly rain-free weather will continue through the majority of the week, but Thursday into Friday does look to offer the chance for isolated to scattered showers and thunderstorms across the Edwards Plateau, Hill Country, and perhaps down as far south as the Interstate 35 corridor. Your local forecast. Extreme heat warning in effect until 7 p.m. Central Daylight Time this evening. Heat advisory in effect until 7 p.m. Central Daylight Time Wednesday. Tonight, clear. Lows in the mid-70s. South winds 5 to 10 miles per hour with gusts up to 20 miles per hour. Highest heat index readings up to 105 early this evening. Tuesday, mostly sunny. Hot with highs around 103. South winds 5 to 10 miles per hour. Tuesday night, clear in the evening, then becoming partly cloudy. Lows in the upper 70s. South winds 5 to 10 miles per hour with gusts up to 20 miles per hour. Wednesday, partly cloudy in the morning, then becoming mostly sunny. Hot with highs around 103. South winds around 5 miles per hour. Wednesday night, partly cloudy. Lows in the upper 70s. South winds around 5 miles per hour. Thursday, partly cloudy. A chance of showers and thunderstorms in the afternoon. Hot with highs around 100. Chance of rain 30%. Highest heat index readings up to 110. Thursday night, partly cloudy.
a chance of showers with a

slight chance of thunderstorms in the evening, then a slight chance of showers after midnight. Lows in the upper 70s. Chance of rain 40%. Friday, partly cloudy in the morning, then mostly sunny with a slight chance of showers and thunderstorms in the afternoon. Hot with highs around 100. Highest heat index readings up to 110. Friday night, partly cloudy. Lows in the upper 70s. Saturday, mostly sunny. Highs in the upper 90s. Highest heat index readings up to 110. Saturday night, clear. Lows in the mid-70s. Sunday, mostly sunny. Highs in the upper 90s. Highest heat index readings up to 110. Sunday night, clear. Lows in the mid-70s. Monday, partly cloudy in the morning, then becoming sunny. Highs in the upper 90s. Highest heat index readings up to 110. What temperatures up to 105 are expected Monday through Wednesday? Where, Caldwell, Fayette, Gonzales, Lavaca, and Lee counties. When, until 7 p.m. Central Daylight Time Wednesday. Impacts, hot temperatures and high humidity may cause heat illnesses. Drink plenty of fluids, stay in an air-conditioned room, stay out of the sun, and check up on relatives and neighbors. Take extra precautions when outside. Wear lightweight and loose-fitting clothing. Try to limit strenuous activities to early morning or evening. Take action when you see symptoms of heat exhaustion and heat stroke. To reduce risk during outdoor work, the Occupational Safety and Health Administration recommends scheduling frequent rest breaks in shaded or air-conditioned environments. Anyone overcome by heat should be moved to a cool and shaded location. Heat stroke is an emergency. Call 911. The Tropical Weather Outlook. For the North Atlantic, Caribbean Sea and the Gulf of America, Central Subtropical Atlantic L95, satellite wind data indicate that the low-level circulation remains broad in association with an area of low pressure centered a few hundred miles east-southeast of Bermuda. Environmental conditions are only marginally conducive for further development, but this system could become a short-lived tropical depression or storm through Tuesday while it moves northward and north-northeastward, well northeast of Bermuda. By Wednesday, the low is forecast to move over cold waters, ending its formation chances. Formation chance through 48 hours, medium, 50%. Formation chance through 7 days, medium, 50%. Eastern Tropical Atlantic, a tropical wave and associated area of low pressure is centered a few hundred miles southeast of the Cabo Verde Islands and is accompanied by disorganized showers and thunderstorms. Environmental conditions are forecast to gradually become more conducive for development, and a tropical depression could form by the middle to latter portions of the week while the system moves westward to west-northwestward at 15 to 20 miles per hour across the eastern and central tropical Atlantic. Formation chance through 48 hours, low, 30%. Formation chance through 7 days, medium, 60%. Heat advisory remains in effect until 7 p.m. Central Daylight Time Wednesday. What? Temperatures up to 105 and heat index values up to 110 expected. Where? Atascosa, Bear, Comau, DeWitt, Guadalupe, Hays, Carnes, and Wilson counties. When? Until 7 p.m. Central Daylight Time Wednesday. Impacts, hot temperatures and high humidity may cause heat illnesses. Drink plenty of fluids, stay in an air-conditioned room, stay out of the sun, and check up on relatives and neighbors. Take extra precautions when outside. Wear lightweight and loose-fitting clothing. Try to limit strenuous activities to early morning or evening. Take action when you see symptoms of heat exhaustion and heat stroke. To reduce risk during outdoor work, the Occupational Safety and Health Administration recommends scheduling frequent rest breaks in shaded or air-conditioned environments. Anyone overcome by heat should be moved to a cool and shaded location. Heat stroke is an emergency. Call 911. Heat advisory remains in effect until

to reduce risk during outdoor work. The Occupational Safety and Health Administration recommends scheduling frequent rest breaks in shaded or air-conditioned environments. Anyone overcome by heat should be moved to a cool and shaded location. Heat stroke is an emergency. Call 911. The coastal waters forecast from Baffin Bay to Port Aransas out 20 nautical miles. Tonight, southeast winds 10 to 15 knots with gusts up to 20 knots, becoming south late. Seas around 2 feet. Wave detail, southeast 2 feet at 4 seconds. Tuesday, south winds 10 to 15 knots, becoming southeast with gusts up to 20 knots in the afternoon. Seas around 2 feet. Wave detail, southeast 2 feet at 4 seconds. Tuesday night, southeast winds 10 to 15 knots with gusts up to 20 knots, becoming south after midnight. Seas 2 to 3 feet. Wave detail, southeast 2 feet at 4 seconds. Wednesday, south winds 5 to 10 knots, becoming southeast in the afternoon. Seas around 2 feet. Wave detail, southeast 2 feet at 4 seconds. Wednesday night, southeast winds 10 to 15 knots, becoming south after midnight. Seas around 2 feet. Wave detail, southeast 2 feet at 4 seconds. Thursday, south winds 5 to 10 knots, becoming southeast in the afternoon. Seas around 2 feet. Wave detail, southeast 2 feet at 4 seconds. Thursday night, south winds 10 to 15 knots. Seas around 2 feet. Friday, south winds 5 to 10 knots, becoming southeast in the afternoon. Seas around 2 feet. Friday night, southeast winds around 10 knots, becoming south after midnight. Seas around 2 feet. Saturday, south winds around 5 knots, becoming southeast in the afternoon. Seas around 2 feet. Saturday night, southeast winds 10 to 15 knots, becoming south 5 to 10 knots after midnight. Seas around 2 feet. What? Dangerously hot conditions with temperatures up to 107 and heat index values up to 110 are expected Monday afternoon. Temperatures up to 105 are expected Tuesday and Wednesday. Ware, Bastrop, Burnett, Llano, Travis, and Williamson counties. When, for the extreme heat warning, until 7 p.m. Central Daylight Time Monday. For the heat advisory, from 7 p.m. Monday to 7 p.m. Central Daylight Time Wednesday. Impacts, heat-related illnesses increase significantly during extreme heat and high humidity events. Hot temperatures and high humidity may cause heat illnesses. Drink plenty of fluids, stay in an air-conditioned room, stay out of the sun, and check up on relatives and neighbors. Take extra precautions when outside. 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Heat stroke is an emergency. 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The current time is 5:03 p.m. Central Daylight Time. The Austin NOAA Weather Radio Roundup, at 4 p.m. at Austin Bergstrom International, it was mostly sunny. The temperature was 103, the dew point 58, the relative humidity was 22%, producing a heat index of 102, the wind south at 14 miles an hour, and the pressure was 29.93 inches and falling. At Camp Mabry, it was sunny. The temperature was 101, the dew point 57, the relative humidity was 23%, producing a heat index of 100, the wind calm and the pressure was 29.95 inches and falling. Pflugerville sunny 100.

102. Taylor Sunny 104. Lago Vista Sunny 100. Georgetown Sunny 102. San Marcos Sunny 102. Burnett Sunny 102. Junction Sunny 103. San Antonio Mostly Sunny 99. Corpus Christi Mostly Sunny 97. Houston Partly Sunny 98. Once again at Austin Bergstrom it was 103, and at Camp Mabry it was 101. Elsewhere across the state, College Station Sunny 101. Amarillo Sunny 102. Abilene Sunny 107. Dallas-Fort Worth Mostly Sunny 108. Your weather synopsis for South Central Texas. The ongoing heat wave continues with dangerous heat expected again this afternoon, with extreme heat warnings and heat advisories in effect across portions of the Hill Country, Interstate 35 corridor, and coastal plains. Temperatures are forecast up to 105 degrees. Heat indices may be slightly higher, up to 108 degrees. Heat advisory is extended through Tuesday and Wednesday as well, but expect for the high temperatures to shave a degree or two off from today's high temperatures. Continue to practice and promote heat safety. The mostly rain-free weather will continue through the majority of the week, but Thursday into Friday does look to offer the chance for isolated to scattered showers and thunderstorms across the Edwards Plateau, Hill Country, and perhaps down as far south as the Interstate 35 corridor. Your local forecast. Extreme heat warning in effect until 7 p.m. Central Daylight Time this evening. Heat advisory in effect until 7 p.m. Central Daylight Time Wednesday. Tonight, clear. Lows in the mid-70s. South winds 5 to 10 miles per hour with gusts up to 20 miles per hour. Highest heat index readings up to 105 early this evening. Tuesday, mostly sunny. Hot with highs around 103. South winds 5 to 10 miles per hour. Tuesday night, clear in the evening, then becoming partly cloudy. Lows in the upper 70s. South winds 5 to 10 miles per hour with gusts up to 20 miles per hour. Wednesday, partly cloudy in the morning, then becoming mostly sunny. Hot with highs around 103. South winds around 5 miles per hour. Wednesday night, partly cloudy. Lows in the upper 70s. South winds around 5 miles per hour. Thursday, partly cloudy. A chance of showers and thunderstorms in the afternoon. Hot with highs around 100. Chance of rain 30%. Highest heat index readings up to 110. Thursday night, partly cloudy. A chance of showers with a slight chance of thunderstorms in the evening, then a slight chance of showers after midnight. Lows in the upper 70s. Chance of rain 40%. Friday, partly cloudy in the morning, then mostly sunny with a slight chance of showers and thunderstorms in the afternoon. Hot with highs around 100. Highest heat index readings up to 110. Friday night, partly cloudy. Lows in the upper 70s. Saturday, mostly sunny. Highs in the upper 90s. Highest heat index readings up to 110. Saturday night, clear. Lows in the mid-70s. Sunday, mostly sunny. Highs in the upper 90s. Highest heat index readings up to 110. Sunday night, clear. Lows in the mid-70s. Monday, partly cloudy in the morning, then becoming sunny. Highs in the upper 90s. Highest heat index readings up to 110. What temperatures up to 105 are expected Monday through Wednesday? Where, Caldwell, Fayette, Gonzales, Lavaca, and Lee counties. When, until 7 p.m. Central Daylight Time Wednesday. Impacts, hot temperatures and high humidity may cause heat illnesses. Drink plenty of fluids, stay in an air-conditioned room, stay out of the sun, and check up on relatives and neighbors. Take extra precautions when outside,

Wear lightweight and loose-fitting clothing. 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To reduce risk during outdoor work, the Occupational Safety and Health Administration recommends scheduling frequent rest breaks in shaded or air-conditioned environments. 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What? Dangerously hot conditions with temperatures up to 107 and heat index values up to 110 are expected Monday afternoon. Temperatures up to 105 are expected Tuesday and Wednesday. Ware, Bastrop, Burnett, Llano, Travis, and Williamson counties. When, for the extreme heat warning, until 7 p.m. Central Daylight Time Monday. For the heat advisory, from 7 p.m. Monday to 7 p.m. Central Daylight Time Wednesday. Impacts, heat-related illnesses increase significantly during extreme heat and high humidity events. Hot temperatures and high humidity may cause heat illnesses. Drink plenty of fluids, stay in an air-conditioned room, stay out of the sun, and check up on relatives and neighbors. Take extra precautions when outside. Wear lightweight and loose-fitting clothing. Try to limit strenuous activities to early morning or evening. Take action when you see symptoms of heat exhaustion and heat stroke. To reduce risk during outdoor work, the Occupational Safety and Health Administration recommends scheduling frequent rest breaks in shaded or air-conditioned environments. Anyone overcome by heat should be moved to a cool and shaded location. Heat stroke is an emergency. Call 911. Heat advisory remains in effect until 7 p.m. Central Daylight Time Wednesday. What? Temperatures up to 105 and heat index values up to 110 expected. Where? Atascosa, Bear, Comal, Dunwoody, Guadalupe, Hays, Carnes, and Wilson counties. When? Until 7 p.m. Central Daylight Time Wednesday. Impacts, hot temperatures and high humidity may cause heat illnesses. Drink plenty of fluids, stay in an air-conditioned room, stay out of the sun, and check up on relatives and neighbors. Take extra precautions when outside. Wear lightweight and loose-fitting clothing. Try to limit strenuous activities to early morning or evening. Take action when you see symptoms of heat exhaustion and heat stroke. To reduce risk during outdoor work, the Occupational Safety and Health Administration recommends scheduling frequent rest breaks in shaded or air-conditioned environments. Anyone overcome by heat should be moved to a cool and shaded location. Heat stroke is an emergency. Call 911. Heat advisory remains in effect until 7 p.m. Central Daylight Time Wednesday. What? Temperatures up to 105 are expected Monday through Wednesday. Where? Caldwell, Fayette, Gonzales, Lavaca, and Lee counties. When? Until 7 p.m. Central Daylight Time Wednesday. Impacts, hot temperatures and high humidity may cause heat illnesses. Drink plenty of fluids, stay in an air-conditioned room, stay out of the sun, and check up on relatives and neighbors. Take extra precautions when outside. Wear lightweight and loose-fitting clothing. Try to limit strenuous activities to early morning or evening. Take action when you see symptoms of heat exhaustion and heat stroke. To reduce risk during outdoor work, the Occupational Safety and Health Administration recommends scheduling frequent rest breaks in shaded or air-conditioned environments. Anyone overcome by heat should be moved to a cool and shaded location. Heat stroke is an emergency. Call 911. What? Temperatures up to 105 are expected Monday through Wednesday. Where? Caldwell, Fayette, Gonzales, Lavaca, and Lee counties. When? Until 7 p.m. Central Daylight Time Wednesday. Impacts, hot temperatures and high humidity may cause heat illnesses. Drink plenty of fluids, stay in an air-conditioned room, stay out of the sun, and check up on relatives and neighbors. Take extra precautions when outside. Wear lightweight and loose-fitting clothing. Try to limit strenuous activities to early morning.

for evening. 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Anyone overcome by heat should be moved to a cool and shaded location. 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What? Dangerously hot conditions with temperatures up to 107 and heat index values up to 110 are expected Monday afternoon. Temperatures up to 105 are expected Tuesday and Wednesday. Where? Bastrop, Burnett, Llano, Travis, and Williamson counties. When? For the extreme heat warning, until 7 p.m. Central Daylight Time Monday. For the heat advisory, from 7 p.m. Monday to 7 p.m. Central Daylight Time Wednesday. Impacts: heat-related illnesses increase significantly during extreme heat and high humidity events. Hot temperatures and high humidity may cause heat illnesses. 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Take extra precautions when outside. 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Try to limit strenuous activities to early morning or evening. 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Anyone overcome by heat should be moved to a cool and shaded location. Heat stroke is an emergency. 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The current time is 5:16 p.m. Central Daylight Time. The Austin NOAA Weather Radio Roundup, at 5 p.m. at Austin Bergstrom International, it was mostly sunny. The temperature was 104, the dew point 58, the relative humidity was 21%, producing a heat index of 104, the wind south at 13 miles an hour gusting to 18, and the pressure was 29.91 inches and falling. At Camp Mabry, it was sunny. The temperature was 103, the dew point 57, the relative humidity was 21%, producing a heat index of 102. The wind calm and the pressure was 29.94 inches and falling. Pflugerville sunny 103. Taylor sunny 104. Lago Vista sunny 100. Georgetown sunny 103. San Marcos sunny 103. Burnett sunny 102. Junction sunny 102. San Antonio mostly sunny 101. Corpus Christi mostly sunny 96. Houston partly sunny 98. Once again at Austin Bergstrom it was 104, and at Camp Mabry it was 103. Elsewhere across the state, College Station sunny 101. Amarillo sunny 100. Abilene sunny 107. Dallas-Fort Worth mostly sunny 108. Your weather synopsis for South Central Texas. The ongoing heat wave continues with dangerous heat expected again this afternoon, with extreme heat warnings and heat advisories in effect across portions of the Hill Country, Interstate 35 corridor, and coastal plains. Temperatures are forecast up to 105 degrees. Heat indices may be slightly higher, up to 108 degrees. Heat advisory is extended through Tuesday and Wednesday as well, but expect for the high temperatures to shave a degree or two off from today's high temperatures. Continue to practice and promote heat safety. The mostly rain-free weather will continue through the majority of the week, but Thursday into Friday does look to offer the chance for isolated to scattered showers and thunderstorms across the Edwards Plateau, Hill Country, and perhaps down as far south as the Interstate 35 corridor. Your local forecast. Extreme heat warning in effect until 7 p.m. Central Daylight Time this evening. Heat advisory in effect until 7 p.m. Central Daylight Time Wednesday. Tonight, clear,

lows in the mid-70s. South winds 5 to 10 miles per hour with gusts up to 20 miles per hour. Highest heat index readings up to 105 early this evening. Tuesday, mostly sunny. Hot with highs around 103. South winds 5 to 10 miles per hour. Tuesday night, clear in the evening, then becoming partly cloudy. Lows in the upper 70s. South winds 5 to 10 miles per hour with gusts up to 20 miles per hour. Wednesday, partly cloudy in the morning, then becoming mostly sunny. Hot with highs around 103. South winds around 5 miles per hour. Wednesday night, partly cloudy. Lows in the upper 70s. South winds around 5 miles per hour. Thursday, partly cloudy. A chance of showers and thunderstorms in the afternoon. Hot with highs around 100. Chance of rain 30%. Highest heat index readings up to 110. Thursday night, partly cloudy. A chance of showers with a slight chance of thunderstorms in the evening, then a slight chance of showers after midnight. Lows in the upper 70s. Chance of rain 40%. Friday, partly cloudy in the morning, then mostly sunny with a slight chance of showers and thunderstorms in the afternoon. Hot with highs around 100. Highest heat index readings up to 110. Friday night, partly cloudy. Lows in the upper 70s. Saturday, mostly sunny. Highs in the upper 90s. Highest heat index readings up to 110. Saturday night, clear. Lows in the mid-70s. Sunday, mostly sunny. Highs in the upper 90s. Highest heat index readings up to 110. Sunday night, clear. Lows in the mid-70s. Monday, partly cloudy in the morning, then becoming sunny. Highs in the upper 90s. Highest heat index readings up to 110. What? Temperatures up to 105 are expected Monday through Wednesday. Where? Caldwell, Fayette, Gonzales, Lavaca, and Lee counties. When? Until 7 p.m. Central Daylight Time Wednesday. Impacts: hot temperatures and high humidity may cause heat illnesses. Drink plenty of fluids, stay in an air-conditioned room, stay out of the sun, and check up on relatives and neighbors. Take extra precautions when outside. Wear lightweight and loose-fitting clothing. Try to limit strenuous activities to early morning or evening. Take action when you see symptoms of heat exhaustion and heat stroke. To reduce risk during outdoor work, the Occupational Safety and Health Administration recommends scheduling frequent rest breaks in shaded or air-conditioned environments. Anyone overcome by heat should be moved to a cool and shaded location. Heat stroke is an emergency. Call 911. What? Dangerously hot conditions with temperatures up to 107 and heat index values up to 110 are expected Monday afternoon. Temperatures up to 105 are expected Tuesday and Wednesday. Ware, Bastrop, Burnett, Llano, Travis, and Williamson counties. When, for the extreme heat warning, until 7 p.m. Central Daylight Time Monday. For the heat advisory, from 7 p.m. Monday to 7 p.m. Central Daylight Time Wednesday. Impacts: heat-related illnesses increase significantly during extreme heat and high humidity events. Hot temperatures and high humidity may cause heat illnesses. 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Take extra precautions when outside. 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Try to limit strenuous activities to early morning or evening. 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Anyone overcome by heat should be moved to a cool and shaded location. Heat stroke is an emergency. 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

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It was mostly sunny. The temperature was 104, the dew point 58. The relative humidity was 21%, producing a heat index of 104. The wind south at 13 miles an hour gusting to 18, and the pressure was 29.91 inches and falling. At Camp Mabry, it was sunny. The temperature was 103, the dew point 57. The relative humidity was 21%, producing a heat index of 102. The wind calm and the pressure was 29.94 inches and falling. Pflugerville, sunny 103. Taylor, sunny 104. Lago Vista, sunny 100. Georgetown, sunny 103. San Marcos, sunny 103. Burnett, sunny 102. Junction, sunny 102. San Antonio, mostly sunny 101. Corpus Christi, mostly sunny 96. Houston, partly sunny 98. Once again at Austin Bergstrom, it was 104, and at Camp Mabry, it was 103. Elsewhere across the state, College Station, sunny 101. Amarillo, sunny 100. Abilene, sunny 107. Dallas-Fort Worth, mostly sunny 108. The Tropical Weather Outlook. For the North Atlantic, Caribbean Sea and the Gulf of America, Central Subtropical Atlantic L95, satellite wind data indicate that the low-level circulation remains broad in association with an area of low pressure centered a few hundred miles east-southeast of Bermuda. Environmental conditions are only marginally conducive for further development, but this system could become a short-lived tropical depression or storm through Tuesday while it moves northward and north-northeastward, well northeast of Bermuda. By Wednesday, the low is forecast to move over cold waters, ending its formation chances. Formation chance through 48 hours, medium, 50%. Formation chance through 7 days, medium, 50%. Eastern Tropical Atlantic, a tropical wave and associated area of low pressure is centered a few hundred miles southeast of the Cabo Verde Islands and is accompanied by disorganized showers and thunderstorms. Environmental conditions are forecast to gradually become more conducive for development, and a tropical depression could form by the middle to latter portions of the week while the system moves westward to west-northwestward at 15 to 20 miles per hour across the eastern and central tropical Atlantic. Formation chance through 48 hours, low, 30%. Formation chance through 7 days, medium, 60%. Heat advisory remains in effect until 7 p.m. Central Daylight Time Wednesday. What? Temperatures up to 105 and heat index values up to 110 expected. Where? Atascosa, Bear, Comau, DeWitt, Guadalupe, Hays, Carnes, and Wilson counties. When? Until 7 p.m. Central Daylight Time Wednesday. Impacts: hot temperatures and high humidity may cause heat illnesses. Drink plenty of fluids, stay in an air-conditioned room, stay out of the sun, and check up on relatives and neighbors. Take extra precautions when outside. Wear lightweight and loose-fitting clothing. Try to limit strenuous activities to early morning or evening. 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To reduce risk during outdoor work, the Occupational Safety and Health Administration recommends scheduling frequent rest breaks in shaded or air-conditioned environments. Anyone overcome by heat should be moved to a cool and shaded location. Heat stroke is an emergency. Call 911. Heat advisory remains in effect until 7 p.m. Central Daylight Time Wednesday. What? Temperatures up to 105 are expected Monday through Wednesday. Where? Caldwell, Fayette, Gonzales, Lavaca, and Lee counties. When? Until 7 p.m. Central Daylight Time Wednesday. Impacts: hot temperatures and

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Take extra precautions when outside. 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Heat stroke is an emergency. Call 911. The coastal waters forecast from Baffin Bay to Port Aransas out 20 nautical miles. Tonight, southeast winds 10 to 15 knots with gusts up to 20 knots, becoming south late. Seas around 2 feet. Wave detail, southeast 2 feet at 4 seconds. Tuesday, south winds 10 to 15 knots, becoming southeast with gusts up to 20 knots in the afternoon. Seas around 2 feet. Wave detail, southeast 2 feet at 4 seconds. Tuesday night, southeast winds 10 to 15 knots with gusts up to 20 knots, becoming south after midnight. Seas 2 to 3 feet. Wave detail, southeast 2 feet at 4 seconds. Wednesday, south winds 5 to 10 knots, becoming southeast in the afternoon. Seas around 2 feet. Wave detail, southeast 2 feet at 4 seconds. Wednesday night, southeast winds 10 to 15 knots, becoming south after midnight. Seas around 2 feet. Wave detail, southeast 2 feet at 4 seconds. Thursday, south winds 5 to 10 knots, becoming southeast in the afternoon. Seas around 2 feet. Wave detail, southeast 2 feet at 4 seconds. Thursday night, south winds 10 to 15 knots. Seas around 2 feet. Friday, south winds 5 to 10 knots, becoming southeast in the afternoon. Seas around 2 feet. Friday night, southeast winds around 10 knots, becoming south after midnight. Seas around 2 feet. Saturday, south winds around 5 knots, becoming southeast in the afternoon. Seas around 2 feet. Saturday night, southeast winds 10 to 15 knots, becoming south 5 to 10 knots after midnight. Seas around 2 feet. What? Temperatures up to 105 are expected Monday through Wednesday. Where? Caldwell, Fayette, Gonzales, Lavaca, and Lee counties. When? Until 7 p.m. Central Daylight Time Wednesday. Impacts. Hot temperatures and high humidity may cause heat illnesses. Drink plenty of fluids, stay in an air-conditioned room, stay out of the sun, and check up on relatives and neighbors. Take extra precautions when outside. Wear lightweight and loose-fitting clothing. Try to limit strenuous activities to early morning or evening. Take action when you see symptoms of heat exhaustion and heat stroke. To reduce risk during outdoor work, the Occupational Safety and Health Administration recommends scheduling frequent rest breaks in shaded or air-conditioned environments. Anyone overcome by heat should be moved to a cool and shaded location. Heat stroke is an emergency. 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Heat stroke is an emergency. Call 911. What? Dangerously hot conditions with temperatures up to 107 and heat index values up to 110 are expected Monday afternoon. Temperatures up to 105 are expected Tuesday and Wednesday. Where? Bastrop, Burnett, Llano, Travis, and Williamson counties. When? For the extreme heat warning, until 7 p.m. Central Daylight Time this evening. For the heat advisory, from 7 p.m. this evening to 7 p.m. Central Daylight Time Wednesday. Impacts, heat-related illnesses increase significantly during extreme heat and high humidity events. Hot temperatures and high humidity may cause heat illnesses. Drink plenty of fluids, stay in an air-conditioned room, stay out of the sun, and check up on relatives and neighbors. 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

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The Austin NOAA Weather Radio Roundup, at 5 p.m. at Austin Bergstrom International, it was mostly sunny. The temperature was 104, the dew point 58. The relative humidity was 21%, producing a heat index of 104. The wind south at 13 miles an hour gusting to 18, and the pressure was 29.91 inches and falling. At Camp Mabry, it was sunny. The temperature was 103, the dew point 57. The relative humidity was 21%, producing a heat index of 102. The wind calm and the pressure was 29.94 inches and falling. Pflugerville sunny 103. Taylor sunny 104. Lago Vista sunny 100. Georgetown sunny 103. San Marcos sunny 103. Burnett sunny 102. Junction sunny 102. San Antonio mostly sunny 101. Corpus Christi mostly sunny 96. Houston partly sunny 98. Once again at Austin Bergstrom it was 104, and at Camp Mabry it was 103. Elsewhere across the state, College Station sunny 101. Amarillo sunny 100. Abilene sunny 107. Dallas-Fort Worth mostly sunny 108. Your weather synopsis for South Central Texas. The ongoing heat wave continues with dangerous heat expected again this afternoon, with extreme heat warnings and heat advisories in effect across portions of the Hill Country, Interstate 35 corridor, and coastal plains. Temperatures are forecast up to 105 degrees. Heat indices may be slightly higher, up to 108 degrees. Heat advisory is extended through Tuesday and Wednesday as well, but expect for the high temperatures to shave a degree or two off from today's high temperatures. Continue to practice and promote heat safety. The mostly rain-free weather will continue through the majority of the week, but Thursday into Friday does look to offer the chance for isolated to scattered showers and thunderstorms across the Edwards Plateau, Hill Country, and perhaps down as far south as the Interstate 35 corridor. Your local forecast. Extreme heat warning in effect until 7 p.m. Central Daylight Time this evening. Heat advisory in effect until 7 p.m. Central Daylight Time Wednesday. Tonight, clear. Lows in the mid-70s. South winds 5 to 10 miles per hour with gusts up to 20 miles per hour. Highest heat index readings up to 105 early this evening. Tuesday, mostly sunny. Hot with highs around 103. South winds 5 to 10 miles per hour. Tuesday night, clear in the evening, then becoming partly cloudy. Lows in the upper 70s. South winds 5 to 10 miles per hour with gusts up to 20 miles per hour. Wednesday, partly cloudy in the morning, then becoming mostly sunny. Hot with highs around 103. South winds around 5 miles per hour. Wednesday night, partly cloudy. Lows in the upper 70s. South winds around 5 miles per hour. Thursday, partly cloudy. A chance of showers and thunderstorms in the afternoon. Hot with highs around 100. Chance of rain 30%. Highest heat index readings up to 110. Thursday night, partly cloudy. A chance of showers with a slight chance of thunderstorms in the evening, then a slight chance of showers after midnight.

lows in the upper 70s. Chance of rain 40%. Friday, partly cloudy in the morning, then mostly sunny with a slight chance of showers and thunderstorms in the afternoon. Hot with highs around 100. Highest heat index readings up to 110. Friday night, partly cloudy. Lows in the upper 70s. Saturday, mostly sunny. Highs in the upper 90s. Highest heat index readings up to 110. Saturday night, clear. Lows in the mid-70s. Sunday, mostly sunny. Highs in the upper 90s. Highest heat index readings up to 110. Sunday night, clear. Lows in the mid-70s. Monday, partly cloudy in the morning, then becoming sunny. Highs in the upper 90s. Highest heat index readings up to 110. What? Temperatures up to 105 are expected Monday through Wednesday. Where? Caldwell, Fayette, Gonzales, Lavaca, and Lee counties. When? Until 7 p.m. Central Daylight Time Wednesday. Impacts. Hot temperatures and high humidity may cause heat illnesses. Drink plenty of fluids. Stay in an air-conditioned room. Stay out of the sun, and check up on relatives and neighbors. Take extra precautions when outside. Wear lightweight and loose-fitting clothing. Try to limit strenuous activities to early morning or evening. Take action when you see symptoms of heat exhaustion and heat stroke. To reduce risk during outdoor work, the Occupational Safety and Health Administration recommends scheduling frequent rest breaks in shaded or air-conditioned environments. Anyone overcome by heat should be moved to a cool and shaded location. Heat stroke is an emergency. Call 911. Heat advisory remains in effect until 7 p.m. Central Daylight Time Wednesday. What? Temperatures up to 105 and heat index values up to 110 expected. Where? Atascosa, Bear, Comau, DeWitt, Guadalupe, Hays, Carnes, and Wilson counties. When? Until 7 p.m. Central Daylight Time Wednesday. Impacts. Hot temperatures and high humidity may cause heat illnesses. Drink plenty of fluids. Stay in an air-conditioned room. Stay out of the sun. And check up on relatives and neighbors. Take extra precautions when outside. Wear lightweight and loose-fitting clothing. Try to limit strenuous activities to early morning or evening. Take action when you see symptoms of heat exhaustion and heat stroke. To reduce risk during outdoor work, the Occupational Safety and Health Administration recommends scheduling frequent rest breaks in shaded or air-conditioned environments. Anyone overcome by heat should be moved to a cool and shaded location. Heat stroke is an emergency. Call 911. Heat advisory remains in effect until 7 p.m. Central Daylight Time Wednesday. What? Temperatures up to 105 are expected Monday through Wednesday. Where? Caldwell, Fayette, Gonzales, Lavaca, and Lee counties. When? Until 7 p.m. Central Daylight Time Wednesday. Impacts. Hot temperatures and high humidity may cause heat illnesses. Drink plenty of fluids. Stay in an air-conditioned room. Stay out of the sun. And check up on relatives and neighbors. Take extra precautions when outside. Wear lightweight and loose-fitting clothing. Try to limit strenuous activities to early morning or evening. Take action when you see symptoms of heat exhaustion and heat stroke. To reduce risk during outdoor work, the Occupational Safety and Health Administration recommends scheduling frequent rest breaks in shaded or air-conditioned environments. Anyone overcome by heat should be moved to a cool and shaded location. Heat stroke is an emergency. Call 911. What? Dangerously hot conditions with temperatures up to 107 and heat index values up to 110 are expected Monday afternoon. Temperatures up to 105 are expected Tuesday and Wednesday. Where? Bastrop, Burnett, Llano, Travis, and Williamson counties. When? For the extreme heat warning, until 7 p.m. Central Daylight Time this evening. For the heat advisory,
from 7 p.m. this evening to 7 p.m. Central Daylight Time Wednesday. Impacts: heat-related illnesses increase significantly during extreme heat and high humidity events. Hot temperatures and high humidity may cause heat illnesses. 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Take extra precautions when outside. 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Try to limit strenuous activities to early morning or evening. 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Anyone overcome by heat should be moved to a cool and shaded location. Heat stroke is an emergency. 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At 5 p.m. at Austin Bergstrom International, it was mostly sunny. The temperature was 104, the dew point 58. The relative humidity was 21%, producing a heat index of 104. The wind south at 13 miles an hour gusting to 18, and the pressure was 29.91 inches and falling. At Camp Mabry, it was sunny. The temperature was 103. The dew point 57. The relative humidity was 21%, producing a heat index of 102. The wind calm and the pressure was 29.94 inches and falling. Pflugerville sunny 103. Taylor sunny 104. Lago Vista sunny 100. Georgetown sunny 103. San Marcos sunny 103. Burnett sunny 102. Junction sunny 102. San Antonio mostly sunny 101. Corpus Christi mostly sunny 96. Houston partly sunny 98. Once again at Austin Bergstrom it was 104, and at Camp Mabry it was 103. Elsewhere across the state, College Station sunny 101. Amarillo sunny 100. Abilene sunny 107. Dallas-Fort Worth mostly sunny 108. Your weather synopsis for South Central Texas. The ongoing heat wave continues with dangerous heat expected again this afternoon, with extreme heat warnings and heat advisories in effect across portions of the Hill Country, Interstate 35 corridor, and coastal plains. Temperatures are forecast up to 105 degrees. Heat indices may be slightly higher, up to 108 degrees. Heat advisory is extended through Tuesday and Wednesday as well, but expect for the high temperatures to shave a degree or two off from today's high temperatures. Continue to practice and promote heat safety. The mostly rain-free weather will continue through the majority of the week, but Thursday into Friday does look to offer the chance for isolated to scattered showers and thunderstorms across the Edwards Plateau, Hill Country, and perhaps down as far south as the Interstate 35 corridor. Your local forecast. Extreme heat warning in effect until 7 p.m. Central Daylight Time this evening. Heat advisory in effect until 7 p.m. Central Daylight Time Wednesday. Tonight, clear. Lows in the mid-70s. South winds 5 to 10 miles per hour with gusts up to 20 miles per hour. Highest heat index readings up to 105 early this evening. Tuesday, mostly sunny. Hot with highs around 103. South winds 5 to 10 miles per hour. Tuesday night, clear in the evening, then becoming partly cloudy. Lows in the upper 70s. South winds 5 to 10 miles per hour with gusts up to 20 miles per hour. Wednesday, partly cloudy in the morning, then becoming mostly sunny. Hot with highs around 103. South winds around 5 miles per hour. Wednesday night, partly cloudy. Lows in the upper 70s.
South winds around 5 miles per hour. Thursday, partly cloudy. A chance of showers and thunderstorms in the afternoon. Hot with highs around 100. Chance of rain 30%. Highest heat index readings up to 110. Thursday night, partly cloudy. A chance of showers with a slight chance of thunderstorms in the evening, then a slight chance of showers after midnight. Lows in the upper 70s. Chance of rain 40%. Friday, partly cloudy in the morning, then mostly sunny with a slight chance of showers and thunderstorms in the afternoon. Hot with highs around 100. Highest heat index readings up to 110. Friday night, partly cloudy. Lows in the upper 70s. Saturday, mostly sunny. Highs in the upper 90s. Highest heat index readings up to 110. Saturday night, clear. Lows in the mid 70s. Sunday, mostly sunny. Highs in the upper 90s. Highest heat index readings up to 110. Sunday night, clear. Lows in the mid 70s. Monday, partly cloudy in the morning, then becoming sunny. Highs in the upper 90s. Highest heat index readings up to 110. What temperatures up to 105 are expected Monday through Wednesday? Where, Caldwell, Fayette, Gonzales, Lavaca, and Lee counties. When, until 7 p.m. Central Daylight Time Wednesday. Impacts, hot temperatures and high humidity may cause heat illnesses. Drink plenty of fluids, stay in an air-conditioned room, stay out of the sun, and check up on relatives and neighbors. Take extra precautions when outside. Wear lightweight and loose-fitting clothing. Try to limit strenuous activities to early morning or evening. Take action when you see symptoms of heat exhaustion and heat stroke. To reduce risk during outdoor work, the Occupational Safety and Health Administration recommends scheduling frequent rest breaks in shaded or air-conditioned environments. Anyone overcome by heat should be moved to a cool and shaded location. Heat stroke is an emergency. Call 911. What dangerously hot conditions with temperatures up to 107 and heat index values up to 110 are expected Monday afternoon? Temperatures up to 105 are expected Tuesday and Wednesday. Where, Bastrop, Burnett, Llano, Travis, and Williamson counties. When, for the extreme heat warning, until 7 p.m. Central Daylight Time this evening. For the heat advisory, from 7 p.m. this evening to 7 p.m. Central Daylight Time Wednesday. Impacts, heat-related illnesses increase significantly during extreme heat and high humidity events. Hot temperatures and high humidity may cause heat illnesses. 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Take extra precautions when outside. 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Try to limit strenuous activities to early morning or evening. 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Anyone overcome by heat should be moved to a cool and shaded location. Heat stroke is an emergency. 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The current time is 5:53 p.m. Central Daylight Time. 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It was mostly sunny. The temperature was 104, the dew point 58. The relative humidity was 21%, producing a heat index of 104. The wind south at 13 miles an hour gusting to 18, and the pressure was 29.91 inches and falling. At Camp Mabry, it was sunny. The temperature was 103,
the dew point 57. The relative humidity was 21%, producing a heat index of 102. The wind calm and the pressure was 29.94 inches and falling. Pflugerville sunny 103. Taylor sunny 104. Lago Vista sunny 100. Georgetown sunny 103. San Marcos sunny 103. Burnett sunny 102. Junction sunny 102. San Antonio mostly sunny 101. Corpus Christi mostly sunny 96. Houston partly sunny 98. Once again at Austin Bergstrom it was 104, and at Camp Mabry it was 103. Elsewhere across the state, College Station sunny 101. Amarillo sunny 100. Abilene sunny 107. Dallas-Fort Worth mostly sunny 108. The Tropical Weather Outlook. For the North Atlantic, Caribbean Sea and the Gulf of America, Central Subtropical Atlantic L95, satellite wind data indicate that the low-level circulation remains broad in association with an area of low pressure centered a few hundred miles east-southeast of Bermuda. Environmental conditions are only marginally conducive for further development, but this system could become a short-lived tropical depression or storm through Tuesday while it moves northward and north-northeastward, well northeast of Bermuda. By Wednesday, the low is forecast to move over cold waters, ending its formation chances. Formation chance through 48 hours, medium, 50%. Formation chance through 7 days, medium, 50%. Eastern Tropical Atlantic, a tropical wave and associated area of low pressure is centered a few hundred miles southeast of the Cabo Verde Islands and is accompanied by disorganized showers and thunderstorms. Environmental conditions are forecast to gradually become more conducive for development, and a tropical depression could form by the middle to latter portions of the week while the system moves westward to west-northwestward at 15 to 20 miles per hour across the eastern and central tropical Atlantic. Formation chance through 48 hours, low, 30%. Formation chance through 7 days, medium, 60%. Heat advisory remains in effect until 7 p.m. Central Daylight Time Wednesday. What? Temperatures up to 105 and heat index values up to 110 expected. Where? Atascosa, Bear, Comau, DeWitt, Guadalupe, Hays, Carnes, and Wilson counties. When? Until 7 p.m. Central Daylight Time Wednesday. Impacts. Hot temperatures and high humidity may cause heat illnesses. Drink plenty of fluids, stay in an air-conditioned room, stay out of the sun, and check up on relatives and neighbors. Take extra precautions when outside. Wear lightweight and loose-fitting clothing. Try to limit strenuous activities to early morning or evening. Take action when you see symptoms of heat exhaustion and heat stroke. To reduce risk during outdoor work, the Occupational Safety and Health Administration recommends scheduling frequent rest breaks in shaded or air-conditioned environments. Anyone overcome by heat should be moved to a cool and shaded location. Heat stroke is an emergency. Call 911. Heat advisory remains in effect until 7 p.m. Central Daylight Time Wednesday. What? Temperatures up to 105 are expected Monday through Wednesday. Where? Caldwell, Fayette, Gonzales, Lavaca, and Lee counties. When? Until 7 p.m. Central Daylight Time Wednesday. Impacts. Hot temperatures and high humidity may cause heat illnesses. 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Take extra precautions when outside. 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Anyone overcome by heat should be moved to a cool and shaded location. Heat stroke is an emergency. Call 911.
The coastal waters forecast from Baffin Bay to Port Aransas out 20 nautical miles.

becoming southeast in the afternoon. Seas around 2 feet. Wave detail, southeast 2 feet at 4 seconds. Wednesday night, southeast winds 10 to 15 knots, becoming south after midnight. Seas around 2 feet. Wave detail, southeast 2 feet at 4 seconds. Thursday, south winds 5 to 10 knots, becoming southeast in the afternoon. Seas around 2 feet. Wave detail, southeast 2 feet at 4 seconds. Thursday night, south winds 10 to 15 knots. Seas around 2 feet. Friday, south winds 5 to 10 knots, becoming southeast in the afternoon. Seas around 2 feet. Friday night, southeast winds around 10 knots, becoming south after midnight. Seas around 2 feet. Saturday, south winds around 5 knots, becoming southeast in the afternoon. Seas around 2 feet. Saturday night, southeast winds 10 to 15 knots, becoming south 5 to 10 knots after midnight. Seas around 2 feet. Your weather synopsis for South Central Texas. The ongoing heat wave continues with dangerous heat expected again this afternoon, with extreme heat warnings and heat advisories in effect across portions of the Hill Country, Interstate 35 corridor, and coastal plains. Temperatures are forecast up to 105 degrees. Heat indices may be slightly higher, up to 108 degrees. Heat advisory is extended through Tuesday and Wednesday as well, but expect for the high temperatures to shave a degree or two off from today's high temperatures. Continue to practice and promote heat safety. The mostly rain-free weather will continue through the majority of the week, but Thursday into Friday does look to offer the chance for isolated to scattered showers and thunderstorms across the Edwards Plateau, Hill Country, and perhaps down as far south as the Interstate 35 corridor. Your local forecast. Extreme heat warning in effect until 7 p.m. Central Daylight Time this evening. Heat advisory in effect until 7 p.m. Central Daylight Time Wednesday. Tonight, clear. Lows in the mid-70s. South winds 5 to 10 miles per hour with gusts up to 20 miles per hour. Highest heat index readings up to 105 early this evening. Tuesday, mostly sunny. Hot with highs around 103. South winds 5 to 10 miles per hour. Tuesday night, clear in the evening, then becoming partly cloudy. Lows in the upper 70s. South winds 5 to 10 miles per hour with gusts up to 20 miles per hour. Wednesday, partly cloudy in the morning, then becoming mostly sunny. Hot with highs around 103. South winds around 5 miles per hour. Wednesday night, partly cloudy. Lows in the upper 70s. South winds around 5 miles per hour. Thursday, partly cloudy. A chance of showers and thunderstorms in the afternoon. Hot with highs around 100. Chance of rain 30%. Highest heat index readings up to 110. Thursday night, partly cloudy. A chance of showers with a slight chance of thunderstorms in the evening, then a slight chance of showers after midnight. Lows in the upper 70s. Chance of rain 40%. Friday, partly cloudy in the morning, then mostly sunny with a slight chance of showers and thunderstorms in the afternoon. Hot with highs around 100. Highest heat index readings up to 110. Friday night, partly cloudy. Lows in the upper 70s. Saturday, mostly sunny. Highs in the upper 90s. Highest heat index readings up to 110. Saturday night, clear. Lows in the mid-70s. Sunday, mostly sunny. Highs in the upper 90s. Highest heat index readings up to 110. Sunday night, clear. Lows in the mid-70s. Monday, partly cloudy in the morning, then becoming sunny. Highs in the upper 90s. Highest heat index readings up to 110. What temperatures up to 105 are expected Monday through Wednesday?

Ware, Caldwell, Fayette, Gonzales, Lavaca, and Lee counties. When, until 7 p.m. Central Daylight Time Wednesday. Impacts, hot temperatures and high humidity may cause heat illnesses. Drink plenty of fluids, stay in an air-conditioned room, stay out of the sun, and check up on relatives and neighbors. Take extra precautions when outside. Wear lightweight and loose-fitting clothing. Try to limit strenuous activities to early morning or evening. Take action when you see symptoms of heat exhaustion and heat stroke. To reduce risk during outdoor work, the Occupational Safety and Health Administration recommends scheduling frequent rest breaks in shaded or air-conditioned environments. Anyone overcome by heat should be moved to a cool and shaded location. Heat stroke is an emergency. 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What? Dangerously hot conditions with temperatures up to 107 and heat index values up to 110 are expected Monday afternoon. Temperatures up to 105 are expected Tuesday and Wednesday. Ware, Bastrop, Burnett, Llano, Travis, and Williamson counties. When, for the extreme heat warning, until 7 p.m. Central Daylight Time this evening. For the heat advisory, from 7 p.m. this evening to 7 p.m. Central Daylight Time Wednesday. Impacts, heat-related illnesses increase significantly during extreme heat and high humidity events. Hot temperatures and high humidity may cause heat illnesses. 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Take extra precautions when outside. 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Try to limit strenuous activities to early morning or evening. 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Anyone overcome by heat should be moved to a cool and shaded location. Heat stroke is an emergency. 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The current time is 6:07 p.m. Central Daylight Time. Your weather synopsis for South Central Texas. The ongoing heat wave continues with dangerous heat expected again this afternoon, with extreme heat warnings and heat advisories in effect across portions of the Hill Country, Interstate 35 corridor, and coastal plains. Temperatures are forecast up to 105 degrees. Heat indices may be slightly higher, up to 108 degrees. Heat advisory is extended through Tuesday and Wednesday as well, but expect for the high temperatures to shave a degree or two off from today's high temperatures. Continue to practice and promote heat safety. The mostly rain-free weather will continue through the majority of the week, but Thursday into Friday does look to offer the chance for isolated to scattered showers and thunderstorms across the Edwards Plateau, Hill Country, and perhaps down as far south as the Interstate 35 corridor. Your local forecast. Extreme heat warning in effect until 7 p.m. Central Daylight Time this evening. Heat advisory in effect until 7 p.m. Central Daylight Time Wednesday. Tonight, clear. Lows in the mid-70s. South winds 5 to 10 miles per hour with gusts up to 20 miles per hour. Highest heat index readings up to 105 early this evening. Tuesday, mostly sunny. Hot with highs around 103. South winds 5 to 10 miles per hour. Tuesday night, clear in the evening, then becoming partly cloudy. Lows in the upper 70s. South winds 5 to 10 miles per hour with gusts up to 20 miles per hour. Wednesday, partly cloudy in the morning, then becoming mostly sunny. Hot with highs around 103. South winds around 5 miles per hour. Wednesday night, partly cloudy. Lows in the upper 70s. South winds around 5 miles per hour. Thursday, partly cloudy.

a chance of showers and thunderstorms in the afternoon. Hot with highs around 100. Chance of rain 30%. Highest heat index readings up to 110. Thursday night, partly cloudy. A chance of showers with a slight chance of thunderstorms in the evening, then a slight chance of showers after midnight. Lows in the upper 70s. Chance of rain 40%. Friday, partly cloudy in the morning, then mostly sunny with a slight chance of showers and thunderstorms in the afternoon. Hot with highs around 100. Highest heat index readings up to 110. Friday night, partly cloudy. Lows in the upper 70s. Saturday, mostly sunny. Highs in the upper 90s. Highest heat index readings up to 110. Saturday night, clear. Lows in the mid 70s. Sunday, mostly sunny. Highs in the upper 90s. Highest heat index readings up to 110. Sunday night, clear. Lows in the mid 70s. Monday, partly cloudy in the morning, then becoming sunny. Highs in the upper 90s. Highest heat index readings up to 110. Heat advisory remains in effect until 7 p.m. Central Daylight Time Wednesday. What? Temperatures up to 105 and heat index values up to 110 expected. Where? Atascosa, Bear, Comau, DeWitt, Guadalupe, Hays, Carnes, and Wilson counties. When? Until 7 p.m. Central Daylight Time Wednesday. Impacts: hot temperatures and high humidity may cause heat illnesses. Drink plenty of fluids, stay in an air-conditioned room, stay out of the sun, and check up on relatives and neighbors. Take extra precautions when outside. Wear lightweight and loose-fitting clothing. Try to limit strenuous activities to early morning or evening. Take action when you see symptoms of heat exhaustion and heat stroke. To reduce risk during outdoor work, the Occupational Safety and Health Administration recommends scheduling frequent rest breaks in shaded or air-conditioned environments. Anyone overcome by heat should be moved to a cool and shaded location. Heat stroke is an emergency. Call 911. Heat advisory remains in effect until 7 p.m. Central Daylight Time Wednesday. What? Temperatures up to 105 are expected Monday through Wednesday. Where? Caldwell, Fayette, Gonzales, Lavaca, and Lee counties. When? Until 7 p.m. Central Daylight Time Wednesday. Impacts: hot temperatures and high humidity may cause heat illnesses. Drink plenty of fluids, stay in an air-conditioned room, stay out of the sun, and check up on relatives and neighbors. Take extra precautions when outside. Wear lightweight and loose-fitting clothing. Try to limit strenuous activities to early morning or evening. Take action when you see symptoms of heat exhaustion and heat stroke. To reduce risk during outdoor work, the Occupational Safety and Health Administration recommends scheduling frequent rest breaks in shaded or air-conditioned environments. Anyone overcome by heat should be moved to a cool and shaded location. Heat stroke is an emergency. Call 911. What? Temperatures up to 105 are expected Monday through Wednesday. Where? Caldwell, Fayette, Gonzales, Lavaca, and Lee counties. When? Until 7 p.m. Central Daylight Time Wednesday. Impacts: hot temperatures and high humidity may cause heat illnesses. Drink plenty of fluids, stay in an air-conditioned room, stay out of the sun, and check up on relatives and neighbors. Take extra precautions when outside. Wear lightweight and loose-fitting clothing. Try to limit strenuous activities to early morning or evening. 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To reduce risk during outdoor work, the Occupational Safety and Health Administration recommends scheduling frequent rest breaks in shaded or air-conditioned environments. Anyone overcome by heat should be moved to a cool and shaded location. Heat stroke is an emergency. Call 911. What? Dangerously hot conditions with temperatures up to 107 and heat index.

values up to 110 are expected Monday afternoon. Temperatures up to 105 are expected Tuesday and Wednesday. Ware, Bastrop, Burnett, Llano, Travis, and Williamson counties. When, for the extreme heat warning, until 7 p.m. Central Daylight Time this evening. For the heat advisory, from 7 p.m. this evening to 7 p.m. Central Daylight Time Wednesday. Impacts, heat-related illnesses increase significantly during extreme heat and high humidity events. Hot temperatures and high humidity may cause heat illnesses. Drink plenty of fluids, stay in an air-conditioned room, stay out of the sun, and check up on relatives and neighbors. Take extra precautions when outside. 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Try to limit strenuous activities to early morning or evening. 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Anyone overcome by heat should be moved to a cool and shaded location. Heat stroke is an emergency. 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It was mostly sunny. The temperature was 103, the dew point 56. The relative humidity was 21%, producing a heat index of 102. The wind south at 7 miles an hour and the pressure was 29.90 inches and falling. At Camp Mabry, it was sunny. The temperature was 104, the dew point 56. The relative humidity was 20%, producing a heat index of 103. The wind variable at 3 miles an hour and the pressure was 29.92 inches and falling. Pflugerville sunny 103. Taylor sunny 104. Lago Vista sunny 99. Georgetown sunny 103. San Marcos sunny 101. Burnett sunny 101. Junction sunny 102. San Antonio mostly sunny 101. Corpus Christi mostly sunny 94. Houston partly sunny 97. Once again at Austin Bergstrom it was 103, and at Camp Mabry it was 104. Elsewhere across the state, College Station mostly sunny 100. Amarillo sunny 102. Abilene sunny 107. Dallas-Fort Worth mostly sunny 107. Your weather synopsis for South Central Texas. The ongoing heat wave continues with dangerous heat expected again this afternoon with extreme heat warnings and heat advisories in effect across portions of the Hill Country, Interstate 35 corridor, and coastal plains. Temperatures are forecast up to 105 degrees. Heat indices may be slightly higher up to 108 degrees. Heat advisory is extended through Tuesday and Wednesday as well, but expect for the high temperatures to shave a degree or two off from today's high temperatures. Continue to practice and promote heat safety. The mostly rain-free weather will continue through the majority of the week, but Thursday into Friday does look to offer the chance for isolated to scattered showers and thunderstorms across the Edwards Plateau, Hill Country, and perhaps down as far south as the Interstate 35 corridor. Your local forecast. Extreme heat warning in effect until 7 p.m. Central Daylight Time this evening. Heat advisory in effect until 7 p.m. Central Daylight Time Wednesday. Tonight, clear. Lows in the mid-70s. South winds 5 to 10 miles per hour with gusts up to 20 miles per hour. Highest heat index readings up to 105 early this evening. Tuesday, mostly sunny. Hot with highs around 103. South winds 5 to 10 miles per hour. Tuesday night, clear in the evening, then becoming partly cloudy. Lows in the upper 70s.

South winds 5 to 10 miles per hour with gusts up to 20 miles per hour. Wednesday, partly cloudy in the morning, then becoming mostly sunny. Hot with highs around 103. South winds around 5 miles per hour. Wednesday night, partly cloudy. Lows in the upper 70s. South winds around 5 miles per hour. Thursday, partly cloudy. A chance of showers and thunderstorms in the afternoon. Hot with highs around 100. Chance of rain 30%. Highest heat index readings up to 110. Thursday night, partly cloudy. A chance of showers with a slight chance of thunderstorms in the evening, then a slight chance of showers after midnight. Lows in the upper 70s. Chance of rain 40%. Friday, partly cloudy in the morning, then mostly sunny with a slight chance of showers and thunderstorms in the afternoon. Hot with highs around 100. Highest heat index readings up to 110. Friday night, partly cloudy. Lows in the upper 70s. Saturday, mostly sunny. Highs in the upper 90s. Highest heat index readings up to 110. Saturday night, clear. Lows in the mid 70s. Sunday, mostly sunny. Highs in the upper 90s. Highest heat index readings up to 110. Sunday night, clear. Lows in the mid 70s. Monday, partly cloudy in the morning, then becoming sunny. Highs in the upper 90s. Highest heat index readings up to 110. The Tropical Weather Outlook. For the North Atlantic, Caribbean Sea and the Gulf of America, Central Subtropical Atlantic L95, an area of low pressure located a couple of hundred miles east of Bermuda, is moving northward at 15 to 20 miles per hour. Although the shower activity is showing signs of organization, the circulation remains broad and elongated. This system could become a short-lived tropical depression or storm on Tuesday before it moves over cool waters and into unfavorable environmental conditions Tuesday night and Wednesday. Formation chance through 48 hours, medium, 50%. Formation chance through 7 days, medium, 50%. Eastern Tropical Atlantic L96, a tropical wave and associated area of low pressure over the far eastern Atlantic a few hundred miles southeast of the Cabo Verde Islands, is producing disorganized showers and thunderstorms. This system could become a tropical depression during the next few days while it moves westward to west-northwestward at 15 to 20 miles per hour across the eastern and central tropical Atlantic. Environmental conditions could become less conducive for development by the weekend. Formation chance through 48 hours, medium, 40%. Formation chance through 7 days, medium, 60%. What? Temperatures up to 105 are expected Monday through Wednesday. Where? Caldwell, Fayette, Gonzales, Lavaca, and Lee counties. When? Until 7 p.m. Central Daylight Time Wednesday. Impacts: hot temperatures and high humidity may cause heat illnesses. Drink plenty of fluids, stay in an air-conditioned room, stay out of the sun, and check up on relatives and neighbors. Take extra precautions when outside. Wear lightweight and loose-fitting clothing. Try to limit strenuous activities to early morning or evening. Take action when you see symptoms of heat exhaustion and heat stroke. To reduce risk during outdoor work, the Occupational Safety and Health Administration recommends scheduling frequent rest breaks in shaded or air-conditioned environments. Anyone overcome by heat should be moved to a cool and shaded location. Heat stroke is an emergency. Call 911. What? Dangerously hot conditions with temperatures up to 107 and heat index values up to 110 are expected Monday afternoon. Temperatures up to 105 are expected Tuesday and Wednesday. Where? Bastrop, Burnett, Llano, Travis, and Williamson counties. When? For the extreme heat warning, until 7 p.m. Central Daylight Time this evening. For the heat advisory, from 7 p.m. this evening to 7 p.m. Central Daylight Time Wednesday.

impacts. Heat-related illnesses increase significantly during extreme heat and high humidity events. Hot temperatures and high humidity may cause heat illnesses. Drink plenty of fluids. Stay in an air-conditioned room. Stay out of the sun and check up on relatives and neighbors. Take extra precautions when outside. Wear lightweight and loose-fitting clothing. Try to limit strenuous activities to early morning or evening. Take action when you see symptoms of heat exhaustion and heat stroke. To reduce risk during outdoor work, the Occupational Safety and Health Administration recommends scheduling frequent rest breaks in shaded or air-conditioned environments. Anyone overcome by heat should be moved to a cool and shaded location. Heat stroke is an emergency. Call 911. Heat advisory remains in effect until 7 p.m. Central Daylight Time Wednesday. What? Temperatures up to 105 and heat index values up to 110 expected. Where? Atascosa, Bear, Comau, DeWitt, Guadalupe, Hays, Carnes, and Wilson counties. When? Until 7 p.m. Central Daylight Time Wednesday. Impacts. Hot temperatures and high humidity may cause heat illnesses. Drink plenty of fluids. Stay in an air-conditioned room. Stay out of the sun. And check up on relatives and neighbors. Take extra precautions when outside. Wear lightweight and loose-fitting clothing. Try to limit strenuous activities to early morning or evening. Take action when you see symptoms of heat exhaustion and heat stroke. To reduce risk during outdoor work, the Occupational Safety and Health Administration recommends scheduling frequent rest breaks in shaded or air-conditioned environments. Anyone overcome by heat should be moved to a cool and shaded location. Heat stroke is an emergency. Call 911. Heat advisory remains in effect until 7 p.m. Central Daylight Time Wednesday. What? Temperatures up to 105 are expected Monday through Wednesday. Where? Caldwell, Fayette, Gonzales, Lavaca, and Lee counties. When? Until 7 p.m. Central Daylight Time Wednesday. Impacts. Hot temperatures and high humidity may cause heat illnesses. Drink plenty of fluids. Stay in an air-conditioned room. Stay out of the sun. And check up on relatives and neighbors. Take extra precautions when outside. Wear lightweight and loose-fitting clothing. Try to limit strenuous activities to early morning or evening. Take action when you see symptoms of heat exhaustion and heat stroke. To reduce risk during outdoor work, the Occupational Safety and Health Administration recommends scheduling frequent rest breaks in shaded or air-conditioned environments. Anyone overcome by heat should be moved to a cool and shaded location. Heat stroke is an emergency. Call 911. The coastal waters forecast from Baffin Bay to Port Aransas out 20 nautical miles. Tonight, southeast winds 10 to 15 knots with gusts up to 20 knots, becoming south late. Seas around 2 feet. Wave detail, southeast 2 feet at 4 seconds. Tuesday, south winds 10 to 15 knots, becoming southeast with gusts up to 20 knots in the afternoon. Seas around 2 feet. Wave detail, southeast 2 feet at 4 seconds. Tuesday night, southeast winds 10 to 15 knots with gusts up to 20 knots, becoming south after midnight. Seas 2 to 3 feet. Wave detail, southeast 2 feet at 4 seconds. Wednesday, south winds 5 to 10 knots, becoming southeast in the afternoon. Seas around 2 feet. Wave detail, southeast 2 feet at 4 seconds. Wednesday night, southeast winds 10 to 15 knots, becoming south after midnight. Seas around 2 feet. Wave detail, southeast 2 feet at 4 seconds. Thursday, south winds 5 to 10 knots, becoming southeast in the afternoon. Seas around 2 feet. Wave detail, southeast 2 feet at 4 seconds. Thursday night, south winds 10 to 15 knots. Seas around 2 feet. Friday, south winds 5 to 10 knots, becoming southeast in the afternoon. Seas around 2 feet.

Friday night, southeast winds around 10 knots, becoming south after midnight. Seas around 2 feet. Saturday, south winds around 5 knots, becoming southeast in the afternoon. Seas around 2 feet. Saturday night, southeast winds 10 to 15 knots, becoming south 5 to 10 knots after midnight. Seas around 2 feet. 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The current time is 6:30 p.m. Central Daylight Time. The Austin NOAA Weather Radio Roundup, at 6 p.m. at Austin Bergstrom International, it was mostly sunny. The temperature was 103, the dew point 56, the relative humidity was 21%, producing a heat index of 102, the wind south at 7 miles an hour, and the pressure was 29.90 inches and falling. At Camp Mabry, it was sunny. The temperature was 104, the dew point 56, the relative humidity was 20%, producing a heat index of 103. The wind variable at 3 miles an hour, and the pressure was 29.92 inches and falling. Pflugerville sunny 103. Taylor sunny 104. Lago Vista sunny 99. Georgetown sunny 103. San Marcos sunny 101. Burnett sunny 101. Junction sunny 102. San Antonio mostly sunny 101. Corpus Christi mostly sunny 94. Houston partly sunny 97. Once again at Austin Bergstrom it was 103, and at Camp Mabry it was 104. Elsewhere across the state, College Station mostly sunny 100. Amarillo sunny 102. Abilene sunny 107. Dallas-Fort Worth mostly sunny 107. Your weather synopsis for South Central Texas. The ongoing heat wave continues with dangerous heat expected again this afternoon, with extreme heat warnings and heat advisories in effect across portions of the Hill Country, Interstate 35 corridor, and coastal plains. Temperatures are forecast up to 105 degrees. Heat indices may be slightly higher, up to 108 degrees. Heat advisory is extended through Tuesday and Wednesday as well, but expect for the high temperatures to shave a degree or two off from today's high temperatures. Continue to practice and promote heat safety. The mostly rain-free weather will continue through the majority of the week, but Thursday into Friday does look to offer the chance for isolated to scattered showers and thunderstorms across the Edwards Plateau, Hill Country, and perhaps down the week, but Thursday into Friday does look to offer the chance for isolated to scattered showers and thunderstorms across the Edwards Plateau, Hill Country, and perhaps down as far south as the Interstate 35 corridor. Your local forecast. Extreme heat warning in effect until 7 p.m. Central Daylight Time this evening. Heat advisory in effect until 7 p.m. Central Daylight Time Wednesday. Tonight, clear. Lows in the mid-70s. South winds 5 to 10 miles per hour with gusts up to 20 miles per hour. Highest heat index readings up to 105 early this evening. Tuesday, mostly sunny. Hot with highs around 103. South winds 5 to 10 miles per hour. Tuesday night, clear in the evening, then becoming partly cloudy. Lows in the upper 70s. South winds 5 to 10 miles per hour with gusts up to 20 miles per hour. Wednesday, partly cloudy in the morning, then becoming mostly sunny. Hot with highs around 103. South winds around 5 miles per hour. Wednesday night, partly cloudy. Lows in the upper 70s. South winds around 5 miles per hour. Thursday, partly cloudy. A chance of showers and thunderstorms in the afternoon. Hot with highs around 100. Chance of rain 30%. Highest heat index readings up to 110. Thursday night, partly cloudy. A chance

of showers with a slight chance of thunderstorms in the evening, then a slight chance of showers after midnight. Lows in the upper 70s. Chance of rain 40%. Friday, partly cloudy in the morning, then mostly sunny with a slight chance of showers and thunderstorms in the afternoon. Hot with highs around 100. Highest heat index readings up to 110. Friday night, partly cloudy. Lows in the upper 70s. Saturday, mostly sunny. Highs in the upper 90s. Highest heat index readings up to 110. Saturday night, clear. Lows in the mid 70s. Sunday, mostly sunny. Highs in the upper 90s. Highest heat index readings up to 110. Sunday night, clear. Lows in the mid 70s. Monday, partly cloudy in the morning, then becoming sunny. Highs in the upper 90s. Highest heat index readings up to 110. What? Temperatures up to 105 are expected Monday through Wednesday. Where? Caldwell, Fayette, Gonzales, Lavaca, and Lee counties. When? Until 7 p.m. Central Daylight Time Wednesday. Impacts. Hot temperatures and high humidity may cause heat illnesses. Drink plenty of fluids, stay in an air-conditioned room, stay out of the sun, and check up on relatives and neighbors. Take extra precautions when outside. Wear lightweight and loose-fitting clothing. Try to limit strenuous activities to early morning or evening. Take action when you see symptoms of heat exhaustion and heat stroke. To reduce risk during outdoor work, the Occupational Safety and Health Administration recommends scheduling frequent rest breaks in shaded or air-conditioned environments. Anyone overcome by heat should be moved to a cool and shaded location. Heat stroke is an emergency. Call 911. What? Dangerously hot conditions with temperatures up to 107 and heat index values up to 110 are expected Monday afternoon. Temperatures up to 105 are expected Tuesday and Wednesday. Where? Bastrop, Burnett, Llano, Travis, and Williamson counties. When? For the extreme heat warning, until 7 p.m. Central Daylight Time this evening. For the heat advisory, from 7 p.m. this evening to 7 p.m. Central Daylight Time Wednesday. Impacts, heat-related illnesses increase significantly during extreme heat and high humidity events. Hot temperatures and high humidity may cause heat illnesses. Drink plenty of fluids, stay in an air-conditioned room, stay out of the sun, and check up on relatives and neighbors. Take extra precautions when outside. Wear lightweight and loose-fitting clothing. Try to limit strenuous activities to early morning or evening. Take action when you see symptoms of heat exhaustion and heat stroke. To reduce risk during outdoor work, the Occupational Safety and Health Administration recommends scheduling frequent rest breaks in shaded or air-conditioned environments. Anyone overcome by heat should be moved to a cool and shaded location. Heat stroke is an emergency. Call 911. The Tropical Weather Outlook. For the North Atlantic, Caribbean Sea and the Gulf of America, Central Subtropical Atlantic L95, an area of low pressure located a couple of hundred miles east of Bermuda, is moving northward at 15 to 20 miles per hour. Although the shower activity is showing signs of organization, the circulation remains broad and elongated. This system could become a short-lived tropical depression or storm on Tuesday before it moves over cool waters and into unfavorable environmental conditions Tuesday night and Wednesday. Formation chance through 48 hours, medium, 50%. Formation chance through 7 days, medium, 50%. Eastern Tropical Atlantic L96, a tropical wave and associated area of low pressure over the far eastern Atlantic a few hundred miles southeast of the Cabo Verde Islands, is producing disorganized showers and thunderstorms. This system could become a tropical depression during the next few days while it moves westward to west-northwestward at 15 to 20 miles per hour across the eastern and central tropical Atlantic. Environmental conditions could become less conducive for development by the weekend. Formation chance through

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It was mostly sunny. The temperature was 103, the dew point 56. The relative humidity was 21%, producing a heat index of 102. The wind south at 7 miles an hour, and the pressure was 29.90 inches and falling. At Camp Mabry, it was sunny. The temperature was 104, the dew point 56. The relative humidity was 20%, producing a heat index of 103. The wind variable at 3 miles an hour, and the pressure was 29.92 inches and falling. Pflugerville sunny 103. Taylor sunny 104. Lago Vista sunny 99. Georgetown sunny 103. San Marcos sunny 101. Burnett sunny 101. Junction sunny 102. San Antonio mostly sunny 101. Corpus Christi mostly sunny 94. Houston partly sunny 97. Once again at Austin Bergstrom it was 103, and at Camp Mabry it was 104. Elsewhere across the state, College Station mostly sunny 100. Amarillo sunny 102. Abilene sunny 107. Dallas-Fort Worth mostly sunny 107. Heat advisory remains in effect until 7 p.m. Central Daylight Time Wednesday. What? Temperatures up to 105 and heat index values up to 110 expected. Where? Atascosa, Bear, Comal, DeWitt, Guadalupe, Hays, Carnes, and Wilson counties. When? Until 7 p.m. Central Daylight Time Wednesday. Impacts. Hot temperatures and high humidity may cause heat illnesses. Drink plenty of fluids, stay in an air-conditioned room, stay out of the sun, and check up on relatives and neighbors. Take extra precautions when outside. Wear lightweight and loose-fitting clothing. Try to limit strenuous activities to early morning or evening. Take action when you see symptoms of heat exhaustion and heat stroke. To reduce risk during outdoor work, the Occupational Safety and Health Administration recommends scheduling frequent rest breaks in shaded or air-conditioned environments. Anyone overcome by heat should be moved to a cool and shaded location. Heat stroke is an emergency. Call 911. Heat advisory remains in effect until 7 p.m. Central Daylight Time Wednesday. What? Temperatures up to 105 are expected Monday through Wednesday. Where? Caldwell, Fayette, Gonzales, Lavaca, and Lee counties. When? Until 7 p.m. Central Daylight Time Wednesday. Impacts. Hot temperatures and high humidity may cause heat illnesses. Drink plenty of fluids, stay in an air-conditioned room, stay out of the sun, and check up on relatives and neighbors. Take extra precautions when outside. Wear lightweight and loose-fitting clothing. Try to limit strenuous activities to early morning or evening. Take action when you see symptoms of heat exhaustion and heat stroke. To reduce risk during outdoor work, the Occupational Safety and Health Administration recommends scheduling frequent rest breaks in shaded or air-conditioned environments. Anyone overcome by heat should be moved to a cool and shaded location. Heat stroke is an emergency. Call 911. Your weather synopsis for South Central Texas. The ongoing heat wave continues with dangerous heat expected again this afternoon, with extreme heat warnings and heat advisories in effect across portions of the Hill Country, Interstate 35 corridor, and coastal plains. Temperatures are forecast up to 105 degrees. Heat indices may be slightly higher, up to 108 degrees.
heat advisory is extended through Tuesday and Wednesday as well, but expect for the high temperatures to shave a degree or two off from today's high temperatures. Continue to practice and promote heat safety. The mostly rain-free weather will continue through the majority of the week, but Thursday into Friday does look to offer the chance for isolated to scattered showers and thunderstorms across the Edwards Plateau, Hill Country, and perhaps down as far south as the Interstate 35 corridor. Your local forecast. Extreme heat warning in effect until 7 p.m. Central Daylight Time this evening. Heat advisory in effect until 7 p.m. Central Daylight Time Wednesday. Tonight, clear. Lows in the mid-70s. South winds 5 to 10 miles per hour with gusts up to 20 miles per hour. Highest heat index readings up to 105 early this evening. Tuesday, mostly sunny. Hot with highs around 103. South winds 5 to 10 miles per hour. Tuesday night, clear in the evening, then becoming partly cloudy. Lows in the upper 70s. South winds 5 to 10 miles per hour with gusts up to 20 miles per hour. Wednesday, partly cloudy in the morning, then becoming mostly sunny. Hot with highs around 103. South winds around 5 miles per hour. Wednesday night, partly cloudy. Lows in the upper 70s. South winds around 5 miles per hour. Thursday, partly cloudy. A chance of showers and thunderstorms in the afternoon. Hot with highs around 100. Chance of rain 30%. Highest heat index readings up to 110. Thursday night, partly cloudy. A chance of showers with a slight chance of thunderstorms in the evening, then a slight chance of showers after midnight. Lows in the upper 70s. Chance of rain 40%. Friday, partly cloudy in the morning, then mostly sunny with a slight chance of showers and thunderstorms in the afternoon. Hot with highs around 100. Highest heat index readings up to 110. Friday night, partly cloudy. Lows in the upper 70s. Saturday, mostly sunny. Highs in the upper 90s. Highest heat index readings up to 110. Saturday night, clear. Lows in the mid-70s. Sunday, mostly sunny. Highs in the upper 90s. Highest heat index readings up to 110. Sunday night, clear. Lows in the mid-70s. Monday, partly cloudy in the morning, then becoming sunny. Highs in the upper 90s. Highest heat index readings up to 110. What? Temperatures up to 105 are expected Monday through Wednesday. Where? Caldwell, Fayette, Gonzales, Lavaca, and Lee counties. When? Until 7 p.m. Central Daylight Time Wednesday. Impacts. Hot temperatures and high humidity may cause heat illnesses. Drink plenty of fluids. Stay in an air-conditioned room. Stay out of the sun, and check up on relatives and neighbors. Take extra precautions when outside. Wear lightweight and loose-fitting clothing. Try to limit strenuous activities to early morning or evening. Take action when you see symptoms of heat exhaustion and heat stroke. To reduce risk during outdoor work, the Occupational Safety and Health Administration recommends scheduling frequent rest breaks in shaded or air-conditioned environments. Anyone overcome by heat should be moved to a cool and shaded location. Heat stroke is an emergency. Call 911. What? Dangerously hot conditions with temperatures up to 107 and heat index values up to 110 are expected Monday afternoon. Temperatures up to 105 are expected Tuesday and Wednesday. Where? Bastrop, Burnett, Leno, Travis, and Williamson counties. When, for the extreme heat warning, until 7 p.m. Central Daylight Time this evening. For the heat advisory, from 7 p.m. this evening to 7 p.m. Central Daylight Time Wednesday. Impacts, heat-related illnesses increase significantly during extreme heat and high humidity events. Hot temperatures and high humidity may cause heat illnesses.
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Take extra precautions when outside. 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Anyone overcome by heat should be moved to a cool and shaded location. Heat stroke is an emergency. 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The current time is 6:50 p.m. Central Daylight Time. The Austin NOAA Weather Radio Roundup, at 6 p.m. at Austin Bergstrom International, it was mostly sunny. The temperature was 103, the dew point 56. The relative humidity was 21%, producing a heat index of 102. The wind south at 7 miles an hour and the pressure was 29.90 inches and falling. At Camp Mabry, it was sunny. The temperature was 104, the dew point 56. The relative humidity was 20%, producing a heat index of 103. The wind variable at 3 miles an hour and the pressure was 29.92 inches and falling. Pflugerville sunny 103. Taylor sunny 104. Lago Vista sunny 99. Georgetown sunny 103. San Marcos sunny 101. Burnett sunny 101. Junction sunny 102. San Antonio mostly sunny 101. Corpus Christi mostly sunny 94. Houston partly sunny 97. Once again at Austin Bergstrom it was 103, and at Camp Mabry it was 104. Elsewhere across the state, College Station mostly sunny 100. Amarillo sunny 102. Abilene sunny 107. Dallas-Fort Worth mostly sunny 107. Your weather synopsis for South Central Texas. The ongoing heat wave continues with dangerous heat expected again this afternoon with extreme heat warnings and heat advisories in effect across portions of the Hill Country, Interstate 35 corridor, and coastal plains. Temperatures are forecast up to 105 degrees. Heat indices may be slightly higher up to 108 degrees. Heat advisory is extended through Tuesday and Wednesday as well, but expect for the high temperatures to shave a degree or two off from today's high temperatures. Continue to practice and promote heat safety. The mostly rain-free weather will continue through the majority of the week, but Thursday into Friday does look to offer the chance for isolated to scattered showers and thunderstorms across the Edwards Plateau, Hill Country, and perhaps down as far south as the Interstate 35 corridor. Your local forecast. Extreme heat warning in effect until 7 p.m. Central Daylight Time this evening. Heat advisory in effect until 7 p.m. Central Daylight Time Wednesday. Tonight, clear. Lows in the mid-70s. South winds 5 to 10 miles per hour with gusts up to 20 miles per hour. Highest heat index readings up to 105 early this evening. Tuesday, mostly sunny. Hot with highs around 103. South winds 5 to 10 miles per hour. Tuesday night, clear in the evening, then becoming partly cloudy. Lows in the upper 70s. South winds 5 to 10 miles per hour with gusts up to 20 miles per hour. Wednesday, partly cloudy in the morning, then becoming mostly sunny. Hot with highs around 103. South winds around 5 miles per hour. Wednesday night, partly cloudy. Lows in the upper 70s. South winds around 5 miles per hour. Thursday, partly cloudy. A chance of showers and thunderstorms in the afternoon. Hot with highs around 100. Chance of rain 30%.
highest heat index readings up to 110. Thursday night, partly cloudy.

a chance of showers with a slight chance of thunderstorms in the evening, then a slight chance of showers after midnight. Lows in the upper 70s. Chance of rain 40%. Friday, partly cloudy in the morning, then mostly sunny with a slight chance of showers and thunderstorms in the afternoon. Hot with highs around 100. Highest heat index readings up to 110. Friday night, partly cloudy. Lows in the upper 70s. Saturday, mostly sunny. Highs in the upper 90s. Highest heat index readings up to 110. Saturday night, clear. Lows in the mid-70s. Sunday, mostly sunny. Highs in the upper 90s. Highest heat index readings up to 110. Sunday night, clear. Lows in the mid-70s. Monday, partly cloudy in the morning, then becoming sunny. Highs in the upper 90s. Highest heat index readings up to 110. The coastal waters forecast from Baffin Bay to Port Aransas out 20 nautical miles. Tonight, southeast winds 10 to 15 knots with gusts up to 20 knots, becoming south late. Seas around 2 feet. Wave detail, southeast 2 feet at 4 seconds. Tuesday, south winds 10 to 15 knots, becoming southeast with gusts up to 20 knots in the afternoon. Seas around 2 feet. Wave detail, southeast 2 feet at 4 seconds. Tuesday night, southeast winds 10 to 15 knots with gusts up to 20 knots, becoming south after midnight. Seas 2 to 3 feet. Wave detail, southeast 2 feet at 4 seconds. Wednesday, south winds 5 to 10 knots, becoming southeast in the afternoon. Seas around 2 feet. Wave detail, southeast 2 feet at 4 seconds. Wednesday night, southeast winds 10 to 15 knots, becoming south after midnight. Seas around 2 feet. Wave detail, southeast 2 feet at 4 seconds. Thursday, south winds 5 to 10 knots, becoming southeast in the afternoon. Seas around 2 feet. Wave detail, southeast 2 feet at 4 seconds. Thursday night, south winds 10 to 15 knots. Seas around 2 feet. Friday, south winds 5 to 10 knots, becoming southeast in the afternoon. Seas around 2 feet. Friday night, southeast winds around 10 knots, becoming south after midnight. Seas around 2 feet. Saturday, south winds around 5 knots, becoming southeast in the afternoon. Seas around 2 feet. Saturday night, southeast winds 10 to 15 knots, becoming south 5 to 10 knots after midnight. Seas around 2 feet. Heat advisory remains in effect until 7 p.m. Central Daylight Time Wednesday. What? Temperatures up to 105 and heat index values up to 110 expected Tuesday and Wednesday. Where? Atascosa, Bear, Comau, DeWitt, Guadalupe, Hays, Carnes, and Wilson counties. When? Until 7 p.m. Central Daylight Time Wednesday. Impacts. Hot temperatures may cause heat illnesses. Drink plenty of fluids. Stay in an air-conditioned room. 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And check up on relatives and neighbors. Take extra precautions when outside. Wear lightweight and loose-fitting clothing. Try to limit strenuous activities to early morning or evening. Take action when you see symptoms of heat exhaustion and heat stroke. To reduce risk during outdoor work, the Occupational Safety and Health Administration recommends scheduling frequent rest breaks in shaded or air-conditioned environments. Anyone overcome by heat should be moved to a cool and shaded location. Heat stroke is an emergency. Call 911. Heat advisory remains in effect until 7 p.m. Central Daylight Time Wednesday. What? Temperatures up to 105 and heat index values up to 110 expected Tuesday and Wednesday. Where? Caldwell, Fayette, Gonzales, Lavaca, and Lee counties. When? Until 7 p.m. Central Daylight Time Wednesday. Impacts. Hot temperatures may cause